south winds around 10 miles an hour. Thursday, mostly sunny. Highs in the upper 90s. Thursday night, mostly clear until midnight, then becoming partly cloudy. Lows in the upper 70s. Friday, mostly sunny. A slight chance of showers and thunderstorms in the morning. Highs in the mid-90s. Chance of rain 20%. Friday night, partly cloudy. A slight chance of showers and thunderstorms until midnight, then a chance of showers and thunderstorms after midnight. Lows in the mid-70s. Chance of rain 40%. Saturday, mostly sunny with a slight chance of thunderstorms. A chance of showers, mainly in the morning. Highs in the lower 90s. Chance of rain 40%. Saturday night, partly cloudy with a slight chance of thunderstorms. A slight chance of showers until midnight, then a chance of showers after midnight. Lows in the mid-70s. Chance of rain 30%. Sunday, sunny with a slight chance of showers and thunderstorms. Highs in the lower 90s. Chance of rain 20%. Sunday night, mostly clear. A slight chance of showers and thunderstorms after midnight. Lows in the mid-70s. Chance of rain 20%. Monday, sunny. A slight chance of showers and thunderstorms in the afternoon. Highs in the lower 90s. Chance of rain 20%. 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It's Stillwater, it was sunny. The temperature was 90 degrees, the dew point 68, and the relative humidity 48%. The pressure was 29.98 inches and steady. At Guthrie, it was sunny. The temperature was 90. The wind was east at 7. Observations from around the region. It was mostly sunny, with a temperature of 89 at Wichita, 90 at Oklahoma City, 97 at Dallas-Fort Worth, and 92 at Tulsa. At Springfield, it was partly sunny, with a temperature of 79. Once again at 7 p.m., at Stillwater, it was sunny. The temperature was 90. From the Norman Forecast Office, here is the forecast for Stillwater and surrounding area. Tonight, clear. Lows around 70. East wind around 5 miles an hour. Tuesday, sunny. Highs in the lower 90s. East wind around 5 miles an hour. Tuesday night, mostly clear. Lows around 70. East wind around 5 miles an hour. Wednesday, sunny. Highs in the mid-90s. South winds 5 to 10 miles an hour. Wednesday night, mostly clear. Lows in the upper 70s. South winds around 10 miles an hour. Thursday, mostly sunny. Highs in the upper 90s. Thursday night, mostly clear until midnight, then becoming partly cloudy. Lows in the upper 70s. Friday, mostly sunny. A slight chance of showers and thunderstorms in the morning. Highs in the mid-90s. Chance of rain 20%. Friday night, partly cloudy. A slight chance of showers and thunderstorms until midnight, then a chance of showers and thunderstorms after midnight. Lows in the mid-70s. Chance of rain 40%. Saturday, mostly sunny with a slight chance of thunderstorms. A chance of showers, mainly in the morning. Highs in the lower 90s. Chance of rain 40%. Saturday night, partly cloudy with a slight chance of thunderstorms. A slight chance of showers until midnight, then a chance of showers after midnight. Lows in the mid-70s. Chance of rain 30%. Sunday, sunny with a slight chance of showers and thunderstorms. Highs in the lower 90s. Chance of rain 20%. Sunday night, mostly clear. A slight chance of showers and thunderstorms after midnight. Lows in the mid-70s. Chance of rain 20%. Monday, sunny. A slight chance of showers and thunderstorms in the afternoon. Highs in the lower 90s. Chance of rain 20%. 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It's Stillwater, it was sunny. The temperature was 90 degrees, the dew point 68, and the relative humidity 48%. The pressure was 29.98 inches and steady.

At Guthrie, it was sunny. The temperature was 90. The wind was east at 7. Observations from around the region. It was mostly sunny, with a temperature of 89 at Wichita, 90 at Oklahoma City, 97 at Dallas-Fort Worth, and 92 at Tulsa. At Springfield, it was partly sunny, with a temperature of 79. Once again at 7 p.m., at Stillwater, it was sunny. The temperature was 90. From the Norman Forecast Office, here is the forecast for Stillwater and surrounding area. Tonight, clear. Lows around 70. East wind around 5 miles an hour. Tuesday, sunny. Highs in the lower 90s. East wind around 5 miles an hour. Tuesday night, mostly clear. Lows around 70. East wind around 5 miles an hour. Wednesday, sunny. Highs in the mid-90s. South winds 5 to 10 miles an hour. Wednesday night, mostly clear. Lows in the upper 70s. South winds around 10 miles an hour. Thursday, mostly sunny. Highs in the upper 90s. Thursday night, mostly clear until midnight, then becoming partly cloudy. Lows in the upper 70s. Friday, mostly sunny. A slight chance of showers and thunderstorms in the morning. Highs in the mid-90s. Chance of rain 20%. Friday night, partly cloudy. A slight chance of showers and thunderstorms until midnight, then a chance of showers and thunderstorms after midnight. Lows in the mid-70s. Chance of rain 40%. Saturday, mostly sunny with a slight chance of thunderstorms. A chance of showers, mainly in the morning. Highs in the lower 90s. Chance of rain 40%. Saturday night, partly cloudy with a slight chance of thunderstorms. A slight chance of showers until midnight, then a chance of showers after midnight. Lows in the mid-70s. Chance of rain 30%. Sunday, sunny with a slight chance of showers and thunderstorms. Highs in the lower 90s. Chance of rain 20%. Sunday night, mostly clear. A slight chance of showers and thunderstorms after midnight. Lows in the mid-70s. Chance of rain 20%. Monday, sunny. A slight chance of showers and thunderstorms in the afternoon. Highs in the lower 90s. Chance of rain 20%. 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At Stillwater, it was sunny. The temperature was 90 degrees, the dew point 68, and the relative humidity 48%. The pressure was 29.98 inches and steady. At Guthrie, it was sunny. The temperature was 90. The wind was east at 7. Observations from around the region. It was mostly sunny, with a temperature of 89 at Wichita, 90 at Oklahoma City, 97 at Dallas-Fort Worth, and 92 at Tulsa. At Springfield, it was partly sunny, with a temperature of 79. Once again at 7 p.m., at Stillwater, it was sunny. The temperature was 90. From the Norman Forecast Office, here is the forecast for Stillwater and surrounding area. Tonight, clear. Lows around 70. East wind around 5 miles an hour. Tuesday, sunny. Highs in the lower 90s. East wind around 5 miles an hour. Tuesday night, mostly clear. Lows around 70. East wind around 5 miles an hour. Wednesday, sunny. Highs in the mid-90s. South winds 5 to 10 miles an hour. Wednesday night, mostly clear. Lows in the upper 70s. South winds around 10 miles an hour. Thursday, mostly sunny. Highs in the upper 90s. Thursday night, mostly clear until midnight, then becoming partly cloudy. Lows in the upper 70s. Friday, mostly sunny. A slight chance of showers and thunderstorms in the morning. Highs in the mid-90s. Chance of rain 20%. Friday night, partly cloudy. A slight chance of showers and thunderstorms until midnight, then a chance of showers and thunderstorms after midnight. Lows in the mid-70s. Chance of rain 40%. Saturday, mostly sunny with a slight chance of thunderstorms.

Highs in the lower 90s. Chance of rain 20%. 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It's Stillwater, it was sunny. The temperature was 90 degrees, the dew point 68, and the relative humidity 48%. The pressure was 29.98 inches and steady. At Guthrie, it was sunny. The temperature was 90. The wind was east at 7. Observations from around the region. It was mostly sunny, with a temperature of 89 at Wichita, 90 at Oklahoma City, 97 at Dallas-Fort Worth, and 92 at Tulsa. At Springfield, it was partly sunny, with a temperature of 79. Once again at 7 p.m., at Stillwater, it was sunny. The temperature was 90. 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At Stillwater, it was sunny. The temperature was 90 degrees, the dew point 68, and the relative humidity 48%. The pressure was 29.98 inches and steady. At Guthrie, it was sunny. The temperature was 90. The wind was east at 7. Observations from around the region. Skies ranged from sunny to mostly sunny. It was 89 at Wichita, 93 at Woodward, and 90 at Oklahoma City. Dallas-Fort Worth reported 97, Tulsa reported 92, and Springfield reported 79. Once again at 7 p.m., at Stillwater, it was sunny. The temperature was 90. From the Norman Forecast Office, here is the forecast for Stillwater and surrounding area. Tonight, clear. Lows around 70. East wind around 5 miles an hour. Tuesday, sunny. Highs in the lower 90s. East wind around 5 miles an hour. Tuesday night, mostly clear. Lows around 70. East wind around 5 miles an hour. Wednesday, sunny. Highs in the mid-90s. South winds 5 to 10 miles an hour. Wednesday night, mostly clear. Lows in the upper 70s. South winds around 10 miles an hour. Thursday, mostly sunny. Highs in the upper 90s. Thursday night, mostly clear until midnight, then becoming partly cloudy. Lows in the upper 70s. Friday, mostly sunny. A slight chance of showers and thunderstorms in the morning. Highs in the mid-90s. Chance of rain 20%. Friday night, partly cloudy. A slight chance of showers and thunderstorms until midnight, then a chance of showers and thunderstorms after midnight. Lows in the mid-70s. Chance of rain 40%. Saturday, mostly sunny with a slight chance of thunderstorms. A chance of showers, mainly in the morning. Highs in the lower 90s. Chance of rain 40%. Saturday night, partly cloudy with a slight chance of thunderstorms. A slight chance of showers until midnight, then a chance of showers after midnight. Lows in the mid-70s. Chance of rain 30%. Sunday, sunny with a slight chance of showers and thunderstorms. Highs in the lower 90s. Chance of rain 20%. Sunday night, mostly clear. A slight chance of showers and thunderstorms after midnight. Lows in the mid-70s. Chance of rain 20%. Monday, sunny. A slight chance of showers and thunderstorms in the afternoon. Highs in the lower 90s. Chance of rain 20%. 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At Stillwater, it was sunny. The temperature was 90 degrees, the dew point 68, and the relative humidity 48%. The pressure was 29.98 inches and steady. At Guthrie, it was sunny. The temperature was 90. The wind was east at 7. Observations from around the region. Skies ranged from sunny to mostly sunny. It was 89 at Wichita, 93 at Woodward, and 90 at Oklahoma City. Dallas-Fort Worth reported 97, Tulsa reported 92, and Springfield

recorded 79. Once again at 7 p.m., it's still water, it was sunny. The temperature was 90. From the Norman Forecast Office, here is the forecast for Stillwater and surrounding area. Tonight, clear. Lows around 70. East winds around 5 miles an hour. Tuesday, sunny. Highs in the lower 90s. East winds around 5 miles an hour. Tuesday night, mostly clear. Lows around 70. East winds around 5 miles an hour. Wednesday, sunny. Highs in the mid-90s. South winds 5 to 10 miles an hour. Wednesday night, mostly clear. Lows in the upper 70s. South winds around 10 miles an hour. Thursday, mostly sunny. Highs in the upper 90s. Thursday night, mostly clear until midnight, then becoming partly cloudy. Lows in the upper 70s. Friday, mostly sunny. A slight chance of showers and thunderstorms in the morning. Highs in the mid-90s. Chance of rain 20%. Friday night, partly cloudy. A slight chance of showers and thunderstorms until midnight, then a chance of showers and thunderstorms after midnight. Lows in the mid-70s. Chance of rain 40%. Saturday, mostly sunny with a slight chance of thunderstorms. A chance of showers, mainly in the morning. Highs in the lower 90s. Chance of rain 40%. Saturday night, partly cloudy with a slight chance of thunderstorms. A slight chance of showers until midnight, then a chance of showers after midnight. Lows in the mid-70s. Chance of rain 30%. Sunday, sunny with a slight chance of showers and thunderstorms. Highs in the lower 90s. Chance of rain 20%. Sunday night, mostly clear. A slight chance of showers and thunderstorms after midnight. Lows in the mid-70s. Chance of rain 20%. Monday, sunny. A slight chance of showers and thunderstorms in the afternoon. Highs in the lower 90s. Chance of rain 20%. 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It's Stillwater, it was sunny. The temperature was 90 degrees, the dew point 68, and the relative humidity 48%. The pressure was 29.98 inches and steady. At Guthrie, it was sunny. The temperature was 90. The wind was east at 7. Observations from around the region. Skies ranged from sunny to mostly sunny. It was 89 at Wichita, 93 at Woodward, and 90 at Oklahoma City. Dallas-Fort Worth reported 97, Tulsa reported 92, and Springfield reported 79. Once again at 7 p.m., it's still water, it was sunny. The temperature was 90. From the Norman Forecast Office, here is the forecast for Stillwater and surrounding area. Tonight, clear. Lows around 70. East winds around 5 miles an hour. Tuesday, sunny. Highs in the lower 90s. East winds around 5 miles an hour. Tuesday night, mostly clear. Lows around 70. East winds around 5 miles an hour. Wednesday, sunny. Highs in the mid-90s. South winds 5 to 10 miles an hour. Wednesday night, mostly clear. Lows in the upper 70s. South winds around 10 miles an hour. Thursday, mostly sunny. Highs in the upper 90s. Thursday night, mostly clear until midnight, then becoming partly cloudy. Lows in the upper 70s. Friday, mostly sunny. A slight chance of showers and thunderstorms in the morning. Highs in the mid-90s. Chance of rain 20%. Friday night, partly cloudy. A slight chance of showers and thunderstorms until midnight, then a chance of showers and thunderstorms after midnight. Lows in the mid-70s. Chance of rain 40%. Saturday, mostly sunny with a slight chance of thunderstorms. A chance of showers, mainly in the morning. Highs in the lower 90s. Chance of rain 40%. Saturday night, partly cloudy with a slight chance of thunderstorms. A slight chance of showers until midnight, then a chance of showers after midnight. Lows in the mid-70s. Chance of rain

set. Sunday, sunny with a slight chance of showers and thunderstorms. Highs in the lower 90s. Chance of rain 20%. Sunday night, mostly clear. A slight chance of showers and thunderstorms after midnight. Lows in the mid-70s. Chance of rain 20%. Monday, sunny. A slight chance of showers and thunderstorms in the afternoon. Highs in the lower 90s. Chance of rain 20%. 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It's Stillwater, it was sunny. The temperature was 90 degrees, the dew point 68, and the relative humidity 48%. The pressure was 29.98 inches and steady. At Guthrie, it was sunny. The temperature was 90. The wind was east at 7. Observations from around the region. Skies ranged from sunny to mostly sunny. It was 89 at Wichita, 93 at Woodward, and 90 at Oklahoma City. Dallas-Fort Worth reported 97, Tulsa reported 92, and Springfield reported 79. Once again at 7 p.m., it's still water, it was sunny. The temperature was 90. From the Norman Forecast Office, here is the forecast for Stillwater and surrounding area. Tonight, clear. Lows around 70. East winds around 5 miles an hour. Tuesday, sunny. Highs in the lower 90s. East winds around 5 miles an hour. Tuesday night, mostly clear. Lows around 70. East winds around 5 miles an hour. Wednesday, sunny. Highs in the mid-90s. South winds 5 to 10 miles an hour. Wednesday night, mostly clear. Lows in the upper 70s. South winds around 10 miles an hour. Thursday, mostly sunny. Highs in the upper 90s. Thursday night, mostly clear until midnight, then becoming partly cloudy. Lows in the upper 70s. Friday, mostly sunny. A slight chance of showers and thunderstorms in the morning. Highs in the mid-90s. Chance of rain 20%. Friday night, partly cloudy. A slight chance of showers and thunderstorms until midnight, then a chance of showers and thunderstorms after midnight. Lows in the mid-70s. Chance of rain 40%. Saturday, mostly sunny with a slight chance of thunderstorms. A chance of showers, mainly in the morning. Highs in the lower 90s. Chance of rain 40%. Saturday night, partly cloudy with a slight chance of thunderstorms. A slight chance of showers until midnight, then a chance of showers after midnight. Lows in the mid-70s. Chance of rain 30%. Sunday, sunny with a slight chance of showers and thunderstorms. Highs in the lower 90s. Chance of rain 20%. Sunday night, mostly clear. A slight chance of showers and thunderstorms after midnight. Lows in the mid-70s. Chance of rain 20%. Monday, sunny. A slight chance of showers and thunderstorms in the afternoon. Highs in the lower 90s. Chance of rain 20%. 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It's Stillwater, it was sunny. The temperature was 90 degrees, the dew point 68, and the relative humidity 48%. The pressure was 29.98 inches and steady. At Guthrie, it was sunny. The temperature was 90. The wind was east at 7. Observations from around the region. Skies ranged from sunny to mostly sunny. It was 89 at Wichita, 93 at Woodward, and 90 at Oklahoma City. Dallas-Fort Worth reported 97, Tulsa reported 92, and Springfield reported 79. Once again at 7 p.m., it's still water, it was sunny. The temperature was 90. From the Norman Forecast Office, here is the forecast for Stillwater and surrounding area. Tonight, clear. Lows around 70. East winds around 5 miles an hour. Tuesday, sunny. Highs in the lower 90s. East winds around 5 miles an hour. Tuesday night, mostly clear. Lows around 70. East winds around 5 miles an hour. Wednesday, sunny.

in the mid-90s. South winds 5 to 10 miles an hour. Wednesday night, mostly clear. Lows in the upper 70s. South winds around 10 miles an hour. Thursday, mostly sunny. Highs in the upper 90s. Thursday night, mostly clear until midnight, then becoming partly cloudy. Lows in the upper 70s. Friday, mostly sunny. A slight chance of showers and thunderstorms in the morning. Highs in the mid-90s. Chance of rain 20%. Friday night, partly cloudy. A slight chance of showers and thunderstorms until midnight, then a chance of showers and thunderstorms after midnight. Lows in the mid-70s. Chance of rain 40%. Saturday, mostly sunny with a slight chance of thunderstorms. A chance of showers, mainly in the morning. Highs in the lower 90s. Chance of rain 40%. Saturday night, partly cloudy with a slight chance of thunderstorms. A slight chance of showers until midnight, then a chance of showers after midnight. Lows in the mid-70s. Chance of rain 30%. Sunday, sunny with a slight chance of showers and thunderstorms. Highs in the lower 90s. Chance of rain 20%. Sunday night, mostly clear. A slight chance of showers and thunderstorms after midnight. Lows in the mid-70s. Chance of rain 20%. Monday, sunny. A slight chance of showers and thunderstorms in the afternoon. Highs in the lower 90s. Chance of rain 20%. 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It's Stillwater, it was sunny. The temperature was 90 degrees, the dew point 68, and the relative humidity 48%. The pressure was 29.98 inches and steady. At Guthrie, it was sunny. The temperature was 90. The wind was east at 7. Observations from around the region. Skies ranged from sunny to mostly sunny. It was 89 at Wichita, 93 at Woodward, and 90 at Oklahoma City. Dallas-Fort Worth reported 97, Tulsa reported 92, and Springfield reported 79. Once again at 7 p.m., it's Stillwater, it was sunny. The temperature was 90. 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From the Norman Forecast Office, here is the forecast for Stillwater and surrounding area. Tonight, clear. Lows around 70. East wind around 5 miles an hour. Tuesday, sunny. Highs in the lower 90s. East wind around 5 miles an hour. Tuesday night, mostly clear. Lows around 70. East wind around 5 miles an hour. Wednesday, sunny. Highs in the mid-90s. South winds 5 to 10 miles an hour. Wednesday night, mostly clear. Lows in the upper 70s. South winds around 10 miles an hour. Thursday, mostly sunny. Highs in the upper 90s. Thursday night, mostly clear until midnight, then becoming partly cloudy. Lows in the upper 70s. Friday, mostly sunny. A slight chance of showers and thunderstorms in the morning. Highs in the mid-90s. Chance of rain 20%. Friday night, partly cloudy. A slight chance of showers and thunderstorms until midnight, then a chance of showers and thunderstorms after midnight. Lows in the mid-70s. Chance of rain 40%. Saturday, mostly sunny with a slight chance of thunderstorms. A chance of showers, mainly in the morning. Highs in the lower 90s. Chance of rain 40%. Saturday night, partly cloudy with a slight chance of thunderstorms. A slight chance of showers until midnight, then a chance of showers after midnight. Lows in the mid-70s. Chance of rain 30%. Sunday, sunny with a slight chance of showers and thunderstorms. Highs in the lower 90s. Chance of rain 20%. Sunday night, mostly clear. A slight chance of showers and thunderstorms after midnight. Lows in the mid-70s. Chance of rain 20%. Monday, sunny.

A slight chance of showers and thunderstorms in the afternoon. Highs in the lower 90s. Chance of rain 20%. You're listening to Stillwater Weather Radio, and here are 7 p.m. weather observations. It's Stillwater, it was sunny. The temperature was 90 degrees, the dew point 68, and the relative humidity 48%. The pressure was 29.98 inches and steady. At Guthrie, it was sunny. The temperature was 90. The wind was east at 7. Observations from around the region. Skies ranged from sunny to mostly sunny. It was 89 at Wichita, 93 at Woodward, and 90 at Oklahoma City. Dallas-Fort Worth reported 97, Tulsa reported 92, and Springfield reported 79. Once again at 7 p.m., it's Stillwater, it was sunny. The temperature was 90. From the Norman Forecast Office, here is the forecast for Stillwater and surrounding area. It's Stillwater, it was sunny. The temperature was 90. From the Norman Forecast Office, here is the forecast for Stillwater and surrounding area. Tonight, clear. Lows around 70. East wind around 5 miles an hour. Tuesday, sunny. Highs in the lower 90s. East wind around 5 miles an hour. Tuesday night, mostly clear. Lows around 70. East wind around 5 miles an hour. Wednesday, sunny. Highs in the mid-90s. South winds 5 to 10 miles an hour. Wednesday night, mostly clear. Lows in the upper 70s. South winds around 10 miles an hour. Thursday, mostly sunny. Highs in the upper 90s. Thursday night, mostly clear until midnight, then becoming partly cloudy. Lows in the upper 70s. Friday, mostly sunny. A slight chance of showers and thunderstorms in the morning. Highs in the mid-90s. Chance of rain 20%. Friday night, partly cloudy. A slight chance of showers and thunderstorms until midnight, then a chance of showers and thunderstorms after midnight. Lows in the mid-70s. Chance of rain 40%. Saturday, mostly sunny with a slight chance of thunderstorms. A chance of showers, mainly in the morning. Highs in the lower 90s. Chance of rain 40%. Saturday night, partly cloudy with a slight chance of thunderstorms. A slight chance of showers until midnight, then a chance of showers after midnight. Lows in the mid-70s. Chance of rain 30%. Sunday, sunny with a slight chance of showers and thunderstorms. Highs in the lower 90s. Chance of rain 20%. Sunday night, mostly clear. A slight chance of showers and thunderstorms after midnight. Lows in the mid-70s. Chance of rain 20%. Monday, sunny. A slight chance of showers and thunderstorms in the afternoon. Highs in the lower 90s. Chance of rain 20%. 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It's Stillwater, it was sunny. The temperature was 90 degrees, the dew point 68, and the relative humidity 48%. The pressure was 29.98 inches and steady. At Guthrie, it was sunny. The temperature was 90. The wind was east at 7. Observations from around the region. Skies ranged from sunny to mostly sunny. It was 89 at Wichita, 93 at Woodward, and 90 at Oklahoma City. Dallas-Fort Worth reported 97, Tulsa reported 92, and Springfield reported 79. Once again at 7 p.m., it's Stillwater, it was sunny. The temperature was 90. From the Norman Forecast Office, here is the forecast for Stillwater and surrounding area. Tonight, clear. Lows around 70. East wind around 5 miles an hour. Tuesday, sunny. Highs in the lower 90s. East wind around 5 miles an hour. Tuesday night, mostly clear. Lows around 70. East wind around 5 miles an hour. Wednesday, sunny. Highs in the mid-90s. South winds 5 to 10 miles an hour. Wednesday night, mostly clear. Lows in the upper 70s. South winds around 10 miles an hour.

Thursday, mostly sunny. Highs in the upper 90s. Thursday night, mostly clear until midnight, then becoming partly cloudy. Lows in the upper 70s. Friday, mostly sunny. A slight chance of showers and thunderstorms in the morning. Highs in the mid-90s. Chance of rain 20%. Friday night, partly cloudy. A slight chance of showers and thunderstorms until midnight, then a chance of showers and thunderstorms after midnight. Lows in the mid-70s. Chance of rain 40%. Saturday, mostly sunny with a slight chance of thunderstorms. A chance of showers, mainly in the morning. Highs in the lower 90s. Chance of rain 40%. Saturday night, partly cloudy with a slight chance of thunderstorms. A slight chance of showers until midnight, then a chance of showers after midnight. Lows in the mid-70s. Chance of rain 30%. Sunday, sunny with a slight chance of showers and thunderstorms. Highs in the lower 90s. Chance of rain 20%. Sunday night, mostly clear. A slight chance of showers and thunderstorms after midnight. Lows in the mid-70s. Chance of rain 20%. Monday, sunny. A slight chance of showers and thunderstorms in the afternoon. Highs in the lower 90s. Chance of rain 20%. 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It's Stillwater, it was sunny. The temperature was 90 degrees, the dew point 68, and the relative humidity 48%. The pressure was 29.98 inches and steady. At Guthrie, it was sunny. The temperature was 90. The wind was east at 7. Observations from around the region. Skies ranged from sunny to mostly sunny. It was 89 at Wichita, 93 at Woodward, and 90 at Oklahoma City. Dallas-Fort Worth reported 97, Tulsa reported 92, and Springfield reported 79. Once again at 7 p.m., it's Stillwater, it was sunny. The temperature was 90. From the Norman Forecast Office, here is the forecast for Stillwater and surrounding area. Tonight, clear. Lows around 70. East winds around 5 miles an hour. Tuesday, sunny. Highs in the lower 90s. East winds around 5 miles an hour. Tuesday night, mostly clear. Lows around 70. East winds around 5 miles an hour. Wednesday, sunny. Highs in the mid-90s. South winds 5 to 10 miles an hour. Wednesday night, mostly clear. Lows in the upper 70s. South winds around 10 miles an hour. Thursday, mostly sunny. Highs in the upper 90s. Thursday night, mostly clear until midnight, then becoming partly cloudy. Lows in the upper 70s. Friday, mostly sunny. A slight chance of showers and thunderstorms in the morning. Highs in the mid-90s. Chance of rain 20%. Friday night, partly cloudy. A slight chance of showers and thunderstorms until midnight, then a chance of showers and thunderstorms after midnight. Lows in the mid-70s. Chance of rain 40%. Saturday, mostly sunny with a slight chance of thunderstorms. A chance of showers, mainly in the morning. Highs in the lower 90s. Chance of rain 40%. Saturday night, partly cloudy with a slight chance of thunderstorms. A slight chance of showers until midnight, then a chance of showers after midnight. Lows in the mid-70s. Chance of rain 30%. Sunday, sunny with a slight chance of showers and thunderstorms. Highs in the lower 90s. Chance of rain 20%. Sunday night, mostly clear. A slight chance of showers and thunderstorms after midnight. Lows in the mid-70s. Chance of rain 20%. Monday, sunny. A slight chance of showers and thunderstorms in the afternoon. Highs in the lower 90s. Chance of rain 20%. 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It's Stillwater, it was sunny. The temperature was 90 degrees, the dew point 68, and the relative humidity 48%. The pressure was 29.98 inches and steady.

Guthrie, it was sunny. The temperature was 90. The wind was east at 7. Observations from around the region. Skies ranged from sunny to mostly sunny. It was 89 at Wichita, 93 at Woodward, and 90 at Oklahoma City. Dallas-Fort Worth reported 97, Tulsa reported 92, and Springfield reported 79. Once again at 7 p.m., at Stillwater, it was sunny. The temperature was 90. From the Norman Forecast Office, here is the forecast for Stillwater and surrounding area. Tonight, clear. Lows around 70. East winds around 5 miles an hour. Tuesday, sunny. Highs in the lower 90s. East winds around 5 miles an hour. Tuesday night, mostly clear. Lows around 70. East winds around 5 miles an hour. Wednesday, sunny. Highs in the mid-90s. South winds 5 to 10 miles an hour. Wednesday night, mostly clear. Lows in the upper 70s. South winds around 10 miles an hour. Thursday, mostly sunny. Highs in the upper 90s. Thursday night, mostly clear until midnight, then becoming partly cloudy. Lows in the upper 70s. Friday, mostly sunny. A slight chance of showers and thunderstorms in the morning. Highs in the mid-90s. Chance of rain 20%. Friday night, partly cloudy. A slight chance of showers and thunderstorms until midnight, then a chance of showers and thunderstorms after midnight. Lows in the mid-70s. Chance of rain 40%. Saturday, mostly sunny with a slight chance of thunderstorms. A chance of showers, mainly in the morning. Highs in the lower 90s. Chance of rain 40%. Saturday night, partly cloudy with a slight chance of thunderstorms. A slight chance of showers until midnight, then a chance of showers after midnight. Lows in the mid-70s. Chance of rain 30%. Sunday, sunny with a slight chance of showers and thunderstorms. Highs in the lower 90s. Chance of rain 20%. Sunday night, mostly clear. A slight chance of showers and thunderstorms after midnight. Lows in the mid-70s. Chance of rain 20%. Monday, sunny. A slight chance of showers and thunderstorms in the afternoon. Highs in the lower 90s. Chance of rain 20%. 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At Stillwater, it was sunny. The temperature was 90 degrees, the dew point 68, and the relative humidity 48%. The pressure was 29.98 inches and steady. At Guthrie, it was sunny. The temperature was 90. The wind was east at 7. Observations from around the region. Skies ranged from sunny to mostly sunny. It was 89 at Wichita, 93 at Woodward, and 90 at Oklahoma City. Dallas-Fort Worth reported 97, Tulsa reported 92, and Springfield reported 79. Once again at 7 p.m., at Stillwater, it was sunny. The temperature was 90. From the Norman Forecast Office, here is the forecast for Stillwater and surrounding area. Tonight, clear. Lows around 70. East winds around 5 miles an hour. Tuesday, sunny. Highs in the lower 90s. East winds around 5 miles an hour. Tuesday night, mostly clear. Lows around 70. East winds around 5 miles an hour. Wednesday, sunny. Highs in the mid-90s. South winds 5 to 10 miles an hour. Wednesday night, mostly clear. Lows in the upper 70s. South winds around 10 miles an hour. Thursday, mostly sunny. Highs in the upper 90s. Thursday night, mostly clear until midnight, then becoming partly cloudy. Lows in the upper 70s. Friday, mostly sunny. A slight chance of showers and thunderstorms in the morning. Highs in the mid-90s. Chance of rain 20%.

Friday night, partly cloudy. A slight chance of showers and thunderstorms until midnight, then a chance of showers and thunderstorms after midnight. Lows in the mid-70s. Chance of rain 40%. Saturday, mostly sunny with a slight chance of thunderstorms. A chance of showers, mainly in the morning. Highs in the lower 90s. Chance of rain 40%. Saturday night, partly cloudy with a slight chance of thunderstorms. A slight chance of showers until midnight, then a chance of showers after midnight. Lows in the mid-70s. Chance of rain 30%. Sunday, sunny with a slight chance of showers and thunderstorms. Highs in the lower 90s. Chance of rain 20%. Sunday night, mostly clear. A slight chance of showers and thunderstorms after midnight. Lows in the mid-70s. Chance of rain 20%. Monday, sunny. A slight chance of showers and thunderstorms in the afternoon. Highs in the lower 90s. Chance of rain 20%. You are listening to Stillwater Weather Radio, and here are 7 p.m. weather observations. It's Stillwater, it was sunny. The temperature was 90 degrees, the dew point 68, and the relative humidity 48%. The pressure was 29.98 inches and steady. At Guthrie, it was sunny. The temperature was 90. The wind was east at 7. Observations from around the region. Skies ranged from sunny to mostly sunny. It was 89 at Wichita, 93 at Woodward, and 90 at Oklahoma City. Dallas-Fort Worth reported 97, Tulsa reported 92, and Springfield reported 79. Once again at 7 p.m., it's Stillwater, it was sunny. The temperature was 90. From the Norman Forecast Office, here is the forecast for Stillwater and surrounding area. Tonight, clear. Lows around 70. East winds around 5 miles an hour. Tuesday, sunny. Highs in the lower 90s. East winds around 5 miles an hour. Tuesday night, mostly clear. Lows around 70. East winds around 5 miles an hour. Wednesday, sunny. Highs in the mid-90s. South winds 5 to 10 miles an hour. Wednesday night, mostly clear. Lows in the upper 70s. South winds around 10 miles an hour. Thursday, mostly sunny. Highs in the upper 90s. Thursday night, mostly clear until midnight, then becoming partly cloudy. Lows in the upper 70s. Friday, mostly sunny. A slight chance of showers and thunderstorms in the morning. Highs in the mid-90s. Chance of rain 20%. Friday night, partly cloudy. A slight chance of showers and thunderstorms until midnight, then a chance of showers and thunderstorms after midnight. Lows in the mid-70s. Chance of rain 40%. Saturday, mostly sunny with a slight chance of thunderstorms. A chance of showers, mainly in the morning. Highs in the lower 90s. Chance of rain 40%. Saturday night, partly cloudy with a slight chance of thunderstorms. A slight chance of showers until midnight, then a chance of showers after midnight. Lows in the mid-70s. Chance of rain 30%. Sunday, sunny with a slight chance of showers and thunderstorms. Highs in the lower 90s. Chance of rain 20%. Sunday night, mostly clear. A slight chance of showers and thunderstorms after midnight. Lows in the mid-70s. Chance of rain 20%. Monday, sunny. A slight chance of showers and thunderstorms in the afternoon. Highs in the lower 90s. Chance of rain 20%. You are listening to Stillwater Weather Radio, and here are 7 p.m. weather observations. It's Stillwater, it was sunny. The temperature was 90 degrees, the dew point 68, and the relative humidity 48%. The pressure was 29.98 inches and steady. At Guthrie, it was sunny. The temperature was 90. The wind was east at 7. Observations from around the region. Skies ranged from sunny to mostly sunny. It was 89 at Wichita, 93 at Woodward, and 90 at Oklahoma City. Dallas-Fort Worth reported 97, Tulsa reported 92, and Springfield

field reported 79. Once again at 7 p.m., it's still water, it was sunny. The temperature was 90. From the Norman Forecast Office, here is the forecast for Stillwater and surrounding area. Tonight, clear. Lows around 70. East wind around 5 miles an hour. Tuesday, sunny. Highs in the lower 90s. East wind around 5 miles an hour. Tuesday night, mostly clear. Lows around 70. East wind around 5 miles an hour. Wednesday, sunny. Highs in the mid-90s. South winds 5 to 10 miles an hour. Wednesday night, mostly clear. Lows in the upper 70s. South winds around 10 miles an hour. Thursday, mostly sunny. Highs in the upper 90s. Thursday night, mostly clear until midnight, then becoming partly cloudy. Lows in the upper 70s. Friday, mostly sunny. A slight chance of showers and thunderstorms in the morning. Highs in the mid-90s. Chance of rain 20%. Friday night, partly cloudy. A slight chance of showers and thunderstorms until midnight, then a chance of showers and thunderstorms after midnight. Lows in the mid-70s. Chance of rain 40%. Saturday, mostly sunny with a slight chance of thunderstorms. A chance of showers, mainly in the morning. Highs in the lower 90s. Chance of rain 40%. Saturday night, partly cloudy with a slight chance of thunderstorms. A slight chance of showers until midnight, then a chance of showers after midnight. Lows in the mid-70s. Chance of rain 30%. Sunday, sunny with a slight chance of showers and thunderstorms. Highs in the lower 90s. Chance of rain 20%. Sunday night, mostly clear. A slight chance of showers and thunderstorms after midnight. Lows in the mid-70s. Chance of rain 20%. Monday, sunny. A slight chance of showers and thunderstorms in the afternoon. Highs in the lower 90s. Chance of rain 20%. 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It's Stillwater, it was sunny. The temperature was 90 degrees, the dew point 68, and the relative humidity 48%. The pressure was 29.98 inches and steady. At Guthrie, it was sunny. The temperature was 90. The wind was east at 7. Observations from around the region. Skies ranged from sunny to mostly sunny. It was 89 at Wichita, 93 at Woodward, and 90 at Oklahoma City. Dallas-Fort Worth reported 97, Tulsa reported 92, and Springfield reported 79. Once again at 7 p.m., it's still water, it was sunny. The temperature was 90. From the Norman Forecast Office, here is the forecast for Stillwater and surrounding area. Tonight, clear. Lows around 70. East wind around 5 miles an hour. Tuesday, sunny. Highs in the lower 90s. East wind around 5 miles an hour. Tuesday night, mostly clear. Lows around 70. East wind around 5 miles an hour. Wednesday, sunny. Highs in the mid-90s. South winds 5 to 10 miles an hour. Wednesday night, mostly clear. Lows in the upper 70s. South winds around 10 miles an hour. Thursday, mostly sunny. Highs in the upper 90s. Thursday night, mostly clear until midnight, then becoming partly cloudy. Lows in the upper 70s. Friday, mostly sunny. A slight chance of showers and thunderstorms in the morning. Highs in the mid-90s. Chance of rain 20%. Friday night, partly cloudy. A slight chance of showers and thunderstorms until midnight, then a chance of showers and thunderstorms after midnight. Lows in the mid-70s. Chance of rain 40%. Saturday, mostly sunny with a slight chance of thunderstorms. A chance of showers, mainly in the morning. Highs in the lower 90s. Chance of rain 40%. Saturday night, partly cloudy with a slight chance of thunderstorms. A slight chance of showers until midnight, then a chance of showers after midnight. Lows in the mid-70s. Chance of rain 30%.

80%. Sunday, sunny with a slight chance of showers and thunderstorms. Highs in the lower 90s. Chance of rain 20%. Sunday night, mostly clear. A slight chance of showers and thunderstorms after midnight. Lows in the mid-70s. Chance of rain 20%. Monday, sunny. A slight chance of showers and thunderstorms in the afternoon. Highs in the lower 90s. Chance of rain 20%. 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It's Stillwater, it was sunny. The temperature was 90 degrees, the dew point 68, and the relative humidity 48%. The pressure was 29.98 inches and steady. At Guthrie, it was sunny. The temperature was 90. The wind was east at 7. Observations from around the region. Skies ranged from sunny to mostly sunny. It was 89 at Wichita, 93 at Woodward, and 90 at Oklahoma City. Dallas-Fort Worth reported 97, Tulsa reported 92, and Springfield reported 79. Once again at 7 p.m., it's Stillwater, it was sunny. The temperature was 90. From the Norman Forecast Office, here is the forecast for Stillwater and surrounding area. Tonight, clear. Lows around 70. East winds around 5 miles an hour. Tuesday, sunny. Highs in the lower 90s. East winds around 5 miles an hour. Tuesday night, mostly clear. Lows around 70. East winds around 5 miles an hour. Wednesday, sunny. Highs in the mid-90s. South winds 5 to 10 miles an hour. Wednesday night, mostly clear. Lows in the upper 70s. South winds around 10 miles an hour. Thursday, mostly sunny. Highs in the upper 90s. Thursday night, mostly clear until midnight, then becoming partly cloudy. Lows in the upper 70s. Friday, mostly sunny. A slight chance of showers and thunderstorms in the morning. Highs in the mid-90s. Chance of rain 20%. Friday night, partly cloudy. A slight chance of showers and thunderstorms until midnight, then a chance of showers and thunderstorms after midnight. Lows in the mid-70s. Chance of rain 40%. Saturday, mostly sunny with a slight chance of thunderstorms. A chance of showers, mainly in the morning. Highs in the lower 90s. Chance of rain 40%. Saturday night, partly cloudy with a slight chance of thunderstorms. A slight chance of showers until midnight, then a chance of showers after midnight. Lows in the mid-70s. Chance of rain 30%. Sunday, sunny with a slight chance of showers and thunderstorms. Highs in the lower 90s. Chance of rain 20%. Sunday night, mostly clear. A slight chance of showers and thunderstorms after midnight. Lows in the mid-70s. Chance of rain 20%. Monday, sunny. A slight chance of showers and thunderstorms in the afternoon. Highs in the lower 90s. Chance of rain 20%. 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It's Stillwater, it was sunny. The temperature was 90 degrees, the dew point 68, and the relative humidity 48%. The pressure was 29.98 inches and steady. At Guthrie, it was sunny. The temperature was 90. The wind was east at 7. Observations from around the region. Skies ranged from sunny to mostly sunny. It was 89 at Wichita, 93 at Woodward, and 90 at Oklahoma City. Dallas-Fort Worth reported 97, Tulsa reported 92, and Springfield reported 79. Once again at 7 p.m., it's Stillwater, it was sunny. The temperature was 90. From the Norman Forecast Office, here is the forecast for Stillwater and surrounding area. Tonight, clear. Lows around 70. East winds around 5 miles an hour. Tuesday,

highs in the lower 90s. East winds around 5 miles an hour. Tuesday night, mostly clear. Lows around 70. East winds around 5 miles an hour. Wednesday, sunny. Highs in the mid-90s. South winds 5 to 10 miles an hour. Wednesday night, mostly clear. Lows in the upper 70s. South winds around 10 miles an hour. Thursday, mostly sunny. Highs in the upper 90s. Thursday night, mostly clear until midnight, then becoming partly cloudy. Lows in the upper 70s. Friday, mostly sunny. A slight chance of showers and thunderstorms in the morning. Highs in the mid-90s. Chance of rain 20%. Friday night, partly cloudy. A slight chance of showers and thunderstorms until midnight, then a chance of showers and thunderstorms after midnight. Lows in the mid-70s. Chance of rain 40%. Saturday, mostly sunny with a slight chance of thunderstorms. A chance of showers, mainly in the morning. Highs in the lower 90s. Chance of rain 40%. Saturday night, partly cloudy with a slight chance of thunderstorms. A slight chance of showers until midnight, then a chance of showers after midnight. Lows in the mid-70s. Chance of rain 30%. Sunday, sunny with a slight chance of showers and thunderstorms. Highs in the lower 90s. Chance of rain 20%. Sunday night, mostly clear. A slight chance of showers and thunderstorms after midnight. Lows in the mid-70s. Chance of rain 20%. Monday, sunny. A slight chance of showers and thunderstorms in the afternoon. Highs in the lower 90s. Chance of rain 20%. 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It's Stillwater, it was clear. The temperature was 87 degrees, the dew point 70, and the relative humidity 56%. The wind was east at 3 miles an hour. The pressure was 29.98 inches and steady. At Guthrie, the temperature was 88 degrees, the dew point 71, and the relative humidity 57%. The wind was east at 6 miles an hour. The pressure was 29.97 inches and rising. Observations from around the region. At Dallas-Fort Worth, thunder was reported, with a temperature of 95. It was partly cloudy, with a temperature of 86 at Wichita, 88 at Oklahoma City, and 77 at Springfield. At Tulsa, it was cloudy, with a temperature of 90. Once again at 8 p.m., at Stillwater, it was clear. The temperature was 87. From the Norman Forecast Office, here is the forecast for Stillwater and surrounding area. Tonight, clear. Lows around 70. East winds around 5 miles an hour. Tuesday, sunny. Highs in the lower 90s. East winds around 5 miles an hour. Tuesday night, mostly clear. Lows around 70. East winds around 5 miles an hour. Wednesday, sunny. Highs in the mid-90s. South winds 5 to 10 miles an hour. Wednesday night, mostly clear. Lows in the upper 70s. South winds around 10 miles an hour. Thursday, mostly sunny. Highs in the upper 90s. Thursday night, mostly clear until midnight, then becoming partly cloudy. Lows in the upper 70s. Friday, mostly sunny. A slight chance of showers and thunderstorms in the morning. Highs in the mid-90s. Chance of rain 20%. Friday night, partly cloudy. A slight chance of showers and thunderstorms until midnight, then a chance of showers and thunderstorms after midnight. Lows in the mid-70s. Chance of rain 40%. Saturday, mostly sunny with a slight chance of thunderstorms. A chance of showers, mainly in the morning. Highs in the lower 90s. Chance of rain 40%. Saturday night, partly cloudy with a slight chance of thunderstorms. A slight chance of showers until midnight, then a chance of showers after midnight. Lows in the mid-70s. Chance of rain 30%. Sunday, sunny with a slight chance of showers and thunderstorms. Highs in the lower 90s. Chance of rain 20%. Sunday

Night, mostly clear. A slight chance of showers and thunderstorms after midnight. Lows in the mid-70s. Chance of rain 20%. Monday, sunny. A slight chance of showers and thunderstorms in the afternoon. Highs in the lower 90s. Chance of rain 20%. 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It's Stillwater, it was clear. The temperature was 87 degrees, the dew point 70, and the relative humidity 56%. The wind was east at 3 miles an hour. The pressure was 29.98 inches and steady. At Guthrie, the temperature was 88 degrees, the dew point 71, and the relative humidity 57%. The wind was east at 6 miles an hour. The pressure was 29.97 inches and rising. Observations from around the region. At Dallas-Fort Worth, thunder was reported with a temperature of 95. It was partly cloudy with a temperature of 86 at Wichita, 88 at Oklahoma City, and 77 at Springfield. At Tulsa, it was cloudy with a temperature of 90. Once again at 8 p.m., at Stillwater, it was clear. The temperature was 87. From the Norman Forecast Office, here is the forecast for Stillwater and surrounding area. Tonight, clear. Lows around 70. East wind around 5 miles an hour. Tuesday, sunny. Highs in the lower 90s. East wind around 5 miles an hour. Tuesday night, mostly clear. Lows around 70. East wind around 5 miles an hour. Wednesday, sunny. Highs in the mid-90s. South winds 5 to 10 miles an hour. Wednesday night, mostly clear. Lows in the upper 70s. South winds around 10 miles an hour. Thursday, mostly sunny. Highs in the upper 90s. Thursday night, mostly clear until midnight, then becoming partly cloudy. Lows in the upper 70s. Friday, mostly sunny. A slight chance of showers and thunderstorms in the morning. Highs in the mid-90s. Chance of rain 20%. Friday night, partly cloudy. A slight chance of showers and thunderstorms until midnight, then a chance of showers and thunderstorms after midnight. Lows in the mid-70s. Chance of rain 40%. Saturday, mostly sunny with a slight chance of thunderstorms. A chance of showers, mainly in the morning. Highs in the lower 90s. Chance of rain 40%. Saturday night, partly cloudy with a slight chance of thunderstorms. A slight chance of showers until midnight, then a chance of showers after midnight. Lows in the mid-70s. Chance of rain 30%. Sunday, sunny with a slight chance of showers and thunderstorms. Highs in the lower 90s. Chance of rain 20%. Sunday night, mostly clear. A slight chance of showers and thunderstorms after midnight. Lows in the mid-70s. Chance of rain 20%. Monday, sunny. A slight chance of showers and thunderstorms in the afternoon. Highs in the lower 90s. Chance of rain 20%. 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It's Stillwater, it was clear. The temperature was 87 degrees, the dew point 70, and the relative humidity 56%. The wind was east at 3 miles an hour. The pressure was 29.98 inches and steady. At Guthrie, the temperature was 88 degrees, the dew point 71, and the relative humidity 57%. The wind was east at 6 miles an hour. The pressure was 29.97 inches and rising. Observations from around the region. At Dallas-Fort Worth, thunder was reported with a temperature of 95. It was partly cloudy, with a temperature of 86 at Wichita, 88 at Oklahoma City, and 77 at Springfield. At Tulsa, it was cloudy, with a temperature of 90. Once again at 8 p.m., at Stillwater, it was clear. The temperature was 87. From the Norman Forecast Office, here is the forecast for Stillwater and surrounding area. Tonight, clear. Lows around 70. East wind around 5 miles an hour. Tuesday, sunny. Highs in the

chance of rain 20%. Friday night, partly cloudy. A slight chance of showers and thunderstorms until midnight, then a chance of showers and thunderstorms after midnight. Lows in the mid-70s. Chance of rain 40%. Saturday, mostly sunny with a slight chance of thunderstorms. A chance of showers, mainly in the morning. Highs in the lower 90s. Chance of rain 40%. Saturday night, partly cloudy with a slight chance of thunderstorms. A slight chance of showers until midnight, then a chance of showers after midnight. Lows in the mid-70s. Chance of rain 30%. Sunday, sunny with a slight chance of showers and thunderstorms. Highs in the lower 90s. Chance of rain 20%. Sunday night, mostly clear. A slight chance of showers and thunderstorms after midnight. Lows in the mid-70s. Chance of rain 20%. Monday, sunny. A slight chance of showers and thunderstorms in the afternoon. Highs in the lower 90s. Chance of rain 20%. 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It's Stillwater, it was clear. The temperature was 87 degrees, the dew point 70, and the relative humidity 56%. The wind was east at 3 miles an hour. The pressure was 29.98 inches and steady. At Enid, it was clear. The temperature was 89. The wind was east at 10. At Guthrie, the temperature was 88 degrees, the dew point 71, and the relative humidity 57%. The wind was east at 6 miles an hour. The pressure was 29.97 inches and rising. Observations from around the region. At Dallas-Fort Worth, thunder was reported, with a temperature of 95. It was clear, with a temperature of 90 at Woodward, and 77 at Springfield. It was partly cloudy, with a temperature of 86 at Wichita, and 88 at Oklahoma City. At Tulsa, it was cloudy, with a temperature of 90. Once again at 8 p.m., at Stillwater, it was clear. The temperature was 87. 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From the Norman Forecast Office, here is the forecast for Stillwater and surrounding area. Tonight, clear. Lows around 70. East winds around 5 miles an hour. Tuesday, sunny. Highs in the lower 90s. East winds around 5 miles an hour. Tuesday night, mostly clear. Lows around 70. East winds around 5 miles an hour. Wednesday, sunny. Highs in the mid-90s. South winds 5 to 10 miles an hour. Wednesday night, mostly clear. Lows in the upper 70s. South winds around 10 miles an hour. Thursday, mostly sunny. Highs in the upper 90s. Thursday night, mostly clear until midnight, then becoming partly cloudy. Lows in the upper 70s. Friday, mostly sunny. A slight chance of showers and thunderstorms in the morning. Highs in the mid-90s. Chance of rain 20%. Friday night, partly cloudy. A slight chance of showers and thunderstorms until midnight, then a chance of showers and thunderstorms after midnight. Lows in the mid-70s. Chance of rain 40%. Saturday, mostly sunny with a slight chance of thunderstorms. A chance of showers, mainly in the morning. Highs in the lower 90s. Chance of rain 40%. Saturday night, partly cloudy with a slight chance of thunderstorms. A slight chance of showers until midnight, then a chance of showers after midnight. Lows in the mid-70s. Chance of rain 30%. Sunday, sunny with a slight chance of showers and thunderstorms. Highs in the lower 90s. Chance of rain 20%. Sunday night, mostly clear. A slight chance of showers and thunderstorms after midnight. Lows in the mid-70s. Chance of rain 20%. Monday, sunny. A slight chance of showers and thunderstorms in the afternoon. Highs in the lower 90s. Chance of rain 20%. You're listening to

still wonder weather radio, any or 8 p.m. weather observations. It's still wonder, it was clear. The temperature was 87 degrees, the dew point 70, and the relative humidity 56%. The wind was east at 3 miles an hour. The pressure was 29.98 inches and steady. At Enid, it was clear. The temperature was 89. The wind was east at 10. At Guthrie, the temperature was 88 degrees, the dew point 71, and the relative humidity 57%. The wind was east at 6 miles an hour. The pressure was 29.97 inches and rising. Observations from around the region. At Dallas-Fort Worth, thunder was reported, with a temperature of 95. It was clear, with a temperature of 90 at Woodward, and 77 at Springfield. It was partly cloudy, with a temperature of 86 at Wichita, and 88 at Oklahoma City. At Tulsa, it was cloudy, with a temperature of 90. Once again at 8 p.m., at Stillwater, it was clear. The temperature was 87. From the Norman Forecast Office, here is the forecast for Stillwater and surrounding area. Tonight, clear. Lows around 70. East wind around 5 miles an hour. Tuesday, sunny. Highs in the lower 90s. East wind around 5 miles an hour. Tuesday night, mostly clear. Lows around 70. East wind around 5 miles an hour. Wednesday, sunny. Highs in the mid-90s. South winds 5 to 10 miles an hour. Wednesday night, mostly clear. Lows in the upper 70s. South winds around 10 miles an hour. Thursday, mostly sunny. Highs in the upper 90s. Thursday night, mostly clear until midnight, then becoming partly cloudy. Lows in the upper 70s. Friday, mostly sunny. A slight chance of showers and thunderstorms in the morning. Highs in the mid-90s. Chance of rain 20%. Friday night, partly cloudy. A slight chance of showers and thunderstorms until midnight, then a chance of showers and thunderstorms after midnight. Lows in the mid-70s. Chance of rain 40%. Saturday, mostly sunny with a slight chance of thunderstorms. A chance of showers, mainly in the morning. Highs in the lower 90s. Chance of rain 40%. Saturday night, partly cloudy with a slight chance of thunderstorms. A slight chance of showers until midnight, then a chance of showers after midnight. Lows in the mid-70s. Chance of rain 30%. Sunday, sunny with a slight chance of showers and thunderstorms. Highs in the lower 90s. Chance of rain 20%. Sunday night, mostly clear. A slight chance of showers and thunderstorms after midnight. Lows in the mid-70s. Chance of rain 20%. Monday, sunny. A slight chance of showers and thunderstorms in the afternoon. Highs in the lower 90s. Chance of rain 20%. 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It's Stillwater, it was clear. The temperature was 87 degrees, the dew point 70, and the relative humidity 56%. The wind was east at 3 miles an hour. The pressure was 29.98 inches and steady. At Enid, it was clear. The temperature was 89. The wind was east at 10. At Guthrie, the temperature was 88 degrees, the dew point 71, and the relative humidity 57%. The wind was east at 6 miles an hour. The pressure was 29.97 inches and rising. Observations from around the region. At Dallas-Fort Worth, thunder was reported, with a temperature of 95. It was clear, with a temperature of 90 at Woodward, and 77 at Springfield. It was partly cloudy, with a temperature of 86 at Wichita, and 88 at Oklahoma City. At Tulsa, it was cloudy, with a temperature of 90. Once again at 8 p.m., at Stillwater, it was clear. The temperature was 87. From the Norman Forecast Office, here is the forecast for Stillwater and surrounding area. Tonight, clear. Lows around 70. East wind around 5 miles an hour. Tuesday, sunny. Highs in the lower 90s.

east winds around 5 miles an hour. Tuesday night, mostly clear. Lows around 70. East winds around 5 miles an hour. Wednesday, sunny. Highs in the mid-90s. South winds 5 to 10 miles an hour. Wednesday night, mostly clear. Lows in the upper 70s. South winds around 10 miles an hour. Thursday, mostly sunny. Highs in the upper 90s. Thursday night, mostly clear until midnight, then becoming partly cloudy. Lows in the upper 70s. Friday, mostly sunny. A slight chance of showers and thunderstorms in the morning. Highs in the mid-90s. Chance of rain 20%. Friday night, partly cloudy. A slight chance of showers and thunderstorms until midnight, then a chance of showers and thunderstorms after midnight. Lows in the mid-70s. Chance of rain 40%. Saturday, mostly sunny with a slight chance of thunderstorms. A chance of showers, mainly in the morning. Highs in the lower 90s. Chance of rain 40%. Saturday night, partly cloudy with a slight chance of thunderstorms. A slight chance of showers until midnight, then a chance of showers after midnight. Lows in the mid-70s. Chance of rain 30%. Sunday, sunny with a slight chance of showers and thunderstorms. Highs in the lower 90s. Chance of rain 20%. Sunday night, mostly clear. A slight chance of showers and thunderstorms after midnight. Lows in the mid-70s. Chance of rain 20%. Monday, sunny. A slight chance of showers and thunderstorms in the afternoon. Highs in the lower 90s. Chance of rain 20%. 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It's Stillwater, it was clear. The temperature was 87 degrees, the dew point 70, and the relative humidity 56%. The wind was east at 3 miles an hour. The pressure was 29.98 inches and steady. At Enid, it was clear. The temperature was 89. The wind was east at 10. At Guthrie, the temperature was 88 degrees, the dew point 71, and the relative humidity 57%. The wind was east at 6 miles an hour. The pressure was 29.97 inches and rising. Observations from around the region. At Dallas-Fort Worth, thunder was reported, with a temperature of 95. It was clear, with a temperature of 90 at Woodward, and 77 at Springfield. It was partly cloudy, with a temperature of 86 at Wichita, and 88 at Oklahoma City. At Tulsa, it was cloudy, with a temperature of 90. Once again at 8 p.m., at Stillwater, it was clear. The temperature was 87. From the Norman Forecast Office, here is the forecast for Stillwater and surrounding area. Tonight, clear. Lows around 70. East winds around 5 miles an hour. Tuesday, sunny. Highs in the lower 90s. East winds around 5 miles an hour. Tuesday night, mostly clear. Lows around 70. East winds around 5 miles an hour. Wednesday, sunny. Highs in the mid-90s. South winds 5 to 10 miles an hour. Wednesday night, mostly clear. Lows in the upper 70s. South winds around 10 miles an hour. Thursday, mostly sunny. Highs in the upper 90s. Thursday night, mostly clear until midnight, then becoming partly cloudy. Lows in the upper 70s. Friday, mostly sunny. A slight chance of showers and thunderstorms in the morning. Highs in the mid-90s. Chance of rain 20%. Friday night, partly cloudy. A slight chance of showers and thunderstorms until midnight, then a chance of showers and thunderstorms after midnight. Lows in the mid-70s. Chance of rain 40%. Saturday, mostly sunny with a slight chance of thunderstorms. A chance of showers, mainly in the morning. Highs in the lower 90s. Chance of rain 40%. Saturday night, partly cloudy with a slight chance of thunderstorms. A slight chance of showers until midnight, then a chance of showers after midnight. Lows in the mid-70s. Chance of rain 30%. Sunday, sunny with a

slight chance of showers and thunderstorms. Highs in the lower 90s. Chance of rain 20%. Sunday night, mostly clear. A slight chance of showers and thunderstorms after midnight. Lows in the mid-70s. Chance of rain 20%. Monday, sunny. A slight chance of showers and thunderstorms in the afternoon. Highs in the lower 90s. Chance of rain 20%. 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It's Stillwater, it was clear. The temperature was 87 degrees, the dew point 70, and the relative humidity 56%. The wind was east at 3 miles an hour. The pressure was 29.98 inches and steady. At Enid, it was clear. The temperature was 89. The wind was east at 10. At Guthrie, the temperature was 88 degrees, the dew point 71, and the relative humidity 57%. The wind was east at 6 miles an hour. The pressure was 29.97 inches and rising. Observations from around the region. At Dallas-Fort Worth, thunder was reported with a temperature of 95. It was clear with a temperature of 90 at Woodward and 77 at Springfield. It was partly cloudy with a temperature of 86 at Wichita and 88 at Oklahoma City. At Tulsa, it was cloudy with a temperature of 90. Once again at 8 p.m., at Stillwater, it was clear. The temperature was 87. 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From the Norman Forecast Office, here is the forecast for Stillwater and surrounding area. Tonight, clear. Lows around 70. East winds around 5 miles an hour. Tuesday, sunny. Highs in the lower 90s. East winds around 5 miles an hour. Tuesday night, mostly clear. Lows around 70. East winds around 5 miles an hour. Wednesday, sunny. Highs in the mid-90s. South winds 5 to 10 miles an hour. Wednesday night, mostly clear. Lows in the upper 70s. South winds around 10 miles an hour. Thursday, mostly sunny. Highs in the upper 90s. Thursday night, mostly clear until midnight, then becoming partly cloudy. Lows in the upper 70s. Friday, mostly sunny. A slight chance of showers and thunderstorms in the morning. Highs in the mid-90s. Chance of rain 20%. Friday night, partly cloudy. A slight chance of showers and thunderstorms until midnight, then a chance of showers and thunderstorms after midnight. Lows in the mid-70s. Chance of rain 40%. Saturday, mostly sunny with a slight chance of thunderstorms. A chance of showers, mainly in the morning. Highs in the lower 90s. Chance of rain 40%. Saturday night, partly cloudy with a slight chance of thunderstorms. A slight chance of showers until midnight, then a chance of showers after midnight. Lows in the mid-70s. Chance of rain 30%. Sunday, sunny with a slight chance of showers and thunderstorms. Highs in the lower 90s. Chance of rain 20%. Sunday night, mostly clear. A slight chance of showers and thunderstorms after midnight. Lows in the mid-70s. Chance of rain 20%. Monday, sunny. A slight chance of showers and thunderstorms in the afternoon. Highs in the lower 90s. Chance of rain 20%. You are listening to Stillwater Weather Radio, and here are 8 p.m. weather observations. It's Stillwater, it was clear. The temperature was 87 degrees, the dew point 70, and the relative humidity 56%. The wind was east at 3 miles an hour. The pressure was 29.98 inches and steady. At Enid, it was clear. The temperature was 89. The wind was east at 10. At Guthrie, the temperature was 88 degrees, the dew point 71, and the relative humidity 57%. The wind was east at 6 miles an hour. The pressure was 29.97 inches and rising. Observations

from around the region. At Dallas-Fort Worth, thunder was reported with a temperature of 95. It was clear with a temperature of 90 at Woodward and 77 at Springfield. It was partly cloudy with a temperature of 86 at Wichita and 88 at Oklahoma City. At Tulsa, it was cloudy with a temperature of 90. Once again at 8 p.m., at Stillwater, it was clear. The temperature was 87. From the Norman Forecast Office, here is the forecast for temperature of 90. Once again at 8 p.m., at Stillwater, it was clear. The temperature was 87. From the Norman Forecast Office, here is the forecast for Stillwater and surrounding area. Tonight, clear. Lows around 70. East winds around 5 miles an hour. Tuesday, sunny. Highs in the lower 90s. East winds around 5 miles an hour. Tuesday night, mostly clear. Lows around 70. East winds around 5 miles an hour. Wednesday, sunny. Highs in the mid-90s. South winds 5 to 10 miles an hour. Wednesday night, mostly clear. Lows in the upper 70s. South winds around 10 miles an hour. Thursday, mostly sunny. Highs in the upper 90s. Thursday night, mostly clear until midnight, then becoming partly cloudy. Lows in the upper 70s. Friday, mostly sunny. A slight chance of showers and thunderstorms in the morning. Highs in the mid-90s. Chance of rain 20%. Friday night, partly cloudy. A slight chance of showers and thunderstorms until midnight, then a chance of showers and thunderstorms after midnight. Lows in the mid-70s. Chance of rain 40%. Saturday, mostly sunny with a slight chance of thunderstorms. A chance of showers, mainly in the morning. Highs in the lower 90s. Chance of rain 40%. Saturday night, partly cloudy with a slight chance of thunderstorms. A slight chance of showers until midnight, then a chance of showers after midnight. Lows in the mid-70s. Chance of rain 30%. Sunday, sunny with a slight chance of showers and thunderstorms. Highs in the lower 90s. Chance of rain 20%. Sunday night, mostly clear. A slight chance of showers and thunderstorms after midnight. Lows in the mid-70s. Chance of rain 20%. Monday, sunny. A slight chance of showers and thunderstorms in the afternoon. Highs in the lower 90s. Chance of rain 20%. 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At Stillwater, it was clear. The temperature was 87 degrees, the dew point 70, and the relative humidity 56%. The wind was east at 3 miles an hour. The pressure was 29.98 inches and steady. At Enid, it was clear. The temperature was 89. The wind was east at 10. At Guthrie, the temperature was 88 degrees, the dew point 71, and the relative humidity 57%. The wind was east at 6 miles an hour. The pressure was 29.97 inches and rising. Observations from around the region. At Dallas-Fort Worth, thunder was reported with a temperature of 95. It was clear with a temperature of 90 at Woodward and 77 at Springfield. It was partly cloudy with a temperature of 86 at Wichita and 88 at Oklahoma City. At Tulsa, it was cloudy with a temperature of 90. Once again at 8 p.m., at Stillwater, it was clear. The temperature was 87. From the Norman Forecast Office, here is the forecast for Stillwater and surrounding area. Tonight, clear. Lows around 70. East winds around 5 miles an hour. Tuesday, sunny. Highs in the lower 90s. East winds around 5 miles an hour. Tuesday night, mostly clear. Lows around 70. East winds around 5 miles an hour. Wednesday, sunny. Highs in the mid-90s. South winds 5 to 10 miles an hour. Wednesday night, mostly clear. Lows in the upper 70s. South winds around 10 miles an hour. Thursday, mostly sunny. Highs in the upper 90s.

Thursday night, mostly clear until midnight, then becoming partly cloudy. Lows in the upper 70s. Friday, mostly sunny. A slight chance of showers and thunderstorms in the morning. Highs in the mid-90s. Chance of rain 20%. Friday night, partly cloudy. A slight chance of showers and thunderstorms until midnight, then a chance of showers and thunderstorms after midnight. Lows in the mid-70s. Chance of rain 40%. Saturday, mostly sunny with a slight chance of thunderstorms. A chance of showers, mainly in the morning. Highs in the lower 90s. Chance of rain 40%. Saturday night, partly cloudy with a slight chance of thunderstorms. A slight chance of showers until midnight, then a chance of showers after midnight. Lows in the mid-70s. Chance of rain 30%. Sunday, sunny with a slight chance of showers and thunderstorms. Highs in the lower 90s. Chance of rain 20%. Sunday night, mostly clear. A slight chance of showers and thunderstorms after midnight. Lows in the mid-70s. Chance of rain 20%. Monday, sunny. A slight chance of showers and thunderstorms in the afternoon. Highs in the lower 90s. Chance of rain 20%. 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It's Stillwater, it was clear. The temperature was 87 degrees, the dew point 70, and the relative humidity 56%. The wind was east at 3 miles an hour. The pressure was 29.98 inches and steady. At Enid, it was clear. The temperature was 89. The wind was east at 10. At Guthrie, the temperature was 88 degrees, the dew point 71, and the relative humidity 57%. The wind was east at 6 miles an hour. The pressure was 29.97 inches and rising. Observations from around the region. At Dallas-Fort Worth, thunder was reported, with a temperature of 95. It was clear, with a temperature of 90 at Woodward, and 77 at Springfield. It was partly cloudy, with a temperature of 86 at Wichita, and 88 at Oklahoma City. At Tulsa, it was cloudy, with a temperature of 90. Once again at 8 p.m., at Stillwater, it was clear. The temperature was 87. From the Norman Forecast Office, here is the forecast for Stillwater and surrounding area. Tonight, clear. Lows around 70. East winds around 5 miles an hour. Tuesday, sunny. Highs in the lower 90s. East winds around 5 miles an hour. Tuesday night, mostly clear. Lows around 70. East winds around 5 miles an hour. Wednesday, sunny. Highs in the mid-90s. South winds 5 to 10 miles an hour. Wednesday night, mostly clear. Lows in the upper 70s. South winds around 10 miles an hour. Thursday, mostly sunny. Highs in the upper 90s. Thursday night, mostly clear until midnight, then becoming partly cloudy. Lows in the upper 70s. Friday, mostly sunny. A slight chance of showers and thunderstorms in the morning. Highs in the mid-90s. Chance of rain 20%. Friday night, partly cloudy. A slight chance of showers and thunderstorms until midnight, then a chance of showers and thunderstorms after midnight. Lows in the mid-70s. Chance of rain 40%. Saturday, mostly sunny with a slight chance of thunderstorms. A chance of showers, mainly in the morning. Highs in the lower 90s. Chance of rain 40%. Saturday night, partly cloudy with a slight chance of thunderstorms. A slight chance of showers until midnight, then a chance of showers after midnight. Lows in the mid-70s. Chance of rain 30%. Sunday, sunny with a slight chance of showers and thunderstorms. Highs in the lower 90s. Chance of rain 20%. Sunday night, mostly clear. A slight chance of showers and thunderstorms after midnight. Lows in the mid-70s. Chance of rain 20%. Monday, sunny. A slight chance of showers and thunderstorms in the afternoon. Highs in the lower 90s. Chance of rain 20%. 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

radio, and hear our 8 p.m. weather observations. It's still water, it was clear. The temperature was 87 degrees, the dew point 70, and the relative humidity 56%. The wind was east at 3 miles an hour. The pressure was 29.98 inches and steady. At Enid, it was clear. The temperature was 89. The wind was east at 10. At Guthrie, the temperature was 88 degrees, the dew point 71, and the relative humidity 57%. The wind was east at 6 miles an hour. The pressure was 29.97 inches and rising. Observations from around the region. At Dallas-Fort Worth, thunder was reported, with a temperature of 95. It was clear, with a temperature of 90 at Woodward, and 77 at Springfield. It was partly cloudy, with a temperature of 86 at Wichita, and 88 at Oklahoma City. At Tulsa, it was cloudy, with a temperature of 90. Once again at 8 p.m., at Stillwater, it was clear. The temperature was 87. From the Norman Forecast Office, here is the forecast for Stillwater and surrounding area. Tonight, clear. Lows around 70. East winds around 5 miles an hour. Tuesday, sunny. Highs in the lower 90s. East winds around 5 miles an hour. Tuesday night, mostly clear. Lows around 70. East winds around 5 miles an hour. Wednesday, sunny. Highs in the mid-90s. South winds 5 to 10 miles an hour. Wednesday night, mostly clear. Lows in the upper 70s. South winds around 10 miles an hour. Thursday, mostly sunny. Highs in the upper 90s. Thursday night, mostly clear until midnight, then becoming partly cloudy. Lows in the upper 70s. Friday, mostly sunny. A slight chance of showers and thunderstorms in the morning. Highs in the mid-90s. Chance of rain 20%. Friday night, partly cloudy. A slight chance of showers and thunderstorms until midnight, then a chance of showers and thunderstorms after midnight. Lows in the mid-70s. Chance of rain 40%. Saturday, mostly sunny with a slight chance of thunderstorms. A chance of showers, mainly in the morning. Highs in the lower 90s. Chance of rain 40%. Saturday night, partly cloudy with a slight chance of thunderstorms. A slight chance of showers until midnight, then a chance of showers after midnight. Lows in the mid-70s. Chance of rain 30%. Sunday, sunny with a slight chance of showers and thunderstorms. Highs in the lower 90s. Chance of rain 20%. Sunday night, mostly clear. A slight chance of showers and thunderstorms after midnight. Lows in the mid-70s. Chance of rain 20%. Monday, sunny. A slight chance of showers and thunderstorms in the afternoon. Highs in the lower 90s. Chance of rain 20%. 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At Stillwater, it was clear. The temperature was 87 degrees, the dew point 70, and the relative humidity 56%. The wind was east at 3 miles an hour. The pressure was 29.98 inches and steady. At Enid, it was clear. The temperature was 89. The wind was east at 10. At Guthrie, the temperature was 88 degrees, the dew point 71, and the relative humidity 57%. The wind was east at 6 miles an hour. The pressure was 29.97 inches and rising. Observations from around the region. At Dallas-Fort Worth, thunder was reported, with a temperature of 95. It was clear, with a temperature of 90 at Woodward, and 77 at Springfield. It was partly cloudy, with a temperature of 86 at Wichita, and 88 at Oklahoma City. At Tulsa, it was cloudy, with a temperature of 90. Once again at 8 p.m., at Stillwater, it was clear. The temperature was 87.
From the Norman Forecast Office, here is the forecast for Stillwater and surrounding area. Tonight, clear. Lows around 70. East winds around 5 miles an hour. Tuesday, sunny. Highs in the lower 90s. East winds around 5 miles an hour. Tuesday night, mostly clear. Lows around 70. East winds around 5 miles an hour. Wednesday, sunny. Highs in the mid-90s. South winds 5 to 10 miles an hour. Wednesday night, mostly clear. Lows in the upper 70s. South winds around 10 miles an hour. Thursday, mostly sunny. Highs in the upper 90s. Thursday night, mostly clear until midnight, then becoming partly cloudy. Lows in the upper 70s. Friday, mostly sunny. A slight chance of showers and thunderstorms in the morning. Highs in the mid-90s. Chance of rain 20%. Friday night, partly cloudy. A slight chance of showers and thunderstorms until midnight, then a chance of showers and thunderstorms after midnight. Lows in the mid-70s. Chance of rain 40%. Saturday, mostly sunny with a slight chance of thunderstorms. A chance of showers, mainly in the morning. Highs in the lower 90s. Chance of rain 40%. Saturday night, partly cloudy with a slight chance of thunderstorms. A slight chance of showers until midnight, then a chance of showers after midnight. Lows in the mid-70s. Chance of rain 30%. Sunday, sunny with a slight chance of showers and thunderstorms. Highs in the lower 90s. Chance of rain 20%. Sunday night, mostly clear. A slight chance of showers and thunderstorms after midnight. Lows in the mid-70s. Chance of rain 20%. Monday, sunny. A slight chance of showers and thunderstorms in the afternoon. Highs in the lower 90s. Chance of rain 20%. 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It's Stillwater, it was clear. The temperature was 87 degrees, the dew point 70, and the relative humidity 56%. The wind was east at 3 miles an hour. The pressure was 29.98 inches and steady. At Enid, it was clear. The temperature was 89. The wind was east at 10. At Guthrie, the temperature was 88 degrees, the dew point 71, and the relative humidity 57%. The wind was east at 6 miles an hour. The pressure was 29.97 inches and rising. Observations from around the region. At Dallas-Fort Worth, thunder was reported with a temperature of 95. It was clear with a temperature of 90 at Woodward and 77 at Springfield. It was partly cloudy with a temperature of 86 at Wichita and 88 at Oklahoma City. At Tulsa, it was cloudy with a temperature of 90. Once again at 8 p.m., at Stillwater, it was clear. The temperature was 87. From the Norman Forecast Office, here is the forecast for Stillwater and surrounding area. Tonight, clear. Lows around 70. East winds around 5 miles an hour. Tuesday, sunny. Highs in the lower 90s. East winds around 5 miles an hour. Tuesday night, mostly clear. Lows around 70. East winds around 5 miles an hour. Wednesday, sunny. Highs in the mid-90s. South winds 5 to 10 miles an hour. Wednesday night, mostly clear. Lows in the upper 70s. South winds around 10 miles an hour. Thursday, mostly sunny. Highs in the upper 90s. Thursday night, mostly clear until midnight, then becoming partly cloudy. Lows in the upper 70s. Friday, mostly sunny. A slight chance of showers and thunderstorms in the morning. Highs in the mid-90s. Chance of rain 20%. Friday night, partly cloudy. A slight chance of showers and thunderstorms until midnight, then a chance of showers and thunderstorms after midnight. Lows in the mid-70s. Chance of rain 40%. Saturday, mostly sunny with a slight chance of thunderstorms. A chance of showers, mainly in the morning. Highs in the lower 90s.
chance of rain 40%.

Saturday night, partly cloudy with a slight chance of thunderstorms. A slight chance of showers until midnight, then a chance of showers after midnight. Lows in the mid-70s. Chance of rain 30%. Sunday, sunny with a slight chance of showers and thunderstorms. Highs in the lower 90s. Chance of rain 20%. Sunday night, mostly clear. A slight chance of showers and thunderstorms after midnight. Lows in the mid-70s. Chance of rain 20%. Monday, sunny. A slight chance of showers and thunderstorms in the afternoon. Highs in the lower 90s. Chance of rain 20%. You are listening to Stillwater Weather Radio, and here are 8 p.m. weather observations. It's Stillwater, it was clear. The temperature was 87 degrees, the dew point 70, and the relative humidity 56%. The wind was east at 3 miles an hour. The pressure was 29.98 inches and steady. At Enid, it was clear. The temperature was 89. The wind was east at 10. At Guthrie, the temperature was 88 degrees, the dew point 71, and the relative humidity 57%. The wind was east at 6 miles an hour. The pressure was 29.97 inches and rising. Observations from around the region. At Dallas-Fort Worth, thunder was reported, with a temperature of 95. It was clear, with a temperature of 90 at Woodward, and 77 at Springfield. It was partly cloudy, with a temperature of 86 at Wichita, and 88 at Oklahoma City. At Tulsa, it was cloudy, with a temperature of 90. Once again at 8 p.m., at Stillwater, it was clear. The temperature was 87. From the Norman Forecast Office, here is the forecast for Stillwater and surrounding area. Tonight, clear. Lows around 70. East winds around 5 miles an hour. Tuesday, sunny. Highs in the lower 90s. East winds around 5 miles an hour. Tuesday night, mostly clear. Lows around 70. East winds around 5 miles an hour. Wednesday, sunny. Highs in the mid-90s. South winds 5 to 10 miles an hour. Wednesday night, mostly clear. Lows in the upper 70s. South winds around 10 miles an hour. Thursday, mostly sunny. Highs in the upper 90s. Thursday night, mostly clear until midnight, then becoming partly cloudy. Lows in the upper 70s. Friday, mostly sunny. A slight chance of showers and thunderstorms in the morning. Highs in the mid-90s. Chance of rain 20%. Friday night, partly cloudy. A slight chance of showers and thunderstorms until midnight, then a chance of showers and thunderstorms after midnight. Lows in the mid-70s. Chance of rain 40%. Saturday, mostly sunny with a slight chance of thunderstorms. A chance of showers, mainly in the morning. Highs in the lower 90s. Chance of rain 40%. Saturday night, partly cloudy with a slight chance of thunderstorms. A slight chance of showers until midnight, then a chance of showers after midnight. Lows in the mid-70s. Chance of rain 30%. Sunday, sunny with a slight chance of showers and thunderstorms. Highs in the lower 90s. Chance of rain 20%. Sunday night, mostly clear. A slight chance of showers and thunderstorms after midnight. Lows in the mid-70s. Chance of rain 20%. Monday, sunny. A slight chance of showers and thunderstorms in the afternoon. Highs in the lower 90s. Chance of rain 20%. You are listening to Stillwater Weather Radio, and here are 8 p.m. weather observations. It's Stillwater, it was clear. The temperature was 87 degrees, the dew point 70, and the relative humidity 56%. The wind was east at 3 miles an hour. The pressure was 29.98 inches and steady. At Enid, it was clear. The temperature was 89. The wind was east at 10. At Guthrie, the temperature was 88 degrees, the dew point 71, and the relative humidity 57%. The wind was east at 6 miles an hour. The pressure was 29.97 inches and rising. Observations from around the region.

At Dallas-Fort Worth, thunder was reported, with a temperature of 95. It was clear, with a temperature of 90 at Woodward, and 77 at Springfield. It was partly cloudy, with a temperature of 86 at Wichita, and 88 at Oklahoma City. At Tulsa, it was cloudy, with a temperature of 90. Once again at 8 p.m., at Stillwater, it was clear. The temperature was 87. From the Norman Forecast Office, here is the forecast for Stillwater and surrounding area. Tonight, clear. Lows around 70. East winds around 5 miles an hour. Tuesday, sunny. Highs in the lower 90s. East winds around 5 miles an hour. Tuesday night, mostly clear. Lows around 70. East winds around 5 miles an hour. Wednesday, sunny. Highs in the mid-90s. South winds 5 to 10 miles an hour. Wednesday night, mostly clear. Lows in the upper 70s. South winds around 10 miles an hour. Thursday, mostly sunny. Highs in the upper 90s. Thursday night, mostly clear until midnight, then becoming partly cloudy. Lows in the upper 70s. Friday, mostly sunny. A slight chance of showers and thunderstorms in the morning. Highs in the mid-90s. Chance of rain 20%. Friday night, partly cloudy. A slight chance of showers and thunderstorms until midnight, then a chance of showers and thunderstorms after midnight. Lows in the mid-70s. Chance of rain 40%. Saturday, mostly sunny with a slight chance of thunderstorms. A chance of showers, mainly in the morning. Highs in the lower 90s. Chance of rain 40%. Saturday night, partly cloudy with a slight chance of thunderstorms. A slight chance of showers until midnight, then a chance of showers after midnight. Lows in the mid-70s. Chance of rain 30%. Sunday, sunny with a slight chance of showers and thunderstorms. Highs in the lower 90s. Chance of rain 20%. Sunday night, mostly clear. A slight chance of showers and thunderstorms after midnight. Lows in the mid-70s. Chance of rain 20%. Monday, sunny. A slight chance of showers and thunderstorms in the afternoon. Highs in the lower 90s. Chance of rain 20%. 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At Stillwater, it was clear. The temperature was 87 degrees, the dew point 70, and the relative humidity 56%. The wind was east at 3 miles an hour. The pressure was 29.98 inches and steady. At Enid, it was clear. The temperature was 89. The wind was east at 10. At Guthrie, the temperature was 88 degrees, the dew point 71, and the relative humidity 57%. The wind was east at 6 miles an hour. The pressure was 29.97 inches and rising. Observations from around the region. At Dallas-Fort Worth, thunder was reported, with a temperature of 95. It was clear, with a temperature of 90 at Woodward, and 77 at Springfield. It was partly cloudy, with a temperature of 86 at Wichita, and 88 at Oklahoma City. At Tulsa, it was cloudy, with a temperature of 90. Once again at 8 p.m., at Stillwater, it was clear. The temperature was 87. From the Norman Forecast Office, here is the forecast for Stillwater and surrounding area. Tonight, clear. Lows around 70. East winds around 5 miles an hour. Tuesday, sunny. Highs in the lower 90s. East winds around 5 miles an hour. Tuesday night, mostly clear. Lows around 70. East winds around 5 miles an hour. Wednesday, sunny. Highs in the mid-90s. South winds 5 to 10 miles an hour. Wednesday night, mostly clear. Lows in the upper 70s. South winds around 10 miles an hour. Thursday, mostly sunny.

highs in the upper 90s. Thursday night, mostly clear until midnight, then becoming partly cloudy. Lows in the upper 70s. Friday, mostly sunny. A slight chance of showers and thunderstorms in the morning. Highs in the mid-90s. Chance of rain 20%. Friday night, partly cloudy. A slight chance of showers and thunderstorms until midnight, then a chance of showers and thunderstorms after midnight. Lows in the mid-70s. Chance of rain 40%. Saturday, mostly sunny with a slight chance of thunderstorms. A chance of showers, mainly in the morning. Highs in the lower 90s. Chance of rain 40%. Saturday night, partly cloudy with a slight chance of thunderstorms. A slight chance of showers until midnight, then a chance of showers after midnight. Lows in the mid-70s. Chance of rain 30%. Sunday, sunny with a slight chance of showers and thunderstorms. Highs in the lower 90s. Chance of rain 20%. Sunday night, mostly clear. A slight chance of showers and thunderstorms after midnight. Lows in the mid-70s. Chance of rain 20%. Monday, sunny. A slight chance of showers and thunderstorms in the afternoon. Highs in the lower 90s. Chance of rain 20%. You're listening to Stillwater Weather Radio, and here are 9 p.m. weather observations. It's Stillwater, it was clear. The temperature was 82 degrees, the dew point 71, and the relative humidity 69%. The wind was east at 3 miles an hour. The pressure was 29.98 inches and steady. At Guthrie, the temperature was 83 degrees, the dew point 71, and the relative humidity 67%. The wind was east at 6 miles an hour. The pressure was 29.98 inches and rising. Observations from around the region. At Springfield, it was clear, with a temperature of 77. It was partly cloudy, with a temperature of 84 at Wichita, 84 at Oklahoma City, and 84 at Tulsa. At Dallas-Fort Worth, it was mostly cloudy, with a temperature of 92. Once again at 9 p.m., at Stillwater, it was clear. The temperature was 82. From the Norman Forecast Office, here is the forecast for Stillwater and surrounding area. Tonight, clear. Lows around 70. East winds around 5 miles an hour. Tuesday, sunny. Highs in the lower 90s. East winds around 5 miles an hour. Tuesday night, mostly clear. Lows around 70. East winds around 5 miles an hour. Wednesday, sunny. Highs in the mid-90s. South winds 5 to 10 miles an hour. Wednesday night, mostly clear. Lows in the upper 70s. South winds around 10 miles an hour. Thursday, mostly sunny. Highs in the upper 90s. Thursday night, mostly clear until midnight, then becoming partly cloudy. Lows in the upper 70s. Friday, mostly sunny. A slight chance of showers and thunderstorms in the morning. Highs in the mid-90s. Chance of rain 20%. Friday night, partly cloudy. A slight chance of showers and thunderstorms until midnight, then a chance of showers and thunderstorms after midnight. Lows in the mid-70s. Chance of rain 40%. Saturday, mostly sunny with a slight chance of thunderstorms. A chance of showers, mainly in the morning. Highs in the lower 90s. Chance of rain 40%. Saturday night, partly cloudy with a slight chance of thunderstorms. A slight chance of showers until midnight, then a chance of showers after midnight. Lows in the mid-70s. Chance of rain 30%. Sunday, sunny with a slight chance of showers and thunderstorms. Highs in the lower 90s. Chance of rain 20%. Sunday night, mostly clear. A slight chance of showers and thunderstorms after midnight. Lows in the mid-70s. Chance of rain 20%. Monday, sunny. A slight chance of showers and thunderstorms in the afternoon. Highs in the lower 90s. Chance of rain 20%. You're listening to Stillwater Weather Radio, and here are 9 p.m. weather observations. It's Stillwater, it was clear. The temperature was

82 degrees, the dew point 71, and the relative humidity 69%. The wind was east at 3 miles an hour. The pressure was 29.98 inches and steady. At Guthrie, the temperature was 83 degrees, the dew point 71, and the relative humidity 67%. The wind was east at 6 miles an hour. The pressure was 29.98 inches and rising. Observations from around the region. At Springfield, it was clear, with a temperature of 77. It was partly cloudy, with a temperature of 84 at Wichita, 84 at Oklahoma City, and 84 at Tulsa. At Dallas-Fort Worth, it was mostly cloudy, with a temperature of 92. Once again at 9 p.m., at Stillwater, it was clear. The temperature was 82. From the Norman Forecast Office, here is the forecast for Stillwater and surrounding area. Tonight, clear. Lows around 70. East winds around 5 miles an hour. Tuesday, sunny. Highs in the lower 90s. East winds around 5 miles an hour. Tuesday night, mostly clear. Lows around 70. East winds around 5 miles an hour. Wednesday, sunny. Highs in the mid-90s. South winds 5 to 10 miles an hour. Wednesday night, mostly clear. Lows in the upper 70s. South winds around 10 miles an hour. Thursday, mostly sunny. Highs in the upper 90s. Thursday night, mostly clear until midnight, then becoming partly cloudy. Lows in the upper 70s. Friday, mostly sunny. A slight chance of showers and thunderstorms in the morning. Highs in the mid-90s. Chance of rain 20%. Friday night, partly cloudy. A slight chance of showers and thunderstorms until midnight, then a chance of showers and thunderstorms after midnight. Lows in the mid-70s. Chance of rain 40%. Saturday, mostly sunny with a slight chance of thunderstorms. A chance of showers, mainly in the morning. Highs in the lower 90s. Chance of rain 40%. Saturday night, partly cloudy with a slight chance of thunderstorms. A slight chance of showers until midnight, then a chance of showers after midnight. Lows in the mid-70s. Chance of rain 30%. Sunday, sunny with a slight chance of showers and thunderstorms. Highs in the lower 90s. Chance of rain 20%. Sunday night, mostly clear. A slight chance of showers and thunderstorms after midnight. Lows in the mid-70s. Chance of rain 20%. Monday, sunny. A slight chance of showers and thunderstorms in the afternoon. Highs in the lower 90s. Chance of rain 20%. You're listening to Stillwater Weather Radio, and here are 9 p.m. weather observations. At Stillwater, it was clear. The temperature was 82 degrees, the dew point 71, and the relative humidity 69%. The wind was east at 3 miles an hour. The pressure was 29.98 inches and steady. At Guthrie, the temperature was 83 degrees, the dew point 71, and the relative humidity 67%. The wind was east at 6 miles an hour. The pressure was 29.98 inches and rising. Observations from around the region. At Springfield, it was clear, with a temperature of 77. It was partly cloudy, with a temperature of 84 at Wichita, 84 at Oklahoma City, and 84 at Tulsa. At Dallas-Fort Worth, it was mostly cloudy, with a temperature of 92. Once again at 9 p.m., at Stillwater, it was clear. The temperature was 82. From the Norman Forecast Office, here is the forecast for Stillwater and surrounding area. Tonight, clear. Lows around 70. East winds around 5 miles an hour. Tuesday, sunny. Highs in the lower 90s. East winds around 5 miles an hour. Tuesday night, mostly clear. Lows around 70. East winds around 5 miles an hour. Wednesday, sunny. Highs in the mid-90s. South winds 5 to 10 miles an hour. Wednesday night, mostly clear. Lows in the upper 70s. South winds around 10 miles an hour. Thursday, mostly sunny.

thunderstorms. A slight chance of showers until midnight, then a chance of showers after midnight. Lows in the mid-70s. Chance of rain 30%. Sunday, sunny with a slight chance of showers and thunderstorms. Highs in the lower 90s. Chance of rain 20%. Sunday night, mostly clear. A slight chance of showers and thunderstorms after midnight. Lows in the mid-70s. Chance of rain 20%. Monday, sunny. A slight chance of showers and thunderstorms in the afternoon. Highs in the lower 90s. Chance of rain 20%. 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At Stillwater, it was clear. The temperature was 82 degrees, the dew point 71, and the relative humidity 69%. The wind was east at 3 miles an hour. The pressure was 29.98 inches and steady. At Guthrie, the temperature was 83 degrees, the dew point 71, and the relative humidity 67%. The wind was east at 6 miles an hour. The pressure was 29.98 inches and rising. Observations from around the region. It was clear, with a temperature of 85 at Woodward and 77 at Springfield. It was partly cloudy, with a temperature of 84 at Wichita, 84 at Oklahoma City, and 84 at Tulsa. At Dallas-Fort Worth, it was mostly cloudy, with a temperature of 92. Once again at 9 p.m., at Stillwater, it was clear. The temperature was 82. From the Norman Forecast Office, here is the forecast for Stillwater and surrounding area. Tonight, clear. Lows around 70. East wind around 5 miles an hour. Tuesday, sunny. Highs in the lower 90s. East wind around 5 miles an hour. Tuesday night, mostly clear. Lows around 70. East wind around 5 miles an hour. Wednesday, sunny. Highs in the mid-90s. South winds 5 to 10 miles an hour. Wednesday night, mostly clear. Lows in the upper 70s. South winds around 10 miles an hour. Thursday, mostly sunny. Highs in the upper 90s. Thursday night, mostly clear until midnight, then becoming partly cloudy. Lows in the upper 70s. Friday, mostly sunny. A slight chance of showers and thunderstorms in the morning. Highs in the mid-90s. Chance of rain 20%. Friday night, partly cloudy. A slight chance of showers and thunderstorms until midnight, then a chance of showers and thunderstorms after midnight. Lows in the mid-70s. Chance of rain 40%. Saturday, mostly sunny with a slight chance of thunderstorms. A chance of showers, mainly in the morning. Highs in the lower 90s. Chance of rain 40%. Saturday night, partly cloudy with a slight chance of thunderstorms. A slight chance of showers until midnight, then a chance of showers after midnight. Lows in the mid-70s. Chance of rain 30%. Sunday, sunny with a slight chance of showers and thunderstorms. Highs in the lower 90s. Chance of rain 20%. Sunday night, mostly clear. A slight chance of showers and thunderstorms after midnight. Lows in the mid-70s. Chance of rain 20%. Monday, sunny. A slight chance of showers and thunderstorms in the afternoon. Highs in the lower 90s. Chance of rain 20%. You are listening to Stillwater Weather Radio, and here are 9 p.m. weather observations. At Stillwater, it was clear. The temperature was 82 degrees, the dew point 71, and the relative humidity 69%. The wind was east at 3 miles an hour. The pressure was 29.98 inches and steady. At Guthrie, the temperature was 83 degrees, the dew point 71, and the relative humidity 67%. The wind was east at 6 miles an hour. The pressure was 29.98 inches and rising. Observations from around the region. It was clear.

the temperature of 85 at Woodward and 77 at Springfield. It was partly cloudy, with a temperature of 84 at Wichita, 84 at Oklahoma City, and 84 at Tulsa. At Dallas-Fort Worth, it was mostly cloudy, with a temperature of 92. Once again at 9 p.m., at Stillwater, it was clear. The temperature was 82. From the Norman Forecast Office, here is the forecast for Stillwater and surrounding area. Tonight, clear. Lows around 70. East wind around 5 miles an hour. Tuesday, sunny. Highs in the lower 90s. East wind around 5 miles an hour. Tuesday night, mostly clear. Lows around 70. East wind around 5 miles an hour. Wednesday, sunny. Highs in the mid-90s. South winds 5 to 10 miles an hour. Wednesday night, mostly clear. Lows in the upper 70s. South winds around 10 miles an hour. Thursday, mostly sunny. Highs in the upper 90s. Thursday night, mostly clear until midnight, then becoming partly cloudy. Lows in the upper 70s. Friday, mostly sunny. A slight chance of showers and thunderstorms in the morning. Highs in the mid-90s. Chance of rain 20%. Friday night, partly cloudy. A slight chance of showers and thunderstorms until midnight, then a chance of showers and thunderstorms after midnight. Lows in the mid-70s. Chance of rain 40%. Saturday, mostly sunny with a slight chance of thunderstorms. A chance of showers, mainly in the morning. Highs in the lower 90s. Chance of rain 40%. Saturday night, partly cloudy with a slight chance of thunderstorms. A slight chance of showers until midnight, then a chance of showers after midnight. Lows in the mid-70s. Chance of rain 30%. Sunday, sunny with a slight chance of showers and thunderstorms. Highs in the lower 90s. Chance of rain 20%. Sunday night, mostly clear. A slight chance of showers and thunderstorms after midnight. Lows in the mid-70s. Chance of rain 20%. Monday, sunny. A slight chance of showers and thunderstorms in the afternoon. Highs in the lower 90s. Chance of rain 20%. You are listening to Stillwater Weather Radio, and here are 9 p.m. weather observations. At Stillwater, it was clear. The temperature was 82 degrees, the dew point 71, and the relative humidity 69%. The wind was east at 3 miles an hour. The pressure was 29.98 inches and steady. At Guthrie, the temperature was 83 degrees, the dew point 71, and the relative humidity 67%. The wind was east at 6 miles an hour. The pressure was 29.98 inches and rising. Observations from around the region. It was clear, with a temperature of 85 at Woodward and 77 at Springfield. It was partly cloudy, with a temperature of 84 at Wichita, 84 at Oklahoma City, and 84 at Tulsa. At Dallas-Fort Worth, it was mostly cloudy, with a temperature of 92. Once again at 9 p.m., at Stillwater, it was clear. The temperature was 82. From the Norman Forecast Office, here is the forecast for Stillwater and surrounding area. Tonight, clear. Lows around 70. East wind around 5 miles an hour. Tuesday, sunny. Highs in the lower 90s. East wind around 5 miles an hour. Tuesday night, mostly clear. Lows around 70. East wind around 5 miles an hour. Wednesday, sunny. Highs in the mid-90s. South winds 5 to 10 miles an hour. Wednesday night, mostly clear. Lows in the upper 70s. South winds around 10 miles an hour. Thursday, mostly sunny. Highs in the upper 90s. Thursday night, mostly clear until midnight, then becoming partly cloudy. Lows in the upper 70s. Friday, mostly sunny. A slight chance of showers and thunderstorms in the morning. Highs in the mid-90s. Chance of rain 20%. Friday night, partly cloudy. A slight chance of showers and thunderstorms until midnight, then a chance of showers and thunderstorms after

or midnight. Lows in the mid-70s. Chance of rain 40%. Saturday, mostly sunny with a slight chance of thunderstorms. A chance of showers, mainly in the morning. Highs in the lower 90s. Chance of rain 40%. Saturday night, partly cloudy with a slight chance of thunderstorms. A slight chance of showers until midnight, then a chance of showers after midnight. Lows in the mid-70s. Chance of rain 30%. Sunday, sunny with a slight chance of showers and thunderstorms. Highs in the lower 90s. Chance of rain 20%. Sunday night, mostly clear. A slight chance of showers and thunderstorms after midnight. Lows in the mid-70s. Chance of rain 20%. Monday, sunny. A slight chance of showers and thunderstorms in the afternoon. Highs in the lower 90s. Chance of rain 20%. 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It's Stillwater, it was clear. The temperature was 82 degrees, the dew point 71, and the relative humidity 69%. The wind was east at 3 miles an hour. The pressure was 29.98 inches and steady. At Guthrie, the temperature was 83 degrees, the dew point 71, and the relative humidity 67%. The wind was east at 6 miles an hour. The pressure was 29.98 inches and rising. Observations from around the region. It was clear, with a temperature of 85 at Woodward and 77 at Springfield. It was partly cloudy, with a temperature of 84 at Wichita, 84 at Oklahoma City, and 84 at Tulsa. At Dallas-Fort Worth, it was mostly cloudy, with a temperature of 92. Once again at 9 p.m., at Stillwater, it was clear. The temperature was 82. From the Norman Forecast Office, here is the forecast for Stillwater and surrounding area. Tonight, clear. Lows around 70. East wind around 5 miles an hour. Tuesday, sunny. Highs in the lower 90s. East wind around 5 miles an hour. Tuesday night, mostly clear. Lows around 70. East wind around 5 miles an hour. Wednesday, sunny. Highs in the mid-90s. South winds 5 to 10 miles an hour. Wednesday night, mostly clear. Lows in the upper 70s. South winds around 10 miles an hour. Thursday, mostly sunny. Highs in the upper 90s. Thursday night, mostly clear until midnight, then becoming partly cloudy. Lows in the upper 70s. Friday, mostly sunny. A slight chance of showers and thunderstorms in the morning. Highs in the mid-90s. Chance of rain 20%. Friday night, partly cloudy. A slight chance of showers and thunderstorms until midnight, then a chance of showers and thunderstorms after midnight. Lows in the mid-70s. Chance of rain 40%. Saturday, mostly sunny with a slight chance of thunderstorms. A chance of showers, mainly in the morning. Highs in the lower 90s. Chance of rain 40%. Saturday night, partly cloudy with a slight chance of thunderstorms. A slight chance of showers until midnight, then a chance of showers after midnight. Lows in the mid-70s. Chance of rain 30%. Sunday, sunny with a slight chance of showers and thunderstorms. Highs in the lower 90s. Chance of rain 20%. Sunday night, mostly clear. A slight chance of showers and thunderstorms after midnight. Lows in the mid-70s. Chance of rain 20%. Monday, sunny. A slight chance of showers and thunderstorms in the afternoon. Highs in the lower 90s. Chance of rain 20%. 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It's Stillwater, it was clear. The temperature was 82 degrees, the dew point 71, and the relative humidity 69%. The wind was east at 3 miles an hour. The pressure was 29.98 inches and steady. At Guthrie, the temperature was 83 degrees, the dew point 71, and the relative humidity 67%. The wind was east at 6 miles an hour. The pressure was 29.98 inches and rising.

observations from around the region. It was clear, with a temperature of 85 at Woodward and 77 at Springfield. It was partly cloudy, with a temperature of 84 at Wichita, 84 at Oklahoma City, and 84 at Tulsa. At Dallas-Fort Worth, it was mostly cloudy, with a temperature of 92. Once again at 9 p.m., at Stillwater, it was clear. The temperature was 82. From the Norman Forecast Office, here is the forecast for Stillwater and surrounding area. Tonight, clear. Lows around 70. East wind around 5 miles an hour. Tuesday, sunny. Highs in the lower 90s. East wind around 5 miles an hour. Tuesday night, mostly clear. Lows around 70. East wind around 5 miles an hour. Wednesday, sunny. Highs in the mid-90s. South winds 5 to 10 miles an hour. Wednesday night, mostly clear. Lows in the upper 70s. South winds around 10 miles an hour. Thursday, mostly sunny. Highs in the upper 90s. Thursday night, mostly clear until midnight, then becoming partly cloudy. Lows in the upper 70s. Friday, mostly sunny. A slight chance of showers and thunderstorms in the morning. Highs in the mid-90s. Chance of rain 20%. Friday night, partly cloudy. A slight chance of showers and thunderstorms until midnight, then a chance of showers and thunderstorms after midnight. Lows in the mid-70s. Chance of rain 40%. Saturday, mostly sunny with a slight chance of thunderstorms. A chance of showers, mainly in the morning. Highs in the lower 90s. Chance of rain 40%. Saturday night, partly cloudy with a slight chance of thunderstorms. A slight chance of showers until midnight, then a chance of showers after midnight. Lows in the mid-70s. Chance of rain 30%. Sunday, sunny with a slight chance of showers and thunderstorms. Highs in the lower 90s. Chance of rain 20%. Sunday night, mostly clear. A slight chance of showers and thunderstorms after midnight. Lows in the mid-70s. Chance of rain 20%. Monday, sunny. A slight chance of showers and thunderstorms in the afternoon. Highs in the lower 90s. Chance of rain 20%. 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At Stillwater, it was clear. The temperature was 82 degrees, the dew point 71, and the relative humidity 69%. The wind was east at 3 miles an hour. The pressure was 29.98 inches and steady. At Guthrie, the temperature was 83 degrees, the dew point 71, and the relative humidity 67%. The wind was east at 6 miles an hour. The pressure was 29.98 inches and rising. Observations from around the region. It was clear, with a temperature of 85 at Woodward and 77 at Springfield. It was partly cloudy, with a temperature of 84 at Wichita, 84 at Oklahoma City, and 84 at Tulsa. At Dallas-Fort Worth, it was mostly cloudy, with a temperature of 92. Once again at 9 p.m., at Stillwater, it was clear. The temperature was 82. From the Norman Forecast Office, here is the forecast for Stillwater and surrounding area. Tonight, clear. Lows around 70. East wind around 5 miles an hour. Tuesday, sunny. Highs in the lower 90s. East wind around 5 miles an hour. Tuesday night, mostly clear. Lows around 70. East wind around 5 miles an hour. Wednesday, sunny. Highs in the mid-90s. South winds 5 to 10 miles an hour. Wednesday night, mostly clear. Lows in the upper 70s. South winds around 10 miles an hour. Thursday, mostly sunny. Thursday night, mostly clear. Lows in the upper 70s. South winds around 10 miles an hour.

Thursday, mostly sunny. Highs in the upper 90s. Thursday night, mostly clear until midnight, then becoming partly cloudy. Lows in the upper 70s. Friday, mostly sunny. A slight chance of showers and thunderstorms in the morning. Highs in the mid-90s. Chance of rain 20%. Friday night, partly cloudy. A slight chance of showers and thunderstorms until midnight, then a chance of showers and thunderstorms after midnight. Lows in the mid-70s. Chance of rain 40%. Saturday, mostly sunny with a slight chance of thunderstorms. A chance of showers, mainly in the morning. Highs in the lower 90s. Chance of rain 40%. Saturday night, partly cloudy with a slight chance of thunderstorms. A slight chance of showers until midnight, then a chance of showers after midnight. Lows in the mid-70s. Chance of rain 30%. Sunday, sunny with a slight chance of showers and thunderstorms. Highs in the lower 90s. Chance of rain 20%. Sunday night, mostly clear. A slight chance of showers and thunderstorms after midnight. Lows in the mid-70s. Chance of rain 20%. Monday, sunny. A slight chance of showers and thunderstorms in the afternoon. Highs in the lower 90s. Chance of rain 20%. You're listening to Stillwater Weather Radio, and here are 9 p.m. weather observations. It's Stillwater, it was clear. The temperature was 82 degrees, the dew point 71, and the relative humidity 69%. The wind was east at 3 miles an hour. The pressure was 29.98 inches and steady. At Guthrie, the temperature was 83 degrees, the dew point 71, and the relative humidity 67%. The wind was east at 6 miles an hour. The pressure was 29.98 inches and rising. Observations from around the region. It was clear, with a temperature of 85 at Woodward and 77 at Springfield. It was partly cloudy, with a temperature of 84 at Wichita, 84 at Oklahoma City, and 84 at Tulsa. At Dallas-Fort Worth, it was mostly cloudy, with a temperature of 92. Once again at 9 p.m., at Stillwater, it was clear. The temperature was 82. From the Norman Forecast Office, here is the forecast for Stillwater and surrounding area. Tonight, clear. Lows around 70. East winds around 5 miles an hour. Tuesday, sunny. Highs in the lower 90s. East winds around 5 miles an hour. Tuesday night, mostly clear. Lows around 70. East winds around 5 miles an hour. Wednesday, sunny. Highs in the mid-90s. South winds 5 to 10 miles an hour. Wednesday night, mostly clear. Lows in the upper 70s. South winds around 10 miles an hour. Thursday, mostly sunny. Highs in the upper 90s. Thursday night, mostly clear until midnight, then becoming partly cloudy. Lows in the upper 70s. Friday, mostly sunny. A slight chance of showers and thunderstorms in the morning. Highs in the mid-90s. Chance of rain 20%. Friday night, partly cloudy. A slight chance of showers and thunderstorms until midnight, then a chance of showers and thunderstorms after midnight. Lows in the mid-70s. Chance of rain 40%. Saturday, mostly sunny with a slight chance of thunderstorms. A chance of showers, mainly in the morning. Highs in the lower 90s. Chance of rain 40%. Saturday night, partly cloudy with a slight chance of thunderstorms. A slight chance of showers until midnight, then a chance of showers after midnight. Lows in the mid-70s. Chance of rain 30%. Sunday, sunny with a slight chance of showers and thunderstorms. Highs in the lower 90s. Chance of rain 20%. Sunday night, mostly clear. A slight chance of showers and thunderstorms after midnight. Lows in the mid-70s. Chance of rain 20%. Monday, sunny. A slight chance of showers and thunderstorms in the afternoon. Highs in the lower 90s. Chance of rain 20%. 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

It's still water. It was clear. The temperature was 82 degrees, the dew point 71, and the relative humidity 69%. The wind was east at 3 miles an hour. The pressure was 29.98 inches and steady. At Guthrie, the temperature was 83 degrees, the dew point 71, and the relative humidity 67%. The wind was east at 6 miles an hour. The pressure was 29.98 inches and rising. Observations from around the region. It was clear, with a temperature of 85 at Woodward and 77 at Springfield. It was partly cloudy, with a temperature of 84 at Wichita, 84 at Oklahoma City, and 84 at Tulsa. At Dallas-Fort Worth, it was mostly cloudy, with a temperature of 92. Once again at 9 p.m., at Stillwater, it was clear. The temperature was 82. From the Norman Forecast Office, here is the forecast for Stillwater and surrounding area. Tonight, clear. Lows around 70. East wind around 5 miles an hour. Tuesday, sunny. Highs in the lower 90s. East wind around 5 miles an hour. Tuesday night, mostly clear. Lows around 70. East wind around 5 miles an hour. Wednesday, sunny. Highs in the mid-90s. South winds 5 to 10 miles an hour. Wednesday night, mostly clear. Lows in the upper 70s. South winds around 10 miles an hour. Thursday, mostly sunny. Highs in the upper 90s. Thursday night, mostly clear until midnight, then becoming partly cloudy. Lows in the upper 70s. Friday, mostly sunny. A slight chance of showers and thunderstorms in the morning. Highs in the mid-90s. Chance of rain 20%. Friday night, partly cloudy. A slight chance of showers and thunderstorms until midnight, then a chance of showers and thunderstorms after midnight. Lows in the mid-70s. Chance of rain 40%. Saturday, mostly sunny with a slight chance of thunderstorms. A chance of showers, mainly in the morning. Highs in the lower 90s. Chance of rain 40%. Saturday night, partly cloudy with a slight chance of thunderstorms. A slight chance of showers until midnight, then a chance of showers after midnight. Lows in the mid-70s. Chance of rain 30%. Sunday, sunny with a slight chance of showers and thunderstorms. Highs in the lower 90s. Chance of rain 20%. Sunday night, mostly clear. A slight chance of showers and thunderstorms after midnight. Lows in the mid-70s. Chance of rain 20%. Monday, sunny. A slight chance of showers and thunderstorms in the afternoon. Highs in the lower 90s. Chance of rain 20%. You are listening to Stillwater Weather Radio, and here are 9 p.m. weather observations. It's Stillwater, it was clear. The temperature was 82 degrees, the dew point 71, and the relative humidity 69%. The wind was east at 3 miles an hour. The pressure was 29.98 inches and steady. At Guthrie, the temperature was 83 degrees, the dew point 71, and the relative humidity 67%. The wind was east at 6 miles an hour. The pressure was 29.98 inches and rising. Observations from around the region. It was clear, with a temperature of 85 at Woodward and 77 at Springfield. It was partly cloudy, with a temperature of 84 at Wichita, 84 at Oklahoma City, and 84 at Tulsa. At Dallas-Fort Worth, it was mostly cloudy, with a temperature of 92. Once again at 9 p.m., at Stillwater, it was clear. The temperature was 82. From the Norman Forecast Office, here is the forecast for Stillwater and surrounding area. Tonight, clear. Lows around 70. East wind around 5 miles an hour. Tuesday, sunny. Highs in the lower 90s. East wind around 5 miles an hour. Tuesday night, mostly clear. Lows around 70. East wind around 5 miles an hour. Wednesday, sunny. Highs in the mid-90s. South winds 5 to 10 miles an hour. Wednesday night, mostly clear. Lows in

the upper 70s. South winds around 10 miles an hour. Thursday, mostly sunny. Highs in the upper 90s. Thursday night, mostly clear until midnight, then becoming partly cloudy. Lows in the upper 70s. Friday, mostly sunny. A slight chance of showers and thunderstorms in the morning. Highs in the mid-90s. Chance of rain 20%. Friday night, partly cloudy. A slight chance of showers and thunderstorms until midnight, then a chance of showers and thunderstorms after midnight. Lows in the mid-70s. Chance of rain 40%. Saturday, mostly sunny with a slight chance of thunderstorms. A chance of showers, mainly in the morning. Highs in the lower 90s. Chance of rain 40%. Saturday night, partly cloudy with a slight chance of thunderstorms. A slight chance of showers until midnight, then a chance of showers after midnight. Lows in the mid-70s. Chance of rain 30%. Sunday, sunny with a slight chance of showers and thunderstorms. Highs in the lower 90s. Chance of rain 20%. Sunday night, mostly clear. A slight chance of showers and thunderstorms after midnight. Lows in the mid-70s. Chance of rain 20%. Monday, sunny. A slight chance of showers and thunderstorms in the afternoon. Highs in the lower 90s. Chance of rain 20%. 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At Stillwater, it was clear. The temperature was 82 degrees, the dew point 71, and the relative humidity 69%. The wind was east at 3 miles an hour. The pressure was 29.98 inches and steady. At Guthrie, the temperature was 83 degrees, the dew point 71, and the relative humidity 67%. The wind was east at 6 miles an hour. The pressure was 29.98 inches and rising. Observations from around the region. It was clear, with a temperature of 85 at Woodward and 77 at Springfield. It was partly cloudy, with a temperature of 84 at Wichita, 84 at Oklahoma City, and 84 at Tulsa. At Dallas-Fort Worth, it was mostly cloudy, with a temperature of 92. Once again at 9 p.m., at Stillwater, it was clear. The temperature was 82. From the Norman Forecast Office, here is the forecast for Stillwater and surrounding area. Tonight, clear. Lows around 70. East winds around 5 miles an hour. Tuesday, sunny. Highs in the lower 90s. East winds around 5 miles an hour. Tuesday night, mostly clear. Lows around 70. East winds around 5 miles an hour. Wednesday, sunny. Highs in the mid-90s. South winds 5 to 10 miles an hour. Wednesday night, mostly clear. Lows in the upper 70s. South winds around 10 miles an hour. Thursday, mostly sunny. Highs in the upper 90s. Thursday night, mostly clear until midnight, then becoming partly cloudy. Lows in the upper 70s. Friday, mostly sunny. A slight chance of showers and thunderstorms in the morning. Highs in the mid-90s. Chance of rain 20%. Friday night, partly cloudy. A slight chance of showers and thunderstorms until midnight, then a chance of showers and thunderstorms after midnight. Lows in the mid-70s. Chance of rain 40%. Saturday, mostly sunny with a slight chance of thunderstorms. A chance of showers, mainly in the morning. Highs in the lower 90s. Chance of rain 40%. Saturday night, partly cloudy with a slight chance of thunderstorms. A slight chance of showers until midnight, then a chance of showers after midnight. Lows in the mid-70s. Chance of rain 30%. Sunday, sunny with a slight chance of showers and thunderstorms. Highs in the lower 90s. Chance of rain 20%. Sunday night, mostly clear. A slight chance of showers and thunderstorms after midnight.

in the mid-70s. Chance of rain 20%. Monday, sunny. A slight chance of showers and thunderstorms in the afternoon. Highs in the lower 90s. Chance of rain 20%. You are listening to Stillwater Weather Radio, and here are 9 p.m. weather observations. It's Stillwater, it was clear. The temperature was 82 degrees, the dew point 71, and the relative humidity 69%. The wind was east at 3 miles an hour. The pressure was 29.98 inches and steady. At Guthrie, the temperature was 83 degrees, the dew point 71, and the relative humidity 67%. The wind was east at 6 miles an hour. The pressure was 29.98 inches and rising. Observations from around the region. It was clear, with a temperature of 85 at Woodward and 77 at Springfield. It was partly cloudy, with a temperature of 84 at Wichita, 84 at Oklahoma City, and 84 at Tulsa. At Dallas-Fort Worth, it was mostly cloudy, with a temperature of 92. Once again at 9 p.m., at Stillwater, it was clear. The temperature was 82. From the Norman Forecast Office, here is the forecast for Stillwater and surrounding area. Tonight, clear. Lows around 70. East winds around 5 miles an hour. Tuesday, sunny. Highs in the lower 90s. East winds around 5 miles an hour. Tuesday night, mostly clear. Lows around 70. East winds around 5 miles an hour. Wednesday, sunny. Highs in the mid-90s. South winds 5 to 10 miles an hour. Wednesday night, mostly clear. Lows in the upper 70s. South winds around 10 miles an hour. Thursday, mostly sunny. Highs in the upper 90s. Thursday night, mostly clear until midnight, then becoming partly cloudy. Lows in the upper 70s. Friday, mostly sunny. A slight chance of showers and thunderstorms in the morning. Highs in the mid-90s. Chance of rain 20%. Friday night, partly cloudy. A slight chance of showers and thunderstorms until midnight, then a chance of showers and thunderstorms after midnight. Lows in the mid-70s. Chance of rain 40%. Saturday, mostly sunny with a slight chance of thunderstorms. A chance of showers, mainly in the morning. Highs in the lower 90s. Chance of rain 40%. Saturday night, partly cloudy with a slight chance of thunderstorms. A slight chance of showers until midnight, then a chance of showers after midnight. Lows in the mid-70s. Chance of rain 30%. Sunday, sunny with a slight chance of showers and thunderstorms. Highs in the lower 90s. Chance of rain 20%. Sunday night, mostly clear. A slight chance of showers and thunderstorms after midnight. Lows in the mid-70s. Chance of rain 20%. Monday, sunny. A slight chance of showers and thunderstorms in the afternoon. Highs in the lower 90s. Chance of rain 20%. You are listening to Stillwater Weather Radio, and here are 9 p.m. weather observations. It's Stillwater, it was clear. The temperature was 82 degrees, the dew point 71, and the relative humidity 69%. The wind was east at 3 miles an hour. The pressure was 29.98 inches and steady. At Guthrie, the temperature was 83 degrees, the dew point 71, and the relative humidity 67%. The wind was east at 6 miles an hour. The pressure was 29.98 inches and rising. Observations from around the region. It was clear, with a temperature of 85 at Woodward and 77 at Springfield. It was partly cloudy, with a temperature of 84 at Wichita, 84 at Oklahoma City, and 84 at Tulsa. At Dallas-Fort Worth, it was mostly cloudy, with a temperature of 92. Once again at 9 p.m., at Stillwater, it was clear. The temperature was 82. From the Norman Forecast Office, here is the forecast for Stillwater and surrounding area. Tonight, clear. Lows around 70. East winds around 5 miles an hour. Tuesday, sunny. Highs in the lower 90s. East winds around

around 5 miles an hour. Tuesday night, mostly clear. Lows around 70. East winds around 5 miles an hour. Wednesday, sunny. Highs in the mid-90s. South winds 5 to 10 miles an hour. Wednesday night, mostly clear. Lows in the upper 70s. South winds around 10 miles an hour. Thursday, mostly sunny. Highs in the upper 90s. Thursday night, mostly clear until midnight, then becoming partly cloudy. Lows in the upper 70s. Friday, mostly sunny. A slight chance of showers and thunderstorms in the morning. Highs in the mid-90s. Chance of rain 20%. Friday night, partly cloudy. A slight chance of showers and thunderstorms until midnight, then a chance of showers and thunderstorms after midnight. Lows in the mid-70s. Chance of rain 40%. Saturday, mostly sunny with a slight chance of thunderstorms. A chance of showers, mainly in the morning. Highs in the lower 90s. Chance of rain 40%. Saturday night, partly cloudy with a slight chance of thunderstorms. A slight chance of showers until midnight, then a chance of showers after midnight. Lows in the mid-70s. Chance of rain 30%. Sunday, sunny with a slight chance of showers and thunderstorms. Highs in the lower 90s. Chance of rain 20%. Sunday night, mostly clear. A slight chance of showers and thunderstorms after midnight. Lows in the mid-70s. Chance of rain 20%. Monday, sunny. A slight chance of showers and thunderstorms in the afternoon. Highs in the lower 90s. Chance of rain 20%. You're listening to Stillwater Weather Radio, and here are 9 p.m. weather observations. It's Stillwater, it was clear. The temperature was 82 degrees, the dew point 71, and the relative humidity 69%. The wind was east at 3 miles an hour. The pressure was 29.98 inches and steady. At Guthrie, the temperature was 83 degrees, the dew point 71, and the relative humidity 67%. The wind was east at 6 miles an hour. The pressure was 29.98 inches and rising. Observations from around the region. It was clear, with a temperature of 85 at Woodward and 77 at Springfield. It was partly cloudy, with a temperature of 84 at Wichita, 84 at Oklahoma City, and 84 at Tulsa. At Dallas-Fort Worth, it was mostly cloudy, with a temperature of 92. Once again at 9 p.m., at Stillwater, it was clear. The temperature was 82. From the Norman Forecast Office, here is the forecast for Stillwater and surrounding area. Tonight, clear. Lows around 70. East winds around 5 miles an hour. Tuesday, sunny. Highs in the lower 90s. East winds around 5 miles an hour. Tuesday night, mostly clear. Lows around 70. East winds around 5 miles an hour. Wednesday, sunny. Highs in the mid-90s. South winds 5 to 10 miles an hour. Wednesday night, mostly clear. Lows in the upper 70s. South winds around 10 miles an hour. Thursday, mostly sunny. Highs in the upper 90s. Thursday night, mostly clear until midnight, then becoming partly cloudy. Lows in the upper 70s. Friday, mostly sunny. A slight chance of showers and thunderstorms in the morning. Highs in the mid-90s. Chance of rain 20%. Friday night, partly cloudy. A slight chance of showers and thunderstorms until midnight, then a chance of showers and thunderstorms after midnight. Lows in the mid-70s. Chance of rain 40%. Saturday, mostly sunny with a slight chance of thunderstorms. A chance of showers, mainly in the morning. Highs in the lower 90s. Chance of rain 40%. Saturday night, partly cloudy with a slight chance of thunderstorms. A slight chance of showers until midnight, then a chance of showers after midnight. Lows in the mid-70s. Chance of rain 30%. Sunday, sunny with a slight chance of showers and thunderstorms. Highs in the lower 90s. Chance of rain 20%. Sunday night, mostly clear.

A slight chance of showers and thunderstorms after midnight. Lows in the mid-70s. Chance of rain 20%. Monday, sunny. A slight chance of showers and thunderstorms in the afternoon. Highs in the lower 90s. Chance of rain 20%. You are listening to Stillwater Weather Radio, and here are 9 p.m. weather observations. It's Stillwater, it was clear. The temperature was 82 degrees, the dew point 71, and the relative humidity 69%. The wind was east at 3 miles an hour. The pressure was 29.98 inches and steady. At Guthrie, the temperature was 83 degrees, the dew point 71, and the relative humidity 67%. The wind was east at 6 miles an hour. The pressure was 29.98 inches and rising. Observations from around the region. It was clear, with a temperature of 85 at Woodward and 77 at Springfield. It was partly cloudy, with a temperature of 84 at Wichita, 84 at Oklahoma City, and 84 at Tulsa. At Dallas-Fort Worth, it was mostly cloudy, with a temperature of 92. Once again at 9 p.m., at Stillwater, it was clear. The temperature was 82. This is your weather radio station WNG654 in Stillwater, operating on a frequency of 162.50 MHz. 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From the Norman Forecast Office, here is the forecast for Stillwater and surrounding area. Tonight, clear. Lows around 70. East winds around 5 miles an hour. Tuesday, sunny. Highs in the lower 90s. East winds around 5 miles an hour. Tuesday night, mostly clear. Lows around 70. East winds around 5 miles an hour. Wednesday, sunny. Highs in the mid-90s. South winds 5 to 10 miles an hour. Wednesday night, mostly clear. Lows in the upper 70s. South winds around 10 miles an hour. Thursday, mostly sunny. Highs in the upper 90s. Thursday night, mostly clear until midnight, then becoming partly cloudy. Lows in the upper 70s. Friday, mostly sunny. A slight chance of showers and thunderstorms in the morning. Highs in the mid-90s. Chance of rain 20%. Friday night, partly cloudy. A slight chance of showers and thunderstorms until midnight, then a chance of showers and thunderstorms after midnight. Lows in the mid-70s. Chance of rain 40%. Saturday, mostly sunny with a slight chance of thunderstorms. A chance of showers, mainly in the morning. Highs in the lower 90s. Chance of rain 40%. Saturday night, partly cloudy with a slight chance of thunderstorms. A slight chance of showers until midnight, then a chance of showers after midnight. Lows in the mid-70s. Chance of rain 30%. Sunday, sunny with a slight chance of showers and thunderstorms. Highs in the lower 90s. Chance of rain 20%. Sunday night, mostly clear. A slight chance of showers and thunderstorms after midnight. Lows in the mid-70s. Chance of rain 20%. Monday, sunny. A slight chance of showers and thunderstorms in the afternoon. Highs in the lower 90s. Chance of rain 20%. You are listening to Stillwater Weather Radio, and here are 9 p.m. weather observations. It's Stillwater, it was clear. The temperature was 82 degrees, the dew point 71, and the relative humidity 69%. The wind was east at 3 miles an hour. The pressure was 29.98 inches and steady. At Guthrie, the temperature was 83 degrees, the dew point 71, and the relative humidity 67%. The wind was east at 6 miles an hour. The pressure was 29.98 inches and rising. Observations from around the region. It was clear, with a temperature of 85 at Woodward and 77 at Springfield. It was partly cloudy, with a temperature of 84 at Wichita, 84 at Oklahoma City, and 84 at Tulsa. At Dallas-Fort Worth, it was mostly cloudy, with a temperature of 92. Once again at 9 p.m., at Stillwater, it was clear.

temperature was 82. You are listening to Stillwater Weather Radio, and here are 10 p.m. weather observations. It's Stillwater, it was clear. The temperature was 80 degrees, the dew point 72, and the relative humidity 76%. The wind was east at 3 miles an hour. The pressure was 30.01 inches and rising. At Ponca City, it was clear. The temperature was 80, the dew point 71, and the relative humidity 74%. The wind was southeast at 3. The pressure was 30.01 inches and rising. At Guthrie, it was clear. The temperature was 80, the dew point 71, and the relative humidity 74%. The wind was southeast at 6. The pressure was 30.00 inches and rising. Observations from around the region. It was clear, with a temperature of 81 at Oklahoma City and 76 at Springfield. It was partly cloudy, with a temperature of 83 at Wichita and 83 at Tulsa. At Dallas-Fort Worth, it was mostly cloudy, with a temperature of 88. Once again at 10 p.m., at Stillwater, it was clear. The temperature was 80. From the Norman Forecast Office, here is the forecast for Stillwater and surrounding area. Tonight, clear. Lows around 70. East wind around 5 miles an hour. Tuesday, sunny. Highs in the lower 90s. East wind around 5 miles an hour. Tuesday night, mostly clear. Lows around 70. East wind around 5 miles an hour. Wednesday, sunny. Highs in the mid-90s. South winds 5 to 10 miles an hour. Wednesday night, mostly clear. Lows in the upper 70s. South winds around 10 miles an hour. Thursday, mostly sunny. Highs in the upper 90s. Thursday night, mostly clear until midnight, then becoming partly cloudy. Lows in the upper 70s. Friday, mostly sunny. A slight chance of showers and thunderstorms in the morning. Highs in the mid-90s. Chance of rain 20%. Friday night, partly cloudy. A slight chance of showers and thunderstorms until midnight, then a chance of showers and thunderstorms after midnight. Lows in the mid-70s. Chance of rain 40%. Saturday, mostly sunny with a slight chance of thunderstorms. A chance of showers, mainly in the morning. Highs in the lower 90s. Chance of rain 40%. Saturday night, partly cloudy with a slight chance of thunderstorms. A slight chance of showers until midnight, then a chance of showers after midnight. Lows in the mid-70s. Chance of rain 30%. Sunday, sunny with a slight chance of showers and thunderstorms. Highs in the lower 90s. Chance of rain 20%. Sunday night, mostly clear. A slight chance of showers and thunderstorms after midnight. Lows in the mid-70s. Chance of rain 20%. Monday, sunny. A slight chance of showers and thunderstorms in the afternoon. Highs in the lower 90s. Chance of rain 20%. You are listening to Stillwater Weather Radio, and here are 10 p.m. weather observations. At Stillwater, it was clear. The temperature was 80 degrees, the dew point 72, and the relative humidity 76%. The wind was east at 3 miles an hour. The pressure was 30.01 inches and rising. At Ponca City, it was clear. The temperature was 80, the dew point 71, and the relative humidity 74%. The wind was southeast at 3. The pressure was 30.01 inches and rising. At Guthrie, it was clear. The temperature was 80, the dew point 71, and the relative humidity 74%. The wind was southeast at 6. The pressure was 30.00 inches and rising. Observations from around the region. It was clear, with a temperature of 81 at Oklahoma City and 76 at Springfield. It was partly cloudy, with a temperature of 83 at Wichita and 83 at Tulsa. At Dallas-Fort Worth, it was mostly cloudy, with a temperature of 88. Once again at 10 p.m., at Stillwater, it was clear. The temperature was 80. From the Norman Forecast Office, here is the forecast for Stillwater and surrounding area. Tonight,

clear. Lows around 70. East winds around 5 miles an hour. Tuesday, sunny. Highs in the lower 90s. East winds around 5 miles an hour. Tuesday night, mostly clear. Lows around 70. East winds around 5 miles an hour. Wednesday, sunny. Highs in the mid-90s. South winds 5 to 10 miles an hour. Wednesday night, mostly clear. Lows in the upper 70s. South winds around 10 miles an hour. Thursday, mostly sunny. Highs in the upper 90s. Thursday night, mostly clear until midnight, then becoming partly cloudy. Lows in the upper 70s. Friday, mostly sunny. A slight chance of showers and thunderstorms in the morning. Highs in the mid-90s. Chance of rain 20%. Friday night, partly cloudy. A slight chance of showers and thunderstorms until midnight, then a chance of showers and thunderstorms after midnight. Lows in the mid-70s. Chance of rain 40%. Saturday, mostly sunny with a slight chance of thunderstorms. A chance of showers, mainly in the morning. Highs in the lower 90s. Chance of rain 40%. Saturday night, partly cloudy with a slight chance of thunderstorms. A slight chance of showers until midnight, then a chance of showers after midnight. Lows in the mid-70s. Chance of rain 30%. Sunday, sunny with a slight chance of showers and thunderstorms. Highs in the lower 90s. Chance of rain 20%. Sunday night, mostly clear. A slight chance of showers and thunderstorms after midnight. Lows in the mid-70s. Chance of rain 20%. Monday, sunny. A slight chance of showers and thunderstorms in the afternoon. Highs in the lower 90s. Chance of rain 20%. 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It's Stillwater, it was clear. The temperature was 80 degrees, the dew point 72, and the relative humidity 76%. The wind was east at 3 miles an hour. The pressure was 30.01 inches and rising. At Ponca City, it was clear. The temperature was 80, the dew point 71, and the relative humidity 74%. The wind was southeast at 3. The pressure was 30.01 inches and rising. At Guthrie, it was clear. The temperature was 80, the dew point 71, and the relative humidity 74%. The wind was southeast at 6. The pressure was 30.00 inches and rising. Observations from around the region. It was clear, with a temperature of 81 at Oklahoma City and 76 at Springfield. It was partly cloudy, with a temperature of 83 at Wichita and 83 at Tulsa. At Dallas-Fort Worth, it was mostly cloudy, with a temperature of 88. Once again at 10 p.m., at Stillwater, it was clear. The temperature was 80. From the Norman Forecast Office, here is the forecast for Stillwater and surrounding area. Tonight, clear. Lows around 70. East winds around 5 miles an hour. Tuesday, sunny. Highs in the lower 90s. East winds around 5 miles an hour. Tuesday night, mostly clear. Lows around 70. East winds around 5 miles an hour. Wednesday, sunny. Highs in the mid-90s. South winds 5 to 10 miles an hour. Wednesday night, mostly clear. Lows in the upper 70s. South winds around 10 miles an hour. Thursday, mostly sunny. Highs in the upper 90s. Thursday night, mostly clear until midnight, then becoming partly cloudy. Lows in the upper 70s. Friday, mostly sunny. A slight chance of showers and thunderstorms in the morning. Highs in the mid-90s. Chance of rain 20%. Friday night, partly cloudy. A slight chance of showers and thunderstorms until midnight, then a chance of showers and thunderstorms after midnight. Lows in the mid-70s. Chance of rain 40%. Saturday, mostly sunny with a slight chance of thunderstorms. A chance of showers, mainly in the morning. Highs in the lower 90s. Chance of rain 40%. Saturday night, partly cloudy.

p.m. weather observations. It's still water, it was clear. The temperature was 80 degrees, the dew point 72, and the relative humidity 76%. The wind was east at 3 miles an hour. The pressure was 30.01 inches and rising. At Guthrie, it was clear. The temperature was 80. The wind was southeast at 6. Observations from around the region. It was clear, with a temperature of 82 at Woodward, 81 at Oklahoma City, and 76 at Springfield. It was partly cloudy, with a temperature of 83 at Wichita, and 83 at Tulsa. At Dallas-Fort Worth, it was mostly cloudy, with a temperature of 88. Once again at 10 p.m., at Stillwater, it was clear. The temperature was 80. This is your weather radio station WNG654 in Stillwater, operating on a frequency of 162.50 MHz. Programming originates from the National Weather Service Forecast Office in Norman, Oklahoma. From the Norman Forecast Office, here is the forecast for Stillwater and surrounding area. Tonight, clear. Lows around 70. East winds around 5 miles an hour. Tuesday, sunny. Highs in the lower 90s. East winds around 5 miles an hour. Tuesday night, mostly clear. Lows around 70. East winds around 5 miles an hour. Wednesday, sunny. Highs in the mid-90s. South winds 5 to 10 miles an hour. Wednesday night, mostly clear. Lows in the upper 70s. South winds around 10 miles an hour. Thursday, mostly sunny. Highs in the upper 90s. Thursday night, mostly clear until midnight, then becoming partly cloudy. Lows in the upper 70s. Friday, mostly sunny. A slight chance of showers and thunderstorms in the morning. Highs in the mid-90s. Chance of rain 20%. Friday night, partly cloudy. A slight chance of showers and thunderstorms until midnight, then a chance of showers and thunderstorms after midnight. Lows in the mid-70s. Chance of rain 40%. Saturday, mostly sunny with a slight chance of thunderstorms. A chance of showers, mainly in the morning. Highs in the lower 90s. Chance of rain 40%. Saturday night, partly cloudy with a slight chance of thunderstorms. A slight chance of showers until midnight, then a chance of showers after midnight. Lows in the mid-70s. Chance of rain 30%. Sunday, sunny with a slight chance of showers and thunderstorms. Highs in the lower 90s. Chance of rain 20%. Sunday night, mostly clear. A slight chance of showers and thunderstorms after midnight. Lows in the mid-70s. Chance of rain 20%. Monday, sunny. A slight chance of showers and thunderstorms in the afternoon. Highs in the lower 90s. Chance of rain 20%. 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It's Stillwater, it was clear. The temperature was 80 degrees, the dew point 72, and the relative humidity 76%. The wind was east at 3 miles an hour. The pressure was 30.01 inches and rising. At Guthrie, it was clear. The temperature was 80. The wind was southeast at 6. Observations from around the region. It was clear, with a temperature of 82 at Woodward, 81 at Oklahoma City, and 76 at Springfield. It was partly cloudy, with a temperature of 83 at Wichita, and 83 at Tulsa. At Dallas-Fort Worth, it was mostly cloudy, with a temperature of 88. Once again at 10 p.m., at Stillwater, it was clear. The temperature was 80. From the Norman Forecast Office, here is the forecast for Stillwater and surrounding area. Tonight, clear. Lows around 70. East winds around 5 miles an hour. Tuesday, sunny. Highs in the lower 90s. East winds around 5 miles an hour. Tuesday night, mostly clear. Lows around 70. East winds around 5 miles an hour. Wednesday, sunny. Highs in the mid-90s. South winds 5 to 10 miles an hour. Wednesday night, mostly clear. Lows in the

upper 70s. South winds around 10 miles an hour. Thursday, mostly sunny. Highs in the upper 90s. Thursday night, mostly clear until midnight, then becoming partly cloudy. Lows in the upper 70s. Friday, mostly sunny. A slight chance of showers and thunderstorms in the morning. Highs in the mid-90s. Chance of rain 20%. Friday night, partly cloudy. A slight chance of showers and thunderstorms until midnight, then a chance of showers and thunderstorms after midnight. Lows in the mid-70s. Chance of rain 40%. Saturday, mostly sunny with a slight chance of thunderstorms. A chance of showers, mainly in the morning. Highs in the lower 90s. Chance of rain 40%. Saturday night, partly cloudy with a slight chance of thunderstorms. A slight chance of showers until midnight, then a chance of showers after midnight. Lows in the mid-70s. Chance of rain 30%. Sunday, sunny with a slight chance of showers and thunderstorms. Highs in the lower 90s. Chance of rain 20%. Sunday night, mostly clear. A slight chance of showers and thunderstorms after midnight. Lows in the mid-70s. Chance of rain 20%. Monday, sunny. A slight chance of showers and thunderstorms in the afternoon. Highs in the lower 90s. Chance of rain 20%. 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At Stillwater, it was clear. The temperature was 80 degrees, the dew point 72, and the relative humidity 76%. The wind was east at 3 miles an hour. The pressure was 30.01 inches and rising. At Guthrie, it was clear. The temperature was 80. The wind was southeast at 6. Observations from around the region. It was clear, with a temperature of 82 at Woodward, 81 at Oklahoma City, and 76 at Springfield. It was partly cloudy, with a temperature of 83 at Wichita, and 83 at Tulsa. At Dallas-Fort Worth, it was mostly cloudy, with a temperature of 88. Once again at 10 p.m., at Stillwater, it was clear. The temperature was 80. From the Norman Forecast Office, here is the forecast for Stillwater and surrounding area. Tonight, clear. Lows around 70. East winds around 5 miles an hour. Tuesday, sunny. Highs in the lower 90s. East winds around 5 miles an hour. Tuesday night, mostly clear. Lows around 70. East winds around 5 miles an hour. Wednesday, sunny. Highs in the mid-90s. South winds 5 to 10 miles an hour. Wednesday night, mostly clear. Lows in the upper 70s. South winds around 10 miles an hour. Thursday, mostly sunny. Highs in the upper 90s. Thursday night, mostly clear until midnight, then becoming partly cloudy. Lows in the upper 70s. Friday, mostly sunny. A slight chance of showers and thunderstorms in the morning. Highs in the mid-90s. Chance of rain 20%. Friday night, partly cloudy. A slight chance of showers and thunderstorms until midnight, then a chance of showers and thunderstorms after midnight. Lows in the mid-70s. Chance of rain 40%. Saturday, mostly sunny with a slight chance of thunderstorms. A chance of showers, mainly in the morning. Highs in the lower 90s. Chance of rain 40%. Saturday night, partly cloudy with a slight chance of thunderstorms. A slight chance of showers until midnight, then a chance of showers after midnight. Lows in the mid-70s. Chance of rain 30%. Sunday, sunny with a slight chance of showers and thunderstorms. Highs in the lower 90s. Chance of rain 20%. Sunday night, mostly clear. A slight chance of showers and thunderstorms after midnight. Lows in the mid-70s. Chance of rain 20%. Monday, sunny. A slight chance of showers and thunderstorms in the afternoon. Highs in the lower 90s. Chance of rain 20%. 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At Stillwater, it was clear. The temperature was 80 degrees.

the dew point 72, and the relative humidity 76%. The wind was east at 3 miles an hour. The pressure was 30.01 inches and rising. At Guthrie, it was clear. The temperature was 80. The wind was southeast at 6. Observations from around the region. It was clear, with a temperature of 82 at Woodward, 81 at Oklahoma City, and 76 at Springfield. It was partly cloudy, with a temperature of 83 at Wichita, and 83 at Tulsa. At Dallas-Fort Worth, it was mostly cloudy, with a temperature of 88. Once again at 10 p.m., at Stillwater, it was clear. The temperature was 80. From the Norman Forecast Office, here is the forecast for Stillwater and surrounding area. Tonight, clear. Lows around 70. East winds around 5 miles an hour. Tuesday, sunny. Highs in the lower 90s. East winds around 5 miles an hour. Tuesday night, mostly clear. Lows around 70. East winds around 5 miles an hour. Wednesday, sunny. Highs in the mid-90s. South winds 5 to 10 miles an hour. Wednesday night, mostly clear. Lows in the upper 70s. South winds around 10 miles an hour. Thursday, mostly sunny. Highs in the upper 90s. Thursday night, mostly clear until midnight, then becoming partly cloudy. Lows in the upper 70s. Friday, mostly sunny. A slight chance of showers and thunderstorms in the morning. Highs in the mid-90s. Chance of rain 20%. Friday night, partly cloudy. A slight chance of showers and thunderstorms until midnight, then a chance of showers and thunderstorms after midnight. Lows in the mid-70s. Chance of rain 40%. Saturday, mostly sunny with a slight chance of thunderstorms. A chance of showers, mainly in the morning. Highs in the lower 90s. Chance of rain 40%. Saturday night, partly cloudy with a slight chance of thunderstorms. A slight chance of showers until midnight, then a chance of showers after midnight. Lows in the mid-70s. Chance of rain 30%. Sunday, sunny with a slight chance of showers and thunderstorms. Highs in the lower 90s. Chance of rain 20%. Sunday night, mostly clear. A slight chance of showers and thunderstorms after midnight. Lows in the mid-70s. Chance of rain 20%. Monday, sunny. A slight chance of showers and thunderstorms in the afternoon. Highs in the lower 90s. Chance of rain 20%. 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At Stillwater, it was clear. The temperature was 80 degrees, the dew point 72, and the relative humidity 76%. The wind was east at 3 miles an hour. The pressure was 30.01 inches and rising. At Guthrie, it was clear. The temperature was 80. The wind was southeast at 6. Observations from around the region. It was clear, with a temperature of 82 at Woodward, 81 at Oklahoma City, and 76 at Springfield. It was partly cloudy, with a temperature of 83 at Wichita, and 83 at Tulsa. At Dallas-Fort Worth, it was mostly cloudy, with a temperature of 88. Once again at 10 p.m., at Stillwater, it was clear. The temperature was 80. From the Norman Forecast Office, here is the forecast for Stillwater and surrounding area. Tonight, clear. Lows around 70. East winds around 5 miles an hour. Tuesday, sunny. Highs in the lower 90s. East winds around 5 miles an hour. Tuesday night, mostly clear. Lows around 70. East winds around 5 miles an hour. Wednesday, sunny. Highs in the mid-90s. South winds 5 to 10 miles an hour. Wednesday night, mostly clear. Lows in the upper 70s. South winds around 10 miles an hour. Thursday, mostly sunny. Highs in the upper 90s. Thursday night, mostly clear until midnight, then becoming partly cloudy. Lows in the upper 70s. Friday, mostly sunny. A slight chance of showers and thunderstorms in the morning.

Is in the mid-90s. Chance of rain 20%. Friday night, partly cloudy. A slight chance of showers and thunderstorms until midnight, then a chance of showers and thunderstorms after midnight. Lows in the mid-70s. Chance of rain 40%. Saturday, mostly sunny with a slight chance of thunderstorms. A chance of showers, mainly in the morning. Highs in the lower 90s. Chance of rain 40%. Saturday night, partly cloudy with a slight chance of thunderstorms. A slight chance of showers until midnight, then a chance of showers after midnight. Lows in the mid-70s. Chance of rain 30%. Sunday, sunny with a slight chance of showers and thunderstorms. Highs in the lower 90s. Chance of rain 20%. Sunday night, mostly clear. A slight chance of showers and thunderstorms after midnight. Lows in the mid-70s. Chance of rain 20%. Monday, sunny. A slight chance of showers and thunderstorms in the afternoon. Highs in the lower 90s. Chance of rain 20%. 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It's Stillwater, it was clear. The temperature was 80 degrees, the dew point 72, and the relative humidity 76%. The wind was east at 3 miles an hour. The pressure was 30.01 inches and rising. At Guthrie, it was clear. The temperature was 80. The wind was southeast at 6. Observations from around the region. It was clear, with a temperature of 82 at Woodward, 81 at Oklahoma City, and 76 at Springfield. It was partly cloudy, with a temperature of 83 at Wichita, and 83 at Tulsa. At Dallas-Fort Worth, it was mostly cloudy, with a temperature of 88. Once again at 10 p.m., at Stillwater, it was clear. The temperature was 80. From the Norman Forecast Office, here is the forecast for Stillwater and surrounding area. Tonight, clear. Lows around 70. East winds around 5 miles an hour. Tuesday, sunny. Highs in the lower 90s. East winds around 5 miles an hour. Tuesday night, mostly clear. Lows around 70. East winds around 5 miles an hour. Wednesday, sunny. Highs in the mid-90s. South winds 5 to 10 miles an hour. Wednesday night, mostly clear. Lows in the upper 70s. South winds around 10 miles an hour. Thursday, mostly sunny. Highs in the upper 90s. Thursday night, mostly clear until midnight, then becoming partly cloudy. Lows in the upper 70s. Friday, mostly sunny. A slight chance of showers and thunderstorms in the morning. Highs in the mid-90s. Chance of rain 20%. Friday night, partly cloudy. A slight chance of showers and thunderstorms until midnight, then a chance of showers and thunderstorms after midnight. Lows in the mid-70s. Chance of rain 40%. Saturday, mostly sunny with a slight chance of thunderstorms. A chance of showers, mainly in the morning. Highs in the lower 90s. Chance of rain 40%. Saturday night, partly cloudy with a slight chance of thunderstorms. A slight chance of showers until midnight, then a chance of showers after midnight. Lows in the mid-70s. Chance of rain 30%. Sunday, sunny with a slight chance of showers and thunderstorms. Highs in the lower 90s. Chance of rain night. Lows in the mid-70s. Chance of rain 30%. Sunday, sunny with a slight chance of showers and thunderstorms. Highs in the lower 90s. Chance of rain 20%. Sunday night, mostly clear. A slight chance of showers and thunderstorms after midnight. Lows in the mid-70s. Chance of rain 20%. Monday, sunny. A slight chance of showers and thunderstorms in the afternoon. Highs in the lower 90s. Chance of rain 20%. 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

Observations. It's still water. It was clear. The temperature was 80 degrees, the dew point 72, and the relative humidity 76%. The wind was east at 3 miles an hour. The pressure was 30.01 inches and rising. At Guthrie, it was clear. The temperature was 80. The wind was southeast at 6. Observations from around the region. It was clear, with a temperature of 82 at Woodward, 81 at Oklahoma City, and 76 at Springfield. It was partly cloudy, with a temperature of 83 at Wichita, and 83 at Tulsa. At Dallas-Fort Worth, it was mostly cloudy, with a temperature of 88. Once again at 10 p.m., at Stillwater, it was clear. The temperature was 80. From the Norman Forecast Office, here is the forecast for Stillwater and surrounding area. Tonight, clear. Lows around 70. East wind around 5 miles an hour. Tuesday, sunny. Highs in the lower 90s. East wind around 5 miles an hour. Tuesday night, mostly clear. Lows around 70. East wind around 5 miles an hour. Wednesday, sunny. Highs in the mid-90s. South winds 5 to 10 miles an hour. Wednesday night, mostly clear. Lows in the upper 70s. South winds around 10 miles an hour. Thursday, mostly sunny. Highs in the upper 90s. Thursday night, mostly clear until midnight, then becoming partly cloudy. Lows in the upper 70s. Friday, mostly sunny. A slight chance of showers and thunderstorms in the morning. Highs in the mid-90s. Chance of rain 20%. Friday night, partly cloudy. A slight chance of showers and thunderstorms until midnight, then a chance of showers and thunderstorms after midnight. Lows in the mid-70s. Chance of rain 40%. Saturday, mostly sunny with a slight chance of thunderstorms. A chance of showers, mainly in the morning. Highs in the lower 90s. Chance of rain 40%. Saturday night, partly cloudy with a slight chance of thunderstorms. A slight chance of showers until midnight, then a chance of showers after midnight. Lows in the mid-70s. Chance of rain 30%. Sunday, sunny with a slight chance of showers and thunderstorms. Highs in the lower 90s. Chance of rain 20%. Sunday night, mostly clear. A slight chance of showers and thunderstorms after midnight. Lows in the mid-70s. Chance of rain 20%. Monday, sunny. A slight chance of showers and thunderstorms in the afternoon. Highs in the lower 90s. Chance of rain 20%. 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It's Stillwater, it was clear. The temperature was 80 degrees, the dew point 72, and the relative humidity 76%. The wind was east at 3 miles an hour. The pressure was 30.01 inches and rising. At Guthrie, it was clear. The temperature was 80. The wind was southeast at 6. Observations from around the region. It was clear, with a temperature of 82 at Woodward, 81 at Oklahoma City, and 76 at Springfield. It was partly cloudy, with a temperature of 83 at Wichita, and 83 at Tulsa. At Dallas-Fort Worth, it was mostly cloudy, with a temperature of 88. Once again at 10 p.m., at Stillwater, it was clear. The temperature was 80. From the Norman Forecast Office, here is the forecast for Stillwater and surrounding area. Tonight, clear. Lows around 70. East wind around 5 miles an hour. Tuesday, sunny. Highs in the lower 90s. East wind around 5 miles an hour. Tuesday night, mostly clear. Lows around 70. East wind around 5 miles an hour. Wednesday, sunny. Highs in the mid-90s. South winds 5 to 10 miles an hour. Wednesday night, mostly clear. Lows in the upper 70s. South winds around 10 miles an hour. Thursday, mostly sunny. Highs in the upper 90s. Thursday night, mostly clear until midnight, then becoming partly cloudy. Lows in the upper 70s.

Friday, mostly sunny. A slight chance of showers and thunderstorms in the morning. Highs in the mid-90s. Chance of rain 20%. Friday night, partly cloudy. A slight chance of showers and thunderstorms until midnight, then a chance of showers and thunderstorms after midnight. Lows in the mid-70s. Chance of rain 40%. Saturday, mostly sunny with a slight chance of thunderstorms. A chance of showers, mainly in the morning. Highs in the lower 90s. Chance of rain 40%. Saturday night, partly cloudy with a slight chance of thunderstorms. A slight chance of showers until midnight, then a chance of showers after midnight. Lows in the mid-70s. Chance of rain 30%. Sunday, sunny with a slight chance of showers and thunderstorms. Highs in the lower 90s. Chance of rain 20%. Sunday night, mostly clear. A slight chance of showers and thunderstorms after midnight. Lows in the mid-70s. Chance of rain 20%. Monday, sunny. A slight chance of showers and thunderstorms in the afternoon. Highs in the lower 90s. Chance of rain 20%. 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It's Stillwater, it was clear. The temperature was 80 degrees, the dew point 72, and the relative humidity 76%. The wind was east at 3 miles an hour. The pressure was 30.01 inches and rising. At Guthrie, it was clear. The temperature was 80. The wind was southeast at 6. Observations from around the region. It was clear, with a temperature of 82 at Woodward, 81 at Oklahoma City, and 76 at Springfield. It was partly cloudy, with a temperature of 83 at Wichita, and 83 at Tulsa. At Dallas-Fort Worth, it was mostly cloudy, with a temperature of 88. Once again at 10 p.m., at Stillwater, it was clear. The temperature was 80. From the Norman Forecast Office, here is the forecast for Stillwater and surrounding area. Tonight, clear. Lows around 70. East winds around 5 miles an hour. Tuesday, sunny. Highs in the lower 90s. East winds around 5 miles an hour. Tuesday night, mostly clear. Lows around 70. East winds around 5 miles an hour. Wednesday, sunny. Highs in the mid-90s. South winds 5 to 10 miles an hour. Wednesday night, mostly clear. Lows in the upper 70s. South winds around 10 miles an hour. Thursday, mostly sunny. Highs in the upper 90s. Thursday night, mostly clear until midnight, then becoming partly cloudy. Lows in the upper 70s. Friday, mostly sunny. A slight chance of showers and thunderstorms in the morning. Highs in the mid-90s. Chance of rain 20%. Friday night, partly cloudy. A slight chance of showers and thunderstorms until midnight, then a chance of showers and thunderstorms after midnight. Lows in the mid-70s. Chance of rain 40%. Saturday, mostly sunny with a slight chance of thunderstorms. A chance of showers, mainly in the morning. Highs in the lower 90s. Chance of rain 40%. Saturday night, partly cloudy with a slight chance of thunderstorms. A slight chance of showers until midnight, then a chance of showers after midnight. Lows in the mid-70s. Chance of rain 30%. Sunday, sunny with a slight chance of showers and thunderstorms. Highs in the lower 90s. Chance of rain 20%. Sunday night, mostly clear. A slight chance of showers and thunderstorms after midnight. Lows in the mid-70s. Chance of rain 20%. Monday, sunny. A slight chance of showers and thunderstorms in the afternoon. Highs in the lower 90s. Chance of rain 20%. 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It's Stillwater, it was clear. The temperature was 80 degrees, the dew point 72, and the relative humidity 76%. The wind was east at 3 miles an hour. The pressure was 30.01 inches and rising. At Guthrie, it was clear. The temperature was 80. The wind was

southeast at 6. Observations from around the region. It was clear, with a temperature of 82 at Woodward, 81 at Oklahoma City, and 76 at Springfield. It was partly cloudy, with a temperature of 83 at Wichita, and 83 at Tulsa. At Dallas-Fort Worth, it was mostly cloudy, with a temperature of 88. Once again at 10 p.m., at Stillwater, it was clear. The temperature was 80. This is your weather radio station WNG654 in Stillwater, operating on a frequency of 162.50 MHz. 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From the Norman Forecast Office, here is the forecast for Stillwater and surrounding area. Tonight, clear. Lows around 70. East winds around 5 miles an hour. Tuesday, sunny. Highs in the lower 90s. East winds around 5 miles an hour. Tuesday night, mostly clear. Lows around 70. East winds around 5 miles an hour. Wednesday, sunny. Highs in the mid-90s. South winds 5 to 10 miles an hour. Wednesday night, mostly clear. Lows in the upper 70s. South winds around 10 miles an hour. Thursday, mostly sunny. Highs in the upper 90s. Thursday night, mostly clear until midnight, then becoming partly cloudy. Lows in the upper 70s. Friday, mostly sunny. A slight chance of showers and thunderstorms in the morning. Highs in the mid-90s. Chance of rain 20%. Friday night, partly cloudy. A slight chance of showers and thunderstorms until midnight, then a chance of showers and thunderstorms after midnight. Lows in the mid-70s. Chance of rain 40%. Saturday, mostly sunny with a slight chance of thunderstorms. A chance of showers, mainly in the morning. Highs in the lower 90s. Chance of rain 40%. Saturday night, partly cloudy with a slight chance of thunderstorms. A slight chance of showers until midnight, then a chance of showers after midnight. Lows in the mid-70s. Chance of rain 30%. Sunday, sunny with a slight chance of showers and thunderstorms. Highs in the lower 90s. Chance of rain 20%. Sunday night, mostly clear. A slight chance of showers and thunderstorms after midnight. Lows in the mid-70s. Chance of rain 20%. Monday, sunny. A slight chance of showers and thunderstorms in the afternoon. Highs in the lower 90s. Chance of rain 20%. 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At Stillwater, it was clear. The temperature was 80 degrees, the dew point 72, and the relative humidity 76%. The wind was east at 3 miles an hour. The pressure was 30.01 inches and rising. At Guthrie, it was clear. The temperature was 80. The wind was southeast at 6. Observations from around the region. It was clear, with a temperature of 82 at Woodward, 81 at Oklahoma City, and 76 at Springfield. It was partly cloudy, with a temperature of 83 at Wichita, and 83 at Tulsa. At Dallas-Fort Worth, it was mostly cloudy, with a temperature of 88. Once again at 10 p.m., at Stillwater, it was clear. The temperature was 80. From the Norman Forecast Office, here is the forecast for Stillwater and surrounding area. Tonight, clear. Lows around 70. East winds around 5 miles an hour. Tuesday, sunny. Highs in the lower 90s. East winds around 5 miles an hour. Tuesday night, mostly clear. Lows around 70. East winds around 5 miles an hour. Wednesday, sunny. Highs in the mid-90s. South winds 5 to 10 miles an hour. Wednesday night, mostly clear. Lows in the upper 70s. South winds around 10 miles an hour. Thursday, mostly sunny. Highs in the upper 90s. Thursday night, mostly clear until midnight, then becoming partly cloudy. Lows in the upper 70s. Friday, mostly sunny. A slight chance of showers and thunderstorms in the morning. Highs in the mid-90s.

degrees. Chance of rain 20%. Friday night, partly cloudy. A slight chance of showers and thunderstorms until midnight, then a chance of showers and thunderstorms after midnight. Lows in the mid-70s. Chance of rain 40%. Saturday, mostly sunny with a slight chance of thunderstorms. A chance of showers, mainly in the morning. Highs in the lower 90s. Chance of rain 40%. Saturday night, partly cloudy with a slight chance of thunderstorms. A slight chance of showers until midnight, then a chance of showers after midnight. Lows in the mid-70s. Chance of rain 30%. Sunday, sunny with a slight chance of showers and thunderstorms. Highs in the lower 90s. Chance of rain 20%. Sunday night, mostly clear. A slight chance of showers and thunderstorms after midnight. Lows in the mid-70s. Chance of rain 20%. Monday, sunny. A slight chance of showers and thunderstorms in the afternoon. Highs in the lower 90s. Chance of rain 20%. 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It's Stillwater, it was clear. The temperature was 80 degrees, the dew point 72, and the relative humidity 76%. The wind was east at 3 miles an hour. The pressure was 30.01 inches and rising. At Guthrie, it was clear. The temperature was 80. The wind was southeast at 6. Observations from around the region. It was clear, with a temperature of 82 at Woodward, 81 at Oklahoma City, and 76 at Springfield. It was partly cloudy, with a temperature of 83 at Wichita, and 83 at Tulsa. At Dallas-Fort Worth, it was mostly cloudy, with a temperature of 88. Once again at 10 p.m., at Stillwater, it was clear. The temperature was 80. From the Norman Forecast Office, here is the forecast for Stillwater and surrounding area. Tonight, clear. Lows around 70. East winds around 5 miles an hour. Tuesday, sunny. Highs in the lower 90s. East winds around 5 miles an hour. Tuesday night, mostly clear. Lows around 70. East winds around 5 miles an hour. Wednesday, sunny. Highs in the mid-90s. South winds 5 to 10 miles an hour. Wednesday night, mostly clear. Lows in the upper 70s. South winds around 10 miles an hour. Thursday, mostly sunny. Highs in the upper 90s. Thursday night, mostly clear until midnight, then becoming partly cloudy. Lows in the upper 70s. Friday, mostly sunny. A slight chance of showers and thunderstorms in the morning. Highs in the mid-90s. Chance of rain 20%. Friday night, partly cloudy. A slight chance of showers and thunderstorms until midnight, then a chance of showers and thunderstorms after midnight. Lows in the mid-70s. Chance of rain 40%. Saturday, mostly sunny with a slight chance of thunderstorms. A chance of showers, mainly in the morning. Highs in the lower 90s. Chance of rain 40%. Saturday night, partly cloudy with a slight chance of thunderstorms. A slight chance of showers until midnight, then a chance of showers after midnight. Lows in the mid-70s. Chance of rain 30%. Sunday, sunny with a slight chance of showers and thunderstorms. Highs in the lower 90s. Chance of rain 20%. Sunday night, mostly clear. A slight chance of showers and thunderstorms after midnight. Lows in the mid-70s. Chance of rain 20%. Monday, sunny. A slight chance of showers and thunderstorms in the afternoon. Highs in the lower 90s. Chance of rain 20%. 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At Stillwater, it was clear. The temperature was 80 degrees, the dew point 72, and the relative humidity 76%. The wind was east at 3 miles an hour. The pressure was 30.01 inches and rising. At Guthrie, it was clear. The temperature was 80. The wind was southeast at 6. Observations from around the region. It was clear, with a temperature of 82.

at Woodward, 81 at Oklahoma City, and 76 at Springfield. It was partly cloudy, with a temperature of 83 at Wichita, and 83 at Tulsa. At Dallas-Fort Worth, it was mostly cloudy, with a temperature of 88. Once again at 10 p.m., at Stillwater, it was clear. The temperature was 80. From the Norman Forecast Office, here is the forecast for Stillwater and surrounding area. Tonight, clear. Lows around 70. East winds around 5 miles an hour. Tuesday, sunny. Highs in the lower 90s. East winds around 5 miles an hour. Tuesday night, mostly clear. Lows around 70. East winds around 5 miles an hour. Wednesday, sunny. Highs in the mid-90s. South winds 5 to 10 miles an hour. Wednesday night, mostly clear. Lows in the upper 70s. South winds around 10 miles an hour. Thursday, mostly sunny. Highs in the upper 90s. Thursday night, mostly clear until midnight, then becoming partly cloudy. Lows in the upper 70s. Friday, mostly sunny. A slight chance of showers and thunderstorms in the morning. Highs in the mid-90s. Chance of rain 20%. Friday night, partly cloudy. A slight chance of showers and thunderstorms until midnight, then a chance of showers and thunderstorms after midnight. Lows in the mid-70s. Chance of rain 40%. Saturday, mostly sunny with a slight chance of thunderstorms. A chance of showers, mainly in the morning. Highs in the lower 90s. Chance of rain 40%. Saturday night, partly cloudy with a slight chance of thunderstorms. A slight chance of showers until midnight, then a chance of showers after midnight. Lows in the mid-70s. Chance of rain 30%. Sunday, sunny with a slight chance of showers and thunderstorms. Highs in the lower 90s. Chance of rain 20%. Sunday night, mostly clear. A slight chance of showers and thunderstorms after midnight. Lows in the mid-70s. Chance of rain 20%. Monday, sunny. A slight chance of showers and thunderstorms in the afternoon. Highs in the lower 90s. Chance of rain 20%. 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At Stillwater, it was clear. The temperature was 80 degrees, the dew point 72, and the relative humidity 76%. The wind was east at 3 miles an hour. The pressure was 30.01 inches and rising. At Guthrie, it was clear. The temperature was 80. The wind was southeast at 6. Observations from around the region. It was clear, with a temperature of 82 at Woodward, 81 at Oklahoma City, and 76 at Springfield. It was partly cloudy, with a temperature of 83 at Wichita, and 83 at Tulsa. At Dallas-Fort Worth, it was mostly cloudy, with a temperature of 88. Once again at 10 p.m., at Stillwater, it was clear. The temperature was 80. From the Norman Forecast Office, here is the forecast for Stillwater and surrounding area. Tonight, clear. Lows around 70. East winds around 5 miles an hour. Tuesday, sunny. Highs in the lower 90s. East winds around 5 miles an hour. Tuesday night, mostly clear. Lows around 70. East winds around 5 miles an hour. Wednesday, sunny. Highs in the mid-90s. South winds 5 to 10 miles an hour. Wednesday night, mostly clear. Lows in the upper 70s. South winds around 10 miles an hour. Thursday, mostly sunny. Highs in the upper 90s. Thursday night, mostly clear until midnight, then becoming partly cloudy. Lows in the upper 70s. Friday, mostly sunny. A slight chance of showers and thunderstorms in the morning. Highs in the mid-90s. Chance of rain 20%. Friday night, partly cloudy. A slight chance of showers and thunderstorms until midnight, then a chance of showers and thunderstorms after midnight. Lows in the mid-70s. Chance of rain 40%. Saturday, mostly sunny with a slight chance of thunderstorms. A chance of showers,

mainly in the morning. Highs in the lower 90s. Chance of rain 40%. Saturday night, partly cloudy with a slight chance of thunderstorms. A slight chance of showers until midnight, then a chance of showers after midnight. Lows in the mid-70s. Chance of rain 30%. Sunday, sunny with a slight chance of showers and thunderstorms. Highs in the lower 90s. Chance of rain 20%. Sunday night, mostly clear. A slight chance of showers and thunderstorms after midnight. Lows in the mid-70s. Chance of rain 20%. Monday, sunny. A slight chance of showers and thunderstorms in the afternoon. Highs in the lower 90s. Chance of rain 20%. 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It's Stillwater, it was clear. The temperature was 80 degrees, the dew point 72, and the relative humidity 76%. The wind was east at 3 miles an hour. The pressure was 30.01 inches and rising. At Guthrie, it was clear. The temperature was 80. The wind was southeast at 6. Observations from around the region. It was clear, with a temperature of 82 at Woodward, 81 at Oklahoma City, and 76 at Springfield. It was partly cloudy, with a temperature of 83 at Wichita, and 83 at Tulsa. At Dallas-Fort Worth, it was mostly cloudy, with a temperature of 88. Once again at 10 p.m., at Stillwater, it was clear. The temperature was 80. From the Norman Forecast Office, here is the forecast for Stillwater and surrounding area. Tonight, clear. Lows around 70. East wind around 5 miles an hour. Tuesday, sunny. Highs in the lower 90s. East wind around 5 miles an hour. Tuesday night, mostly clear. Lows around 70. East wind around 5 miles an hour. Wednesday, sunny. Highs in the mid-90s. South winds 5 to 10 miles an hour. Wednesday night, mostly clear. Lows in the upper 70s. South winds around 10 miles an hour. Thursday, mostly sunny. Highs in the upper 90s. Thursday night, mostly clear until midnight, then becoming partly cloudy. Lows in the upper 70s. Friday, mostly sunny. A slight chance of showers and thunderstorms in the morning. Highs in the mid-90s. Chance of rain 20%. Friday night, partly cloudy. A slight chance of showers and thunderstorms until midnight, then a chance of showers and thunderstorms after midnight. Lows in the mid-70s. Chance of rain 40%. Saturday, mostly sunny with a slight chance of thunderstorms. A chance of showers, mainly in the morning. Highs in the lower 90s. Chance of rain 40%. Saturday, partly cloudy with a slight chance of thunderstorms. A slight chance of showers until midnight, then a chance of showers after midnight. Lows in the mid-70s. Chance of rain 30%. Sunday, sunny with a slight chance of showers and thunderstorms. Highs in the lower 90s. Chance of rain 20%. Sunday night, mostly clear. A slight chance of showers and thunderstorms after midnight. Lows in the mid-70s. Chance of rain 20%. Monday, sunny. A slight chance of showers and thunderstorms in the afternoon. Highs in the lower 90s. Chance of rain 20%. You are listening to Stillwater Weather Radio, and here are 11 p.m. weather observations. It's Stillwater, it was clear. The temperature was 78 degrees, the dew point 71, and the relative humidity 79%. The wind was east at 3 miles an hour. The pressure was 30.03 inches and rising. At Guthrie, the temperature was 79 degrees, the dew point 70, and the relative humidity 74%. The wind was east at 6 miles an hour. The pressure was 30.02 inches and rising. Observations from around the region. It was clear, with a temperature

Norman Forecast Office, here is the forecast for Stillwater and surrounding area. Tonight, clear. Lows around 70. East winds around 5 miles an hour. Tuesday, sunny. Highs in the lower 90s. East winds around 5 miles an hour. Tuesday night, mostly clear. Lows around 70. East winds around 5 miles an hour. Wednesday, sunny. Highs in the mid-90s. South winds 5 to 10 miles an hour. Wednesday night, mostly clear. Lows in the upper 70s. South winds around 10 miles an hour. Thursday, mostly sunny. Highs in the upper 90s. Thursday night, mostly clear until midnight, then becoming partly cloudy. Lows in the upper 70s. Friday, mostly sunny. A slight chance of showers and thunderstorms in the morning. Highs in the mid-90s. Chance of rain 20%. Friday night, partly cloudy. A slight chance of showers and thunderstorms until midnight, then a chance of showers and thunderstorms after midnight. Lows in the mid-70s. Chance of rain 40%. Saturday, mostly sunny with a slight chance of thunderstorms. A chance of showers, mainly in the morning. Highs in the lower 90s. Chance of rain 40%. Saturday night, partly cloudy with a slight chance of thunderstorms. A slight chance of showers until midnight, then a chance of showers after midnight. Lows in the mid-70s. Chance of rain 30%. Sunday, sunny with a slight chance of showers and thunderstorms. Highs in the lower 90s. Chance of rain 20%. Sunday night, mostly clear. A slight chance of showers and thunderstorms after midnight. Lows in the mid-70s. Chance of rain 20%. Monday, sunny. A slight chance of showers and thunderstorms in the afternoon. Highs in the lower 90s. Chance of rain 20%. 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At Stillwater, it was clear. The temperature was 78 degrees, the dew point 71, and the relative humidity 79%. The wind was east at 3 miles an hour. The pressure was 30.03 inches and rising. At Ponca City, it was clear. The temperature was 78, the dew point 73, and the relative humidity 84%. The pressure was 30.03 inches and rising. At Guthrie, the temperature was 79 degrees, the dew point 70, and the relative humidity 74%. The wind was east at 6 miles an hour. The pressure was 30.02 inches and rising. Observations from around the region. Skies ranged from clear to partly cloudy. It was 81 at Wichita, 80 at Woodward, and 81 at Oklahoma City. Dallas-Fort Worth reported 88, Tulsa reported 83, and Springfield reported 74. Once again at 11 p.m., at Stillwater, it was clear. The temperature was 78. From the Norman Forecast Office, here is the forecast for Stillwater and surrounding area. Tonight, clear. Lows around 70. East winds around 5 miles an hour. Tuesday, sunny. Highs in the lower 90s. East winds around 5 miles an hour. Tuesday night, mostly clear. Lows around 70. East winds around 5 miles an hour. Wednesday, sunny. Highs in the mid-90s. South winds 5 to 10 miles an hour. Wednesday night, mostly clear. Lows in the upper 70s. South winds around 10 miles an hour. Thursday, mostly sunny. Highs in the upper 90s. Thursday night, mostly clear until midnight, then becoming partly cloudy. Lows in the upper 70s. Friday, mostly sunny. A slight chance of showers and thunderstorms in the morning. Highs in the mid-90s. Chance of rain 20%. Friday night, partly cloudy. A slight chance of showers and thunderstorms until midnight, then a chance of showers and thunderstorms after midnight. Lows in the mid-70s. Chance of rain 40%. Saturday, mostly sunny with a slight chance of thunderstorms. A chance of showers, mainly in the morning. Highs in the lower 90s. Chance of rain 40%.

80%. Saturday night, partly cloudy with a slight chance of thunderstorms. A slight chance of showers until midnight, then a chance of showers after midnight. Lows in the mid-70s. Chance of rain 30%. Sunday, sunny with a slight chance of showers and thunderstorms. Highs in the lower 90s. Chance of rain 20%. Sunday night, mostly clear. A slight chance of showers and thunderstorms after midnight. Lows in the mid-70s. Chance of rain 20%. Monday, sunny. A slight chance of showers and thunderstorms in the afternoon. Highs in the lower 90s. Chance of rain 20%. 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It's Stillwater, it was clear. The temperature was 78 degrees, the dew point 71, and the relative humidity 79%. The wind was east at 3 miles an hour. The pressure was 30.03 inches and rising. At Ponca City, it was clear. The temperature was 78, the dew point 73, and the relative humidity 84%. The pressure was 30.03 inches and rising. At Guthrie, the temperature was 79 degrees, the dew point 70, and the relative humidity 74%. The wind was east at 6 miles an hour. The pressure was 30.02 inches and rising. Observations from around the region. Skies ranged from clear to partly cloudy. It was 81 at Wichita, 80 at Woodward, and 81 at Oklahoma City. Dallas-Fort Worth reported 88, Tulsa reported 83, and Springfield reported 74. Once again at 11 p.m., at Stillwater, it was clear. The temperature was 78. From the Norman Forecast Office, here is the forecast for Stillwater and surrounding area. Tonight, clear. Lows around 70. East wind around 5 miles an hour. Tuesday, sunny. Highs in the lower 90s. East wind around 5 miles an hour. Tuesday night, mostly clear. Lows around 70. East wind around 5 miles an hour. Wednesday, sunny. Highs in the mid-90s. South winds 5 to 10 miles an hour. Wednesday night, mostly clear. Lows in the upper 70s. South winds around 10 miles an hour. Thursday, mostly sunny. Highs in the upper 90s. Thursday night, mostly clear until midnight, then becoming partly cloudy. Lows in the upper 70s. Friday, mostly sunny. A slight chance of showers and thunderstorms in the morning. Highs in the mid-90s. Chance of rain 20%. Friday night, partly cloudy. A slight chance of showers and thunderstorms until midnight, then a chance of showers and thunderstorms after midnight. Lows in the mid-70s. Chance of rain 40%. Saturday, mostly sunny with a slight chance of thunderstorms. A chance of showers, mainly in the morning. Highs in the lower 90s. Chance of rain 40%. Saturday night, partly cloudy with a slight chance of thunderstorms. A slight chance of showers until midnight, then a chance of showers after midnight. Lows in the mid-70s. Chance of rain 30%. Sunday, sunny with a slight chance of showers and thunderstorms. Highs in the lower 90s. Chance of rain 20%. Sunday night, mostly clear. A slight chance of showers and thunderstorms after midnight. Lows in the mid-70s. Chance of rain 20%. Monday, sunny. A slight chance of showers and thunderstorms in the afternoon. Highs in the lower 90s. Chance of rain 20%. 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It's Stillwater, it was clear. The temperature was 78 degrees, the dew point 71, and the relative humidity 79%. The wind was east at 3 miles an hour. The pressure was 30.03 inches and rising. At Ponca City, it was clear. The temperature was 78, the dew point 73, and the relative humidity 84%. The pressure was 30.03 inches and rising. At Guthrie, the temperature was 79 degrees, the dew point 70, and the relative humidity 74%. The wind was east.

at 6 miles an hour. The pressure was 30.02 inches and rising. Observations from around the region. Skies ranged from clear to partly cloudy. It was 81 at Wichita, 80 at Woodward, and 81 at Oklahoma City. Dallas-Fort Worth reported 88, Tulsa reported 83, and Springfield reported 74. Once again at 11 p.m., at Stillwater, it was clear. The temperature was 78. From the Norman Forecast Office, here is the forecast for Stillwater and surrounding area. Tonight, clear. Lows around 70. East winds around 5 miles an hour. Tuesday, sunny. Highs in the lower 90s. East winds around 5 miles an hour. Tuesday night, mostly clear. Lows around 70. East winds around 5 miles an hour. Wednesday, sunny. Highs in the mid-90s. South winds 5 to 10 miles an hour. Wednesday night, mostly clear. Lows in the upper 70s. South winds around 10 miles an hour. Thursday, mostly sunny. Highs in the upper 90s. Thursday night, mostly clear until midnight, then becoming partly cloudy. Lows in the upper 70s. Friday, mostly sunny. A slight chance of showers and thunderstorms in the morning. Highs in the mid-90s. Chance of rain 20%. Friday night, partly cloudy. A slight chance of showers and thunderstorms until midnight, then a chance of showers and thunderstorms after midnight. Lows in the mid-70s. Chance of rain 40%. Saturday, mostly sunny with a slight chance of thunderstorms. A chance of showers, mainly in the morning. Highs in the lower 90s. Chance of rain 40%. Saturday night, partly cloudy with a slight chance of thunderstorms. A slight chance of showers until midnight, then a chance of showers after midnight. Lows in the mid-70s. Chance of rain 30%. Sunday, sunny with a slight chance of showers and thunderstorms. Highs in the lower 90s. Chance of rain 20%. Sunday night, mostly clear. A slight chance of showers and thunderstorms after midnight. Lows in the mid-70s. Chance of rain 20%. Monday, sunny. A slight chance of showers and thunderstorms in the afternoon. Highs in the lower 90s. Chance of rain 20%. 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At Stillwater, it was clear. The temperature was 78 degrees, the dew point 71, and the relative humidity 79%. The wind was east at 3 miles an hour. The pressure was 30.03 inches and rising. At Ponca City, it was clear. The temperature was 78, the dew point 73, and the relative humidity 84%. The pressure was 30.03 inches and rising. At Guthrie, the temperature was 79 degrees, the dew point 70, and the relative humidity 74%. The wind was east at 6 miles an hour. The pressure was 30.02 inches and rising. Observations from around the region. Skies ranged from clear to partly cloudy. It was 81 at Wichita, 80 at Woodward, and 81 at Oklahoma City. Dallas-Fort Worth reported 88, Tulsa reported 83, and Springfield reported 74. Once again at 11 p.m., at Stillwater, it was clear. The temperature was 78. From the Norman Forecast Office, here is the forecast for Stillwater and surrounding area. Tonight, clear. Lows around 70. East winds around 5 miles an hour. Tuesday, sunny. Highs in the lower 90s. East winds around 5 miles an hour. Tuesday night, mostly clear. Lows around 70. East winds around 5 miles an hour. Wednesday, sunny. Highs in the mid-90s. South winds 5 to 10 miles an hour. Wednesday night, mostly clear. Lows in the upper 70s. South winds around 10 miles an hour. Thursday, mostly sunny. Highs in the upper 90s. Thursday night, mostly clear until midnight, then becoming partly cloudy. Lows in the upper 70s. Friday, mostly sunny. A slight chance

of showers and thunderstorms in the morning. Highs in the mid-90s. Chance of rain 20%. Friday night, partly cloudy. A slight chance of showers and thunderstorms until midnight, then a chance of showers and thunderstorms after midnight. Lows in the mid-70s. Chance of rain 40%. Saturday, mostly sunny with a slight chance of thunderstorms. A chance of showers, mainly in the morning. Highs in the lower 90s. Chance of rain 40%. Saturday night, partly cloudy with a slight chance of thunderstorms. A slight chance of showers until midnight, then a chance of showers after midnight. Lows in the mid-70s. Chance of rain 30%. Sunday, sunny with a slight chance of showers and thunderstorms. Highs in the lower 90s. Chance of rain 20%. Sunday night, mostly clear. A slight chance of showers and thunderstorms after midnight. Lows in the mid-70s. Chance of rain 20%. Monday, sunny. A slight chance of showers and thunderstorms in the afternoon. Highs in the lower 90s. Chance of rain 20%. 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It's Stillwater, it was clear. The temperature was 78 degrees, the dew point 71, and the relative humidity 79%. The wind was east at 3 miles an hour. The pressure was 30.03 inches and rising. At Ponca City, it was clear. The temperature was 78, the dew point 73, and the relative humidity 84%. The pressure was 30.03 inches and rising. At Guthrie, the temperature was 79 degrees, the dew point 70, and the relative humidity 74%. The wind was east at 6 miles an hour. The pressure was 30.02 inches and rising. Observations from around the region. Skies ranged from clear to partly cloudy. It was 81 at Wichita, 80 at Woodward, and 81 at Oklahoma City. Dallas-Fort Worth reported 88, Tulsa reported 83, and Springfield reported 74. Once again at 11 p.m., it's Stillwater, it was clear. The temperature was 78. From the Norman Forecast Office, here is the forecast for Stillwater and surrounding area. Tonight, clear. Lows around 70. East winds around 5 miles an hour. Tuesday, sunny. Highs in the lower 90s. East winds around 5 miles an hour. Tuesday night, mostly clear. Lows around 70. East winds around 5 miles an hour. Wednesday, sunny. Highs in the mid-90s. South winds 5 to 10 miles an hour. Wednesday night, mostly clear. Lows in the upper 70s. South winds around 10 miles an hour. Thursday, mostly sunny. Highs in the upper 90s. Thursday night, mostly clear until midnight, then becoming partly cloudy. Lows in the upper 70s, an hour. Thursday, mostly sunny. Highs in the upper 90s. Thursday night, mostly clear until midnight, then becoming partly cloudy. Lows in the upper 70s. Friday, mostly sunny. A slight chance of showers and thunderstorms in the morning. Highs in the mid-90s. Chance of rain 20%. Friday night, partly cloudy. A slight chance of showers and thunderstorms until midnight, then a chance of showers and thunderstorms after midnight. Lows in the mid-70s. Chance of rain 40%. Saturday, mostly sunny with a slight chance of thunderstorms. A chance of showers, mainly in the morning. Highs in the lower 90s. Chance of rain 40%. Saturday night, partly cloudy with a slight chance of thunderstorms. A slight chance of showers until midnight, then a chance of showers after midnight. Lows in the mid-70s. Chance of rain 30%. Sunday, sunny with a slight chance of showers and thunderstorms. Highs in the lower 90s. Chance of rain 20%. Sunday night, mostly clear. A slight chance of showers and thunderstorms.

in the lower 90s. Chance of rain 40%. Saturday night, partly cloudy with a slight chance of thunderstorms. A slight chance of showers until midnight, then a chance of showers after midnight. Lows in the mid-70s. Chance of rain 30%. Sunday, sunny with a slight chance of showers and thunderstorms. Highs in the lower 90s. Chance of rain 20%. Sunday night, mostly clear. A slight chance of showers and thunderstorms after midnight. Lows in the mid-70s. Chance of rain 20%. Monday, sunny. A slight chance of showers and thunderstorms in the afternoon. Highs in the lower 90s. Chance of rain 20%. 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It's Stillwater, it was clear. The temperature was 78 degrees, the dew point 71, and the relative humidity 79%. The wind was east at 3 miles an hour. The pressure was 30.03 inches and rising. At Ponca City, it was clear. The temperature was 78, the dew point 73, and the relative humidity 84%. The pressure was 30.03 inches and rising. At Guthrie, the temperature was 79 degrees, the dew point 70, and the relative humidity 74%. The wind was east at 6 miles an hour. The pressure was 30.02 inches and rising. Observations from around the region. Skies ranged from clear to partly cloudy. It was 81 at Wichita, 80 at Woodward, and 81 at Oklahoma City. Dallas-Fort Worth reported 88, Tulsa reported 83, and Springfield reported 74. Once again at 11 p.m., at Stillwater, it was clear. The temperature was 78. From the Norman Forecast Office, here is the forecast for Stillwater and surrounding area. Tonight, clear. Lows around 70. East wind around 5 miles an hour. Tuesday, sunny. Highs in the lower 90s. East wind around 5 miles an hour. Tuesday night, mostly clear. Lows around 70. East wind around 5 miles an hour. Wednesday, sunny. Highs in the mid-90s. South winds 5 to 10 miles an hour. Wednesday night, mostly clear. Lows in the upper 70s. South winds around 10 miles an hour. Thursday, mostly sunny. Highs in the upper 90s. Thursday night, mostly clear until midnight, then becoming partly cloudy. Lows in the upper 70s. Friday, mostly sunny. A slight chance of showers and thunderstorms in the morning. Highs in the mid-90s. Chance of rain 20%. Friday night, partly cloudy. A slight chance of showers and thunderstorms until midnight, then a chance of showers and thunderstorms after midnight. Lows in the mid-70s. Chance of rain 40%. Saturday, mostly sunny with a slight chance of thunderstorms. A chance of showers, mainly in the morning. Highs in the lower 90s. Chance of rain 40%. Saturday night, partly cloudy with a slight chance of thunderstorms. A slight chance of showers until midnight, then a chance of showers after midnight. Lows in the mid-70s. Chance of rain 30%. Sunday, sunny with a slight chance of showers and thunderstorms. Highs in the lower 90s. Chance of rain 20%. Sunday night, mostly clear. A slight chance of showers and thunderstorms after midnight. Lows in the mid-70s. Chance of rain 20%. Monday, sunny. A slight chance of showers and thunderstorms in the afternoon. Highs in the lower 90s. Chance of rain 20%. You are listening to Stillwater Weather Radio, NERR 11 p.m. weather observations. It's Stillwater, it was clear. The temperature was 78 degrees, the dew point 71, and the relative humidity 79%. The wind was east at 3 miles an hour. The pressure was 30.03 inches and rising. At Ponca City, it was clear.

The temperature was 78, the dew point 73, and the relative humidity 84%. The pressure was 30.03 inches and rising. At Guthrie, the temperature was 79 degrees, the dew point 70, and the relative humidity 74%. The wind was east at 6 miles an hour. The pressure was 30.02 inches and rising. Observations from around the region. Skies ranged from clear to partly cloudy. It was 81 at Wichita, 80 at Woodward, and 81 at Oklahoma City. Dallas-Fort Worth reported 88, Tulsa reported 83, and Springfield reported 74. Once again at 11 p.m., at Stillwater, it was clear. The temperature was 78. From the Norman Forecast Office, here is the forecast for Stillwater and surrounding area. Tonight, clear. Lows around 70. East winds around 5 miles an hour. Tuesday, sunny. Highs in the lower 90s. East winds around 5 miles an hour. Tuesday night, mostly clear. Lows around 70. East winds around 5 miles an hour. Wednesday, sunny. Highs in the mid-90s. South winds 5 to 10 miles an hour. Wednesday night, mostly clear. Lows in the upper 70s. South winds around 10 miles an hour. Thursday, mostly sunny. Highs in the upper 90s. Thursday night, mostly clear until midnight, then becoming partly cloudy. Lows in the upper 70s. Friday, mostly sunny. A slight chance of showers and thunderstorms in the morning. Highs in the mid-90s. Chance of rain 20%. Friday night, partly cloudy. A slight chance of showers and thunderstorms until midnight, then a chance of showers and thunderstorms after midnight. Lows in the mid-70s. Chance of rain 40%. Saturday, mostly sunny with a slight chance of thunderstorms. A chance of showers, mainly in the morning. Highs in the lower 90s. Chance of rain 40%. Saturday night, partly cloudy with a slight chance of thunderstorms. A slight chance of showers until midnight, then a chance of showers after midnight. Lows in the mid-70s. Chance of rain 30%. Sunday, sunny with a slight chance of showers and thunderstorms. Highs in the lower 90s. Chance of rain 20%. Sunday night, mostly clear. A slight chance of showers and thunderstorms after midnight. Lows in the mid-70s. Chance of rain 20%. Monday, sunny. A slight chance of showers and thunderstorms in the afternoon. Highs in the lower 90s. Chance of rain 20%. You are listening to Stillwater Weather Radio, NERA 11 p.m. weather observations. At Stillwater, it was clear. The temperature was 78 degrees, the dew point 71, and the relative humidity 79%. The wind was east at 3 miles an hour. The pressure was 30.03 inches and rising. At Ponca City, it was clear. The temperature was 78, the dew point 73, and the relative humidity 84%. The pressure was 30.03 inches and rising. At Guthrie, the temperature was 79 degrees, the dew point 70, and the relative humidity 74%. The wind was east at 6 miles an hour. The pressure was 30.02 inches and rising. Observations from around the region. Skies ranged from clear to partly cloudy. It was 81 at Wichita, 80 at Woodward, and 81 at Oklahoma City. Dallas-Fort Worth reported 88, Tulsa reported 83, and Springfield reported 74. Once again at 11 p.m., at Stillwater, it was clear. The temperature was 78. From the Norman Forecast Office, here is the forecast for Stillwater and surrounding area. Tonight, clear. Lows around 70. East winds around 5 miles an hour. Tuesday, sunny. Highs in the lower 90s. East winds around 5 miles an hour. Tuesday night, mostly clear. Lows around 70. East winds around 5 miles an hour. Wednesday, sunny. Highs in the mid-90s. South winds 5 to 10 miles an hour. Wednesday night, mostly clear. Lows in the upper 70s.

south winds around 10 miles an hour. Thursday, mostly sunny. Highs in the upper 90s. Thursday night, mostly clear until midnight, then becoming partly cloudy. Lows in the upper 70s. Friday, mostly sunny. A slight chance of showers and thunderstorms in the morning. Highs in the mid-90s. Chance of rain 20%. Friday night, partly cloudy. A slight chance of showers and thunderstorms until midnight, then a chance of showers and thunderstorms after midnight. Lows in the mid-70s. Chance of rain 40%. Saturday, mostly sunny with a slight chance of thunderstorms. A chance of showers, mainly in the morning. Highs in the lower 90s. Chance of rain 40%. Saturday night, partly cloudy with a slight chance of thunderstorms. A slight chance of showers until midnight, then a chance of showers after midnight. Lows in the mid-70s. Chance of rain 30%. Sunday, sunny with a slight chance of showers and thunderstorms. Highs in the lower 90s. Chance of rain 20%. Sunday night, mostly clear. A slight chance of showers and thunderstorms after midnight. Lows in the mid-70s. Chance of rain 20%. Monday, sunny. A slight chance of showers and thunderstorms in the afternoon. Highs in the lower 90s. Chance of rain 20%. 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It's Stillwater, it was clear. The temperature was 78 degrees, the dew point 71, and the relative humidity 79%. The wind was east at 3 miles an hour. The pressure was 30.03 inches and rising. At Ponca City, it was clear. The temperature was 78, the dew point 73, and the relative humidity 84%. The pressure was 30.03 inches and rising. At Guthrie, the temperature was 79 degrees, the dew point 70, and the relative humidity 74%. The wind was east at 6 miles an hour. The pressure was 30.02 inches and rising. Observations from around the region. Skies ranged from clear to partly cloudy. It was 81 at Wichita, 80 at Woodward, and 81 at Oklahoma City. Dallas-Fort Worth reported 88, Tulsa reported 83, and Springfield reported 74. Once again at 11 p.m., it's still water, it was clear. The temperature was 78. From the Norman Forecast Office, here is the forecast for Stillwater and surrounding area. Tonight, clear. Lows around 70. East winds around 5 miles an hour. Tuesday, sunny. Highs in the lower 90s. East winds around 5 miles an hour. Tuesday night, mostly clear. Lows around 70. East winds around 5 miles an hour. Wednesday, sunny. Highs in the mid-90s. South winds 5 to 10 miles an hour. Wednesday night, mostly clear. Lows in the upper 70s. South winds around 10 miles an hour. Thursday, mostly sunny. Highs in the upper 90s. Thursday night, mostly clear until midnight, then becoming partly cloudy. Lows in the upper 70s. Friday, mostly sunny. A slight chance of showers and thunderstorms in the morning. Highs in the mid-90s. Chance of rain 20%. Friday night, partly cloudy. A slight chance of showers and thunderstorms until midnight, then a chance of showers and thunderstorms after midnight. Lows in the mid-70s. Chance of rain 40%. Saturday, mostly sunny with a slight chance of thunderstorms. A chance of showers, mainly in the morning. Highs in the lower 90s. Chance of rain 40%. Saturday night, partly cloudy with a slight chance of thunderstorms. A slight chance of showers until midnight, then a chance of showers after midnight. Lows in the mid-70s. Chance of rain 30%. Sunday, sunny with a slight chance of showers and thunderstorms. Highs in the lower 90s. Chance of rain 20%. Sunday night, mostly clear. A slight chance of showers and thunderstorms after midnight. Lows in the mid-70s. Chance of rain 20%. Monday, sunny. A slight chance of showers and thunderstorms.

storms in the afternoon. Highs in the lower 90s. Chance of rain 20%. 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It's Stillwater, it was clear. The temperature was 78 degrees, the dew point 71, and the relative humidity 79%. The wind was east at 3 miles an hour. The pressure was 30.03 inches and rising. At Ponca City, it was clear. The temperature was 78, the dew point 73, and the relative humidity 84%. The pressure was 30.03 inches and rising. At Guthrie, the temperature was 79 degrees, the dew point 70, and the relative humidity 74%. The wind was east at 6 miles an hour. The pressure was 30.02 inches and rising. Observations from around the region. Skies ranged from clear to partly cloudy. It was 81 at Wichita, 80 at Woodward, and 81 at Oklahoma City. Dallas-Fort Worth reported 88, Tulsa reported 83, and Springfield reported 74. Once again at 11 p.m., it's Stillwater, it was clear. The temperature was 78. From the Norman Forecast Office, here is the forecast for Stillwater and surrounding area. Tonight, clear. Lows around 70. East winds around 5 miles an hour. Tuesday, sunny. Highs in the lower 90s. East winds around 5 miles an hour. Tuesday night, mostly clear. Lows around 70. East winds around 5 miles an hour. Wednesday, sunny. Highs in the mid-90s. South winds 5 to 10 miles an hour. Wednesday night, mostly clear. Lows in the upper 70s. South winds around 10 miles an hour. Thursday, mostly sunny. Highs in the upper 90s. Thursday night, mostly clear until midnight, then becoming partly cloudy. Lows in the upper 70s. Friday, mostly sunny. A slight chance of showers and thunderstorms in the morning. Highs in the mid-90s. Chance of rain 20%. Friday night, partly cloudy. A slight chance of showers and thunderstorms until midnight, then a chance of showers and thunderstorms after midnight. Lows in the mid-70s. Chance of rain 40%. Saturday, mostly sunny with a slight chance of thunderstorms. A chance of showers, mainly in the morning. Highs in the lower 90s. Chance of rain 40%. Saturday night, partly cloudy with a slight chance of thunderstorms. A slight chance of showers until midnight, then a chance of showers after midnight. Lows in the mid-70s. Chance of rain 30%. Sunday, sunny with a slight chance of showers and thunderstorms. Highs in the lower 90s. Chance of rain 20%. Sunday night, mostly clear. A slight chance of showers and thunderstorms after midnight. Lows in the mid-70s. Chance of rain 20%. Monday, sunny. A slight chance of showers and thunderstorms in the afternoon. Highs in the lower 90s. Chance of rain 20%. You are listening to Stillwater Weather Radio, and here are midnight weather observations. It's Stillwater, it was clear. The temperature was 75 degrees, the dew point 71, and the relative humidity 87%. The pressure was 30.04 inches and rising. At Guthrie, the temperature was 79 degrees, the dew point 70, and the relative humidity 74%. The wind was east at 7 miles an hour. The pressure was 30.03 inches and rising. Observations from around the region. It was clear, with a temperature of 80 at Oklahoma City, 78 at Tulsa, and 73 at Springfield. It was partly cloudy, with a temperature of 79 at Wichita, and 86 at Dallas-Fort Worth. Once again at midnight, at Stillwater, it was clear. The temperature was 75. From the Norman Forecast Office, here is the forecast for Stillwater and surrounding area. Tonight, clear. Lows around 70.

east winds around 5 miles an hour. Tuesday, sunny. Highs in the lower 90s. East winds around 5 miles an hour. Tuesday night, mostly clear. Lows around 70. East winds around 5 miles an hour. Wednesday, sunny. Highs in the mid-90s. South winds 5 to 10 miles an hour. Wednesday night, mostly clear. Lows in the upper 70s. South winds around 10 miles an hour. Thursday, mostly sunny. Highs in the upper 90s. Thursday night, mostly clear until midnight, then becoming partly cloudy. Lows in the upper 70s. Friday, mostly sunny. A slight chance of showers and thunderstorms in the morning. Highs in the mid-90s. Chance of rain 20%. Friday night, partly cloudy. A slight chance of showers and thunderstorms until midnight, then a chance of showers and thunderstorms after midnight. Lows in the mid-70s. Chance of rain 40%. Saturday, mostly sunny with a slight chance of thunderstorms. A chance of showers, mainly in the morning. Highs in the lower 90s. Chance of rain 40%. Saturday night, partly cloudy with a slight chance of thunderstorms. A slight chance of showers until midnight, then a chance of showers after midnight. Lows in the mid-70s. Chance of rain 30%. Sunday, sunny with a slight chance of showers and thunderstorms. Highs in the lower 90s. Chance of rain 20%. Sunday night, mostly clear. A slight chance of showers and thunderstorms after midnight. Lows in the mid-70s. Chance of rain 20%. Monday, sunny. A slight chance of showers and thunderstorms in the afternoon. Highs in the lower 90s. Chance of rain 20%. You're listening to Stillwater Weather Radio, and here are midnight weather observations. It's Stillwater, it was clear. The temperature was 75 degrees, the dew point 71, and the relative humidity 87%. The pressure was 30.04 inches and rising. At Guthrie, the temperature was 79 degrees, the dew point 70, and the relative humidity 74%. The wind was east at 7 miles an hour. The pressure was 30.03 inches and rising. Observations from around the region. It was clear, with a temperature of 80 at Oklahoma City, 78 at Tulsa, and 73 at Springfield. It was partly cloudy, with a temperature of 79 at Wichita, and 86 at Dallas-Fort Worth. Once again at midnight, at Stillwater, it was clear. The temperature was 75. From the Norman Forecast Office, here is the forecast for Stillwater and surrounding area. Tonight, clear. Lows around 70. East wind around 5 miles an hour. Tuesday, sunny. Highs in the lower 90s. East wind around 5 miles an hour. Tuesday night, mostly clear. Lows around 70. East wind around 5 miles an hour. Wednesday, sunny. Highs in the mid-90s. South winds 5 to 10 miles an hour. Wednesday night, mostly clear. Lows in the upper 70s. South winds around 10 miles an hour. Thursday, mostly sunny. Highs in the upper 90s. Thursday night, mostly clear until midnight, then becoming partly cloudy. Lows in the upper 70s. Friday, mostly sunny. A slight chance of showers and thunderstorms in the morning. Highs in the mid-90s. Chance of rain 20%. Friday night, partly cloudy. A slight chance of showers and thunderstorms until midnight, then a chance of showers and thunderstorms after midnight. Lows in the mid-70s. Chance of rain 40%. Saturday, mostly sunny with a slight chance of thunderstorms. A chance of showers, mainly in the morning. Highs in the lower 90s. Chance of rain 40%. Saturday night, partly cloudy with a slight chance of thunderstorms. A slight chance of showers until midnight, then a chance of showers after midnight. Lows in the mid-70s. Chance of rain 30%. Sunday, sunny with a slight chance of showers and thunderstorms. Highs in the lower 90s. Chance of rain 20%. Sunday night, mostly clear.

a slight chance of showers and thunderstorms after midnight. Lows in the mid-70s. Chance of rain 20%. Monday, sunny. A slight chance of showers and thunderstorms in the afternoon. Highs in the lower 90s. Chance of rain 20%. You are listening to Stillwater Weather Radio, and here are midnight weather observations. It's Stillwater, it was clear. The temperature was 75 degrees, the dew point 71, and the relative humidity 87%. The pressure was 30.04 inches and rising. At Guthrie, the temperature was 79 degrees, the dew point 70, and the relative humidity 74%. The wind was east at 7 miles an hour. The pressure was 30.03 inches and rising. Observations from around the region. It was clear, with a temperature of 80 at Oklahoma City, 78 at Tulsa, and 73 at Springfield. It was partly cloudy, with a temperature of 79 at Wichita, and 86 at Dallas-Fort Worth. Once again at midnight, at Stillwater, it was clear. The temperature was 75. From the Norman Forecast Office, here is the forecast for Stillwater and surrounding area. Tonight, clear. Lows around 70. East wind around 5 miles an hour. Tuesday, sunny. Highs in the lower 90s. East wind around 5 miles an hour. Tuesday night, mostly clear. Lows around 70. East wind around 5 miles an hour. Wednesday, sunny. Highs in the mid-90s. South winds 5 to 10 miles an hour. Wednesday night, mostly clear. Lows in the upper 70s. South winds around 10 miles an hour. Thursday, mostly sunny. Highs in the upper 90s. Thursday night, mostly clear until midnight, then becoming partly cloudy. Lows in the upper 70s. Friday, mostly sunny. A slight chance of showers and thunderstorms in the morning. Highs in the mid-90s. Chance of rain 20%. Friday night, partly cloudy. A slight chance of showers and thunderstorms until midnight, then a chance of showers and thunderstorms after midnight. Lows in the mid-70s. Chance of rain 40%. Saturday, mostly sunny with a slight chance of thunderstorms. A chance of showers, mainly in the morning. Highs in the lower 90s. Chance of rain 40%. Saturday night, partly cloudy with a slight chance of thunderstorms. A slight chance of showers until midnight, then a chance of showers after midnight. Lows in the mid-70s. Chance of rain 30%. Sunday, sunny with a slight chance of showers and thunderstorms. Highs in the lower 90s. Chance of rain 20%. Sunday night, mostly clear. A slight chance of showers and thunderstorms after midnight. Lows in the mid-70s. Chance of rain 20%. Monday, sunny. A slight chance of showers and thunderstorms in the afternoon. Highs in the lower 90s. Chance of rain 20%. You are listening to Stillwater Weather Radio, and here are midnight weather observations. It's Stillwater, it was clear. The temperature was 75 degrees, the dew point 71, and the relative humidity 87%. The pressure was 30.04 inches and rising. At Guthrie, the temperature was 79 degrees, the dew point 70, and the relative humidity 74%. The wind was east at 7 miles an hour. The pressure was 30.03 inches and rising. Observations from around the region. It was clear, with a temperature of 80 at Oklahoma City, 78 at Tulsa, and 73 at Springfield. It was partly cloudy, with a temperature of 79 at Wichita, and 86 at Dallas-Fort Worth. Once again at midnight, at Stillwater, it was clear. The temperature was 75. From the Norman Forecast Office, here is the forecast for Stillwater and surrounding area. Tonight, clear. Lows around 70. East wind around 5 miles an hour. Tuesday, sunny. Highs in the lower 90s. East wind around 5 miles an hour. Tuesday night, mostly clear. Lows around 70. East wind around 5 miles an hour. Wednesday, sunny. Highs in

Saturday, mostly sunny with a slight chance of thunderstorms. A chance of showers, mainly in the morning. Highs in the lower 90s. Chance of rain 40%. Saturday night, partly cloudy with a slight chance of thunderstorms. A slight chance of showers until midnight, then a chance of showers after midnight. Lows in the mid-70s. Chance of rain 30%. Sunday, sunny with a slight chance of showers and thunderstorms. Highs in the lower 90s. Chance of rain 20%. Sunday night, mostly clear. A slight chance of showers and thunderstorms after midnight. Lows in the mid-70s. Chance of rain 20%. Monday, sunny. A slight chance of showers and thunderstorms in the afternoon. Highs in the lower 90s. Chance of rain 20%. 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At Stillwater, it was clear. The temperature was 75 degrees, the dew point 71, and the relative humidity 87%. The pressure was 30.04 inches and rising. At Guthrie, the temperature was 79 degrees, the dew point 70, and the relative humidity 74%. The wind was east at 7 miles an hour. The pressure was 30.03 inches and rising. Observations from around the region. It was clear, with a temperature of 80 at Oklahoma City, 78 at Tulsa, and 73 at Springfield. It was partly cloudy, with a temperature of 79 at Wichita, and 86 at Dallas-Fort Worth. Once again at midnight, at Stillwater, it was clear. The temperature was 75. From the Norman Forecast Office, here is the forecast for Stillwater and surrounding area. Tonight, clear. Lows around 70. East wind around 5 miles an hour. Tuesday, sunny. Highs in the lower 90s. East wind around 5 miles an hour. Tuesday night, mostly clear. Lows around 70. East wind around 5 miles an hour. Wednesday, sunny. Highs in the mid-90s. South winds 5 to 10 miles an hour. Wednesday night, mostly clear. Lows in the upper 70s. South winds around 10 miles an hour. Thursday, mostly sunny. Highs in the upper 90s. Thursday night, mostly clear until midnight, then becoming partly cloudy. Lows in the upper 70s. Friday, mostly sunny. A slight chance of showers and thunderstorms in the morning. Highs in the mid-90s. Chance of rain 20%. Friday night, partly cloudy. A slight chance of showers and thunderstorms until midnight, then a chance of showers and thunderstorms after midnight. Lows in the mid-70s. Chance of rain 40%. Saturday, mostly sunny with a slight chance of thunderstorms. A chance of showers, mainly in the morning. Highs in the lower 90s. Chance of rain 40%. Saturday night, partly cloudy with a slight chance of thunderstorms. A slight chance of showers until midnight, then a chance of showers after midnight. Lows in the mid-70s. Chance of rain 30%. Sunday, sunny with a slight chance of showers and thunderstorms. Highs in the lower 90s. Chance of rain 20%. Sunday night, mostly clear. A slight chance of showers and thunderstorms after midnight. Lows in the mid-70s. Chance of rain 20%. Monday, sunny. A slight chance of showers and thunderstorms in the afternoon. Highs in the lower 90s. Chance of rain 20%. You are listening to Stillwater Weather Radio, and here are midnight weather observations. At Stillwater, it was clear. The temperature was 75 degrees, the dew point 71, and the relative humidity 87%. The pressure was 30.04 inches and rising. At Guthrie, the temperature was 79 degrees, the dew point 70, and the relative humidity 74%. The wind was east at 7 miles an hour. The pressure was 30.03 inches and rising. Observation.

patients from around the region. It was clear, with a temperature of 80 at Oklahoma City, 78 at Tulsa, and 73 at Springfield. It was partly cloudy, with a temperature of 79 at Wichita, and 86 at Dallas-Fort Worth. Once again at midnight, at Stillwater, it was clear. The temperature was 75. From the Norman Forecast Office, here is the forecast for Stillwater and surrounding area. Tonight, clear. Lows around 70. East wind around 5 miles an hour. Tuesday, sunny. Highs in the lower 90s. East wind around 5 miles an hour. Tuesday night, mostly clear. Lows around 70. East wind around 5 miles an hour. Wednesday, sunny. Highs in the mid-90s. South winds 5 to 10 miles an hour. Wednesday night, mostly clear. Lows in the upper 70s. South winds around 10 miles an hour. Thursday, mostly sunny. Highs in the upper 90s. Thursday night, mostly clear until midnight, then becoming partly cloudy. Lows in the upper 70s. Friday, mostly sunny. A slight chance of showers and thunderstorms in the morning. Highs in the mid-90s. Chance of rain 20%. Friday night, partly cloudy. A slight chance of showers and thunderstorms until midnight, then a chance of showers and thunderstorms after midnight. Lows in the mid-70s. Chance of rain 40%. Saturday, mostly sunny with a slight chance of thunderstorms. A chance of showers, mainly in the morning. Highs in the lower 90s. Chance of rain 40%. Saturday night, partly cloudy with a slight chance of thunderstorms. A slight chance of showers until midnight, then a chance of showers after midnight. Lows in the mid-70s. Chance of rain 30%. Sunday, sunny with a slight chance of showers and thunderstorms. Highs in the lower 90s. Chance of rain 20%. Sunday night, mostly clear. A slight chance of showers and thunderstorms after midnight. Lows in the mid-70s. Chance of rain 20%. Monday, sunny. A slight chance of showers and thunderstorms in the afternoon. Highs in the lower 90s. Chance of rain 20%. You are listening to Stillwater Weather Radio, and here are midnight weather observations. At Stillwater, it was clear. The temperature was 75 degrees, the dew point 71, and the relative humidity 87%. The pressure was 30.04 inches and rising. At Guthrie, the temperature was 79 degrees, the dew point 70, and the relative humidity 74%. The wind was east at 7 miles an hour. The pressure was 30.03 inches and rising. Observations from around the region. It was clear, with a temperature of 80 at Oklahoma City, 78 at Tulsa, and 73 at Springfield. It was partly cloudy, with a temperature of 79 at Wichita, and 86 at Dallas-Fort Worth. Once again at midnight, at Stillwater, it was clear. The temperature was 75. From the Norman Forecast Office, here is the forecast for Stillwater and surrounding area. Tonight, clear. Lows around 70. East wind around 5 miles an hour. Tuesday, sunny. Highs in the lower 90s. East wind around 5 miles an hour. Tuesday night, mostly clear. Lows around 70. East wind around 5 miles an hour. Wednesday, sunny. Highs in the mid-90s. South winds 5 to 10 miles an hour. Wednesday night, mostly clear. Lows in the upper 70s. South winds around 10 miles an hour. Thursday, mostly sunny. Highs in the upper 90s. Thursday night, mostly clear until midnight, then becoming partly cloudy. Lows in the upper 70s. Friday, mostly sunny. A slight chance of showers and thunderstorms in the morning. Highs in the mid-90s. Chance of rain 20%. Friday night, partly cloudy. A slight chance of showers and thunderstorms until midnight, then a chance of showers and thunderstorms after midnight. Lows in the mid-70s. Chance of rain 40%. Saturday, mostly sunny with a slight chance of thunderstorms.

chance of showers, mainly in the morning. Highs in the lower 90s. Chance of rain 40%. Saturday night, partly cloudy with a slight chance of thunderstorms. A slight chance of showers until midnight, then a chance of showers after midnight. Lows in the mid-70s. Chance of rain 30%. Sunday, sunny with a slight chance of showers and thunderstorms. Highs in the lower 90s. Chance of rain 20%. Sunday night, mostly clear. A slight chance of showers and thunderstorms after midnight. Lows in the mid-70s. Chance of rain 20%. Monday, sunny. A slight chance of showers and thunderstorms in the afternoon. Highs in the lower 90s. Chance of rain 20%. You're listening to Stillwater Weather Radio, and here are midnight weather observations. It's Stillwater, it was clear. The temperature was 75 degrees, the dew point 71, and the relative humidity 87%. The pressure was 30.04 inches and rising. At Guthrie, the temperature was 79 degrees, the dew point 70, and the relative humidity 74%. The wind was east at 7 miles an hour. The pressure was 30.03 inches and rising. Observations from around the region. It was clear, with a temperature of 80 at Oklahoma City, 78 at Tulsa, and 73 at Springfield. It was partly cloudy, with a temperature of 79 at Wichita, and 86 at Dallas-Fort Worth. Once again at midnight, at Stillwater, it was clear. The temperature was 75. From the Norman Forecast Office, here is the forecast for Stillwater and surrounding area. Tonight, clear. Lows around 70. East winds around 5 miles an hour. Tuesday, sunny. Highs in the lower 90s. East winds around 5 miles an hour. Tuesday night, mostly clear. Lows around 70. East winds around 5 miles an hour. Wednesday, sunny. Highs in the mid-90s. South winds 5 to 10 miles an hour. Wednesday night, mostly clear. Lows in the upper 70s. South winds around 10 miles an hour. Thursday, mostly sunny. Highs in the upper 90s. Thursday night, mostly clear until midnight, then becoming partly cloudy. Lows in the upper 70s. Friday, mostly sunny. A slight chance of showers and thunderstorms in the morning. Highs in the mid-90s. Chance of rain 20%. Friday night, partly cloudy. A slight chance of showers and thunderstorms until midnight, then a chance of showers and thunderstorms after midnight. Lows in the mid-70s. Chance of rain 40%. Saturday, mostly sunny with a slight chance of thunderstorms. A chance of showers, mainly in the morning. Highs in the lower 90s. Chance of rain 40%. Saturday night, partly cloudy with a slight chance of thunderstorms. A slight chance of showers until midnight, then a chance of showers after midnight. Lows in the mid-70s. Chance of rain 30%. Sunday, sunny with a slight chance of showers and thunderstorms. Highs in the lower 90s. Chance of rain 20%. Sunday night, mostly clear. A slight chance of showers and thunderstorms after midnight. Lows in the mid-70s. Chance of rain 20%. Monday, sunny. A slight chance of showers and thunderstorms in the afternoon. Highs in the lower 90s. Chance of rain 20%. 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It's Stillwater, it was clear. The temperature was 75 degrees, the dew point 71, and the relative humidity 87%. The pressure was 30.04 inches and rising. At Guthrie, the temperature was 79 degrees, the dew point 70, and the relative humidity 74%. The wind was east at 7 miles an hour. The pressure was 30.03 inches and rising. Observations from around the region. It was clear, with a temperature of 80 at Oklahoma

78 at Tulsa, and 73 at Springfield. It was partly cloudy, with a temperature of 79 at Wichita, and 86 at Dallas-Fort Worth. Once again at midnight, at Stillwater, it was clear. The temperature was 75. From the Norman Forecast Office, here is the forecast for Stillwater and surrounding area. Tonight, clear. Lows around 70. East wind around 5 miles an hour. Tuesday, sunny. Highs in the lower 90s. East wind around 5 miles an hour. Tuesday night, mostly clear. Lows around 70. East wind around 5 miles an hour. Wednesday, sunny. Highs in the mid-90s. South winds 5 to 10 miles an hour. Wednesday night, mostly clear. Lows in the upper 70s. South winds around 10 miles an hour. Thursday, mostly sunny. Highs in the upper 90s. Thursday night, mostly clear until midnight, then becoming partly cloudy. Lows in the upper 70s. Friday, mostly sunny. A slight chance of showers and thunderstorms in the morning. Highs in the mid-90s. Chance of rain 20%. Friday night, partly cloudy. A slight chance of showers and thunderstorms until midnight, then a chance of showers and thunderstorms after midnight. Lows in the mid-70s. Chance of rain 40%. Saturday, mostly sunny with a slight chance of thunderstorms. A chance of showers, mainly in the morning. Highs in the lower 90s. Chance of rain 40%. Saturday night, partly cloudy with a slight chance of thunderstorms. A slight chance of showers until midnight, then a chance of showers after midnight. Lows in the mid-70s. Chance of rain 30%. Sunday, sunny with a slight chance of showers and thunderstorms. Highs in the lower 90s. Chance of rain 20%. Sunday night, mostly clear. A slight chance of showers and thunderstorms after midnight. Lows in the mid-70s. Chance of rain 20%. Monday, sunny. A slight chance of showers and thunderstorms in the afternoon. Highs in the lower 90s. Chance of rain 20%. 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At Stillwater, it was clear. The temperature was 75 degrees, the dew point 71, and the relative humidity 87%. The pressure was 30.04 inches and rising. At Guthrie, the temperature was 79 degrees, the dew point 70, and the relative humidity 74%. The wind was east at 7 miles an hour. The pressure was 30.03 inches and was 79 degrees, the dew point 70, and the relative humidity 74%. The wind was east at 7 miles an hour. The pressure was 30.03 inches and rising. Observations from around the region. It was clear, with a temperature of 80 at Oklahoma City, 78 at Tulsa, and 73 at Springfield. It was partly cloudy, with a temperature of 79 at Wichita, and 86 at Dallas-Fort Worth. Once again at midnight, at Stillwater, it was clear. The temperature was 75. From the Norman Forecast Office, here is the forecast for Stillwater and surrounding area. Tonight, clear. Lows around 70. East wind around 5 miles an hour. Tuesday, sunny. Highs in the lower 90s. East wind around 5 miles an hour. Tuesday night, mostly clear. Lows around 70. East wind around 5 miles an hour. Wednesday, sunny. Highs in the mid-90s. South winds 5 to 10 miles an hour. Wednesday night, mostly clear. Lows in the upper 70s. South winds around 10 miles an hour. Thursday, mostly sunny. Highs in the upper 90s. Thursday night, mostly clear until midnight, then becoming partly cloudy. Lows in the upper 70s. Friday, mostly sunny. A slight chance of showers and thunderstorms in the morning. Highs in the mid-90s. Chance of rain 20%. Friday night, partly cloudy. A slight chance of showers and thunderstorms until midnight, then a chance of showers and thunderstorms after midnight. Lows in the mid-70s.

chance of rain 40%. Saturday, mostly sunny with a slight chance of thunderstorms. A chance of showers, mainly in the morning. Highs in the lower 90s. Chance of rain 40%. Saturday night, partly cloudy with a slight chance of thunderstorms. A slight chance of showers until midnight, then a chance of showers after midnight. Lows in the mid-70s. Chance of rain 30%. Sunday, sunny with a slight chance of showers and thunderstorms. Highs in the lower 90s. Chance of rain 20%. Sunday night, mostly clear. A slight chance of showers and thunderstorms after midnight. Lows in the mid-70s. Chance of rain 20%. Monday, sunny. A slight chance of showers and thunderstorms in the afternoon. Highs in the lower 90s. Chance of rain 20%. 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It's Stillwater, it was clear. The temperature was 75 degrees, the dew point 71, and the relative humidity 87%. The pressure was 30.04 inches and rising. At Guthrie, the temperature was 79 degrees, the dew point 70, and the relative humidity 74%. The wind was east at 7 miles an hour. The pressure was 30.03 inches and rising. Observations from around the region. It was clear, with a temperature of 80 at Oklahoma City, 78 at Tulsa, and 73 at Springfield. It was partly cloudy, with a temperature of 79 at Wichita, and 86 at Dallas-Fort Worth. Once again at midnight, at Stillwater, it was clear. The temperature was 75. From the Norman Forecast Office, here is the forecast for Stillwater and surrounding area. Tonight, clear. Lows around 70. East winds around 5 miles an hour. Tuesday, sunny. Highs in the lower 90s. East winds around 5 miles an hour. Tuesday night, mostly clear. Lows around 70. East winds around 5 miles an hour. Wednesday, sunny. Highs in the mid-90s. South winds 5 to 10 miles an hour. Wednesday night, mostly clear. Lows in the upper 70s. South winds around 10 miles an hour. Thursday, mostly sunny. Highs in the upper 90s. Thursday night, mostly clear until midnight, then becoming partly cloudy. Lows in the upper 70s. Friday, mostly sunny. A slight chance of showers and thunderstorms in the morning. Highs in the mid-90s. Chance of rain 20%. Friday night, partly cloudy. A slight chance of showers and thunderstorms until midnight, then a chance of showers and thunderstorms after midnight. Lows in the mid-70s. Chance of rain 40%. Saturday, mostly sunny with a slight chance of thunderstorms. A chance of showers, mainly in the morning. Highs in the lower 90s. Chance of rain 40%. Saturday night, partly cloudy with a slight chance of thunderstorms. A slight chance of showers until midnight, then a chance of showers after midnight. Lows in the mid-70s. Chance of rain 30%. Sunday, sunny with a slight chance of showers and thunderstorms. Highs in the lower 90s. Chance of rain 20%. Sunday night, mostly clear. A slight chance of showers and thunderstorms after midnight. Lows in the mid-70s. Chance of rain 20%. Monday, sunny. A slight chance of showers and thunderstorms in the afternoon. Highs in the lower 90s. Chance of rain 20%. You're listening to Stillwater Weather Radio, and here are midnight weather observations. It's Stillwater, it was clear. The temperature was 75 degrees, the dew point 71, and the relative humidity 87%. The pressure was 30.04 inches and rising. At Guthrie, the temperature was 79 degrees, the dew point 70, and the relative humidity 74%. The wind was east at 7 miles an hour. The pressure was 30.03 inches and rising. Observations from around the region. It was clear, with a temperature of 80 at Oklahoma City, 78 at Tulsa, and 73 at Springfield. It was partly cloudy, with a temperature of 79 at Wichita, and 86 at Dallas.

Fort Worth. Once again at midnight, it's still water, it was clear. The temperature was 75. From the Norman Forecast Office, here is the forecast for Stillwater and surrounding area. Tonight, clear. Lows around 70. East winds around 5 miles an hour. Tuesday, sunny. Highs in the lower 90s. East winds around 5 miles an hour. Tuesday night, mostly clear. Lows around 70. East winds around 5 miles an hour. Wednesday, sunny. Highs in the mid-90s. South winds 5 to 10 miles an hour. Wednesday night, mostly clear. Lows in the upper 70s. South winds around 10 miles an hour. Thursday, mostly sunny. Highs in the upper 90s. Thursday night, mostly clear until midnight, then becoming partly cloudy. Lows in the upper 70s. Friday, mostly sunny. A slight chance of showers and thunderstorms in the morning. Highs in the mid-90s. Chance of rain 20%. Friday night, partly cloudy. A slight chance of showers and thunderstorms until midnight, then a chance of showers and thunderstorms after midnight. Lows in the mid-70s. Chance of rain 40%. Saturday, mostly sunny with a slight chance of thunderstorms. A chance of showers, mainly in the morning. Highs in the lower 90s. Chance of rain 40%. Saturday night, partly cloudy with a slight chance of thunderstorms. A slight chance of showers until midnight, then a chance of showers after midnight. Lows in the mid-70s. Chance of rain 30%. Sunday, sunny with a slight chance of showers and thunderstorms. Highs in the lower 90s. Chance of rain 20%. Sunday night, mostly clear. A slight chance of showers and thunderstorms after midnight. Lows in the mid-70s. Chance of rain 20%. Monday, sunny. A slight chance of showers and thunderstorms in the afternoon. Highs in the lower 90s. Chance of rain 20%. 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It's Stillwater, it was clear. The temperature was 75 degrees, the dew point 71, and the relative humidity 87%. The pressure was 30.04 inches and rising. At Guthrie, the temperature was 79 degrees, the dew point 70, and the relative humidity 74%. The wind was east at 7 miles an hour. The pressure was 30.03 inches and rising. Observations from around the region. It was clear, with a temperature of 80 at Oklahoma City, 78 at Tulsa, and 73 at Springfield. It was partly cloudy, with a temperature of 79 at Wichita, and 86 at Dallas-Fort Worth. Once again at midnight, at Stillwater, it was clear. The temperature was 75. From the Norman Forecast Office, here is the forecast for Stillwater and surrounding area. Tonight, clear. Lows around 70. East winds around 5 miles an hour. Tuesday, sunny. Highs in the lower 90s. East winds around 5 miles an hour. Tuesday night, mostly clear. Lows around 70. East winds around 5 miles an hour. Wednesday, sunny. Highs in the mid-90s. South winds 5 to 10 miles an hour. Wednesday night, mostly clear. Lows in the upper 70s. South winds around 10 miles an hour. Thursday, mostly sunny. Highs in the upper 90s. Thursday night, mostly clear until midnight, then becoming partly cloudy. Lows in the upper 70s. Friday, mostly sunny. A slight chance of showers and thunderstorms in the morning. Highs in the mid-90s. Chance of rain 20%. Friday night, partly cloudy. A slight chance of showers and thunderstorms until midnight, then a chance of showers and thunderstorms after midnight. Lows in the mid-70s. Chance of rain 40%. Saturday, mostly sunny with a slight chance of thunderstorms. A chance of showers, mainly in the morning. Highs in the lower 90s. Chance of rain 40%. Saturday night, partly cloudy with a slight chance of thunderstorms. A slight chance of showers until midnight, then a

Chance of showers after midnight. Lows in the mid-70s. Chance of rain 30%. Sunday, sunny with a slight chance of showers and thunderstorms. Highs in the lower 90s. Chance of rain 20%. Sunday night, mostly clear. A slight chance of showers and thunderstorms after midnight. Lows in the mid-70s. Chance of rain 20%. Monday, sunny. A slight chance of showers and thunderstorms in the afternoon. Highs in the lower 90s. Chance of rain 20%. 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At Stillwater, it was clear. The temperature was 75 degrees, the dew point 71, and the relative humidity 87%. The pressure was 30.04 inches and rising. At Guthrie, the temperature was 79 degrees, the dew point 70, and the relative humidity 74%. The wind was east at 7 miles an hour. The pressure was 30.03 inches and rising. Observations from around the region. It was clear, with a temperature of 80 at Oklahoma City, 78 at Tulsa, and 73 at Springfield. It was partly cloudy, with a temperature of 79 at Wichita, and 86 at Dallas-Fort Worth. Once again at midnight, at Stillwater, it was clear. The temperature was 75. From the Norman Forecast Office, here is the forecast for Stillwater and surrounding area. Tonight, clear. Lows around 70. East winds around 5 miles an hour. Tuesday, sunny. Highs in the lower 90s. East winds around 5 miles an hour. Tuesday night, mostly clear. Lows around 70. East winds around 5 miles an hour. Wednesday, sunny. Highs in the mid-90s. South winds 5 to 10 miles an hour. Wednesday night, mostly clear. Lows in the upper 70s. South winds around 10 miles an hour. Thursday, mostly sunny. Highs in the upper 90s. Thursday night, mostly clear until midnight, then becoming partly cloudy. Lows in the upper 70s. Friday, mostly sunny. A slight chance of showers and thunderstorms in the morning. Highs in the mid-90s. Chance of rain 20%. Friday night, partly cloudy. A slight chance of showers and thunderstorms until midnight, then a chance of showers and thunderstorms after midnight. Lows in the mid-70s. Chance of rain 40%. Saturday, mostly sunny with a slight chance of thunderstorms. A chance of showers, mainly in the morning. Highs in the lower 90s. Chance of rain 40%. Saturday night, partly cloudy with a slight chance of thunderstorms. A slight chance of showers until midnight, then a chance of showers after midnight. Lows in the mid-70s. Chance of rain 30%. Sunday, sunny with a slight chance of showers and thunderstorms. Highs in the lower 90s. Chance of rain 20%. Sunday night, mostly clear. A slight chance of showers and thunderstorms after midnight. Lows in the mid-70s. Chance of rain 20%. Monday, sunny. A slight chance of showers and thunderstorms in the afternoon. Highs in the lower 90s. Chance of rain 20%. You are listening to Stillwater Weather Radio, and here are midnight weather observations. At Stillwater, it was clear. The temperature was 75 degrees, the dew point 71, and the relative humidity 87%. The pressure was 30.04 inches and rising. At Guthrie, the temperature was 79 degrees, the dew point 70, and the relative humidity 74%. The wind was east at 7 miles an hour. The pressure was 30.03 inches and rising. Observations from around the region. It was clear, with a temperature of 80 at Oklahoma City, 78 at Tulsa, and 73 at Springfield. It was partly cloudy, with a temperature of 79 at Wichita, and 86 at Dallas-Fort Worth. Once again at midnight, at Stillwater, it was clear.

the temperature was 75. From the Norman Forecast Office, here is the forecast for Stillwater and surrounding area. Tonight, clear. Lows around 70. East winds around 5 miles an hour. Tuesday, sunny. Highs in the lower 90s. East winds around 5 miles an hour. Tuesday night, mostly clear. Lows around 70. East winds around 5 miles an hour. Wednesday, sunny. Highs in the mid-90s. South winds 5 to 10 miles an hour. Wednesday night, mostly clear. Lows in the upper 70s. South winds around 10 miles an hour. Thursday, mostly sunny. Highs in the upper 90s. Thursday night, mostly clear until midnight, then becoming partly cloudy. Lows in the upper 70s. Friday, mostly sunny. A slight chance of showers and thunderstorms in the morning. Highs in the mid-90s. Chance of rain 20%. Friday night, partly cloudy. A slight chance of showers and thunderstorms until midnight, then a chance of showers and thunderstorms after midnight. Lows in the mid-70s. Chance of rain 40%. Saturday, mostly sunny with a slight chance of thunderstorms. A chance of showers, mainly in the morning. Highs in the lower 90s. Chance of rain 40%. Saturday night, partly cloudy with a slight chance of thunderstorms. A slight chance of showers until midnight, then a chance of showers after midnight. Lows in the mid-70s. Chance of rain 30%. Sunday, sunny with a slight chance of showers and thunderstorms. Highs in the lower 90s. Chance of rain 20%. Sunday night, mostly clear. A slight chance of showers and thunderstorms after midnight. Lows in the mid-70s. Chance of rain 20%. Monday, sunny. A slight chance of showers and thunderstorms in the afternoon. Highs in the lower 90s. Chance of rain 20%. You are listening to Stillwater Weather Radio, and here are midnight weather observations. At Stillwater, it was clear. The temperature was 75 degrees, the dew point 71, and the relative humidity 87%. The pressure was 30.04 inches and rising. At Guthrie, the temperature was 79 degrees, the dew point 70, and the relative humidity 74%. The wind was east at 7 miles an hour. The pressure was 30.03 inches and rising. Observations from around the region. It was clear, with a temperature of 80 at Oklahoma City, 78 at Tulsa, and 73 at Springfield. It was partly cloudy, with a temperature of 79 at Wichita, and 86 at Dallas-Fort Worth. Once again at midnight, at Stillwater, it was clear. The temperature was 75. From the Norman Forecast Office, here is the forecast for Stillwater and surrounding area. Tonight, clear. Lows around 70. East winds around 5 miles an hour. Tuesday, sunny. Highs in the lower 90s. East winds around 5 miles an hour. Tuesday night, mostly clear. Lows around 70. East winds around 5 miles an hour. Wednesday, sunny. Highs in the mid-90s. South winds 5 to 10 miles an hour. Wednesday night, mostly clear. Lows in the upper 70s. South winds around 10 miles an hour. Thursday, mostly sunny. Highs in the upper 90s. Thursday night, mostly clear until midnight, then becoming partly cloudy. Lows in the upper 70s. Friday, mostly sunny. A slight chance of showers and thunderstorms in the morning. Highs in the mid-90s. Chance of rain 20%. Friday night, partly cloudy. A slight chance of showers and thunderstorms until midnight, then a chance of showers and thunderstorms after midnight. Lows in the mid-70s. Chance of rain 40%. Saturday, mostly sunny with a slight chance of thunderstorms. A chance of showers, mainly in the morning. Highs in the lower 90s. Chance of rain 40%. Saturday night, partly cloudy with a slight chance of thunderstorms. A slight chance of showers until midnight, then a chance of showers after midnight. Lows in the mid-70s.

rain 30%. Sunday, sunny with a slight chance of showers and thunderstorms. Highs in the lower 90s. Chance of rain 20%. Sunday night, mostly clear. A slight chance of showers and thunderstorms after midnight. Lows in the mid-70s. Chance of rain 20%. Monday, sunny. A slight chance of showers and thunderstorms in the afternoon. Highs in the lower 90s. Chance of rain 20%. 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It's Stillwater, it was clear. The temperature was 75 degrees, the dew point 71, and the relative humidity 87%. The pressure was 30.04 inches and rising. At Guthrie, the temperature was 79 degrees, the dew point 70, and the relative humidity 74%. The wind was east at 7 miles an hour. The pressure was 30.03 inches and rising. Observations from around the region. It was clear, with a temperature of 80 at Oklahoma City, 78 at Tulsa, and 73 at Springfield. It was partly cloudy, with a temperature of 79 at Wichita, and 86 at Dallas-Fort Worth. Once again at midnight, at Stillwater, it was clear. The temperature was 75. From the Norman Forecast Office, here is the forecast for Stillwater and surrounding area. Tonight, clear. Lows around 70. East winds around 5 miles an hour. Tuesday, sunny. Highs in the lower 90s. East winds around 5 miles an hour. Tuesday night, mostly clear. Lows around 70. East winds around 5 miles an hour. Wednesday, sunny. Highs in the mid-90s. South winds 5 to 10 miles an hour. Wednesday night, mostly clear. Lows in the upper 70s. South winds around 10 miles an hour. Thursday, mostly sunny. Highs in the upper 90s. Thursday night, mostly clear until midnight, then becoming partly cloudy. Lows in the upper 70s. Friday, mostly sunny. A slight chance of showers and thunderstorms in the morning. Highs in the mid-90s. Chance of rain 20%. Friday night, partly cloudy. A slight chance of showers and thunderstorms until midnight, then a chance of showers and thunderstorms after midnight. Lows in the mid-70s. Chance of rain 40%. Saturday, mostly sunny with a slight chance of thunderstorms. A chance of showers, mainly in the morning. Highs in the lower 90s. Chance of rain 40%. Saturday night, partly cloudy with a slight chance of thunderstorms. A slight chance of showers until midnight, then a chance of showers after midnight. Lows in the mid-70s. Chance of rain 30%. Sunday, sunny with a slight chance of showers and thunderstorms. Highs in the lower 90s. Chance of rain 20%. Sunday night, mostly clear. A slight chance of showers and thunderstorms after midnight. Lows in the mid-70s. Chance of rain 20%. Monday, sunny. A slight chance of showers and thunderstorms in the afternoon. Highs in the lower 90s. Chance of rain 20%. You are listening to Stillwater Weather Radio, and here are midnight weather observations. It's Stillwater, it was clear. The temperature was 75 degrees, the dew point 71, and the relative humidity 87%. The pressure was 30.04 inches and rising. At Guthrie, the temperature was 79 degrees, the dew point 70, and the relative humidity 74%. The wind was east at 7 miles an hour. The pressure was 30.03 inches and rising. Observations from around the region. It was clear, with a temperature of 80 at Oklahoma City, 78 at Tulsa, and 73 at Springfield. It was partly cloudy, with a temperature of 79 at Wichita, and 86 at Dallas-Fort Worth. Once again at midnight, at Stillwater, it was clear. The temperature was 75. This is your weather radio station WNG 654 in Stillwater, operating on a frequency of 162.50 MHz. 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
From the Norman Forecast Office, here is the forecast for Stillwater and surrounding area. Tonight, clear. Lows around 70. East winds around 5 miles an hour. Tuesday, sunny. Highs in the lower 90s. East winds around 5 miles an hour. Tuesday night, mostly clear. Lows around 70. East winds around 5 miles an hour. Wednesday, sunny. Highs in the mid-90s. South winds 5 to 10 miles an hour. Wednesday night, mostly clear. Lows in the upper 70s. South winds around 10 miles an hour. Thursday, mostly sunny. Highs in the upper 90s. Thursday night, mostly clear until midnight, then becoming partly cloudy. Lows in the upper 70s. Friday, mostly sunny. A slight chance of showers and thunderstorms in the morning. Highs in the mid-90s. Chance of rain 20%. Friday night, partly cloudy. A slight chance of showers and thunderstorms until midnight, then a chance of showers and thunderstorms after midnight. Lows in the mid-70s. Chance of rain 40%. Saturday, mostly sunny with a slight chance of thunderstorms. A chance of showers, mainly in the morning. Highs in the lower 90s. Chance of rain 40%. Saturday night, partly cloudy with a slight chance of thunderstorms. A slight chance of showers until midnight, then a chance of showers after midnight. Lows in the mid-70s. Chance of rain 30%. Sunday, sunny with a slight chance of showers and thunderstorms. Highs in the lower 90s. Chance of rain 20%. Sunday night, mostly clear. A slight chance of showers and thunderstorms after midnight. Lows in the mid-70s. Chance of rain 20%. Monday, sunny. A slight chance of showers and thunderstorms in the afternoon. Highs in the lower 90s. Chance of rain 20%. 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It's Stillwater, it was clear. The temperature was 75 degrees, the dew point 71, and the relative humidity 87%. The pressure was 30.04 inches and rising. At Guthrie, the temperature was 79 degrees, the dew point 70, and the relative humidity 74%. The wind was east at 7 miles an hour. The pressure was 30.03 inches and rising. Observations from around the region. It was clear, with a temperature of 80 at Oklahoma City, 78 at Tulsa, and 73 at Springfield. It was partly cloudy, with a temperature of 79 at Wichita, and 86 at Dallas-Fort Worth. Once again at midnight, at Stillwater, it was clear. The temperature was 75. You're listening to Stillwater Weather Radio, and here are 1 a.m. weather observations. At Stillwater, it was clear. The temperature was 75 degrees, the dew point 71, and the relative humidity 87%. The pressure was 30.03 inches and falling. At Guthrie, the temperature was 78 degrees, the dew point 70, and the relative humidity 76%. The wind was southeast at 5 miles an hour. The pressure was 30.03 inches and steady. Observations from around the region. It was clear, with a temperature of 77 at Wichita, 78 at Oklahoma City, 78 at Tulsa, and 71 at Springfield. At Dallas-Fort Worth, it was partly cloudy, with a temperature of 85. Once again at 1 a.m., at Stillwater, it was clear. The temperature was 75. From the Norman Forecast Office, here is the forecast for Stillwater and surrounding area. Tonight, clear. Lows around 70. East winds around 5 miles an hour. Tuesday, sunny. Highs in the lower 90s. East winds around 5 miles an hour. Tuesday night, mostly clear. Lows around 70. East winds around 5 miles an hour. Wednesday, sunny. Highs in the mid-90s. South winds 5 to 10 miles an hour. Wednesday night, mostly clear. Lows in the upper 70s. South winds around 10 miles an hour. Thursday, mostly sunny. Highs in the upper 90s.
Thursday night, mostly clear until midnight, then becoming partly cloudy. Lows in the upper 70s. Friday, mostly sunny. A slight chance of showers and thunderstorms in the morning. Highs in the mid-90s. Chance of rain 20%. Friday night, partly cloudy. A slight chance of showers and thunderstorms until midnight, then a chance of showers and thunderstorms after midnight. Lows in the mid-70s. Chance of rain 40%. Saturday, mostly sunny with a slight chance of thunderstorms. A chance of showers, mainly in the morning. Highs in the lower 90s. Chance of rain 40%. Saturday night, partly cloudy with a slight chance of thunderstorms. A slight chance of showers until midnight, then a chance of showers after midnight. Lows in the mid-70s. Chance of rain 30%. Sunday, sunny with a slight chance of showers and thunderstorms. Highs in the lower 90s. Chance of rain 20%. Sunday night, mostly clear. A slight chance of showers and thunderstorms after midnight. Lows in the mid-70s. Chance of rain 20%. Monday, sunny. A slight chance of showers and thunderstorms in the afternoon. Highs in the lower 90s. Chance of rain 20%. You are listening to Stillwater Weather Radio, and here are 1 a.m. weather observations. At Stillwater, it was clear. The temperature was 75 degrees, the dew point 71, and the relative humidity 87%. The pressure was 30.03 inches and falling. At Guthrie, the temperature was 78 degrees, the dew point 70, and the relative humidity 76%. The wind was southeast at 5 miles an hour. The pressure was 30.03 inches and steady. Observations from around the region. It was clear, with a temperature of 77 at Wichita, 78 at Oklahoma City, 78 at Tulsa, and 71 at Springfield. At Dallas-Fort Worth, it was partly cloudy, with a temperature of 85. Once again at 1 a.m., at Stillwater, it was clear. The temperature was 75. From the Norman Forecast Office, here is the forecast for Stillwater and surrounding area. Tonight, clear. Lows around 70. East winds around 5 miles an hour. Tuesday, sunny. Highs in the lower 90s. East winds around 5 miles an hour. Tuesday night, mostly clear. Lows around 70. East winds around 5 miles an hour. Wednesday, sunny. Highs in the mid-90s. South winds 5 to 10 miles an hour. Wednesday night, mostly clear. Lows in the upper 70s. South winds around 10 miles an hour. Thursday, mostly sunny. Highs in the upper 90s. Thursday night, mostly clear until midnight, then becoming partly cloudy. Lows in the upper 70s. Friday, mostly sunny. A slight chance of showers and thunderstorms in the morning. Highs in the mid-90s. Chance of rain 20%. Friday night, partly cloudy. A slight chance of showers and thunderstorms until midnight, then a chance of showers and thunderstorms after midnight. Lows in the mid-70s. Chance of rain 40%. Saturday, mostly sunny with a slight chance of thunderstorms. A chance of showers, mainly in the morning. Highs in the lower 90s. Chance of rain 40%. Saturday night, partly cloudy with a slight chance of thunderstorms. A slight chance of showers until midnight, then a chance of showers after midnight. Lows in the mid-70s. Chance of rain 30%. Sunday, sunny with a slight chance of showers and thunderstorms. Highs in the lower 90s. Chance of rain 20%. Sunday night, mostly clear. A slight chance of showers and thunderstorms after midnight. Lows in the mid-70s. Chance of rain 20%. Monday, sunny. A slight chance of showers and thunderstorms in the afternoon. Highs in the lower 90s. Chance of rain 20%. You are listening to Stillwater Weather Radio, and here are 1 a.m. weather observations. At Stillwater, it was clear. The temperature was 75 degrees, the dew point 71, and the relative humidity 87%.
The pressure was 30.03 inches and falling. Ed Guthrie.

temperature was 78 degrees, the dew point 70, and the relative humidity 76%. The wind was southeast at 5 miles an hour. The pressure was 30.03 inches and steady. Observations from around the region. It was clear, with a temperature of 77 at Wichita, 78 at Oklahoma City, 78 at Tulsa, and 71 at Springfield. At Dallas-Fort Worth, it was partly cloudy, with a temperature of 85. Once again at 1 a.m., at Stillwater, it was clear. The temperature was 75. From the Norman Forecast Office, here is the forecast for Stillwater and surrounding area. Tonight, clear. Lows around 70. East wind around 5 miles an hour. Tuesday, sunny. Highs in the lower 90s. East wind around 5 miles an hour. Tuesday night, mostly clear. Lows around 70. East wind around 5 miles an hour. Wednesday, sunny. Highs in the mid-90s. South winds 5 to 10 miles an hour. Wednesday night, mostly clear. Lows in the upper 70s. South winds around 10 miles an hour. Thursday, mostly sunny. Highs in the upper 90s. Thursday night, mostly clear until midnight, then becoming partly cloudy. Lows in the upper 70s. Friday, mostly sunny. A slight chance of showers and thunderstorms in the morning. Highs in the mid-90s. Chance of rain 20%. Friday night, partly cloudy. A slight chance of showers and thunderstorms until midnight, then a chance of showers and thunderstorms after midnight. Lows in the mid-70s. Chance of rain 40%. Saturday, mostly sunny with a slight chance of thunderstorms. A chance of showers, mainly in the morning. Highs in the lower 90s. Chance of rain 40%. Saturday night, partly cloudy with a slight chance of thunderstorms. A slight chance of showers until midnight, then a chance of showers after midnight. Lows in the mid-70s. Chance of rain 30%. Sunday, sunny with a slight chance of showers and thunderstorms. Highs in the lower 90s. Chance of rain 20%. Sunday night, mostly clear. A slight chance of showers and thunderstorms after midnight. Lows in the mid-70s. Chance of rain 20%. Monday, sunny. A slight chance of showers and thunderstorms in the afternoon. Highs in the lower 90s. Chance of rain 20%. You are listening to Stillwater Weather Radio, and here are 1 a.m. weather observations. At Stillwater, it was clear. The temperature was 75 degrees, the dew point 71, and the relative humidity 87%. The pressure was 30.03 inches and falling. At Guthrie, the temperature was 78 degrees, the dew point 70, and the relative humidity 76%. The wind was southeast at 5 miles an hour. The pressure was 30.03 inches and steady. Observations from around the region. Skies ranged from clear to partly cloudy. It was 77 at Wichita, 75 at Woodward, and 78 at Oklahoma City. Dallas-Fort Worth reported 85, Tulsa reported 78, and Springfield reported 71. Once again at 1 a.m., at Stillwater, it was clear. The temperature was 75. From the Norman Forecast Office, here is the forecast for Stillwater and surrounding area. Tonight, clear. Lows around 70. East wind around 5 miles an hour. Tuesday, sunny. Highs in the lower 90s. East wind around 5 miles an hour. Tuesday night, mostly clear. Lows around 70. East wind around 5 miles an hour. Wednesday, sunny. Highs in the mid-90s. South winds 5 to 10 miles an hour. Wednesday night, mostly clear. Lows in the upper 70s. South winds around 10 miles an hour. Thursday, mostly sunny. Highs in the upper 90s. Thursday night, mostly clear until midnight, then becoming partly cloudy. Lows in the upper 70s. Friday, mostly sunny. A slight chance of showers and thunderstorms in the morning. Highs in the mid-90s. Chance of rain 20%. Friday night.

Sunday night, mostly clear. A slight chance of showers and thunderstorms after midnight. Lows in the mid-70s. Chance of rain 20%. Monday, sunny. A slight chance of showers and thunderstorms in the afternoon. Highs in the lower 90s. Chance of rain 20%. 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At Stillwater, it was clear. The temperature was 75 degrees, the dew point 71, and the relative humidity 87%. The pressure was 30.03 inches and falling. At Guthrie, the temperature was 78 degrees, the dew point 70, and the relative humidity 76%. The wind was southeast at 5 miles an hour. The pressure was 30.03 inches and steady. Observations from around the region. Skies ranged from clear to partly cloudy. It was 77 at Wichita, 75 at Woodward, and 78 at Oklahoma City. Dallas-Fort Worth reported 85, Tulsa reported 78, and Springfield reported 71. Once again at 1 a.m., at Stillwater, it was clear. The temperature was 75. From the Norman Forecast Office, here is the forecast for Stillwater and surrounding area. Tonight, clear. Lows around 70. East winds around 5 miles an hour. Tuesday, sunny. Highs in the lower 90s. East winds around 5 miles an hour. Tuesday night, mostly clear. Lows around 70. East winds around 5 miles an hour. Wednesday, sunny. Highs in the mid-90s. South winds 5 to 10 miles an hour. Wednesday night, mostly clear. Lows in the upper 70s. South winds around 10 miles an hour. Thursday, mostly sunny. Highs in the upper 90s. Thursday night, mostly clear until midnight, then becoming partly cloudy. Lows in the upper 70s. Friday, mostly sunny. A slight chance of showers and thunderstorms in the morning. Highs in the mid-90s. Chance of rain 20%. Friday night, partly cloudy. A slight chance of showers and thunderstorms until midnight, then a chance of showers and thunderstorms after midnight. Lows in the mid-70s. Chance of rain 40%. Saturday, mostly sunny with a slight chance of thunderstorms. A chance of showers, mainly in the morning. Highs in the lower 90s. Chance of rain 40%. Saturday night, partly cloudy with a slight chance of thunderstorms. A slight chance of showers until midnight, then a chance of showers after midnight. Lows in the mid-70s. Chance of rain 30%. Sunday, sunny with a slight chance of showers and thunderstorms. Highs in the lower 90s. Chance of rain 20%. Sunday night, mostly clear. A slight chance of showers and thunderstorms after midnight. Lows in the mid-70s. Chance of rain 20%. Monday, sunny. A slight chance of showers and thunderstorms in the afternoon. Highs in the lower 90s. Chance of rain 20%. You are listening to Stillwater Weather Radio, and here are 1 a.m. weather observations. At Stillwater, it was clear. The temperature was 75 degrees, the dew point 71, and the relative humidity 87%. The pressure was 30.03 inches and falling. At Guthrie, the temperature was 78 degrees, the dew point 70, and the relative humidity 76%. The wind was southeast at 5 miles an hour. The pressure was 30.03 inches and steady. Observations from around the region. Skies ranged from clear to partly cloudy. It was 77 at Wichita, 75 at Woodward, and 78 at Oklahoma City. Dallas-Fort Worth reported 85, Tulsa reported 78, and Springfield reported 71. Once again at 1 a.m., at Stillwater, it was clear. The temperature was 75. From the Norman Forecast Office, here is the forecast for Stillwater and surrounding areas.

Yeah. Tonight, clear. Lows around 70. East winds around 5 miles an hour. Tuesday, sunny. Highs in the lower 90s. East winds around 5 miles an hour. Tuesday night, mostly clear. Lows around 70. East winds around 5 miles an hour. Wednesday, sunny. Highs in the mid 90s. South winds 5 to 10 miles an hour. Wednesday night, mostly clear. Lows in the upper 70s. South winds around 10 miles an hour. Thursday, mostly sunny. Highs in the upper 90s. Thursday night, mostly clear until midnight, then becoming partly cloudy. Lows in the upper 70s. Friday, mostly sunny. A slight chance of showers and thunderstorms in the morning. Highs in the mid-90s. Chance of rain 20%. Friday night, partly cloudy. A slight chance of showers and thunderstorms until midnight, then a chance of showers and thunderstorms after midnight. Lows in the mid-70s. Chance of rain 40%. Saturday, mostly sunny with a slight chance of thunderstorms. A chance of showers, mainly in the morning. Highs in the lower 90s. Chance of rain 40%. Saturday night, partly cloudy with a slight chance of thunderstorms. A slight chance of showers until midnight, then a chance of showers after midnight. Lows in the mid-70s. Chance of rain 30%. Sunday, sunny with a slight chance of showers and thunderstorms. Highs in the lower 90s. Chance of rain 20%. Sunday night, mostly clear. A slight chance of showers and thunderstorms after midnight. Lows in the mid-70s. Chance of rain 20%. Monday, sunny. A slight chance of showers and thunderstorms in the afternoon. Highs in the lower 90s. Chance of rain 20%. You're listening to Stillwater Weather Radio, and here are 1 a.m. weather observations. At Stillwater, it was clear. The temperature was 75 degrees, the dew point 71, and the relative humidity 87%. The pressure was 30.03 inches and falling. At Guthrie, the temperature was 78 degrees, the dew point 70, and the relative humidity 76%. The wind was southeast at 5 miles an hour. The pressure was 30.03 inches and steady. Observations from around the region. Skies ranged from clear to partly cloudy. It was 77 at Wichita, 75 at Woodward, and 78 at Oklahoma City. Dallas-Fort Worth reported 85, Tulsa reported 78, and Springfield reported 71. Once again at 1 a.m., at Stillwater, it was clear. The temperature was 75. From the Norman Forecast Office, here is the forecast for Stillwater and surrounding area. Tonight, clear. Lows around 70. East winds around 5 miles an hour. Tuesday, sunny. Highs in the lower 90s. East winds around 5 miles an hour. Tuesday night, mostly clear. Lows around 70. East winds around 5 miles an hour. Wednesday, sunny. Highs in the mid-90s. South winds 5 to 10 miles an hour. Wednesday night, mostly clear. Lows in the upper 70s. South winds around 10 miles an hour. Thursday, mostly sunny. Highs in the upper 90s. Thursday night, mostly clear until midnight, then becoming partly cloudy. Lows in the upper 70s. Friday, mostly sunny. A slight chance of showers and thunderstorms in the morning. Highs in the mid-90s. Chance of rain 20%. Friday night, partly cloudy. A slight chance of showers and thunderstorms until midnight, then a chance of showers and thunderstorms after midnight. Lows in the mid-70s. Chance of rain 40%. Saturday, mostly sunny with a slight chance of thunderstorms. A chance of showers, mainly in the morning. Highs in the lower 90s. Chance of rain 40%. Saturday night, partly cloudy with a slight chance of thunderstorms. A slight chance of showers until midnight, then a chance of showers after midnight. Lows in the mid-70s. Chance of rain 30%. Sunday, sunny with a slight chance of showers and thunderstorms.

Highs in the lower 90s. Chance of rain 20%. Sunday night, mostly clear. A slight chance of showers and thunderstorms after midnight. Lows in the mid-70s. Chance of rain 20%. Monday, sunny. A slight chance of showers and thunderstorms in the afternoon. Highs in the lower 90s. Chance of rain 20%. You're listening to Stillwater Weather Radio, and here are 1 a.m. weather observations. It's Stillwater, it was clear. The temperature was 75 degrees, the dew point 71, and the relative humidity 87%. The pressure was 30.03 inches and falling. At Guthrie, the temperature was 78 degrees, the dew point 70, and the relative humidity 76%. The wind was southeast at 5 miles an hour. The pressure was 30.03 inches and steady. Observations from around the region. Skies ranged from clear to partly cloudy. It was 77 at Wichita, 75 at Woodward, and 78 at Oklahoma City. Dallas-Fort Worth reported 85, Tulsa reported 78, and Springfield reported 71. Once again at 1 a.m., it's Stillwater, it was clear. The temperature was 75. From the Norman Forecast Office, here is the forecast for Stillwater and surrounding area. Tonight, clear. Lows around 70. East wind around 5 miles an hour. Tuesday, sunny. Highs in the lower 90s. East wind around 5 miles an hour. Tuesday night, mostly clear. Lows around 70. East wind around 5 miles an hour. Wednesday, sunny. Highs in the mid-90s. South winds 5 to 10 miles an hour. Wednesday night, mostly clear. Lows in the upper 70s. South winds around 10 miles an hour. Thursday, mostly sunny. Highs in the upper 90s. Thursday night, mostly clear until midnight, then becoming partly cloudy. Lows in the upper 70s. Friday, mostly sunny. A slight chance of showers and thunderstorms in the morning. Highs in the mid-90s. Chance of rain 20%. Friday night, partly cloudy. A slight chance of showers and thunderstorms until midnight, then a chance of showers and thunderstorms after midnight. Lows in the mid-70s. Chance of rain 40%. Saturday, mostly sunny with a slight chance of thunderstorms. A chance of showers, mainly in the morning. Highs in the lower 90s. Chance of rain 40%. Saturday night, partly cloudy with a slight chance of thunderstorms. A slight chance of showers until midnight, then a chance of showers after midnight. Lows in the mid-70s. Chance of rain 30%. Sunday, sunny with a slight chance of showers and thunderstorms. Highs in the lower 90s. Chance of rain 20%. Sunday night, mostly clear. A slight chance of showers and thunderstorms after midnight. Lows in the mid-70s. Chance of rain 20%. Monday, sunny. A slight chance of showers and thunderstorms in the afternoon. Highs in the lower 90s. Chance of rain 20%. 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It's Stillwater, it was clear. The temperature was 75 degrees, the dew point 71, and the relative humidity 87%. The pressure was 30.03 inches and falling. At Guthrie, the temperature was 78 degrees, the dew point 70, and the relative humidity 76%. The wind was southeast at 5 miles an hour. The pressure was 30.03 inches and steady. Observations from around the region. Skies ranged from clear to partly cloudy. It was 77 at Wichita, 75 at Woodward, and 78 at Oklahoma City. Dallas-Fort Worth reported 85, Tulsa reported 78, and Springfield reported 71. Once again at 1 a.m., it's Stillwater, it was clear. The temperature was 75. From the normal

Forecast office. Here is the forecast for Stillwater and surrounding area. Tonight, clear. Lows around 70. East wind around 5 miles an hour. Tuesday, sunny. Highs in the lower 90s. East wind around 5 miles an hour. Tuesday night, mostly clear. Lows around 70. East wind around 5 miles an hour. Wednesday, sunny. Highs in the mid-90s. South winds 5 to 10 miles an hour. Wednesday night, mostly clear. Lows in the upper 70s. South winds around 10 miles an hour. Thursday, mostly sunny. Highs in the upper 90s. Thursday night, mostly clear until midnight, then becoming partly cloudy. Lows in the upper 70s. Friday, mostly sunny. A slight chance of showers and thunderstorms in the morning. Highs in the mid-90s. Chance of rain 20%. Friday night, partly cloudy. A slight chance of showers and thunderstorms until midnight, then a chance of showers and thunderstorms after midnight. Lows in the mid-70s. Chance of rain 40%. Saturday, mostly sunny with a slight chance of thunderstorms. A chance of showers, mainly in the morning. Highs in the lower 90s. Chance of rain 40%. Saturday night, partly cloudy with a slight chance of thunderstorms. A slight chance of showers until midnight, then a chance of showers after midnight. Lows in the mid-70s. Chance of rain 30%. Sunday, sunny with a slight chance of showers and thunderstorms. Highs in the lower 90s. Chance of rain 20%. Sunday night, mostly clear. A slight chance of showers and thunderstorms after midnight. Lows in the mid-70s. Chance of rain 20%. Monday, sunny. A slight chance of showers and thunderstorms in the afternoon. Highs in the lower 90s. Chance of rain 20%. From the Norman Forecast Office, here is the forecast for Stillwater and surrounding area. Rest of tonight, clear. Near steady temperature in the lower 70s. East wind around 5 miles an hour. Stillwater and surrounding area. Rest of tonight, clear. Near steady temperature in the lower 70s. East wind around 5 miles an hour. Tuesday, sunny. Highs in the lower 90s. East winds 5 to 10 miles an hour. Tuesday night, clear. Lows in the lower 70s. East winds 5 to 10 miles an hour. Wednesday, sunny. Highs in the upper 90s. Southeast winds 5 to 10 miles an hour. Wednesday night, mostly clear. Lows in the upper 70s. South winds 5 to 10 miles an hour. Thursday, sunny, hot with highs around 100. Thursday night, mostly clear until midnight, then becoming partly cloudy. Lows around 80. Friday, mostly sunny with a slight chance of showers and thunderstorms. Highs in the upper 90s. Chance of rain 20%. Friday night, partly cloudy. A chance of showers and thunderstorms after midnight. Lows in the upper 70s. Chance of rain 40%. Saturday, mostly sunny with a chance of showers. A slight chance of thunderstorms in the morning, then a chance of thunderstorms in the afternoon. Highs in the mid-90s. Chance of rain 40%. Saturday night, partly cloudy. A slight chance of showers and thunderstorms until midnight, then a chance of showers and thunderstorms after midnight. Lows in the mid-70s. Chance of rain 30%. Sunday, sunny with a slight chance of showers and thunderstorms. Highs in the mid-90s. Chance of rain 20%. Sunday night, mostly clear. Lows in the mid-70s. Monday, sunny. Highs in the mid-90s. 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It's Stillwater, it was clear. The temperature was 75 degrees, the dew point 71, and the relative humidity 87%. The pressure was 30.03 inches and falling. At Guthrie, the temperature was 78 degrees, the dew point 70, and the relative humidity 76%. The wind was southeast at 5 miles an hour. The pressure was 30.03.

inches and steady. Observations from around the region. Skies ranged from clear to partly cloudy. It was 77 at Wichita, 75 at Woodward, and 78 at Oklahoma City. Dallas-Fort Worth reported 85, Tulsa reported 78, and Springfield reported 71. Once again at 1 a.m., at Stillwater, it was clear. The temperature was 75. From the Norman Forecast Office, here is the forecast for Stillwater and surrounding area. Rest of tonight, clear. Near steady temperature in the lower 70s. East winds around 5 miles an hour. Tuesday, sunny. Highs in the lower 90s. East winds 5 to 10 miles an hour. Tuesday night, clear. Lows in the lower 70s. East winds 5 to 10 miles an hour. Wednesday, sunny. Highs in the upper 90s. Southeast winds 5 to 10 miles an hour. Wednesday night, mostly clear. Lows in the upper 70s. South winds 5 to 10 miles an hour. Thursday, sunny, hot with highs around 100. Thursday night, mostly clear until midnight, then becoming partly cloudy. Lows around 80. Friday, mostly sunny with a slight chance of showers and thunderstorms. Highs in the upper 90s. Chance of rain 20%. Friday night, partly cloudy. A chance of showers and thunderstorms after midnight. Lows in the upper 70s. Chance of rain 40%. Saturday, mostly sunny with a chance of showers. A slight chance of thunderstorms in the morning, then a chance of thunderstorms in the afternoon. Highs in the mid-90s. Chance of rain 40%. Saturday night, partly cloudy. A slight chance of showers and thunderstorms until midnight, then a chance of showers and thunderstorms after midnight. Lows in the mid-70s. Chance of rain 30%. Sunday, sunny with a slight chance of showers and thunderstorms. Highs in the mid-90s. Chance of rain 20%. Sunday night, mostly clear. Lows in the mid-70s. Monday, sunny. Highs in the mid-90s. 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At Stillwater, it was clear. The temperature was 75 degrees, the dew point 71, and the relative humidity 87%. The pressure was 30.03 inches and falling. At Guthrie, the temperature was 78 degrees, the dew point 70, and the relative humidity 76%. The wind was southeast at 5 miles an hour. The pressure was 30.03 inches and steady. Observations from around the region. Skies ranged from clear to partly cloudy. It was 77 at Wichita, 75 at Woodward, and 78 at Oklahoma City. Dallas-Fort Worth reported 85, Tulsa reported 78, and Springfield reported 71. Once again at 1 a.m., at Stillwater, it was clear. The temperature was 75. From the Norman Forecast Office, here is the forecast for Stillwater and surrounding area. Rest of tonight, clear. Near steady temperature in the lower 70s. East winds around 5 miles an hour. Tuesday, sunny. Highs in the lower 90s. East winds 5 to 10 miles an hour. Tuesday night, clear. Lows in the lower 70s. East winds 5 to 10 miles an hour. Wednesday, sunny. Highs in the upper 90s. Southeast winds 5 to 10 miles an hour. Wednesday night, mostly clear. Lows in the upper 70s. South winds 5 to 10 miles an hour. Thursday, sunny, hot with highs around 100. Thursday night, mostly clear until midnight, then becoming partly cloudy. Lows around 80. Friday, mostly sunny with a slight chance of showers and thunderstorms. Highs in the upper 90s. Chance of rain 20%. Friday night, partly cloudy. A chance of showers and thunderstorms after midnight. Lows in the upper 70s. Chance of rain 40%. Saturday, mostly sunny with a chance of showers. A slight chance of thunderstorms in the morning, then a chance of thunderstorms in the afternoon. Highs in the mid-90s. Chance of rain 40%.

Saturday night, partly cloudy. A slight chance of showers and thunderstorms until midnight, then a chance of showers and thunderstorms after midnight. Lows in the mid-70s. Chance of rain 30%. Sunday, sunny with a slight chance of showers and thunderstorms. Highs in the mid-90s. Chance of rain 20%. Sunday night, mostly clear. Lows in the mid-70s. Monday, sunny. Highs in the mid-90s. 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It's Stillwater, it was clear. The temperature was 75 degrees, the dew point 71, and the relative humidity 87%. The pressure was 30.03 inches and falling. At Guthrie, the temperature was 78 degrees, the dew point 70, and the relative humidity 76%. The wind was southeast at 5 miles an hour. The pressure was 30.03 inches and steady. Observations from around the region. Skies ranged from clear to partly cloudy. It was 77 at Wichita, 75 at Woodward, and 78 at Oklahoma City. Dallas-Fort Worth reported 85, Tulsa reported 78, and Springfield reported 71. Once again at 1 a.m., it's still water, it was clear. The temperature was 75. From the Norman Forecast Office, here is the forecast for Stillwater and surrounding area. Rest of tonight, clear. Near steady temperature in the lower 70s. East winds around 5 miles an hour. Tuesday, sunny. Highs in the lower 90s. East winds 5 to 10 miles an hour. Tuesday night, clear. Lows in the lower 70s. East winds 5 to 10 miles an hour. Wednesday, sunny. Highs in the upper 90s. Southeast winds 5 to 10 miles an hour. Wednesday night, mostly clear. Lows in the upper 70s. South winds 5 to 10 miles an hour. Thursday, sunny, hot with highs around 100. Thursday night, mostly clear until midnight, then becoming partly cloudy. Lows around 80. Friday, mostly sunny with a slight chance of showers and thunderstorms. Highs in the upper 90s. Chance of rain 20%. Friday night, partly cloudy. A chance of showers and thunderstorms after midnight. Lows in the upper 70s. Chance of rain 40%. Saturday, mostly sunny with a chance of showers. A slight chance of thunderstorms in the morning, then a chance of thunderstorms in the afternoon. Highs in the mid-90s. Chance of rain 40%. Saturday night, partly cloudy. A slight chance of showers and thunderstorms until midnight, then a chance of showers and thunderstorms after midnight. Lows in the mid-70s. Chance of rain 30%. Sunday, sunny with a slight chance of showers and thunderstorms. Highs in the mid-90s. Chance of rain 20%. Sunday night, mostly clear. Lows in the mid-70s. Monday, sunny. Highs in the mid-90s. 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It's Stillwater, it was clear. The temperature was 75 degrees, the dew point 71, and the relative humidity 87%. The pressure was 30.03 inches and falling. At Guthrie, the temperature was 78 degrees, the dew point 70, and the relative humidity 76%. The wind was southeast at 5 miles an hour. The pressure was 30.03 inches and steady. Observations from around the region. Skies ranged from clear to partly cloudy. It was 77 at Wichita, 75 at Woodward, and 78 at Oklahoma City. Dallas-Fort Worth reported 85, Tulsa reported 78, and Springfield reported 71. Once again at 1 a.m., it's still water, it was clear. The temperature was 75. From the Norman Forecast Office, here is the forecast for Stillwater and surrounding area. Rest of tonight, clear. Near steady temperature in

Tuesday night, clear. Lows in the lower 70s. East winds 5 to 10 miles an hour. Wednesday, sunny. Highs in the upper 90s. Southeast winds 5 to 10 miles an hour. Wednesday night, mostly clear. Lows in the upper 70s. South winds 5 to 10 miles an hour. Thursday, sunny, hot with highs around 100. Thursday night, mostly clear until midnight, then becoming partly cloudy. Lows around 80. Friday, mostly sunny with a slight chance of showers and thunderstorms. Highs in the upper 90s. Chance of rain 20%. Friday night, partly cloudy. A chance of showers and thunderstorms after midnight. Lows in the upper 70s. Chance of rain 40%. Saturday, mostly sunny with a chance of showers. A slight chance of thunderstorms in the morning, then a chance of thunderstorms in the afternoon. Highs in the mid-90s. Chance of rain 40%. Saturday night, partly cloudy. A slight chance of showers and thunderstorms until midnight, then a chance of showers and thunderstorms after midnight. Lows in the mid-70s. Chance of rain 30%. Sunday, sunny with a slight chance of showers and thunderstorms. Highs in the mid-90s. Chance of rain 20%. Sunday night, mostly clear. Lows in the mid-70s. Monday, sunny. Highs in the mid-90s. You're listening to Stillwater Weather Radio, and here are 2 a.m. weather observations. Observations from around the region. From the Norman Forecast Office, here is the forecast for Stillwater and surrounding area. Rest of tonight, clear. Near steady temperature in the lower 70s. East winds around 5 miles an hour. Tuesday, sunny. Highs in the lower 90s. East winds 5 to 10 miles an hour. Tuesday night, clear. Lows in the lower 70s. East winds 5 to 10 miles an hour. Wednesday, sunny. Highs in the upper 90s. Southeast winds 5 to 10 miles an hour. Wednesday night, mostly clear. Lows in the upper 70s. South winds 5 to 10 miles an hour. Thursday, sunny, hot with highs around 100. Thursday night, mostly clear until midnight, then becoming partly cloudy. Lows around 80. Friday, mostly sunny with a slight chance of showers and thunderstorms. Highs in the upper 90s. Chance of rain 20%. Friday night, partly cloudy. A chance of showers and thunderstorms after midnight. Lows in the upper 70s. Chance of rain 40%. Saturday, mostly sunny with a chance of showers. A slight chance of thunderstorms in the morning, then a chance of thunderstorms in the afternoon. Highs in the mid-90s. Chance of rain 40%. Saturday night, partly cloudy. A slight chance of showers and thunderstorms until midnight. Showers and thunderstorms after midnight. Lows in the mid-70s. Chance of rain 30%. Sunday, sunny with a slight chance of showers and thunderstorms. Highs in the mid-90s. Chance of rain 20%. Sunday night, mostly clear. Lows in the mid-70s. Monday, sunny. Highs in the mid-90s. You're listening to Stillwater Weather Radio, and here are 2 a.m. weather observations. Observations from around the region. From the Norman Forecast Office, here is the forecast for Stillwater and surrounding area. Rest of tonight, clear. Near steady temperature in the lower 70s. East winds around 5 miles an hour. Tuesday, sunny. Highs in the lower 90s. East winds 5 to 10 miles an hour. Tuesday night, clear. Lows in the lower 70s. East winds 5 to 10 miles an hour. Wednesday, sunny. Highs in the upper 90s. Southeast winds 5 to 10 miles an hour. Wednesday night, mostly clear. Lows in the upper 70s. South winds 5 to 10 miles an hour. Thursday, sunny, hot with highs around 100. Thursday night, mostly clear until midnight, then becoming partly cloudy. Lows around 80. Friday, mostly sunny with a slight chance of showers and thunderstorms.

Highs in the upper 90s. Chance of rain 20%. Friday night, partly cloudy. A chance of showers and thunderstorms after midnight. Lows in the upper 70s. Chance of rain 40%. Saturday, mostly sunny with a chance of showers. A slight chance of thunderstorms in the morning, then a chance of thunderstorms in the afternoon. Highs in the mid-90s. Chance of rain 40%. Saturday night, partly cloudy. A slight chance of showers and thunderstorms until midnight, then a chance of showers and thunderstorms after midnight. Lows in the mid-70s. Chance of rain 30%. Sunday, sunny with a slight chance of showers and thunderstorms. Highs in the mid-90s. Chance of rain 20%. Sunday night, mostly clear. Lows in the mid-70s. Monday, sunny. Highs in the mid-90s. You're listening to Stillwater Weather Radio, and here are 2 a.m. weather observations. Observations from around the region. From the Norman Forecast Office, here is the forecast for Stillwater and surrounding area. Rest of tonight, clear. Near steady temperature in the lower 70s. East winds around 5 miles an hour. Tuesday, sunny. Highs in the lower 90s. East winds 5 to 10 miles an hour. Tuesday night, clear. Lows in the lower 70s. East winds 5 to 10 miles an hour. Wednesday, sunny. Highs in the upper 90s. Southeast winds 5 to 10 miles an hour. Wednesday night, mostly clear. Lows in the upper 70s. South winds 5 to 10 miles an hour. Thursday, sunny, hot with highs around 100. Thursday night, mostly clear until midnight, then becoming partly cloudy. Lows around 80. Friday, mostly sunny with a slight chance of showers and thunderstorms. Highs in the upper 90s. Chance of rain 20%. Friday night, partly cloudy. A chance of showers and thunderstorms after midnight. Lows in the upper 70s. Chance of rain 40%. Saturday, mostly sunny with a chance of showers. A slight chance of thunderstorms in the morning, then a chance of thunderstorms in the afternoon. Highs in the mid-90s. Chance of rain 40%. Saturday night, partly cloudy. A slight chance of showers and thunderstorms until midnight, then a chance of showers and thunderstorms after midnight. Lows in the mid-70s. Chance of rain 30%. Sunday, sunny with a slight chance of showers and thunderstorms. Highs in the mid-90s. Chance of rain 20%. Sunday night, mostly clear. Lows in the mid-70s. Monday, sunny. Highs in the mid-90s. You're listening to Stillwater Weather Radio, and here are 2 a.m. weather observations. It's Stillwater, it was clear. The temperature was 72 degrees, the dew point 71, and the relative humidity 97%. The pressure was 30.04 inches and rising. At Guthrie, the temperature was 77 degrees, the dew point 69, and the relative humidity 76%. The wind was southeast at 6 miles an hour. The pressure was 30.03 inches and steady. Observations from around the region. Skies ranged from clear to partly cloudy. It was 76 at Wichita, 74 at Woodward, and 78 at Oklahoma City. Dallas-Fort Worth reported 86, Tulsa reported 75, and Springfield reported 70. Once again at 2 a.m., at Stillwater, it was clear. The temperature was 72. 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Programming originates from the National Weather Service Forecast Office in Norman, Oklahoma. From the Norman Forecast Office, here is the forecast for Stillwater and surrounding area. Rest of tonight, clear. Near steady temperature in the lower 70s. East winds around 5 miles an hour. Tuesday, sunny. Highs in the lower 90s. East winds 5 to 10 miles an hour. Tuesday night, clear. Lows in the lower 70s. East winds 5 to 10 miles an hour. Wednesday, sunny.

Today, mostly sunny with a chance of showers. A slight chance of thunderstorms in the morning, then a chance of thunderstorms in the afternoon. Highs in the mid-90s. Chance of rain 40%. Saturday night, partly cloudy. A slight chance of showers and thunderstorms until midnight, then a chance of showers and thunderstorms after midnight. Lows in the mid-70s. Chance of rain 30%. Sunday, sunny with a slight chance of showers and thunderstorms. Highs in the mid-90s. Chance of rain 20%. Sunday night, mostly clear. Lows in the mid-70s. Monday, sunny. Highs in the mid-90s. You're listening to Stillwater Weather Radio, and here are 2 a.m. weather observations. It's Stillwater, it was clear. The temperature was 72 degrees, the dew point 71, and the relative humidity 97%. The pressure was 30.04 inches and rising. At Guthrie, the temperature was 77 degrees, the dew point 69, and the relative humidity 76%. The wind was southeast at 6 miles an hour. The pressure was 30.03 inches and steady. Observations from around the region. Skies ranged from clear to partly cloudy. It was 76 at Wichita, 74 at Woodward, and 78 at Oklahoma City. Dallas-Fort Worth reported 86, Tulsa reported 75, and Springfield reported 70. Once again at 2 a.m., at Stillwater, it was clear. The temperature was 72. From the Norman Forecast Office, here is the forecast for Stillwater and surrounding area. Rest of tonight, clear. Near steady temperature in the lower 70s. East wind around 5 miles an hour. Tuesday, sunny. Highs in the lower 90s. East winds 5 to 10 miles an hour. Tuesday night, clear. Lows in the lower 70s. East winds 5 to 10 miles an hour. Wednesday, sunny. Highs in the upper 90s. Southeast winds 5 to 10 miles an hour. Wednesday night, mostly clear. Lows in the upper 70s. South winds 5 to 10 miles an hour. Thursday, sunny, hot with highs around 100. Thursday night, mostly clear until midnight, then becoming partly cloudy. Lows around 80. Friday, mostly sunny with a slight chance of showers and thunderstorms. Highs in the upper 90s. Chance of rain 20%. Friday night, partly cloudy. A chance of showers and thunderstorms after midnight. Lows in the upper 70s. Chance of rain 40%. Saturday, mostly sunny with a chance of showers. A slight chance of thunderstorms in the morning, then a chance of thunderstorms in the afternoon. Highs in the mid-90s. Chance of rain 40%. Saturday night, partly cloudy. A slight chance of showers and thunderstorms until midnight, then a chance of showers and thunderstorms after midnight. Lows in the mid-70s. Chance of rain 30%. Sunday, sunny with a slight chance of showers and thunderstorms. Highs in the mid-90s. Chance of rain 20%. Sunday night, mostly clear. Lows in the mid-70s. Monday, sunny. Highs in the mid-90s. You're listening to Stillwater Weather Radio, and here are 2 a.m. weather observations. It's Stillwater, it was clear. The temperature was 72 degrees, the dew point 71, and the relative humidity 97%. The pressure was 30.04 inches and rising. At Guthrie, the temperature was 77 degrees, the dew point 69, and the relative humidity 76%. The wind was southeast at 6 miles an hour. The pressure was 30.03 inches and steady. Observations from around the region. Skies ranged from clear to partly cloudy. It was 76 at Wichita, 74 at Woodward, and 78 at Oklahoma City. Dallas-Fort Worth reported 86, Tulsa reported 75, and Springfield reported 70. Once again at 2 a.m., at Stillwater, it was clear. The temperature was 72. From the Norman Forecast Office, here is the forecast for Stillwater and surrounding area. Rest of tonight, clear. Near steady temperature in the lower 70s.

winds around 5 miles an hour. Tuesday, sunny. Highs in the lower 90s. East winds 5 to 10 miles an hour. Tuesday night, clear. Lows in the lower 70s. East winds 5 to 10 miles an hour. Wednesday, sunny. Highs in the upper 90s. Southeast winds 5 to 10 miles an hour. Wednesday night, mostly clear. Lows in the upper 70s. South winds 5 to 10 miles an hour. Thursday, sunny, hot with highs around 100. Thursday night, mostly clear until midnight, then becoming partly cloudy. Lows around 80. Friday, mostly sunny with a slight chance of showers and thunderstorms. Highs in the upper 90s. Chance of rain 20%. Friday night, partly cloudy. A chance of showers and thunderstorms after midnight. Lows in the upper 70s. Chance of rain 40%. Saturday, mostly sunny with a chance of showers. A slight chance of thunderstorms in the morning, then a chance of thunderstorms in the afternoon. Highs in the mid-90s. Chance of rain 40%. Saturday night, partly cloudy. A slight chance of showers and thunderstorms until midnight, then a chance of showers and thunderstorms after midnight. Lows in the mid-70s. Chance of rain 30%. Sunday, sunny with a slight chance of showers and thunderstorms. Highs in the mid-90s. Chance of rain 20%. Sunday night, mostly clear. Lows in the mid-70s. Monday, sunny. Highs in the mid-90s. 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At Stillwater, it was clear. The temperature was 72 degrees, the dew point 71, and the relative humidity 97%. The pressure was 30.04 inches and rising. At Guthrie, the temperature was 77 degrees, the dew point 69, and the relative humidity 76%. The wind was southeast at 6 miles an hour. The pressure was 30.03 inches and steady. Observations from around the region. Skies ranged from clear to partly cloudy. It was 76 at Wichita, 74 at Woodward, and 78 at Oklahoma City. Dallas-Fort Worth reported 86, Tulsa reported 75, and Springfield reported 70. Once again at 2 a.m., at Stillwater, it was clear. The temperature was 72. From the Norman Forecast Office, here is the forecast for Stillwater and surrounding area. Rest of tonight, clear. Near steady temperature in the lower 70s. East winds around 5 miles an hour. Tuesday, sunny. Highs in the lower 90s. East winds 5 to 10 miles an hour. Tuesday night, clear. Lows in the lower 70s. East winds 5 to 10 miles an hour. Wednesday, sunny. Highs in the upper 90s. Southeast winds 5 to 10 miles an hour. Wednesday night, mostly clear. Lows in the upper 70s. South winds 5 to 10 miles an hour. Thursday, sunny, hot with highs around 100. Thursday night, mostly clear until midnight, then becoming partly cloudy. Lows around 80. Friday, mostly sunny with a slight chance of showers and thunderstorms. Highs in the upper 90s. Chance of rain 20%. Friday night, partly cloudy. A chance of showers and thunderstorms after midnight. Lows in the upper 70s. Chance of rain 40%. Saturday, mostly sunny with a chance of showers. A slight chance of thunderstorms in the morning, then a chance of thunderstorms in the afternoon. Highs in the mid-90s. Chance of rain 40%. Saturday night, partly cloudy. A slight chance of showers and thunderstorms until midnight, then a chance of showers and thunderstorms after midnight. Lows in the mid-70s. Chance of rain 30%. Sunday, sunny with a slight chance of showers and thunderstorms. Highs in the mid-90s. Chance of rain 20%. Sunday night, mostly clear. Lows in the mid-70s. Monday, sunny. Highs in the mid-90s. 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At Stillwater, it was clear.

here. The temperature was 72 degrees, the dew point 71, and the relative humidity 97%. The pressure was 30.04 inches and rising. At Guthrie, the temperature was 77 degrees, the dew point 69, and the relative humidity 76%. The wind was southeast at 6 miles an hour. The pressure was 30.03 inches and steady. Observations from around the region. Skies ranged from clear to partly cloudy. It was 76 at Wichita, 74 at Woodward, and 78 at Oklahoma City. Dallas-Fort Worth reported 86, Tulsa reported 75, and Springfield reported 70. Once again at 2 a.m., at Stillwater, it was clear. The temperature was 72. From the Norman Forecast Office, here is the forecast for Stillwater and surrounding area. Rest of tonight, clear. Near steady temperature in the lower 70s. East winds around 5 miles an hour. Tuesday, sunny. Highs in the lower 90s. East winds 5 to 10 miles an hour. Tuesday night, clear. Lows in the lower 70s. East winds 5 to 10 miles an hour. Wednesday, sunny. Highs in the upper 90s. Southeast winds 5 to 10 miles an hour. Wednesday night, mostly clear. Lows in the upper 70s. South winds 5 to 10 miles an hour. Thursday, sunny, hot with highs around 100. Thursday night, mostly clear until midnight, then becoming partly cloudy. Lows around 80. Friday, mostly sunny with a slight chance of showers and thunderstorms. Highs in the upper 90s. Chance of rain 20%. Friday night, partly cloudy. A chance of showers and thunderstorms after midnight. Lows in the upper 70s. Chance of rain 40%. Saturday, mostly sunny with a chance of showers. A slight chance of thunderstorms in the morning, then a chance of thunderstorms in the afternoon. Highs in the mid-90s. Chance of rain 40%. Saturday night, partly cloudy. A slight chance of showers and thunderstorms until midnight, then a chance of showers and thunderstorms after midnight. Lows in the mid-70s. Chance of rain 30%. Sunday, sunny with a slight chance of showers and thunderstorms. Highs in the mid-90s. Chance of rain 20%. Sunday night, mostly clear. Lows in the mid-70s. Monday, sunny. Highs in the mid-90s. 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At Stillwater, it was clear. The temperature was 72 degrees, the dew point 71, and the relative humidity 97%. The pressure was 30.04 inches and rising. At Guthrie, the temperature was 77 degrees, the dew point 69, and the relative humidity 76%. The wind was southeast at 6 miles an hour. The pressure was 30.03 inches and steady. Observations from around the region. Skies ranged from clear to partly cloudy. It was 76 at Wichita, 74 at Woodward, and 78 at Oklahoma City. Dallas-Fort Worth reported 86, Tulsa reported 75, and Springfield reported 70. Once again at 2 a.m., at Stillwater, it was clear. The temperature was 72. From the Norman Forecast Office, here is the forecast for Stillwater and surrounding area. Rest of tonight, clear. Near steady temperature in the lower 70s. East winds around 5 miles an hour. Tuesday, sunny. Highs in the lower 90s. East winds 5 to 10 miles an hour. Tuesday night, clear. Lows in the lower 70s. East winds 5 to 10 miles an hour. Wednesday, sunny. Highs in the upper 90s. Southeast winds 5 to 10 miles an hour. Wednesday night, mostly clear. Lows in the upper 70s. South winds 5 to 10 miles an hour. Thursday, sunny, hot with highs around 100.

Hybrid. Thursday night, mostly clear until midnight, then becoming partly cloudy. Lows around 80. Friday, mostly sunny with a slight chance of showers and thunderstorms. Highs in the upper 90s. Chance of rain 20%. Friday night, partly cloudy. A chance of showers and thunderstorms after midnight. Lows in the upper 70s. Chance of rain 40%. Saturday, mostly sunny with a chance of showers. A slight chance of thunderstorms in the morning, then a chance of thunderstorms in the afternoon. Highs in the mid-90s. Chance of rain 40%. Saturday night, partly cloudy. A slight chance of showers and thunderstorms until midnight, then a chance of showers and thunderstorms after midnight. Lows in the mid-70s. Chance of rain 30%. Sunday, sunny with a slight chance of showers and thunderstorms. Highs in the mid-90s. Chance of rain 20%. Sunday night, mostly clear. Lows in the mid-70s. Monday, sunny. Highs in the mid-90s. 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It's Stillwater, it was clear. The temperature was 72 degrees, the dew point 71, and the relative humidity 97%. The pressure was 30.04 inches and rising. At Guthrie, the temperature was 77 degrees, the dew point 69, and the relative humidity 76%. The wind was southeast at 6 miles an hour. The pressure was 30.03 inches and steady. Observations from around the region. Skies ranged from clear to partly cloudy. It was 76 at Wichita, 74 was 30.03 inches and steady. Observations from around the region. Skies ranged from clear to partly cloudy. It was 76 at Wichita, 74 at Woodward, and 78 at Oklahoma City. Dallas-Fort Worth reported 86, Tulsa reported 75, and Springfield reported 70. Once again at 2 a.m., it's still water, it was clear. The temperature was 72. From the Norman Forecast Office, here is the forecast for Stillwater and surrounding area. Rest of tonight, clear. Near steady temperature in the lower 70s. East wind around 5 miles an hour. Tuesday, sunny. Highs in the lower 90s. East winds 5 to 10 miles an hour. Tuesday night, clear. Lows in the lower 70s. East winds 5 to 10 miles an hour. Wednesday, sunny. Highs in the upper 90s. Southeast winds 5 to 10 miles an hour. Wednesday night, mostly clear. Lows in the upper 70s. South winds 5 to 10 miles an hour. Thursday, sunny, hot with highs around 100. Thursday night, mostly clear until midnight, then becoming partly cloudy. Lows around 80. Friday, mostly sunny with a slight chance of showers and thunderstorms. Highs in the upper 90s. Chance of rain 20%. Friday night, partly cloudy. A chance of showers and thunderstorms after midnight. Lows in the upper 70s. Chance of rain 40%. Saturday, mostly sunny with a chance of showers. A slight chance of thunderstorms in the morning, then a chance of thunderstorms in the afternoon. Highs in the mid-90s. Chance of rain 40%. Saturday night, partly cloudy. A slight chance of showers and thunderstorms until midnight, then a chance of showers and thunderstorms after midnight. Lows in the mid-70s. Chance of rain 30%. Sunday, sunny with a slight chance of showers and thunderstorms. Highs in the mid-90s. Chance of rain 20%. Sunday night, mostly clear. Lows in the mid-70s. Monday, sunny. Highs in the mid-90s. 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It's Stillwater, it was clear. The temperature was 72 degrees, the dew point 71, and the relative humidity 97%. The pressure was 30.04 inches and rising. At Guthrie, the temperature was 77 degrees, the dew point 69, and the relative humidity 76%. The wind was southeast at 6 miles an hour. The pressure was 30.

0.03 inches and steady. Observations from around the region. Sky has ranged from clear to partly cloudy. It was 76 at Wichita, 74 at Woodward, and 78 at Oklahoma City. Dallas-Fort Worth reported 86, Tulsa reported 75, and Springfield reported 70. Once again at 2 a.m., at Stillwater, it was clear. The temperature was 72. From the Norman Forecast Office, here is the forecast for Stillwater and surrounding area. Rest of tonight, clear. Near steady temperature in the lower 70s. East winds around 5 miles an hour. Tuesday, sunny. Highs in the lower 90s. East winds 5 to 10 miles an hour. Tuesday night, clear. Lows in the lower 70s. East winds 5 to 10 miles an hour. Wednesday, sunny. Highs in the upper 90s. Southeast winds 5 to 10 miles an hour. Wednesday night, mostly clear. Lows in the upper 70s. South winds 5 to 10 miles an hour. Thursday, sunny, hot with highs around 100. Thursday night, mostly clear until midnight, then becoming partly cloudy. Lows around 80. Friday, mostly sunny with a slight chance of showers and thunderstorms. Highs in the upper 90s. Chance of rain 20%. Friday night, partly cloudy. A chance of showers and thunderstorms after midnight. Lows in the upper 70s. Chance of rain 40%. Saturday, mostly sunny with a chance of showers. A slight chance of thunderstorms in the morning, then a chance of thunderstorms in the afternoon. Highs in the mid-90s. Chance of rain 40%. Saturday night, partly cloudy. A slight chance of showers and thunderstorms until midnight, then a chance of showers and thunderstorms after midnight. Lows in the mid-70s. Chance of rain 30%. Sunday, sunny with a slight chance of showers and thunderstorms. Highs in the mid-90s. Chance of rain 20%. Sunday night, mostly clear. Lows in the mid-70s. Monday, sunny. Highs in the mid-90s. 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At Stillwater, it was clear. The temperature was 72 degrees, the dew point 71, and the relative humidity 97%. The pressure was 30.04 inches and rising. At Guthrie, the temperature was 77 degrees, the dew point 69, and the relative humidity 76%. The wind was southeast at 6 miles an hour. The pressure was 30.03 inches and steady. Observations from around the region. Skies ranged from clear to partly cloudy. It was 76 at Wichita, 74 at Woodward, and 78 at Oklahoma City. Dallas-Fort Worth reported 86, Tulsa reported 75, and Springfield reported 70. Once again at 2 a.m., at Stillwater, it was clear. The temperature was 72. From the Norman Forecast Office, here is the forecast for Stillwater and surrounding area. Rest of tonight, clear. Near steady temperature in the lower 70s. East winds around 5 miles an hour. Tuesday, sunny. Highs in the lower 90s. East winds 5 to 10 miles an hour. Tuesday night, clear. Lows in the lower 70s. East winds 5 to 10 miles an hour. Wednesday, sunny. Highs in the upper 90s. Southeast winds 5 to 10 miles an hour. Wednesday night, mostly clear. Lows in the upper 70s. South winds 5 to 10 miles an hour. Thursday, sunny, hot with highs around 100. Thursday night, mostly clear until midnight, then becoming partly cloudy. Lows around 80. Friday, mostly sunny with a slight chance of showers and thunderstorms. Highs in the upper 90s. Chance of rain 20%. Friday night, partly cloudy. A chance of showers and thunderstorms after midnight. Lows in the upper 70s. Chance of rain 40%. Saturday, mostly sunny with a chance of showers. A slight chance of thunderstorms in the morning, then a chance of thunderstorms in the afternoon. Highs in the mid-90s. Chance of rain 40%.

Saturday night, partly cloudy. A slight chance of showers and thunderstorms until midnight, then a chance of showers and thunderstorms after midnight. Lows in the mid-70s. Chance of rain 30%. Sunday, sunny with a slight chance of showers and thunderstorms. Highs in the mid-90s. Chance of rain 20%. Sunday night, mostly clear. Lows in the mid-70s. Monday, sunny. Highs in the mid-90s. 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It's Stillwater, it was clear. The temperature was 72 degrees, the dew point 71, and the relative humidity 97%. The pressure was 30.04 inches and rising. At Guthrie, the temperature was 77 degrees, the dew point 69, and the relative humidity 76%. The wind was southeast at 6 miles an hour. The pressure was 30.03 inches and steady. Observations from around the region. Skies ranged from clear to partly cloudy. It was 76 at Wichita, 74 at Woodward, and 78 at Oklahoma City. Dallas-Fort Worth reported 86, Tulsa reported 75, and Springfield reported 70. Once again at 2 a.m., at Stillwater, it was clear. The temperature was 72. From the Norman Forecast Office, here is the forecast for Stillwater and surrounding area. Rest of tonight, clear. Near steady temperature in the lower 70s. East wind around 5 miles an hour. Tuesday, sunny. Highs in the lower 90s. East winds 5 to 10 miles an hour. Tuesday night, clear. Lows in the lower 70s. East winds 5 to 10 miles an hour. Wednesday, sunny. Highs in the upper 90s. Southeast winds 5 to 10 miles an hour. Wednesday night, mostly clear. Lows in the upper 70s. South winds 5 to 10 miles an hour. Thursday, sunny, hot with highs around 100. Thursday night, mostly clear until midnight, then becoming partly cloudy. Lows around 80. Friday, mostly sunny with a slight chance of showers and thunderstorms. Highs in the upper 90s. Chance of rain 20%. Friday night, partly cloudy. A chance of showers and thunderstorms after midnight. Lows in the upper 70s. Chance of rain 40%. Saturday, mostly sunny with a chance of showers. A slight chance of thunderstorms in the morning, then a chance of thunderstorms in the afternoon. Highs in the mid-90s. Chance of rain 40%. Saturday night, partly cloudy. A slight chance of showers and thunderstorms until midnight, then a chance of showers and thunderstorms after midnight. Lows in the mid-70s. Chance of rain 30%. Sunday, sunny with a slight chance of showers and thunderstorms. Highs in the mid-90s. Chance of rain 20%. Sunday night, mostly clear. Lows in the mid-70s. Monday, sunny. Highs in the mid-90s. 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It's Stillwater, it was clear. The temperature was 72 degrees, the dew point 71, and the relative humidity 97%. The pressure was 30.04 inches and rising. At Guthrie, the temperature was 77 degrees, the dew point 69, and the relative humidity 76%. The wind was southeast at 6 miles an hour. The pressure was 30.03 inches and steady. Observations from around the region. Skies ranged from clear to partly cloudy. It was 76 at Wichita, 74 at Woodward, and 78 at Oklahoma City. Dallas-Fort Worth reported 86, Tulsa reported 75, and Springfield reported 70. Once again at 2 a.m., at Stillwater, it was clear. The temperature was 72. From the Norman Forecast Office, here is the forecast for Stillwater and surrounding area. Rest of tonight, clear.

near steady temperature in the lower 70s. East winds around 5 miles an hour. Tuesday, sunny. Highs in the lower 90s. East winds 5 to 10 miles an hour. Tuesday night, clear. Lows in the lower 70s. East winds 5 to 10 miles an hour. Wednesday, sunny. Highs in the upper 90s. Southeast winds 5 to 10 miles an hour. Wednesday night, mostly clear. Lows in the upper 70s. South winds 5 to 10 miles an hour. Thursday, sunny, hot with highs around 100. Thursday night, mostly clear until midnight, then becoming partly cloudy. Lows around 80. Friday, mostly sunny with a slight chance of showers and thunderstorms. Highs in the upper 90s. Chance of rain 20%. Friday night, partly cloudy. A chance of showers and thunderstorms after midnight. Lows in the upper 70s. Chance of rain 40%. Saturday, mostly sunny with a chance of showers. A slight chance of thunderstorms in the morning, then a chance of thunderstorms in the afternoon. Highs in the mid-90s. Chance of rain 40%. Saturday night, partly cloudy. A slight chance of showers and thunderstorms until midnight, then a chance of showers and thunderstorms after midnight. Lows in the mid-70s. Chance of rain 30%. Sunday, sunny with a slight chance of showers and thunderstorms. Highs in the mid-90s. Chance of rain 20%. Sunday night, mostly clear. Lows in the mid-70s. Monday, sunny. Highs in the mid-90s. 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At Stillwater, it was clear. The temperature was 72 degrees, the dew point 71, and the relative humidity 97%. The pressure was 30.04 inches and rising. At Guthrie, the temperature was 77 degrees, the dew point 69, and the relative humidity 76%. The wind was southeast at 6 miles an hour. The pressure was 30.03 inches and steady. Observations from around the region. Skies ranged from clear to partly cloudy. It was 76 at Wichita, 74 at Woodward, and 78 at Oklahoma City. Dallas-Fort Worth reported 86, Tulsa reported 75, and Springfield reported 70. Once again at 2 a.m., at Stillwater, it was clear. The temperature was 72. From the Norman Forecast Office, here is the forecast for Stillwater and surrounding area. Rest of tonight, clear. Near steady temperature in the lower 70s. East winds around 5 miles an hour. Tuesday, sunny. Highs in the lower 90s. East winds 5 to 10 miles an hour. Tuesday night, clear. Lows in the lower 70s. East winds 5 to 10 miles an hour. Wednesday, sunny. Highs in the upper 90s. Southeast winds 5 to 10 miles an hour. Wednesday night, mostly clear. Lows in the upper 70s. South winds 5 to 10 miles an hour. Thursday, sunny, hot with highs around 100. Thursday night, mostly clear until midnight, then becoming partly cloudy. Lows around 80. Friday, mostly sunny with a slight chance of showers and thunderstorms. Highs in the upper 90s. Chance of rain 20%. Friday night, partly cloudy. A chance of showers and thunderstorms after midnight. Lows in the upper 70s. Chance of rain 40%. Saturday, mostly sunny with a chance of showers. A slight chance of thunderstorms in the morning, then a chance of thunderstorms in the afternoon. Highs in the mid-90s. Chance of rain 40%. Saturday night, partly cloudy. A slight chance of showers and thunderstorms until midnight, then a chance of showers and thunderstorms after midnight. Lows in the mid-70s. Chance of rain 30%. Sunday, sunny with a slight chance of showers and thunderstorms. Highs in the mid-90s. Chance of rain 20%. Sunday night, mostly clear. Lows in the mid-70s. Monday, sunny. Highs in the mid-90s. 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

other observations. It's still water. It was clear. The temperature was 72 degrees, the dew point 71, and the relative humidity 97%. The pressure was 30.04 inches and rising. At Guthrie, the temperature was 77 degrees, the dew point 69, and the relative humidity 76%. The wind was southeast at 6 miles an hour. The pressure was 30.03 inches and steady. Observations from around the region. Skies ranged from clear to partly cloudy. It was 76 at Wichita, 74 at Woodward, and 78 at Oklahoma City. Dallas-Fort Worth reported 86, Tulsa reported 75, and Springfield reported 70. Once again at 2 a.m., it's still water, it was clear. The temperature was 72. From the Norman Forecast Office, here is the forecast for Stillwater and surrounding area. Rest of tonight, clear. Near steady temperature in the lower 70s. East wind around 5 miles an hour. Tuesday, sunny. Highs in the lower 90s. East winds 5 to 10 miles an hour. Tuesday night, clear. Lows in the lower 70s. East winds 5 to 10 miles an hour. Wednesday, sunny. Highs in the upper 90s. Southeast winds 5 to 10 miles an hour. Wednesday night, mostly clear. Lows in the upper 70s. South winds 5 to 10 miles an hour. Thursday, sunny, hot with highs around 100. Thursday night, mostly clear until midnight, then becoming partly cloudy. Lows around 80. Friday, mostly sunny with a slight chance of showers and thunderstorms. Highs in the upper 90s. Chance of rain 20%. Friday night, partly cloudy. A chance of showers and thunderstorms after midnight. Lows in the upper 70s. Chance of rain 40%. Saturday, mostly sunny with a chance of showers. A slight chance of thunderstorms in the morning, then a chance of thunderstorms in the afternoon. Highs in the mid-90s. Chance of rain 40%. Saturday night, partly cloudy. A slight chance of showers and thunderstorms until midnight, then a chance of showers and thunderstorms after midnight. Lows in the mid-70s. Chance of rain 30%. Sunday, sunny with a slight chance of showers and thunderstorms. Highs in the mid-90s. Chance of rain 20%. Sunday night, mostly clear. Lows in the mid-70s. Monday, sunny. Highs in the mid-90s. You're listening to Stillwater Weather Radio, and here are 2 a.m. weather observations. It's Stillwater, it was clear. The temperature was 72 degrees, the dew point 71, and the relative humidity 97%. The pressure was 30.04 inches and rising. At Guthrie, the temperature was 77 degrees, the dew point 69, and the relative humidity 76%. The wind was southeast at 6 miles an hour. The pressure was 30.03 inches and steady. Observations from around the region. Skies ranged from clear to partly cloudy. It was 76 at Wichita, 74 at Woodward, and 78 at Oklahoma City. Dallas-Fort Worth reported 86, Tulsa reported 75, and Springfield reported 70. Once again at 2 a.m., it's still water, it was clear. The temperature was 72. From the Norman Forecast Office, here is the forecast for Stillwater and surrounding area. Rest of tonight, clear. Near steady temperature in the lower 70s. East wind around 5 miles an hour. Tuesday, sunny. Highs in the lower 90s. East winds 5 to 10 miles an hour. Tuesday night, clear. Lows in the lower 70s. East winds 5 to 10 miles an hour. Wednesday, sunny. Highs in the upper 90s. Southeast winds 5 to 10 miles an hour. Wednesday night, mostly clear. Lows in the upper 70s. South winds 5 to 10 miles an hour. Thursday, sunny, hot with highs around 100. Thursday night, mostly clear until midnight, then becoming partly cloudy. Lows around 80. Friday, mostly sunny with a slight chance of showers and thunderstorms.
Highs in the upper 90s. Chance of rain 20%. Friday night, partly cloudy. A chance of showers and thunderstorms after midnight. Lows in the upper 70s. Chance of rain 40%. Saturday, mostly sunny with a chance of showers. A slight chance of thunderstorms in the morning, then a chance of thunderstorms in the afternoon. Highs in the mid-90s. Chance of rain 40%. Saturday night, partly cloudy. A slight chance of showers and thunderstorms until midnight, then a chance of showers and thunderstorms after midnight. Lows in the mid-70s. Chance of rain 30%. Sunday, sunny with a slight chance of showers and thunderstorms. Highs in the mid-90s. Chance of rain 20%. Sunday night, mostly clear. Lows in the mid-70s. Monday, sunny. Highs in the mid-90s. You're listening to Stillwater Weather Radio, and here are 2 a.m. weather observations. It's Stillwater, it was clear. The temperature was 72 degrees, the dew point 71, and the relative humidity 97%. The pressure was 30.04 inches and rising. At Guthrie, the temperature was 77 degrees, the dew point 69, and the relative humidity 76%. The wind was southeast at 6 miles an hour. The pressure was 30.03 inches and steady. Observations from around the region. Skies ranged from clear to partly cloudy. It was 76 at Wichita, 74 at Woodward, and 78 at Oklahoma City. Dallas-Fort Worth reported 86, Tulsa reported 75, and Springfield reported 70. Once again at 2 a.m., at Stillwater, it was clear. The temperature was 72. From the Norman Forecast Office, here is the forecast for Stillwater and surrounding area. Rest of tonight, clear. Near steady temperature in the lower 70s. East winds around 5 miles an hour. Tuesday, sunny. Highs in the lower 90s. East winds 5 to 10 miles an hour. Tuesday night, clear. Lows in the lower 70s. East winds 5 to 10 miles an hour. Wednesday, sunny. Highs in the upper 90s. Southeast winds 5 to 10 miles an hour. Wednesday night, mostly clear. Lows in the upper 70s. South winds 5 to 10 miles an hour. Thursday, sunny, hot with highs around 100. Thursday night, mostly clear until midnight, then becoming partly cloudy. Lows around 80. Friday, mostly sunny with a slight chance of showers and thunderstorms. Highs in the upper 90s. Chance of rain 20%. Friday night, partly cloudy. A chance of showers and thunderstorms after midnight. Lows in the upper 70s. Chance of rain 40%. Saturday, mostly sunny with a chance of showers. A slight chance of thunderstorms in the morning, then a chance of thunderstorms in the afternoon. Highs in the mid-90s. Chance of rain 40%. Saturday night, partly cloudy. A slight chance of showers and thunderstorms until midnight, then a chance of showers and thunderstorms after midnight. Lows in the mid-70s. Chance of rain 30%. Sunday, sunny with a slight chance of showers and thunderstorms. Highs in the mid-90s. Chance of rain 20%. Sunday night, mostly clear. Lows in the mid-70s. Monday, sunny. Highs in the mid-90s. 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It's Stillwater, it was clear. The temperature was 72 degrees, the dew point 71, and the relative humidity 97%. The pressure was 30.04 inches and rising. At Guthrie, the temperature was 77 degrees, the dew point 69, and the relative humidity 76%. The wind was southeast at 6 miles an hour. The pressure was 30.03 inches and steady. Observations from around the region. Skies ranged from clear to partly cloudy.
It was 76 at Wichita, 74 at Woodward, and 78 at Oklahoma City. Dallas-Fort Worth reported 86, Tulsa reported 75, and Springfield reported 70. Once again at 2 a.m., at Stillwater, it was clear. The temperature was 72. From the Norman Forecast Office, here is the forecast for Stillwater and surrounding area. Rest of tonight, clear. Near steady temperature in the lower 70s. East wind around 5 miles an hour. Tuesday, sunny. Highs in the lower 90s. East winds 5 to 10 miles an hour. Tuesday night, clear. Lows in the lower 70s. East winds 5 to 10 miles an hour. Wednesday, sunny. Highs in the upper 90s. Southeast winds 5 to 10 miles an hour. Wednesday night, mostly clear. Lows in the upper 70s. South winds 5 to 10 miles an hour. Thursday, sunny, hot with highs around 100. Thursday night, mostly clear until midnight, then becoming partly cloudy. Lows around 80. Friday, mostly sunny with a slight chance of showers and thunderstorms. Highs in the upper 90s. Chance of rain 20%. Friday night, partly cloudy. A chance of showers and thunderstorms after midnight. Lows in the upper 70s. Chance of rain 40%. Saturday, mostly sunny with a chance of showers. A slight chance of thunderstorms in the morning, then a chance of thunderstorms in the afternoon. Highs in the mid-90s. Chance of rain 40%. Saturday night, partly cloudy. A slight chance of showers and thunderstorms until midnight, then a chance of showers and thunderstorms after midnight. Lows in the mid-70s. Chance of rain 30%. Sunday, sunny with a slight chance of showers and thunderstorms. Highs in the mid-90s. Chance of rain 20%. Sunday night, mostly clear. Lows in the mid-70s. Monday, sunny. Highs in the mid-90s. 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At Stillwater, it was clear. The temperature was 75 degrees, the dew point 72, and the relative humidity 90%. The pressure was 30.03 inches and falling. At Guthrie, the temperature was 76 degrees, the dew point 69, and the relative humidity 79%. The wind was southeast at 5 miles an hour. The pressure was 30.03 inches and steady. Observations from around the region. It was clear, with a temperature of 75 at Oklahoma City, 77 at Tulsa, and 70 at Springfield. It was partly cloudy, with a temperature of 75 at Wichita, and 85 at Dallas-Fort Worth. Once again at 3 a.m., at Stillwater, it was clear. The temperature was 75. From the Norman Forecast Office, here is the forecast for Stillwater and surrounding area. Rest of tonight, clear. Near steady temperature in the lower 70s. East winds around 5 miles an hour. Tuesday, sunny. Highs in the lower 90s. East winds 5 to 10 miles an hour. Tuesday night, clear. Lows in the lower 70s. East winds 5 to 10 miles an hour. Wednesday, sunny. Highs in the upper 90s. Southeast winds 5 to 10 miles an hour. Wednesday night, mostly clear. Lows in the upper 70s. South winds 5 to 10 miles an hour. Thursday, sunny, hot with highs around 100. Thursday night, mostly clear until midnight, then becoming partly cloudy. Lows around 80. Friday, mostly sunny with a slight chance of showers and thunderstorms. Highs in the upper 90s. Chance of rain 20%. Friday night, partly cloudy. A chance of showers and thunderstorms after midnight. Lows in the upper 70s. Chance of rain 40%. Saturday, mostly sunny with a chance of showers. A slight chance of thunderstorms in the morning, then a chance of thunderstorms in the afternoon. Highs in the mid-90s. Chance of rain 40%. Saturday night, partly cloudy. A slight chance of showers and thunderstorms until midnight, then a chance of showers and thunderstorms after midnight.
lows in the mid-70s. Chance of rain 30%. Sunday, sunny with a slight chance of showers and thunderstorms. Highs in the mid-90s. Chance of rain 20%. Sunday night, mostly clear. Lows in the mid-70s. Monday, sunny. Highs in the mid-90s. 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It's Stillwater, it was clear. The temperature was 75 degrees, the dew point 72, and the relative humidity 90%. The pressure was 30.03 inches and falling. At Guthrie, the temperature was 76 degrees, the dew point 69, and the relative humidity 79%. The wind was southeast at 5 miles an hour. The pressure was 30.03 inches and steady. Observations from around the region. It was clear, with a temperature of 75 at Oklahoma City, 77 at Tulsa, and 70 at Springfield. It was partly cloudy, with a temperature of 75 at Wichita, and 85 at Dallas-Fort Worth. Once again at 3 a.m., at Stillwater, it was clear. The temperature was 75. From the Norman Forecast Office, here is the forecast for Stillwater and surrounding area. Rest of tonight, clear. Near steady temperature in the lower 70s. East winds around 5 miles an hour. Tuesday, sunny. Highs in the lower 90s. East winds 5 to 10 miles an hour. Tuesday night, clear. Lows in the lower 70s. East winds 5 to 10 miles an hour. Wednesday, sunny. Highs in the upper 90s. Southeast winds 5 to 10 miles an hour. Wednesday night, mostly clear. Lows in the upper 70s. South winds 5 to 10 miles an hour. Thursday, sunny, hot with highs around 100. Thursday night, mostly clear until midnight, then becoming partly cloudy. Lows around 80. Friday, mostly sunny with a slight chance of showers and thunderstorms. Highs in the upper 90s. Chance of rain 20%. Friday night, partly cloudy. A chance of showers and thunderstorms after midnight. Lows in the upper 70s. Chance of rain 40%. Saturday, mostly sunny with a chance of showers. A slight chance of thunderstorms in the morning, then a chance of thunderstorms in the afternoon. Highs in the mid-90s. Chance of rain 40%. Saturday night, partly cloudy. A slight chance of showers and thunderstorms until midnight, then a chance of showers and thunderstorms after midnight. Lows in the mid-70s. Chance of rain 30%. Sunday, sunny with a slight chance of showers and thunderstorms. Highs in the mid-90s. Chance of rain 20%. Sunday night, mostly clear. Lows in the mid-70s. Monday, sunny. Highs in the mid-90s. 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It's Stillwater, it was clear. The temperature was 75 degrees, the dew point 72, and the relative humidity 90%. The pressure was 30.03 inches and falling. At Guthrie, the temperature was 76 degrees, the dew point 69, and the relative humidity 79%. The wind was southeast at 5 miles an hour. The pressure was 30.03 inches and steady. Observations from around the region. It was clear, with a temperature of 75 at Oklahoma City, 77 at Tulsa, and 70 at Springfield. It was partly cloudy, with a temperature of 75 at Wichita, and 85 at Dallas-Fort Worth. Once again at 3 a.m., at Stillwater, it was clear. The temperature was 75. From the Norman Forecast Office, here is the forecast for Stillwater and surrounding area. Rest of tonight, clear. Near steady temperature in the lower 70s. East winds around 5 miles an hour. Tuesday, sunny. Highs in the lower 90s. East winds 5 to 10 miles an hour. Tuesday night, clear. Lows in the lower 70s. East winds 5 to 10 miles an hour. Wednesday, sunny. Highs in the upper 90s. Southeast winds 5 to 10 miles an hour. Wednesday night, mostly clear.
lows in the upper

70s. South winds 5 to 10 miles an hour. Thursday, sunny, hot with highs around 100. Thursday night, mostly clear until midnight, then becoming partly cloudy. Lows around 80. Friday, mostly sunny with a slight chance of showers and thunderstorms. Highs in the upper 90s. Chance of rain 20%. Friday night, partly cloudy. A chance of showers and thunderstorms after midnight. Lows in the upper 70s. Chance of rain 40%. Saturday, mostly sunny with a chance of showers. A slight chance of thunderstorms in the morning, then a chance of thunderstorms in the afternoon. Highs in the mid-90s. Chance of rain 40%. Saturday night, partly cloudy. A slight chance of showers and thunderstorms until midnight, then a chance of showers and thunderstorms after midnight. Lows in the mid-70s. Chance of rain 30%. Sunday, sunny with a slight chance of showers and thunderstorms. Highs in the mid-90s. Chance of rain 20%. Sunday night, mostly clear. Lows in the mid-70s. Monday, sunny. Highs in the mid-90s. You're listening to Stillwater Weather Radio, and here are 3 a.m. weather observations. It's Stillwater, it was clear. The temperature was 75 degrees, the dew point 72, and the relative humidity 90%. The pressure was 30.03 inches and falling. At Guthrie, the temperature was 76 degrees, the dew point 69, and the relative humidity 79%. The wind was southeast at 5 miles an hour. The pressure was 30.03 inches and steady. Observations from around the region. Skies ranged from clear to partly cloudy. It was 75 at Wichita, 73 at Woodward, and 75 at Oklahoma City. Dallas-Fort Worth reported 85, Tulsa reported 77, and Springfield reported 70. Once again at 3 a.m., it's still water, it was clear. The temperature was 75. From the Norman Forecast Office, here is the forecast for Stillwater and surrounding area. Rest of tonight, clear. Near steady temperature in the lower 70s. East winds around 5 miles an hour. Tuesday, sunny. Highs in the lower 90s. East winds 5 to 10 miles an hour. Tuesday night, clear. Lows in the lower 70s. East winds 5 to 10 miles an hour. Wednesday, sunny. Highs in the upper 90s. Southeast winds 5 to 10 miles an hour. Wednesday night, mostly clear. Lows in the upper 70s. South winds 5 to 10 miles an hour. Thursday, sunny, hot with highs around 100. Thursday night, mostly clear until midnight, then becoming partly cloudy. Lows around 80. Friday, mostly sunny with a slight chance of showers and thunderstorms. Highs in the upper 90s. Chance of rain 20%. Friday night, partly cloudy. A chance of showers and thunderstorms after midnight. Lows in the upper 70s. Chance of rain 40%. Saturday, mostly sunny with a chance of showers. A slight chance of thunderstorms in the morning, then a chance of thunderstorms in the afternoon. Highs in the mid-90s. Chance of rain 40%. Saturday night, partly cloudy. A slight chance of showers and thunderstorms until midnight, then a chance of showers and thunderstorms after midnight. Lows in the mid-70s. Chance of rain 30%. Sunday, sunny with a slight chance of showers and thunderstorms. Highs in the mid-90s. Chance of rain 20%. Sunday night, mostly clear. Lows in the mid-70s. Monday, sunny. Highs in the mid-90s. 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It's Stillwater, it was clear. The temperature was 75 degrees, the dew point 72, and the relative humidity 90%. The pressure was 30.03 inches and falling. At Guthrie, the temperature was

near steady temperature in the lower 70s. East winds around 5 miles an hour. Tuesday, sunny. Highs in the lower 90s. East winds 5 to 10 miles an hour. Tuesday night, clear. Lows in the lower 70s. East winds 5 to 10 miles an hour. Wednesday, sunny. Highs in the upper 90s. Southeast winds 5 to 10 miles an hour. Wednesday night, mostly clear. Lows in the upper 70s. South winds 5 to 10 miles an hour. Thursday, sunny, hot with highs around 100. Thursday night, mostly clear until midnight, then becoming partly cloudy. Lows around 80. Friday, mostly sunny with a slight chance of showers and thunderstorms. Highs in the upper 90s. Chance of rain 20%. Friday night, partly cloudy. A chance of showers and thunderstorms after midnight. Lows in the upper 70s. Chance of rain 40%. Saturday, mostly sunny with a chance of showers. A slight chance of thunderstorms in the morning, then a chance of thunderstorms in the afternoon. Highs in the mid-90s. Chance of rain 40%. Saturday night, partly cloudy. A slight chance of showers and thunderstorms until midnight, then a chance of showers and thunderstorms after midnight. Lows in the mid-70s. Chance of rain 30%. Sunday, sunny with a slight chance of showers and thunderstorms. Highs in the mid-90s. Chance of rain 20%. Sunday night, mostly clear. Lows in the mid-70s. Monday, sunny. Highs in the mid-90s. You're listening to Stillwater Weather Radio, and here are 3 a.m. weather observations. It's Stillwater, it was clear. The temperature was 75 degrees, the dew point 72, and the relative humidity 90%. The pressure was 30.03 inches and falling. At Guthrie, the temperature was 76 degrees, the dew point 69, and the relative humidity 79%. The wind was southeast at 5 miles an hour. The pressure was 30.03 inches and steady. Observations from around the region. Skies ranged from clear to partly cloudy. It was 75 at Wichita, 73 at Woodward, and 75 at Oklahoma City. Dallas-Fort Worth reported 85, Tulsa reported 77, and Springfield reported 70. Once again at 3 a.m., at Stillwater, it was clear. The temperature was 75. From the Norman Forecast Office, here is the forecast for Stillwater and surrounding area. Rest of tonight, clear. Near steady temperature in the lower 70s. East winds around 5 miles an hour. Tuesday, sunny. Highs in the lower 90s. East winds 5 to 10 miles an hour. Tuesday night, clear. Lows in the lower 70s. East winds 5 to 10 miles an hour. Wednesday, sunny. Highs in the upper 90s. Southeast winds 5 to 10 miles an hour. Wednesday night, mostly clear. Lows in the upper 70s. South winds 5 to 10 miles an hour. Thursday, sunny, hot with highs around 100. Thursday night, mostly clear until midnight, then becoming partly cloudy. Lows around 80. Friday, mostly sunny with a slight chance of showers and thunderstorms. Highs in the upper 90s. Chance of rain 20%. Friday night, partly cloudy. A chance of showers and thunderstorms after midnight. Lows in the upper 70s. Chance of rain 40%. Saturday, mostly sunny with a chance of showers. A slight chance of thunderstorms in the morning, then a chance of thunderstorms in the afternoon. Highs in the mid-90s. Chance of rain 40%. Saturday night, partly cloudy. A slight chance of showers and thunderstorms until midnight, then a chance of showers and thunderstorms after midnight. Lows in the mid-70s. Chance of rain 30%. Sunday, sunny with a slight chance of showers and thunderstorms. Highs in the mid-90s. Chance of rain 20%. Sunday night, mostly clear. Lows in the mid-70s. Monday, sunny. Highs in the mid-90s. 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

observations. It's still water. It was clear. The temperature was 75 degrees, the dew point 72, and the relative humidity 90%. The pressure was 30.03 inches and falling. At Guthrie, the temperature was 76 degrees, the dew point 69, and the relative humidity 79%. The wind was southeast at 5 miles an hour. The pressure was 30.03 inches and steady. Observations from around the region. Skies ranged from clear to partly cloudy. It was 75 at Wichita, 73 at Woodward, and 75 at Oklahoma City. Dallas-Fort Worth reported 85, Tulsa reported 77, and Springfield reported 70. Once again at 3 a.m., it's still water, it was clear. The temperature was 75. From the Norman Forecast Office, here is the forecast for Stillwater and surrounding area. Rest of tonight, clear. Near steady temperature in the lower 70s. East winds around 5 miles an hour. Tuesday, sunny. Highs in the lower 90s. East winds 5 to 10 miles an hour. Tuesday night, clear. Lows in the lower 70s. East winds 5 to 10 miles an hour. Wednesday, sunny. Highs in the upper 90s. Southeast winds 5 to 10 miles an hour. Wednesday night, mostly clear. Lows in the upper 70s. South winds 5 to 10 miles an hour. Thursday, sunny, hot with highs around 100. Thursday night, mostly clear until midnight, then becoming partly cloudy. Lows around 80. Friday, mostly sunny with a slight chance of showers and thunderstorms. Highs in the upper 90s. Chance of rain 20%. Friday night, partly cloudy. A chance of showers and thunderstorms after midnight. Lows in the upper 70s. Chance of rain 40%. Saturday, mostly sunny with a chance of showers. A slight chance of thunderstorms in the morning, then a chance of thunderstorms in the afternoon. Highs in the mid-90s. Chance of rain 40%. Saturday night, partly cloudy. A slight chance of showers and thunderstorms until midnight, then a chance of showers and thunderstorms after midnight. Lows in the mid-70s. Chance of rain 30%. Sunday, sunny with a slight chance of showers and thunderstorms. Highs in the mid-90s. Chance of rain 20%. Sunday night, mostly clear. Lows in the mid-70s. Monday, sunny. Highs in the mid-90s. You're listening to Stillwater Weather Radio, and here are 3 a.m. weather observations. It's Stillwater, it was clear. The temperature was 75 degrees, the dew point 72, and the relative humidity 90%. The pressure was 30.03 inches and falling. At Guthrie, the temperature was 76 degrees, the dew point 69, and the relative humidity 79%. The wind was southeast at 5 miles an hour. The pressure was 30.03 inches and steady. Observations from around the region. Skies ranged from clear to partly cloudy. It was 75 at Wichita, 73 at Woodward, and 75 at Oklahoma City. Dallas-Fort Worth reported 85, Tulsa reported 77, and Springfield reported 70. Once again at 3 a.m., it's still water, it was clear. The temperature was 75. From the Norman Forecast Office, here is the forecast for Stillwater and surrounding area. Rest of tonight, clear. Near steady temperature in the lower 70s. East winds around 5 miles an hour. Tuesday, sunny. Highs in the lower 90s. East winds 5 to 10 miles an hour. Tuesday night, clear. Lows in the lower 70s. East winds 5 to 10 miles an hour. Wednesday, sunny. Highs in the upper 90s. Southeast winds 5 to 10 miles an hour. Wednesday night, mostly clear. Lows in the upper 70s. South winds 5 to 10 miles an hour. Thursday, sunny, hot with highs around 100. Thursday night, mostly clear until midnight, then becoming partly cloudy. Lows around 80. Friday, mostly sunny with a slight chance of showers and thunderstorms. Highs in the

upper 90s. Chance of rain 20%. Friday night, partly cloudy. A chance of showers and thunderstorms after midnight. Lows in the upper 70s. Chance of rain 40%. Saturday, mostly sunny with a chance of showers. A slight chance of thunderstorms in the morning, then a chance of thunderstorms in the afternoon. Highs in the mid-90s. Chance of rain 40%. Saturday night, partly cloudy. A slight chance of showers and thunderstorms until midnight, then a chance of showers and thunderstorms after midnight. Lows in the mid-70s. Chance of rain 30%. Sunday, sunny with a slight chance of showers and thunderstorms. Highs in the mid-90s. Chance of rain 20%. Sunday night, mostly clear. Lows in the mid-70s. Monday, sunny. Highs in the mid-90s. You're listening to Stillwater Weather Radio, and here are 3 a.m. weather observations. It's Stillwater, it was clear. The temperature was 75 degrees, the dew point 72, and the relative humidity 90%. The pressure was 30.03 inches and falling. At Guthrie, the temperature was 76 degrees, the dew point 69, and the relative humidity 79%. The wind was southeast at 5 miles an hour. The pressure was 30.03 inches and steady. Observations from around the region. Skies ranged from clear to partly cloudy. It was 75 at Wichita, 73 at Woodward, and 75 at Oklahoma City. Dallas-Fort Worth reported 85, Tulsa reported 77, and Springfield reported 70. Once again at 3 a.m., it's still water, it was clear. The temperature was 75. From the Norman Forecast Office, here is the forecast for Stillwater and surrounding area. Rest of tonight, clear. Near steady temperature in the lower 70s. East winds around 5 miles an hour. Tuesday, sunny. Highs in the lower 90s. East winds 5 to 10 miles an hour. Tuesday night, clear. Lows in the lower 70s. East winds 5 to 10 miles an hour. Wednesday, sunny. Highs in the upper 90s. Southeast winds 5 to 10 miles an hour. Wednesday night, mostly clear. Lows in the upper 70s. South winds 5 to 10 miles an hour. Thursday, sunny, hot with highs around 100. Thursday night, mostly clear until midnight, then becoming partly cloudy. Lows around 80. Friday, mostly sunny with a slight chance of showers and thunderstorms. Highs in the upper 90s. Chance of rain 20%. Friday night, partly cloudy. A chance of showers and thunderstorms after midnight. Lows in the upper 70s. Chance of rain 40%. Saturday, mostly sunny with a chance of showers. A slight chance of thunderstorms in the morning, then a chance of thunderstorms in the afternoon. Highs in the mid-90s. Chance of rain 40%. Saturday night, partly cloudy. A slight chance of showers and thunderstorms until midnight, then a chance of showers and thunderstorms after midnight. Lows in the mid-70s. Chance of rain 30%. Sunday, sunny with a slight chance of showers and thunderstorms. Highs in the mid-90s. Chance of rain 20%. Sunday night, mostly clear. Lows in the mid-70s. Monday, sunny. Highs in the mid-90s. 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It's Stillwater, it was clear. The temperature was 75 degrees, the dew point 72, and the relative humidity 90%. The pressure was 30.03 inches and falling. At Guthrie, the temperature was 76 degrees, the dew point 69, and the relative humidity 79%. The wind was southeast at 5 miles an hour. The pressure was 30.03 inches and steady. Observations from around the region. Skies ranged from clear to partly cloudy. It was 75 at Wichita,

23 at Woodward, and 75 at Oklahoma City. Dallas-Fort Worth reported 85, Tulsa reported 77, and Springfield reported 70. Once again at 3 a.m., it's still water, it was clear. The temperature was 75. From the Norman Forecast Office, here is the forecast for Stillwater and surrounding area. Rest of tonight, clear. Near steady temperature in the lower 70s. East winds around 5 miles an hour. Tuesday, sunny. Highs in the lower 90s. East winds 5 to 10 miles an hour. Tuesday night, clear. Lows in the lower 70s. East winds 5 to 10 miles an hour. Wednesday, sunny. Highs in the upper 90s. Southeast winds 5 to 10 miles an hour. Wednesday night, mostly clear. Lows in the upper 70s. South winds 5 to 10 miles an hour. Thursday, sunny, hot with highs around 100. Thursday night, mostly clear until midnight, then becoming partly cloudy. Lows around 80. Friday, mostly sunny with a slight chance of showers and thunderstorms. Highs in the then becoming partly cloudy. Lows around 80. Friday, mostly sunny with a slight chance of showers and thunderstorms. Highs in the upper 90s. Chance of rain 20%. Friday night, partly cloudy. A chance of showers and thunderstorms after midnight. Lows in the upper 70s. Chance of rain 40%. Saturday, mostly sunny with a chance of showers. A slight chance of thunderstorms in the morning, then a chance of thunderstorms in the afternoon. Highs in the mid-90s. Chance of rain 40%. Saturday night, partly cloudy. A slight chance of showers and thunderstorms until midnight, then a chance of showers and thunderstorms after midnight. Lows in the mid-70s. Chance of rain 30%. Sunday, sunny with a slight chance of showers and thunderstorms. Highs in the mid-90s. Chance of rain 20%. Sunday night, mostly clear. Lows in the mid-70s. Monday, sunny. Highs in the mid-90s. 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It's Stillwater, it was clear. The temperature was 75 degrees, the dew point 72, and the relative humidity 90%. The pressure was 30.03 inches and falling. At Guthrie, the temperature was 76 degrees, the dew point 69, and the relative humidity 79%. The wind was southeast at 5 miles an hour. The pressure was 30.03 inches and steady. Observations from around the region. Skies ranged from clear to partly cloudy. It was 75 at Wichita, 73 at Woodward, and 75 at Oklahoma City. Dallas-Fort Worth reported 85, Tulsa reported 77, and Springfield reported 70. Once again at 3 a.m., it's still water, it was clear. The temperature was 75. From the Norman Forecast Office, here is the forecast for Stillwater and surrounding area. Rest of tonight, clear. Near steady temperature in the lower 70s. East winds around 5 miles an hour. Tuesday, sunny. Highs in the lower 90s. East winds 5 to 10 miles an hour. Tuesday night, clear. Lows in the lower 70s. East winds 5 to 10 miles an hour. Wednesday, sunny. Highs in the upper 90s. Southeast winds 5 to 10 miles an hour. Wednesday night, mostly clear. Lows in the upper 70s. South winds 5 to 10 miles an hour. Thursday, sunny, hot with highs around 100. Thursday night, mostly clear until midnight, then becoming partly cloudy. Lows around 80. Friday, mostly sunny with a slight chance of showers and thunderstorms. Highs in the upper 90s. Chance of rain 20%. Friday night, partly cloudy. A chance of showers and thunderstorms after midnight. Lows in the upper 70s. Chance of rain 40%. Saturday, mostly sunny with a chance of showers. A slight chance of thunderstorms in the morning, then a chance of thunderstorms in the afternoon. Highs in the mid-90s. Chance of rain 40%.

Saturday night, partly cloudy. A slight chance of showers and thunderstorms until midnight, then a chance of showers and thunderstorms after midnight. Lows in the mid-70s. Chance of rain 30%. Sunday, sunny with a slight chance of showers and thunderstorms. Highs in the mid-90s. Chance of rain 20%. Sunday night, mostly clear. Lows in the mid-70s. Monday, sunny. Highs in the mid-90s. 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It's Stillwater, it was clear. The temperature was 75 degrees, the dew point 72, and the relative humidity 90%. The pressure was 30.03 inches and falling. At Guthrie, the temperature was 76 degrees, the dew point 69, and the relative humidity 79%. The wind was southeast at 5 miles an hour. The pressure was 30.03 inches and steady. Observations from around the region. Skies ranged from clear to partly cloudy. It was 75 at Wichita, 73 at Woodward, and 75 at Oklahoma City. Dallas-Fort Worth reported 85, Tulsa reported 77, and Springfield reported 70. Once again at 3 a.m., it's still water, it was clear. The temperature was 75. From the Norman Forecast Office, here is the forecast for Stillwater and surrounding area. Rest of tonight, clear. Near steady temperature in the lower 70s. East wind around 5 miles an hour. Tuesday, sunny. Highs in the lower 90s. East winds 5 to 10 miles an hour. Tuesday night, clear. Lows in the lower 70s. East winds 5 to 10 miles an hour. Wednesday, sunny. Highs in the upper 90s. Southeast winds 5 to 10 miles an hour. Wednesday night, mostly clear. Lows in the upper 70s. South winds 5 to 10 miles an hour. Thursday, sunny, hot with highs around 100. Thursday night, mostly clear until midnight, then becoming partly cloudy. Lows around 80. Friday, mostly sunny with a slight chance of showers and thunderstorms. Highs in the upper 90s. Chance of rain 20%. Friday night, partly cloudy. A chance of showers and thunderstorms after midnight. Lows in the upper 70s. Chance of rain 40%. Saturday, mostly sunny with a chance of showers. A slight chance of thunderstorms in the morning, then a chance of thunderstorms in the afternoon. Highs in the mid-90s. Chance of rain 40%. Saturday night, partly cloudy. A slight chance of showers and thunderstorms until midnight, then a chance of showers and thunderstorms after midnight. Lows in the mid-70s. Chance of rain 30%. Sunday, sunny with a slight chance of showers and thunderstorms. Highs in the mid-90s. Chance of rain 20%. Sunday night, mostly clear. Lows in the mid-70s. Monday, sunny. Highs in the mid-90s. 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It's Stillwater, it was clear. The temperature was 75 degrees, the dew point 72, and the relative humidity 90%. The pressure was 30.03 inches and falling. At Guthrie, the temperature was 76 degrees, the dew point 69, and the relative humidity 79%. The wind was southeast at 5 miles an hour. The pressure was 30.03 inches and steady. Observations from around the region. Skies ranged from clear to partly cloudy. It was 75 at Wichita, 73 at Woodward, and 75 at Oklahoma City. Dallas-Fort Worth reported 85, Tulsa reported 77, and Springfield reported 70. Once again at 3 a.m., it's still water, it was clear. The temperature was 75. From the Norman Forecast Office, here is the forecast for Stillwater and surrounding area. Rest of tonight, clear. Near steady temperature in the lower 70s. East wind around 5 miles an hour. Tuesday, sunny. Highs in the lower 90s. East winds 5 to 10 miles an hour. Tuesday night, clear. Lows in the lower 70s.

southeast winds 5 to 10 miles an hour. Wednesday, sunny. Highs in the upper 90s. Southeast winds 5 to 10 miles an hour. Wednesday night, mostly clear. Lows in the upper 70s. South winds 5 to 10 miles an hour. Thursday, sunny, hot with highs around 100. Thursday night, mostly clear until midnight, then becoming partly cloudy. Lows around 80. Friday, mostly sunny with a slight chance of showers and thunderstorms. Highs in the upper 90s. Chance of rain 20%. Friday night, partly cloudy. A chance of showers and thunderstorms after midnight. Lows in the upper 70s. Chance of rain 40%. Saturday, mostly sunny with a chance of showers. A slight chance of thunderstorms in the morning, then a chance of thunderstorms in the afternoon. Highs in the mid-90s. Chance of rain 40%. Saturday night, partly cloudy. A slight chance of showers and thunderstorms until midnight, then a chance of showers and thunderstorms after midnight. Lows in the mid-70s. Chance of rain 30%. Sunday, sunny with a slight chance of showers and thunderstorms. Highs in the mid-90s. Chance of rain 20%. Sunday night, mostly clear. Lows in the mid-70s. Monday, sunny. Highs in the mid-90s. 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It's Stillwater, it was clear. The temperature was 75 degrees, the dew point 72, and the relative humidity 90%. The pressure was 30.03 inches and falling. At Guthrie, the temperature was 76 degrees, the dew point 69, and the relative humidity 79%. The wind was southeast at 5 miles an hour. The pressure was 30.03 inches and steady. Observations from around the region. Skies ranged from clear to partly cloudy. It was 75 at Wichita, 73 at Woodward, and 75 at Oklahoma City. Dallas-Fort Worth reported 85, Tulsa reported 77, and Springfield reported 70. Once again at 3 a.m., at Stillwater, it was clear. The temperature was 75. This is your weather radio station WNG654 in Stillwater, operating on a frequency of 162.50 MHz. Programming originates from the National Weather Service Forecast Office in Norman, Oklahoma. From the Norman Forecast Office, here is the forecast for Stillwater and surrounding area. Rest of tonight, clear. Near steady temperature in the lower 70s. East winds around 5 miles an hour. Tuesday, sunny. Highs in the lower 90s. East winds 5 to 10 miles an hour. Tuesday night, clear. Lows in the lower 70s. East winds 5 to 10 miles an hour. Wednesday, sunny. Highs in the upper 90s. Southeast winds 5 to 10 miles an hour. Wednesday night, mostly clear. Lows in the upper 70s. South winds 5 to 10 miles an hour. Thursday, sunny, hot with highs around 100. Thursday night, mostly clear until midnight, then becoming partly cloudy. Lows around 80. Friday, mostly sunny with a slight chance of showers and thunderstorms. Highs in the upper 90s. Chance of rain 20%. Friday night, partly cloudy. A chance of showers and thunderstorms after midnight. Lows in the upper 70s. Chance of rain 40%. Saturday, mostly sunny with a chance of showers. A slight chance of thunderstorms in the morning, then a chance of thunderstorms in the afternoon. Highs in the mid-90s. Chance of rain 40%. Saturday night, partly cloudy. A slight chance of showers and thunderstorms until midnight, then a chance of showers and thunderstorms after midnight. Lows in the mid-70s. Chance of rain 30%. Sunday, sunny with a slight chance of showers and thunderstorms. Highs in the mid-90s. Chance of rain 20%. Sunday night, mostly clear. Lows in the mid-70s. Monday, sunny. Highs in the mid-90s. 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
It's still water. It was clear. The temperature was 75 degrees, the dew point 72, and the relative humidity 90%. The pressure was 30.03 inches and falling. At Guthrie, the temperature was 76 degrees, the dew point 69, and the relative humidity 79%. The wind was southeast at 5 miles an hour. The pressure was 30.03 inches and steady. Observations from around the region. Skies ranged from clear to partly cloudy. It was 75 at Wichita, 73 at Woodward, and 75 at Oklahoma City. Dallas-Fort Worth reported 85, Tulsa reported 77, and Springfield reported 70. Once again at 3 a.m., at Stillwater, it was clear. The temperature was 75. From the Norman Forecast Office, here is the forecast for Stillwater and surrounding area. Rest of tonight, clear. Near steady temperature in the lower 70s. East wind around 5 miles an hour. Tuesday, sunny. Highs in the lower 90s. East winds 5 to 10 miles an hour. Tuesday night, clear. Lows in the lower 70s. East winds 5 to 10 miles an hour. Wednesday, sunny. Highs in the upper 90s. Southeast winds 5 to 10 miles an hour. Wednesday night, mostly clear. Lows in the upper 70s. South winds 5 to 10 miles an hour. Thursday, sunny, hot with highs around 100. Thursday night, mostly clear until midnight, then becoming partly cloudy. Lows around 80. Friday, mostly sunny with a slight chance of showers and thunderstorms. Highs in the upper 90s. Chance of rain 20%. Friday night, partly cloudy. A chance of showers and thunderstorms after midnight. Lows in the upper 70s. Chance of rain 40%. Saturday, mostly sunny with a chance of showers. A slight chance of thunderstorms in the morning, then a chance of thunderstorms in the afternoon. Highs in the mid-90s. Chance of rain 40%. Saturday night, partly cloudy. A slight chance of showers and thunderstorms until midnight, then a chance of showers and thunderstorms after midnight. Lows in the mid-70s. Chance of rain 30%. Sunday, sunny with a slight chance of showers and thunderstorms. Highs in the mid-90s. Chance of rain 20%. Sunday night, mostly clear. Lows in the mid-70s. Monday, sunny. Highs in the mid-90s. 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At Stillwater, it was clear. The temperature was 75 degrees, the dew point 72, and the relative humidity 90%. The pressure was 30.03 inches and falling. At Guthrie, the temperature was 76 degrees, the dew point 69, and the relative humidity 79%. The wind was southeast at 5 miles an hour. The pressure was 30.03 inches and steady. Observations from around the region. Skies ranged from clear to partly cloudy. It was 75 at Wichita, 73 at Woodward, and 75 at Oklahoma City. Dallas-Fort Worth reported 85, Tulsa reported 77, and Springfield reported 70. Once again at 3 a.m., at Stillwater, it was clear. The temperature was 75. From the Norman Forecast Office, here is the forecast for Stillwater and surrounding area. Rest of tonight, clear. Near steady temperature in the lower 70s. East wind around 5 miles an hour. Tuesday, sunny. Highs in the lower 90s. East winds 5 to 10 miles an hour. Tuesday night, clear. Lows in the lower 70s. East winds 5 to 10 miles an hour. Wednesday, sunny. Highs in the upper 90s. Southeast winds 5 to 10 miles an hour. Wednesday night, mostly clear. Lows in the upper 70s. South winds 5 to 10 miles an hour. Thursday, sunny, hot with highs around 100. Thursday night, mostly clear until midnight, then becoming partly cloudy. Lows around 80. Friday, mostly sunny with a slight chance of showers and thunderstorms. Highs in the upper 90s.
chance of

Rain 20%. Friday night, partly cloudy. A chance of showers and thunderstorms after midnight. Lows in the upper 70s. Chance of rain 40%. Saturday, mostly sunny with a chance of showers. A slight chance of thunderstorms in the morning, then a chance of thunderstorms in the afternoon. Highs in the mid-90s. Chance of rain 40%. Saturday night, partly cloudy. A slight chance of showers and thunderstorms until midnight, then a chance of showers and thunderstorms after midnight. Lows in the mid-70s. Chance of rain 30%. Sunday, sunny with a slight chance of showers and thunderstorms. Highs in the mid-90s. Chance of rain 20%. Sunday night, mostly clear. Lows in the mid-70s. Monday, sunny. Highs in the mid-90s. You're listening to Stillwater Weather Radio, and here are 3 a.m. weather observations. It's Stillwater, it was clear. The temperature was 75 degrees, the dew point 72, and the relative humidity 90%. The pressure was 30.03 inches and falling. At Guthrie, the temperature was 76 degrees, the dew point 69, and the relative humidity 79%. The wind was southeast at 5 miles an hour. The pressure was 30.03 inches and steady. Observations from around the region. Skies ranged from clear to partly cloudy. It was 75 at Wichita, 73 at Woodward, and 75 at Oklahoma City. Dallas-Fort Worth reported 85, Tulsa reported 77, and Springfield reported 70. Once again at 3 a.m., it's still water, it was clear. The temperature was 75. From the Norman Forecast Office, here is the forecast for Stillwater and surrounding area. Rest of tonight, clear. Near steady temperature in the lower 70s. East wind around 5 miles an hour. Tuesday, sunny. Highs in the lower 90s. East winds 5 to 10 miles an hour. Tuesday night, clear. Lows in the lower 70s. East winds 5 to 10 miles an hour. Wednesday, sunny. Highs in the upper 90s. Southeast winds 5 to 10 miles an hour. Wednesday night, mostly clear. Lows in the upper 70s. South winds 5 to 10 miles an hour. Thursday, sunny, hot with highs around 100. Thursday night, mostly clear until midnight, then becoming partly cloudy. Lows around 80. Friday, mostly sunny with a slight chance of showers and thunderstorms. Highs in the upper 90s. Chance of rain 20%. Friday night, partly cloudy. A chance of showers and thunderstorms after midnight. Lows in the upper 70s. Chance of rain 40%. Saturday, mostly sunny with a chance of showers. A slight chance of thunderstorms in the morning, then a chance of thunderstorms in the afternoon. Highs in the mid-90s. Chance of rain 40%. Saturday night, partly cloudy. A slight chance of showers and thunderstorms until midnight, then a chance of showers and thunderstorms after midnight. Lows in the mid-70s. Chance of rain 30%. Sunday, sunny with a slight chance of showers and thunderstorms. Highs in the mid-90s. Chance of rain 20%. Sunday night, mostly clear. Lows in the mid-70s. Monday, sunny. Highs in the mid-90s. 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It's Stillwater, it was clear. The temperature was 75 degrees, the dew point 72, and the relative humidity 90%. The pressure was 30.03 inches and falling. At Guthrie, the temperature was 76 degrees, the dew point 69, and the relative humidity 79%. The wind was southeast at 5 miles an hour. The pressure was 30.03 inches and steady. Observations from around the region. Skies ranged from clear to partly cloudy. It was 75 at Wichita, 73 at Woodward, and 75 at Oklahoma City. Dallas-Fort Worth reported 85, Tulsa reported 77, and Springfield reported 70. Once again at 3 a.m., it's still water, it was clear. The temperature was 75.
From the Norman Forecast Office, here is the forecast for Stillwater and surrounding area. Rest of tonight, clear. Near steady temperature in the lower 70s. East winds around 5 miles an hour. Tuesday, sunny. Highs in the lower 90s. East winds 5 to 10 miles an hour. Tuesday night, clear. Lows in the lower 70s. East winds 5 to 10 miles an hour. Wednesday, sunny. Highs in the upper 90s. Southeast winds 5 to 10 miles an hour. Wednesday night, mostly clear. Lows in the upper 70s. South winds 5 to 10 miles an hour. Thursday, sunny, hot with highs around 100. Thursday night, mostly clear until midnight, then becoming partly cloudy. Lows around 80. Friday, mostly sunny with a slight chance of showers and thunderstorms. Highs in the upper 90s. Chance of rain 20%. Friday night, partly cloudy. A chance of showers and thunderstorms after midnight. Lows in the upper 70s. Chance of rain 40%. Saturday, mostly sunny with a chance of showers. A slight chance of thunderstorms in the morning, then a chance of thunderstorms in the afternoon. Highs in the mid-90s. Chance of rain 40%. Saturday night, partly cloudy. A slight chance of showers and thunderstorms until midnight, then a chance of showers and thunderstorms after midnight. Lows in the mid-70s. Chance of rain 30%. Sunday, sunny with a slight chance of showers and thunderstorms. Highs in the mid-90s. Chance of rain 20%. Sunday night, mostly clear. Lows in the mid-70s. Monday, sunny. Highs in the mid-90s. 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It's Stillwater, it was clear. The temperature was 75 degrees, the dew point 72, and the relative humidity 90%. The pressure was 30.03 inches and falling. At Guthrie, the temperature was 76 degrees, the dew point 69, and the relative humidity 79%. The wind was southeast at 5 miles an hour. The pressure was 30.03 inches and steady. Observations from around the region. Skies ranged from clear to partly cloudy. It was 75 at Wichita, 73 at Woodward, and 75 at Oklahoma City. Dallas-Fort Worth reported 85, Tulsa reported 77, and Springfield reported 70. Once again at 3 a.m., at Stillwater, it was clear. The temperature was 75. This is your weather radio station WNG654 in Stillwater, operating on a frequency of 162.50 MHz. Programming originates from the National Weather Service Forecast Office in Norman, Oklahoma. From the Norman Forecast Office, here is the forecast for Stillwater and surrounding area. Rest of tonight, clear. Near steady temperature in the lower 70s. East winds around 5 miles an hour. Tuesday, sunny. Highs in the lower 90s. East winds 5 to 10 miles an hour. Tuesday night, clear. Lows in the lower 70s. East winds 5 to 10 miles an hour. Wednesday, sunny. Highs in the upper 90s. Southeast winds 5 to 10 miles an hour. Wednesday night, mostly clear. Lows in the upper 70s. South winds 5 to 10 miles an hour. Thursday, sunny, hot with highs around 100. Thursday night, mostly clear until midnight, then becoming partly cloudy. Lows around 80. Friday, mostly sunny with a slight chance of showers and thunderstorms. Highs in the upper 90s. Chance of rain 20%. Friday night, partly cloudy. A chance of showers and thunderstorms after midnight. Lows in the upper 70s. Chance of rain 40%. Saturday, mostly sunny with a chance of showers. A slight chance of thunderstorms in the morning, then a chance of thunderstorms in the afternoon. Highs in the mid-90s. Chance of rain 40%. Saturday night, partly cloudy. A slight chance of showers and thunderstorms until midnight, then a chance of showers and thunderstorms after midnight. Lows in the mid-70s.
chance of rain 30%. Sunday, sunny with a slight chance of showers and thunderstorms. Highs in the mid-90s. Chance of rain 20%. Sunday night, mostly clear. Lows in the mid-70s. Monday, sunny. Highs in the mid-90s. You're listening to Stillwater Weather Radio, and here are 3 a.m. weather observations. It's Stillwater, it was clear. The temperature was 75 degrees, the dew point 72, and the relative humidity 90%. The pressure was 30.03 inches and falling. At Guthrie, the temperature was 76 degrees, the dew point 69, and the relative humidity 79%. The wind was southeast at 5 miles an hour. The pressure was 30.03 inches and steady. Observations from around the region. Skies ranged from clear to partly cloudy. It was 75 at Wichita, 73 at Woodward, and 75 at Oklahoma City. Dallas-Fort Worth reported 85, Tulsa reported 77, and Springfield reported 70. Once again at 3 a.m., it's still water, it was clear. The temperature was 75. 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It's Stillwater, it was clear. The temperature was 74 degrees, the dew point 71, and the relative humidity 91%. The wind was east at 5 miles an hour. The pressure was 30.03 inches and steady. At Guthrie, the temperature was 75 degrees, the dew point 70, and the relative humidity 84%. The wind was southeast at 5 miles an hour. The pressure was 30.02 inches and falling. Observations from around the region. It was clear, with a temperature of 73 at Oklahoma City, 75 at Tulsa, and 69 at Springfield. At Dallas-Fort Worth, it was partly cloudy, with a temperature of 80. At Wichita, it was mostly cloudy, with a temperature of 75. Once again at 4 a.m., it's Stillwater, it was clear. The temperature was 74. From the Norman Forecast Office, here is the forecast for Stillwater and surrounding area. Rest of tonight, clear. Near steady temperature in the lower 70s. East winds around 5 miles an hour. Tuesday, sunny. Highs in the lower 90s. East winds 5 to 10 miles an hour. Tuesday night, clear. Lows in the lower 70s. East winds 5 to 10 miles an hour. Wednesday, sunny. Highs in the upper 90s. Southeast winds 5 to 10 miles an hour. Wednesday night, mostly clear. Lows in the upper 70s. South winds 5 to 10 miles an hour. Thursday, sunny, hot with highs around 100. Thursday night, mostly clear until midnight, then becoming partly cloudy. Lows around 80. Friday, mostly sunny with a slight chance of showers and thunderstorms. Highs in the upper 90s. Chance of rain 20%. Friday night, partly cloudy. A chance of showers and thunderstorms after midnight. Lows in the upper 70s. Chance of rain 40%. Saturday, mostly sunny with a chance of showers. A slight chance of thunderstorms in the morning, then a chance of thunderstorms in the afternoon. Highs in the mid-90s. Chance of rain 40%. Saturday night, partly cloudy. A slight chance of showers and thunderstorms until midnight, then a chance of showers and thunderstorms after midnight. Lows in the mid-70s. Chance of rain 30%. Sunday, sunny with a slight chance of showers and thunderstorms. Highs in the mid-90s. Chance of rain 20%. Sunday night, mostly clear. Lows in the mid-70s. Monday, sunny. Highs in the mid-90s. You're listening to Stillwater Weather Radio, and here are 4 a.m. weather observations. It's Stillwater, it was clear. The temperature was 74 degrees, the dew point 71, and the relative humidity 91%. The wind was east at 5 miles an hour. The pressure was 30.03 inches and steady. At Guthrie, the temperature was 75 degrees, the dew point 70, and the relative humidity 84%. The wind was southeast at 5 miles an hour.
the pressure was 30.02 inches and falling. Observations from around the region. It was clear, with a temperature of 73 at Oklahoma City, 75 at Tulsa, and 69 at Springfield. At Dallas-Fort Worth, it was partly cloudy, with a temperature of 80. At Wichita, it was mostly cloudy, with a temperature of 75. Once again at 4 a.m., at Stillwater, it was clear. The temperature was 74. From the Norman Forecast Office, here is the forecast for Stillwater and surrounding area. Rest of tonight, clear. Near steady temperature in the lower 70s. East winds around 5 miles an hour. Tuesday, sunny. Highs in the lower 90s. East winds 5 to 10 miles an hour. Tuesday night, clear. Lows in the lower 70s. East winds 5 to 10 miles an hour. Wednesday, sunny. Highs in the upper 90s. Southeast winds 5 to 10 miles an hour. Wednesday night, mostly clear. Lows in the upper 70s. South winds 5 to 10 miles an hour. Thursday, sunny, hot with highs around 100. Thursday night, mostly clear until midnight, then becoming partly cloudy. Lows around 80. Friday, mostly sunny with a slight chance of showers and thunderstorms. Highs in the upper 90s. Chance of rain 20%. Friday night, partly cloudy. A chance of showers and thunderstorms after midnight. Lows in the upper 70s. Chance of rain 40%. Saturday, mostly sunny with a chance of showers. A slight chance of thunderstorms in the morning, then a chance of thunderstorms in the afternoon. Highs in the mid-90s. Chance of rain 40%. Saturday night, partly cloudy. A slight chance of showers and thunderstorms until midnight, then a chance of showers and thunderstorms after midnight. Lows in the mid-70s. Chance of rain 30%. Sunday, sunny with a slight chance of showers and thunderstorms. Highs in the mid-90s. Chance of rain 20%. Sunday night, mostly clear. Lows in the mid-70s. Monday, sunny. Highs in the mid-90s. 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At Stillwater, it was clear. The temperature was 74 degrees, the dew point 71, and the relative humidity 91%. The wind was east at 5 miles an hour. The pressure was 30.03 inches and steady. At Guthrie, the temperature was 75 degrees, the dew point 70, and the relative humidity 84%. The wind was southeast at 5 miles an hour. The pressure was 30.02 inches and falling. Observations from around the region. It was clear, with a temperature of 73 at Oklahoma City, 75 at Tulsa, and 69 at Springfield. At Dallas-Fort Worth, it was partly cloudy, with a temperature of 80. At Wichita, it was mostly cloudy, with a temperature of 75. Once again at 4 a.m., at Stillwater, it was clear. The temperature was 74. From the Norman Forecast Office, here is the forecast for Stillwater and surrounding area. Rest of tonight, clear. Near steady temperature in the lower 70s. East winds around 5 miles an hour. Tuesday, sunny. Highs in the lower 90s. East winds 5 to 10 miles an hour. Tuesday night, clear. Lows in the lower 70s. East winds 5 to 10 miles an hour. Wednesday, sunny. Highs in the upper 90s. Southeast winds 5 to 10 miles an hour. Wednesday night, mostly clear. Lows in the upper 70s. South winds 5 to 10 miles an hour. Thursday, sunny, hot with highs around 100. Thursday night, mostly clear until midnight, then becoming partly cloudy. Lows around 80. Friday, mostly sunny with a slight chance of showers and thunderstorms. Highs in the upper 90s. Chance of rain 20%. Friday night, partly cloudy. A chance of showers and thunderstorms after midnight. Lows in the upper 70s. Chance of rain 40%. Saturday, mostly sunny with a chance of showers.
a slight chance of thunderstorms in the morning, then a chance of thunderstorms in the afternoon.

Highs in the mid-90s. Chance of rain 40%. Saturday night, partly cloudy. A slight chance of showers and thunderstorms until midnight, then a chance of showers and thunderstorms after midnight. Lows in the mid-70s. Chance of rain 30%. Sunday, sunny with a slight chance of showers and thunderstorms. Highs in the mid-90s. Chance of rain 20%. Sunday night, mostly clear. Lows in the mid-70s. Monday, sunny. Highs in the mid-90s. You're listening to Stillwater Weather Radio, and here are 4 a.m. weather observations. It's Stillwater, it was clear. The temperature was 74 degrees, the dew point 71, and the relative humidity 91%. The wind was east at 5 miles an hour. The pressure was 30.03 inches and steady. At Guthrie, the temperature was 75 degrees, the dew point 70, and the relative humidity 84%. The wind was southeast at 5 miles an hour. The pressure was 30.02 inches and falling. Observations from around the region. It was clear, with a temperature of 73 at Woodward, 73 at Oklahoma City, 75 at Tulsa, and 69 at Springfield. At Dallas-Fort Worth, it was partly cloudy, with a temperature of 80. At Wichita, it was mostly cloudy, with a temperature of 75. Once again at 4 a.m., at Stillwater, it was clear. The temperature was 74. From the Norman Forecast Office, here is the forecast for Stillwater and surrounding area. Rest of tonight, clear. Near steady temperature in the lower 70s. East winds around 5 miles an hour. Tuesday, sunny. Highs in the lower 90s. East winds 5 to 10 miles an hour. Tuesday night, clear. Lows in the lower 70s. East winds 5 to 10 miles an hour. Wednesday, sunny. Highs in the upper 90s. Southeast winds 5 to 10 miles an hour. Wednesday night, mostly clear. Lows in the upper 70s. South winds 5 to 10 miles an hour. Thursday, sunny, hot with highs around 100. Thursday night, mostly clear until midnight, then becoming partly cloudy. Lows around 80. Friday, mostly sunny with a slight chance of showers and thunderstorms. Highs in the upper 90s. Chance of rain 20%. Friday night, partly cloudy. A chance of showers and thunderstorms after midnight. Lows in the upper 70s. Chance of rain 40%. Saturday, mostly sunny with a chance of showers. A slight chance of thunderstorms in the morning, then a chance of thunderstorms in the afternoon. Highs in the mid-90s. Chance of rain 40%. Saturday night, partly cloudy. A slight chance of showers and thunderstorms until midnight, then a chance of showers and thunderstorms after midnight. Lows in the mid-70s. Chance of rain 30%. Sunday, sunny with a slight chance of showers and thunderstorms. Highs in the mid-90s. Chance of rain 20%. Sunday night, mostly clear. Lows in the mid-70s. Monday, sunny. Highs in the mid-90s. 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It's Stillwater, it was clear. The temperature was 74 degrees, the dew point 71, and the relative humidity 91%. The wind was east at 5 miles an hour. The pressure was 30.03 inches and steady. At Guthrie, the temperature was 75 degrees, the dew point 70, and the relative humidity 84%. The wind was southeast at 5 miles an hour. The pressure was 30.02 inches and falling. Observations from around the region. It was clear, with a temperature of 73 at Woodward, 73 at Oklahoma City, 75 at Tulsa, and 69 at Springfield. At Dallas-Fort Worth, it was partly cloudy, with a temperature of 80. At Wichita, it was mostly cloudy, with a temperature of 75. Once again at 4 a.m., at Stillwater,

upper 70s. South winds 5 to 10 miles an hour. Thursday, sunny, hot with highs around 100. Thursday night, mostly clear until midnight, then becoming partly cloudy. Lows around 80. Friday, mostly sunny with a slight chance of showers and thunderstorms. Highs in the upper 90s. Chance of rain 20%. Friday night, partly cloudy. A chance of showers and thunderstorms after midnight. Lows in the upper 70s. Chance of rain 40%. Saturday, mostly sunny with a chance of showers. A slight chance of thunderstorms in the morning, then a chance of thunderstorms in the afternoon. Highs in the mid-90s. Chance of rain 40%. Saturday night, partly cloudy. A slight chance of showers and thunderstorms until midnight, then a chance of showers and thunderstorms after midnight. Lows in the mid-70s. Chance of rain 30%. Sunday, sunny with a slight chance of showers and thunderstorms. Highs in the mid-90s. Chance of rain 20%. Sunday night, mostly clear. Lows in the mid-70s. Monday, sunny. Highs in the mid-90s. You're listening to Stillwater Weather Radio, and here are 4 a.m. weather observations. It's Stillwater, it was clear. The temperature was 74 degrees, the dew point 71, and the relative humidity 91%. The wind was east at 5 miles an hour. The pressure was 30.03 inches and steady. At Guthrie, the temperature was 75 degrees, the dew point 70, and the relative humidity 84%. The wind was southeast at 5 miles an hour. The pressure was 30.02 inches and falling. Observations from around the region. It was clear, with a temperature of 73 at Woodward, 73 at Oklahoma City, 75 at Tulsa, and 69 at Springfield. At Dallas-Fort Worth, it was partly cloudy, with a temperature of 80. At Wichita, it was mostly cloudy, with a temperature of 75. Once again at 4 a.m., at Stillwater, it was clear. The temperature was 74. From the Norman Forecast Office, here is the forecast for Stillwater and surrounding area. Rest of tonight, clear. Near steady temperature in the lower 70s. East winds around 5 miles an hour. Tuesday, sunny. Highs in the lower 90s. East winds 5 to 10 miles an hour. Tuesday night, clear. Lows in the lower 70s. East winds 5 to 10 miles an hour. Wednesday, sunny. Highs in the upper 90s. Southeast winds 5 to 10 miles an hour. Wednesday night, mostly clear. Lows in the upper 70s. South winds 5 to 10 miles an hour. Thursday, sunny, hot with highs around 100. Thursday night, mostly clear until midnight, then becoming partly cloudy. Lows around 80. Friday, mostly sunny with a slight chance of showers and thunderstorms. Highs in the upper 90s. Chance of rain 20%. Friday night, partly cloudy. A chance of showers and thunderstorms after midnight. Lows in the upper 70s. Chance of rain 40%. Saturday, mostly sunny with a chance of showers. A slight chance of thunderstorms in the morning, then a chance of thunderstorms in the afternoon. Highs in the mid-90s. Chance of rain 40%. Saturday night, partly cloudy. A slight chance of showers and thunderstorms until midnight, then a chance of showers and thunderstorms after midnight. Lows in the mid-70s. Chance of rain 30%. Sunday, sunny with a slight chance of showers and thunderstorms. Highs in the mid-90s. Chance of rain 20%. Sunday night, mostly clear. Lows in the mid-70s. Monday, sunny. Highs in the mid-90s. You're listening to Stillwater Weather Radio, and here are 4 a.m. weather observations. It's Stillwater, it was clear. The temperature was 74 degrees, the dew point 71, and the relative humidity 91%. The wind was east at 5 miles an hour. The pressure was 30.03 inches and steady. At Guthrie, the temperature was 75 degrees, the dew point 70, and the relative humidity 84%. The wind was southeast at 5 miles

hour. The pressure was 30.02 inches and falling. Observations from around the region. It was clear, with a temperature of 73 at Woodward, 73 at Oklahoma City, 75 at Tulsa, and 69 at Springfield. At Dallas-Fort Worth, it was partly cloudy, with a temperature of 80. At Wichita, it was mostly cloudy, with a temperature of 75. Once again at 4 a.m., at Stillwater, it was clear. The temperature was 74. From the Norman Forecast Office, here is the forecast for Stillwater and surrounding area. Rest of tonight, clear. Near steady temperature in the lower 70s. East winds around 5 miles an hour. Tuesday, sunny. Highs in the lower 90s. East winds 5 to 10 miles an hour. Tuesday night, clear. Lows in the lower 70s. East winds 5 to 10 miles an hour. Wednesday, sunny. Highs in the upper 90s. Southeast winds 5 to 10 miles an hour. Wednesday night, mostly clear. Lows in the upper 70s. South winds 5 to 10 miles an hour. Thursday, sunny, hot with highs around 100. Thursday night, mostly clear until midnight, then becoming partly cloudy. Lows around 80. Friday, mostly sunny with a slight chance of showers and thunderstorms. Highs in the upper 90s. Chance of rain 20%. Friday night, partly cloudy. A chance of showers and thunderstorms after midnight. Lows in the upper 70s. Chance of rain 40%. Saturday, mostly sunny with a chance of showers. A slight chance of thunderstorms in the morning, then a chance of thunderstorms in the afternoon. Highs in the mid-90s. Chance of rain 40%. Saturday night, partly cloudy. A slight chance of showers and thunderstorms until midnight, then a chance of showers and thunderstorms after midnight. Lows in the mid-70s. Chance of rain 30%. Sunday, sunny with a slight chance of showers and thunderstorms. Highs in the mid-90s. Chance of rain 20%. Sunday night, mostly clear. Lows in the mid-70s. Monday, sunny. Highs in the mid-90s. You're listening to Stillwater Weather Radio, and here are 4 a.m. weather observations. At Stillwater, it was clear. The temperature was 74 degrees, the dew point 71, and the relative humidity 91%. The wind was east at 5 miles an hour. The pressure was 30.03 inches and steady. At Guthrie, the temperature was 75 degrees, the dew point 70, and the relative humidity 84%. The wind was southeast at 5 miles an hour. The pressure was 30.02 inches and falling. Observations from around the region. It was clear, with a temperature of 73 at Woodward, 73 at Oklahoma City, 75 at Tulsa, and 69 at Springfield. At Dallas-Fort Worth, it was partly cloudy, with a temperature of 80. At Wichita, it was mostly cloudy, with a temperature of 75. Once again at 4 a.m., at Stillwater, it was clear. The temperature was 74. From the Norman Forecast Office, here is the forecast for Stillwater and surrounding area. Rest of tonight, clear. Near steady temperature in the lower 70s. East winds around 5 miles an hour. Tuesday, sunny. Highs in the lower 90s. East winds 5 to 10 miles an hour. Tuesday night, clear. Lows in the lower 70s. East winds 5 to 10 miles an hour. Wednesday, sunny. Highs in the upper 90s. Southeast winds 5 to 10 miles an hour. Wednesday night, mostly clear. Lows in the upper 70s. South winds 5 to 10 miles an hour. Thursday, sunny, hot with highs around 100. Thursday night, mostly clear until midnight, then becoming partly cloudy. Lows around 80. Friday, mostly sunny with a slight chance of showers and thunderstorms. Highs in the upper 90s. Chance of rain 20%. Friday night, partly cloudy. A chance of showers and thunderstorms after midnight. Lows in the upper 70s. Chance of rain 40%. Saturday, mostly sunny with a chance of showers.

A slight chance of thunderstorms in the morning, then a chance of thunderstorms in the afternoon. Highs in the mid-90s. Chance of rain 40%. Saturday night, partly cloudy. A slight chance of showers and thunderstorms until midnight, then a chance of showers and thunderstorms after midnight. Lows in the mid-70s. Chance of rain 30%. Sunday, sunny with a slight chance of showers and thunderstorms. Highs in the mid-90s. Chance of rain 20%. Sunday night, mostly clear. Lows in the mid-70s. Monday, sunny. Highs in the mid-90s. You're listening to Stillwater Weather Radio, and here are 4 a.m. weather observations. It's Stillwater, it was clear. The temperature was 74 degrees, the dew point 71, and the relative humidity 91%. The wind was east at 5 miles an hour. The pressure was 30.03 inches and steady. At Guthrie, the temperature was 75 degrees, the dew point 70, and the relative humidity 84%. The wind was southeast at 5 miles an hour. The pressure was 30.02 inches and falling. Observations from around the region. It was clear, with a temperature of 73 at Woodward, 73 at Oklahoma City, 75 at Tulsa, and 69 at Springfield. At Dallas-Fort Worth, it was partly cloudy, with a temperature of 80. At Wichita, it was mostly cloudy, with a temperature of 75. Once again at 4 a.m., at Stillwater, it was clear. The temperature was 74. This is your weather radio station WNG 654 in Stillwater, operating on a frequency of 162.50 MHz. 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From the Norman Forecast Office, here is the forecast for Stillwater and surrounding area. Rest of tonight, clear. Near steady temperature in the lower 70s. East wind around 5 miles an hour. Tuesday, sunny. Highs in the lower 90s. East winds 5 to 10 miles an hour. Tuesday night, clear. Lows in the lower 70s. East winds 5 to 10 miles an hour. Wednesday, sunny. Highs in the upper 90s. Southeast winds 5 to 10 miles an hour. Wednesday night, mostly clear. Lows in the upper 70s. South winds 5 to 10 miles an hour. Thursday, sunny, hot with highs around 100. Thursday night, mostly clear until midnight, then becoming partly cloudy. Lows around 80. Friday, mostly sunny with a slight chance of showers and thunderstorms. Highs in the upper 90s. Chance of rain 20%. Friday night, partly cloudy. A chance of showers and thunderstorms after midnight. Lows in the upper 70s. Chance of rain 40%. Saturday, mostly sunny with a chance of showers. A slight chance of thunderstorms in the morning, then a chance of thunderstorms in the afternoon. Highs in the mid-90s. Chance of rain 40%. Saturday night, partly cloudy. A slight chance of showers and thunderstorms until midnight, then a chance of showers and thunderstorms after midnight. Lows in the mid-70s. Chance of rain 30%. Sunday, sunny with a slight chance of showers and thunderstorms. Highs in the mid-90s. Chance of rain 20%. Sunday night, mostly clear. Lows in the mid-70s. Monday, sunny. Highs in the mid-90s. You're listening to Stillwater Weather Radio, and here are 4 a.m. weather observations. It's Stillwater, it was clear. The temperature was 74 degrees, the dew point 71, and the relative humidity 91%. The wind was east at 5 miles an hour. The pressure was 30.03 inches and steady. At Guthrie, the temperature was 75 degrees, the dew point 70, and the relative humidity 84%. The wind was southeast at 5 miles an hour. The pressure was 30.02 inches and falling. Observations from around the region. It was clear, with a temperature of 73 at Woodward, 73 at Oklahoma City, 75 at Tulsa, and 69 at Springfield. At Dallas-Fort Worth, it was partly cloudy, with a temperature of 80. At Wichita, it was mostly

east winds 5 to 10 miles an hour. Wednesday, sunny. Highs in the upper 90s. Southeast winds 5 to 10 miles an hour. Wednesday night, mostly clear. Lows in the upper 70s. South winds 5 to 10 miles an hour. Thursday, sunny, hot with highs around 100. Thursday night, mostly clear until midnight, then becoming partly cloudy. Lows around 80. Friday, mostly sunny with a slight chance of showers and thunderstorms. Highs in the upper 90s. Chance of rain 20%. Friday night, partly cloudy. A chance of showers and thunderstorms after midnight. Lows in the upper 70s. Chance of rain 40%. Saturday, mostly sunny with a chance of showers. A slight chance of thunderstorms in the morning, then a chance of thunderstorms in the afternoon. Highs in the mid-90s. Chance of rain 40%. Saturday night, partly cloudy. A slight chance of showers and thunderstorms until midnight, then a chance of showers and thunderstorms after midnight. Lows in the mid-70s. Chance of rain 30%. Sunday, sunny with a slight chance of showers and thunderstorms. Highs in the mid-90s. Chance of rain 20%. Sunday night, mostly clear. Lows in the mid-70s. Monday, sunny. Highs in the mid-90s. 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It's Stillwater, it was clear. The temperature was 74 degrees, the dew point 71, and the relative humidity 91%. The wind was east at 5 miles an hour. The pressure was 30.03 inches and steady. At Guthrie, the temperature was 75 degrees, the dew point 70, and the relative humidity 84%. The wind was southeast at 5 miles an hour. The pressure was 30.02 inches and falling. Observations from around the region. It was clear, with a temperature of 73 at Woodward, 73 at Oklahoma City, 75 at Tulsa, and 69 at Springfield. At Dallas-Fort Worth, it was partly cloudy, with a temperature of 80. At Wichita, it was mostly cloudy, with a temperature of 75. Once again at 4 a.m., at Stillwater, it was clear. The temperature was 74. From the Norman Forecast Office, here is the forecast for Stillwater and surrounding area. Rest of tonight, clear. Near steady temperature in the lower 70s. East winds around 5 miles an hour. Tuesday, sunny. Highs in the lower 90s. East winds 5 to 10 miles an hour. Tuesday night, clear. Lows in the lower 70s. East winds 5 to 10 miles an hour. Wednesday, sunny. Highs in the upper 90s. Southeast winds 5 to 10 miles an hour. Wednesday night, mostly clear. Lows in the upper 70s. South winds 5 to 10 miles an hour. Thursday, sunny, hot with highs around 100. Thursday night, mostly clear until midnight, then becoming partly cloudy. Lows around 80. Friday, mostly sunny with a slight chance of showers and thunderstorms. Highs in the upper 90s. Chance of rain 20%. Friday night, partly cloudy. A chance of showers and thunderstorms after midnight. Lows in the upper 70s. Chance of rain 40%. Saturday, mostly sunny with a chance of showers. A slight chance of thunderstorms in the morning, then a chance of thunderstorms in the afternoon. Highs in the mid-90s. Chance of rain 40%. Saturday night, partly cloudy. A slight chance of showers and thunderstorms until midnight, then a chance of showers and thunderstorms after midnight. Lows in the mid-70s. Chance of rain 30%. Sunday, sunny with a slight chance of showers and thunderstorms. Highs in the mid-90s. Chance of rain 20%. Sunday night, mostly clear. Lows in the mid-70s. Monday, sunny. Highs in the mid-90s. You're

listening to Stillwater Weather Radio, and here are 4 a.m. weather observations. It's Stillwater, it was clear. The temperature was 74 degrees, the dew point 71, and the relative humidity 91%. The wind was east at 5 miles an hour. The pressure was 30.03 inches and steady. At Guthrie, the temperature was 75 degrees, the dew point 70, and the relative humidity 84%. The wind was southeast at 5 miles an hour. The pressure was 30.02 inches and falling. Observations from around the region. It was clear, with a temperature of 73 at Woodward, 73 at Oklahoma City, 75 at Tulsa, and 69 at Springfield. At Dallas-Fort Worth, it was partly cloudy, with a temperature of 80. At Wichita, it was mostly cloudy, with a temperature of 75. Once again at 4 a.m., at Stillwater, it was clear. The temperature was 74. From the Norman Forecast Office, here is the forecast for Stillwater and surrounding area. Rest of tonight, clear. Near steady temperature in the lower 70s. East winds around 5 miles an hour. Tuesday, sunny. Highs in the lower 90s. East winds 5 to 10 miles an hour. Tuesday night, clear. Lows in the lower 70s. East winds 5 to 10 miles an hour. Wednesday, sunny. Highs in the upper 90s. Southeast winds 5 to 10 miles an hour. Wednesday night, mostly clear. Lows in the upper 70s. South winds 5 to 10 miles an hour. Thursday, sunny, hot with highs around 100. Thursday night, mostly clear until midnight, then becoming partly cloudy. Lows around 80. Friday, mostly sunny with a slight chance of showers and thunderstorms. Highs in the upper 90s. Chance of rain 20%. Friday night, partly cloudy. A chance of showers and thunderstorms after midnight. Lows in the upper 70s. Chance of rain 40%. Saturday, mostly sunny with a chance of showers. A slight chance of thunderstorms in the morning, then a chance of thunderstorms in the afternoon. Highs in the mid-90s. Chance of rain 40%. Saturday night, partly cloudy. A slight chance of showers and thunderstorms until midnight, then a chance of showers and thunderstorms after midnight. Lows in the mid-70s. Chance of rain 30%. Sunday, sunny with a slight chance of showers and thunderstorms. Highs in the mid-90s. Chance of rain 20%. Sunday night, mostly clear. Lows in the mid-70s. Monday, sunny. Highs in the mid-90s. 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It's Stillwater, it was clear. The temperature was 74 degrees, the dew point 71, and the relative humidity 91%. The wind was east at 5 miles an hour. The pressure was 30.03 inches and steady. At Guthrie, the temperature was 75 degrees, the dew point 70, and the relative humidity 84%. The wind was southeast at 5 miles an hour. The pressure was 30.02 inches and falling. Observations from around the region. It was clear, with a temperature of 73 at Woodward, 73 at Oklahoma City, 75 at Tulsa, and 69 at Springfield. At Dallas-Fort Worth, it was partly cloudy, with a temperature of 80. At Wichita, it was mostly cloudy, with a temperature of 75. Once again at 4 a.m., at Stillwater, it was clear. The temperature was 74. From the Norman Forecast Office, here is the forecast for Stillwater and surrounding area. Rest of tonight, clear. Near steady temperature in the lower 70s. East winds around 5 miles an hour. Tuesday, sunny. Highs in the lower 90s. East winds 5 to 10 miles an hour. Tuesday night, clear. Lows in the lower 70s. East winds 5 to 10 miles an hour. Wednesday, sunny. Highs in the upper 90s. Southeast winds 5 to 10 miles an hour. Wednesday night, mostly clear. Lows in the upper 70s. South winds 5 to 10 miles an hour. Thursday, sunny, hot with highs around 100.

Thursday night, mostly clear until midnight, then becoming partly cloudy. Lows around 80. Friday, mostly sunny with a slight chance of showers and thunderstorms. Highs in the upper 90s. Chance of rain 20%. Friday night, partly cloudy. A chance of showers and thunderstorms after midnight. Lows in the upper 70s. Chance of rain 40%. Saturday, mostly sunny with a chance of showers. A slight chance of thunderstorms in the morning, then a chance of thunderstorms in the afternoon. Highs in the mid-90s. Chance of rain 40%. Saturday night, partly cloudy. A slight chance of showers and thunderstorms until midnight, then a chance of showers and thunderstorms after midnight. Lows in the mid-70s. Chance of rain 30%. Sunday, sunny with a slight chance of showers and thunderstorms. Highs in the mid-90s. Chance of rain 20%. Sunday night, mostly clear. Lows in the mid-70s. Monday, sunny. Highs in the mid-90s. 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It's Stillwater, it was clear. The temperature was 74 degrees, the dew point 71, and the relative humidity 91%. The wind was east at 5 miles an hour. The pressure was 30.03 inches and steady. At Guthrie, the temperature was 75 degrees, the dew point 70, and the relative humidity 84%. The wind was southeast at 5 miles an hour. The pressure was 30.02 inches and falling. Observations from around the region. It was clear, with a temperature of 73 at Woodward, 73 at Oklahoma City, 75 at Tulsa, and 69 at Springfield. At Dallas-Fort Worth, it was partly cloudy, with a temperature of 80. At Wichita, it was mostly cloudy, with a temperature of 75. Once again at 4 a.m., at Stillwater, it was clear. The temperature was 74. From the Norman Forecast Office, here is the forecast for Stillwater and surrounding area. Rest of tonight, clear. Near steady temperature in the lower 70s. East wind around 5 miles an hour. Tuesday, sunny. Highs in the lower 90s. East winds 5 to 10 miles an hour. Tuesday night, clear. Lows in the lower 70s. East winds 5 to 10 miles an hour. Wednesday, sunny. Highs in the upper 90s. Southeast winds 5 to 10 miles an hour. Wednesday night, mostly clear. Lows in the upper 70s. South winds 5 to 10 miles an hour. Thursday, sunny, hot with highs around 100. Thursday night, mostly clear until midnight, then becoming partly cloudy. Lows around 80. Friday, mostly sunny with a slight chance of showers and thunderstorms. Highs in the upper 90s. Chance of rain 20%. Friday night, partly cloudy. A chance of showers and thunderstorms after midnight. Lows in the upper 70s. Chance of rain 40%. Saturday, mostly sunny with a chance of showers. A slight chance of thunderstorms in the morning, then a chance of thunderstorms in the afternoon. Highs in the mid-90s. Chance of rain 40%. Saturday night, partly cloudy. A slight chance of showers and thunderstorms until midnight, then a chance of showers and thunderstorms after midnight. Lows in the mid-70s. Chance of rain 30%. Sunday, sunny with a slight chance of showers and thunderstorms. Highs in the mid-90s. Chance of rain 20%. Sunday night, mostly clear. Lows in the mid-70s. Monday, sunny. Highs in the mid-90s. 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It's Stillwater, it was clear. The temperature was 74 degrees, the dew point 71, and the relative humidity 91%. The wind was east at 5 miles an hour. The pressure was 30.03 inches and steady. At Guthrie, the temperature was 75 degrees, the dew point 70, and the relative humidity 84%. The wind was southeast at 5 miles an hour. The pressure was 30.02 inches and falling. Observations from around the region. It was clear.

with a temperature of 73 at Woodward, 73 at Oklahoma City, 75 at Tulsa, and 69 at Springfield. At Dallas-Fort Worth, it was partly cloudy, with a temperature of 80. At Wichita, it was mostly cloudy, with a temperature of 75. Once again at 4 a.m., at Stillwater, it was clear. The temperature was 74. From the Norman Forecast Office, here is the forecast for Stillwater and surrounding area. Rest of tonight, clear. Near steady temperature in the lower 70s. East wind around 5 miles an hour. Tuesday, sunny. Highs in the lower 90s. East winds 5 to 10 miles an hour. Tuesday night, clear. Lows in the lower 70s. East winds 5 to 10 miles an hour. Wednesday, sunny. Highs in the upper 90s. Southeast winds 5 to 10 miles an hour. Wednesday night, mostly clear. Lows in the upper 70s. South winds 5 to 10 miles an hour. Thursday, sunny, hot with highs around 100. Thursday night, mostly clear until midnight, then becoming partly cloudy. Lows around 80. Friday, mostly sunny with a slight chance of showers and thunderstorms. Highs in the upper 90s. Chance of rain 20%. Friday night, partly cloudy. A chance of showers and thunderstorms after midnight. Lows in the upper 70s. Chance of rain 40%. Saturday, mostly sunny with a chance of showers. A slight chance of thunderstorms in the morning, then a chance of thunderstorms in the afternoon. Highs in the mid-90s. Chance of rain 40%. Saturday night, partly cloudy. A slight chance of showers and thunderstorms until midnight, then a chance of showers and thunderstorms after midnight. Lows in the mid-70s. Chance of rain 30%. Sunday, sunny with a slight chance of showers and thunderstorms. Highs in the mid-90s. Chance of rain 20%. Sunday night, mostly clear. Lows in the mid-70s. Monday, sunny. Highs in the mid-90s. 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At Stillwater, it was clear. The temperature was 74 degrees, the dew point 71, and the relative humidity 91%. The wind was east at 5 miles an hour. The pressure was 30.03 inches and steady. At Guthrie, the temperature was 75 degrees, the dew point 70, and the relative humidity 84%. The wind was southeast at 5 miles an hour. The pressure was 30.02 inches and falling. Observations from around the region. It was clear, with a temperature of 73 at Woodward, 73 at Oklahoma City, 75 at Tulsa, and 69 at Springfield. At Dallas-Fort Worth, it was partly cloudy, with a temperature of 80. At Wichita, it was mostly cloudy, with a temperature of 75. Once again at 4 a.m., at Stillwater, it was clear. The temperature was 74. From the Norman Forecast Office, here is the forecast for Stillwater and surrounding area. Rest of tonight, clear. Near steady temperature in the lower 70s. East winds around 5 miles an hour. Tuesday, sunny. Highs in the lower 90s. East winds 5 to 10 miles an hour. Tuesday night, clear. Lows in the lower 70s. East winds 5 to 10 miles an hour. Wednesday, sunny. Highs in the upper 90s. Southeast winds 5 to 10 miles an hour. Wednesday night, mostly clear. Lows in the upper 70s. South winds 5 to 10 miles an hour. Thursday, sunny, hot with highs around 100. Thursday night, mostly clear until midnight, then becoming partly cloudy. Lows around 80. Friday, mostly sunny with a slight chance of showers and thunderstorms. Highs in the upper 90s. Chance of rain 20%. Friday night, partly cloudy. A chance of showers and thunderstorms after midnight.

Lows in the upper 70s. Chance of rain 40%. Saturday, mostly sunny with a chance of showers. A slight chance of thunderstorms in the morning, then a chance of thunderstorms in the afternoon. Highs in the mid-90s. Chance of rain 40%. Saturday night, partly cloudy. A slight chance of showers and thunderstorms until midnight, then a chance of showers and thunderstorms after midnight. Lows in the mid-70s. Chance of rain 30%. Sunday, sunny with a slight chance of showers and thunderstorms. Highs in the mid-90s. Chance of rain 20%. Sunday night, mostly clear. Lows in the mid-70s. Monday, sunny. Highs in the mid-90s. 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It's Stillwater, it was clear. The temperature was 71 degrees, the dew point 70, and the relative humidity 96%. The pressure was 30.04 inches and rising. At Guthrie, the temperature was 73 degrees, the dew point 70, and the relative humidity 90%. The pressure was 30.04 inches and rising. Observations from around the region. At Springfield, fog was reported, with a temperature of 68. At Tulsa, it was clear, with a temperature of 73. It was partly cloudy, with a temperature of 72 at Wichita, 72 at Oklahoma City, and 80 at Dallas-Fort Worth. Once again at 5 a.m., at Stillwater, it was clear. The temperature was 71. From the Norman Forecast Office, here is the forecast for Stillwater and surrounding area. Rest of tonight, clear. Near steady temperature in the lower 70s. East wind around 5 miles an hour. Tuesday, sunny. Highs in the lower 90s. East winds 5 to 10 miles an hour. Tuesday night, clear. Lows in the lower 70s. East winds 5 to 10 miles an hour. Wednesday, sunny. Highs in the upper 90s. Southeast winds 5 to 10 miles an hour. Wednesday night, mostly clear. Lows in the upper 70s. South winds 5 to 10 miles an hour. Thursday, sunny, hot with highs around 100. Thursday night, mostly clear until midnight, then becoming partly cloudy. Lows around 80. Friday, mostly sunny with a slight chance of showers and thunderstorms. Highs in the upper 90s. Chance of rain 20%. Friday night, partly cloudy. A chance of showers and thunderstorms after midnight. Lows in the upper 70s. Chance of rain 40%. Saturday, mostly sunny with a chance of showers. A slight chance of thunderstorms in the morning, then a chance of thunderstorms in the afternoon. Highs in the mid-90s. Chance of rain 40%. Saturday night, partly cloudy. A slight chance of showers and thunderstorms until midnight, then a chance of showers and thunderstorms after midnight. Lows in the mid-70s. Chance of rain 30%. Sunday, sunny with a slight chance of showers and thunderstorms. Highs in the mid-90s. Chance of rain 20%. Sunday night, mostly clear. Lows in the mid-70s. Monday, sunny. Highs in the mid-90s. You're listening to Stillwater Weather Radio, and here are 5 a.m. weather observations. It's Stillwater, it was clear. The temperature was 71 degrees, the dew point 70, and the relative humidity 96%. The pressure was 30.04 inches and rising. At Guthrie, the temperature was 73 degrees, the dew point 70, and the relative humidity 90%. The pressure was 30.04 inches and rising. Observations from around the region. At Springfield, fog was reported, with a temperature of 68. At Tulsa, it was clear, with a temperature of 73. It was partly cloudy, with a temperature of 72 at Wichita, 72 at Oklahoma City, and 80 at Dallas-Fort Worth. Once again at 5 a.m., at Stillwater, it was clear. The temperature was 71. From the Norman Forecast Office, here is the forecast for Stillwater and surrounding area. Rest of tonight, clear. Near steady temperature in the lower 70s. East wind around 5 miles an hour.

Tuesday, sunny. Highs in the lower 90s. East winds 5 to 10 miles an hour. Tuesday night, clear. Lows in the lower 70s. East winds 5 to 10 miles an hour. Wednesday, sunny. Highs in the upper 90s. Southeast winds 5 to 10 miles an hour. Wednesday night, mostly clear. Lows in the upper 70s. South winds 5 to 10 miles an hour. Thursday, sunny, hot with highs around 100. Thursday night, mostly clear until midnight, then becoming partly cloudy. Lows around 80. Friday, mostly sunny with a slight chance of showers and thunderstorms. Highs in the upper 90s. Chance of rain 20%. Friday night, partly cloudy. A chance of showers and thunderstorms after midnight. Lows in the upper 70s. Chance of rain 40%. Saturday, mostly sunny with a chance of showers. A slight chance of thunderstorms in the morning, then a chance of thunderstorms in the afternoon. Highs in the mid-90s. Chance of rain 40%. Saturday night, partly cloudy. A slight chance of showers and thunderstorms until midnight, then a chance of showers and thunderstorms after midnight. Lows in the mid-70s. Chance of rain 30%. Sunday, sunny with a slight chance of showers and thunderstorms. Highs in the mid-90s. Chance of rain 20%. Sunday night, mostly clear. Lows in the mid-70s. Monday, sunny. Highs in the mid-90s. 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It's Stillwater, it was clear. The temperature was 71 degrees, the dew point 70, and the relative humidity 96%. The pressure was 30.04 inches and rising. At Guthrie, the temperature was 73 degrees, the dew point 70, and the relative humidity 90%. The pressure was 30.04 inches and rising. Observations from around the region. At Springfield, fog was reported, with a temperature of 68. At Tulsa, it was clear, with a temperature of 73. It was partly cloudy, with a temperature of 72 at Wichita, 72 at Oklahoma City, and 80 at Dallas-Fort Worth. Once again at 5 a.m., at Stillwater, it was clear. The temperature was 71. From the Norman Forecast Office, here is the forecast for Stillwater and surrounding area. Rest of tonight, clear. Near steady temperature in the lower 70s. East wind around 5 miles an hour. Tuesday, sunny. Highs in the lower 90s. East winds 5 to 10 miles an hour. Tuesday night, clear. Lows in the lower 70s. East winds 5 to 10 miles an hour. Wednesday, sunny. Highs in the upper 90s. Southeast winds 5 to 10 miles an hour. Wednesday night, mostly clear. Lows in the upper 70s. South winds 5 to 10 miles an hour. Thursday, sunny, hot with highs around 100. Thursday night, mostly clear until midnight, then becoming partly cloudy. Lows around 80. Friday, mostly sunny with a slight chance of showers and thunderstorms. Highs in the upper 90s. Chance of rain 20%. Friday night, partly cloudy. A chance of showers and thunderstorms after midnight. Lows in the upper 70s. Chance of rain 40%. Saturday, mostly sunny with a chance of showers. A slight chance of thunderstorms in the morning, then a chance of thunderstorms in the afternoon. Highs in the mid-90s. Chance of rain 40%. Saturday night, partly cloudy. A slight chance of showers and thunderstorms until midnight, then a chance of showers and thunderstorms after midnight. Lows in the mid-70s. Chance of rain 30%. Sunday, sunny with a slight chance of showers and thunderstorms. Highs in the mid-90s. Chance of rain 20%. Sunday night, mostly clear. Lows in the mid-70s. Monday, sunny. Highs in the mid-90s. 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It's Stillwater, it was clear. The temperature was 71 degrees, the dew point 70, and the relative humidity

96%. The pressure was 30.04 inches and rising. At Guthrie, the temperature was 73 degrees, the dew point 70, and the relative humidity 90%. The pressure was 30.04 inches and rising. Observations from around the region. At Springfield, fog was reported, with a temperature of 68. At Tulsa, it was clear, with a temperature of 73. It was partly cloudy, with a temperature of 72 at Wichita, 72 at Oklahoma City, and 80 at Dallas-Fort Worth. Once again at 5 a.m., at Stillwater, it was clear. The temperature was 71. 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At Stillwater, it was clear. The temperature was 71 degrees, the dew point 70, and the relative humidity 96%. The pressure was 30.04 inches and rising. At Guthrie, the temperature was 73 degrees, the dew point 70, and the relative humidity 90%. The pressure was 30.04 inches and rising. Observations from around the region. At Springfield, fog was reported, with a temperature of 68. It was clear, with a temperature of 70 at Woodward, and 73 at Tulsa. It was partly cloudy, with a temperature of 72 at Wichita, 72 at Oklahoma City, and 80 at Dallas-Fort Worth. Once again at 5 a.m., at Stillwater, it was clear. The temperature was 71. From the Norman Forecast Office, here is the forecast for Stillwater and surrounding area. Rest of tonight, clear. Near steady temperature in the lower 70s. East winds around 5 miles an hour. Tuesday, sunny. Highs in the lower 90s. East winds 5 to 10 miles an hour. Tuesday night, clear. Lows in the lower 70s. East winds 5 to 10 miles an hour. Wednesday, sunny. Highs in the upper 90s. Southeast winds 5 to 10 miles an hour. Wednesday night, mostly clear. Lows in the upper 70s. South winds 5 to 10 miles an hour. Thursday, sunny, hot with highs around 100. Thursday night, mostly clear until midnight, then becoming partly cloudy. Lows around 80. Friday, mostly sunny with a slight chance of showers and thunderstorms. Highs in the upper 90s. Chance of rain 20%. Friday night, partly cloudy. A chance of showers and thunderstorms after midnight. Lows in the upper 70s. Chance of rain 40%. Saturday, mostly sunny with a chance of showers. A slight chance of thunderstorms in the morning, then a chance of thunderstorms in the afternoon. Highs in the mid-90s. Chance of rain 40%. Saturday night, partly cloudy. A slight chance of showers and thunderstorms until midnight, then a chance of showers and thunderstorms after midnight. Lows in the mid-70s. Chance of rain 30%. Sunday, sunny with a slight chance of showers and thunderstorms. Highs in the mid-90s. Chance of rain 20%. Sunday night, mostly clear. Lows in the mid-70s. Monday, sunny. Highs in the mid-90s. 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At Stillwater, it was clear. The temperature was 71 degrees, the dew point 70, and the relative humidity 96%. The pressure was 30.04 inches and rising. At Guthrie, the temperature was 73 degrees, the dew point 70, and the relative humidity 90%. The pressure was 30.04 inches and rising. Observations from around the region. At Springfield, fog was reported, with a temperature of 68. It was clear, with a temperature of 70 at Woodward, and 73 at Tulsa. It was partly cloudy, with a temperature of 72 at Wichita, 72 at Oklahoma City, and 80 at Dallas-Fort Worth. Once again at 5 a.m., at Stillwater, it was clear. The temperature was 71. From the Norman Forecast Office,

Here is the forecast for Stillwater and surrounding area. Rest of tonight, clear. Near steady temperature in the lower 70s. East wind around 5 miles an hour. Tuesday, sunny. Highs in the lower 90s. East winds 5 to 10 miles an hour. Tuesday night, clear. Lows in the lower 70s. East winds 5 to 10 miles an hour. Wednesday, sunny. Highs in the upper 90s. Southeast winds 5 to 10 miles an hour. Wednesday night, mostly clear. Lows in the upper 70s. South winds 5 to 10 miles an hour. Thursday, sunny, hot with highs around 100. Thursday night, mostly clear until midnight, then becoming partly cloudy. Lows around 80. Friday, mostly sunny with a slight chance of showers and thunderstorms. Highs in the upper 90s. Chance of rain 20%. Friday night, partly cloudy. A chance of showers and thunderstorms after midnight. Lows in the upper 70s. Chance of rain 40%. Saturday, mostly sunny with a chance of showers. A slight chance of thunderstorms in the morning, then a chance of thunderstorms in the afternoon. Highs in the mid-90s. Chance of rain 40%. Saturday night, partly cloudy. A slight chance of showers and thunderstorms until midnight, then a chance of showers and thunderstorms after midnight. Lows in the mid-70s. Chance of rain 30%. Sunday, sunny with a slight chance of showers and thunderstorms. Highs in the mid-90s. Chance of rain 20%. Sunday night, mostly clear. Lows in the mid-70s. Monday, sunny. Highs in the mid-90s. 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It's Stillwater, it was clear. The temperature was 71 degrees, the dew point 70, and the relative humidity 96%. The pressure was 30.04 inches and rising. At Guthrie, the temperature was 73 degrees, the dew point 70, and the relative humidity 90%. The pressure was 30.04 inches and rising. Observations from around the region. At Springfield, fog was reported, with a temperature of 68. It was clear, with a temperature of 70 at Woodward, and 73 at Tulsa. It was partly cloudy, with a temperature of 72 at Wichita, 72 at Oklahoma City, and 80 at Dallas-Fort Worth. Once again at 5 a.m., at Stillwater, it was clear. The temperature was 71. From the Norman Forecast Office, here is the forecast for Stillwater and surrounding area. Rest of tonight, clear. Near steady temperature in the lower 70s. East wind around 5 miles an hour. Tuesday, sunny. Highs in the lower 90s. East winds 5 to 10 miles an hour. Tuesday night, clear. Lows in the lower 70s. East winds 5 to 10 miles an hour. Wednesday, sunny. Highs in the upper 90s. Southeast winds 5 to 10 miles an hour. Wednesday night, mostly clear. Lows in the upper 70s. South winds 5 to 10 miles an hour. Thursday, sunny, hot with highs around 100. Thursday night, mostly clear until midnight, then becoming partly cloudy. Lows around 80. Friday, mostly sunny with a slight chance of showers and thunderstorms. Highs in the upper 90s. Chance of rain 20%. Friday night, partly cloudy. A chance of showers and thunderstorms after midnight. Lows in the upper 70s. Chance of rain 40%. Saturday, mostly sunny with a chance of showers. A slight chance of thunderstorms in the morning, then a chance of thunderstorms in the afternoon. Highs in the mid-90s. Chance of rain 40%. Saturday night, partly cloudy. A slight chance of showers and thunderstorms until midnight, then a chance of showers and thunderstorms after midnight. Lows in the mid-70s. Chance of rain 30%. Sunday, sunny with a slight chance of showers and thunderstorms. Highs in the mid-90s. Chance of rain 20%. Sunday night, mostly clear. Lows in the mid-70s. Monday, sunny. Highs in the mid-90s.
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It's Stillwater, it was clear. The temperature was 71 degrees, the dew point 70, and the relative humidity 96%. The pressure was 30.04 inches and rising. At Guthrie, the temperature was 73 degrees, the dew point 70, and the relative humidity 90%. The pressure was 30.04 inches and rising. Observations from around the region. At Springfield, fog was reported, with a temperature of 68. It was clear, with a temperature of 70 at Woodward, and 73 at Tulsa. It was partly cloudy, with a temperature of 72 at Wichita, 72 at Oklahoma City, and 80 at Dallas-Fort Worth. Once again at 5 a.m., at Stillwater, it was clear. The temperature was 71. From the Norman Forecast Office, here is the forecast for Stillwater and surrounding area. Rest of tonight, clear. Near steady temperature in the lower 70s. East winds around 5 miles an hour. Tuesday, sunny. Highs in the lower 90s. East winds 5 to 10 miles an hour. Tuesday night, clear. Lows in the lower 70s. East winds 5 to 10 miles an hour. Wednesday, sunny. Highs in the upper 90s. Southeast winds 5 to 10 miles an hour. Wednesday night, mostly clear. Lows in the upper 70s. South winds 5 to 10 miles an hour. Thursday, sunny, hot with highs around 100. Thursday night, mostly clear until midnight, then becoming partly cloudy. Lows around 80. Friday, mostly sunny with a slight chance of showers and thunderstorms. Highs in the upper 90s. Chance of rain 20%. Friday night, partly cloudy. A chance of showers and thunderstorms after midnight. Lows in the upper 70s. Chance of rain 40%. Saturday, mostly sunny with a chance of showers. A slight chance of thunderstorms in the morning, then a chance of thunderstorms in the afternoon. Highs in the mid-90s. Chance of rain 40%. Saturday night, partly cloudy. A slight chance of showers and thunderstorms until midnight, then a chance of showers and thunderstorms after midnight. Lows in the mid-70s. Chance of rain 30%. Sunday, sunny with a slight chance of showers and thunderstorms. Highs in the mid-90s. Chance of rain 20%. Sunday night, mostly clear. Lows in the mid-70s. Monday, sunny. Highs in the mid-90s. 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At Stillwater, it was clear. The temperature was 71 degrees, the dew point 70, and the relative humidity 96%. The pressure was 30.04 inches and rising. At Guthrie, the temperature was 73 degrees, the dew point 70, and the relative humidity 90%. The pressure was 30.04 inches and rising. Observations from around the region. At Springfield, fog was reported, with a temperature of 68. It was clear, with a temperature of 70 at Woodward, and 73 at Tulsa. It was partly cloudy, with a temperature of 72 at Wichita, 72 at Oklahoma City, and 80 at Dallas-Fort Worth. Once again at 5 a.m., at Stillwater, it was clear. The temperature was 71. From the Norman Forecast Office, here is the forecast for Stillwater and surrounding area. Rest of tonight, clear. Near steady temperature in the lower 70s. East wind around 5 miles an hour. Tuesday, sunny. Highs in the lower 90s. East winds 5 to 10 miles an hour. Tuesday night, clear. Lows in the lower 70s. East winds 5 to 10 miles an hour. Wednesday, sunny. Highs in the upper 90s. Southeast winds 5 to 10 miles an hour. Wednesday night, mostly clear. Lows in the upper 70s. South winds 5 to 10 miles an hour. Thursday, sunny, hot with highs around 100. Thursday night, mostly clear until midnight, then becoming partly cloudy. Lows around 80. Friday, mostly sunny with a slight chance of showers and thunderstorms.
Highs in the upper 90s. Chance of rain 20%. Friday night, partly cloudy. A chance of showers and thunderstorms after midnight. Lows in the upper 70s. Chance of rain 40%. Saturday, mostly sunny with a chance of showers. A slight chance of thunderstorms in the morning, then a chance of thunderstorms in the afternoon. Highs in the mid-90s. Chance of rain 40%. Saturday night, partly cloudy. A slight chance of showers and thunderstorms until midnight, then a chance of showers and thunderstorms after midnight. Lows in the mid-70s. Chance of rain 30%. Sunday, sunny with a slight chance of showers and thunderstorms. Highs in the mid-90s. Chance of rain 20%. Sunday night, mostly clear. Lows in the mid-70s. Monday, sunny. Highs in the mid-90s. 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It's Stillwater, it was clear. The temperature was 71 degrees, the dew point 70, and the relative humidity 96%. The pressure was 30.04 inches and rising. At Guthrie, the temperature was 73 degrees, the dew point 70, and the relative humidity 90%. The pressure was 30.04 inches and rising. Observations from around the region. At Springfield, fog was reported, with a temperature of 68. It was clear, with a temperature of 70 at Woodward, and 73 at Tulsa. It was partly cloudy, with a temperature of 72 at Wichita, 72 at Oklahoma City, and 80 at Dallas-Fort Worth. Once again at 5 a.m., at Stillwater, it was clear. The temperature was 71. 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From the Norman Forecast Office, here is the forecast for Stillwater and surrounding area. Rest of tonight, clear. Near steady temperature in the lower 70s. East wind around 5 miles an hour. Tuesday, sunny. Highs in the lower 90s. East winds 5 to 10 miles an hour. Tuesday night, clear. Lows in the lower 70s. East winds 5 to 10 miles an hour. Wednesday, sunny. Highs in the upper 90s. Southeast winds 5 to 10 miles an hour. Wednesday night, mostly clear. Lows in the upper 70s. South winds 5 to 10 miles an hour. Thursday, sunny, hot with highs around 100. Thursday night, mostly clear until midnight, then becoming partly cloudy. Lows around 80. Friday, mostly sunny with a slight chance of showers and thunderstorms. Highs in the upper 90s. Chance of rain 20%. Friday night, partly cloudy. A chance of showers and thunderstorms after midnight. Lows in the upper 70s. Chance of rain 40%. Saturday, mostly sunny with a chance of showers. A slight chance of thunderstorms in the morning, then a chance of thunderstorms in the afternoon. Highs in the mid-90s. Chance of rain 40%. Saturday night, partly cloudy. A slight chance of showers and thunderstorms until midnight, then a chance of showers and thunderstorms after midnight. Lows in the mid-70s. Chance of rain 30%. Sunday, sunny with a slight chance of showers and thunderstorms. Highs in the mid-90s. Chance of rain 20%. Sunday night, mostly clear. Lows in the mid-70s. Monday, sunny. Highs in the mid-90s. 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It's Stillwater, it was clear. The temperature was 71 degrees, the dew point 70, and the relative humidity 96%. The pressure was 30.04 inches and rising. At Guthrie, the temperature was 73 degrees, the dew point 70, and the relative humidity 90%. The pressure was 30.04 inches and rising. Observations from around the region. At Springfield, fog was reported, with a temperature of 68. It was clear, with a temperature of 70 at Woodward, and 73 at Tulsa.
It was partly cloudy, with a temperature of 72 at Wichita, 72 at Oklahoma City, and 80 at Dallas-Fort Worth. Once again at 5 a.m., at Stillwater, it was clear. The temperature was 71. From the Norman Forecast Office, here is the forecast for Stillwater and surrounding area. Rest of tonight, clear. Near steady temperature in the lower 70s. East wind around 5 miles an hour. Tuesday, sunny. Highs in the lower 90s. East winds 5 to 10 miles an hour. Tuesday night, clear. Lows in the lower 70s. East winds 5 to 10 miles an hour. Wednesday, sunny. Highs in the upper 90s. Southeast winds 5 to 10 miles an hour. Lows in the lower 70s. East winds 5 to 10 miles an hour. Wednesday, sunny. Highs in the upper 90s. Southeast winds 5 to 10 miles an hour. Wednesday night, mostly clear. Lows in the upper 70s. South winds 5 to 10 miles an hour. Thursday, sunny, hot with highs around 100. Thursday night, mostly clear until midnight, then becoming partly cloudy. Lows around 80. Friday, mostly sunny with a slight chance of showers and thunderstorms. Highs in the upper 90s. Chance of rain 20%. Friday night, partly cloudy. A chance of showers and thunderstorms after midnight. Lows in the upper 70s. Chance of rain 40%. Saturday, mostly sunny with a chance of showers. A slight chance of thunderstorms in the morning, then a chance of thunderstorms in the afternoon. Highs in the mid-90s. Chance of rain 40%. Saturday night, partly cloudy. A slight chance of showers and thunderstorms until midnight, then a chance of showers and thunderstorms after midnight. Lows in the mid-70s. Chance of rain 30%. Sunday, sunny with a slight chance of showers and thunderstorms. Highs in the mid-90s. Chance of rain 20%. Sunday night, mostly clear. Lows in the mid-70s. Monday, sunny. Highs in the mid-90s. 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At Stillwater, it was clear. The temperature was 71 degrees, the dew point 70, and the relative humidity 96%. The pressure was 30.04 inches and rising. At Guthrie, the temperature was 73 degrees, the dew point 70, and the relative humidity 90%. The pressure was 30.04 inches and rising. Observations from around the region. At Springfield, fog was reported, with a temperature of 68. It was clear, with a temperature of 70 at Woodward, and 73 at Tulsa. It was partly cloudy, with a temperature of 72 at Wichita, 72 at Oklahoma City, and 80 at Dallas-Fort Worth. Once again at 5 a.m., at Stillwater, it was clear. The temperature was 71. From the Norman Forecast Office, here is the forecast for Stillwater and surrounding area. Rest of tonight, clear. Near steady temperature in the lower 70s. East winds around 5 miles an hour. Tuesday, sunny. Highs in the lower 90s. East winds 5 to 10 miles an hour. Tuesday night, clear. Lows in the lower 70s. East winds 5 to 10 miles an hour. Wednesday, sunny. Highs in the upper 90s. Southeast winds 5 to 10 miles an hour. Wednesday night, mostly clear. Lows in the upper 70s. South winds 5 to 10 miles an hour. Thursday, sunny, hot with highs around 100. Thursday night, mostly clear until midnight, then becoming partly cloudy. Lows around 80. Friday, mostly sunny with a slight chance of showers and thunderstorms. Highs in the upper 90s. Chance of rain 20%. Friday night, partly cloudy. A chance of showers and thunderstorms after midnight. Lows in the upper 70s. Chance of rain 40%. Saturday, mostly sunny with a chance of showers. A slight chance of thunderstorms in the morning, then a chance of thunderstorms in the afternoon. Highs in the mid-90s. Chance of rain 40%. Saturday night, partly cloudy.
a slight

chance of showers and thunderstorms until midnight, then a chance of showers and thunderstorms after midnight. Lows in the mid-70s. Chance of rain 30%. Sunday, sunny with a slight chance of showers and thunderstorms. Highs in the mid-90s. Chance of rain 20%. Sunday night, mostly clear. Lows in the mid-70s. Monday, sunny. Highs in the mid-90s. 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It's Stillwater, it was clear. The temperature was 71 degrees, the dew point 70, and the relative humidity 96%. The pressure was 30.04 inches and rising. At Guthrie, the temperature was 73 degrees, the dew point 70, and the relative humidity 90%. The pressure was 30.04 inches and rising. Observations from around the region. At Springfield, fog was reported, with a temperature of 68. It was clear, with a temperature of 70 at Woodward, and 73 at Tulsa. It was partly cloudy, with a temperature of 72 at Wichita, 72 at Oklahoma City, and 80 at Dallas-Fort Worth. Once again at 5 a.m., at Stillwater, it was clear. The temperature was 71. From the Norman Forecast Office, here is the forecast for Stillwater and surrounding area. Today, sunny. Highs in the lower 90s. East winds 5 to 10 miles an hour. Tonight, clear. Lows in the lower 70s. East winds 5 to 10 miles an hour. Wednesday, sunny. Highs in the upper 90s. Southeast winds 5 to 10 miles an hour. Wednesday night, mostly clear. Lows in the upper 70s. South winds 5 to 10 miles an hour. Thursday, sunny, hot with highs around 100. Southwest winds 10 to 15 miles an hour with gusts up to 25 miles an hour. Thursday night, mostly clear until midnight, then becoming partly cloudy. Lows around 80. Friday, mostly sunny with a slight chance of showers and thunderstorms. Highs in the upper 90s. Chance of rain 20%. Friday night, partly cloudy. A chance of showers and thunderstorms after midnight. Lows in the upper 70s. Chance of rain 40%. Saturday, mostly sunny with a chance of showers. A slight chance of thunderstorms in the morning, then a chance of thunderstorms in the afternoon. Highs in the mid-90s. Chance of rain 40%. Saturday night, partly cloudy. A slight chance of showers and thunderstorms until midnight, then a chance of showers and thunderstorms after midnight. Lows in the mid-70s. Chance of rain 30%. Sunday, sunny with a slight chance of showers and thunderstorms. Highs in the mid-90s. Chance of rain 20%. Sunday night, mostly clear. Lows in the mid-70s. Monday, sunny. Highs in the mid-90s. 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It's Stillwater, it was clear. The temperature was 71 degrees, the dew point 70, and the relative humidity 96%. The pressure was 30.04 inches and rising. At Guthrie, the temperature was 73 degrees, the dew point 70, and the relative humidity 90%. The pressure was 30.04 inches and rising. Observations from around the region. At Springfield, fog was reported, with a temperature of 68. It was clear, with a temperature of 70 at Woodward, and 73 at Tulsa. It was partly cloudy, with a temperature of 72 at Wichita, 72 at Oklahoma City, and 80 at Dallas-Fort Worth. Once again at 5 a.m., at Stillwater, it was clear. The temperature was 71. From the Norman Forecast Office, here is the forecast for Stillwater and surrounding area. Today, sunny. Highs in the lower 90s. East winds 5 to 10 miles an hour. Tonight, clear. Lows in the lower 70s. East winds 5 to 10 miles an hour. Wednesday, sunny. Highs in the upper 90s. Southeast winds 5 to 10 miles an hour. Wednesday night, mostly clear. Lows in the upper 70s. South winds 5 to 10 miles an hour.

chance of rain 40%. Saturday night, partly cloudy. A slight chance of showers and thunderstorms until midnight, then a chance of showers and thunderstorms after midnight. Lows in the mid-70s. Chance of rain 30%. Sunday, sunny with a slight chance of showers and thunderstorms. Highs in the mid-90s. Chance of rain 20%. Sunday night, mostly clear. Lows in the mid-70s. Monday, sunny. Highs in the mid-90s. 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It's Stillwater, it was clear. The temperature was 71 degrees, the dew point 70, and the relative humidity 96%. The pressure was 30.04 inches and rising. At Guthrie, the temperature was 73 degrees, the dew point 70, and the relative humidity 90%. The pressure was 30.04 inches and rising. Observations from around the region. At Springfield, fog was reported, with a temperature of 68. It was clear, with a temperature of 70 at Woodward, and 73 at Tulsa. It was partly cloudy, with a temperature of 72 at Wichita, 72 at Oklahoma City, and 80 at Dallas-Fort Worth. Once again at 5 a.m., at Stillwater, it was clear. The temperature was 71. This is your weather radio station WNG654 in Stillwater, operating on a frequency of 162.50 MHz. 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From the Norman Forecast Office, here is the forecast for Stillwater and surrounding area. Today, sunny. Highs in the lower 90s. East winds 5 to 10 miles an hour. Tonight, clear. Lows in the lower 70s. East winds 5 to 10 miles an hour. Wednesday, sunny. Highs in the upper 90s. Southeast winds 5 to 10 miles an hour. Wednesday night, mostly clear. Lows in the upper 70s. South winds 5 to 10 miles an hour. Thursday, sunny, hot with highs around 100. Southwest winds 10 to 15 miles an hour with gusts up to 25 miles an hour. Thursday night, mostly clear until midnight, then becoming partly cloudy. Lows around 80. Friday, mostly sunny with a slight chance of showers and thunderstorms. Highs in the upper 90s. Chance of rain 20%. Friday night, partly cloudy. A chance of showers and thunderstorms after midnight. Lows in the upper 70s. Chance of rain 40%. Saturday, mostly sunny with a chance of showers. A slight chance of thunderstorms in the morning, then a chance of thunderstorms in the afternoon. Highs in the mid-90s. Chance of rain 40%. Saturday night, partly cloudy. A slight chance of showers and thunderstorms until midnight, then a chance of showers and thunderstorms after midnight. Lows in the mid-70s. Chance of rain 30%. Sunday, sunny with a slight chance of showers and thunderstorms. Highs in the mid-90s. Chance of rain 20%. Sunday night, mostly clear. Lows in the mid-70s. Monday, sunny. Highs in the mid-90s. 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At Stillwater, it was clear. The temperature was 71 degrees, the dew point 70, and the relative humidity 96%. The pressure was 30.04 inches and rising. At Guthrie, the temperature was 73 degrees, the dew point 70, and the relative humidity 90%. The pressure was 30.04 inches and rising. Observations from around the region. At Springfield, fog was reported, with a temperature of 68. It was clear, with a temperature of 70 at Woodward, and 73 at Tulsa. It was partly cloudy, with a temperature of 72 at Wichita, 72 at Oklahoma City, and 80 at Dallas-Fort Worth. Once again at 5 a.m., at Stillwater, it was clear. The temperature was 71. From the Norman Forecast Office, here is the forecast for Stillwater and surrounding area. Today, sunny. Highs in the lower 90s. East winds 5 to 10 miles an hour. Tonight,

clear. Lows in the lower 70s. East winds 5 to 10 miles an hour. Wednesday, sunny. Highs in the upper 90s. Southeast winds 5 to 10 miles an hour. Wednesday night, mostly clear. Lows in the upper 70s. South winds 5 to 10 miles an hour. Thursday, sunny, hot with highs around 100. Southwest winds 10 to 15 miles an hour with gusts up to 25 miles an hour. Thursday night, mostly clear until midnight, then becoming partly cloudy. Lows around 80. Friday, mostly sunny with a slight chance of showers and thunderstorms. Highs in the upper 90s. Chance of rain 20%. Friday night, partly cloudy. A chance of showers and thunderstorms after midnight. Lows in the upper 70s. Chance of rain 40%. Saturday, mostly sunny with a chance of showers. A slight chance of thunderstorms in the morning, then a chance of thunderstorms in the afternoon. Highs in the mid-90s. Chance of rain 40%. Saturday night, partly cloudy. A slight chance of showers and thunderstorms until midnight, then a chance of showers and thunderstorms after midnight. Lows in the mid-70s. Chance of rain 30%. Sunday, sunny with a slight chance of showers and thunderstorms. Highs in the mid-90s. Chance of rain 20%. Sunday night, mostly clear. Lows in the mid-70s. Monday, sunny. Highs in the mid-90s. 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It's Stillwater, it was clear. The temperature was 71 degrees, the dew point 70, and the relative humidity 96%. The pressure was 30.04 inches and rising. At Guthrie, the temperature was 73 degrees, the dew point 70, and the relative humidity 90%. The pressure was 30.04 inches and rising. Observations from around the region. At Springfield, fog was reported, with a temperature of 68. It was clear, with a temperature of 70 at Woodward, and 73 at Tulsa. It was partly cloudy, with a temperature of 72 at Wichita, 72 at Oklahoma City, and 80 at Dallas-Fort Worth. Once again at 5 a.m., at Stillwater, it was clear. The temperature was 71. From the Norman Forecast Office, here is the forecast for Stillwater and surrounding area. Today, sunny. Highs in the lower 90s. East winds 5 to 10 miles an hour. Tonight, clear. Lows in the lower 70s. East winds 5 to 10 miles an hour. Wednesday, sunny. Highs in the upper 90s. Southeast winds 5 to 10 miles an hour. Wednesday night, mostly clear. Lows in the upper 70s. South winds 5 to 10 miles an hour. Thursday, sunny, hot with highs around 100. Southwest winds 10 to 15 miles an hour with gusts up to 25 miles an hour. Thursday night, mostly clear until midnight, then becoming partly cloudy. Lows around 80. Friday, mostly sunny with a slight chance of showers and thunderstorms. Highs in the upper 90s. Chance of rain 20%. Friday night, partly cloudy. A chance of showers and thunderstorms after midnight. Lows in the upper 70s. Chance of rain 40%. Saturday, mostly sunny with a chance of showers. A slight chance of thunderstorms in the morning, then a chance of thunderstorms in the afternoon. Highs in the mid-90s. Chance of rain 40%. Saturday night, partly cloudy. A slight chance of showers and thunderstorms until midnight, then a chance of showers and thunderstorms after midnight. Lows in the mid-70s. Chance of rain 30%. Sunday, sunny with a slight chance of showers and thunderstorms. Highs in the mid-90s. Chance of rain 20%. Sunday night, mostly clear. Lows in the mid-70s. Monday, sunny. Highs in the mid-90s. 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At Stillwater, it was clear. The temperature was 71 degrees, the dew point 70, and the relative humidity 96%. The pressure was 30.04 inches and rising.

at Guthrie. The temperature was 73 degrees, the dew point 70, and the relative humidity 90%. The pressure was 30.04 inches and rising. Observations from around the region. At Springfield, fog was reported with a temperature of 68. It was clear with a temperature of 70 at Woodward and 73 at Tulsa. It was partly cloudy with a temperature of 72 at Wichita, 72 at Oklahoma City, and 80 at Dallas-Fort Worth. Once again at 5 a.m., at Stillwater, it was clear. The temperature was 71. From the Norman Forecast Office, here is the forecast for Stillwater and surrounding area. Today, sunny. Highs in the lower 90s. East winds 5 to 10 miles an hour. Tonight, clear. Lows in the lower 70s. East winds 5 to 10 miles an hour. Wednesday, sunny. Highs in the upper 90s. Southeast winds 5 to 10 miles an hour. Wednesday night, mostly clear. Lows in the upper 70s. South winds 5 to 10 miles an hour. Thursday, sunny, hot with highs around 100. Southwest winds 10 to 15 miles an hour with gusts up to 25 miles an hour. Thursday night, mostly clear until midnight, then becoming partly cloudy. Lows around 80. Friday, mostly sunny with a slight chance of showers and thunderstorms. Highs in the upper 90s. Chance of rain 20%. Friday night, partly cloudy. A chance of showers and thunderstorms after midnight. Lows in the upper 70s. Chance of rain 40%. Saturday, mostly sunny with a chance of showers. A slight chance of thunderstorms in the morning, then a chance of thunderstorms in the afternoon. Highs in the mid-90s. Chance of rain 40%. Saturday night, partly cloudy. A slight chance of showers and thunderstorms until midnight, then a chance of showers and thunderstorms after midnight. Lows in the mid-70s. Chance of rain 30%. Sunday, sunny with a slight chance of showers and thunderstorms. Highs in the mid-90s. Chance of rain 20%. Sunday night, mostly clear. Lows in the mid-70s. Monday, sunny. Highs in the mid-90s. 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At Stillwater, it was clear. The temperature was 71 degrees, the dew point 70, and the relative humidity 96%. The pressure was 30.04 inches and rising. At Guthrie, the temperature was 73 degrees, the dew point 70, and the relative humidity 90%. The pressure was 30.04 inches and rising. Observations from around the region. At Springfield, fog was reported with a temperature of 68. It was clear with a temperature of 70 at Woodward and 73 at Tulsa. It was partly cloudy with a temperature of 72 at Wichita, 72 at Oklahoma City, and 80 at Dallas-Fort Worth. Once again at 5 a.m., at Stillwater, it was clear. The temperature was 71. From the Norman Forecast Office, here is the forecast for Stillwater and surrounding area. Today, sunny. Highs in the lower 90s. East winds 5 to 10 miles an hour. Tonight, clear. Lows in the lower 70s. East winds 5 to 10 miles an hour. Wednesday, sunny. Highs in the upper 90s. Southeast winds 5 to 10 miles an hour. Wednesday night, mostly clear. Lows in the upper 70s. South winds 5 to 10 miles an hour. Thursday, sunny, hot with highs around 100. Southwest winds 10 to 15 miles an hour with gusts up to 25 miles an hour. Thursday night, mostly clear until midnight, then becoming partly cloudy. Lows around 80. Friday, mostly sunny with a slight chance of showers and thunderstorms. Highs in the upper 90s. Chance of rain 20%. Friday night, partly cloudy. A chance of showers and thunderstorms after midnight. Lows in the upper 70s. Chance of rain 40%. Saturday, mostly sunny with a chance of showers. A slight chance of thunderstorms in the morning, then a chance of thunderstorms in the afternoon.

highs in the mid-90s. Chance of rain 40%. Saturday night, partly cloudy. A slight chance of showers and thunderstorms until midnight, then a chance of showers and thunderstorms after midnight. Lows in the mid-70s. Chance of rain 30%. Sunday, sunny with a slight chance of showers and thunderstorms. Highs in the mid-90s. Chance of rain 20%. Sunday night, mostly clear. Lows in the mid-70s. Monday, sunny. Highs in the mid-90s. 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It's Stillwater, it was clear. The temperature was 71 degrees, the dew point 70, and the relative humidity 96%. The pressure was 30.04 inches and rising. At Guthrie, the temperature was 73 degrees, the dew point 70, and the relative humidity 90%. The pressure was 30.04 inches and rising. Observations from around the region. At Springfield, fog was reported, with a temperature of 68. It was clear, with a temperature of 70 at Woodward, and 73 at Tulsa. It was partly cloudy, with a temperature of 72 at Wichita, 72 at Oklahoma City, and 80 at Dallas-Fort Worth. Once again at 5 a.m., at Stillwater, it was clear. The temperature was 71. 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From the Norman Forecast Office, here is the forecast for Stillwater and surrounding area. Today, sunny. Highs in the lower 90s. East winds 5 to 10 miles an hour. Tonight, clear. Lows in the lower 70s. East winds 5 to 10 miles an hour. Wednesday, sunny. Highs in the upper 90s. Southeast winds 5 to 10 miles an hour. Wednesday night, mostly clear. Lows in the upper 70s. South winds 5 to 10 miles an hour. Thursday, sunny, hot with highs around 100. Southwest winds 10 to 15 miles an hour with gusts up to 25 miles an hour. Thursday night, mostly clear until midnight, then becoming partly cloudy. Lows around 80. Friday, mostly sunny with a slight chance of showers and thunderstorms. Highs in the upper 90s. Chance of rain 20%. Friday night, partly cloudy. A chance of showers and thunderstorms after midnight. Lows in the upper 70s. Chance of rain 40%. Saturday, mostly sunny with a chance of showers. A slight chance of thunderstorms in the morning, then a chance of thunderstorms in the afternoon. Highs in the mid-90s. Chance of rain 40%. Saturday night, partly cloudy. A slight chance of showers and thunderstorms until midnight, then a chance of showers and thunderstorms after midnight. Lows in the mid-70s. Chance of rain 30%. Sunday, sunny with a slight chance of showers and thunderstorms. Highs in the mid-90s. Chance of rain 20%. Sunday night, mostly clear. Lows in the mid-70s. Monday, sunny. Highs in the mid-90s. 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It's Stillwater, it was clear. The temperature was 71 degrees, the dew point 70, and the relative humidity 96%. The pressure was 30.04 inches and rising. At Guthrie, the temperature was 73 degrees, the dew point 70, and the relative humidity 90%. The pressure was 30.04 inches and rising. Observations from around the region. At Springfield, fog was reported, with a temperature of 68. It was clear, with a temperature of 70 at Woodward, and 73 at Tulsa. It was partly cloudy, with a temperature of 72 at Wichita, 72 at Oklahoma City, and 80 at Dallas-Fort Worth. Once again at 5 a.m., at Stillwater, it was clear. The temperature was 71. 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At Stillwater, it was clear. The temperature was 72 degrees, the dew point 71.

and the relative humidity 97%. The wind was northeast at 3 miles an hour. The pressure was 30.06 inches and rising. At Guthrie, it was mostly cloudy. The temperature was 73. Observations from around the region. At Tulsa, it was clear, with a temperature of 72. It was partly cloudy, with a temperature of 72 at Wichita, 73 at Oklahoma City, 80 at Dallas-Fort Worth, and 68 at Springfield. Once again at 6 a.m., at Stillwater, it was clear. The temperature was 72. From the Norman Forecast Office, here is the forecast for Stillwater and surrounding area. Today, sunny. Highs in the lower 90s. East winds 5 to 10 miles an hour. Tonight, clear. Lows in the lower 70s. East winds 5 to 10 miles an hour. Wednesday, sunny. Highs in the upper 90s. Southeast winds 5 to 10 miles an hour. Wednesday night, mostly clear. Lows in the upper 70s. South winds 5 to 10 miles an hour. Thursday, sunny, hot with highs around 100. Southwest winds 10 to 15 miles an hour with gusts up to 25 miles an hour. Thursday night, mostly clear until midnight, then becoming partly cloudy. Lows around 80. Friday, mostly sunny with a slight chance of showers and thunderstorms. Highs in the upper 90s. Chance of rain 20%. Friday night, partly cloudy. A chance of showers and thunderstorms after midnight. Lows in the upper 70s. Chance of rain 40%. Saturday, mostly sunny with a chance of showers. A slight chance of thunderstorms in the morning, then a chance of thunderstorms in the afternoon. Highs in the mid-90s. Chance of rain 40%. Saturday night, partly cloudy. A slight chance of showers and thunderstorms until midnight, then a chance of showers and thunderstorms after midnight. Lows in the mid-70s. Chance of rain 30%. Sunday, sunny with a slight chance of showers and thunderstorms. Highs in the mid-90s. Chance of rain 20%. Sunday night, mostly clear. Lows in the mid-70s. Monday, sunny. Highs in the mid-90s. 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At Stillwater, it was clear. The temperature was 72 degrees, the dew point 71, and the relative humidity 97%. The wind was northeast at 3 miles an hour. The pressure was 30.06 inches and rising. At Guthrie, it was mostly cloudy. The temperature was 73. Observations from around the region. At Tulsa, it was clear, with a temperature of 72. It was partly cloudy, with a temperature of 72 at Wichita, 73 at Oklahoma City, 80 at Dallas-Fort Worth, and 68 at Springfield. Once again at 6 a.m., at Stillwater, it was clear. The temperature was 72. From the Norman Forecast Office, here is the forecast for Stillwater and surrounding area. Today, sunny. Highs in the lower 90s. East winds 5 to 10 miles an hour. Tonight, clear. Lows in the lower 70s. East winds 5 to 10 miles an hour. Wednesday, sunny. Highs in the upper 90s. Southeast winds 5 to 10 miles an hour. Wednesday night, mostly clear. Lows in the upper 70s. South winds 5 to 10 miles an hour. Thursday, sunny. Hot with highs around 100. Southwest winds 10 to 15 miles an hour with gusts up to 25 miles an hour. Thursday night, mostly clear until midnight, then becoming partly cloudy. Lows around 80. Friday, mostly sunny with a slight chance of showers and thunderstorms. Highs in the upper 90s. Chance of rain 20%. Friday night, partly cloudy. A chance of showers and thunderstorms after midnight. Lows in the upper 70s. Chance of rain 40%. Saturday, mostly sunny with a chance of showers. A slight chance of thunderstorms in the morning, then a chance of thunderstorms in the afternoon. Highs in the mid-90s. Chance of rain 40%. Saturday night, partly cloudy. A slight

Chance of showers and thunderstorms until midnight, then a chance of showers and thunderstorms after midnight. Lows in the mid-70s. Chance of rain 30%. Sunday, sunny with a slight chance of showers and thunderstorms. Highs in the mid-90s. Chance of rain 20%. Sunday night, mostly clear. Lows in the mid-70s. Monday, sunny. Highs in the mid-90s. 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It's Stillwater, it was clear. The temperature was 72 degrees, the dew point 71, and the relative humidity 97%. The wind was northeast at 3 miles an hour. The pressure was 30.06 inches and rising. At Guthrie, it was mostly cloudy. The temperature was 73. Observations from around the region. At Tulsa, it was clear, with a temperature of 72. It was partly cloudy, with a temperature of 72 at Wichita, 73 at Oklahoma City, 80 at Dallas-Fort Worth, and 68 at Springfield. Once again at 6 a.m., at Stillwater, it was clear. The temperature was 72. From the Norman Forecast Office, here is the forecast for Stillwater and surrounding area. Today, sunny. Highs in the lower 90s. East winds 5 to 10 miles an hour. Tonight, clear. Lows in the lower 70s. East winds 5 to 10 miles an hour. Wednesday, sunny. Highs in the upper 90s. Southeast winds 5 to 10 miles an hour. Wednesday night, mostly clear. Lows in the upper 70s. South winds 5 to 10 miles an hour. Thursday, sunny, hot with highs around 100. Southwest winds 10 to 15 miles an hour with gusts up to 25 miles an hour. Thursday night, mostly clear until midnight, then becoming partly cloudy. Lows around 80. Friday, mostly sunny with a slight chance of showers and thunderstorms. Highs in the upper 90s. Chance of rain 20%. Friday night, partly cloudy. A chance of showers and thunderstorms after midnight. Lows in the upper 70s. Chance of rain 40%. Saturday, mostly sunny with a chance of showers. A slight chance of thunderstorms in the morning, then a chance of thunderstorms in the afternoon. Highs in the mid-90s. Chance of rain 40%. Saturday night, partly cloudy. A slight chance of showers and thunderstorms until midnight, then a chance of showers and thunderstorms after midnight. Lows in the mid-70s. Chance of rain 30%. Sunday, sunny with a slight chance of showers and thunderstorms. Highs in the mid-90s. Chance of rain 20%. Sunday night, mostly clear. Lows in the mid-70s. Monday, sunny. Highs in the mid-90s. 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It's Stillwater, it was clear. The temperature was 72 degrees, the dew point 71, and the relative humidity 97%. The wind was northeast at 3 miles an hour. The pressure was 30.06 inches and rising. At Guthrie, it was mostly cloudy. The temperature was 73. Observations from around the region. At Tulsa, it was clear, with a temperature of 72. It was partly cloudy, with a temperature of 72 at Wichita, 73 at Oklahoma City, 80 at Dallas-Fort Worth, and 68 at Springfield. Once again at 6 a.m., at Stillwater, it was clear. The temperature was 72. From the Norman Forecast Office, here is the forecast for Stillwater and surrounding area. Today, sunny. Highs in the lower 90s. East winds 5 to 10 miles an hour. Tonight, clear. Lows in the lower 70s. East winds 5 to 10 miles an hour. Wednesday, sunny. Highs in the upper 90s. Southeast winds 5 to 10 miles an hour. Wednesday night, mostly clear. Lows in the upper 70s. South winds 5 to 10 miles an hour. Thursday, sunny. Hot with highs around 100. Southwest winds 10 to 15 miles an hour with gusts up to 25 miles an hour. Thursday night, mostly clear until midnight.

then becoming partly cloudy. Lows around 80. Friday, mostly sunny with a slight chance of showers and thunderstorms. Highs in the upper 90s. Chance of rain 20%. Friday night, partly cloudy. A chance of showers and thunderstorms after midnight. Lows in the upper 70s. Chance of rain 40%. Saturday, mostly sunny with a chance of showers. A slight chance of thunderstorms in the morning, then a chance of thunderstorms in the afternoon. Highs in the mid-90s. Chance of rain 40%. Saturday night, partly cloudy. A slight chance of showers and thunderstorms until midnight, then a chance of showers and thunderstorms after midnight. Lows in the mid-70s. Chance of rain 30%. Sunday, sunny with a slight chance of showers and thunderstorms. Highs in the mid-90s. Chance of rain 20%. Sunday night, mostly clear. Lows in the mid-70s. Monday, sunny. Highs in the mid-90s. 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It's Stillwater, it was clear. The temperature was 72 degrees, the dew point 71, and the relative humidity 97%. The wind was northeast at 3 miles an hour. The pressure was 30.06 inches and rising. At Guthrie, it was mostly cloudy. The temperature was 73. Observations from around the region. Skies ranged from clear to partly cloudy. It was 72 at Wichita, 70 at Woodward, and 73 at Oklahoma City. Dallas-Fort Worth reported 80, Tulsa reported 72, and Springfield reported 68. Once again at 6 a.m., at Stillwater, it was clear. The temperature was 72. From the Norman Forecast Office, here is the forecast for Stillwater and surrounding area. Today, sunny. Highs in the lower 90s. East winds 5 to 10 miles an hour. Tonight, clear. Lows in the lower 70s. East winds 5 to 10 miles an hour. Wednesday, sunny. Highs in the upper 90s. Southeast winds 5 to 10 miles an hour. Wednesday night, mostly clear. Lows in the upper 70s. South winds 5 to 10 miles an hour. Thursday, sunny, hot with highs around 100. Southwest winds 10 to 15 miles an hour with gusts up to 25 miles an hour. Thursday night, mostly clear until midnight, then becoming partly cloudy. Lows around 80. Friday, mostly sunny with a slight chance of showers and thunderstorms. Highs in the upper 90s. Chance of rain 20%. Friday night, partly cloudy. A chance of showers and thunderstorms after midnight. Lows in the upper 70s. Chance of rain 40%. Saturday, mostly sunny with a chance of showers. A slight chance of thunderstorms in the morning, then a chance of thunderstorms in the afternoon. Highs in the mid-90s. Chance of rain 40%. Saturday night, partly cloudy. A slight chance of showers and thunderstorms until midnight, then a chance of showers and thunderstorms after midnight. Lows in the mid-70s. Chance of rain 30%. Sunday, sunny with a slight chance of showers and thunderstorms. Highs in the mid-90s. Chance of rain 20%. Sunday night, mostly clear. Lows in the mid-70s. Monday, sunny. Highs in the mid-90s. You are listening to Stillwater Weather Radio, and here are 6 a.m. weather observations. It's Stillwater, it was clear. The temperature was 72 degrees, the dew point 71, and the relative humidity 97%. The wind was northeast at 3 miles an hour. The pressure was 30.06 inches and rising. At Guthrie, it was mostly cloudy. The temperature was 73. Observations from around the region. Skies ranged from clear to partly cloudy. It was 72 at Wichita, 70 at Woodward, and 73 at Oklahoma City. Dallas-Fort Worth reported 80, Tulsa

reported 72, and Springfield reported 68. Once again at 6 a.m., it's still water, it was clear. The temperature was 72. From the Norman Forecast Office, here is the forecast for Stillwater and surrounding area. Today, sunny. Highs in the lower 90s. East winds 5 to 10 miles an hour. Tonight, clear. Lows in the lower 70s. East winds 5 to 10 miles an hour. Wednesday, sunny. Highs in the upper 90s. Southeast winds 5 to 10 miles an hour. Wednesday night, mostly clear. Lows in the upper 70s. South winds 5 to 10 miles an hour. Thursday, sunny, hot with highs around 100. Southwest winds 10 to 15 miles an hour with gusts up to 25 miles an hour. Thursday night, mostly clear until midnight, then becoming partly cloudy. Lows around 80. Friday, mostly sunny with a slight chance of showers and thunderstorms. Highs in the upper 90s. Chance of rain 20%. Friday night, partly cloudy. A chance of showers and thunderstorms after midnight. Lows in the upper 70s. Chance of rain 40%. Saturday, mostly sunny with a chance of showers. A slight chance of thunderstorms in the morning, then a chance of thunderstorms in the afternoon. Highs in the mid-90s. Chance of rain 40%. Saturday night, partly cloudy. A slight chance of showers and thunderstorms until midnight, then a chance of showers and thunderstorms after midnight. Lows in the mid-70s. Chance of rain 30%. Sunday, sunny with a slight chance of showers and thunderstorms. Highs in the mid-90s. Chance of rain 20%. Sunday night, mostly clear. Lows in the mid-70s. Monday, sunny. Highs in the mid-90s. You're listening to Stillwater Weather Radio, and here are 6 a.m. weather observations. It's Stillwater, it was clear. The temperature was 72 degrees, the dew point 71, and the relative humidity 97%. The wind was northeast at 3 miles an hour. The pressure was 30.06 inches and rising. At Guthrie, it was mostly cloudy. The temperature was 73. Observations from around the region. Skies ranged from clear to partly cloudy. It was 72 at Wichita, 70 at Woodward, and 73 at Oklahoma City. Dallas-Fort Worth reported 80, Tulsa reported 72, and Springfield reported 68. Once again at 6 a.m., at Stillwater, it was clear. The temperature was 72. From the Norman Forecast Office, here is the forecast for Stillwater and surrounding area. Today, sunny. Highs in the lower 90s. East winds 5 to 10 miles an hour. Tonight, clear. Lows in the lower 70s. East winds 5 to 10 miles an hour. Wednesday, sunny. Highs in the upper 90s. Southeast winds 5 to 10 miles an hour. Wednesday night, mostly clear. Lows in the upper 70s. South winds 5 to 10 miles an hour. Thursday, sunny, hot with highs around 100. Southwest winds 10 to 15 miles an hour with gusts up to 25 miles an hour. Thursday night, mostly clear until midnight, then becoming partly cloudy. Lows around 80. Friday, mostly sunny with a slight chance of showers and thunderstorms. Highs in the upper 90s. Chance of rain 20%. Friday night, partly cloudy. A chance of showers and thunderstorms after midnight. Lows in the upper 70s. Chance of rain 40%. Saturday, mostly sunny with a chance of showers. A slight chance of thunderstorms in the morning, then a chance of thunderstorms in the afternoon. Highs in the mid-90s. Chance of rain 40%. Saturday night, partly cloudy. A slight chance of showers and thunderstorms until midnight, then a chance of showers and thunderstorms after midnight. Lows in the mid-70s. Chance of rain 30%. Sunday, sunny with a slight chance of showers and thunderstorms. Highs in the mid-90s. Chance of rain 20%. Sunday night, mostly clear. Lows in the mid-70s. Monday, sunny.
highs in the mid-90s. You're listening to Stillwater Weather Radio, and here are 6 a.m. weather observations. It's Stillwater, it was clear. The temperature was 72 degrees, the dew point 71, and the relative humidity 97%. The wind was northeast at 3 miles an hour. The pressure was 30.06 inches and rising. At Guthrie, it was mostly cloudy. The temperature was 73. Observations from around the region. Skies ranged from clear to partly cloudy. It was 72 at Wichita, 70 at Woodward, and 73 at Oklahoma City. Dallas-Fort Worth reported 80, Tulsa reported 72, and Springfield reported 68. Once again at 6 a.m., it's Stillwater, it was clear. The temperature was 72. From the Norman Forecast Office, here is the forecast for Stillwater and surrounding area. Today, sunny. Highs in the lower 90s. East winds 5 to 10 miles an hour. Tonight, clear. Lows in the lower 70s. East winds 5 to 10 miles an hour. Wednesday, sunny. Highs in the upper 90s. Southeast winds 5 to 10 miles an hour. Wednesday night, mostly clear. Lows in the upper 70s. South winds 5 to 10 miles an hour. Thursday, sunny, hot with highs around 100. Southwest winds 10 to 15 miles an hour with gusts up to 25 miles an hour. Thursday night, mostly clear until midnight, then becoming partly cloudy. Lows around 80. Friday, mostly sunny with a slight chance of showers and thunderstorms. Highs in the upper 90s. Chance of rain 20%. Friday night, partly cloudy. A chance of showers and thunderstorms after midnight. Lows in the upper 70s. Chance of rain 40%. Saturday, mostly sunny with a chance of showers. A slight chance of thunderstorms in the morning, then a chance of thunderstorms in the afternoon. Highs in the mid-90s. Chance of rain 40%. Saturday night, partly cloudy. A slight chance of showers and thunderstorms until midnight, then a chance of showers and thunderstorms after midnight. Lows in the mid-70s. Chance of rain 30%. Sunday, sunny with a slight chance of showers and thunderstorms. Highs in the mid-90s. Chance of rain 20%. Sunday night, mostly clear. Lows in the mid-70s. Monday, sunny. Highs in the mid-90s. You're listening to Stillwater Weather Radio, and here are 6 a.m. weather observations. It's Stillwater, it was clear. The temperature was 72 degrees, the dew point 71, and the relative humidity 97%. The wind was northeast at 3 miles an hour. The pressure was 30.06 inches and rising. At Guthrie, it was mostly cloudy. The temperature was 73. Observations from around the region. Skies ranged from clear to partly cloudy. It was 72 at Wichita, 70 at Woodward, and 73 at Oklahoma City. Dallas-Fort Worth reported 80, Tulsa reported 72, and Springfield reported 68. Once again at 6 a.m., it's Stillwater, it was clear. The temperature was 72. From the Norman Forecast Office, here is the forecast for Stillwater and surrounding area. Today, sunny. Highs in the lower 90s. East winds 5 to 10 miles an hour. Tonight, clear. Lows in the lower 70s. East winds 5 to 10 miles an hour. Wednesday, sunny. Highs in the upper 90s. Southeast winds 5 to 10 miles an hour. Wednesday night, mostly clear. Lows in the upper 70s. South winds 5 to 10 miles an hour. Thursday, sunny, hot with highs around 100. Southwest winds 10 to 15 miles an hour with gusts up to 25 miles an hour. Thursday night, mostly clear until midnight, then becoming partly cloudy. Lows around 80. Friday, mostly sunny with a slight chance of showers and thunderstorms. Highs in the upper 90s. Chance of rain 20%. Friday night, partly cloudy. A chance of showers and thunderstorms after midnight. Lows in the upper 70s.
chance of rain 40%. Saturday, mostly sunny with a chance of showers. A slight chance of thunderstorms in the morning, then a chance of thunderstorms in the afternoon. Highs in the mid-90s. Chance of rain 40%. Saturday night, partly cloudy. A slight chance of showers and thunderstorms until midnight, then a chance of showers and thunderstorms after midnight. Lows in the mid-70s. Chance of rain 30%. Sunday, sunny with a slight chance of showers and thunderstorms. Highs in the mid-90s. Chance of rain 20%. Sunday night, mostly clear. Lows in the mid-70s. Monday, sunny. Highs in the mid-90s. You're listening to Stillwater Weather Radio, and here are 6 a.m. weather observations. It's Stillwater, it was clear. The temperature was 72 degrees, the dew point 71, and the relative humidity 97%. The wind was northeast at 3 miles an hour. The pressure was 30.06 inches and rising. At Guthrie, it was mostly cloudy. The temperature was 73. Observations from around the region. Skies ranged from clear to partly cloudy. It was 72 at Wichita, 70 at Woodward, and 73 at Oklahoma City. Dallas-Fort Worth reported 80, Tulsa reported 72, and Springfield reported 68. Once again at 6 a.m., it's Stillwater, it was clear. The temperature was 72. This is your weather radio station WNG654 in Stillwater, operating on a frequency of 162.50 MHz. 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From the Norman Forecast Office, here is the forecast for Stillwater and surrounding area. Today, sunny. Highs in the lower 90s. East winds 5 to 10 miles an hour. Tonight, clear. Lows in the lower 70s. East winds 5 to 10 miles an hour. Wednesday, sunny. Highs in the upper 90s. Southeast winds 5 to 10 miles an hour. Wednesday night, mostly clear. Lows in the upper 70s. South winds 5 to 10 miles an hour. Thursday, sunny, hot with highs around 100. Southwest winds 10 to 15 miles an hour with gusts up to 25 miles an hour. Thursday night, mostly clear until midnight, then becoming partly cloudy. Lows around 80. Friday, mostly sunny with a slight chance of showers and thunderstorms. Highs in the upper 90s. Chance of rain 20%. Friday night, partly cloudy. A chance of showers and thunderstorms after midnight. Lows in the upper 70s. Chance of rain 40%. Saturday, mostly sunny with a chance of showers. A slight chance of thunderstorms in the morning, then a chance of thunderstorms in the afternoon. Highs in the mid-90s. Chance of rain 40%. Saturday night, partly cloudy. A slight chance of showers and thunderstorms until midnight, then a chance of showers and thunderstorms after midnight. Lows in the mid-70s. Chance of rain 30%. Sunday, sunny with a slight chance of showers and thunderstorms. Highs in the mid-90s. Chance of rain 20%. Sunday night, mostly clear. Lows in the mid-70s. Monday, sunny. Highs in the mid-90s. You're listening to Stillwater Weather Radio, and here are 6 a.m. weather observations. It's Stillwater, it was clear. The temperature was 72 degrees, the dew point 71, and the relative humidity 97%. The wind was northeast at 3 miles an hour. The pressure was 30.06 inches and rising. At Guthrie, it was mostly cloudy. The temperature was 73. Observations from around the region. Skies ranged from clear to partly cloudy. It was 72 at Wichita, 70 at Woodward, and 73 at Oklahoma City. Dallas-Fort Worth reported 80, Tulsa reported 72, and Springfield reported 68. Once again at 6 a.m., it's Stillwater, it was clear. The temperature was 72. From the Norman Forecast Office, here is the forecast for Stillwater and surrounding area. Today, sunny. Highs in the lower 90s.
east winds 5 to 10 miles an hour. Tonight, clear. Lows in the lower 70s. East winds 5 to 10 miles an hour. Tonight, clear. Lows in the lower 70s. East winds 5 to 10 miles an hour. Wednesday, sunny. Highs in the upper 90s. Southeast winds 5 to 10 miles an hour. Wednesday night, mostly clear. Lows in the upper 70s. South winds 5 to 10 miles an hour. Thursday, sunny, hot with highs around 100. Southwest winds 10 to 15 miles an hour with gusts up to 25 miles an hour. Thursday night, mostly clear until midnight, then becoming partly cloudy. Lows around 80. Friday, mostly sunny with a slight chance of showers and thunderstorms. Highs in the upper 90s. Chance of rain 20%. Friday night, partly cloudy. A chance of showers and thunderstorms after midnight. Lows in the upper 70s. Chance of rain 40%. Saturday, mostly sunny with a chance of showers. A slight chance of thunderstorms in the morning, then a chance of thunderstorms in the afternoon. Highs in the mid-90s. Chance of rain 40%. Saturday night, partly cloudy. A slight chance of showers and thunderstorms until midnight, then a chance of showers and thunderstorms after midnight. Lows in the mid-70s. Chance of rain 30%. Sunday, sunny with a slight chance of showers and thunderstorms. Highs in the mid-90s. Chance of rain 20%. Sunday night, mostly clear. Lows in the mid-70s. Monday, sunny. Highs in the mid-90s. 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It's Stillwater, it was clear. The temperature was 72 degrees, the dew point 71, and the relative humidity 97%. The wind was northeast at 3 miles an hour. The pressure was 30.06 inches and rising. At Guthrie, it was mostly cloudy. The temperature was 73. Observations from around the region. Skies ranged from clear to partly cloudy. It was 72 at Wichita, 70 at Woodward, and 73 at Oklahoma City. Dallas-Fort Worth reported 80, Tulsa reported 72, and Springfield reported 68. Once again at 6 a.m., at Stillwater, it was clear. The temperature was 72. From the Norman Forecast Office, here is the forecast for Stillwater and surrounding area. Today, sunny. Highs in the lower 90s. East winds 5 to 10 miles an hour. Tonight, clear. Lows in the lower 70s. East winds 5 to 10 miles an hour. Wednesday, sunny. Highs in the upper 90s. Southeast winds 5 to 10 miles an hour. Wednesday night, mostly clear. Lows in the upper 70s. South winds 5 to 10 miles an hour. Thursday, sunny, hot with highs around 100. Southwest winds 10 to 15 miles an hour with gusts up to 25 miles an hour. Thursday night, mostly clear until midnight, then becoming partly cloudy. Lows around 80. Friday, mostly sunny with a slight chance of showers and thunderstorms. Highs in the upper 90s. Chance of rain 20%. Friday night, partly cloudy. A chance of showers and thunderstorms after midnight. Lows in the upper 70s. Chance of rain 40%. Saturday, mostly sunny with a chance of showers. A slight chance of thunderstorms in the morning, then a chance of thunderstorms in the afternoon. Highs in the mid-90s. Chance of rain 40%. Saturday night, partly cloudy. A slight chance of showers and thunderstorms until midnight, then a chance of showers and thunderstorms after midnight. Lows in the mid-70s. Chance of rain 30%. Sunday, sunny with a slight chance of showers and thunderstorms. Highs in the mid-90s. Chance of rain 20%. Sunday night, mostly clear. Lows in the mid-70s. Monday, sunny. Highs in the mid-90s. You are listening to Stillwater Weather Radio, and here are 6 a.m. weather observations. It's Stillwater, it was clear. The temperature was 72 degrees,
the dew point

71, and the relative humidity 97%. The wind was northeast at 3 miles an hour. The pressure was 30.06 inches and rising. At Guthrie, it was mostly cloudy. The temperature was 73. Observations from around the region. Skies ranged from clear to partly cloudy. It was 72 at Wichita, 70 at Woodward, and 73 at Oklahoma City. Dallas-Fort Worth reported 80, Tulsa reported 72, and Springfield reported 68. Once again at 6 a.m., at Stillwater, it was clear. The temperature was 72. From the Norman Forecast Office, here is the forecast for Stillwater and surrounding area. Today, sunny. Highs in the lower 90s. East winds 5 to 10 miles an hour. Tonight, clear. Lows in the lower 70s. East winds 5 to 10 miles an hour. Wednesday, sunny. Highs in the upper 90s. Southeast winds 5 to 10 miles an hour. Wednesday night, mostly clear. Lows in the upper 70s. South winds 5 to 10 miles an hour. Thursday, sunny, hot with highs around 100. Southwest winds 10 to 15 miles an hour with gusts up to 25 miles an hour. Thursday night, mostly clear until midnight, then becoming partly cloudy. Lows around 80. Friday, mostly sunny with a slight chance of showers and thunderstorms. Highs in the upper 90s. Chance of rain 20%. Friday night, partly cloudy. A chance of showers and thunderstorms after midnight. Lows in the upper 70s. Chance of rain 40%. Saturday, mostly sunny with a chance of showers. A slight chance of thunderstorms in the morning, then a chance of thunderstorms in the afternoon. Highs in the mid-90s. Chance of rain 40%. Saturday night, partly cloudy. A slight chance of showers and thunderstorms until midnight, then a chance of showers and thunderstorms after midnight. Lows in the mid-70s. Chance of rain 30%. Sunday, sunny with a slight chance of showers and thunderstorms. Highs in the mid-90s. Chance of rain 20%. Sunday night, mostly clear. Lows in the mid-70s. Monday, sunny. Highs in the mid-90s. 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At Stillwater, it was clear. The temperature was 72 degrees, the dew point 71, and the relative humidity 97%. The wind was northeast at 3 miles an hour. The pressure was 30.06 inches and rising. At Guthrie, it was mostly cloudy. The temperature was 73. Observations from around the region. Skies ranged from clear to partly cloudy. It was 72 at Wichita, 70 at Woodward, and 73 at Oklahoma City. Dallas-Fort Worth reported 80, Tulsa reported 72, and Springfield reported 68. Once again at 6 a.m., at Stillwater, it was clear. The temperature was 72. From the Norman Forecast Office, here is the forecast for Stillwater and surrounding area. Today, sunny. Highs in the lower 90s. East winds 5 to 10 miles an hour. Tonight, clear. Lows in the lower 70s. East winds 5 to 10 miles an hour. Wednesday, sunny. Highs in the upper 90s. Southeast winds 5 to 10 miles an hour. Wednesday night, mostly clear. Lows in the upper 70s. South winds 5 to 10 miles an hour. Thursday, sunny, hot with highs around 100. Southwest winds 10 to 15 miles an hour with gusts up to 25 miles an hour. Thursday night, mostly clear until midnight, then becoming partly cloudy. Lows around 80. Friday, mostly sunny with a slight chance of showers and thunderstorms. Highs in the upper 90s. Chance of rain 20%. Friday night, partly cloudy. A chance of showers and thunderstorms after midnight. Lows in the upper 70s. Chance of rain 40%. Saturday, mostly sunny with a chance of showers. A slight chance of thunderstorms in the morning, then a chance of thunderstorms in the afternoon. Highs in the mid-90s. Chance of rain 40%.

temperature was 72 degrees, the dew point 71, and the relative humidity 97%. The wind was northeast at 3 miles an hour. The pressure was 30.06 inches and rising. At Guthrie, it was mostly cloudy. The temperature was 73. Observations from around the region. Skies ranged from clear to partly cloudy. It was 72 at Wichita, 70 at Woodward, and 73 at Oklahoma City. Dallas-Fort Worth reported 80, Tulsa reported 72, and Springfield reported 68. Once again at 6 a.m., at Stillwater, it was clear. The temperature was 72. 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From the Norman Forecast Office, here is the forecast for Stillwater and surrounding area. Today, sunny. Highs in the lower 90s. East winds 5 to 10 miles an hour. Tonight, clear. Lows in the lower 70s. East winds 5 to 10 miles an hour. Wednesday, sunny. Highs in the upper 90s. Southeast winds 5 to 10 miles an hour. Wednesday night, mostly clear. Lows in the upper 70s. South winds 5 to 10 miles an hour. Thursday, sunny, hot with highs around 100. Southwest winds 10 to 15 miles an hour with gusts up to 25 miles an hour. Thursday night, mostly clear until midnight, then becoming partly cloudy. Lows around 80. Friday, mostly sunny with a slight chance of showers and thunderstorms. Highs in the upper 90s. Chance of rain 20%. Friday night, partly cloudy. A chance of showers and thunderstorms after midnight. Lows in the upper 70s. Chance of rain 40%. Saturday, mostly sunny with a chance of showers. A slight chance of thunderstorms in the morning, then a chance of thunderstorms in the afternoon. Highs in the mid-90s. Chance of rain 40%. Saturday night, partly cloudy. A slight chance of showers and thunderstorms until midnight, then a chance of showers and thunderstorms after midnight. Lows in the mid-70s. Chance of rain 30%. Sunday, sunny with a slight chance of showers and thunderstorms. Highs in the mid-90s. Chance of rain 20%. Sunday night, mostly clear. Lows in the mid-70s. Monday, sunny. Highs in the mid-90s. 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At Stillwater, it was clear. The temperature was 72 degrees, the dew point 71, and the relative humidity 97%. The wind was northeast at 3 miles an hour. The pressure was 30.06 inches and rising. At Guthrie, it was mostly cloudy. The temperature was 73. Observations from around the region. Skies ranged from clear to partly cloudy. It was 72 at Wichita, 70 at Woodward, and 73 at Oklahoma City. Dallas-Fort Worth reported 80, Tulsa reported 72, and Springfield reported 68. Once again at 6 a.m., at Stillwater, it was clear. The temperature was 72. From the Norman Forecast Office, here is the forecast for Stillwater and surrounding area. Today, sunny. Highs in the lower 90s. East winds 5 to 10 miles an hour. Tonight, clear. Lows in the lower 70s. East winds 5 to 10 miles an hour. Wednesday, sunny. Highs in the upper 90s. Southeast winds 5 to 10 miles an hour. Wednesday night, mostly clear. Lows in the upper 70s. South winds 5 to 10 miles an hour. Thursday, sunny, hot with highs around 100. Southwest winds 10 to 15 miles an hour with gusts up to 25 miles an hour. Thursday night, mostly clear until midnight, then becoming partly cloudy. Lows around 80. Friday, mostly sunny with a slight chance of showers and thunderstorms. Highs in the upper 90s. Chance of rain 20%. Friday night, partly cloudy. A chance of showers and thunderstorms.

after midnight. Lows in the upper 70s. Chance of rain 40%. Saturday, mostly sunny with a chance of showers. A slight chance of thunderstorms in the morning, then a chance of thunderstorms in the afternoon. Highs in the mid-90s. Chance of rain 40%. Saturday night, partly cloudy. A slight chance of showers and thunderstorms until midnight, then a chance of showers and thunderstorms after midnight. Lows in the mid-70s. Chance of rain 30%. Sunday, sunny with a slight chance of showers and thunderstorms. Highs in the mid-90s. Chance of rain 20%. Sunday night, mostly clear. Lows in the mid-70s. Monday, sunny. Highs in the mid-90s. 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It's Stillwater, it was clear. The temperature was 72 degrees, the dew point 71, and the relative humidity 97%. The wind was northeast at 3 miles an hour. The pressure was 30.06 inches and rising. At Guthrie, it was mostly cloudy. The temperature was 73. Observations from around the region. Skies ranged from clear to partly cloudy. It was 72 at Wichita, 70 at Woodward, and 73 at Oklahoma City. Dallas-Fort Worth reported 80, Tulsa reported 72, and Springfield reported 68. Once again at 6 a.m., at Stillwater, it was clear. The temperature was 72. From the Norman Forecast Office, here is the forecast for Stillwater and surrounding area. Today, sunny. Highs in the lower 90s. East winds 5 to 10 miles an hour. Tonight, clear. Lows in the lower 70s. East winds 5 to 10 miles an hour. Wednesday, sunny. Highs in the upper 90s. Southeast winds 5 to 10 miles an hour. Wednesday night, mostly clear. Lows in the upper 70s. South winds 5 to 10 miles an hour. Thursday, sunny, hot with highs around 100. Southwest winds 10 to 15 miles an hour with gusts up to 25 miles an hour. Thursday night, mostly clear until midnight, then becoming partly cloudy. Lows around 80. Friday, mostly sunny with a slight chance of showers and thunderstorms. Highs in the upper 90s. Chance of rain 20%. Friday night, partly cloudy. A chance of showers and thunderstorms after midnight. Lows in the upper 70s. Chance of rain 40%. Saturday, mostly sunny with a chance of showers. A slight chance of thunderstorms in the morning, then a chance of thunderstorms in the afternoon. Highs in the mid-90s. Chance of rain 40%. Saturday night, partly cloudy. A slight chance of showers and thunderstorms until midnight, then a chance of showers and thunderstorms after midnight. Lows in the mid-70s. Chance of rain 30%. Sunday, sunny with a slight chance of showers and thunderstorms. Highs in the mid-90s. Chance of rain 20%. Sunday night, mostly clear. Lows in the mid-70s. Monday, sunny. Highs in the mid-90s. You're listening to Stillwater Weather Radio, and here are 6 a.m. weather observations. It's Stillwater, it was clear. The temperature was 72 degrees, the dew point 71, and the relative humidity 97%. The wind was northeast at 3 miles an hour. The pressure was 30.06 inches and rising. At Guthrie, it was mostly cloudy. The temperature was 73. Observations from around the region. Skies ranged from clear to partly cloudy. It was 72 at Wichita, 70 at Woodward, and 73 at Oklahoma City. Dallas-Fort Worth reported 80, Tulsa reported 72, and Springfield reported 68. Once again at 6 a.m., at Stillwater, it was clear. The temperature was 72. From the Norman Forecast Office, here is the forecast for Stillwater and surrounding area. Today, sunny. Highs in the lower 90s. East winds 5 to 10 miles an hour. Tonight, clear. Lows in the lower 70s. East winds 5 to 10 miles an hour. Wednesday, sunny.

Highs in the upper 90s. Southeast winds 5 to 10 miles an hour. Wednesday night, mostly clear. Lows in the upper 70s. South winds 5 to 10 miles an hour. Thursday, sunny, hot with highs around 100. Southwest winds 10 to 15 miles an hour with gusts up to 25 miles an hour. Thursday night, mostly clear until midnight, then becoming partly cloudy. Lows around 80. Friday, mostly sunny with a slight chance of showers and thunderstorms. Highs in the upper 90s. Chance of rain 20%. Friday night, partly cloudy. A chance of showers and thunderstorms after midnight. Lows in the upper 70s. Chance of rain 40%. Saturday, mostly sunny with a chance of showers. A slight chance of thunderstorms in the morning, then a chance of thunderstorms in the afternoon. Highs in the mid-90s. Chance of rain 40%. Saturday night, partly cloudy. A slight chance of showers and thunderstorms until midnight, then a chance of showers and thunderstorms after midnight. Lows in the mid-70s. Chance of rain 30%. Sunday, sunny with a slight chance of showers and thunderstorms. Highs in the mid-90s. Chance of rain 20%. Sunday night, mostly clear. Lows in the mid-70s. Monday, sunny. Highs in the mid-90s. You're listening to Stillwater Weather Radio, and here are 6 a.m. weather observations. It's Stillwater, it was clear. The temperature was 72 degrees, the dew point 71, and the relative humidity 97%. The wind was northeast at 3 miles an hour. The pressure was 30.06 inches and rising. At Guthrie, it was mostly cloudy. The temperature was 73. Observations from around the region. Skies ranged from clear to partly cloudy. It was 72 at Wichita, 70 at Woodward, and 73 at Oklahoma City. Dallas-Fort Worth reported 80, Tulsa reported 72, and Springfield reported 68. Once again at 6 a.m., at Stillwater, it was clear. The temperature was 72. From the Norman Forecast Office, here is the forecast for Stillwater and surrounding area. Today, sunny. Highs in the lower 90s. East winds 5 to 10 miles an hour. Tonight, clear. Lows in the lower 70s. East winds 5 to 10 miles an hour. Wednesday, sunny. Highs in the upper 90s. Southeast winds 5 to 10 miles an hour. Wednesday night, mostly clear. Lows in the upper 70s. South winds 5 to 10 miles an hour. Thursday, sunny, hot with highs around 100. Southwest winds 10 to 15 miles an hour with gusts up to 25 miles an hour. Thursday night, mostly clear until midnight, then becoming partly cloudy. Lows around 80. Friday, mostly sunny with a slight chance of showers and thunderstorms. Highs in the upper 90s. Chance of rain 20%. Friday night, partly cloudy. A chance of showers and thunderstorms after midnight. Lows in the upper 70s. Chance of rain 40%. Saturday, mostly sunny with a chance of showers. A slight chance of thunderstorms in the morning, then a chance of thunderstorms in the afternoon. Highs in the mid-90s. Chance of rain 40%. Saturday night, partly cloudy. A slight chance of showers and thunderstorms until midnight, then a chance of showers and thunderstorms after midnight. Lows in the mid-70s. Chance of rain 30%. Sunday, sunny with a slight chance of showers and thunderstorms. Highs in the mid-90s. Chance of rain 20%. Sunday night, mostly clear. Lows in the mid-70s. Monday, sunny. Highs in the mid-90s. You're listening to Stillwater Weather Radio, and here are 6 a.m. weather observations. It's Stillwater, it was clear. The temperature was 72 degrees, the dew point 71, and the relative humidity 97%. The wind was northeast at 3 miles an hour. The pressure was 30.06 inches and rising. At Guthrie, it was mostly cloudy. The temperature was 73. Observations from around the region. Skies

ranged from clear to partly cloudy. It was 72 at Wichita, 70 at Woodward, and 73 at Oklahoma City. Dallas-Fort Worth reported 80, Tulsa reported 72, and Springfield reported 68. Once again at 6 a.m., at Stillwater, it was clear. The temperature was 72. 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From the Norman Forecast Office, here is the forecast for Stillwater and surrounding area. Today, sunny. Highs in the lower 90s. East winds 5 to 10 miles an hour. Tonight, clear. Lows in the lower 70s. East winds 5 to 10 miles an hour. Wednesday, sunny. Highs in the upper 90s. Southeast winds 5 to 10 miles an hour. Wednesday night, mostly clear. Lows in the upper 70s. South winds 5 to 10 miles an hour. Thursday, sunny, hot with highs around 100. Southwest winds 10 to 15 miles an hour with gusts up to 25 miles an hour. Thursday night, mostly clear until midnight, then becoming partly cloudy. Lows around 80. Friday, mostly sunny with a slight chance of showers and thunderstorms. Highs in the upper 90s. Chance of rain 20%. Friday night, partly cloudy. A chance of showers and thunderstorms after midnight. Lows in the upper 70s. Chance of rain 40%. Saturday, mostly sunny with a chance of showers. A slight chance of thunderstorms in the morning, then a chance of thunderstorms in the afternoon. Highs in the mid-90s. Chance of rain 40%. Saturday night, partly cloudy. A slight chance of showers and thunderstorms until midnight, then a chance of showers and thunderstorms after midnight. Lows in the mid-70s. Chance of rain 30%. Sunday, sunny with a slight chance of showers and thunderstorms. Highs in the mid-90s. Chance of rain 20%. Sunday night, mostly clear. Lows in the mid-70s. Monday, sunny. Highs in the mid-90s. You are listening to Stillwater Weather Radio, and here are 6 a.m. weather observations. At Stillwater, it was clear. The temperature was 72 degrees, the dew point 71, and the relative humidity 97%. The wind was northeast at 3 miles an hour. The pressure was 30.06 inches and rising. At Guthrie, it was mostly cloudy. The temperature was 73. Observations from around the region. Skies ranged from clear to partly cloudy. It was 72 at Wichita, 70 at Woodward, and 73 at Oklahoma City. Dallas-Fort Worth reported 80, Tulsa reported 72, and Springfield reported 68. Once again at 6 a.m., at Stillwater, it was clear. The temperature was 72. From the Norman Forecast Office, here is the forecast for Stillwater and surrounding area. Today, sunny. Highs in the lower 90s. East winds 5 to 10 miles an hour. Tonight, clear. Lows in the lower 70s. East winds 5 to 10 miles an hour. Wednesday, sunny. Highs in the upper 90s. Southeast winds 5 to 10 miles an hour. Wednesday night, mostly clear. Lows in the upper 70s. South winds 5 to 10 miles an hour. Thursday, sunny, hot with highs around 100. Southwest winds 10 to 15 miles an hour with gusts up to 25 miles an hour. Thursday night, mostly clear until midnight, then becoming partly cloudy. Lows around 80. Friday, mostly sunny with a slight chance of showers and thunderstorms. Highs in the upper 90s. Chance of rain 20%. Friday night, partly cloudy. A chance of showers and thunderstorms after midnight. Lows in the upper 70s. Chance of rain 40%. Saturday, mostly sunny with a chance of showers. A slight chance of thunderstorms in the morning, then a chance of thunderstorms in the afternoon. Highs in the mid-90s. Chance of rain 40%. Saturday night, partly cloudy.

A slight chance of showers and thunderstorms until midnight, then a chance of showers and thunderstorms after midnight. Lows in the mid-70s. Chance of rain 30%. Sunday, sunny with a slight chance of showers and thunderstorms. Highs in the mid-90s. Chance of rain 20%. Sunday night, mostly clear. Lows in the mid-70s. Monday, sunny. Highs in the mid-90s. You're listening to Stillwater Weather Radio, and here are 7 a.m. weather observations. It's Stillwater, it was clear. The temperature was 71 degrees, the dew point 70, and the relative humidity 96%. The pressure was 30.08 inches and rising. At Ponca City, it was clear. The temperature was 71, the dew point 69, and the relative humidity 93%. The pressure was 30.08 inches and rising. At Guthrie, it was partly cloudy. The temperature was 74, the dew point 70, and the relative humidity 87%. The wind was southeast at 3. The pressure was 30.07 inches and rising. Observations from around the region. At Springfield, it was clear, with a temperature of 69. It was partly cloudy, with a temperature of 74 at Wichita, 73 at Oklahoma City, 79 at Dallas-Fort Worth, and 74 at Tulsa. Once again at 7 a.m., at Stillwater, it was clear. The temperature was 71. From the Norman Forecast Office, here is the forecast for Stillwater and surrounding area. Today, sunny. Highs in the lower 90s. East winds 5 to 10 miles an hour. Tonight, clear. Lows in the lower 70s. East winds 5 to 10 miles an hour. Wednesday, sunny. Highs in the upper 90s. Southeast winds 5 to 10 miles an hour. Wednesday night, mostly clear. Lows in the upper 70s. South winds 5 to 10 miles an hour. Thursday, sunny, hot with highs around 100. Southwest winds 10 to 15 miles an hour with gusts up to 25 miles an hour. Thursday night, mostly clear until midnight, then becoming partly cloudy. Lows around 80. Friday, mostly sunny with a slight chance of showers and thunderstorms. Highs in the upper 90s. Chance of rain 20%. Friday night, partly cloudy. A chance of showers and thunderstorms after midnight. Lows in the upper 70s. Chance of rain 40%. Saturday, mostly sunny with a chance of showers. A slight chance of thunderstorms in the morning, then a chance of thunderstorms in the afternoon. Highs in the mid-90s. Chance of rain 40%. Saturday night, partly cloudy. A slight chance of showers and thunderstorms until midnight, then a chance of showers and thunderstorms after midnight. Lows in the mid-70s. Chance of rain 30%. Sunday, sunny with a slight chance of showers and thunderstorms. Highs in the mid-90s. Chance of rain 20%. Sunday night, mostly clear. Lows in the mid-70s. Monday, sunny. Highs in the mid-90s. 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It's Stillwater, it was clear. The temperature was 71 degrees, the dew point 70, and the relative humidity 96%. The pressure was 30.08 inches and rising. At Ponca City, it was clear. The temperature was 71, the dew point 69, and the relative humidity 93%. The pressure was 30.08 inches and rising. At Guthrie, it was partly cloudy. The temperature was 74, the dew point 70, and the relative humidity 87%. The wind was southeast at 3. The pressure was 30.07 inches and rising. Observations from around the region. At Springfield, it was clear, with a temperature of 69. It was partly cloudy, with a temperature of 74 at Wichita, 73 at Oklahoma City, 79 at Dallas-Fort Worth, and 74 at Tulsa. Once again at 7 a.m., at Stillwater, it was clear. The temperature was 71. From the Norman Forecast Office, here is the forecast for Stillwater and surrounding area. Today, sunny. Highs in

a lower 90s. East winds 5 to 10 miles an hour. Tonight, clear. Lows in the lower 70s. East winds 5 to 10 miles an hour. Wednesday, sunny. Highs in the upper 90s. Southeast winds 5 to 10 miles an hour. Wednesday night, mostly clear. Lows in the upper 70s. South winds 5 to 10 miles an hour. Thursday, sunny, hot with highs around 100. Southwest winds 10 to 15 miles an hour with gusts up to 25 miles an hour. Thursday night, mostly clear until midnight, then becoming partly cloudy. Lows around 80. Friday, mostly sunny with a slight chance of showers and thunderstorms. Highs in the upper 90s. Chance of rain 20%. Friday night, partly cloudy. A chance of showers and thunderstorms after midnight. Lows in the upper 70s. Chance of rain 40%. Saturday, mostly sunny with a chance of showers. A slight chance of thunderstorms in the morning, then a chance of thunderstorms in the afternoon. Highs in the mid-90s. Chance of rain 40%. Saturday night, partly cloudy. A slight chance of showers and thunderstorms until midnight, then a chance of showers and thunderstorms after midnight. Lows in the mid-70s. Chance of rain 30%. Sunday, sunny with a slight chance of showers and thunderstorms. Highs in the mid-90s. Chance of rain 20%. Sunday night, mostly clear. Lows in the mid-70s. Monday, sunny. Highs in the mid-90s. 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It's Stillwater, it was clear. The temperature was 71 degrees, the dew point 70, and the relative humidity 96%. The pressure was 30.08 inches and rising. At Ponca City, it was clear. The temperature was 71, the dew point 69, and the relative humidity 93%. The pressure was 30.08 inches and rising. At Guthrie, it was partly cloudy. The temperature was 74, the dew point 70, and the relative humidity 87%. The wind was southeast at 3. The pressure was 30.07 inches and rising. Observations from around the region. At Springfield, it was clear, with a temperature of 69. It was partly cloudy, with a temperature of 74 at Wichita, 73 at Oklahoma City, 79 at Dallas-Fort Worth, and 74 at Tulsa. Once again at 7 a.m., at Stillwater, it was clear. The temperature was 71. From the Norman Forecast Office, here is the forecast for Stillwater and surrounding area. Today, sunny. Highs in the lower 90s. East winds 5 to 10 miles an hour. Tonight, clear. Lows in the lower 70s. East winds 5 to 10 miles an hour. Wednesday, sunny. Highs in the upper 90s. Southeast winds 5 to 10 miles an hour. Wednesday night, mostly clear. Lows in the upper 70s. South winds 5 to 10 miles an hour. Thursday, sunny. Hot with highs around 100. Southwest winds 10 to 15 miles an hour with gusts up to 25 miles an hour. Thursday night, mostly clear until midnight, then becoming partly cloudy. Lows around 80. Friday, mostly sunny with a slight chance of showers and thunderstorms. Highs in the upper 90s. Chance of rain 20%. Friday night, partly cloudy. A chance of showers and thunderstorms after midnight. Lows in the upper 70s. Chance of rain 40%. Saturday, mostly sunny with a chance of showers. A slight chance of thunderstorms in the morning, then a chance of thunderstorms in the afternoon. Highs in the mid-90s. Chance of rain 40%. Saturday night, partly cloudy. A slight chance of showers and thunderstorms until midnight, then a chance of showers and thunderstorms after midnight. Lows in the mid-70s. Chance of rain 30%. Sunday, sunny with a slight chance of showers and thunderstorms. Highs in the mid-90s. Chance of rain 20%. Sunday night, mostly clear. Lows in the mid-70s. Monday, sunny. Highs in the mid-90s.

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At Stillwater, it was clear. The temperature was 71 degrees, the dew point 70, and the relative humidity 96%. The pressure was 30.08 inches and rising. At Ponca City, it was clear. The temperature was 71, the dew point 69, and the relative humidity 93%. The pressure was 30.08 inches and rising. At Guthrie, it was partly cloudy. The temperature was 74, the dew point 70, and the relative humidity 87%. The wind was southeast at 3. The pressure was 30.07 inches and rising. Observations from around the region. Skies ranged from clear to partly cloudy. It was 74 at Wichita, 70 at Woodward, and 73 at Oklahoma City. Dallas-Fort Worth reported 79, Tulsa reported 74, and Springfield reported 69. Once again at 7 a.m., at Stillwater, it was clear. The temperature was 71. This is your weather radio station WNG654 in Stillwater, operating on a frequency of 162.50 MHz. 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From the Norman Forecast Office, here is the forecast for Stillwater and surrounding area. Today, sunny. Highs in the lower 90s. East winds 5 to 10 miles an hour. Tonight, clear. Lows in the lower 70s. East winds 5 to 10 miles an hour. Wednesday, sunny. Highs in the upper 90s. Southeast winds 5 to 10 miles an hour. Wednesday night, mostly clear. Lows in the upper 70s. South winds 5 to 10 miles an hour. Thursday, sunny, hot with highs around 100. Southwest winds 10 to 15 miles an hour with gusts up to 25 miles an hour. Thursday night, mostly clear until midnight, then becoming partly cloudy. Lows around 80. Friday, mostly sunny with a slight chance of showers and thunderstorms. Highs in the upper 90s. Chance of rain 20%. Friday night, partly cloudy. A chance of showers and thunderstorms after midnight. Lows in the upper 70s. Chance of rain 40%. Saturday, mostly sunny with a chance of showers. A slight chance of thunderstorms in the morning, then a chance of thunderstorms in the afternoon. Highs in the mid-90s. Chance of rain 40%. Saturday night, partly cloudy. A slight chance of showers and thunderstorms until midnight, then a chance of showers and thunderstorms after midnight. Lows in the mid-70s. Chance of rain 30%. Sunday, sunny with a slight chance of showers and thunderstorms. Highs in the mid-90s. Chance of rain 20%. Sunday night, mostly clear. Lows in the mid-70s. Monday, sunny. Highs in the mid-90s. You are listening to Stillwater Weather Radio, and here are 7 a.m. weather observations. At Stillwater, it was clear. The temperature was 71 degrees, the dew point 70, and the relative humidity 96%. The pressure was 30.08 inches and rising. At Ponca City, it was clear. The temperature was 71, the dew point 69, and the relative humidity 93%. The pressure was 30.08 inches and rising. At Guthrie, it was partly cloudy. The temperature was 74, the dew point 70, and the relative humidity 87%. The wind was southeast at 3. The pressure was 30.07 inches and rising. Observations from around the region. Skies ranged from clear to partly cloudy. It was 74 at Wichita, 70 at Woodward, and 73 at Oklahoma City. Dallas-Fort Worth reported 79, Tulsa reported 74, and Springfield reported 69. Once again at 7 a.m., at Stillwater, it was clear. The temperature was 71. From the Norman Forecast Office, here is the forecast for Stillwater and surrounding area. Today, sunny. Highs in the lower 90s. East winds 5 to 10 miles an hour. Tonight, clear. Lows in the lower 70s.

Southwest winds 10 to 15 miles an hour with gusts up to 25 miles an hour. Thursday night, mostly clear until midnight, then becoming partly cloudy. Lows around 80. Friday, mostly sunny with a slight chance of showers and thunderstorms. Highs in the upper 90s. Chance of rain 20%. Friday night, partly cloudy. A chance of showers and thunderstorms after midnight. Lows in the upper 70s. Chance of rain 40%. Saturday, mostly sunny with a chance of showers. A slight chance of thunderstorms in the morning, then a chance of thunderstorms in the afternoon. Highs in the mid-90s. Chance of rain 40%. Saturday night, partly cloudy. A slight chance of showers and thunderstorms until midnight, then a chance of showers and thunderstorms after midnight. Lows in the mid-70s. Chance of rain 30%. Sunday, sunny with a slight chance of showers and thunderstorms. Highs in the mid-90s. Chance of rain 20%. Sunday night, mostly clear. Lows in the mid-70s. Monday, sunny. Highs in the mid-90s. 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At Stillwater, it was clear. The temperature was 71 degrees, the dew point 70, and the relative humidity 96%. The pressure was 30.08 inches and rising. At Ponca City, it was clear. The temperature was 71, the dew point 69, and the relative humidity 93%. The pressure was 30.08 inches and rising. At Guthrie, it was partly cloudy. The temperature was 74, the dew point 70, and the relative humidity 87%. The wind was southeast at 3. The pressure was 30.07 inches and rising. Observations from around the region. Skies ranged from clear to partly cloudy. It was 74 at Wichita, 70 at Woodward, and 73 at Oklahoma City. Dallas-Fort Worth reported 79, Tulsa reported 74, and Springfield reported 69. Once again at 7 a.m., at Stillwater, it was clear. The temperature was 71. From the Norman Forecast Office, here is the forecast for Stillwater and surrounding area. Today, sunny. Highs in the lower 90s. East winds 5 to 10 miles an hour. Tonight, clear. Lows in the lower 70s. East winds 5 to 10 miles an hour. Wednesday, sunny. Highs in the upper 90s. Southeast winds 5 to 10 miles an hour. Wednesday night, mostly clear. Lows in the upper 70s. South winds 5 to 10 miles an hour. Thursday, sunny, hot with highs around 100. Southwest winds 10 to 15 miles an hour with gusts up to 25 miles an hour. Thursday night, mostly clear until midnight, then becoming partly cloudy. Lows around 80. Friday, mostly sunny with a slight chance of showers and thunderstorms. Highs in the upper 90s. Chance of rain 20%. Friday night, partly cloudy. A chance of showers and thunderstorms after midnight. Lows in the upper 70s. Chance of rain 40%. Saturday, mostly sunny with a chance of showers. A slight chance of thunderstorms in the morning, then a chance of thunderstorms in the afternoon. Highs in the mid-90s. Chance of rain 40%. Saturday night, partly cloudy. A slight chance of showers and thunderstorms until midnight, then a chance of showers and thunderstorms after midnight. Lows in the mid-70s. Chance of rain 30%. Sunday, sunny with a slight chance of showers and thunderstorms. Highs in the mid-90s. Chance of rain 20%. Chance of rain 30%. Sunday, sunny with a slight chance of showers and thunderstorms. Highs in the mid-90s. Chance of rain 20%. Sunday night, mostly clear. Lows in the mid-70s. Monday, sunny. Highs in the mid-90s. 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

and here are 7 a.m. weather observations. It's still water, it was clear. The temperature was 71 degrees, the dew point 70, and the relative humidity 96%. The pressure was 30.08 inches and rising. At Ponca City, it was clear. The temperature was 71, the dew point 69, and the relative humidity 93%. The pressure was 30.08 inches and rising. At Guthrie, it was partly cloudy. The temperature was 74, the dew point 70, and the relative humidity 87%. The wind was southeast at 3. The pressure was 30.07 inches and rising. Observations from around the region. Skies ranged from clear to partly cloudy. It was 74 at Wichita, 70 at Woodward, and 73 at Oklahoma City. Dallas-Fort Worth reported 79, Tulsa reported 74, and Springfield reported 69. Once again at 7 a.m., it's still water, it was clear. The temperature was 71. From the Norman Forecast Office, here is the forecast for Stillwater and surrounding area. Today, sunny. Highs in the lower 90s. East winds 5 to 10 miles an hour. Tonight, clear. Lows in the lower 70s. East winds 5 to 10 miles an hour. Wednesday, sunny. Highs in the upper 90s. Southeast winds 5 to 10 miles an hour. Wednesday night, mostly clear. Lows in the upper 70s. South winds 5 to 10 miles an hour. Thursday, sunny, hot with highs around 100. Southwest winds 10 to 15 miles an hour with gusts up to 25 miles an hour. Thursday night, mostly clear until midnight, then becoming partly cloudy. Lows around 80. Friday, mostly sunny with a slight chance of showers and thunderstorms. Highs in the upper 90s. Chance of rain 20%. Friday night, partly cloudy. A chance of showers and thunderstorms after midnight. Lows in the upper 70s. Chance of rain 40%. Saturday, mostly sunny with a chance of showers. A slight chance of thunderstorms in the morning, then a chance of thunderstorms in the afternoon. Highs in the mid-90s. Chance of rain 40%. Saturday night, partly cloudy. A slight chance of showers and thunderstorms until midnight, then a chance of showers and thunderstorms after midnight. Lows in the mid-70s. Chance of rain 30%. Sunday, sunny with a slight chance of showers and thunderstorms. Highs in the mid-90s. Chance of rain 20%. Sunday night, mostly clear. Lows in the mid-70s. Monday, sunny. Highs in the mid-90s. 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It's Stillwater, it was clear. The temperature was 71 degrees, the dew point 70, and the relative humidity 96%. The pressure was 30.08 inches and rising. At Ponca City, it was clear. The temperature was 71, the dew point 69, and the relative humidity 93%. The pressure was 30.08 inches and rising. At Guthrie, it was partly cloudy. The temperature was 74, the dew point 70, and the relative humidity 87%. The wind was southeast at 3. The pressure was 30.07 inches and rising. Observations from around the region. Skies ranged from clear to partly cloudy. It was 74 at Wichita, 70 at Woodward, and 73 at Oklahoma City. Dallas-Fort Worth reported 79, Tulsa reported 74, and Springfield reported 69. Once again at 7 a.m., it's still water, it was clear. The temperature was 71. From the Norman Forecast Office, here is the forecast for Stillwater and surrounding area. Today, sunny. Highs in the lower 90s. East winds 5 to 10 miles an hour. Tonight, clear. Lows in the lower 70s. East winds 5 to 10 miles an hour. Wednesday, sunny. Highs in the upper 90s. Southeast winds 5 to 10 miles an hour. Wednesday night, mostly clear. Lows in the upper 70s. South winds 5 to 10 miles an hour. Thursday,

sunny, hot with highs around 100. Southwest winds 10 to 15 miles an hour with gusts up to 25 miles an hour. Thursday night, mostly clear until midnight, then becoming partly cloudy. Lows around 80. Friday, mostly sunny with a slight chance of showers and thunderstorms. Highs in the upper 90s. Chance of rain 20%. Friday night, partly cloudy. A chance of showers and thunderstorms after midnight. Lows in the upper 70s. Chance of rain 40%. Saturday, mostly sunny with a chance of showers. A slight chance of thunderstorms in the morning, then a chance of thunderstorms in the afternoon. Highs in the mid-90s. Chance of rain 40%. Saturday night, partly cloudy. A slight chance of showers and thunderstorms until midnight, then a chance of showers and thunderstorms after midnight. Lows in the mid-70s. Chance of rain 30%. Sunday, sunny with a slight chance of showers and thunderstorms. Highs in the mid-90s. Chance of rain 20%. Sunday night, mostly clear. Lows in the mid-70s. Monday, sunny. Highs in the mid-90s. You're listening to Stillwater Weather Radio, and here are 7 a.m. weather observations. It's Stillwater, it was clear. The temperature was 71 degrees, the dew point 70, and the relative humidity 96%. The pressure was 30.08 inches and rising. At Ponca City, it was clear. The temperature was 71, the dew point 69, and the relative humidity 93%. The pressure was 30.08 inches and rising. At Guthrie, it was partly cloudy. The temperature was 74, the dew point 70, and the relative humidity 87%. The wind was southeast at 3. The pressure was 30.07 inches and rising. Observations from around the region. Skies ranged from clear to partly cloudy. It was 74 at Wichita, 70 at Woodward, and 73 at Oklahoma City. Dallas-Fort Worth reported 79, Tulsa reported 74, and Springfield reported 69. Once again at 7 a.m., it's still water, it was clear. The temperature was 71. From the Norman Forecast Office, here is the forecast for Stillwater and surrounding area. Today, sunny. Highs in the lower 90s. East winds 5 to 10 miles an hour. Tonight, clear. Lows in the lower 70s. East winds 5 to 10 miles an hour. Wednesday, sunny. Highs in the upper 90s. Southeast winds 5 to 10 miles an hour. Wednesday night, mostly clear. Lows in the upper 70s. South winds 5 to 10 miles an hour. Thursday, sunny, hot with highs around 100. Southwest winds 10 to 15 miles an hour with gusts up to 25 miles an hour. Thursday night, mostly clear until midnight, then becoming partly cloudy. Lows around 80. Friday, mostly sunny with a slight chance of showers and thunderstorms. Highs in the upper 90s. Chance of rain 20%. Friday night, partly cloudy. A chance of showers and thunderstorms after midnight. Lows in the upper 70s. Chance of rain 40%. Saturday, mostly sunny with a chance of showers. A slight chance of thunderstorms in the morning, then a chance of thunderstorms in the afternoon. Highs in the mid-90s. Chance of rain 40%. Saturday night, partly cloudy. A slight chance of showers and thunderstorms until midnight, then a chance of showers and thunderstorms after midnight. Lows in the mid-70s. Chance of rain 30%. Sunday, sunny with a slight chance of showers and thunderstorms. Highs in the mid-90s. Chance of rain 20%. Sunday night, mostly clear. Lows in the mid-70s. Monday, sunny. Highs in the mid-90s. 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It's Stillwater, it was clear. The temperature was 71 degrees, the dew point 70, and the relative humidity 96%. The pressure was 30.08 inches and rising. At Ponca City, it was clear. The temperature was 71, the dew point 69, and the relative humidity

162.50 megahertz. Programming originates from the National Weather Service Forecast Office in Norman, Oklahoma. From the Norman Forecast Office, here is the forecast for Stillwater and surrounding area. Today, sunny. Highs in the lower 90s. East winds 5 to 10 miles an hour. Tonight, clear. Lows in the lower 70s. East winds 5 to 10 miles an hour. Wednesday, sunny. Highs in the upper 90s. Southeast winds 5 to 10 miles an hour. Wednesday night, mostly clear. Lows in the upper 70s. South winds 5 to 10 miles an hour. Thursday, sunny, hot with highs around 100. Southwest winds 10 to 15 miles an hour with gusts up to 25 miles an hour. Thursday night, mostly clear until midnight, then becoming partly cloudy. Lows around 80. Friday, mostly sunny with a slight chance of showers and thunderstorms. Highs in the upper 90s. Chance of rain 20%. Friday night, partly cloudy. A chance of showers and thunderstorms after midnight. Lows in the upper 70s. Chance of rain 40%. Saturday, mostly sunny with a chance of showers. A slight chance of thunderstorms in the morning, then a chance of thunderstorms in the afternoon. Highs in the mid-90s. Chance of rain 40%. Saturday night, partly cloudy. A slight chance of showers and thunderstorms until midnight, then a chance of showers and thunderstorms after midnight. Lows in the mid-70s. Chance of rain 30%. Sunday, sunny with a slight chance of showers and thunderstorms. Highs in the mid-90s. Chance of rain 20%. Sunday night, mostly clear. Lows in the mid-70s. Monday, sunny. Highs in the mid-90s. You are listening to Stillwater Weather Radio, and here are 7 a.m. weather observations. It's Stillwater, it was clear. The temperature was 71 degrees, the dew point 70, and the relative humidity 96%. The pressure was 30.08 inches and rising. At Ponca City, it was clear. The temperature was 71, the dew point 69, and the relative humidity 93%. The pressure was 30.08 inches and rising. At Guthrie, it was partly cloudy. The temperature was 74, the dew point 70, and the relative humidity 87%. The wind was southeast at 3. The pressure was 30.07 inches and rising. Observations from around the region. Skies ranged from clear to partly cloudy. It was 74 at Wichita, 70 at Woodward, and 73 at Oklahoma City. Dallas-Fort Worth reported 79, Tulsa reported 74, and Springfield reported 69. Once again at 7 a.m., it's Stillwater, it was clear. The temperature was 71. From the Norman Forecast Office, here is the forecast for Stillwater and surrounding area. Today, sunny. Highs in the lower 90s. East winds 5 to 10 miles an hour. Tonight, clear. Lows in the lower 70s. East winds 5 to 10 miles an hour. Wednesday, sunny. Highs in the upper 90s. Southeast winds 5 to 10 miles an hour. Wednesday night, mostly clear. Lows in the upper 70s. South winds 5 to 10 miles an hour. Thursday, sunny, hot with highs around 100. Southwest winds 10 to 15 miles an hour with gusts up to 25 miles an hour. Thursday night, mostly clear until midnight, then becoming partly cloudy. Lows around 80. Friday, mostly sunny with a slight chance of showers and thunderstorms. Highs in the upper 90s. Chance of rain 20%. Friday night, partly cloudy. A chance of showers and thunderstorms after midnight. Lows in the upper 70s. Chance of rain 40%. Saturday, mostly sunny with a chance of showers. A slight chance of thunderstorms in the morning, then a chance of thunderstorms in the afternoon. Highs in the mid-90s. Chance of rain 40%. Saturday night, partly cloudy. A slight chance of showers and thunderstorms until midnight, then a chance of showers and thunderstorms after midnight. Lows in the mid-70s.

chance of rain 30%. Sunday, sunny with a slight chance of showers and thunderstorms. Highs in the mid-90s. Chance of rain 20%. Sunday night, mostly clear. Lows in the mid-70s. Monday, sunny. Highs in the mid-90s. You're listening to Stillwater Weather Radio, and here are 7 a.m. weather observations. It's Stillwater, it was clear. The temperature was 71 degrees, the dew point 70, and the relative humidity 96%. The pressure was 30.08 inches and rising. At Ponca City, it was clear. The temperature was 71, the dew point 69, and the relative humidity 93%. The pressure was 30.08 inches and rising. At Guthrie, it was partly cloudy. The temperature was 74, the dew point 70, and the relative humidity 87%. The wind was southeast at 3. The pressure was 30.07 inches and rising. Observations from around the region. Skies ranged from clear to partly cloudy. It was 74 at Wichita, 70 at Woodward, and 73 at Oklahoma City. Dallas-Fort Worth reported 79, Tulsa reported 74, and Springfield reported 69. Once again at 7 a.m., it's still water, it was clear. The temperature was 71. From the Norman Forecast Office, here is the forecast for Stillwater and surrounding area. Today, sunny. Highs in the lower 90s. East winds 5 to 10 miles an hour. Tonight, clear. Lows in the lower 70s. East winds 5 to 10 miles an hour. Wednesday, sunny. Highs in the upper 90s. Southeast winds 5 to 10 miles an hour. Wednesday night, mostly clear. Lows in the upper 70s. South winds 5 to 10 miles an hour. Thursday, sunny, hot with highs around 100. Southwest winds 10 to 15 miles an hour with gusts up to 25 miles an hour. Thursday night, mostly clear until midnight, then becoming partly cloudy. Lows around 80. Friday, mostly sunny with a slight chance of showers and thunderstorms. Highs in the upper 90s. Chance of rain 20%. Friday night, partly cloudy. A chance of showers and thunderstorms after midnight. Lows in the upper 70s. Chance of rain 40%. Saturday, mostly sunny with a chance of showers. A slight chance of thunderstorms in the morning, then a chance of thunderstorms in the afternoon. Highs in the mid-90s. Chance of rain 40%. Saturday night, partly cloudy. A slight chance of showers and thunderstorms until midnight, then a chance of showers and thunderstorms after midnight. Lows in the mid-70s. Chance of rain 30%. Sunday, sunny with a slight chance of showers and thunderstorms. Highs in the mid-90s. Chance of rain 20%. Sunday night, mostly clear. Lows in the mid-70s. Monday, sunny. Highs in the mid-90s. You're listening to Stillwater Weather Radio, and here are 7 a.m. weather observations. It's Stillwater, it was clear. The temperature was 71 degrees, the dew point 70, and the relative humidity 96%. The pressure was 30.08 inches and rising. At Ponca City, it was clear. The temperature was 71, the dew point 69, and the relative humidity 93%. The pressure was 30.08 inches and rising. At Guthrie, it was partly cloudy. The temperature was 74, the dew point 70, and the relative humidity 87%. The wind was southeast at 3. The pressure was 30.07 inches and rising. Observations from around the region. Skies ranged from clear to partly cloudy. It was 74 at Wichita, 70 at Woodward, and 73 at Oklahoma City. Dallas-Fort Worth reported 79, Tulsa reported 74, and Springfield reported 69. Once again at 7 a.m., it's still water, it was clear. The temperature was 71. From the Norman Forecast Office, here is the forecast for Stillwater and surrounding area. Today, sunny. Highs in the lower 90s. East winds 5 to 10 miles an hour. Tonight,

clear. Lows in the lower 70s. East winds 5 to 10 miles an hour. Wednesday, sunny. Highs in the upper 90s. Southeast winds 5 to 10 miles an hour. Wednesday night, mostly clear. Lows in the upper 70s. South winds 5 to 10 miles an hour. Thursday, sunny, hot with highs around 100. Southwest winds 10 to 15 miles an hour with gusts up to 25 miles an hour. Thursday night, mostly clear until midnight, then becoming partly cloudy. Lows around 80. Friday, mostly sunny with a slight chance of showers and thunderstorms. Highs in the upper 90s. Chance of rain 20%. Friday night, partly cloudy. A chance of showers and thunderstorms after midnight. Lows in the upper 70s. Chance of rain 40%. Saturday, mostly sunny with a chance of showers. A slight chance of thunderstorms in the morning, then a chance of thunderstorms in the afternoon. Highs in the mid-90s. Chance of rain 40%. Saturday night, partly cloudy. A slight chance of showers and thunderstorms until midnight, then a chance of showers and thunderstorms after midnight. Lows in the mid-70s. Chance of rain 30%. Sunday, sunny with a slight chance of showers and thunderstorms. Highs in the mid-90s. Chance of rain 20%. Sunday night, mostly clear. Lows in the mid-70s. Monday, sunny. Highs in the mid-90s. 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At Stillwater, it was clear. The temperature was 71 degrees, the dew point 70, and the relative humidity 96%. The pressure was 30.08 inches and rising. At Ponca City, it was clear. The temperature was 71, the dew point 69, and the relative humidity 93%. The pressure was 30.08 inches and rising. At Guthrie, it was partly cloudy. The temperature was 74, the dew point 70, and the relative humidity 87%. The wind was southeast at 3. The pressure was 30.07 inches and rising. Observations from around the region. Skies ranged from clear to partly cloudy. It was 74 at Wichita, 70 at Woodward, and 73 at Oklahoma City. Dallas-Fort Worth reported 79, Tulsa reported 74, and Springfield reported 69. Once again at 7 a.m., at Stillwater, it was clear. The temperature was 71. From the Norman Forecast Office, here is the forecast for Stillwater and surrounding area. Today, sunny. Highs in the lower 90s. East winds 5 to 10 miles an hour. Tonight, clear. Lows in the lower 70s. East winds 5 to 10 miles an hour. Wednesday, sunny. Highs in the upper 90s. Southeast winds 5 to 10 miles an hour. Wednesday night, mostly clear. Lows in the upper 70s. South winds 5 to 10 miles an hour. Thursday, sunny, hot with highs around 100. Southwest winds 10 to 15 miles an hour with gusts up to 25 miles an hour. Thursday night, mostly clear until midnight, then becoming partly cloudy. Lows around 80. Friday, mostly sunny with a slight chance of showers and thunderstorms. Highs in the upper 90s. Chance of rain 20%. Friday night, partly cloudy. A chance of showers and thunderstorms after midnight. Lows in the upper 70s. Chance of rain 40%. Saturday, mostly sunny with a chance of showers. A slight chance of thunderstorms in the morning, then a chance of thunderstorms in the afternoon. Highs in the mid-90s. Chance of rain 40%. Saturday night, partly cloudy. A slight chance of showers and thunderstorms until midnight, then a chance of showers and thunderstorms after midnight. Lows in the mid-70s. Chance of rain 30%. Sunday, sunny with a slight chance of showers and thunderstorms. Highs in the mid-90s. Chance of rain 20%. Sunday night, mostly clear. Lows in the mid-70s. Monday, sunny. Highs in the mid-90s. 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

in G654 in Stillwater, operating on a frequency of 162.50 MHz. 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It's Stillwater, it was clear. The temperature was 71 degrees, the dew point 70, and the relative humidity 96%. The pressure was 30.08 inches and rising. At Ponca City, it was clear. The temperature was 71, the dew point 69, and the relative humidity 93%. The pressure was 30.08 inches and rising. At Guthrie, it was partly cloudy. The temperature was 74, the dew point 70, and the relative humidity 87%. The wind was southeast at 3. The pressure was 30.07 inches and rising. Observations from around the region. Skies ranged from clear to partly cloudy. It was 74 at Wichita, 70 at Woodward, and 73 at Oklahoma City. Dallas-Fort Worth reported 79, Tulsa reported 74, and Springfield reported 69. Once again at 7 a.m., it's Stillwater, it was clear. The temperature was 71. From the Norman Forecast Office, here is the forecast for Stillwater and surrounding area. Today, sunny. Highs in the lower 90s. East winds 5 to 10 miles an hour. Tonight, clear. Lows in the lower 70s. East winds 5 to 10 miles an hour. Wednesday, sunny. Highs in the upper 90s. Southeast winds 5 to 10 miles an hour. Wednesday night, mostly clear. Lows in the upper 70s. South winds 5 to 10 miles an hour. Thursday, sunny, hot with highs around 100. Southwest winds 10 to 15 miles an hour with gusts up to 25 miles an hour. Thursday night, mostly clear until midnight, then becoming partly cloudy. Lows around 80. Friday, mostly sunny with a slight chance of showers and thunderstorms. Highs in the upper 90s. Chance of rain 20%. Friday night, partly cloudy. A chance of showers and thunderstorms after midnight. Lows in the upper 70s. Chance of rain 40%. Saturday, mostly sunny with a chance of showers. A slight chance of thunderstorms in the morning, then a chance of thunderstorms in the afternoon. Highs in the mid-90s. Chance of rain 40%. Saturday night, partly cloudy. A slight chance of showers and thunderstorms until midnight, then a chance of showers and thunderstorms after midnight. Lows in the mid-70s. Chance of rain 30%. Sunday, sunny with a slight chance of showers and thunderstorms. Highs in the mid-90s. Chance of rain 20%. Sunday night, mostly clear. Lows in the mid-70s. Monday, sunny. Highs in the mid-90s. 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It's Stillwater, it was sunny. The temperature was 77 degrees, the dew point 72, and the relative humidity 84%. The wind was southeast at 5 miles an hour. The pressure was 30.10 inches and rising. At Guthrie, it was sunny. The temperature was 78. Observations from around the region. At Springfield, it was sunny, with a temperature of 73. It was mostly sunny, with a temperature of 76 at Wichita, 77 at Oklahoma City, 83 at Dallas-Fort Worth, and 77 at Tulsa. Once again at 8 a.m., it's Stillwater, it was sunny. The temperature was 77. From the Norman Forecast Office, here is the forecast for Stillwater and surrounding area. Today, sunny. Highs in the lower 90s. East winds 5 to 10 miles an hour. Tonight, clear. Lows in the lower 70s. East winds 5 to 10 miles an hour. Wednesday, sunny. Highs in the upper 90s. Southeast winds 5 to 10 miles an hour. Wednesday night, mostly clear. Lows in the upper 70s. South winds 5 to 10 miles an hour. Thursday, sunny. Hot with highs around 100. Southwest winds 10 to 15 miles an hour.

with gusts up to 25 miles an hour. Thursday night, mostly clear until midnight, then becoming partly cloudy. Lows around 80. Friday, mostly sunny with a slight chance of showers and thunderstorms. Highs in the upper 90s. Chance of rain 20%. Friday night, partly cloudy. A chance of showers and thunderstorms after midnight. Lows in the upper 70s. Chance of rain 40%. Saturday, mostly sunny with a chance of showers. A slight chance of thunderstorms in the morning, then a chance of thunderstorms in the afternoon. Highs in the mid-90s. Chance of rain 40%. Saturday night, partly cloudy. A slight chance of showers and thunderstorms until midnight, then a chance of showers and thunderstorms after midnight. Lows in the mid-70s. Chance of rain 30%. Sunday, sunny with a slight chance of showers and thunderstorms. Highs in the mid-90s. Chance of rain 20%. Sunday night, mostly clear. Lows in the mid-70s. Monday, sunny. Highs in the mid-90s. 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It's Stillwater, it was sunny. The temperature was 77 degrees, the dew point 72, and the relative humidity 84%. The wind was southeast at 5 miles an hour. The pressure was 30.10 inches and rising. At Guthrie, it was sunny. The temperature was 78. Observations from around the region. At Springfield, it was sunny, with a temperature of 73. It was mostly sunny, with a temperature of 76 at Wichita, 77 at Oklahoma City, 83 at Dallas-Fort Worth, and 77 at Tulsa. Once again at 8 a.m., at Stillwater, it was sunny. The temperature was 77. From the Norman Forecast Office, here is the forecast for Stillwater and surrounding area. Today, sunny. Highs in the lower 90s. East winds 5 to 10 miles an hour. Tonight, clear. Lows in the lower 70s. East winds 5 to 10 miles an hour. Wednesday, sunny. Highs in the upper 90s. Southeast winds 5 to 10 miles an hour. Wednesday night, mostly clear. Lows in the upper 70s. South winds 5 to 10 miles an hour. Thursday, sunny, hot with highs around 100. Southwest winds 10 to 15 miles an hour with gusts up to 25 miles an hour. Thursday night, mostly clear until midnight, then becoming partly cloudy. Lows around 80. Friday, mostly sunny with a slight chance of showers and thunderstorms. Highs in the upper 90s. Chance of rain 20%. Friday night, partly cloudy. A chance of showers and thunderstorms after midnight. Lows in the upper 70s. Chance of rain 40%. Saturday, mostly sunny with a chance of showers. A slight chance of thunderstorms in the morning, then a chance of thunderstorms in the afternoon. Highs in the mid-90s. Chance of rain 40%. Saturday night, partly cloudy. A slight chance of showers and thunderstorms until midnight, then a chance of showers and thunderstorms after midnight. Lows in the mid-70s. Chance of rain 30%. Sunday, sunny with a slight chance of showers and thunderstorms. Highs in the mid-90s. Chance of rain 20%. Sunday night, mostly clear. Lows in the mid-70s. Monday, sunny. Highs in the mid-90s. 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It's Stillwater, it was sunny. The temperature was 77 degrees, the dew point 72, and the relative humidity 84%. The wind was southeast at 5 miles an hour. The pressure was 30.10 inches and rising. At Guthrie, it was sunny. The temperature was 78. Observations from around the region. At Springfield, it was sunny, with a temperature of 73. It was mostly sunny, with a temperature of 76 at Wichita, 77 at Oklahoma City, 83 at Dallas-Fort Worth, and 77 at Tulsa. Once again at 8 a.m., at Stillwater, it was sunny. The temperature was 77. From the Norman Forecast Office, here is the forecast.

forecast for Stillwater and surrounding area. Today, sunny. Highs in the lower 90s. East winds 5 to 10 miles an hour. Tonight, clear. Lows in the lower 70s. East winds 5 to 10 miles an hour. Wednesday, sunny. Highs in the upper 90s. Southeast winds 5 to 10 miles an hour. Wednesday night, mostly clear. Lows in the upper 70s. South winds 5 to 10 miles an hour. Thursday, sunny, hot with highs around 100. Southwest winds 10 to 15 miles an hour with gusts up to 25 miles an hour. Thursday night, mostly clear until midnight, then becoming partly cloudy. Lows around 80. Friday, mostly sunny with a slight chance of showers and thunderstorms. Highs in the upper 90s. Chance of rain 20%. Friday night, partly cloudy. A chance of showers and thunderstorms after midnight. Lows in the upper 70s. Chance of rain 40%. Saturday, mostly sunny with a chance of showers. A slight chance of thunderstorms in the morning, then a chance of thunderstorms in the afternoon. Highs in the mid-90s. Chance of rain 40%. Saturday night, partly cloudy. A slight chance of showers and thunderstorms until midnight, then a chance of showers and thunderstorms after midnight. Lows in the mid-70s. Chance of rain 30%. Sunday, sunny with a slight chance of showers and thunderstorms. Highs in the mid-90s. Chance of rain 20%. Sunday night, mostly clear. Lows in the mid-70s. Monday, sunny. Highs in the mid-90s. 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It's Stillwater, it was sunny. The temperature was 77 degrees, the dew point 72, and the relative humidity 84%. The wind was southeast at 5 miles an hour. The pressure was 30.10 inches and rising. At Guthrie, it was sunny. The temperature was 78. Observations from around the region. At Springfield, it was sunny, with a temperature of 73. It was mostly sunny, with a temperature of 76 at Wichita, 77 at Oklahoma City, 83 at Dallas-Fort Worth, and 77 at Tulsa. Once again at 8 a.m., at Stillwater, it was sunny. The temperature was 77. From the Norman Forecast Office, here is the forecast for Stillwater and surrounding area. Today, sunny. Highs in the lower 90s. East winds 5 to 10 miles an hour. Tonight, clear. Lows in the lower 70s. East winds 5 to 10 miles an hour. Wednesday, sunny. Highs in the upper 90s. Southeast winds 5 to 10 miles an hour. Wednesday night, mostly clear. Lows in the upper 70s. South winds 5 to 10 miles an hour. Thursday, sunny, hot with highs around 100. Southwest winds 10 to 15 miles an hour with gusts up to 25 miles an hour. Thursday night, mostly clear until midnight, then becoming partly cloudy. Lows around 80. Friday, mostly sunny with a slight chance of showers and thunderstorms. Highs in the upper 90s. Chance of rain 20%. Friday night, partly cloudy. A chance of showers and thunderstorms after midnight. Lows in the upper 70s. Chance of rain 40%. Saturday, mostly sunny with a chance of showers. A slight chance of thunderstorms in the morning, then a chance of thunderstorms in the afternoon. Highs in the mid-90s. Chance of rain 40%. Saturday night, partly cloudy. A slight chance of showers and thunderstorms until midnight, then a chance of showers and thunderstorms after midnight. Lows in the mid-70s. Chance of rain 30%. Sunday, sunny with a slight chance of showers and thunderstorms. Highs in the mid-90s. Chance of rain 20%. Sunday night, mostly clear. Lows in the mid-70s. Monday, sunny. Highs in the mid-90s. 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

Tillman, Oklahoma. 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It's Stillwater, it was sunny. The temperature was 77 degrees, the dew point 72, and the relative humidity 84%. The wind was southeast at 5 miles an hour. The pressure was 30.10 inches and rising. At Guthrie, it was sunny. The temperature was 78. Observations from around the region. Skies ranged from sunny to mostly sunny. It was 76 at Wichita, 74 at Woodward, and 77 at Oklahoma City. Dallas-Fort Worth reported 83, Tulsa reported 77, and Springfield reported 73. Once again at 8 a.m., it's still water, it was sunny. The temperature was 77. From the Norman Forecast Office, here is the forecast for Stillwater and surrounding area. Today, sunny. Highs in the lower 90s. East winds 5 to 10 miles an hour. Tonight, clear. Lows in the lower 70s. East winds 5 to 10 miles an hour. Wednesday, sunny. Highs in the upper 90s. Southeast winds 5 to 10 miles an hour. Wednesday night, mostly clear. Lows in the upper 70s. South winds 5 to 10 miles an hour. Thursday, sunny, hot with highs around 100. Southwest winds 10 to 15 miles an hour with gusts up to 25 miles an hour. Thursday night, mostly clear until midnight, then becoming partly cloudy. Lows around 80. Friday, mostly sunny with a slight chance of showers and thunderstorms. Highs in the upper 90s. Chance of rain 20%. Friday night, partly cloudy. A chance of showers and thunderstorms after midnight. Lows in the upper 70s. Chance of rain 40%. Saturday, mostly sunny with a chance of showers. A slight chance of thunderstorms in the morning, then a chance of thunderstorms in the afternoon. Highs in the mid-90s. Chance of rain 40%. Saturday night, partly cloudy. A slight chance of showers and thunderstorms until midnight, then a chance of showers and thunderstorms after midnight. Lows in the mid-70s. Chance of rain 30%. Sunday, sunny with a slight chance of showers and thunderstorms. Highs in the mid-90s. Chance of rain 20%. Sunday night, mostly clear. Lows in the mid-70s. Monday, sunny. Highs in the mid-90s. You are listening to Stillwater Weather Radio, and here are 8 a.m. weather observations. It's Stillwater, it was sunny. The temperature was 77 degrees, the dew point 72, and the relative humidity 84%. The wind was southeast at 5 miles an hour. The pressure was 30.10 inches and rising. At Guthrie, it was sunny. The temperature was 78. Observations from around the region. Skies ranged from sunny to mostly sunny. It was 76 at Wichita, 74 at Woodward, and 77 at Oklahoma City. Dallas-Fort Worth reported 83, Tulsa reported 77, and Springfield reported 73. Once again at 8 a.m., it's still water, it was sunny. The temperature was 77. From the Norman Forecast Office, here is the forecast for Stillwater and surrounding area. Today, sunny. Highs in the lower 90s. East winds 5 to 10 miles an hour. Tonight, clear. Lows in the lower 70s. East winds 5 to 10 miles an hour. Wednesday, sunny. Highs in the upper 90s. Southeast winds 5 to 10 miles an hour. Wednesday night, mostly clear. Lows in the upper 70s. South winds 5 to 10 miles an hour. Thursday, sunny, hot with highs around 100. Southwest winds 10 to 15 miles an hour with gusts up to 25 miles an hour. Thursday night, mostly clear until midnight, then becoming partly cloudy. Lows around 80. Friday, mostly sunny with a slight chance of showers and thunderstorms. Highs in the upper 90s. Chance of rain 20%. Friday night, partly cloudy. A chance of showers and thunderstorms after midnight. Lows in the upper 70s. Chance of rain 40%.

87 at Oklahoma City. Dallas-Fort Worth reported 83, Tulsa reported 77, and Springfield reported 73. Once again at 8 a.m., it's still water, it was sunny. The temperature was 77. 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From the Norman Forecast Office, here is the forecast for Stillwater and surrounding area. Today, sunny. Highs in the lower 90s. East winds 5 to 10 miles an hour. Tonight, clear. Lows in the lower 70s. East winds 5 to 10 miles an hour. Wednesday, sunny. Highs in the upper 90s. Southeast winds 5 to 10 miles an hour. Wednesday night, mostly clear. Lows in the upper 70s. South winds 5 to 10 miles an hour. Thursday, sunny, hot with highs around 100. Southwest winds 10 to 15 miles an hour with gusts up to 25 miles an hour. Thursday night, mostly clear until midnight, then becoming partly cloudy. Lows around 80. Friday, mostly sunny with a slight chance of showers and thunderstorms. Highs in the upper 90s. Chance of rain 20%. Friday night, partly cloudy. A chance of showers and thunderstorms after midnight. Lows in the upper 70s. Chance of rain 40%. Saturday, mostly sunny with a chance of showers. A slight chance of thunderstorms in the morning, then a chance of thunderstorms in the afternoon. Highs in the mid-90s. Chance of rain 40%. Saturday night, partly cloudy. A slight chance of showers and thunderstorms until midnight, then a chance of showers and thunderstorms after midnight. Lows in the mid-70s. Chance of rain 30%. Sunday, sunny with a slight chance of showers and thunderstorms. Highs in the mid-90s. Chance of rain 20%. Sunday night, mostly clear. Lows in the mid-70s. Monday, sunny. Highs in the mid-90s. 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It's Stillwater, it was sunny. The temperature was 77 degrees, the dew point 72, and the relative humidity 84%. The wind was southeast at 5 miles an hour. The pressure was 30.10 inches and rising. At Guthrie, it was sunny. The temperature was 78. Observations from around the region. Skies ranged from sunny to mostly sunny. It was 76 at Wichita, 74 at Woodward, and 77 at Oklahoma City. Dallas-Fort Worth reported 83, Tulsa reported 77, and Springfield reported 73. Once again at 8 a.m., it's still water, it was sunny. The temperature was 77. From the Norman Forecast Office, here is the forecast for Stillwater and surrounding area. Today, sunny. Highs in the lower 90s. East winds 5 to 10 miles an hour. Tonight, clear. Lows in the lower 70s. East winds 5 to 10 miles an hour. Wednesday, sunny. Highs in the upper 90s. Southeast winds 5 to 10 miles an hour. Wednesday night, mostly clear. Lows Wednesday, sunny. Highs in the upper 90s. Southeast winds 5 to 10 miles an hour. Wednesday night, mostly clear. Lows in the upper 70s. South winds 5 to 10 miles an hour. Thursday, sunny, hot with highs around 100. Southwest winds 10 to 15 miles an hour with gusts up to 25 miles an hour. Thursday night, mostly clear until midnight, then becoming partly cloudy. Lows around 80. Friday, mostly sunny with a slight chance of showers and thunderstorms. Highs in the upper 90s. Chance of rain 20%. Friday night, partly cloudy. A chance of showers and thunderstorms after midnight. Lows in the upper 70s. Chance of rain 40%. Saturday, mostly sunny with a chance of showers. A slight chance of thunderstorms in the morning, then a chance of thunderstorms in the afternoon. Highs in the mid-90s.

chance of rain 40%. Saturday night, partly cloudy. A slight chance of showers and thunderstorms until midnight, then a chance of showers and thunderstorms after midnight. Lows in the mid-70s. Chance of rain 30%. Sunday, sunny with a slight chance of showers and thunderstorms. Highs in the mid-90s. Chance of rain 20%. Sunday night, mostly clear. Lows in the mid-70s. Monday, sunny. Highs in the mid-90s. 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It's Stillwater, it was sunny. The temperature was 77 degrees, the dew point 72, and the relative humidity 84%. The wind was southeast at 5 miles an hour. The pressure was 30.10 inches and rising. At Guthrie, it was sunny. The temperature was 78. Observations from around the region. Skies ranged from sunny to mostly sunny. It was 76 at Wichita, 74 at Woodward, and 77 at Oklahoma City. Dallas-Fort Worth reported 83, Tulsa reported 77, and Springfield reported 73. Once again at 8 a.m., at Stillwater, it was sunny. The temperature was 77. From the Norman Forecast Office, here is the forecast for Stillwater and surrounding area. Today, sunny. Highs in the lower 90s. East winds 5 to 10 miles an hour. Tonight, clear. Lows in the lower 70s. East winds 5 to 10 miles an hour. Wednesday, sunny. Highs in the upper 90s. Southeast winds 5 to 10 miles an hour. Wednesday night, mostly clear. Lows in the upper 70s. South winds 5 to 10 miles an hour. Thursday, sunny, hot with highs around 100. Southwest winds 10 to 15 miles an hour with gusts up to 25 miles an hour. Thursday night, mostly clear until midnight, then becoming partly cloudy. Lows around 80. Friday, mostly sunny with a slight chance of showers and thunderstorms. Highs in the upper 90s. Chance of rain 20%. Friday night, partly cloudy. A chance of showers and thunderstorms after midnight. Lows in the upper 70s. Chance of rain 40%. Saturday, mostly sunny with a chance of showers. A slight chance of thunderstorms in the morning, then a chance of thunderstorms in the afternoon. Highs in the mid-90s. Chance of rain 40%. Saturday night, partly cloudy. A slight chance of showers and thunderstorms until midnight, then a chance of showers and thunderstorms after midnight. Lows in the mid-70s. Chance of rain 30%. Sunday, sunny with a slight chance of showers and thunderstorms. Highs in the mid-90s. Chance of rain 20%. Sunday night, mostly clear. Lows in the mid-70s. Monday, sunny. Highs in the mid-90s. From the Norman Forecast Office, here is the forecast for Stillwater and surrounding area. Today, sunny. Highs in the lower 90s. East winds 5 to 10 miles an hour. Tonight, clear. Lows in the lower 70s. East winds 5 to 10 miles an hour. Wednesday, sunny. Highs in the upper 90s. Southeast winds 5 to 10 miles an hour. Wednesday night, mostly clear. Lows in the upper 70s. South winds 5 to 10 miles an hour. Thursday, sunny, hot with highs around 100. Southwest winds 10 to 15 miles an hour with gusts up to 25 miles an hour. Thursday night, mostly clear until midnight, then becoming partly cloudy. Lows around 80. Friday, mostly sunny with a slight chance of showers and thunderstorms. Highs in the upper 90s. Chance of rain 20%. Friday night, partly cloudy. A chance of showers and thunderstorms after midnight. Lows in the upper 70s. Chance of rain 40%. Saturday, mostly sunny with a chance of showers. A slight chance of thunderstorms in the morning, then a chance of thunderstorms in the afternoon. Highs in the mid-90s. Chance of rain 40%. Saturday night, partly cloudy. A slight chance of showers and thunderstorms until midnight,

been a chance of showers and thunderstorms after midnight. Lows in the mid-70s. Chance of rain 30%. Sunday, sunny with a slight chance of showers and thunderstorms. Highs in the mid-90s. Chance of rain 20%. Sunday night, mostly clear. Lows in the mid-70s. Monday, sunny. Highs in the mid-90s. 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It's Stillwater, it was sunny. The temperature was 77 degrees, the dew point 72, and the relative humidity 84%. The wind was southeast at 5 miles an hour. The pressure was 30.10 inches and rising. At Guthrie, it was sunny. The temperature was 78. Observations from around the region. Skies ranged from sunny to mostly sunny. It was 76 at Wichita, 74 at Woodward, and 77 at Oklahoma City. Dallas-Fort Worth reported 83, Tulsa reported 77, and Springfield reported 73. Once again at 8 a.m., it's Stillwater, it was sunny. The temperature was 77. From the Norman Forecast Office, here is the forecast for Stillwater and surrounding area. Today, sunny. Highs in the lower 90s. East winds 5 to 10 miles an hour. Tonight, clear. Lows in the lower 70s. East winds 5 to 10 miles an hour. Wednesday, sunny. Highs in the upper 90s. Southeast winds 5 to 10 miles an hour. Wednesday night, mostly clear. Lows in the upper 70s. South winds 5 to 10 miles an hour. Thursday, sunny, hot with highs around 100. Southwest winds 10 to 15 miles an hour with gusts up to 25 miles an hour. Thursday night, mostly clear until midnight, then becoming partly cloudy. Lows around 80. Friday, mostly sunny with a slight chance of showers and thunderstorms. Highs in the upper 90s. Chance of rain 20%. Friday night, partly cloudy. A chance of showers and thunderstorms after midnight. Lows in the upper 70s. Chance of rain 40%. Saturday, mostly sunny with a chance of showers. A slight chance of thunderstorms in the morning, then a chance of thunderstorms in the afternoon. Highs in the mid-90s. Chance of rain 40%. Saturday night, partly cloudy. A slight chance of showers and thunderstorms until midnight, then a chance of showers and thunderstorms after midnight. Lows in the mid-70s. Chance of rain 30%. Sunday, sunny with a slight chance of showers and thunderstorms. Highs in the mid-90s. Chance of rain 20%. Sunday night, mostly clear. Lows in the mid-70s. Monday, sunny. Highs in the mid-90s. 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It's Stillwater, it was sunny. The temperature was 77 degrees, the dew point 72, and the relative humidity 84%. The wind was southeast at 5 miles an hour. The pressure was 30.10 inches and rising. At Guthrie, it was sunny. The temperature was 78. Observations from around the region. Skies ranged from sunny to mostly sunny. It was 76 at Wichita, 74 at Woodward, and 77 at Oklahoma City. Dallas-Fort Worth reported 83, Tulsa reported 77, and Springfield reported 73. Once again at 8 a.m., it's Stillwater, it was sunny. The temperature was 77. From the Norman Forecast Office, here is the forecast for Stillwater and surrounding area. Today, sunny. Highs in the lower 90s. East winds 5 to 10 miles an hour. Tonight, clear. Lows in the lower 70s. East winds 5 to 10 miles an hour. Wednesday, sunny. Highs in the upper 90s. Southeast winds 5 to 10 miles an hour. Wednesday night, mostly clear. Lows in the upper 70s. South winds 5 to 10 miles an hour. Thursday, sunny, hot with highs around 100. Southwest winds 10 to 15 miles an hour with gusts up to 25 miles an hour. Thursday night, mostly clear.

showers and thunderstorms after midnight. Lows in the mid-70s. Chance of rain 30%. Sunday, sunny with a slight chance of showers and thunderstorms. Highs in the mid-90s. Chance of rain 20%. Sunday night, mostly clear. Lows in the mid-70s. Monday, sunny. Highs in the mid-90s. 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It's Stillwater, it was sunny. The temperature was 77 degrees, the dew point 72, and the relative humidity 84%. The wind was southeast at 5 miles an hour. The pressure was 30.10 inches and rising. At Guthrie, it was sunny. The temperature was 78. Observations from around the region. Skies ranged from sunny to mostly sunny. It was 76 at Wichita, 74 at Woodward, and 77 at Oklahoma City. Dallas-Fort Worth reported 83, Tulsa reported 77, and Springfield reported 73. Once again at 8 a.m., it's Stillwater, it was sunny. The temperature was 77. From the Norman Forecast Office, here is the forecast for Stillwater and surrounding area. Today, sunny. Highs in the lower 90s. East winds 5 to 10 miles an hour. Tonight, clear. Lows in the lower 70s. East winds 5 to 10 miles an hour. Wednesday, sunny. Highs in the upper 90s. Southeast winds 5 to 10 miles an hour. Wednesday night, mostly clear. Lows in the upper 70s. South winds 5 to 10 miles an hour. Thursday, sunny, hot with highs around 100. Southwest winds 10 to 15 miles an hour with gusts up to 25 miles an hour. Thursday night, mostly clear until midnight, then becoming partly cloudy. Lows around 80. Friday, mostly sunny with a slight chance of showers and thunderstorms. Highs in the upper 90s. Chance of rain 20%. Friday night, partly cloudy. A chance of showers and thunderstorms after midnight. Lows in the upper 70s. Chance of rain 40%. Saturday, mostly sunny with a chance of showers. A slight chance of thunderstorms in the morning, then a chance of thunderstorms in the afternoon. Highs in the mid-90s. Chance of rain 40%. Saturday night, partly cloudy. A slight chance of showers and thunderstorms until midnight, then a chance of showers and thunderstorms after midnight. Lows in the mid-70s. Chance of rain 30%. Sunday, sunny with a slight chance of showers and thunderstorms. Highs in the mid-90s. Chance of rain 20%. Sunday night, mostly clear. Lows in the mid-70s. Monday, sunny. Highs in the mid-90s. 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It's Stillwater, it was sunny. The temperature was 77 degrees, the dew point 72, and the relative humidity 84%. The wind was southeast at 5 miles an hour. The pressure was 30.10 inches and rising. At Guthrie, it was sunny. The temperature was 78. Observations from around the region. Skies ranged from sunny to mostly sunny. It was 76 at Wichita, 74 at Woodward, and 77 at Oklahoma City. Dallas-Fort Worth reported 83, Tulsa reported 77, and Springfield reported 73. Once again at 8 a.m., it's Stillwater, it was sunny. The temperature was 77. From the Norman Forecast Office, here is the forecast for Stillwater and surrounding area. Today, sunny. Highs in the lower 90s. East winds 5 to 10 miles an hour. Tonight, clear. Lows in the lower 70s. East winds 5 to 10 miles an hour. Wednesday, sunny. Highs in the upper 90s. Southeast winds 5 to 10 miles an hour. Wednesday night, mostly clear. Lows in the upper 70s.

south winds 5 to 10 miles an hour. Thursday, sunny, hot with highs around 100. Southwest winds 10 to 15 miles an hour with gusts up to 25 miles an hour. Thursday night, mostly clear until midnight, then becoming partly cloudy. Lows around 80. Friday, mostly sunny with a slight chance of showers and thunderstorms. Highs in the upper 90s. Chance of rain 20%. Friday night, partly cloudy. A chance of showers and thunderstorms after midnight. Lows in the upper 70s. Chance of rain 40%. Saturday, mostly sunny with a chance of showers. A slight chance of thunderstorms in the morning, then a chance of thunderstorms in the afternoon. Highs in the mid-90s. Chance of rain 40%. Saturday night, partly cloudy. A slight chance of showers and thunderstorms until midnight, then a chance of showers and thunderstorms after midnight. Lows in the mid-70s. Chance of rain 30%. Sunday, sunny with a slight chance of showers and thunderstorms. Highs in the mid-90s. Chance of rain 20%. Sunday night, mostly clear. Lows in the mid-70s. Monday, sunny. Highs in the mid-90s. 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It's Stillwater, it was sunny. The temperature was 77 degrees, the dew point 72, and the relative humidity 84%. The wind was southeast at 5 miles an hour. The pressure was 30.10 inches and rising. At Guthrie, it was sunny. The temperature was 78. Observations from around the region. Skies ranged from sunny to mostly sunny. It was 76 at Wichita, 74 at Woodward, and 77 at Oklahoma City. Dallas-Fort Worth reported 83, Tulsa reported 77, and Springfield reported 73. Once again at 8 a.m., it's Stillwater, it was sunny. The temperature was 77. From the Norman Forecast Office, here is the forecast for Stillwater and surrounding area. Today, sunny. Highs in the lower 90s. East winds 5 to 10 miles an hour. Tonight, clear. Lows in the lower 70s. East winds 5 to 10 miles an hour. Wednesday, sunny. Highs in the upper 90s. Southeast winds 5 to 10 miles an hour. Wednesday night, mostly clear. Lows in the upper 70s. South winds 5 to 10 miles an hour. Thursday, sunny, hot with highs around 100. Southwest winds 10 to 15 miles an hour with gusts up to 25 miles an hour. Thursday night, mostly clear until midnight, then becoming partly cloudy. Lows around 80. Friday, mostly sunny with a slight chance of showers and thunderstorms. Highs in the upper 90s. Chance of rain 20%. Friday night, partly cloudy. A chance of showers and thunderstorms after midnight. Lows in the upper 70s. Chance of rain 40%. Saturday, mostly sunny with a chance of showers. A slight chance of thunderstorms in the morning, then a chance of thunderstorms in the afternoon. Highs in the mid-90s. Chance of rain 40%. Saturday night, partly cloudy. A slight chance of showers and thunderstorms until midnight, then a chance of showers and thunderstorms after midnight. Lows in the mid-70s. Chance of rain 30%. Sunday, sunny with a slight chance of showers and thunderstorms. Highs in the mid-90s. Chance of rain 20%. Sunday night, mostly clear. Lows in the mid-70s. Monday, sunny. Highs in the mid-90s. 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It's Stillwater, it was sunny. The temperature was 77 degrees, the dew point 72, and the relative humidity 84%. The wind was southeast at 5 miles an hour. The pressure was 30.10 inches and rising. At Guthrie, it was sunny. The temperature was 78. Observations from around the region. Skies ranged from sunny to mostly sunny. It was 76 at Wichita, 74 at Woodward, and 77 at Oklahoma City. Dallas-Fort Worth reported 83, Tulsa reported

77, and Springfield reported 73. Once again at 8 a.m., it's still water, it was sunny. The temperature was 77. From the Norman Forecast Office, here is the forecast for Stillwater and surrounding area. Today, sunny. Highs in the lower 90s. East winds 5 to 10 miles an hour. Tonight, clear. Lows in the lower 70s. East winds 5 to 10 miles an hour. Wednesday, sunny. Highs in the upper 90s. Southeast winds 5 to 10 miles an hour. Wednesday night, mostly clear. Lows in the upper 70s. South winds 5 to 10 miles an hour. Thursday, sunny, hot with highs around 100. Southwest winds 10 to 15 miles an hour with gusts up to 25 miles an hour. Thursday night, mostly clear until midnight, then becoming partly cloudy. Lows around 80. Friday, mostly sunny with a slight chance of showers and thunderstorms. Highs in the upper 90s. Chance of rain 20%. Friday night, partly cloudy. A chance of showers and thunderstorms after midnight. Lows in the upper 70s. Chance of rain 40%. Saturday, mostly sunny with a chance of showers. A slight chance of thunderstorms in the morning, then a chance of thunderstorms in the afternoon. Highs in the mid-90s. Chance of rain 40%. Saturday night, partly cloudy. A slight chance of showers and thunderstorms until midnight, then a chance of showers and thunderstorms after midnight. Lows in the mid-70s. Chance of rain 30%. Sunday, sunny with a slight chance of showers and thunderstorms. Highs in the mid-90s. Chance of rain 20%. Sunday night, mostly clear. Lows in the mid-70s. Monday, sunny. Highs in the mid-90s. 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It's Stillwater, it was sunny. The temperature was 77 degrees, the dew point 72, and the relative humidity 84%. The wind was southeast at 5 miles an hour. The pressure was 30.10 inches and rising. At Guthrie, it was sunny. The temperature was 78. Observations from around the region. Skies ranged from sunny to mostly sunny. It was 76 at Wichita, 74 at Woodward, and 77 at Oklahoma City. Dallas-Fort Worth reported 83, Tulsa reported 77, and Springfield reported 73. Once again at 8 a.m., it's still water, it was sunny. The temperature was 77. From the Norman Forecast Office, here is the forecast for Stillwater and surrounding area. Today, sunny. Highs in the lower 90s. East winds 5 to 10 miles an hour. Tonight, clear. Lows in the lower 70s. East winds 5 to 10 miles an hour. Wednesday, sunny. Highs in the upper 90s. Southeast winds 5 to 10 miles an hour. Wednesday night, mostly clear. Lows in the upper 70s. South winds 5 to 10 miles an hour. Thursday, sunny, hot with highs around 100. Southwest winds 10 to 15 miles an hour with gusts up to 25 miles an hour. Thursday night, mostly clear until midnight, then becoming partly cloudy. Lows around 80. Friday, mostly sunny with a slight chance of showers and thunderstorms. Highs in the upper 90s. Chance of rain 20%. Friday night, partly cloudy. A chance of showers and thunderstorms after midnight. Lows in the upper 70s. Chance of rain 40%. Saturday, mostly sunny with a chance of showers. A slight chance of thunderstorms in the morning, then a chance of thunderstorms in the afternoon. Highs in the mid-90s. Chance of rain 40%. Saturday night, partly cloudy. A slight chance of showers and thunderstorms until midnight, then a chance of showers and thunderstorms after midnight. Lows in the mid-70s. Chance of rain 30%. Sunday, sunny with a slight chance of showers and thunderstorms. Highs in the mid-90s. Chance of rain 20%. Sunday night, mostly clear. Lows in the mid-70s. Monday, sunny,

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It's Stillwater, it was sunny. The temperature was 77 degrees, the dew point 72, and the relative humidity 84%. The wind was southeast at 5 miles an hour. The pressure was 30.10 inches and rising. At Guthrie, it was sunny. The temperature was 78. Observations from around the region. Skies ranged from sunny to mostly sunny. It was 76 at Wichita, 74 at Woodward, and 77 at Oklahoma City. Dallas-Fort Worth reported 83, Tulsa reported 77, and Springfield reported 73. Once again at 8 a.m., it's still water, it was sunny. The temperature was 77. From the Norman Forecast Office, here is the forecast for Stillwater and surrounding area. Today, sunny. Highs in the lower 90s. East winds 5 to 10 miles an hour. Tonight, clear. Lows in the lower 70s. East winds 5 to 10 miles an hour. Wednesday, sunny. Highs in the upper 90s. Southeast winds 5 to 10 miles an hour. Wednesday night, mostly clear. Lows in the upper 70s. South winds 5 to 10 miles an hour. Thursday, sunny, hot with highs around 100. Southwest winds 10 to 15 miles an hour with gusts up to 25 miles an hour. Thursday night, mostly clear until midnight, then becoming partly cloudy. Lows around 80. Friday, mostly sunny with a slight chance of showers and thunderstorms. Highs in the upper 90s. Chance of rain 20%. Friday night, partly cloudy. A chance of showers and thunderstorms after midnight. Lows in the upper 70s. Chance of rain 40%. Saturday, mostly sunny with a chance of showers. A slight chance of thunderstorms in the morning, then a chance of thunderstorms in the afternoon. Highs in the mid-90s. Chance of rain 40%. Saturday night, partly cloudy. A slight chance of showers and thunderstorms until midnight, then a chance of showers and thunderstorms after midnight. Lows in the mid-70s. Chance of rain 30%. Sunday, sunny with a slight chance of showers and thunderstorms. Highs in the mid-90s. Chance of rain 20%. Sunday night, mostly clear. Lows in the mid-70s. Monday, sunny. Highs in the mid-90s. You are listening to Stillwater Weather Radio, and here are 9 a.m. weather observations. It's Stillwater, it was sunny. The temperature was 80 degrees, the dew point 72, and the relative humidity 76%. The wind was east at 5 miles an hour. The pressure was 30.11 inches and rising. At Ponca City, it was sunny. The temperature was 81, the dew point 71, and the relative humidity 71%. The wind was southeast at 8. The pressure was 30.11 inches and rising. At Guthrie, it was sunny. The temperature was 82, the dew point 72, and the relative humidity 71%. The wind was south at 3. The pressure was 30.10 inches and rising. Observations from around the region. It was sunny, with a temperature of 81 at Tulsa and 77 at Springfield. It was mostly sunny, with a temperature of 80 at Wichita, 81 at Oklahoma City, and 85 at Dallas-Fort Worth. Once again at 9 a.m., at Stillwater, it was sunny. The temperature was 80. From the Norman Forecast Office, here is the forecast for Stillwater and surrounding area. Today, sunny. Highs in the lower 90s. East winds 5 to 10 miles an hour. Tonight, clear. Lows in the lower 70s. East winds 5 to 10 miles an hour. Wednesday, sunny. Highs in the upper 90s. Southeast winds 5 to 10 miles an hour. Wednesday night, mostly clear. Lows in the upper 70s. South winds 5 to 10 miles an hour.

Thursday, sunny, hot with highs around 100. Southwest winds 10 to 15 miles an hour with gusts up to 25 miles an hour. Thursday night, mostly clear until midnight, then becoming partly cloudy. Lows around 80. Friday, mostly sunny with a slight chance of showers and thunderstorms. Highs in the upper 90s. Chance of rain 20%. Friday night, partly cloudy. A chance of showers and thunderstorms after midnight. Lows in the upper 70s. Chance of rain 40%. Saturday, mostly sunny with a chance of showers. A slight chance of thunderstorms in the morning, then a chance of thunderstorms in the afternoon. Highs in the mid-90s. Chance of rain 40%. Saturday night, partly cloudy. A slight chance of showers and thunderstorms until midnight, then a chance of showers and thunderstorms after midnight. Lows in the mid-70s. Chance of rain 30%. Sunday, sunny with a slight chance of showers and thunderstorms. Highs in the mid-90s. Chance of rain 20%. Sunday night, mostly clear. Lows in the mid-70s. Monday, sunny. Highs in the mid-90s. 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It's Stillwater, it was sunny. The temperature was 80 degrees, the dew point 72, and the relative humidity 76%. The wind was east at 5 miles an hour. The pressure was 30.11 inches and rising. At Ponca City, it was sunny. The temperature was 81, the dew point 71, and the relative humidity 71%. The wind was southeast at 8. The pressure was 30.11 inches and rising. At Guthrie, it was sunny. The temperature was 82, the dew point 72, and the relative humidity 71%. The wind was south at 3. The pressure was 30.10 inches and rising. Observations from around the region. It was sunny, with a temperature of 81 at Tulsa, and 77 at Springfield. It was mostly sunny, with a temperature of 80 at Wichita, 81 at Oklahoma City, and 85 at Dallas-Fort Worth. Once again at 9 a.m., it's Stillwater, it was sunny. The temperature was 80. From the Norman Forecast Office, here is the forecast for Stillwater and surrounding area. Today, sunny. Highs in the lower 90s. East winds 5 to 10 miles an hour. Tonight, clear. Lows in the lower 70s. East winds 5 to 10 miles an hour. Wednesday, sunny. Highs in the upper 90s. Southeast winds 5 to 10 miles an hour. Wednesday night, mostly clear. Lows in the upper 70s. South winds 5 to 10 miles an hour. Thursday, sunny, hot with highs around 100. Southwest winds 10 to 15 miles an hour with gusts up to 25 miles an hour. Thursday night, mostly clear until midnight, then becoming partly cloudy. Lows around 80. Friday, mostly sunny with a slight chance of showers and thunderstorms. Highs in the upper 90s. Chance of rain 20%. Friday night, partly cloudy. A chance of showers and thunderstorms after midnight. Lows in the upper 70s. Chance of rain 40%. Saturday, mostly sunny with a chance of showers. A slight chance of thunderstorms in the morning, then a chance of thunderstorms in the afternoon. Highs in the mid-90s. Chance of rain 40%. Saturday night, partly cloudy. A slight chance of showers and thunderstorms until midnight, then a chance of showers and thunderstorms after midnight. Lows in the mid-70s. Chance of rain 30%. Sunday, sunny with a slight chance of showers and thunderstorms. Highs in the mid-90s. Chance of rain 20%. Sunday night, mostly clear. Lows in the mid-70s. Monday, sunny. Highs in the mid-90s. 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It's Stillwater, it was sunny. The temperature was 80 degrees, the dew point 72, and the relative humidity 76%. The wind was east at 5 miles an hour. The pressure was 30.11 inches and rising. At Ponca City, it was sunny.

temperature was 81, the dew point 71, and the relative humidity 71%. The wind was southeast at 8. The pressure was 30.11 inches and rising. At Guthrie, it was sunny. The temperature was 82, the dew point 72, and the relative humidity 71%. The wind was south at 3. The pressure was 30.10 inches and rising. Observations from around the region. It was sunny, with a temperature of 81 at Tulsa and 77 at Springfield. It was mostly sunny, with a temperature of 80 at Wichita, 81 at Oklahoma City, and 85 at Dallas-Fort Worth. Once again at 9 a.m., at Stillwater, it was sunny. The temperature was 80. From the Norman Forecast Office, here is the forecast for Stillwater and surrounding area. Today, sunny. Highs in the lower 90s. East winds 5 to 10 miles an hour. Tonight, clear. Lows in the lower 70s. East winds 5 to 10 miles an hour. Wednesday, sunny. Highs in the upper 90s. Southeast winds 5 to 10 miles an hour. Wednesday night, mostly clear. Lows in the upper 70s. South winds 5 to 10 miles an hour. Thursday, sunny, hot with highs around 100. Southwest winds 10 to 15 miles an hour with gusts up to 25 miles an hour. Thursday night, mostly clear until midnight, then becoming partly cloudy. Lows around 80. Friday, mostly sunny with a slight chance of showers and thunderstorms. Highs in the upper 90s. Chance of rain 20%. Friday night, partly cloudy. A chance of showers and thunderstorms after midnight. Lows in the upper 70s. Chance of rain 40%. Saturday, mostly sunny with a chance of showers. A slight chance of thunderstorms in the morning, then a chance of thunderstorms in the afternoon. Highs in the mid-90s. Chance of rain 40%. Saturday night, partly cloudy. A slight chance of showers and thunderstorms until midnight, then a chance of showers and thunderstorms after midnight. Lows in the mid-70s. Chance of rain 30%. Sunday, sunny with a slight chance of showers and thunderstorms. Highs in the mid-90s. Chance of rain 20%. Sunday night, mostly clear. Lows in the mid-70s. Monday, sunny. Highs in the mid-90s. You are listening to Stillwater Weather Radio, and here are 9 a.m. weather observations. At Stillwater, it was sunny. The temperature was 80 degrees, the dew point 72, and the relative humidity 76%. The wind was east at 5 miles an hour. The pressure was 30.11 inches and rising. At Guthrie, it was sunny. The temperature was 82. The wind was south at 3. Observations from around the region. Skies ranged from sunny to mostly sunny, and temperatures were between 77 and 85 degrees. Once again at 9 a.m., at Stillwater, it was sunny. The temperature was 80. From the Norman Forecast Office, here is the forecast for Stillwater and surrounding area. Today, sunny. Highs in the lower 90s. East winds 5 to 10 miles an hour. Tonight, clear. Lows in the lower 70s. East winds 5 to 10 miles an hour. Wednesday, sunny. Highs in the upper 90s. Southeast winds 5 to 10 miles an hour. Wednesday night, mostly clear. Lows in the upper 70s. South winds 5 to 10 miles an hour. Thursday, sunny, hot with highs around 100. Southwest winds 10 to 15 miles an hour with gusts up to 25 miles an hour. Thursday night, mostly clear until midnight, then becoming partly cloudy. Lows around 80. Friday, mostly sunny with a slight chance of showers and thunderstorms. Highs in the upper 90s. Chance of rain 20%. Friday night, partly cloudy. A chance of showers and thunderstorms after midnight. Lows in the upper 70s. Chance of rain 40%. Saturday, mostly sunny with a chance of showers. A slight chance of thunderstorms in the morning, then a chance of thunderstorms in the afternoon. Highs in the mid-90s. Chance of rain 40%.

hour. The pressure was 30.11 inches and rising. At Guthrie, it was sunny. The temperature was 82. The wind was south at 3. Observations from around the region. Skies ranged from sunny to mostly sunny, and temperatures were between 77 and 85 degrees. Once again at 9 a.m., at Stillwater, it was sunny. The temperature was 80. From the Norman Forecast Office, here is the forecast for Stillwater and surrounding area. Today, sunny. Highs in the lower 90s. East winds 5 to 10 miles an hour. Tonight, clear. Lows in the lower 70s. East winds 5 to 10 miles an hour. Wednesday, sunny. Highs in the upper 90s. Southeast winds 5 to 10 miles an hour. Wednesday night, mostly clear. Lows in the upper 70s. South winds 5 to 10 miles an hour. Thursday, sunny, hot with highs around 100. Southwest winds 10 to 15 miles an hour with gusts up to 25 miles an hour. Thursday night, mostly clear until midnight, then becoming partly cloudy. Lows around 80. Friday, mostly sunny with a slight chance of showers and thunderstorms. Highs in the upper 90s. Chance of rain 20%. Friday night, partly cloudy. A chance of showers and thunderstorms after midnight. Lows in the upper 70s. Chance of rain 40%. Saturday, mostly sunny with a chance of showers. A slight chance of thunderstorms in the morning, then a chance of thunderstorms in the afternoon. Highs in the mid-90s. Chance of rain 40%. Saturday night, partly cloudy. A slight chance of showers and thunderstorms until midnight, then a chance of showers and thunderstorms after midnight. Lows in the mid-70s. Chance of rain 30%. Sunday, sunny with a slight chance of showers and thunderstorms. Highs in the mid-90s. Chance of rain 20%. Sunday night, mostly clear. Lows in the mid-70s. Monday, sunny. Highs in the mid-90s. 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At Stillwater, it was sunny. The temperature was 80 degrees, the dew point 72, and the relative humidity 76%. The wind was east at 5 miles an hour. The pressure was 30.11 inches and rising. At Guthrie, it was sunny. The temperature was 82. The wind was south at 3. Observations from around the region. Skies ranged from sunny to mostly sunny, and temperatures were between 77 and 85 degrees. Once again at 9 a.m., at Stillwater, it was sunny. The temperature was 80. From the Norman Forecast Office, here is the forecast for Stillwater and surrounding area. Today, sunny. Highs in the lower 90s. East winds 5 to 10 miles. From the Norman Forecast Office, here is the forecast for Stillwater and surrounding area. Today, sunny. Highs in the lower 90s. East winds 5 to 10 miles an hour. Tonight, clear. Lows in the lower 70s. East winds 5 to 10 miles an hour. Wednesday, sunny. Highs in the upper 90s. Southeast winds 5 to 10 miles an hour. Wednesday night, mostly clear. Lows in the upper 70s. South winds 5 to 10 miles an hour. Thursday, sunny, hot with highs around 100. Southwest winds 10 to 15 miles an hour with gusts up to 25 miles an hour. Thursday night, mostly clear until midnight, then becoming partly cloudy. Lows around 80. Friday, mostly sunny with a slight chance of showers and thunderstorms. Highs in the upper 90s. Chance of rain 20%. Friday night, partly cloudy. A chance of showers and thunderstorms after midnight. Lows in the upper 70s. Chance of rain 40%. Saturday, mostly sunny with a chance of showers. A slight chance of thunderstorms in the morning, then a chance of thunderstorms in the afternoon. Highs in the mid-90s. Chance of rain 40%. Saturday night, partly cloudy. A slight chance of showers and thunderstorms until midnight, then a chance of showers and thunderstorms after midnight.

lows in the mid-70s. Chance of rain 30%. Sunday, sunny with a slight chance of showers and thunderstorms. Highs in the mid-90s. Chance of rain 20%. Sunday night, mostly clear. Lows in the mid-70s. Monday, sunny. Highs in the mid-90s. You're listening to Stillwater Weather Radio, and here are 9 a.m. weather observations. It's Stillwater, it was sunny. The temperature was 80 degrees, the dew point 72, and the relative humidity 76%. The wind was east at 5 miles an hour. The pressure was 30.11 inches and rising. At Guthrie, it was sunny. The temperature was 82. The wind was south at 3. Observations from around the region. Skies ranged from sunny to mostly sunny, and temperatures were between 77 and 85 degrees. Once again at 9 a.m., it's Stillwater, it was sunny. The temperature was 80. From the Norman Forecast Office, here is the forecast for Stillwater and surrounding area. Today, sunny. Highs in the lower 90s. East winds 5 to 10 miles an hour. Tonight, clear. Lows in the lower 70s. East winds 5 to 10 miles an hour. Wednesday, sunny. Highs in the upper 90s. Southeast winds 5 to 10 miles an hour. Wednesday night, mostly clear. Lows in the upper 70s. South winds 5 to 10 miles an hour. Thursday, sunny, hot with highs around 100. Southwest winds 10 to 15 miles an hour with gusts up to 25 miles an hour. Thursday night, mostly clear until midnight, then becoming partly cloudy. Lows around 80. Friday, mostly sunny with a slight chance of showers and thunderstorms. Highs in the upper 90s. Chance of rain 20%. Friday night, partly cloudy. A chance of showers and thunderstorms after midnight. Lows in the upper 70s. Chance of rain 40%. Saturday, mostly sunny with a chance of showers. A slight chance of thunderstorms in the morning, then a chance of thunderstorms in the afternoon. Highs in the mid-90s. Chance of rain 40%. Saturday night, partly cloudy. A slight chance of showers and thunderstorms until midnight, then a chance of showers and thunderstorms after midnight. Lows in the mid-70s. Chance of rain 30%. Sunday, sunny with a slight chance of showers and thunderstorms. Highs in the mid-90s. Chance of rain 20%. Sunday night, mostly clear. Lows in the mid-70s. Monday, sunny. Highs in the mid-90s. 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It's Stillwater, it was sunny. The temperature was 80 degrees, the dew point 72, and the relative humidity 76%. The wind was east at 5 miles an hour. The pressure was 30.11 inches and rising. At Guthrie, it was sunny. The temperature was 82. The wind was south at 3. Observations from around the region. Skies ranged from sunny to mostly sunny, and temperatures were between 77 and 85 degrees. Once again at 9 a.m., it's Stillwater, it was sunny. The temperature was 80. From the Norman Forecast Office, here is the forecast for Stillwater and surrounding area. Today, sunny. Highs in the lower 90s. East winds 5 to 10 miles an hour. Tonight, clear. Lows in the lower 70s. East winds 5 to 10 miles an hour. Wednesday, sunny. Highs in the upper 90s. Southeast winds 5 to 10 miles an hour. Wednesday night, mostly clear. Lows in the upper 70s. South winds 5 to 10 miles an hour. Thursday, sunny, hot with highs around 100. Southwest winds 10 to 15 miles an hour with gusts up to 25 miles an hour. Thursday night, mostly clear until midnight, then becoming partly cloudy. Lows around 80. Friday, mostly sunny with a slight chance of showers and thunderstorms. Highs in the upper 90s. Chance of rain 20%. Friday night, partly cloudy. A chance of showers and thunderstorms after midnight.

Lows in the upper 70s. Chance of rain 40%. Saturday, mostly sunny with a chance of showers. A slight chance of thunderstorms in the morning, then a chance of thunderstorms in the afternoon. Highs in the mid-90s. Chance of rain 40%. Saturday night, partly cloudy. A slight chance of showers and thunderstorms until midnight, then a chance of showers and thunderstorms after midnight. Lows in the mid-70s. Chance of rain 30%. Sunday, sunny with a slight chance of showers and thunderstorms. Highs in the mid-90s. Chance of rain 20%. Sunday night, mostly clear. Lows in the mid-70s. Monday, sunny. Highs in the mid-90s. 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It's Stillwater, it was sunny. The temperature was 80 degrees, the dew point 72, and the relative humidity 76%. The wind was east at 5 miles an hour. The pressure was 30.11 inches and rising. At Guthrie, it was sunny. The temperature was 82. The wind was south at 3. Observations from around the region. Skies ranged from sunny to mostly sunny, and temperatures were between 77 and 85 degrees. Once again at 9 a.m., it's Stillwater, it was sunny. The temperature was 80. From the Norman Forecast Office, here is the forecast for Stillwater and surrounding area. Today, sunny. Highs in the lower 90s. East winds 5 to 10 miles an hour. Tonight, clear. Lows in the lower 70s. East winds 5 to 10 miles an hour. Wednesday, sunny. Highs in the upper 90s. Southeast winds 5 to 10 miles an hour. Wednesday night, mostly clear. Lows in the upper 70s. South winds 5 to 10 miles an hour. Thursday, sunny, hot with highs around 100. Southwest winds 10 to 15 miles an hour with gusts up to 25 miles an hour. Thursday night, mostly clear until midnight, then becoming partly cloudy. Lows around 80. Friday, mostly sunny with a slight chance of showers and thunderstorms. Highs in the upper 90s. Chance of rain 20%. Friday night, partly cloudy. A chance of showers and thunderstorms after midnight. Lows in the upper 70s. Chance of rain 40%. Saturday, mostly sunny with a chance of showers. A slight chance of thunderstorms in the morning, then a chance of thunderstorms in the afternoon. Highs in the mid-90s. Chance of rain 40%. Saturday night, partly cloudy. A slight chance of showers and thunderstorms until midnight, then a chance of showers and thunderstorms after midnight. Lows in the mid-70s. Chance of rain 30%. Sunday, sunny with a slight chance of showers and thunderstorms. Highs in the mid-90s. Chance of rain 20%. Sunday night, mostly clear. Lows in the mid-70s. Monday, sunny. Highs in the mid-90s. 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It's Stillwater, it was sunny. The temperature was 80 degrees, the dew point 72, and the relative humidity 76%. The wind was east at 5 miles an hour. The pressure was 30.11 inches and rising. At Guthrie, it was sunny. The temperature was 82. The wind was south at 3. Observations from around the region. Skies ranged from sunny to mostly sunny, and temperatures were between 77 and 85 degrees. Once again at 9 a.m., it's Stillwater, it was sunny. The temperature was 80. 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From the Norman Forecast Office, here is the forecast for Stillwater and surrounding area. Today, sunny. Highs in the lower 90s. East winds 5 to 10 miles an hour. Tonight, clear. Lows in the lower 70s. East winds 5 to 10 miles an hour. Wednesday, sunny. Highs in the upper 90s.

40%. Saturday, mostly sunny with a chance of showers. A slight chance of thunderstorms in the morning, then a chance of thunderstorms in the afternoon. Highs in the mid-90s. Chance of rain 40%. Saturday night, partly cloudy. A slight chance of showers and thunderstorms until midnight, then a chance of showers and thunderstorms after midnight. Lows in the mid-70s. Chance of rain 30%. Sunday, sunny with a slight chance of showers and thunderstorms. Highs in the mid-90s. Chance of rain 20%. Sunday night, mostly clear. Lows in the mid-70s. Monday, sunny. Highs in the mid-90s. 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It's Stillwater, it was sunny. The temperature was 80 degrees, the dew point 72, and the relative humidity 76%. The wind was east at 5 miles an hour. The pressure was 30.11 inches and rising. At Guthrie, it was sunny. The temperature was 82. The wind was south at 3. Observations from around the region. Skies ranged from sunny to mostly sunny, and temperatures were between 77 and 85 degrees. Once again at 9 a.m., it's Stillwater, it was sunny. The temperature was 80. From the Norman Forecast Office, here is the forecast for Stillwater and surrounding area. Today, sunny. Highs in the lower 90s. East winds 5 to 10 miles an hour. Tonight, clear. Lows in the lower 70s. East winds 5 to 10 miles an hour. Wednesday, sunny. Highs in the upper 90s. Southeast winds 5 to 10 miles an hour. Wednesday night, mostly clear. Lows in the upper 70s. South winds 5 to 10 miles an hour. Thursday, sunny, hot with highs around 100. Southwest winds 10 to 15 miles an hour with gusts up to 25 miles an hour. Thursday night, mostly clear until midnight, then becoming partly cloudy. Lows around 80. Friday, mostly sunny with a slight chance of showers and thunderstorms. Highs in the upper 90s. Chance of rain 20%. Friday night, partly cloudy. A chance of showers and thunderstorms after midnight. Lows in the upper 70s. Chance of rain 40%. Saturday, mostly sunny with a chance of showers. A slight chance of thunderstorms in the morning, then a chance of thunderstorms in the afternoon. Highs in the mid-90s. Chance of rain 40%. Saturday night, partly cloudy. A slight chance of showers and thunderstorms until midnight, then a chance of showers and thunderstorms after midnight. Lows in the mid-70s. Chance of rain 30%. Sunday, sunny with a slight chance of showers and thunderstorms. Highs in the mid-90s. Chance of rain 20%. Sunday night, mostly clear. Lows in the mid-70s. Monday, sunny. Highs in the mid-90s. 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It's Stillwater, it was sunny. The temperature was 80 degrees, the dew point 72, and the relative humidity 76%. The wind was east at 5 miles an hour. The pressure was 30.11 inches and rising. At Guthrie, it was sunny. The temperature was 82. The wind was south at 3. Observations from around the region. Skies ranged from sunny to mostly sunny, and temperatures were between 77 and 85 degrees. Once again at 9 a.m., it's Stillwater, it was sunny. The temperature was 80. From the Norman Forecast Office, here is the forecast for Stillwater and surrounding area. Today, sunny. Highs in the lower 90s. East winds 5 to 10 miles an hour. Tonight, clear. Lows in the lower 70s. East winds 5 to 10 miles an hour. Wednesday, sunny. Highs in the upper 90s. Southeast winds 5 to 10 miles an hour. Wednesday night, mostly clear. Lows in the upper 70s. South winds 5 to 10 miles an hour. Thursday, sunny, hot with highs around 100. Southwest winds 10 to 15 miles an hour with gusts up to 20.

25 miles an hour. Thursday night, mostly clear until midnight, then becoming partly cloudy. Lows around 80. Friday, mostly sunny with a slight chance of showers and thunderstorms. Highs in the upper 90s. Chance of rain 20%. Friday night, partly cloudy. A chance of showers and thunderstorms after midnight. Lows in the upper 70s. Chance of rain 40%. Saturday, mostly sunny with a chance of showers. A slight chance of thunderstorms in the morning, then a chance of thunderstorms in the afternoon. Highs in the mid-90s. Chance of rain 40%. Saturday night, partly cloudy. A slight chance of showers and thunderstorms until midnight, then a chance of showers and thunderstorms after midnight. Lows in the mid-70s. Chance of rain 30%. Sunday, sunny with a slight chance of showers and thunderstorms. Highs in the mid-90s. Chance of rain 20%. Sunday night, mostly clear. Lows in the mid-70s. Monday, sunny. Highs in the mid-90s. 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It's Stillwater, it was sunny. The temperature was 80 degrees, the dew point 72, and the relative humidity 76%. The wind was east at 5 miles an hour. The pressure was 30.11 inches and rising. At Guthrie, it was sunny. The temperature was 82. The wind was south at 3. Observations from around the region. Skies ranged from sunny to mostly sunny, and temperatures were between 77 and 85 degrees. Once again at 9 a.m., it's Stillwater, it was sunny. The temperature was 80. From the Norman Forecast Office, here is the forecast for Stillwater and surrounding area. Today, sunny. Highs in the lower 90s. East winds 5 to 10 miles an hour. Tonight, clear. Lows in the lower 70s. East winds 5 to 10 miles an hour. Wednesday, sunny. Highs in the upper 90s. Southeast winds 5 to 10 miles an hour. Wednesday night, mostly clear. Lows in the upper 70s. South winds 5 to 10 miles an hour. Thursday, sunny, hot with highs around 100. Southwest winds 10 to 15 miles an hour with gusts up to 25 miles an hour. Thursday night, mostly clear until midnight, then becoming partly cloudy. Lows around 80. Friday, mostly sunny with a slight chance of showers and thunderstorms. Highs in the upper 90s. Chance of rain 20%. Friday night, partly cloudy. A chance of showers and thunderstorms after midnight. Lows in the upper 70s. Chance of rain 40%. Saturday, mostly sunny with a chance of showers. A slight chance of thunderstorms in the morning, then a chance of thunderstorms in the afternoon. Highs in the mid-90s. Chance of rain 40%. Saturday night, partly cloudy. A slight chance of showers and thunderstorms until midnight, then a chance of showers and thunderstorms after midnight. Lows in the mid-70s. Chance of rain 30%. Sunday, sunny with a slight chance of showers and thunderstorms. Highs in the mid-90s. Chance of rain 20%. Sunday night, mostly clear. Lows in the mid-70s. Monday, sunny. Highs in the mid-90s. 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It's Stillwater, it was sunny. The temperature was 80 degrees, the dew point 72, and the relative humidity 76%. The wind was east at 5 miles an hour. The pressure was 30.11 inches and rising. At Guthrie, it was sunny. The temperature was 82. The wind was south at 3. Observations from around the region. Skies ranged from sunny to mostly sunny, and temperatures were between 77 and 85 degrees. Once again at 9 a.m., it's Stillwater, it was sunny. The temperature was 80. From the Norman Forecast Office, here is the forecast for Stillwater and surrounding area. Today, sunny. Highs in the lower 90s. East winds 5 to 10 miles an hour. Tonight, clear. Lows in the lower 70s.

east winds 5 to 10 miles an hour. Wednesday, sunny. Highs in the upper 90s. Southeast winds 5 to 10 miles an hour. Wednesday night, mostly clear. Lows in the upper 70s. South winds 5 to 10 miles an hour. Thursday, sunny, hot with highs around 100. Southwest winds 10 to 15 miles an hour with gusts up to 25 miles an hour. Thursday night, mostly clear until midnight, then becoming partly cloudy. Lows around 80. Friday, mostly sunny with a slight chance of showers and thunderstorms. Highs in the upper 90s. Chance of rain 20%. Friday night, partly cloudy. A chance of showers and thunderstorms after midnight. Lows in the upper 70s. Chance of rain 40%. Saturday, mostly sunny with a chance of showers. A slight chance of thunderstorms in the morning, then a chance of thunderstorms in the afternoon. Highs in the mid-90s. Chance of rain 40%. Saturday night, partly cloudy. A slight chance of showers and thunderstorms until midnight, then a chance of showers and thunderstorms after midnight. Lows in the mid-70s. Chance of rain 30%. Sunday, sunny with a slight chance of showers and thunderstorms. Highs in the mid-90s. Chance of rain 20%. Sunday night, mostly clear. Lows in the mid-70s. Monday, sunny. Highs in the mid-90s. 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It's Stillwater, it was sunny. The temperature was 80 degrees, the dew point 72, and the relative humidity 76%. The wind was east at 5 miles an hour. The pressure was 30.11 inches and rising. At Guthrie, it was sunny. The temperature was 82. The wind was south at 3. Observations from around the region. Skies ranged from sunny to mostly sunny, and temperatures were between 77 and 85 degrees. Once again at 9 a.m., it's Stillwater, it was sunny. The temperature was 80. From the Norman Forecast Office, here is the forecast for Stillwater and surrounding area. Today, sunny. Highs in the lower 90s. East winds 5 to 10 miles an hour. Tonight, clear. Lows in the lower 70s. East winds 5 to 10 miles an hour. Wednesday, sunny. Highs in the upper 90s. Southeast winds 5 to 10 miles an hour. Wednesday night, mostly clear. Lows in the upper 70s. South winds 5 to 10 miles an hour. Thursday, sunny, hot with highs around 100. Southwest winds 10 to 15 miles an hour with gusts up to 25 miles an hour. Thursday night, mostly clear until midnight, then becoming partly cloudy. Lows around 80. Friday, mostly sunny with a slight chance of showers and thunderstorms. Highs in the upper 90s. Chance of rain 20%. Friday night, partly cloudy. A chance of showers and thunderstorms after midnight. Lows in the upper 70s. Chance of rain 40%. Saturday, mostly sunny with a chance of showers. A slight chance of thunderstorms in the morning, then a chance of thunderstorms in the afternoon. Highs in the mid-90s. Chance of rain 40%. Saturday night, partly cloudy. A slight chance of showers and thunderstorms until midnight, then a chance of showers and thunderstorms after midnight. Lows in the mid-70s. Chance of rain 30%. Sunday, sunny with a slight chance of showers and thunderstorms. Highs in the mid-90s. Chance of rain 20%. Sunday night, mostly clear. Lows in the mid-70s. Monday, sunny. Highs in the mid-90s. 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It's Stillwater, it was sunny. The temperature was 80 degrees, the dew point 72, and the relative humidity 76%. The wind was east at 5 miles an hour.

pressure was 30.11 inches and rising. At Guthrie, it was sunny. The temperature was 82. The wind was south at 3. Observations from around the region. Skies ranged from sunny to mostly sunny, and temperatures were between 77 and 85 degrees. Once again at 9 a.m., at Stillwater, it was sunny. The temperature was 80. From the Norman Forecast Office, here is the forecast for Stillwater and surrounding area. Today, sunny. Highs in the lower 90s. East winds 5 to 10 miles an hour. Tonight, clear. Lows in the lower 70s. East winds 5 to 10 miles an hour. Wednesday, sunny. Highs in the upper 90s. Southeast winds 5 to 10 miles an hour. Wednesday night, mostly clear. Lows in the upper 70s. South winds 5 to 10 miles an hour. Thursday, sunny, hot with highs around 100. Southwest winds 10 to 15 miles an hour with gusts up to 25 miles an hour. Thursday night, mostly clear until midnight, then becoming partly cloudy. Lows around 80. Friday, mostly sunny with a slight chance of showers and thunderstorms. Highs in the upper 90s. Chance of rain 20%. Friday night, partly cloudy. A chance of showers and thunderstorms after midnight. Lows in the upper 70s. Chance of rain 40%. Saturday, mostly sunny with a chance of showers. A slight chance of thunderstorms in the morning, then a chance of thunderstorms in the afternoon. Highs in the mid-90s. Chance of rain 40%. Saturday night, partly cloudy. A slight chance of showers and thunderstorms until midnight, then a chance of showers and thunderstorms after midnight. Lows in the mid-70s. Chance of rain 30%. Sunday, sunny with a slight chance of showers and thunderstorms. Highs in the mid-90s. Chance of rain 20%. Sunday night, mostly clear. Lows in the mid-70s. Monday, sunny. Highs in the mid-90s. 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At Stillwater, it was sunny. The temperature was 85 degrees, the dew point 71, and the relative humidity 63%. The wind was south at 3 miles an hour. The pressure was 30.12 inches and rising. At Guthrie, it was sunny. The temperature was 86. The wind was southeast at 6. Observations from around the region. It was mostly sunny, with a temperature of 83 at Wichita, 85 at Oklahoma City, 90 at Dallas-Fort Worth, 84 at Tulsa, and 81 at Springfield. Once again at 10 a.m., at Stillwater, it was sunny. The temperature was 85. From the Norman Forecast Office, here is the forecast for Stillwater and surrounding area. Today, sunny. Highs in the lower 90s. East winds 5 to 10 miles an hour. Tonight, clear. Lows in the lower 70s. East winds 5 to 10 miles an hour. Wednesday, sunny. Highs in the upper 90s. Southeast winds 5 to 10 miles an hour. Wednesday night, mostly clear. Lows in the upper 70s. South winds 5 to 10 miles an hour. Thursday, sunny, hot with highs around 100. Southwest winds 10 to 15 miles an hour with gusts up to 25 miles an hour. Thursday night, mostly clear until midnight, then becoming partly cloudy. Lows around 80. Friday, mostly sunny with a slight chance of showers and thunderstorms. Highs in the upper 90s. Chance of rain 20%. Friday night, partly cloudy. A chance of showers and thunderstorms after midnight. Lows in the upper 70s. Chance of rain 40%. Saturday, mostly sunny with a chance of showers. A slight chance of thunderstorms in the morning, then a chance of thunderstorms in the afternoon. Highs in the mid-90s. Chance of rain 40%. Saturday night, partly cloudy. A slight chance of showers and thunderstorms until midnight, then a chance of showers and thunderstorms after midnight. Lows in the mid-70s. Chance of rain 30%. Sunday, sunny with a slight chance of showers and thunderstorms.

Highs in the mid-90s. Chance of rain 20%. Sunday night, mostly clear. Lows in the mid-70s. Monday, sunny. Highs in the mid-90s. 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It's Stillwater, it was sunny. The temperature was 85 degrees, the dew point 71, and the relative humidity 63%. The wind was south at 3 miles an hour. The pressure was 30.12 inches and rising. At Guthrie, it was sunny. The temperature was 86. The wind was southeast at 6. Observations from around the region. It was mostly sunny, with a temperature of 83 at Wichita, 85 at Oklahoma City, 90 at Dallas-Fort Worth, 84 at Tulsa, and 81 at Springfield. Once again at 10 a.m., at Stillwater, it was sunny. The temperature was 85. From the Norman Forecast Office, here is the forecast for Stillwater and surrounding area. Today, sunny. Highs in the lower 90s. East winds 5 to 10 miles an hour. Tonight, clear. Lows in the lower 70s. East winds 5 to 10 miles an hour. Wednesday, sunny. Highs in the upper 90s. Southeast winds 5 to 10 miles an hour. Wednesday night, mostly clear. Lows in the upper 70s. South winds 5 to 10 miles an hour. Thursday, sunny, hot with highs around 100. Southwest winds 10 to 15 miles an hour with gusts up to 25 miles an hour. Thursday night, mostly clear until midnight, then becoming partly cloudy. Lows around 80. Friday, mostly sunny with a slight chance of showers and thunderstorms. Highs in the upper 90s. Chance of rain 20%. Friday night, partly cloudy. A chance of showers and thunderstorms after midnight. Lows in the upper 70s. Chance of rain 40%. Saturday, mostly sunny with a chance of showers. A slight chance of thunderstorms in the morning, then a chance of thunderstorms in the afternoon. Highs in the mid-90s. Chance of rain 40%. Saturday night, partly cloudy. A slight chance of showers and thunderstorms until midnight, then a chance of showers and thunderstorms after midnight. Lows in the mid-70s. Chance of rain 30%. Sunday, sunny with a slight chance of showers and thunderstorms. Highs in the mid-90s. Chance of rain 20%. Sunday night, mostly clear. Lows in the mid-70s. Monday, sunny. Highs in the mid-90s. 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It's Stillwater, it was sunny. The temperature was 85 degrees, the dew point 71, and the relative humidity 63%. The wind was south at 3 miles an hour. The pressure was 30.12 inches and rising. At Guthrie, it was sunny. The temperature was 86. The wind was southeast at 6. Observations from around the region. It was mostly sunny, with a temperature of 83 at Wichita, 85 at Oklahoma City, 90 at Dallas-Fort Worth, 84 at Tulsa, and 81 at Springfield. Once again at 10 a.m., at Stillwater, it was sunny. The temperature was 85. From the Norman Forecast Office, here is the forecast for Stillwater and surrounding area. Today, sunny. Highs in the lower 90s. East winds 5 to 10 miles an hour. Tonight, clear. Lows in the lower 70s. East winds 5 to 10 miles an hour. Wednesday, sunny. Highs in the upper 90s. Southeast winds 5 to 10 miles an hour. Wednesday night, mostly clear. Lows in the upper 70s. South winds 5 to 10 miles an hour. Thursday, sunny, hot with highs around 100. Southwest winds 10 to 15 miles an hour with gusts up to 25 miles an hour. Thursday night, mostly clear until midnight, then becoming partly cloudy. Lows around 80. Friday, mostly sunny with a slight chance of showers and thunderstorms. Highs in the upper 90s. Chance of rain 20%. Friday night, partly cloudy. A chance of showers and thunderstorms after midnight.

lows in the upper 70s. Chance of rain 40%. Saturday, mostly sunny with a chance of showers. A slight chance of thunderstorms in the morning, then a chance of thunderstorms in the afternoon. Highs in the mid-90s. Chance of rain 40%. Saturday night, partly cloudy. A slight chance of showers and thunderstorms until midnight, then a chance of showers and thunderstorms after midnight. Lows in the mid-70s. Chance of rain 30%. Sunday, sunny with a slight chance of showers and thunderstorms. Highs in the mid-90s. Chance of rain 20%. Sunday night, mostly clear. Lows in the mid-70s. Monday, sunny. Highs in the mid-90s. 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It's Stillwater, it was sunny. The temperature was 85 degrees, the dew point 71, and the relative humidity 63%. The wind was south at 3 miles an hour. The pressure was 30.12 inches and rising. At Guthrie, it was sunny. The temperature was 86. The wind was southeast at 6. Observations from around the region. It was mostly sunny, with a temperature of 83 at Wichita, 85 at Oklahoma City, 90 at Dallas-Fort Worth, 84 at Tulsa, and 81 at Springfield. Once again at 10 a.m., at Stillwater, it was sunny. The temperature was 85. From the Norman Forecast Office, here is the forecast for Stillwater and surrounding area. Today, sunny. Highs in the lower 90s. East winds 5 to 10 miles an hour. Tonight, clear. Lows in the lower 70s. East winds 5 to 10 miles an hour. Wednesday, sunny. Highs in the upper 90s. Southeast winds 5 to 10 miles an hour. Wednesday night, mostly clear. Lows in the upper 70s. South winds 5 to 10 miles an hour. Thursday, sunny, hot with highs around 100. Southwest winds 10 to 15 miles an hour with gusts up to 25 miles an hour. Thursday night, mostly clear until midnight, then becoming partly cloudy. Lows around 80. Friday, mostly sunny with a slight chance of showers and thunderstorms. Highs in the upper 90s. Chance of rain 20%. Friday night, partly cloudy. A chance of showers and thunderstorms after midnight. Lows in the upper 70s. Chance of rain 40%. Saturday, mostly sunny with a chance of showers. A slight chance of thunderstorms in the morning, then a chance of thunderstorms in the afternoon. Highs in the mid-90s. Chance of rain 40%. Saturday night, partly cloudy. A slight chance of showers and thunderstorms until midnight, then a chance of showers and thunderstorms after midnight. Lows in the mid-70s. Chance of rain 30%. Sunday, sunny with a slight chance of showers and thunderstorms. Highs in the mid-90s. Chance of rain 20%. Sunday night, mostly clear. Lows in the mid-70s. Monday, sunny. Highs in the mid-90s. 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It's Stillwater, it was sunny. The temperature was 85 degrees, the dew point 71, and the relative humidity 63%. The wind was south at 3 miles an hour. The pressure was 30.12 inches and rising. At Guthrie, it was sunny. The temperature was 86. The wind was southeast at 6. Observations from around the region. Skies ranged from sunny to mostly sunny. It was 83 at Wichita, 83 at Woodward, and 85 at Oklahoma City. Dallas-Fort Worth reported 90, Tulsa reported 84, and Springfield reported 81. Once again at 10 a.m., at Stillwater, it was sunny. The temperature was 85. From the Norman Forecast Office, here is the forecast for Stillwater and surrounding area. Today, sunny. Highs in the lower 90s. East wind.

5 to 10 miles an hour. Tonight, clear. Lows in the lower 70s. East winds 5 to 10 miles an hour. Wednesday, sunny. Highs in the upper 90s. Southeast winds 5 to 10 miles an hour. Wednesday night, mostly clear. Lows in the upper 70s. South winds 5 to 10 miles an hour. Thursday, sunny, hot with highs around 100. Southwest winds 10 to 15 miles an hour with gusts up to 25 miles an hour. Thursday night, mostly clear until midnight, then becoming partly cloudy. Lows around 80. Friday, mostly sunny with a slight chance of showers and thunderstorms. Highs in the upper 90s. Chance of rain 20%. Friday night, partly cloudy. A chance of showers and thunderstorms after midnight. Lows in the upper 70s. Chance of rain 40%. Saturday, mostly sunny with a chance of showers. A slight chance of thunderstorms in the morning, then a chance of thunderstorms in the afternoon. Highs in the mid-90s. Chance of rain 40%. Saturday night, partly cloudy. A slight chance of showers and thunderstorms until midnight, then a chance of showers and thunderstorms after midnight. Lows in the mid-70s. Chance of rain 30%. Sunday, sunny with a slight chance of showers and thunderstorms. Highs in the mid-90s. Chance of rain 20%. Sunday night, mostly clear. Lows in the mid-70s. Monday, sunny. Highs in the mid-90s. 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It's Stillwater, it was sunny. The temperature was 85 degrees, the dew point 71, and the relative humidity 63%. The wind was south at 3 miles an hour. The pressure was 30.12 inches and rising. At Guthrie, it was sunny. The temperature was 86. The wind was southeast at 6. Observations from around the region. Skies ranged from sunny to mostly sunny. It was 83 at Wichita, 83 at Woodward, and 85 at Oklahoma City. Dallas-Fort Worth reported 90, Tulsa reported 84, and Springfield reported 81. Once again at 10 a.m., it's Stillwater, it was sunny. The temperature was 85. From the Norman Forecast Office, here is the forecast for Stillwater and surrounding area. Today, sunny. Highs in the lower 90s. East winds 5 to 10 miles an hour. Tonight, clear. Lows in the lower 70s. East winds 5 to 10 miles an hour. Wednesday, sunny. Highs in the upper 90s. Southeast winds 5 to 10 miles an hour. Wednesday night, mostly clear. Lows in the upper 70s. South winds 5 to 10 miles an hour. Thursday, sunny, hot with highs around 100. Southwest winds 10 to 15 miles an hour with gusts up to 25 miles an hour. Thursday night, mostly clear until midnight, then becoming partly cloudy. Lows around 80. Friday, mostly sunny with a slight chance of showers and thunderstorms. Highs in the upper 90s. Chance of rain 20%. Friday night, partly cloudy. A chance of showers and thunderstorms after midnight. Lows in the upper 70s. Chance of rain 40%. Saturday, mostly sunny with a chance of showers. A slight chance of thunderstorms in the morning, then a chance of thunderstorms in the afternoon. Highs in the mid-90s. Chance of rain 40%. Saturday night, partly cloudy. A slight chance of showers and thunderstorms until midnight, then a chance of showers and thunderstorms after midnight. Lows in the mid-70s. Chance of rain 30%. Sunday, sunny with a slight chance of showers and thunderstorms. Highs in the mid-90s. Chance of rain 20%. Sunday night, mostly clear. Lows in the mid-70s. Monday, sunny. Highs in the mid-90s. 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It's Stillwater, it was sunny. The temperature was 85 degrees, the dew point 71, and the relative humidity 63%. The wind was south at 3 miles an hour.

Wednesday night, mostly clear. Lows in the upper 70s. South winds 5 to 10 miles an hour. Thursday, sunny, hot with highs around 100. Southwest winds 10 to 15 miles an hour with gusts up to 25 miles an hour. Thursday night, mostly clear until midnight, then becoming partly cloudy. Lows around 80. Friday, mostly sunny with a slight chance of showers and thunderstorms. Highs in the upper 90s. Chance of rain 20%. Friday night, partly cloudy. A chance of showers and thunderstorms after midnight. Lows in the upper 70s. Chance of rain 40%. Saturday, mostly sunny with a chance of showers. A slight chance of thunderstorms in the morning, then a chance of thunderstorms in the afternoon. Highs in the mid-90s. Chance of rain 40%. Saturday night, partly cloudy. A slight chance of showers and thunderstorms until midnight, then a chance of showers and thunderstorms after midnight. Lows in the mid-70s. Chance of rain 30%. Sunday, sunny with a slight chance of showers and thunderstorms. Highs in the mid-90s. Chance of rain 20%. Sunday night, mostly clear. Lows in the mid-70s. Monday, sunny. Highs in the mid-90s. 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It's Stillwater, it was sunny. The temperature was 85 degrees, the dew point 71, and the relative humidity 63%. The wind was south at 3 miles an hour. The pressure was 30.12 inches and rising. At Guthrie, it was sunny. The temperature was 86. The wind was southeast at 6. Observations from around the region. Skies ranged from sunny to mostly sunny. It was 83 at Wichita, 83 at Woodward, and 85 at Oklahoma City. Dallas-Fort Worth reported 90, Tulsa reported 84, and Springfield reported 81. Once again at 10 a.m., it's still water, it was sunny. The temperature was 85. From the Norman Forecast Office, here is the forecast for Stillwater and surrounding area. Today, sunny. Highs in the lower 90s. East winds 5 to 10 miles an hour. Tonight, clear. Lows in the lower 70s. East winds 5 to 10 miles an hour. 5 to 10 miles an hour. Tonight, clear. Lows in the lower 70s. East winds 5 to 10 miles an hour. Wednesday, sunny. Highs in the upper 90s. Southeast winds 5 to 10 miles an hour. Wednesday night, mostly clear. Lows in the upper 70s. South winds 5 to 10 miles an hour. Thursday, sunny, hot with highs around 100. Southwest winds 10 to 15 miles an hour with gusts up to 25 miles an hour. Thursday night, mostly clear until midnight, then becoming partly cloudy. Lows around 80. Friday, mostly sunny with a slight chance of showers and thunderstorms. Highs in the upper 90s. Chance of rain 20%. Friday night, partly cloudy. A chance of showers and thunderstorms after midnight. Lows in the upper 70s. Chance of rain 40%. Saturday, mostly sunny with a chance of showers. A slight chance of thunderstorms in the morning, then a chance of thunderstorms in the afternoon. Highs in the mid-90s. Chance of rain 40%. Saturday night, partly cloudy. A slight chance of showers and thunderstorms until midnight, then a chance of showers and thunderstorms after midnight. Lows in the mid-70s. Chance of rain 30%. Sunday, sunny with a slight chance of showers and thunderstorms. Highs in the mid-90s. Chance of rain 20%. Sunday night, mostly clear. Lows in the mid-70s. Monday, sunny. Highs in the mid-90s. 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It's Stillwater, it was sunny. The temperature was 85 degrees, the dew point 71, and the relative humidity 63%. The wind was south at 3 miles an hour. The pressure was 30.12 inches and rising. At Guthrie, it was sunny. The temperature

was 86. The wind was southeast at 6. Observations from around the region. Skies ranged from sunny to mostly sunny. It was 83 at Wichita, 83 at Woodward, and 85 at Oklahoma City. Dallas-Fort Worth reported 90, Tulsa reported 84, and Springfield reported 81. Once again at 10 a.m., at Stillwater, it was sunny. The temperature was 85. From the Norman Forecast Office, here is the forecast for Stillwater and surrounding area. Today, sunny. Highs in the lower 90s. East winds 5 to 10 miles an hour. Tonight, clear. Lows in the lower 70s. East winds 5 to 10 miles an hour. Wednesday, sunny. Highs in the upper 90s. Southeast winds 5 to 10 miles an hour. Wednesday night, mostly clear. Lows in the upper 70s. South winds 5 to 10 miles an hour. Thursday, sunny, hot with highs around 100. Southwest winds 10 to 15 miles an hour with gusts up to 25 miles an hour. Thursday night, mostly clear until midnight, then becoming partly cloudy. Lows around 80. Friday, mostly sunny with a slight chance of showers and thunderstorms. Highs in the upper 90s. Chance of rain 20%. Friday night, partly cloudy. A chance of showers and thunderstorms after midnight. Lows in the upper 70s. Chance of rain 40%. Saturday, mostly sunny with a chance of showers. A slight chance of thunderstorms in the morning, then a chance of thunderstorms in the afternoon. Highs in the mid-90s. Chance of rain 40%. Saturday night, partly cloudy. A slight chance of showers and thunderstorms until midnight, then a chance of showers and thunderstorms after midnight. Lows in the mid-70s. Chance of rain 30%. Sunday, sunny with a slight chance of showers and thunderstorms. Highs in the mid-90s. Chance of rain 20%. Sunday night, mostly clear. Lows in the mid-70s. Monday, sunny. Highs in the mid-90s. 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At Stillwater, it was sunny. The temperature was 85 degrees, the dew point 71, and the relative humidity 63%. The wind was south at 3 miles an hour. The pressure was 30.12 inches and rising. At Guthrie, it was sunny. The temperature was 86. The wind was southeast at 6. Observations from around the region. Skies ranged from sunny to mostly sunny. It was 83 at Wichita, 83 at Woodward, and 85 at Oklahoma City. Dallas-Fort Worth reported 90, Tulsa reported 84, and Springfield reported 81. Once again at 10 a.m., at Stillwater, it was sunny. The temperature was 85. From the Norman Forecast Office, here is the forecast for Stillwater and surrounding area. Today, sunny. Highs in the lower 90s. East winds 5 to 10 miles an hour. Tonight, clear. Lows in the lower 70s. East winds 5 to 10 miles an hour. Wednesday, sunny. Highs in the upper 90s. Southeast winds 5 to 10 miles an hour. Wednesday night, mostly clear. Lows in the upper 70s. South winds 5 to 10 miles an hour. Thursday, sunny, hot with highs around 100. Southwest winds 10 to 15 miles an hour with gusts up to 25 miles an hour. Thursday night, mostly clear until midnight, then becoming partly cloudy. Lows around 80. Friday, mostly sunny with a slight chance of showers and thunderstorms. Highs in the upper 90s. Chance of rain 20%. Friday night, partly cloudy. A chance of showers and thunderstorms after midnight. Lows in the upper 70s. Chance of rain 40%. Saturday, mostly sunny with a chance of showers. A slight chance of thunderstorms in the morning, then a chance of thunderstorms in the afternoon. Highs in the mid-90s. Chance of rain 40%. Saturday night, partly cloudy. A slight chance of showers and thunderstorms until midnight, then a chance of showers and thunderstorms after midnight.

lows in the mid-70s. Chance of rain 30%. Sunday, sunny with a slight chance of showers and thunderstorms. Highs in the mid-90s. Chance of rain 20%. Sunday night, mostly clear. Lows in the mid-70s. Monday, sunny. Highs in the mid-90s. 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It's Stillwater, it was sunny. The temperature was 85 degrees, the dew point 71, and the relative humidity 63%. The wind was south at 3 miles an hour. The pressure was 30.12 inches and rising. At Guthrie, it was sunny. The temperature was 86. The wind was southeast at 6. Observations from around the region. Skies ranged from sunny to mostly sunny. It was 83 at Wichita, 83 at Woodward, and 85 at Oklahoma City. Dallas-Fort Worth reported 90, Tulsa reported 84, and Springfield reported 81. Once again at 10 a.m., it's still water, it was sunny. The temperature was 85. From the Norman Forecast Office, here is the forecast for Stillwater and surrounding area. Today, sunny. Highs in the lower 90s. East winds 5 to 10 miles an hour. Tonight, clear. Lows in the lower 70s. East winds 5 to 10 miles an hour. Wednesday, sunny. Highs in the upper 90s. Southeast winds 5 to 10 miles an hour. Wednesday night, mostly clear. Lows in the upper 70s. South winds 5 to 10 miles an hour. Thursday, sunny, hot with highs around 100. Southwest winds 10 to 15 miles an hour with gusts up to 25 miles an hour. Thursday night, mostly clear until midnight, then becoming partly cloudy. Lows around 80. Friday, mostly sunny with a slight chance of showers and thunderstorms. Highs in the upper 90s. Chance of rain 20%. Friday night, partly cloudy. A chance of showers and thunderstorms after midnight. Lows in the upper 70s. Chance of rain 40%. Saturday, mostly sunny with a chance of showers. A slight chance of thunderstorms in the morning, then a chance of thunderstorms in the afternoon. Highs in the mid-90s. Chance of rain 40%. Saturday night, partly cloudy. A slight chance of showers and thunderstorms until midnight, then a chance of showers and thunderstorms after midnight. Lows in the mid-70s. Chance of rain 30%. Sunday, sunny with a slight chance of showers and thunderstorms. Highs in the mid-90s. Chance of rain 20%. Sunday night, mostly clear. Lows in the mid-70s. Monday, sunny. Highs in the mid-90s. 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It's Stillwater, it was sunny. The temperature was 85 degrees, the dew point 71, and the relative humidity 63%. The wind was south at 3 miles an hour. The pressure was 30.12 inches and rising. At Guthrie, it was sunny. The temperature was 86. The wind was southeast at 6. Observations from around the region. Skies ranged from sunny to mostly sunny. It was 83 at Wichita, 83 at Woodward, and 85 at Oklahoma City. Dallas-Fort Worth reported 90, Tulsa reported 84, and Springfield reported 81. Once again at 10 a.m., it's still water, it was sunny. The temperature was 85. 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From the Norman Forecast Office, here is the forecast for Stillwater and surrounding area. Today, sunny. Highs in the lower 90s. East winds 5 to 10 miles an hour. Tonight, clear. Lows in the lower 70s. East winds 5 to 10 miles an hour. Wednesday, sunny. Highs in the upper 90s. Southeast winds 5 to 10 miles an hour. Wednesday night, mostly clear. Lows in the upper 70s. Southwest

Thunderstorms in the afternoon. Highs in the mid-90s. Chance of rain 40%. Saturday night, partly cloudy. A slight chance of showers and thunderstorms until midnight, then a chance of showers and thunderstorms after midnight. Lows in the mid-70s. Chance of rain 30%. Sunday, sunny with a slight chance of showers and thunderstorms. Highs in the mid-90s. Chance of rain 20%. Sunday night, mostly clear. Lows in the mid-70s. Monday, sunny. Highs in the mid-90s. 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It's Stillwater, it was sunny. The temperature was 85 degrees, the dew point 71, and the relative humidity 63%. The wind was south at 3 miles an hour. The pressure was 30.12 inches and rising. At Guthrie, it was sunny. The temperature was 86. The wind was southeast at 6. Observations from around the region. Skies ranged from sunny to mostly sunny. It was 83 at Wichita, 83 at Woodward, and 85 at Oklahoma City. Dallas-Fort Worth reported 90, Tulsa reported 84, and Springfield reported 81. Once again at 10 a.m., it's Stillwater, it was sunny. The temperature was 85. From the Norman Forecast Office, here is the forecast for Stillwater and surrounding area. Today, sunny. Highs in the lower 90s. East winds 5 to 10 miles an hour. Tonight, clear. Lows in the lower 70s. East winds 5 to 10 miles an hour. Wednesday, sunny. Highs in the upper 90s. Southeast winds 5 to 10 miles an hour. Wednesday night, mostly clear. Lows in the upper 70s. South winds 5 to 10 miles an hour. Thursday, sunny, hot with highs around 100. Southwest winds 10 to 15 miles an hour with gusts up to 25 miles an hour. Thursday night, mostly clear until midnight, then becoming partly cloudy. Lows around 80. Friday, mostly sunny with a slight chance of showers and thunderstorms. Highs in the upper 90s. Chance of rain 20%. Friday night, partly cloudy. A chance of showers and thunderstorms after midnight. Lows in the upper 70s. Chance of rain 40%. Saturday, mostly sunny with a chance of showers. A slight chance of thunderstorms in the morning, then a chance of thunderstorms in the afternoon. Highs in the mid-90s. Chance of rain 40%. Saturday night, partly cloudy. A slight chance of showers and thunderstorms until midnight, then a chance of showers and thunderstorms after midnight. Lows in the mid-70s. Chance of rain 30%. Sunday, sunny with a slight chance of showers and thunderstorms. Highs in the mid-90s. Chance of rain 20%. Sunday night, mostly clear. Lows in the mid-70s. Monday, sunny. Highs in the mid-90s. 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It's Stillwater, it was sunny. The temperature was 85 degrees, the dew point 71, and the relative humidity 63%. The wind was south at 3 miles an hour. The pressure was 30.12 inches and rising. At Guthrie, it was sunny. The temperature was 86. The wind was southeast at 6. Observations from around the region. Skies ranged from sunny to mostly sunny. It was 83 at Wichita, 83 at Woodward, and 85 at Oklahoma City. Dallas-Fort Worth reported 90, Tulsa reported 84, and Springfield reported 81. Once again at 10 a.m., it's Stillwater, it was sunny. The temperature was 85. From the Norman Forecast Office, here is the forecast for Stillwater and surrounding area. Today, sunny. Highs in the lower 90s. East winds 5 to 10 miles an hour. Tonight, clear. Lows in the lower 70s. East winds 5 to 10 miles an hour. Wednesday, sunny. Highs in the upper 90s. Southeast winds 5 to 10 miles an hour. Wednesday night, mostly clear. Lows in the upper 70s.

south winds 5 to 10 miles an hour. Thursday, sunny, hot with highs around 100. Southwest winds 10 to 15 miles an hour with gusts up to 25 miles an hour. Thursday night, mostly clear until midnight, then becoming partly cloudy. Lows around 80. Friday, mostly sunny with a slight chance of showers and thunderstorms. Highs in the upper 90s. Chance of rain 20%. Friday night, partly cloudy. A chance of showers and thunderstorms after midnight. Lows in the upper 70s. Chance of rain 40%. Saturday, mostly sunny with a chance of showers. A slight chance of thunderstorms in the morning, then a chance of thunderstorms in the afternoon. Highs in the mid-90s. Chance of rain 40%. Saturday night, partly cloudy. A slight chance of showers and thunderstorms until midnight, then a chance of showers and thunderstorms after midnight. Lows in the mid-70s. Chance of rain 30%. Sunday, sunny with a slight chance of showers and thunderstorms. Highs in the mid-90s. Chance of rain 20%. Sunday night, mostly clear. Lows in the mid-70s. Monday, sunny. Highs in the mid-90s. 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It's Stillwater, it was sunny. The temperature was 85 degrees, the dew point 71, and the relative humidity 63%. The wind was south at 3 miles an hour. The pressure was 30.12 inches and rising. At Guthrie, it was sunny. The temperature was 86. The wind was southeast at 6. Observations from around the region. Skies ranged from sunny to mostly sunny. It was 83 at Wichita, 83 at Woodward, and 85 at Oklahoma City. Dallas-Fort Worth reported 90, Tulsa reported 84, and Springfield reported 81. Once again at 10 a.m., it's Stillwater, it was sunny. The temperature was 85. From the Norman Forecast Office, here is the forecast for Stillwater and surrounding area. Today, sunny. Highs in the lower 90s. East winds 5 to 10 miles an hour. Tonight, clear. Lows in the lower 70s. East winds 5 to 10 miles an hour. Wednesday, sunny. Highs in the upper 90s. Southeast winds 5 to 10 miles an hour. Wednesday night, mostly clear. Lows in the upper 70s. South winds 5 to 10 miles an hour. Thursday, sunny, hot with highs around 100. Southwest winds 10 to 15 miles an hour with gusts up to 25 miles an hour. Thursday night, mostly clear until midnight, then becoming partly cloudy. Lows around 80. Friday, mostly sunny with a slight chance of showers and thunderstorms. Highs in the upper 90s. Chance of rain 20%. Friday night, partly cloudy. A chance of showers and thunderstorms after midnight. Lows in the upper 70s. Chance of rain 40%. Saturday, mostly sunny with a chance of showers. A slight chance of thunderstorms in the morning, then a chance of thunderstorms in the afternoon. Highs in the mid-90s. Chance of rain 40%. Saturday night, partly cloudy. A slight chance of showers and thunderstorms until midnight, then a chance of showers and thunderstorms after midnight. Lows in the mid-70s. Chance of rain 30%. Sunday, sunny with a slight chance of showers and thunderstorms. Highs in the mid-90s. Chance of rain 20%. Sunday night, mostly clear. Lows in the mid-70s. Monday, sunny. Highs in the mid-90s. 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It's Stillwater, it was sunny. The temperature was 85 degrees, the dew point 71, and the relative humidity 63%. The wind was south at 3 miles an hour. The pressure was 30.12 inches and rising. At Guthrie, it was sunny. The temperature was 86. The wind was southeast at 6. Observations from around the region. Skies ranged from sunny to mostly sunny. It was 83 at Wichita, 83 at Woodward, and 85 at Oklahoma City.

Dallas-Fort Worth reported 90, Tulsa reported 84, and Springfield reported 81. Once again at 10 a.m., it's still water, it was sunny. The temperature was 85. From the Norman Forecast Office, here is the forecast for Stillwater and surrounding area. Today, sunny. Highs in the lower 90s. East winds 5 to 10 miles an hour. Tonight, clear. Lows in the lower 70s. East winds 5 to 10 miles an hour. Wednesday, sunny. Highs in the upper 90s. Southeast winds 5 to 10 miles an hour. Wednesday night, mostly clear. Lows in the upper 70s. South winds 5 to 10 miles an hour. Thursday, sunny, hot with highs around 100. Southwest winds 10 to 15 miles an hour with gusts up to 25 miles an hour. Thursday night, mostly clear until midnight, then becoming partly cloudy. Lows around 80. Friday, mostly sunny with a slight chance of showers and thunderstorms. Highs in the upper 90s. Chance of rain 20%. Friday night, partly cloudy. A chance of showers and thunderstorms after midnight. Lows in the upper 70s. Chance of rain 40%. Saturday, mostly sunny with a chance of showers. A slight chance of thunderstorms in the morning, then a chance of thunderstorms in the afternoon. Highs in the mid-90s. Chance of rain 40%. Saturday night, partly cloudy. A slight chance of showers and thunderstorms until midnight, then a chance of showers and thunderstorms after midnight. Lows in the mid-70s. Chance of rain 30%. Sunday, sunny with a slight chance of showers and thunderstorms. Highs in the mid-90s. Chance of rain 20%. Sunday night, mostly clear. Lows in the mid-70s. Monday, sunny. Highs in the mid-90s. 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It's Stillwater, it was sunny. The temperature was 85 degrees, the dew point 71, and the relative humidity 63%. The wind was south at 3 miles an hour. The pressure was 30.12 inches and rising. At Guthrie, it was sunny. The temperature was 86. The wind was southeast at 6. Observations from around the region. Skies ranged from sunny to mostly sunny. It was 83 at Wichita, 83 at Woodward, and 85 at Oklahoma City. Dallas-Fort Worth reported 90, Tulsa reported 84, and Springfield reported 81. Once again at 10 a.m., it's still water, it was sunny. The temperature was 85. 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From the Norman Forecast Office, here is the forecast for Stillwater and surrounding area. Today, sunny. Highs in the lower 90s. East winds 5 to 10 miles an hour. Tonight, clear. Lows in the lower 70s. East winds 5 to 10 miles an hour. Wednesday, sunny. Highs in the upper 90s. Southeast winds 5 to 10 miles an hour. Wednesday night, mostly clear. Lows in the upper 70s. South winds 5 to 10 miles an hour. Thursday, sunny, hot with highs around 100. Southwest winds 10 to 15 miles an hour with gusts up to 25 miles an hour. Thursday night, mostly clear until midnight, then becoming partly cloudy. Lows around 80. Friday, mostly sunny with a slight chance of showers and thunderstorms. Highs in the upper 90s. Chance of rain 20%. Friday night, partly cloudy. A chance of showers and thunderstorms after midnight. Lows in the upper 70s. Chance of rain 40%. Saturday, mostly sunny with a chance of showers. A slight chance of thunderstorms in the morning, then a chance of thunderstorms in the afternoon. Highs in the mid-90s. Chance of rain 40%. Saturday night, partly cloudy. A slight chance of showers and thunderstorms until midnight, then a chance of showers and thunderstorms after midnight.

Lows in the mid-70s. Chance of rain 30%. Sunday, sunny with a slight chance of showers and thunderstorms. Highs in the mid-90s. Chance of rain 20%. Sunday night, mostly clear. Lows in the mid-70s. Monday, sunny. Highs in the mid-90s. 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It's Stillwater, it was sunny. The temperature was 85 degrees, the dew point 71, and the relative humidity 63%. The wind was south at 3 miles an hour. The pressure was 30.12 inches and rising. At Guthrie, it was sunny. The temperature was 86. The wind was southeast at 6. Observations from around the region. Skies ranged from sunny to mostly sunny. It was 83 at Wichita, 83 at Woodward, and 85 at Oklahoma City. Dallas-Fort Worth reported 90, Tulsa reported 84, and Springfield reported 81. Once again at 10 a.m., it's Stillwater, it was sunny. The temperature was 85. 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It's Stillwater, it was sunny. The temperature was 87 degrees, the dew point 71, and the relative humidity 58%. The wind was variable at 5 miles an hour. The pressure was 30.11 inches and falling. At Guthrie, it was sunny. The temperature was 88. The wind was southeast at 5. Observations from around the region. It was mostly sunny, with a temperature of 85 at Wichita, 87 at Oklahoma City, 92 at Dallas-Fort Worth, 87 at Tulsa, and 81 at Springfield. Once again at 11 a.m., it's Stillwater, it was sunny. The temperature was 87. From the Norman Forecast Office, here is the forecast for Stillwater and surrounding area. Today, sunny. Highs in the lower 90s. East winds 5 to 10 miles an hour. Tonight, clear. Lows in the lower 70s. East winds 5 to 10 miles an hour. Wednesday, sunny. Highs in the upper 90s. Southeast winds 5 to 10 miles an hour. Wednesday night, mostly clear. Lows in the upper 70s. South winds 5 to 10 miles an hour. Thursday, sunny, hot with highs around 100. Southwest winds 10 to 15 miles an hour with gusts up to 25 miles an hour. Thursday night, mostly clear until midnight, then becoming partly cloudy. Lows around 80. Friday, mostly sunny with a slight chance of showers and thunderstorms. Highs in the upper 90s. Chance of rain 20%. Friday night, partly cloudy. A chance of showers and thunderstorms after midnight. Lows in the upper 70s. Chance of rain 40%. Saturday, mostly sunny with a chance of showers. A slight chance of thunderstorms in the morning, then a chance of thunderstorms in the afternoon. Highs in the mid-90s. Chance of rain 40%. Saturday night, partly cloudy. A slight chance of showers and thunderstorms until midnight, then a chance of showers and thunderstorms after midnight. Lows in the mid-70s. Chance of rain 30%. Sunday, sunny with a slight chance of showers and thunderstorms. Highs in the mid-90s. Chance of rain 20%. Sunday night, mostly clear. Lows in the mid-70s. Monday, sunny. Highs in the mid-90s. 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It's Stillwater, it was sunny. The temperature was 87 degrees, the dew point 71, and the relative humidity 58%. The wind was variable at 5 miles an hour. The pressure was 30.11 inches and falling. At Guthrie, it was sunny. The temperature was 88. The wind was southeast at 5. Observations from around the region. It was mostly sunny, with a temperature of 85 at Wichita, 87 at Oklahoma City, 92 at Dallas-Fort Worth, 87 at Tulsa, and 81 at Springfield. Once again at 11 a.m., it's Stillwater, it was sunny. The temperature was 87. From the Norman Forecast Office, here is the forecast.

Stillwater and surrounding area. Today, sunny. Highs in the lower 90s. East winds 5 to 10 miles an hour. Tonight, clear. Lows in the lower 70s. East winds 5 to 10 miles an hour. Wednesday, sunny. Highs in the upper 90s. Southeast winds 5 to 10 miles an hour. Wednesday night, mostly clear. Lows in the upper 70s. South winds 5 to 10 miles an hour. Thursday, sunny, hot with highs around 100. Southwest winds 10 to 15 miles an hour with gusts up to 25 miles an hour. Thursday night, mostly clear until midnight, then becoming partly cloudy. Lows around 80. Friday, mostly sunny with a slight chance of showers and thunderstorms. Highs in the upper 90s. Chance of rain 20%. Friday night, partly cloudy. A chance of showers and thunderstorms after midnight. Lows in the upper 70s. Chance of rain 40%. Saturday, mostly sunny with a chance of showers. A slight chance of thunderstorms in the morning, then a chance of thunderstorms in the afternoon. Highs in the mid-90s. Chance of rain 40%. Saturday night, partly cloudy. A slight chance of showers and thunderstorms until midnight, then a chance of showers and thunderstorms after midnight. Lows in the mid-70s. Chance of rain 30%. Sunday, sunny with a slight chance of showers and thunderstorms. Highs in the mid-90s. Chance of rain 20%. Sunday night, mostly clear. Lows in the mid-70s. Monday, sunny. Highs in the mid-90s. 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It's Stillwater, it was sunny. The temperature was 87 degrees, the dew point 71, and the relative humidity 58%. The wind was variable at 5 miles an hour. The pressure was 30.11 inches and falling. At Guthrie, it was sunny. The temperature was 88. The wind was southeast at 5. Observations from around the region. It was mostly sunny, with a temperature of 85 at Wichita, 87 at Oklahoma City, 92 at Dallas-Fort Worth, 87 at Tulsa, and 81 at Springfield. Once again at 11 a.m., at Stillwater, it was sunny. The temperature was 87. From the Norman Forecast Office, here is the forecast for Stillwater and surrounding area. Today, sunny. Highs in the lower 90s. East winds 5 to 10 miles an hour. Tonight, clear. Lows in the lower 70s. East winds 5 to 10 miles an hour. Wednesday, sunny. Highs in the upper 90s. Southeast winds 5 to 10 miles an hour. Wednesday night, mostly clear. Lows in the upper 70s. South winds 5 to 10 miles an hour. Thursday, sunny, hot with highs around 100. Southwest winds 10 to 15 miles an hour with gusts up to 25 miles an hour. Thursday night, mostly clear until midnight, then becoming partly cloudy. Lows around 80. Friday, mostly sunny with a slight chance of showers and thunderstorms. Highs in the upper 90s. Chance of rain 20%. Friday night, partly cloudy. A chance of showers and thunderstorms after midnight. Lows in the upper 70s. Chance of rain 40%. Saturday, mostly sunny with a chance of showers. A slight chance of thunderstorms in the morning, then a chance of thunderstorms in the afternoon. Highs in the mid-90s. Chance of rain 40%. Saturday night, partly cloudy. A slight chance of showers and thunderstorms until midnight, then a chance of showers and thunderstorms after midnight. Lows in the mid-70s. Chance of rain 30%. Sunday, sunny with a slight chance of showers and thunderstorms. Highs in the mid-90s. Chance of rain 20%. Sunday night, mostly clear. Lows in the mid-70s. Monday, sunny. Highs in the mid-90s. 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It's Stillwater, it was sunny. The temperature was 87 degrees, the dew point 71, and the relative humidity 58%.

The wind was variable at 5 miles an hour. The pressure was 30.11 inches and falling. At Guthrie, it was sunny. The temperature was 88. The wind was southeast at 5. Observations from around the region. It was mostly sunny, with a temperature of 85 at Wichita, 87 at Oklahoma City, 92 at Dallas-Fort Worth, 87 at Tulsa, and 81 at Springfield. Once again at 11 a.m., at Stillwater, it was sunny. The temperature was 87. From the Norman Forecast Office, here is the forecast for Stillwater and surrounding area. Today, sunny. Highs in the lower 90s. East winds 5 to 10 miles an hour. Tonight, clear. Lows in the lower 70s. East winds 5 to 10 miles an hour. Wednesday, sunny. Highs in the upper 90s. Southeast winds 5 to 10 miles an hour. Wednesday night, mostly clear. Lows in the upper 70s. South winds 5 to 10 miles an hour. Thursday, sunny, hot with highs around 100. Southwest winds 10 to 15 miles an hour with gusts up to 25 miles an hour. Thursday night, mostly clear until midnight, then becoming partly cloudy. Lows around 80. Friday, mostly sunny with a slight chance of showers and thunderstorms. Highs in the upper 90s. Chance of rain 20%. Friday night, partly cloudy. A chance of showers and thunderstorms after midnight. Lows in the upper 70s. Chance of rain 40%. Saturday, mostly sunny with a chance of showers. A slight chance of thunderstorms in the morning, then a chance of thunderstorms in the afternoon. Highs in the mid-90s. Chance of rain 40%. Saturday night, partly cloudy. A slight chance of showers and thunderstorms until midnight, then a chance of showers and thunderstorms after midnight. Lows in the mid-70s. Chance of rain 30%. Sunday, sunny with a slight chance of showers and thunderstorms. Highs in the mid-90s. Chance of rain 20%. Sunday night, mostly clear. Lows in the mid-70s. Monday, sunny. Highs in the mid-90s. 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At Stillwater, it was sunny. The temperature was 87 degrees, the dew point 71, and the relative humidity 58%. The wind was variable at 5 miles an hour. The pressure was 30.11 inches and falling. At Ponca City, it was sunny. The temperature was 87, the dew point 69, and the relative humidity 54%. The wind was variable at 7. The pressure was 30.10 inches and falling. At Guthrie, it was sunny. The temperature was 88, the dew point 70, and the relative humidity 55%. The wind was southeast at 5. The pressure was 30.10 inches and falling. Observations from around the region. Skies ranged from sunny to mostly sunny. It was 85 at Wichita, 87 at Woodward, and 87 at Oklahoma City. Dallas-Fort Worth reported 92, Tulsa reported 87, and Springfield reported 81. Once again at 11 a.m., at Stillwater, it was sunny. The temperature was 87. 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From the Norman Forecast Office, here is the forecast for Stillwater and surrounding area. Today, sunny. Highs in the lower 90s. East winds 5 to 10 miles an hour. Tonight, clear. Lows in the lower 70s. East winds 5 to 10 miles an hour. Wednesday, sunny. Highs in the upper 90s. Southeast winds 5 to 10 miles an hour. Wednesday night, mostly clear. Lows in the upper 70s. South winds 5 to 10 miles an hour. Thursday, sunny, hot with highs around 100. Southwest winds 10 to 15 miles an hour with gusts up to 25 miles an hour. Thursday night, mostly clear until midnight, then becoming partly cloudy.

Lows around 80. Friday, mostly sunny with a slight chance of showers and thunderstorms. Highs in the upper 90s. Chance of rain 20%. Friday night, partly cloudy. A chance of showers and thunderstorms after midnight. Lows in the upper 70s. Chance of rain 40%. Saturday, mostly sunny with a chance of showers. A slight chance of thunderstorms in the morning, then a chance of thunderstorms in the afternoon. Highs in the mid-90s. Chance of rain 40%. Saturday night, partly cloudy. A slight chance of showers and thunderstorms until midnight, then a chance of showers and thunderstorms after midnight. Lows in the mid-70s. Chance of rain 30%. Sunday, sunny with a slight chance of showers and thunderstorms. Highs in the mid-90s. Chance of rain 20%. Sunday night, mostly clear. Lows in the mid-70s. Monday, sunny. Highs in the mid-90s. 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It's Stillwater, it was sunny. The temperature was 87 degrees, the dew point 71, and the relative humidity 58%. The wind was variable at 5 miles an hour. The pressure was 30.11 inches and falling. At Ponca City, it was sunny. The temperature was 87, the dew point 69, and the relative humidity 54%. The wind was variable at 7. The pressure was 30.10 inches and falling. At Guthrie, it was sunny. The temperature was 88, the dew point 70, and the relative humidity 55%. The wind was southeast at 5. The pressure was 30.10 inches and falling. Observations from around the region. Skies ranged from sunny to mostly sunny. It was 85 at Wichita, 87 at Woodward, and 87 at Oklahoma City. Dallas-Fort Worth reported 92, Tulsa reported 87, and Springfield reported 81. Once again at 11 a.m., it's Stillwater, it was sunny. The temperature was 87. From the Norman Forecast Office, here is the forecast for Stillwater and surrounding area. Today, sunny. Highs in the lower 90s. East winds 5 to 10 miles an hour. Tonight, clear. Lows in the lower 70s. East winds 5 to 10 miles an hour. Wednesday, sunny. Highs in the upper 90s. Southeast winds 5 to 10 miles an hour. Wednesday night, mostly clear. Lows in the upper 70s. South winds 5 to 10 miles an hour. Thursday, sunny, hot with highs around 100. Southwest winds 10 to 15 miles an hour with gusts up to 25 miles an hour. Thursday night, mostly clear until midnight, then becoming partly cloudy. Lows around 80. Friday, mostly sunny with a slight chance of showers and thunderstorms. Highs in the upper 90s. Chance of rain 20%. Friday night, partly cloudy. A chance of showers and thunderstorms after midnight. Lows in the upper 70s. Chance of rain 40%. Saturday, mostly sunny with a chance of showers. A slight chance of thunderstorms in the morning, then a chance of thunderstorms in the afternoon. Highs in the mid-90s. Chance of rain 40%. Saturday night, partly cloudy. A slight chance of showers and thunderstorms until midnight, then a chance of showers and thunderstorms after midnight. Lows in the mid-70s. Chance of rain 30%. Sunday, sunny with a slight chance of showers and thunderstorms. Highs in the mid-90s. Chance of rain 20%. Sunday night, mostly clear. Lows in the mid-70s. Monday, sunny. Highs in the mid-90s. 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It's Stillwater, it was sunny. The temperature was 87 degrees, the dew point 71, and the relative humidity 58%. The wind was variable at 5 miles an hour. The pressure was 30.11 inches and falling. At Ponca City, it was sunny. The temperature was 87, the dew point 69, and the relative humidity 54%. The wind was variable at 7. The pressure was 30.

0.10 inches and falling. At Guthrie, it was sunny. The temperature was 88, the dew point 70, and the relative humidity 55%. The wind was southeast at 5. The pressure was 30.10 inches and falling. Observations from around the region. Skies ranged from sunny to mostly sunny. It was 85 at Wichita, 87 at Woodward, and 87 at Oklahoma City. Dallas-Fort Worth reported 92, Tulsa reported 87, and Springfield reported 81. Once again at 11 a.m., at Stillwater, it was sunny. The temperature was 87. From the Norman Forecast Office, here is the forecast for Stillwater and surrounding area. Today, sunny. Highs in the lower 90s. East winds 5 to 10 miles an hour. Tonight, clear. Lows in the lower 70s. East winds 5 to 10 miles an hour. Wednesday, sunny. Highs in the upper 90s. Southeast winds 5 to 10 miles an hour. Wednesday night, mostly clear. Lows in the upper 70s. South winds 5 to 10 miles an hour. Thursday, sunny, hot with highs around 100. Southwest winds 10 to 15 miles an hour with gusts up to 25 miles an hour. Thursday night, mostly clear until midnight, then becoming partly cloudy. Lows around 80. Friday, mostly sunny with a slight chance of showers and thunderstorms. Highs in the upper 90s. Chance of rain 20%. Friday night, partly cloudy. A chance of showers and thunderstorms after midnight. Lows in the upper 70s. Chance of rain 40%. Saturday, mostly sunny with a chance of showers. A slight chance of thunderstorms in the morning, then a chance of thunderstorms in the afternoon. Highs in the mid-90s. Chance of rain 40%. Saturday night, partly cloudy. A slight chance of showers and thunderstorms until midnight, then a chance of showers and thunderstorms after midnight. Lows in the mid-70s. Chance of rain 30%. Sunday, sunny with a slight chance of showers and thunderstorms. Highs in the mid-90s. Chance of rain 20%. Sunday night, mostly clear. Lows in the mid-70s. Monday, sunny. Highs in the mid-90s. 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At Stillwater, it was sunny. The temperature was 87 degrees, the dew point 71, and the relative humidity 58%. The wind was variable at 5 miles an hour. The pressure was 30.11 inches and falling. At Ponca City, it was sunny. The temperature was 87, the dew point 69, and the relative humidity 54%. The wind was variable at 7. The pressure was 30.10 inches and falling. At Guthrie, it was sunny. The temperature was 88, the dew point 70, and the relative humidity 55%. The wind was southeast at 5. The pressure was 30.10 inches and falling. Observations from around the region. Skies ranged from sunny to mostly sunny. It was 85 at Wichita, 87 at Woodward, and 87 at Oklahoma City. Dallas-Fort Worth reported 92, Tulsa reported 87, and Springfield reported 81. Once again at 11 a.m., at Stillwater, it was sunny. The temperature was 87. From the Norman Forecast Office, here is the forecast for Stillwater and surrounding area. Today, sunny. Highs in the lower 90s. East winds 5 to 10 miles an hour. Tonight, clear. Lows in the lower 70s. East winds 5 to 10 miles an hour. Wednesday, sunny. Highs in the upper 90s. Southeast winds 5 to 10 miles an hour. Wednesday night, mostly clear. Lows in the upper 70s. South winds 5 to 10 miles an hour. Thursday, sunny, hot with highs around 100. Southwest winds 10 to 15 miles an hour with gusts up to 25 miles an hour. Thursday night, mostly clear until midnight, then becoming partly cloudy. Lows around 80. Friday, mostly sunny with a slight chance of showers and thunderstorms. Highs in the upper 90s.
chance of rain 20%. Friday night, partly cloudy. A chance of showers and thunderstorms after midnight. Lows in the upper 70s. Chance of rain 40%. Saturday, mostly sunny with a chance of showers. A slight chance of thunderstorms in the morning, then a chance of thunderstorms in the afternoon. Highs in the mid-90s. Chance of rain 40%. Saturday night, partly cloudy. A slight chance of showers and thunderstorms until midnight, then a chance of showers and thunderstorms after midnight. Lows in the mid-70s. Chance of rain 30%. Sunday, sunny with a slight chance of showers and thunderstorms. Highs in the mid-90s. Chance of rain 20%. Sunday night, mostly clear. Lows in the mid-70s. Monday, sunny. Highs in the mid-90s. 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It's Stillwater, it was sunny. The temperature was 87 degrees, the dew point 71, and the relative humidity 58%. The wind was variable at 5 miles an hour. The pressure was 30.11 inches and falling. At Ponca City, it was sunny. The temperature was 87, the dew point 69, and the relative humidity 54%. The wind was variable at 7. The pressure was 30.10 inches and falling. At Guthrie, it was sunny. The temperature was 88, the dew point 70, and the relative humidity 55%. The wind was southeast at 5. The pressure was 30.10 inches and falling. Observations from around the region. Skies ranged from sunny to mostly sunny. It was 85 at Wichita, 87 at Woodward, and 87 at Oklahoma City. Dallas-Fort Worth reported 92, Tulsa reported 87, and Springfield reported 81. Once again at 11 a.m., it's Stillwater, it was sunny. The temperature was 87. From the Norman Forecast Office, here is the forecast for Stillwater and surrounding area. Today, sunny. Highs in the lower 90s. East winds 5 to 10 miles an hour. Tonight, clear. Lows in the lower 70s. East winds 5 to 10 miles an hour. Wednesday, sunny. Highs in the upper 90s. Southeast winds 5 to 10 miles an hour. Wednesday night, mostly clear. Lows in the upper 70s. South winds 5 to 10 miles an hour. Thursday, sunny, hot with highs around 100. Southwest winds 10 to 15 miles an hour with gusts up to 25 miles an hour. Thursday night, mostly clear until midnight, then becoming partly cloudy. Lows around 80. Friday, mostly sunny with a slight chance of showers and thunderstorms. Highs in the upper 90s. Chance of rain 20%. Friday night, partly cloudy. A chance of showers and thunderstorms after midnight. Lows in the upper 70s. Chance of rain 40%. Saturday, mostly sunny with a chance of showers. A slight chance of thunderstorms in the morning, then a chance of thunderstorms in the afternoon. Highs in the mid-90s. Chance of rain 40%. Saturday night, partly cloudy. A slight chance of showers and thunderstorms until midnight, then a chance of showers and thunderstorms after midnight. Lows in the mid-70s. Chance of rain 30%. Sunday, sunny with a slight chance of showers and thunderstorms. Highs in the mid-90s. Chance of rain 20%. Sunday night, mostly clear. Lows in the mid-70s. Monday, sunny. Highs in the mid-90s. 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It's Stillwater, it was sunny. The temperature was 87 degrees, the dew point 71, and the relative humidity 58%. The wind was variable at 5 miles an hour. The pressure was 30.11 inches and falling. At Ponca City, it was sunny.
The temperature was 87, the dew point 69, and the relative humidity 54%. The wind was variable at 7. The pressure was 30.10 inches and falling. At Guthrie, it was sunny. The temperature was 88, the dew point 70, and the relative humidity 55%. The wind was southeast at 5. The pressure was 30.10 inches and falling. Observations from around the region. Skies ranged from sunny to mostly sunny. It was 85 at Wichita, 87 at Woodward, and 87 at Oklahoma City. Dallas-Fort Worth reported 92, Tulsa reported 87, and Springfield reported 81. Once again at 11 a.m., at Stillwater, it was sunny. The temperature was 87. From the Norman Forecast Office, here is the forecast for Stillwater and surrounding area. Today, sunny. Highs in the lower 90s. East winds 5 to 10 miles an hour. Tonight, clear. Lows in the lower 70s. East winds 5 to 10 miles an hour. Wednesday, sunny. Highs in the upper 90s. Southeast winds 5 to 10 miles an hour. Wednesday night, mostly clear. Lows in the upper 70s. South winds 5 to 10 miles an hour. Thursday, sunny, hot with highs around 100. Southwest winds 10 to 15 miles an hour with gusts up to 25 miles an hour. Thursday night, mostly clear until midnight, then becoming partly cloudy. Lows around 80. Friday, mostly sunny with a slight chance of showers and thunderstorms. Highs in the upper 90s. Chance of rain 20%. Friday night, partly cloudy. A chance of showers and thunderstorms after midnight. Lows in the upper 70s. Chance of rain 40%. Saturday, mostly sunny with a chance of showers. A slight chance of thunderstorms in the morning. Lows in the upper 70s. Chance of rain 40%. Saturday, mostly sunny with a chance of showers. A slight chance of thunderstorms in the morning, then a chance of thunderstorms in the afternoon. Highs in the mid-90s. Chance of rain 40%. Saturday night, partly cloudy. A slight chance of showers and thunderstorms until midnight, then a chance of showers and thunderstorms after midnight. Lows in the mid-70s. Chance of rain 30%. Sunday, sunny with a slight chance of showers and thunderstorms. Highs in the mid-90s. Chance of rain 20%. Sunday night, mostly clear. Lows in the mid-70s. Monday, sunny. Highs in the mid-90s. 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At Stillwater, it was sunny. The temperature was 87 degrees, the dew point 71, and the relative humidity 58%. The wind was variable at 5 miles an hour. The pressure was 30.11 inches and falling. At Ponca City, it was sunny. The temperature was 87, the dew point 69, and the relative humidity 54%. The wind was variable at 7. The pressure was 30.10 inches and falling. At Guthrie, it was sunny. The temperature was 88, the dew point 70, and the relative humidity 55%. The wind was southeast at 5. The pressure was 30.10 inches and falling. Observations from around the region. Skies ranged from sunny to mostly sunny. It was 85 at Wichita, 87 at Woodward, and 87 at Oklahoma City. Dallas-Fort Worth reported 92, Tulsa reported 87, and Springfield reported 81. Once again at 11 a.m., at Stillwater, it was sunny. The temperature was 87. From the Norman Forecast Office, here is the forecast for Stillwater and surrounding area. Today, sunny. Highs in the lower 90s. East winds 5 to 10 miles an hour. Tonight, clear. Lows in the lower 70s. East winds 5 to 10 miles an hour. Wednesday, sunny. Highs in the upper 90s. Southeast winds 5 to 10 miles an hour. Wednesday night, mostly clear. Lows in the upper 70s. South winds 5 to 10 miles an hour. Thursday, sunny,
hot with highs around 100. Southwest wind.

10 to 15 miles an hour with gusts up to 25 miles an hour. Thursday night, mostly clear until midnight, then becoming partly cloudy. Lows around 80. Friday, mostly sunny with a slight chance of showers and thunderstorms. Highs in the upper 90s. Chance of rain 20%. Friday night, partly cloudy. A chance of showers and thunderstorms after midnight. Lows in the upper 70s. Chance of rain 40%. Saturday, mostly sunny with a chance of showers. A slight chance of thunderstorms in the morning, then a chance of thunderstorms in the afternoon. Highs in the mid-90s. Chance of rain 40%. Saturday night, partly cloudy. A slight chance of showers and thunderstorms until midnight, then a chance of showers and thunderstorms after midnight. Lows in the mid-70s. Chance of rain 30%. Sunday, sunny with a slight chance of showers and thunderstorms. Highs in the mid-90s. Chance of rain 20%. Sunday night, mostly clear. Lows in the mid-70s. Monday, sunny. Highs in the mid-90s. 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It's Stillwater, it was sunny. The temperature was 87 degrees, the dew point 71, and the relative humidity 58%. The wind was variable at 5 miles an hour. The pressure was 30.11 inches and falling. At Ponca City, it was sunny. The temperature was 87, the dew point 69, and the relative humidity 54%. The wind was variable at 7. The pressure was 30.10 inches and falling. At Guthrie, it was sunny. The temperature was 88, the dew point 70, and the relative humidity 55%. The wind was southeast at 5. The pressure was 30.10 inches and falling. Observations from around the region. Skies ranged from sunny to mostly sunny. It was 85 at Wichita, 87 at Woodward, and 87 at Oklahoma City. Dallas-Fort Worth reported 92, Tulsa reported 87, and Springfield reported 81. Once again at 11 a.m., it's still water, it was sunny. The temperature was 87. From the Norman Forecast Office, here is the forecast for Stillwater and surrounding area. Today, sunny. Highs in the lower 90s. East winds 5 to 10 miles an hour. Tonight, clear. Lows in the lower 70s. East winds 5 to 10 miles an hour. Wednesday, sunny. Highs in the upper 90s. Southeast winds 5 to 10 miles an hour. Wednesday night, mostly clear. Lows in the upper 70s. South winds 5 to 10 miles an hour. Thursday, sunny, hot with highs around 100. Southwest winds 10 to 15 miles an hour with gusts up to 25 miles an hour. Thursday night, mostly clear until midnight, then becoming partly cloudy. Lows around 80. Friday, mostly sunny with a slight chance of showers and thunderstorms. Highs in the upper 90s. Chance of rain 20%. Friday night, partly cloudy. A chance of showers and thunderstorms after midnight. Lows in the upper 70s. Chance of rain 40%. Saturday, mostly sunny with a chance of showers. A slight chance of thunderstorms in the morning, then a chance of thunderstorms in the afternoon. Highs in the mid-90s. Chance of rain 40%. Saturday night, partly cloudy. A slight chance of showers and thunderstorms until midnight, then a chance of showers and thunderstorms after midnight. Lows in the mid-70s. Chance of rain 30%. Sunday, sunny with a slight chance of showers and thunderstorms. Highs in the mid-90s. Chance of rain 20%. Sunday night, mostly clear. Lows in the mid-70s. Monday, sunny. Highs in the mid-90s. 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It's Stillwater, it was sunny. The temperature was 87 degrees, the dew point 71, and the relative humidity 58%. The wind was variable at 5 miles an hour. The pressure was 30.11 inches and falling. At Ponca City, it was sunny.

temperature was 87, the dew point 69, and the relative humidity 54%. The wind was variable at 7. The pressure was 30.10 inches and falling. At Guthrie, it was sunny. The temperature was 88, the dew point 70, and the relative humidity 55%. The wind was southeast at 5. The pressure was 30.10 inches and falling. Observations from around the region. Skies ranged from sunny to mostly sunny. It was 85 at Wichita, 87 at Woodward, and 87 at Oklahoma City. Dallas-Fort Worth reported 92, Tulsa reported 87, and Springfield reported 81. Once again at 11 a.m., at Stillwater, it was sunny. The temperature was 87. From the Norman Forecast Office, here is the forecast for Stillwater and surrounding area. Today, sunny. Highs in the lower 90s. East winds 5 to 10 miles an hour. Tonight, clear. Lows in the lower 70s. East winds 5 to 10 miles an hour. Wednesday, sunny. Highs in the upper 90s. Southeast winds 5 to 10 miles an hour. Wednesday night, mostly clear. Lows in the upper 70s. South winds 5 to 10 miles an hour. Thursday, sunny, hot with highs around 100. Southwest winds 10 to 15 miles an hour with gusts up to 25 miles an hour. Thursday night, mostly clear until midnight, then becoming partly cloudy. Lows around 80. Friday, mostly sunny with a slight chance of showers and thunderstorms. Highs in the upper 90s. Chance of rain 20%. Friday night, partly cloudy. A chance of showers and thunderstorms after midnight. Lows in the upper 70s. Chance of rain 40%. Saturday, mostly sunny with a chance of showers. A slight chance of thunderstorms in the morning, then a chance of thunderstorms in the afternoon. Highs in the mid-90s. Chance of rain 40%. Saturday night, partly cloudy. A slight chance of showers and thunderstorms until midnight, then a chance of showers and thunderstorms after midnight. Lows in the mid-70s. Chance of rain 30%. Sunday, sunny with a slight chance of showers and thunderstorms. Highs in the mid-90s. Chance of rain 20%. Sunday night, mostly clear. Lows in the mid-70s. Monday, sunny. Highs in the mid-90s. 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At Stillwater, it was sunny. The temperature was 87 degrees, the dew point 71, and the relative humidity 58%. The wind was variable at 5 miles an hour. The pressure was 30.11 inches and falling. At Ponca City, it was sunny. The temperature was 87, the dew point 69, and the relative humidity 54%. The wind was variable at 7. The pressure was 30.10 inches and falling. At Guthrie, it was sunny. The temperature was 88, the dew point 70, and the relative humidity 55%. The wind was southeast at 5. The pressure was 30.10 inches and falling. Observations from around the region. Skies ranged from sunny to mostly sunny. It was 85 at Wichita, 87 at Woodward, and 87 at Oklahoma City. Dallas-Fort Worth reported 92, Tulsa reported 87, and Springfield reported 81. Once again at 11 a.m., at Stillwater, it was sunny. The temperature was 87. 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From the Norman Forecast Office, here is the forecast for Stillwater and surrounding area. Today, sunny. Highs in the lower 90s. East winds 5 to 10 miles an hour. Tonight, clear. Lows in the lower 70s. East winds 5 to 10 miles an hour. Wednesday, sunny. Highs in the upper 90s. Southeast winds 5 to 10 miles an hour. Wednesday night, mostly clear. Lows in the upper 70s. South winds

in the mid-90s. Chance of rain 40%. Saturday night, partly cloudy. A slight chance of showers and thunderstorms until midnight, then a chance of showers and thunderstorms after midnight. Lows in the mid-70s. Chance of rain 30%. Sunday, sunny with a slight chance of showers and thunderstorms. Highs in the mid-90s. Chance of rain 20%. Sunday night, mostly clear. Lows in the mid-70s. Monday, sunny. Highs in the mid-90s. 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It's Stillwater, it was sunny. The temperature was 87 degrees, the dew point 71, and the relative humidity 58%. The wind was variable at 5 miles an hour. The pressure was 30.11 inches and falling. At Ponca City, it was sunny. The temperature was 87, the dew point 69, and the relative humidity 54%. The wind was variable at 7. The pressure was 30.10 inches and falling. At Guthrie, it was sunny. The temperature was 88, the dew point 70, and the relative humidity 55%. The wind was southeast at 5. The pressure was 30.10 inches and falling. Observations from around the region. Skies ranged from sunny to mostly sunny. It was 85 at Wichita, 87 at Woodward, and 87 at Oklahoma City. Dallas-Fort Worth reported 92, Tulsa reported 87, and Springfield reported 81. Once again at 11 a.m., it's still water, it was sunny. The temperature was 87. From the Norman Forecast Office, here is the forecast for Stillwater and surrounding area. Today, sunny. Highs in the lower 90s. East winds 5 to 10 miles an hour. Tonight, clear. Lows in the lower 70s. East winds 5 to 10 miles an hour. Wednesday, sunny. Highs in the upper 90s. Southeast winds 5 to 10 miles an hour. Wednesday night, mostly clear. Lows in the upper 70s. South winds 5 to 10 miles an hour. Thursday, sunny, hot with highs around 100. Southwest winds 10 to 15 miles an hour with gusts up to 25 miles an hour. Thursday night, mostly clear until midnight, then becoming partly cloudy. Lows around 80. Friday, mostly sunny with a slight chance of showers and thunderstorms. Highs in the upper 90s. Chance of rain 20%. Friday night, partly cloudy. A chance of showers and thunderstorms after midnight. Lows in the upper 70s. Chance of rain 40%. Saturday, mostly sunny with a chance of showers. A slight chance of thunderstorms in the morning, then a chance of thunderstorms in the afternoon. Highs in the mid-90s. Chance of rain 40%. Saturday night, partly cloudy. A slight chance of showers and thunderstorms until midnight, then a chance of showers and thunderstorms after midnight. Lows in the mid-70s. Chance of rain 30%. Sunday, sunny with a slight chance of showers and thunderstorms. Highs in the mid-90s. Chance of rain 20%. Sunday night, mostly clear. Lows in the mid-70s. Monday, sunny. Highs in the mid-90s. 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It's Stillwater, it was sunny. The temperature was 87 degrees, the dew point 71, and the relative humidity 58%. The wind was variable at 5 miles an hour. The pressure was 30.11 inches and falling. At Ponca City, it was sunny. The temperature was 87, the dew point 69, and the relative humidity 54%. The wind was variable at 7. The pressure was 30.10 inches and falling. At Guthrie, it was sunny. The temperature was 88, the dew point 70, and the relative humidity 55%. The wind was southeast at 5. The pressure was 30.10 inches and falling. Observations from around the region. Skies ranged from sunny to mostly sunny. It was 85 at Wichita, 87 at Woodward, and 87 at Oklahoma City. Dallas-Fort Worth reported 92,

Bethesda reported 87, and Springfield reported 81. Once again at 11 a.m., it's still water, it was sunny. The temperature was 87. From the Norman Forecast Office, here is the forecast for Stillwater and surrounding area. Today, sunny. Highs in the lower 90s. East winds 5 to 10 miles an hour. Tonight, clear. Lows in the lower 70s. East winds 5 to 10 miles an hour. Wednesday, sunny. Highs in the upper 90s. Southeast winds 5 to 10 miles an hour. Wednesday night, mostly clear. Lows in the upper 70s. South winds 5 to 10 miles an hour. Thursday, sunny, hot with highs around 100. Southwest winds 10 to 15 miles an hour with gusts up to 25 miles an hour. Thursday night, mostly clear until midnight, then becoming partly cloudy. Lows around 80. Friday, mostly sunny with a slight chance of showers and thunderstorms. Highs in the upper 90s. Chance of rain 20%. Friday night, partly cloudy. A chance of showers and thunderstorms after midnight. Lows in the upper 70s. Chance of rain 40%. Saturday, mostly sunny with a chance of showers. A slight chance of thunderstorms in the morning, then a chance of thunderstorms in the afternoon. Highs in the mid-90s. Chance of rain 40%. Saturday night, partly cloudy. A slight chance of showers and thunderstorms until midnight, then a chance of showers and thunderstorms after midnight. Lows in the mid-70s. Chance of rain 30%. Sunday, sunny with a slight chance of showers and thunderstorms. Highs in the mid-90s. Chance of rain 20%. Sunday night, mostly clear. Lows in the mid-70s. Monday, sunny. Highs in the mid-90s. 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It's Stillwater, it was sunny. The temperature was 87 degrees, the dew point 71, and the relative humidity 58%. The wind was variable at 5 miles an hour. The pressure was 30.11 inches and falling. At Ponca City, it was sunny. The temperature was 87, the dew point 69, and the relative humidity 54%. The wind was variable at 7. The pressure was 30.10 inches and falling. At Guthrie, it was sunny. The temperature was 88, the dew point 70, and the relative humidity 55%. The wind was southeast at 5. The pressure was 30.10 inches and falling. Observations from around the region. Skies ranged from sunny to mostly sunny. It was 85 at Wichita, 87 at Woodward, and 87 at Oklahoma City. Dallas-Fort Worth reported 92, Tulsa reported 87, and Springfield reported 81. Once again at 11 a.m., it's still water, it was sunny. The temperature was 87. From the Norman Forecast Office, here is the forecast for Stillwater and surrounding area. Today, sunny. Highs in the lower 90s. East winds 5 to 10 miles an hour. Tonight, clear. Lows in the lower 70s. East winds 5 to 10 miles an hour. Wednesday, sunny. Highs in the upper 90s. Southeast winds 5 to 10 miles an hour. Wednesday night, mostly clear. Lows in the upper 70s. South winds 5 to 10 miles an hour. Thursday, sunny, hot with highs around 100. Southwest winds 10 to 15 miles an hour with gusts up to 25 miles an hour. Thursday night, mostly clear until midnight, then becoming partly cloudy. Lows around 80. Friday, mostly sunny with a slight chance of showers and thunderstorms. Highs in the upper 90s. Chance of rain 20%. Friday night, partly cloudy. A chance of showers and thunderstorms after midnight. Lows in the upper 70s. Chance of rain 40%. Saturday, mostly sunny with a chance of showers. A slight chance of thunderstorms in the morning, then a chance of thunderstorms in the afternoon. Highs in the mid-90s. Chance of rain 40%. Saturday night, partly cloudy. A slight chance of showers and thunderstorms.

Thunderstorms until midnight, then a chance of showers and thunderstorms after midnight. Lows in the mid-70s. Chance of rain 30%. Sunday, sunny with a slight chance of showers and thunderstorms. Highs in the mid-90s. Chance of rain 20%. Sunday night, mostly clear. Lows in the mid-70s. Monday, sunny. Highs in the mid-90s. 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It's Stillwater, it was sunny. The temperature was 87 degrees, the dew point 71, and the relative humidity 58%. The wind was variable at 5 miles an hour. The pressure was 30.11 inches and falling. At Ponca City, it was sunny. The temperature was 87, the dew point 69, and the relative humidity 54%. The wind was variable at 7. The pressure was 30.10 inches and falling. At Guthrie, it was sunny. The temperature was 88, the dew point 70, and the relative humidity 55%. The wind was southeast at 5. The pressure was 30.10 inches and falling. Observations from around the region. Skies ranged from sunny to mostly sunny. It was 85 at Wichita, 87 at Woodward, and 87 at Oklahoma City. Dallas-Fort Worth reported 92, Tulsa reported 87, and Springfield reported 81. Once again at 11 a.m., it's Stillwater, it was sunny. The temperature was 87. From the Norman Forecast Office, here is the forecast for Stillwater and surrounding area. Today, sunny. Highs in the lower 90s. East winds 5 to 10 miles an hour. Tonight, clear. Lows in the lower 70s. East winds 5 to 10 miles an hour. Wednesday, sunny. Highs in the upper 90s. Southeast winds 5 to 10 miles an hour. Wednesday night, mostly clear. Lows in the upper 70s. South winds 5 to 10 miles an hour. Thursday, sunny, hot with highs around 100. Southwest winds 10 to 15 miles an hour with gusts up to 25 miles an hour. Thursday night, mostly clear until midnight, then becoming partly cloudy. Lows around 80. Friday, mostly sunny with a slight chance of showers and thunderstorms. Highs in the upper 90s. Chance of rain 20%. Friday night, partly cloudy. A chance of showers and thunderstorms after midnight. Lows in the upper 70s. Chance of rain 40%. Saturday, mostly sunny with a chance of showers. A slight chance of thunderstorms in the morning, then a chance of thunderstorms in the afternoon. Highs in the mid-90s. Chance of rain 40%. Saturday night, partly cloudy. A slight chance of showers and thunderstorms until midnight, then a chance of showers and thunderstorms after midnight. Lows in the mid-70s. Chance of rain 30%. Sunday, sunny with a slight chance of showers and thunderstorms. Highs in the mid-90s. Chance of rain 20%. Sunday night, mostly clear. Lows in the mid-70s. Monday, sunny. Highs in the mid-90s. 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It's Stillwater, it was sunny. The temperature was 87 degrees, the dew point 71, and the relative humidity 58%. The wind was variable at 5 miles an hour. The pressure was 30.11 inches and falling. At Ponca City, it was sunny. The temperature was 87, the dew point 69, and the relative humidity 54%. The wind was variable at 7. The pressure was 30.10 inches and falling. At Guthrie, it was sunny. The temperature was 88, the dew point 70, and the relative humidity 55%. The wind was southeast at 5. The pressure was 30.10 inches and falling. Observations from around the region. Skies ranged from sunny to mostly sunny. It was 85 at Wichita.

Utah, 87 at Woodward, and 87 at Oklahoma City. Dallas-Fort Worth reported 92, Tulsa reported 87, and Springfield reported 81. Once again at 11 a.m., it's still water, it was sunny. The temperature was 87. From the Norman Forecast Office, here is the forecast for Stillwater and surrounding area. Today, sunny. Highs in the lower 90s. East winds 5 to 10 miles an hour. Tonight, clear. Lows in the lower 70s. East winds 5 to 10 miles an hour. Wednesday, sunny. Highs in the upper 90s. Southeast winds 5 to 10 miles an hour. Wednesday night, mostly clear. Lows in the upper 70s. South winds 5 to 10 miles an hour. Thursday, sunny, hot with highs around 100. Southwest winds 10 to 15 miles an hour with gusts up to 25 miles an hour. Thursday night, mostly clear until midnight, then becoming partly cloudy. Lows around 80. Friday, mostly sunny with a slight chance of showers and thunderstorms. Highs in the upper 90s. Chance of rain 20%. Friday night, partly cloudy. A chance of showers and thunderstorms after midnight. Lows in the upper 70s. Chance of rain 40%. Saturday, mostly sunny with a chance of showers. A slight chance of thunderstorms in the morning, then a chance of thunderstorms in the afternoon. Highs in the mid-90s. Chance of rain 40%. Saturday night, partly cloudy. A slight chance of showers and thunderstorms until midnight, then a chance of showers and thunderstorms after midnight. Lows in the mid-70s. Chance of rain 30%. Sunday, sunny with a slight chance of showers and thunderstorms. Highs in the mid-90s. Chance of rain 20%. Sunday night, mostly clear. Lows in the mid-70s. Monday, sunny. Highs in the mid-90s. 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It's Stillwater, it was sunny. The temperature was 89 degrees, the dew point 68, and the relative humidity 49%. The wind was southeast at 3 miles an hour. The pressure was 30.10 inches and falling. At Guthrie, it was sunny. The temperature was 89. The wind was south at 5. Observations from around the region. It was mostly sunny, with a temperature of 86 at Wichita, 90 at Oklahoma City, 93 at Dallas-Fort Worth, 89 at Tulsa, and 83 at Springfield. Once again at noon, at Stillwater, it was sunny. The temperature was 89. From the Norman Forecast Office, here is the forecast for Stillwater and surrounding area. Today, sunny. Highs in the lower 90s. East winds 5 to 10 miles an hour. Tonight, clear. Lows in the lower 70s. East winds 5 to 10 miles an hour. Wednesday, sunny. Highs in the upper 90s. Southeast winds 5 to 10 miles an hour. Wednesday night, mostly clear. Lows in the upper 70s. South winds 5 to 10 miles an hour. Thursday, sunny, hot with highs around 100. Southwest winds 10 to 15 miles an hour with gusts up to 25 miles an hour. Thursday night, mostly clear until midnight, then becoming partly cloudy. Lows around 80. Friday, mostly sunny with a slight chance of showers and thunderstorms. Highs in the upper 90s. Chance of rain 20%. Friday night, partly cloudy. A chance of showers and thunderstorms after midnight. Lows in the upper 70s. Chance of rain 40%. Saturday, mostly sunny with a chance of showers. A slight chance of thunderstorms in the morning, then a chance of thunderstorms in the afternoon. Highs in the mid-90s. Chance of rain 40%. Saturday night, partly cloudy. A slight chance of showers and thunderstorms until midnight, then a chance of showers and thunderstorms after midnight. Lows in the mid-70s. Chance of rain 30%. Sunday, sunny with a slight chance of showers and thunderstorms. Highs in the mid-90s. Chance of rain 20%. Sunday night, mostly clear. Lows in the mid-90s.

70s. Monday, sunny. Highs in the mid-90s. You're listening to Stillwater Weather Radio, and here are noon weather observations. It's Stillwater, it was sunny. The temperature was 89 degrees, the dew point 68, and the relative humidity 49%. The wind was southeast at 3 miles an hour. The pressure was 30.10 inches and falling. At Guthrie, it was sunny. The temperature was 89. The wind was south at 5. Observations from around the region. It was mostly sunny, with a temperature of 86 at Wichita, 90 at Oklahoma City, 93 at Dallas-Fort Worth, 89 at Tulsa, and 83 at Springfield. Once again at noon, at Stillwater, it was sunny. The temperature was 89. From the Norman Forecast Office, here is the forecast for Stillwater and surrounding area. Today, sunny. Highs in the lower 90s. East winds 5 to 10 miles an hour. Tonight, clear. Lows in the lower 70s. East winds 5 to 10 miles an hour. Wednesday, sunny. Highs in the upper 90s. Southeast winds 5 to 10 miles an hour. Wednesday night, mostly clear. Lows in the upper 70s. South winds 5 to 10 miles an hour. Thursday, sunny, hot with highs around 100. Southwest winds 10 to 15 miles an hour with gusts up to 25 miles an hour. Thursday night, mostly clear until midnight, then becoming partly cloudy. Lows around 80. Friday, mostly sunny with a slight chance of showers and thunderstorms. Highs in the upper 90s. Chance of rain 20%. Friday night, partly cloudy. A chance of showers and thunderstorms after midnight. Lows in the upper 70s. Chance of rain 40%. Saturday, mostly sunny with a chance of showers. A slight chance of thunderstorms in the morning, then a chance of thunderstorms in the afternoon. Highs in the mid-90s. Chance of rain 40%. Saturday night, partly cloudy. A slight chance of showers and thunderstorms until midnight, then a chance of showers and thunderstorms after midnight. Lows in the mid-70s. Chance of rain 30%. Sunday, sunny with a slight chance of showers and thunderstorms. Highs in the mid-90s. Chance of rain 20%. Sunday night, mostly clear. Lows in the mid-70s. Monday, sunny. Highs in the mid-90s. 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It's Stillwater, it was sunny. The temperature was 89 degrees, the dew point 68, and the relative humidity 49%. The wind was southeast at 3 miles an hour. The pressure was 30.10 inches and falling. At Guthrie, it was sunny. The temperature was 89. The wind was south at 5. Observations from around the region. It was mostly sunny, with a temperature of 86 at Wichita, 90 at Oklahoma City, 93 at Dallas-Fort Worth, 89 at Tulsa, and 83 at Springfield. Once again at noon, at Stillwater, it was sunny. The temperature was 89. From the Norman Forecast Office, here is the forecast for Stillwater and surrounding area. Today, sunny. Highs in the lower 90s. East winds 5 to 10 miles an hour. Tonight, clear. Lows in the lower 70s. East winds 5 to 10 miles an hour. Wednesday, sunny. Highs in the upper 90s. Southeast winds 5 to 10 miles an hour. Wednesday night, mostly clear. Lows in the upper 70s. South winds 5 to 10 miles an hour. Thursday, sunny, hot with highs around 100. Southwest winds 10 to 15 miles an hour with gusts up to 25 miles an hour. Thursday night, mostly clear until midnight, then becoming partly cloudy. Lows around 80. Friday, mostly sunny with a slight chance of showers and thunderstorms. Highs in the upper 90s. Chance of rain 20%. Friday night, partly cloudy. A chance of showers and thunderstorms after midnight. Lows in the upper 70s. Chance of rain 40%. Saturday, mostly sunny with a chance of showers. A slight

chance of thunderstorms in the morning, then a chance of thunderstorms in the afternoon. Highs in the mid-90s. Chance of rain 40%. Saturday night, partly cloudy. A slight chance of showers and thunderstorms until midnight, then a chance of showers and thunderstorms after midnight. Lows in the mid-70s. Chance of rain 30%. Sunday, sunny with a slight chance of showers and thunderstorms. Highs in the mid-90s. Chance of rain 20%. Sunday night, mostly clear. Lows in the mid-70s. Monday, sunny. Highs in the mid-90s. 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It's Stillwater, it was sunny. The temperature was 89 degrees, the dew point 68, and the relative humidity 49%. The wind was southeast at 3 miles an hour. The pressure was 30.10 inches and falling. At Guthrie, it was sunny. The temperature was 89. The wind was south at 5. Observations from around the region. Skies ranged from sunny to mostly sunny. It was 86 at Wichita, 90 at Woodward, and 90 at Oklahoma City. Dallas-Fort Worth reported 93, Tulsa reported 89, and Springfield reported 83. Once again at noon, it's still water, it was sunny. The temperature was 89. From the Norman Forecast Office, here is the forecast for Stillwater and surrounding area. Today, sunny. Highs in the lower 90s. East winds 5 to 10 miles an hour. Tonight, clear. Lows in the lower 70s. East winds 5 to 10 miles an hour. Wednesday, sunny. Highs in the upper 90s. Southeast winds 5 to 10 miles an hour. Wednesday night, mostly clear. Lows in the upper 70s. South winds 5 to 10 miles an hour. Thursday, sunny, hot with highs around 100. Southwest winds 10 to 15 miles an hour with gusts up to 25 miles an hour. Thursday night, mostly clear until midnight, then becoming partly cloudy. Lows around 80. Friday, mostly sunny with a slight chance of showers and thunderstorms. Highs in the upper 90s. Chance of rain 20%. Friday night, partly cloudy. A chance of showers and thunderstorms after midnight. Lows in the upper 70s. Chance of rain 40%. Saturday, mostly sunny with a chance of showers. A slight chance of thunderstorms in the morning, then a chance of thunderstorms in the afternoon. Highs in the mid-90s. Chance of rain 40%. Saturday night, partly cloudy. A slight chance of showers and thunderstorms until midnight, then a chance of showers and thunderstorms after midnight. Lows in the mid-70s. Chance of rain 30%. Sunday, sunny with a slight chance of showers and thunderstorms. Highs in the mid-90s. Chance of rain 20%. Sunday night, mostly clear. Lows in the mid-70s. Monday, sunny. Highs in the mid-90s. 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Here are noon weather observations. It's Stillwater, it was sunny. The temperature was 89 degrees, the dew point 68, and the relative humidity 49%. The wind was southeast at 3 miles an hour. The pressure was 30.10 inches and falling. At Guthrie, it was sunny. The temperature was 89. The wind was south at 5. Observations from around the region. Skies ranged from sunny to mostly sunny. It was 86 at Wichita, 90 at Woodward, and 90 at Oklahoma City. Dallas-Fort Worth reported 93, Tulsa reported 89, and Springfield reported 83. Once again at noon, it's still water, it was sunny. The temperature was 89. From the Norman Forecast Office, here is the forecast for Stillwater and surrounding area. Today, sunny. Highs in the lower 90s. East winds 5 to 10 miles an hour. Tonight, clear. Lows in the lower 70s.

90s. East winds 5 to 10 miles an hour. Wednesday, sunny. Highs in the upper 90s. Southeast winds 5 to 10 miles an hour. Wednesday night, mostly clear. Lows in the upper 70s. South winds 5 to 10 miles an hour. Thursday, sunny, hot with highs around 100. Southwest winds 10 to 15 miles an hour with gusts up to 25 miles an hour. Thursday night, mostly clear until midnight, then becoming partly cloudy. Lows around 80. Friday, mostly sunny with a slight chance of showers and thunderstorms. Highs in the upper 90s. Chance of rain 20%. Friday night, partly cloudy. A chance of showers and thunderstorms after midnight. Lows in the upper 70s. Chance of rain 40%. Saturday, mostly sunny with a chance of showers. A slight chance of thunderstorms in the morning, then a chance of thunderstorms in the afternoon. Highs in the mid-90s. Chance of rain 40%. Saturday night, partly cloudy. A slight chance of showers and thunderstorms until midnight, then a chance of showers and thunderstorms after midnight. Lows in the mid-70s. Chance of rain 30%. Sunday, sunny with a slight chance of showers and thunderstorms. Highs in the mid-90s. Chance of rain 20%. Sunday night, mostly clear. Lows in the mid-70s. Monday, sunny. Highs in the mid-90s. 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It's Stillwater, it was sunny. The temperature was 89 degrees, the dew point 68, and the relative humidity 49%. The wind was southeast at 3 miles an hour. The pressure was 30.10 inches and falling. At Guthrie, it was sunny. The temperature was 89. The wind was south at 5. Observations from around the region. Skies ranged from sunny to mostly sunny. It was 86 at Wichita, 90 at Woodward, and 90 at Oklahoma City. Dallas-Fort Worth reported 93, Tulsa reported 89, and Springfield reported 83. Once again at noon, at Stillwater, it was sunny. The temperature was 89. From the Norman Forecast Office, here is the forecast for Stillwater and surrounding area. Today, sunny. Highs in the lower 90s. East winds 5 to 10 miles an hour. Tonight, clear. Lows in the lower 70s. East winds 5 to 10 miles an hour. Wednesday, sunny. Highs in the upper 90s. Southeast winds 5 to 10 miles an hour. Wednesday night, mostly clear. Lows in the upper 70s. South winds 5 to 10 miles an hour. Thursday, sunny, hot with highs around 100. Southwest winds 10 to 15 miles an hour with gusts up to 25 miles an hour. Thursday night, mostly clear until midnight, then becoming partly cloudy. Lows around 80. Friday, mostly sunny with a slight chance of showers and thunderstorms. Highs in the upper 90s. Chance of rain 20%. Friday night, partly cloudy. A chance of showers and thunderstorms after midnight. Lows in the upper 70s. Chance of rain 40%. Saturday, mostly sunny with a chance of showers. A slight chance of thunderstorms in the morning, then a chance of thunderstorms in the afternoon. Highs in the mid-90s. Chance of rain 40%. Saturday night, partly cloudy. A slight chance of showers and thunderstorms until midnight, then a chance of showers and thunderstorms after midnight. Lows in the mid-70s. Chance of rain 30%. Sunday, sunny with a slight chance of showers and thunderstorms. Highs in the mid-90s. Chance of rain 20%. Sunday night, mostly clear. Lows in the mid-70s. Monday, sunny. Highs in the mid-90s. 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It's Stillwater, it was sunny. The temperature was 89 degrees, the dew point 68, and the relative humidity 49%. The wind was southeast at 3 miles an hour. The pressure was 30.10 inches and falling. At Guthrie, it was sunny. The temperature was 89.

The wind was south at 5. Observations from around the region. Skies ranged from sunny to mostly sunny. It was 86 at Wichita, 90 at Woodward, and 90 at Oklahoma City. Dallas-Fort Worth reported 93, Tulsa reported 89, and Springfield reported 83. Once again at noon, at Stillwater, it was sunny. The temperature was 89. From the Norman Forecast Office, here is the forecast for Stillwater and surrounding area. Today, sunny. Highs in the lower 90s. East winds 5 to 10 miles an hour. Tonight, clear. Lows in the lower 70s. East winds 5 to 10 miles an hour. Wednesday, sunny. Highs in the upper 90s. Southeast winds 5 to 10 miles an hour. Wednesday night, mostly clear. Lows in the upper 70s. South winds 5 to 10 miles an hour. Thursday, sunny, hot with highs around 100. Southwest winds 10 to 15 miles an hour with gusts up to 25 miles an hour. Thursday night, mostly clear until midnight, then becoming partly cloudy. Lows around 80. Friday, mostly sunny with a slight chance of showers and thunderstorms. Highs in the upper 90s. Chance of rain 20%. Friday night, partly cloudy. A chance of showers and thunderstorms after midnight. Lows in the upper 70s. Chance of rain 40%. Saturday, mostly sunny with a chance of showers. A slight chance of thunderstorms in the morning, then a chance of thunderstorms in the afternoon. Highs in the mid-90s. Chance of rain 40%. Saturday night, partly cloudy. A slight chance of showers and thunderstorms until midnight, then a chance of showers and thunderstorms after midnight. Lows in the mid-70s. Chance of rain 30%. Sunday, sunny with a slight chance of showers and thunderstorms. Highs in the mid-90s. Chance of rain 20%. Sunday night, mostly clear. Lows in the mid-70s. Monday, sunny. Highs in the mid-90s. 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At Stillwater, it was sunny. The temperature was 89 degrees, the dew point 68, and the relative humidity 49%. The wind was southeast at 3 miles an hour. The pressure was 30.10 inches and falling. At Guthrie, it was sunny. The temperature was 89. The wind was south at 5. Observations from around the region. Skies ranged from sunny to mostly sunny. It was 86 at Wichita, 90 at Woodward, and 90 at Oklahoma City. Dallas-Fort Worth reported 93, Tulsa reported 89, and Springfield reported 83. Once again at noon, at Stillwater, it was sunny. The temperature was 89. From the Norman Forecast Office, here is the forecast for Stillwater and surrounding area. Today, sunny. Highs in the lower 90s. East winds 5 to 10 miles an hour. Tonight, clear. Lows in the lower 70s. East winds 5 to 10 miles an hour. Wednesday, sunny. Highs in the upper 90s. Southeast winds 5 to 10 miles an hour. Wednesday night, mostly clear. Lows in the upper 70s. South winds 5 to 10 miles an hour. Thursday, sunny, hot with highs around 100. Southwest winds 10 to 15 miles an hour with gusts up to 25 miles an hour. Thursday night, mostly clear until midnight, then becoming partly cloudy. Lows around 80. Friday, mostly sunny with a slight chance of showers and thunderstorms. Highs in the upper 90s. Chance of rain 20%. Friday night, partly cloudy. A chance of showers and thunderstorms after midnight. Lows in the upper 70s. Chance of rain 40%. Saturday, mostly sunny with a chance of showers. A slight chance of thunderstorms in the morning, then a chance of thunderstorms in the afternoon. Highs in the mid-90s. Chance of rain 40%. Saturday night, partly cloudy. A slight chance of showers and thunderstorms until midnight, then a chance of showers and thunderstorms after midnight. Lows in the mid-70s. Chance of rain 30%.
Sunday, sunny with a slight chance of showers and thunderstorms. Highs in the mid-90s. Chance of rain 20%. Sunday night, mostly clear. Lows in the mid-70s. Monday, sunny. Highs in the mid-90s. 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It's Stillwater, it was sunny. The temperature was 89 degrees, the dew point 68, and the relative humidity 49%. The wind was southeast at 3 miles an hour. The pressure was 30.10 inches and falling. At Guthrie, it was sunny. The temperature was 89. The wind was south at 5. Observations from around the region. Skies ranged from sunny to mostly sunny. It was 86 at Wichita, 90 at Woodward, and 90 at Oklahoma City. Dallas-Fort Worth reported 93, Tulsa reported 89, and Springfield reported 83. Once again at noon, at Stillwater, it was sunny. The temperature was 89. From the Norman Forecast Office, here is the forecast for Stillwater and surrounding area. Today, sunny. Highs in the lower 90s. East winds 5 to 10 miles an hour. Tonight, clear. Lows in the lower 70s. East winds 5 to 10 miles an hour. Wednesday, sunny. Highs in the upper 90s. Southeast winds 5 to 10 miles an hour. Wednesday night, mostly clear. Lows in the upper 70s. South winds 5 to 10 miles an hour. Thursday, sunny, hot with highs around 100. Southwest winds 10 to 15 miles an hour with gusts up to 25 miles an hour. Thursday night, mostly clear until midnight, then becoming partly cloudy. Lows around 80. Friday, mostly sunny with a slight chance of showers and thunderstorms. Highs in the upper 90s. Chance of rain 20%. Friday night, partly cloudy. A chance of showers and thunderstorms after midnight. Lows in the upper 70s. Chance of rain 40%. Saturday, mostly sunny with a chance of showers. A slight chance of thunderstorms in the morning, then a chance of thunderstorms in the afternoon. Highs in the mid-90s. Chance of rain 40%. Saturday night, partly cloudy. A slight chance of showers and thunderstorms until midnight, then a chance of showers and thunderstorms after midnight. Lows in the mid-70s. Chance of rain 30%. Sunday, sunny with a slight chance of showers and thunderstorms. Highs in the mid-90s. Chance of rain 20%. Sunday night, mostly clear. Lows in the mid-70s. Monday, sunny. Highs in the mid-90s. 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It's Stillwater, it was sunny. The temperature was 89 degrees, the dew point 68, and the relative humidity 49%. The wind was southeast at 3 miles an hour. The pressure was 30.10 inches and falling. At Guthrie, it was sunny. The temperature was 89. The wind was south at 5. Observations from around the region. Skies ranged from sunny to mostly sunny. It was 86 at Wichita, 90 at Woodward, and 90 at Oklahoma City. Dallas-Fort Worth reported 93, Tulsa reported 89, and Springfield reported 83. Once again at noon, at Stillwater, it was sunny. The temperature was 89. From the Norman Forecast Office, here is the forecast for Stillwater and surrounding area. Today, sunny. Highs in the lower 90s. East winds 5 to 10 miles an hour. Tonight, clear. Lows in the lower 70s. East winds 5 to 10 miles an hour. Wednesday, sunny. Highs in the upper 90s. Southeast winds 5 to 10 miles an hour. Wednesday night, mostly clear. Lows in the upper 70s. South winds 5 to 10 miles an hour. Thursday, sunny, hot with highs around

100. Southwest winds 10 to 15 miles an hour with gusts up to 25 miles an hour. Thursday night, mostly clear until midnight, then becoming partly cloudy. Lows around 80. Friday, mostly sunny with a slight chance of showers and thunderstorms. Highs in the upper 90s. Chance of rain 20%. Friday night, partly cloudy. A chance of showers and thunderstorms after midnight. Lows in the upper 70s. Chance of rain 40%. Saturday, mostly sunny with a chance of showers. A slight chance of thunderstorms in the morning, then a chance of thunderstorms in the afternoon. Highs in the mid-90s. Chance of rain 40%. Saturday night, partly cloudy. A slight chance of showers and thunderstorms until midnight, then a chance of showers and thunderstorms after midnight. Lows in the mid-70s. Chance of rain 30%. Sunday, sunny with a slight chance of showers and thunderstorms. Highs in the mid-90s. Chance of rain 20%. Sunday night, mostly clear. Lows in the mid-70s. Monday, sunny. Highs in the mid-90s. 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It's Stillwater, it was sunny. The temperature was 89 degrees, the dew point 68, and the relative humidity 49%. Weather Radio, and here are noon weather observations. It's Stillwater, it was sunny. The temperature was 89 degrees, the dew point 68, and the relative humidity 49%. The wind was southeast at 3 miles an hour. The pressure was 30.10 inches and falling. At Guthrie, it was sunny. The temperature was 89. The wind was south at 5. Observations from around the region. Skies ranged from sunny to mostly sunny. It was 86 at Wichita, 90 at Woodward, and 90 at Oklahoma City. Dallas-Fort Worth reported 93, Tulsa reported 89, and Springfield reported 83. Once again at noon, it's Stillwater, it was sunny. The temperature was 89. From the Norman Forecast Office, here is the forecast for Stillwater and surrounding area. Today, sunny. Highs in the lower 90s. East winds 5 to 10 miles an hour. Tonight, clear. Lows in the lower 70s. East winds 5 to 10 miles an hour. Wednesday, sunny. Highs in the upper 90s. Southeast winds 5 to 10 miles an hour. Wednesday night, mostly clear. Lows in the upper 70s. South winds 5 to 10 miles an hour. Thursday, sunny, hot with highs around 100. Southwest winds 10 to 15 miles an hour with gusts up to 25 miles an hour. Thursday night, mostly clear until midnight, then becoming partly cloudy. Lows around 80. Friday, mostly sunny with a slight chance of showers and thunderstorms. Highs in the upper 90s. Chance of rain 20%. Friday night, partly cloudy. A chance of showers and thunderstorms after midnight. Lows in the upper 70s. Chance of rain 40%. Saturday, mostly sunny with a chance of showers. A slight chance of thunderstorms in the morning, then a chance of thunderstorms in the afternoon. Highs in the mid-90s. Chance of rain 40%. Saturday night, partly cloudy. A slight chance of showers and thunderstorms until midnight, then a chance of showers and thunderstorms after midnight. Lows in the mid-70s. Chance of rain 30%. Sunday, sunny with a slight chance of showers and thunderstorms. Highs in the mid-90s. Chance of rain 20%. Sunday night, mostly clear. Lows in the mid-70s. Monday, sunny. Highs in the mid-90s. 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It's Stillwater, it was sunny. The temperature was 89 degrees, the dew point 68, and the relative humidity 49%. The wind was southeast at 3 miles an hour. The pressure was 30.10 inches and falling. At Guthrie, it was sunny. The temperature was 89. The wind was south at 5. Observations from around the region. Skies ranged from sunny to mostly sunny. It was 86 at Wichita.

90 at Woodward, and 90 at Oklahoma City. Dallas-Fort Worth reported 93, Tulsa reported 89, and Springfield reported 83. Once again at noon, at Stillwater, it was sunny. The temperature was 89. From the Norman Forecast Office, here is the forecast for Stillwater and surrounding area. Today, sunny. Highs in the lower 90s. East winds 5 to 10 miles an hour. Tonight, clear. Lows in the lower 70s. East winds 5 to 10 miles an hour. Wednesday, sunny. Highs in the upper 90s. Southeast winds 5 to 10 miles an hour. Wednesday night, mostly clear. Lows in the upper 70s. South winds 5 to 10 miles an hour. Thursday, sunny, hot with highs around 100. Southwest winds 10 to 15 miles an hour with gusts up to 25 miles an hour. Thursday night, mostly clear until midnight, then becoming partly cloudy. Lows around 80. Friday, mostly sunny with a slight chance of showers and thunderstorms. Highs in the upper 90s. Chance of rain 20%. Friday night, partly cloudy. A chance of showers and thunderstorms after midnight. Lows in the upper 70s. Chance of rain 40%. Saturday, mostly sunny with a chance of showers. A slight chance of thunderstorms in the morning, then a chance of thunderstorms in the afternoon. Highs in the mid-90s. Chance of rain 40%. Saturday night, partly cloudy. A slight chance of showers and thunderstorms until midnight, then a chance of showers and thunderstorms after midnight. Lows in the mid-70s. Chance of rain 30%. Sunday, sunny with a slight chance of showers and thunderstorms. Highs in the mid-90s. Chance of rain 20%. Sunday night, mostly clear. Lows in the mid-70s. Monday, sunny. Highs in the mid-90s. You are listening to Stillwater Weather Radio, and here are noon weather observations. At Stillwater, it was sunny. The temperature was 89 degrees, the dew point 68, and the relative humidity 49%. The wind was southeast at 3 miles an hour. The pressure was 30.10 inches and falling. At Guthrie, it was sunny. The temperature was 89. The wind was south at 5. Observations from around the region. Skies ranged from sunny to mostly sunny. It was 86 at Wichita, 90 at Woodward, and 90 at Oklahoma City. Dallas-Fort Worth reported 93, Tulsa reported 89, and Springfield reported 83. Once again at noon, at Stillwater, it was sunny. The temperature was 89. From the Norman Forecast Office, here is the forecast for Stillwater and surrounding area. Today, sunny. Highs in the lower 90s. East winds 5 to 10 miles an hour. Tonight, clear. Lows in the lower 70s. East winds 5 to 10 miles an hour. Wednesday, sunny. Highs in the upper 90s. Southeast winds 5 to 10 miles an hour. Wednesday night, mostly clear. Lows in the upper 70s. South winds 5 to 10 miles an hour. Thursday, sunny, hot with highs around 100. Southwest winds 10 to 15 miles an hour with gusts up to 25 miles an hour. Thursday night, mostly clear until midnight, then becoming partly cloudy. Lows around 80. Friday, mostly sunny with a slight chance of showers and thunderstorms. Highs in the upper 90s. Chance of rain 20%. Friday night, partly cloudy. A chance of showers and thunderstorms after midnight. Lows in the upper 70s. Chance of rain 40%. Saturday, mostly sunny with a chance of showers. A slight chance of thunderstorms in the morning, then a chance of thunderstorms in the afternoon. Highs in the mid-90s. Chance of rain 40%. Saturday night, partly cloudy. A slight chance of showers and thunderstorms until midnight, then a chance of showers and thunderstorms after midnight. Lows in the mid-70s. Chance of rain 30%. Sunday, sunny with a slight chance of showers and thunderstorms. Highs in the mid-90s. Chance of rain 20%. Sunday night,

mostly clear. Lows in the mid-70s. Monday, sunny. Highs in the mid-90s. You're listening to Stillwater Weather Radio, and here are noon weather observations. It's Stillwater, it was sunny. The temperature was 89 degrees, the dew point 68, and the relative humidity 49%. The wind was southeast at 3 miles an hour. The pressure was 30.10 inches and falling. At Guthrie, it was sunny. The temperature was 89. The wind was south at 5. Observations from around the region. Skies ranged from sunny to mostly sunny. It was 86 at Wichita, 90 at Woodward, and 90 at Oklahoma City. Dallas-Fort Worth reported 93, Tulsa reported 89, and Springfield reported 83. Once again at noon, it's still water, it was sunny. The temperature was 89. From the Norman Forecast Office, here is the forecast for Stillwater and surrounding area. Today, sunny. Highs in the lower 90s. East winds 5 to 10 miles an hour. Tonight, clear. Lows in the lower 70s. East winds 5 to 10 miles an hour. Wednesday, sunny. Highs in the upper 90s. Southeast winds 5 to 10 miles an hour. Wednesday night, mostly clear. Lows in the upper 70s. South winds 5 to 10 miles an hour. Thursday, sunny, hot with highs around 100. Southwest winds 10 to 15 miles an hour with gusts up to 25 miles an hour. Thursday night, mostly clear until midnight, then becoming partly cloudy. Lows around 80. Friday, mostly sunny with a slight chance of showers and thunderstorms. Highs in the upper 90s. Chance of rain 20%. Friday night, partly cloudy. A chance of showers and thunderstorms after midnight. Lows in the upper 70s. Chance of rain 40%. Saturday, mostly sunny with a chance of showers. A slight chance of thunderstorms in the morning, then a chance of thunderstorms in the afternoon. Highs in the mid-90s. Chance of rain 40%. Saturday night, partly cloudy. A slight chance of showers and thunderstorms until midnight, then a chance of showers and thunderstorms after midnight. Lows in the mid-70s. Chance of rain 30%. Sunday, sunny with a slight chance of showers and thunderstorms. Highs in the mid-90s. Chance of rain 20%. Sunday night, mostly clear. Lows in the mid-70s. Monday, sunny. Highs in the mid-90s. 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It's Stillwater, it was sunny. The temperature was 89 degrees, the dew point 68, and the relative humidity 49%. The wind was southeast at 3 miles an hour. The pressure was 30.10 inches and falling. At Guthrie, it was sunny. The temperature was 89. The wind was south at 5. Observations from around the region. Skies ranged from sunny to mostly sunny. It was 86 at Wichita, 90 at Woodward, and 90 at Oklahoma City. Dallas-Fort Worth reported 93, Tulsa reported 89, and Springfield reported 83. Once again at noon, it's still water, it was sunny. The temperature was 89. From the Norman Forecast Office, here is the forecast for Stillwater and surrounding area. Today, sunny. Highs in the lower 90s. East winds 5 to 10 miles an hour. Tonight, clear. Lows in the lower 70s. East winds 5 to 10 miles an hour. Wednesday, sunny. Highs in the upper 90s. Southeast winds 5 to 10 miles an hour. Wednesday night, mostly clear. Lows in the upper 70s. South winds 5 to 10 miles an hour. Thursday, sunny, hot with highs around 100. Southwest winds 10 to 15 miles an hour with gusts up to 25 miles an hour. Thursday night, mostly clear until midnight, then becoming partly

chance of rain 30%. Sunday, sunny with a slight chance of showers and thunderstorms. Highs in the mid-90s. Chance of rain 20%. Sunday night, mostly clear. Lows in the mid-70s. Monday, sunny. Highs in the mid-90s. 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It's Stillwater, it was sunny. The temperature was 89 degrees, the dew point 68, and the relative humidity 49%. The wind was southeast at 3 miles an hour. The pressure was 30.10 inches and falling. At Guthrie, it was sunny. The temperature was 89. The wind was south at 5. Observations from around the region. Skies ranged from sunny to mostly sunny. It was 86 at Wichita, 90 at Woodward, and 90 at Oklahoma City. Dallas-Fort Worth reported 93, Tulsa reported 89, and Springfield reported 83. Once again at noon, at Stillwater, it was sunny. The temperature was 89. From the Norman Forecast Office, here is the forecast for Stillwater and surrounding area. Today, sunny. Highs in the lower 90s. East winds 5 to 10 miles an hour. Tonight, clear. Lows in the lower 70s. East winds 5 to 10 miles an hour. Wednesday, sunny. Highs in the upper 90s. Southeast winds 5 to 10 miles an hour. Wednesday night, mostly clear. Lows in the upper 70s. South winds 5 to 10 miles an hour. Thursday, sunny, hot with highs around 100. Southwest winds 10 to 15 miles an hour with gusts up to 25 miles an hour. Thursday night, mostly clear until midnight, then becoming partly cloudy. Lows around 80. Friday, mostly sunny with a slight chance of showers and thunderstorms. Highs in the upper 90s. Chance of rain 20%. Friday night, partly cloudy. A chance of showers and thunderstorms after midnight. Lows in the upper 70s. Chance of rain 40%. Saturday, mostly sunny with a chance of showers. A slight chance of thunderstorms in the morning, then a chance of thunderstorms in the afternoon. Highs in the mid-90s. Chance of rain 40%. Saturday night, partly cloudy. A slight chance of showers and thunderstorms until midnight, then a chance of showers and thunderstorms after midnight. Lows in the mid-70s. Chance of rain 30%. Sunday, sunny with a slight chance of showers and thunderstorms. Highs in the mid-90s. Chance of rain 20%. Sunday night, mostly clear. Lows in the mid-70s. Monday, sunny. Highs in the mid-90s. 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It's Stillwater, it was sunny. The temperature was 89 degrees, the dew point 68, and the relative humidity 49%. The wind was southeast at 3 miles an hour. The pressure was 30.10 inches and falling. At Guthrie, it was sunny. The temperature was 89. The wind was south at 5. Observations from around the region. Skies ranged from sunny to mostly sunny. It was 86 at Wichita, 90 at Woodward, and 90 at Oklahoma City. Dallas-Fort Worth reported 93, Tulsa reported 89, and Springfield reported 83. Once again at noon, at Stillwater, it was sunny. The temperature was 89. From the Norman Forecast Office, here is the forecast for Stillwater and surrounding area. Today, sunny. Highs in the lower 90s. East winds 5 to 10 miles an hour. Tonight, clear. Lows in the lower 70s. East winds 5 to 10 miles an hour. Wednesday, sunny. Highs in the upper 90s. Southeast winds 5 to 10 miles an hour. Wednesday night, mostly clear. Lows in the upper 70s. South winds 5 to 10 miles an hour. Thursday, sunny, hot with highs around 100. Southwest winds 10 to 15 miles an hour with gusts up to 25 miles an hour. Thursday night, mostly clear until midnight, then becoming partly cloudy. Lows around 80.

Friday, mostly sunny with a slight chance of showers and thunderstorms. Highs in the upper 90s. Chance of rain 20%. Friday night, partly cloudy. A chance of showers and thunderstorms after midnight. Lows in the upper 70s. Chance of rain 40%. Saturday, mostly sunny with a chance of showers. A slight chance of thunderstorms in the morning, then a chance of thunderstorms in the afternoon. Highs in the mid-90s. Chance of rain 40%. Saturday night, partly cloudy. A slight chance of showers and thunderstorms until midnight, then a chance of showers and thunderstorms after midnight. Lows in the mid-70s. Chance of rain 30%. Sunday, sunny with a slight chance of showers and thunderstorms. Highs in the mid-90s. Chance of rain 20%. Sunday night, mostly clear. Lows in the mid-70s. Monday, sunny. Highs in the mid-90s. 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It's Stillwater, it was sunny. The temperature was 89 degrees, the dew point 68, and the relative humidity 49%. The wind was southeast at 3 miles an hour. The pressure was 30.10 inches and falling. At Guthrie, it was sunny. The temperature was 89. The wind was south at 5. Observations from around the region. Skies ranged from sunny to mostly sunny. It was 86 at Wichita, 90 at Woodward, and 90 at Oklahoma City. Dallas-Fort Worth reported 93, Tulsa reported 89, and Springfield reported 83. Once again at noon, it's still water, it was sunny. The temperature was 89. From the Norman Forecast Office, here is the forecast for Stillwater and surrounding area. Today, sunny. Highs in the lower 90s. East winds 5 to 10 miles an hour. Tonight, clear. Lows in the lower 70s. East winds 5 to 10 miles an hour. Wednesday, sunny. Highs in the upper 90s. Southeast winds 5 to 10 miles an hour. Wednesday night, mostly clear. Lows in the upper 70s. South winds 5 to 10 miles an hour. Thursday, sunny, hot with highs around 100. Southwest winds 10 to 15 miles an hour with gusts up to 25 miles an hour. Thursday night, mostly clear until midnight, then becoming partly cloudy. Lows around 80. Friday, mostly sunny with a slight chance of showers and thunderstorms. Highs in the upper 90s. Chance of rain 20%. Friday night, partly cloudy. A chance of showers and thunderstorms after midnight. Lows in the upper 70s. Chance of rain 40%. Saturday, mostly sunny with a chance of showers. A slight chance of thunderstorms in the morning, then a chance of thunderstorms in the afternoon. Highs in the mid-90s. Chance of rain 40%. Saturday night, partly cloudy. A slight chance of showers and thunderstorms until midnight, then a chance of showers and thunderstorms after midnight. Lows in the mid-70s. Chance of rain 30%. Sunday, sunny with a slight chance of showers and thunderstorms. Highs in the mid-90s. Chance of rain 20%. Sunday night, mostly clear. Lows in the mid-70s. Monday, sunny. Highs in the mid-90s. 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It's Stillwater, it was sunny. The temperature was 89 degrees, the dew point 68, and the relative humidity 49%. The wind was southeast at 3 miles an hour. The pressure was 30.10 inches and falling. At Guthrie, it was sunny. The temperature was 89. The wind was south at 5. Observations from around the region. Skies ranged from sunny to mostly sunny. It was 86 at Wichita, 90 at Woodward, and 90 at Oklahoma City. Dallas-Fort Worth reported 93, Tulsa reported 89, and Springfield reported 83. Once again at noon, it's still water, it was sunny. The temperature was 89. From the Norman Forecast Office, here is the forecast for Stillwater and surrounding area. Today, sunny. Highs in the lower

cities. East winds 5 to 10 miles an hour. Tonight, clear. Lows in the lower 70s. East winds 5 to 10 miles an hour. Wednesday, sunny. Highs in the upper 90s. Southeast winds 5 to 10 miles an hour. Wednesday night, mostly clear. Lows in the upper 70s. South winds 5 to 10 miles an hour. Thursday, sunny, hot with highs around 100. Southwest winds 10 to 15 miles an hour with gusts up to 25 miles an hour. Thursday night, mostly clear until midnight, then becoming partly cloudy. Lows around 80. Friday, mostly sunny with a slight chance of showers and thunderstorms. Highs in the upper 90s. Chance of rain 20%. Friday night, partly cloudy. A chance of showers and thunderstorms after midnight. Lows in the upper 70s. Chance of rain 40%. Saturday, mostly sunny with a chance of showers. A slight chance of thunderstorms in the morning, then a chance of thunderstorms in the afternoon. Highs in the mid-90s. Chance of rain 40%. Saturday night, partly cloudy. A slight chance of showers and thunderstorms until midnight, then a chance of showers and thunderstorms after midnight. Lows in the mid-70s. Chance of rain 30%. Sunday, sunny with a slight chance of showers and thunderstorms. Highs in the mid-90s. Chance of rain 20%. Sunday night, mostly clear. Lows in the mid-70s. Monday, sunny. Highs in the mid-90s. 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It's Stillwater, it was sunny. The temperature was 89 degrees, the dew point 68, and the relative humidity 49%. The wind was southeast at 3 miles an hour. The pressure was 30.10 inches and falling. At Guthrie, it was sunny. The temperature was 89. The wind was south at 5. Observations from around the region. Skies ranged from sunny to mostly sunny. It was 86 at Wichita, 90 at Woodward, and 90 at Oklahoma City. Dallas-Fort Worth reported 93, Tulsa reported 89, and Springfield reported 83. Once again at noon, at Stillwater, it was sunny. The temperature was 89. From the Norman Forecast Office, here is the forecast for Stillwater and surrounding area. Today, sunny. Highs in the lower 90s. East winds 5 to 10 miles an hour. Tonight, clear. Lows in the lower 70s. East winds 5 to 10 miles an hour. Wednesday, sunny. Highs in the upper 90s. Southeast winds 5 to 10 miles an hour. Wednesday night, mostly clear. Lows in the upper 70s. South winds 5 to 10 miles an hour. Thursday, sunny, hot with highs around 100. Southwest winds 10 to 15 miles an hour with gusts up to 25 miles an hour. Thursday night, mostly clear until midnight, then becoming partly cloudy. Lows around 80. Friday, mostly sunny with a slight chance of showers and thunderstorms. Highs in the upper 90s. Chance of rain 20%. Friday night, partly cloudy. A chance of showers and thunderstorms after midnight. Lows in the upper 70s. Chance of rain 40%. Saturday, mostly sunny with a chance of showers. A slight chance of thunderstorms in the morning, then a chance of thunderstorms in the afternoon. Highs in the mid-90s. Chance of rain 40%. Saturday night, partly cloudy. A slight chance of showers and thunderstorms until midnight, then a chance of showers and thunderstorms after midnight. Lows in the mid-70s. Chance of rain 30%. Sunday, sunny with a slight chance of showers and thunderstorms. Highs in the mid-90s. Chance of rain 20%. Sunday night, mostly clear. Lows in the mid-70s. Monday, sunny. Highs in the mid-90s. 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

radio, and here are new weather observations. It's still water, it was sunny. The temperature was 89 degrees, the dew point 68, and the relative humidity 49%. The wind was southeast at 3 miles an hour. The pressure was 30.10 inches and falling. At Guthrie, it was sunny. The temperature was 89. The wind was south at 5. Observations from around the region. Skies ranged from sunny to mostly sunny. It was 86 at Wichita, 90 at Woodward, and 90 at Oklahoma City. Dallas-Fort Worth reported 93, Tulsa reported 89, and Springfield reported 83. Once again at noon, it's still water, it was sunny. The temperature was 89. 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It's still water, it was mostly sunny. The temperature was 91 degrees, the dew point 68, and the relative humidity 46%. The wind was northeast at 3 miles an hour. The pressure was 30.09 inches and falling. At Guthrie, it was mostly sunny. The temperature was 90. Observations from around the region. It was mostly sunny, with a temperature of 87 at Wichita, 91 at Oklahoma City, and 83 at Springfield. It was partly sunny, with a temperature of 94 at Dallas-Fort Worth, and 89 at Tulsa. Once again at 1 p.m., it's still water, it was mostly sunny. The temperature was 91. From the Norman Forecast Office, here is the forecast for Stillwater and surrounding area. Today, sunny. Highs in the lower 90s. East winds 5 to 10 miles an hour. Tonight, clear. Lows in the lower 70s. East winds 5 to 10 miles an hour. Wednesday, sunny. Highs in the upper 90s. Southeast winds 5 to 10 miles an hour. Wednesday night, mostly clear. Lows in the upper 70s. South winds 5 to 10 miles an hour. Thursday, sunny, hot with highs around 100. Southwest winds 10 to 15 miles an hour with gusts up to 25 miles an hour. Thursday night, mostly clear until midnight, then becoming partly cloudy. Lows around 80. Friday, mostly sunny with a slight chance of showers and thunderstorms. Highs in the upper 90s. Chance of rain 20%. Friday night, partly cloudy. A chance of showers and thunderstorms after midnight. Lows in the upper 70s. Chance of rain 40%. Saturday, mostly sunny with a chance of showers. A slight chance of thunderstorms in the morning, then a chance of thunderstorms in the afternoon. Highs in the mid-90s. Chance of rain 40%. Saturday night, partly cloudy. A slight chance of showers and thunderstorms until midnight, then a chance of showers and thunderstorms after midnight. Lows in the mid-70s. Chance of rain 30%. Sunday, sunny with a slight chance of showers and thunderstorms. Highs in the mid-90s. Chance of rain 20%. Sunday night, mostly clear. Lows in the mid-70s. Monday, sunny. Highs in the mid-90s. 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It's Stillwater, it was mostly sunny. The temperature was 91 degrees, the dew point 68, and the relative humidity 46%. The wind was northeast at 3 miles an hour. The pressure was 30.09 inches and falling. At Guthrie, it was mostly sunny. The temperature was 90. Observations from around the region. It was mostly sunny, with a temperature of 87 at Wichita, 91 at Oklahoma City, and 83 at Springfield. It was partly sunny, with a temperature of 94 at Dallas-Fort Worth, and 89 at Tulsa. Once again at 1 p.m., it's still water, it was mostly sunny. The temperature was 91. From the Norman Forecast Office, here is the forecast for Stillwater and surrounding area. Today, sunny. Highs in the lower 90s. East winds 5 to 10 miles an hour. Tonight, clear. Lows in the lower 70s. East winds 5 to 10 miles an hour. Wednesday, sunny. Highs in the upper 90s. Southeast winds 5 to 10 miles

an hour. Wednesday night, mostly clear. Lows in the upper 70s. South winds 5 to 10 miles an hour. Thursday, sunny, hot with highs around 100. Southwest winds 10 to 15 miles an hour with gusts up to 25 miles an hour. Thursday night, mostly clear until midnight, then becoming partly cloudy. Lows around 80. Friday, mostly sunny with a slight chance of showers and thunderstorms. Highs in the upper 90s. Chance of rain 20%. Friday night, partly cloudy. A chance of showers and thunderstorms after midnight. Lows in the upper 70s. Chance of rain 40%. Saturday, mostly sunny with a chance of showers. A slight chance of thunderstorms in the morning, then a chance of thunderstorms in the afternoon. Highs in the mid-90s. Chance of rain 40%. Saturday night, partly cloudy. A slight chance of showers and thunderstorms until midnight, then a chance of showers and thunderstorms after midnight. Lows in the mid-70s. Chance of rain 30%. Sunday, sunny with a slight chance of showers and thunderstorms. Highs in the mid-90s. Chance of rain 20%. Sunday night, mostly clear. Lows in the mid-70s. Monday, sunny. Highs in the mid-90s. 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At Stillwater, it was mostly sunny. The temperature was 91 degrees, the dew point 68, and the relative humidity 46%. The wind was northeast at 3 miles an hour. The pressure was 30.09 inches and falling. At Guthrie, it was mostly sunny. The temperature was 90. Observations from around the region. It was mostly sunny, with a temperature of 87 at Wichita, 91 at Oklahoma City, and 83 at Springfield. It was partly sunny, with a temperature of 94 at Dallas-Fort Worth, and 89 at Tulsa. Once again at 1 p.m., at Stillwater, it was mostly sunny. The temperature was 91. From the Norman Forecast Office, here is the forecast for Stillwater and surrounding area. Today, sunny. Highs in the lower 90s. East winds 5 to 10 miles an hour. Tonight, clear. Lows in the lower 70s. East winds 5 to 10 miles an hour. Wednesday, sunny. Highs in the upper 90s. Southeast winds 5 to 10 miles an hour. Wednesday night, mostly clear. Lows in the upper 70s. South winds 5 to 10 miles an hour. Thursday, sunny, hot with highs around 100. Southwest winds 10 to 15 miles an hour with gusts up to 25 miles an hour. Thursday night, mostly clear until midnight, then becoming partly cloudy. Lows around 80. Friday, mostly sunny with a slight chance of showers and thunderstorms. Highs in the upper 90s. Chance of rain 20%. Friday night, partly cloudy. A chance of showers and thunderstorms after midnight. Lows in the upper 70s. Chance of rain 40%. Saturday, mostly sunny with a chance of showers. A slight chance of thunderstorms in the morning, then a chance of thunderstorms in the afternoon. Highs in the mid-90s. Chance of rain 40%. Saturday night, partly cloudy. A slight chance of showers and thunderstorms until midnight, then a chance of showers and thunderstorms after midnight. Lows in the mid-70s. Chance of rain 30%. Sunday, sunny with a slight chance of showers and thunderstorms. Highs in the mid-90s. Chance of rain 20%. Sunday night, mostly clear. Lows in the mid-70s. Monday, sunny. Highs in the mid-90s. 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At Stillwater, it was mostly sunny. The temperature was 91 degrees, the dew point 68, and the relative humidity 46%. The wind was northeast at 3 miles an hour. The pressure was 30.09 inches and falling. At Guthrie, it was mostly sunny. The temperature was 90. Observations from around the region. It was mostly sunny, with a temperature of 87 at Wichita, 91 at Oklahoma City, and 83 at Springfield.

It was partly sunny, with a temperature of 94 at Dallas-Fort Worth, and 89 at Tulsa. Once again at 1 p.m., at Stillwater, it was mostly sunny. The temperature was 91. 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At Stillwater, it was mostly sunny. The temperature was 91 degrees, the dew point 68, and the relative humidity 46%. The wind was northeast at 3 miles an hour. The pressure was 30.09 inches and falling. At Ponca City, it was partly sunny. The temperature was 89, the dew point 69, and the relative humidity 51%. The pressure was 30.09 inches and falling. At Guthrie, it was mostly sunny. The temperature was 90, the dew point 67, and the relative humidity 46%. The pressure was 30.08 inches and falling. Observations from around the region. Skies ranged from mostly sunny to partly sunny. It was 87 at Wichita, 91 at Woodward, and 91 at Oklahoma City. Dallas-Fort Worth reported 94, Tulsa reported 89, and Springfield reported 83. Once again at 1 p.m., at Stillwater, it was mostly sunny. The temperature was 91. From the Norman Forecast Office, here is the forecast for Stillwater and surrounding area. Today, sunny. Highs in the lower 90s. East winds 5 to 10 miles an hour. Tonight, clear. Lows in the lower 70s. East winds 5 to 10 miles an hour. Wednesday, sunny. Highs in the upper 90s. Southeast winds 5 to 10 miles an hour. Wednesday night, mostly clear. Lows in the upper 70s. South winds 5 to 10 miles an hour. Thursday, sunny, hot with highs around 100. Southwest winds 10 to 15 miles an hour with gusts up to 25 miles an hour. Thursday night, mostly clear until midnight, then becoming partly cloudy. Lows around 80. Friday, mostly sunny with a slight chance of showers and thunderstorms. Highs in the upper 90s. Chance of rain 20%. Friday night, partly cloudy. A chance of showers and thunderstorms after midnight. Lows in the upper 70s. Chance of rain 40%. Saturday, mostly sunny with a chance of showers. A slight chance of thunderstorms in the morning, then a chance of thunderstorms in the afternoon. Highs in the mid-90s. Chance of rain 40%. Saturday night, partly cloudy. A slight chance of showers and thunderstorms until midnight, then a chance of showers and thunderstorms after midnight. Lows in the mid-70s. Chance of rain 30%. Sunday, sunny with a slight chance of showers and thunderstorms. Highs in the mid-90s. Chance of rain 20%. Sunday night, mostly clear. Lows in the mid-70s. Monday, sunny. Highs in the mid-90s. 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At Stillwater, it was mostly sunny. The temperature was 91 degrees, the dew point 68, and the relative humidity 46%. The wind was northeast at 3 miles an hour. The pressure was 30.09 inches and falling. At Ponca City, it was partly sunny. The temperature was 89, the dew point 69, and the relative humidity 51%. The pressure was 30.09 inches and falling. At Guthrie, it was mostly sunny. The temperature was 90, the dew point 67, and the relative humidity 46%. The pressure was 30.08 inches and falling. Observations from around the region. Skies ranged from mostly sunny to partly sunny. It was 87 at Wichita, 91 at Woodward, and 91 at Oklahoma City. Dallas-Fort Worth reported 94, Tulsa reported 89, and Springfield reported 83. Once again at 1 p.m., at Stillwater, it was mostly sunny. The temperature was 91. From the Norman Forecast Office,

Here is the forecast for Stillwater and surrounding area. Today, sunny. Highs in the lower 90s. East winds 5 to 10 miles an hour. Tonight, clear. Lows in the lower 70s. East winds 5 to 10 miles an hour. Wednesday, sunny. Highs in the upper 90s. Southeast winds 5 to 10 miles an hour. Wednesday night, mostly clear. Lows in the upper 70s. South winds 5 to 10 miles an hour. Thursday, sunny, hot with highs around 100. Southwest winds 10 to 15 miles an hour with gusts up to 25 miles an hour. Thursday night, mostly clear until midnight, then becoming partly cloudy. Lows around 80. Friday, mostly sunny with a slight chance of showers and thunderstorms. Highs in the upper 90s. Chance of rain 20%. Friday night, partly cloudy. A chance of showers and thunderstorms after midnight. Lows in the upper 70s. Chance of rain 40%. Saturday, mostly sunny with a chance of showers. A slight chance of thunderstorms in the morning, then a chance of thunderstorms in the afternoon. Highs in the mid-90s. Chance of rain 40%. Saturday night, partly cloudy. A slight chance of showers and thunderstorms until midnight, then a chance of showers and thunderstorms after midnight. Lows in the mid-70s. Chance of rain 30%. Sunday, sunny with a slight chance of showers and thunderstorms. Highs in the mid-90s. Chance of rain 20%. Sunday night, mostly clear. Lows in the mid-70s. Monday, sunny. Highs in the mid-90s. 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At Stillwater, it was mostly sunny. The temperature was 91 degrees, the dew point 68, and the relative humidity 46%. The wind was northeast at 3 miles an hour. The pressure was 30.09 inches and falling. At Ponca City, it was partly sunny. The temperature was 89, the dew point 69, and the relative humidity 51%. The pressure was 30.09 inches and falling. At Guthrie, it was mostly sunny. The temperature was 90, the dew point 67, and the relative humidity 46%. The pressure was 30.08 inches and falling. Observations from around the region. Skies ranged from mostly sunny to partly sunny. It was 87 at Wichita, 91 at Woodward, and 91 at Oklahoma City. Dallas-Fort Worth reported 94, Tulsa reported 89, and Springfield reported 83. Once again at 1 p.m., at Stillwater, it was mostly sunny. The temperature was 91. From the Norman Forecast Office, here is the forecast for Stillwater and surrounding area. Today, sunny. Highs in the lower 90s. East winds 5 to 10 miles an hour. Tonight, clear. Lows in the lower 70s. East winds 5 to 10 miles an hour. Wednesday, sunny. Highs in the upper 90s. Southeast winds 5 to 10 miles an hour. Wednesday night, mostly clear. Lows in the upper 70s. South winds 5 to 10 miles an hour. Thursday, sunny, hot with highs around 100. Southwest winds 10 to 15 miles an hour with gusts up to 25 miles an hour. Thursday night, mostly clear until midnight, then becoming partly cloudy. Lows around 80. Friday, mostly sunny with a slight chance of showers and thunderstorms. Highs in the upper 90s. Chance of rain 20%. Friday night, partly cloudy. A chance of showers and thunderstorms after midnight. Lows in the upper 70s. Chance of rain 40%. Saturday, mostly sunny with a chance of showers. A slight chance of thunderstorms in the morning, then a chance of thunderstorms in the afternoon. Highs in the mid-90s. Chance of rain 40%. Saturday night, partly cloudy. A slight chance of showers and thunderstorms until midnight, then a chance of showers and thunderstorms after midnight. Lows in the mid-70s. Chance of rain 30%. Sunday, sunny with a slight chance of showers and thunderstorms. Highs in the mid-90s. Chance of rain 20%.

20%. Sunday night, mostly clear. Lows in the mid-70s. Monday, sunny. Highs in the mid-90s. You're listening to Stillwater Weather Radio, and here are 1 p.m. weather observations. At Stillwater, it was mostly sunny. The temperature was 91 degrees, the dew point 68, and the relative humidity 46%. The wind was northeast at 3 miles an hour. The pressure was 30.09 inches and falling. At Ponca City, it was partly sunny. The temperature was 89, the dew point 69, and the relative humidity 51%. The pressure was 30.09 inches and falling. At Guthrie, it was mostly sunny. The temperature was 90, the dew point 67, and the relative humidity 46%. The pressure was 30.08 inches and falling. Observations from around the region. Skies ranged from mostly sunny to partly sunny. It was 87 at Wichita, 91 at Woodward, and 91 at Oklahoma City. Dallas-Fort Worth reported 94, Tulsa reported 89, and Springfield reported 83. Once again at 1 p.m., at Stillwater, it was mostly sunny. The temperature was 91. From the Norman Forecast Office, here is the forecast for Stillwater and surrounding area. Today, sunny. Highs in the lower 90s. East winds 5 to 10 miles an hour. Tonight, clear. Lows in the lower 70s. East winds 5 to 10 miles an hour. Wednesday, sunny. Highs in the upper 90s. Southeast winds 5 to 10 miles an hour. Wednesday night, mostly clear. Lows in the upper 70s. South winds 5 to 10 miles an hour. Thursday, sunny, hot with highs around 100. Southwest winds 10 to 15 miles an hour with gusts up to 25 miles an hour. Thursday night, mostly clear until midnight, then becoming partly cloudy. Lows around 80. Friday, mostly sunny with a slight chance of showers and thunderstorms. Highs in the upper 90s. Chance of rain 20%. Friday night, partly cloudy. A chance of showers and thunderstorms after midnight. Lows in the upper 70s. Chance of rain 40%. Saturday, mostly sunny with a chance of showers. A slight chance of thunderstorms in the morning, then a chance of thunderstorms in the afternoon. Highs in the mid-90s. Chance of rain 40%. Saturday night, partly cloudy. A slight chance of showers and thunderstorms until midnight, then a chance of showers and thunderstorms after midnight. Lows in the mid-70s. Chance of rain 30%. Sunday, sunny with a slight chance of showers and thunderstorms. Highs in the mid-90s. Chance of rain 20%. Sunday night, mostly clear. Lows in the mid-70s. Monday, sunny. Highs in the mid-90s. 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At Stillwater, it was mostly sunny. The temperature was 91 degrees, the dew point 68, and the relative humidity 46%. The wind was northeast at 3 miles an hour. The pressure was 30.09 inches and falling. At Ponca City, it was partly sunny. The temperature was 89, the dew point 69, and the relative humidity 51%. The pressure was 30.09 inches and falling. At Guthrie, it was mostly sunny. The temperature was 90, the dew point 67, and the relative humidity 46%. The pressure was 30.08 inches and falling. Observations from around the region. Skies ranged from mostly sunny to partly sunny. It was 87 at Wichita, 91 at Woodward, and 91 at Oklahoma City. Dallas-Fort Worth reported 94, Tulsa reported 89, and Springfield reported 83. Once again at 1 p.m., at Stillwater, it was mostly sunny. The temperature was 91. From the Norman Forecast Office, here is the forecast for Stillwater and surrounding area. Today, sunny. Highs in the lower 90s. East winds 5 to 10 miles an hour. Tonight, clear. Lows in the lower 70s. East winds 5 to 10 miles an hour. Wednesday,

Sunny. Highs in the upper 90s. Southeast winds 5 to 10 miles an hour. Wednesday night, mostly clear. Lows in the upper 70s. South winds 5 to 10 miles an hour. Thursday, sunny, hot with highs around 100. Southwest winds 10 to 15 miles an hour with gusts up to 25 miles an hour. Thursday night, mostly clear until midnight, then becoming partly cloudy. Lows around 80. Friday, mostly sunny with a slight chance of showers and thunderstorms. Highs in the upper 90s. Chance of rain 20%. Friday night, partly cloudy. A chance of showers and thunderstorms after midnight. Lows in the upper 70s. Chance of rain 40%. Saturday, mostly sunny with a chance of showers. A slight chance of thunderstorms in the morning, then a chance of thunderstorms in the afternoon. Highs in the mid-90s. Chance of rain 40%. Saturday night, partly cloudy. A slight chance of showers and thunderstorms until midnight, then a chance of showers and thunderstorms after midnight. Lows in the mid-70s. Chance of rain 30%. Sunday, sunny with a slight chance of showers and thunderstorms. Highs in the mid-90s. Chance of rain 20%. Sunday night, mostly clear. Lows in the mid-70s. Monday, sunny. Highs in the mid-90s. You're listening to Stillwater Weather Radio, and here are 1 p.m. weather observations. It's Stillwater, it was mostly sunny. The temperature was 91 degrees, the dew point 68, and the relative humidity 46%. The wind was northeast at 3 miles an hour. The pressure was 30.09 inches and falling. At Ponca City, it was partly sunny. The temperature was 89, the dew point 69, and the relative humidity 51%. The pressure was 30.09 inches and falling. At Guthrie, it was mostly sunny. The temperature was 90, the dew point 67, and the relative humidity 46%. The pressure was 30.08 inches and falling. Observations from around the region. Skies ranged from mostly sunny to partly sunny. It was 87 at Wichita, 91 at Woodward, and 91 at Oklahoma City. Dallas-Fort Worth reported 94, Tulsa reported 89, and Springfield reported 83. Once again at 1 p.m., at Stillwater, it was mostly sunny. The temperature was 91. This is your weather radio station WNG654 in Stillwater, operating on a frequency of 162.50 MHz. 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From the Norman Forecast Office, here is the forecast for Stillwater and surrounding area. Today, sunny. Highs in the lower 90s. East winds 5 to 10 miles an hour. Tonight, clear. Lows in the lower 70s. East winds 5 to 10 miles an hour. Wednesday, sunny. Highs in the upper 90s. Southeast winds 5 to 10 miles an hour. Wednesday night, mostly clear. Lows in the upper 70s. South winds 5 to 10 miles an hour. Thursday, sunny, hot with highs around 100. Southwest winds 10 to 15 miles an hour with gusts up to 25 miles an hour. Thursday night, mostly clear until midnight, then becoming partly cloudy. Lows around 80. Friday, mostly sunny with a slight chance of showers and thunderstorms. Highs in the upper 90s. Chance of rain 20%. Friday night, partly cloudy. A chance of showers and thunderstorms after midnight. Lows in the upper 70s. Chance of rain 40%. Saturday, mostly sunny with a chance of showers. A slight chance of thunderstorms in the morning, then a chance of thunderstorms in the afternoon. Highs in the mid-90s. Chance of rain 40%. Saturday night, partly cloudy. A slight chance of showers and thunderstorms until midnight, then a chance of showers and thunderstorms after midnight. Lows in the mid-70s. Chance of rain 30%. Sunday, sunny with a slight chance of showers and thunderstorms. Highs in the mid-90s. Chance of rain 20%. Sunday night, mostly clear,

Lows in the mid-70s. Monday, sunny. Highs in the mid-90s. You're listening to Stillwater Weather Radio, and here are 1 p.m. weather observations. It's Stillwater, it was mostly sunny. The temperature was 91 degrees, the dew point 68, and the relative humidity 46%. The wind was northeast at 3 miles an hour. The pressure was 30.09 inches and falling. At Ponca City, it was partly sunny. The temperature was 89, the dew point 69, and the relative humidity 51%. The pressure was 30.09 inches and falling. At Guthrie, it was mostly sunny. The temperature was 90, the dew point 67, and the relative humidity 46%. The pressure was 30.08 inches and falling. Observations from mostly sunny. The temperature was 90, the dew point 67, and the relative humidity 46%. The pressure was 30.08 inches and falling. Observations from around the region. Skies ranged from mostly sunny to partly sunny. It was 87 at Wichita, 91 at Woodward, and 91 at Oklahoma City. Dallas-Fort Worth reported 94, Tulsa reported 89, and Springfield reported 83. Once again at 1 p.m., at Stillwater, it was mostly sunny. The temperature was 91. From the Norman Forecast Office, here is the forecast for Stillwater and surrounding area. Rest of today, sunny. Near steady temperature around 90. East winds 5 to 10 miles an hour. Tonight, mostly clear. Lows around 70. East winds 5 to 10 miles an hour. Wednesday, sunny. Highs in the upper 90s. South winds 5 to 10 miles an hour. Wednesday night, mostly clear. Lows in the upper 70s. South winds 5 to 10 miles an hour. Thursday, sunny. Highs in the upper 90s. Southwest winds 10 to 15 miles an hour with gusts up to 25 miles an hour. Thursday night, mostly clear until midnight, then becoming partly cloudy. Lows around 80. Friday, mostly sunny with a slight chance of showers and thunderstorms. Highs in the upper 90s. Chance of rain 20%. Friday night, partly cloudy with a chance of showers and thunderstorms. Lows in the upper 70s. Chance of rain 50%. Saturday, mostly sunny with a chance of showers and thunderstorms. Highs in the lower 90s. Chance of rain 50%. Saturday night, mostly clear until midnight, then becoming partly cloudy. A chance of showers and thunderstorms. Lows in the mid-70s. Chance of rain 40%. Sunday, mostly sunny with a slight chance of showers and thunderstorms. Highs in the lower 90s. Chance of rain 20%. Sunday night, mostly clear with a slight chance of showers and thunderstorms. Lows in the mid-70s. Chance of rain 20%. Monday, sunny with a slight chance of showers and thunderstorms. Highs in the lower 90s. Chance of rain 20%. 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At Stillwater, it was mostly sunny. The temperature was 91 degrees, the dew point 68, and the relative humidity 46%. The wind was northeast at 3 miles an hour. The pressure was 30.09 inches and falling. At Ponca City, it was partly sunny. The temperature was 89, the dew point 69, and the relative humidity 51%. The pressure was 30.09 inches and falling. At Guthrie, it was mostly sunny. The temperature was 90, the dew point 67, and the relative humidity 46%. The pressure was 30.08 inches and falling. Observations from around the region. Skies ranged from mostly sunny to partly sunny. It was 87 at Wichita, 91 at Woodward, and 91 at Oklahoma City. Dallas-Fort Worth reported 94, Tulsa reported 89, and Springfield reported 83. Once again at 1 p.m., at Stillwater, it was mostly sunny. The temperature was 91. From the Norman Forecast Office, here is the forecast for Stillwater and surrounding area. Rest of today, sunny. Near steady temperature.

temperature around 90. East winds 5 to 10 miles an hour. Tonight, mostly clear. Lows around 70. East winds 5 to 10 miles an hour. Wednesday, sunny. Highs in the upper 90s. South winds 5 to 10 miles an hour. Wednesday night, mostly clear. Lows in the upper 70s. South winds 5 to 10 miles an hour. Thursday, sunny. Highs in the upper 90s. Southwest winds 10 to 15 miles an hour with gusts up to 25 miles an hour. Thursday night, mostly clear until midnight, then becoming partly cloudy. Lows around 80. Friday, mostly sunny with a slight chance of showers and thunderstorms. Highs in the upper 90s. Chance of rain 20%. Friday night, partly cloudy with a chance of showers and thunderstorms. Lows in the upper 70s. Chance of rain 50%. Saturday, mostly sunny with a chance of showers and thunderstorms. Highs in the lower 90s. Chance of rain 50%. Saturday night, mostly clear until midnight, then becoming partly cloudy. A chance of showers and thunderstorms. Lows in the mid-70s. Chance of rain 40%. Sunday, mostly sunny with a slight chance of showers and thunderstorms. Highs in the lower 90s. Chance of rain 20%. Sunday night, mostly clear with a slight chance of showers and thunderstorms. Lows in the mid-70s. Chance of rain 20%. Monday, sunny with a slight chance of showers and thunderstorms. Highs in the lower 90s. Chance of rain 20%. 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It's Stillwater, it was mostly sunny. The temperature was 91 degrees, the dew point 68, and the relative humidity 46%. The wind was northeast at 3 miles an hour. The pressure was 30.09 inches and falling. At Ponca City, it was partly sunny. The temperature was 89, the dew point 69, and the relative humidity 51%. The pressure was 30.09 inches and falling. At Guthrie, it was mostly sunny. The temperature was 90, the dew point 67, and the relative humidity 46%. The pressure was 30.08 inches and falling. Observations from around the region. Skies ranged from mostly sunny to partly sunny. It was 87 at Wichita, 91 at Woodward, and 91 at Oklahoma City. Dallas-Fort Worth reported 94, Tulsa reported 89, and Springfield reported 83. Once again at 1 p.m., at Stillwater, it was mostly sunny. The temperature was 91. From the Norman Forecast Office, here is the forecast for Stillwater and surrounding area. Rest of today, sunny. Near steady temperature around 90. East winds 5 to 10 miles an hour. Tonight, mostly clear. Lows around 70. East winds 5 to 10 miles an hour. Wednesday, sunny. Highs in the upper 90s. South winds 5 to 10 miles an hour. Wednesday night, mostly clear. Lows in the upper 70s. South winds 5 to 10 miles an hour. Thursday, sunny. Highs in the upper 90s. Southwest winds 10 to 15 miles an hour with gusts up to 25 miles an hour. Thursday night, mostly clear until midnight, then becoming partly cloudy. Lows around 80. Friday, mostly sunny with a slight chance of showers and thunderstorms. Highs in the upper 90s. Chance of rain 20%. Friday night, partly cloudy with a chance of showers and thunderstorms. Lows in the upper 70s. Chance of rain 50%. Saturday, mostly sunny with a chance of showers and thunderstorms. Highs in the lower 90s. Chance of rain 50%. Saturday night, mostly clear until midnight, then becoming partly cloudy. A chance of showers and thunderstorms. Lows in the mid-70s. Chance of rain 40%. Sunday, mostly sunny with a slight chance of showers and thunderstorms. Highs in the lower 90s. Chance of rain 20%. Sunday night, mostly clear with a slight chance of showers and thunderstorms. Lows in the mid-70s. Chance of rain 20%.

Monday, sunny with a slight chance of showers and thunderstorms. Highs in the lower 90s. Chance of rain 20%. You're listening to Stillwater Weather Radio, and here are 1 p.m. weather observations. At Stillwater, it was mostly sunny. The temperature was 91 degrees, the dew point 68, and the relative humidity 46%. The wind was northeast at 3 miles an hour. The pressure was 30.09 inches and falling. At Ponca City, it was partly sunny. The temperature was 89, the dew point 69, and the relative humidity 51%. The pressure was 30.09 inches and falling. At Guthrie, it was mostly sunny. The temperature was 90, the dew point 67, and the relative humidity 46%. The pressure was 30.08 inches and falling. Observations from around the region. Skies ranged from mostly sunny to partly sunny. It was 87 at Wichita, 91 at Woodward, and 91 at Oklahoma City. Dallas-Fort Worth reported 94, Tulsa reported 89, and Springfield reported 83. Once again at 1 p.m., at Stillwater, it was mostly sunny. The temperature was 91. From the Norman Forecast Office, here is the forecast for Stillwater and surrounding area. Rest of today, sunny. Near steady temperature around 90. East winds 5 to 10 miles an hour. Tonight, mostly clear. Lows around 70. East winds 5 to 10 miles an hour. Wednesday, sunny. Highs in the upper 90s. South winds 5 to 10 miles an hour. Wednesday night, mostly clear. Lows in the upper 70s. South winds 5 to 10 miles an hour. Thursday, sunny. Highs in the upper 90s. Southwest winds 10 to 15 miles an hour with gusts up to 25 miles an hour. Thursday night, mostly clear until midnight, then becoming partly cloudy. Lows around 80. Friday, mostly sunny with a slight chance of showers and thunderstorms. Highs in the upper 90s. Chance of rain 20%. Friday night, partly cloudy with a chance of showers and thunderstorms. Lows in the upper 70s. Chance of rain 50%. Saturday, mostly sunny with a chance of showers and thunderstorms. Highs in the lower 90s. Chance of rain 50%. Saturday night, mostly clear until midnight, then becoming partly cloudy. A chance of showers and thunderstorms. Lows in the mid 70s. Chance of rain 40%. Sunday, mostly sunny with a slight chance of showers and thunderstorms. Highs in the lower 90s. Chance of rain 20%. Sunday night, mostly clear with a slight chance of showers and thunderstorms. Lows in the mid 70s. Chance of rain 20%. Monday, sunny with a slight chance of showers and thunderstorms. Highs in the lower 90s. Chance of rain 20%. 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At Stillwater, it was mostly sunny. The temperature was 91 degrees, the dew point 68, and the relative humidity 46%. The wind was northeast at 3 miles an hour. The pressure was 30.09 inches and falling. At Ponca City, it was partly sunny. The temperature was 89, the dew point 69, and the relative humidity 51%. The pressure was 30.09 inches and falling. At Guthrie, it was mostly sunny. The temperature was 90, the dew point 67, and the relative humidity 46%. The pressure was 30.08 inches and falling. Observations from around the region. Skies ranged from mostly sunny to partly sunny. It was 87 at Wichita, 91 at Woodward, and 91 at Oklahoma City. Dallas-Fort Worth reported 94, Tulsa reported 89, and Springfield reported 83. Once again at 1 p.m., at Stillwater, it was mostly sunny. The temperature was 91. From the Norman Forecast Office, here is the forecast for

of showers and thunderstorms. Highs in the upper 90s. Chance of rain 20%. Friday night, partly cloudy with a chance of showers and thunderstorms. Lows in the upper 70s. Chance of rain 50%. Saturday, mostly sunny with a chance of showers and thunderstorms. Highs in the lower 90s. Chance of rain 50%. Saturday night, mostly clear until midnight, then becoming partly cloudy. A chance of showers and thunderstorms. Lows in the mid-70s. Chance of rain 40%. Sunday, mostly sunny with a slight chance of showers and thunderstorms. Highs in the lower 90s. Chance of rain 20%. Sunday night, mostly clear with a slight chance of showers and thunderstorms. Lows in the mid-70s. Chance of rain 20%. Monday, sunny with a slight chance of showers and thunderstorms. Highs in the lower 90s. Chance of rain 20%. You're listening to Stillwater Weather Radio, and here are 1 p.m. weather observations. At Stillwater, it was mostly sunny. The temperature was 91 degrees, the dew point 68, and the relative humidity 46%. The wind was northeast at 3 miles an hour. The pressure was 30.09 inches and falling. At Ponca City, it was partly sunny. The temperature was 89, the dew point 69, and the relative humidity 51%. The pressure was 30.09 inches and falling. At Guthrie, it was mostly sunny. The temperature was 90, the dew point 67, and the relative humidity 46%. The pressure was 30.08 inches and falling. Observations from around the region. Skies ranged from mostly sunny to partly sunny. It was 87 at Wichita, 91 at Woodward, and 91 at Oklahoma City. Dallas-Fort Worth reported 94, Tulsa reported 89, and Springfield reported 83. Once again at 1 p.m., at Stillwater, it was mostly sunny. The temperature was 91. From the Norman Forecast Office, here is the forecast for Stillwater and surrounding area. Rest of today, sunny. Near steady temperature around 90. East winds 5 to 10 miles an hour. Tonight, mostly clear. Lows around 70. East winds 5 to 10 miles an hour. Wednesday, sunny. Highs in the upper 90s. South winds 5 to 10 miles an hour. Wednesday night, mostly clear. Lows in the upper 70s. South winds 5 to 10 miles an hour. Thursday, sunny. Highs in the upper 90s. Southwest winds 10 to 15 miles an hour with gusts up to 25 miles an hour. Thursday night, mostly clear until midnight, then becoming partly cloudy. Lows around 80. Friday, mostly sunny with a slight chance of showers and thunderstorms. Highs in the upper 90s. Chance of rain 20%. Friday night, partly cloudy with a chance of showers and thunderstorms. Lows in the upper 70s. Chance of rain 50%. Saturday, mostly sunny with a chance of showers and thunderstorms. Highs in the lower 90s. Chance of rain 50%. Saturday night, mostly clear until midnight, then becoming partly cloudy. A chance of showers and thunderstorms. Lows in the mid-70s. Chance of rain 40%. Sunday, mostly sunny with a slight chance of showers and thunderstorms. Highs in the lower 90s. Chance of rain 20%. Sunday night, mostly clear with a slight chance of showers and thunderstorms. Lows in the mid-70s. Chance of rain 20%. Monday, sunny with a slight chance of showers and thunderstorms. Highs in the lower 90s. Chance of rain 20%. 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At Stillwater, it was mostly sunny. The temperature was 91 degrees, the dew point 68, and the relative humidity 46%. The wind was northeast at 3 miles an hour. The pressure was 30.09 inches and falling. At Ponca City, it was partly sunny. The temperature was 89, the dew point 69, and the relative humidity 51%. The pressure was 30.09 inches and falling. At Guthrie, it was mostly sunny.

the temperature was 90, the dew point 67, and the relative humidity 46%. The pressure was 30.08 inches and falling. Observations from around the region. Skies ranged from mostly sunny to partly sunny. It was 87 at Wichita, 91 at Woodward, and 91 at Oklahoma City. Dallas-Fort Worth reported 94, Tulsa reported 89, and Springfield reported 83. Once again at 1 p.m., at Stillwater, it was mostly sunny. The temperature was 91. From the Norman Forecast Office, here is the forecast for Stillwater and surrounding area. Rest of today, sunny. Near steady temperature around 90. East winds 5 to 10 miles an hour. Tonight, mostly clear. Lows around 70. East winds 5 to 10 miles an hour. Wednesday, sunny. Highs in the upper 90s. South winds 5 to 10 miles an hour. Wednesday night, mostly clear. Lows in the upper 70s. South winds 5 to 10 miles an hour. Thursday, sunny. Highs in the upper 90s. Southwest winds 10 to 15 miles an hour with gusts up to 25 miles an hour. Thursday night, mostly clear until midnight, then becoming partly cloudy. Lows around 80. Friday, mostly sunny with a slight chance of showers and thunderstorms. Highs in the upper 90s. Chance of rain 20%. Friday night, partly cloudy with a chance of showers and thunderstorms. Lows in the upper 70s. Chance of rain 50%. Saturday, mostly sunny with a chance of showers and thunderstorms. Highs in the lower 90s. Chance of rain 50%. Saturday night, mostly clear until midnight, then becoming partly cloudy. A chance of showers and thunderstorms. Lows in the mid-70s. Chance of rain 40%. Sunday, mostly sunny with a slight chance of showers and thunderstorms. Highs in the lower 90s. Chance of rain 20%. Sunday night, mostly clear with a slight chance of showers and thunderstorms. Lows in the mid-70s. Chance of rain 20%. Monday, sunny with a slight chance of showers and thunderstorms. Highs in the lower 90s. Chance of rain 20%. You're listening to Stillwater Weather Radio, and here are 1 p.m. weather observations. At Stillwater, it was mostly sunny. The temperature was 91 degrees, the dew point 68, and the relative humidity 46%. The wind was northeast at 3 miles an hour. The pressure was 30.09 inches and falling. At Ponca City, it was partly sunny. The temperature was 89, the dew point 69, and the relative humidity 51%. The pressure was 30.09 inches and falling. At Guthrie, it was mostly sunny. The temperature was 90, the dew point 67, and the relative humidity 46%. The pressure was 30.08 inches and falling. Observations from around the region. Skies ranged from mostly sunny to partly sunny. It was 87 at Wichita, 91 at Woodward, and 91 at Oklahoma City. Dallas-Fort Worth reported 94, Tulsa reported 89, and Springfield reported 83. Once again at 1 p.m., at Stillwater, it was mostly sunny. The temperature was 91. From the Norman Forecast Office, here is the forecast for Stillwater and surrounding area. Rest of today, sunny. Near steady temperature around 90. East winds 5 to 10 miles an hour. Tonight, mostly clear. Lows around 70. East winds 5 to 10 miles an hour. Wednesday, sunny. Highs in the upper 90s. South winds 5 to 10 miles an hour. Wednesday night, mostly clear. Lows in the upper 70s. South winds 5 to 10 miles an hour. Thursday, sunny. Highs in the upper 90s. Southwest winds 10 to 15 miles an hour with gusts up to 25 miles an hour. Thursday night, mostly clear until midnight, then becoming partly cloudy. Lows around 80. Friday, mostly sunny with a slight chance of showers and thunderstorms. Highs in the upper 90s. Chance of rain 20%. Friday night, partly cloudy with a chance of showers

and thunderstorms. Lows in the upper 70s. Chance of rain 50%. Saturday, mostly sunny with a chance of showers and thunderstorms. Highs in the lower 90s. Chance of rain 50%. Saturday night, mostly clear until midnight, then becoming partly cloudy. A chance of showers and thunderstorms. Lows in the mid-70s. Chance of rain 40%. Sunday, mostly sunny with a slight chance of showers and thunderstorms. Highs in the lower 90s. Chance of rain 20%. Sunday night, mostly clear with a slight chance of showers and thunderstorms. Lows in the mid-70s. Chance of rain 20%. Monday, sunny with a slight chance of showers and thunderstorms. Highs in the lower 90s. Chance of rain 20%. You're listening to Stillwater Weather Radio, and here are 1 p.m. weather observations. At Stillwater, it was mostly sunny. The temperature was 91 degrees, the dew point 68, and the relative humidity 46%. The wind was northeast at 3 miles an hour. The pressure was 30.09 inches and falling. At Ponca City, it was partly sunny. The temperature was 89, the dew point 69, and the relative humidity 51%. The pressure was 30.09 inches and falling. At Guthrie, it was mostly sunny. The temperature was 90, the dew point 67, and the relative humidity 46%. The pressure was 30.08 inches and falling. Observations from around the region. Skies ranged from mostly sunny to partly sunny. It was 87 at Wichita, 91 at Woodward, and 91 at Oklahoma City. Dallas-Fort Worth reported 94, Tulsa reported 89, and Springfield reported 83. Once again at 1 p.m., at Stillwater, it was mostly sunny. The temperature was 91. 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From the Norman Forecast Office, here is the forecast for Stillwater and surrounding area. Rest of today, sunny. Near steady temperature around 90. East winds 5 to 10 miles an hour. Tonight, mostly clear. Lows around 70. East winds 5 to 10 miles an hour. Wednesday, sunny. Highs in the upper 90s. South winds 5 to 10 miles an hour. Wednesday night, mostly clear. Lows in the upper 70s. South winds 5 to 10 miles an hour. Thursday, sunny. Highs in the upper 90s. Southwest winds 10 to 15 miles an hour with gusts up to 25 miles an hour. Thursday night, mostly clear until midnight, then becoming partly cloudy. Lows around 80. Friday, mostly sunny with a slight chance of showers and thunderstorms. Highs in the upper 90s. Chance of rain 20%. Friday night, partly cloudy with a chance of showers and thunderstorms. Lows in the upper 70s. Chance of rain 50%. Saturday, mostly sunny with a chance of showers and thunderstorms. Highs in the lower 90s. Chance of rain 50%. Saturday night, mostly clear until midnight, then becoming partly cloudy. A chance of showers and thunderstorms. Lows in the mid-70s. Chance of rain 40%. Sunday, mostly sunny with a slight chance of showers and thunderstorms. Highs in the lower 90s. Chance of rain 20%. Sunday night, mostly clear with a slight chance of showers and thunderstorms. Lows in the mid-70s. Chance of rain 20%. Monday, sunny with a slight chance of showers and thunderstorms. Highs in the lower 90s. Chance of rain 20%. You are listening to Stillwater Weather Radio, and here are 2 p.m. weather observations. At Stillwater, it was sunny. The temperature was 91 degrees, the dew point 66, and the relative humidity 43%. The wind was northeast at 3 miles an hour. The pressure was 30.08 inches and falling. At Ponca City, it was mostly sunny. The temperature was 90, the dew point 68, and the relative humidity 48%. The wind was

ceased at 8. The pressure was 30.08 inches and falling. At Guthrie, it was mostly sunny. The temperature was 91, the dew point 65, and the relative humidity 41%. The pressure was 30.07 inches and falling. Observations from around the region. It was mostly sunny, with a temperature of 89 at Wichita and 91 at Oklahoma City. It was partly sunny, with a temperature of 96 at Dallas-Fort Worth, 90 at Tulsa, and 84 at Springfield. Once again at 2 p.m., at Stillwater, it was sunny. The temperature was 91. From the Norman Forecast Office, here is the forecast for Stillwater and surrounding area. Rest of today, sunny. Near steady temperature around 90. East winds 5 to 10 miles an hour. Tonight, mostly clear. Lows around 70. East winds 5 to 10 miles an hour. Wednesday, sunny. Highs in the upper 90s. South winds 5 to 10 miles an hour. Wednesday night, mostly clear. Lows in the upper 70s. South winds 5 to 10 miles an hour. Thursday, sunny. Highs in the upper 90s. Southwest winds 10 to 15 miles an hour with gusts up to 25 miles an hour. Thursday night, mostly clear until midnight, then becoming partly cloudy. Lows around 80. Friday, mostly sunny with a slight chance of showers and thunderstorms. Highs in the upper 90s. Chance of rain 20%. Friday night, partly cloudy with a chance of showers and thunderstorms. Lows in the upper 70s. Chance of rain 50%. Saturday, mostly sunny with a chance of showers and thunderstorms. Highs in the lower 90s. Chance of rain 50%. Saturday night, mostly clear until midnight, then becoming partly cloudy. A chance of showers and thunderstorms. Lows in the mid-70s. Chance of rain 40%. Sunday, mostly sunny with a slight chance of showers and thunderstorms. Highs in the lower 90s. Chance of rain 20%. Sunday night, mostly clear with a slight chance of showers and thunderstorms. Lows in the mid-70s. Chance of rain 20%. Monday, sunny with a slight chance of showers and thunderstorms. Highs in the lower 90s. Chance of rain 20%. 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At Stillwater, it was sunny. The temperature was 91 degrees, the dew point 66, and the relative humidity 43%. The wind was northeast at 3 miles an hour. The pressure was 30.08 inches and falling. At Ponca City, it was mostly sunny. The temperature was 90, the dew point 68, and the relative humidity 48%. The wind was east at 8. The pressure was 30.08 inches and falling. At Guthrie, it was mostly sunny. The temperature was 91, the dew point 65, and the relative humidity 41%. The pressure was 30.07 inches and falling. Observations from around the region. It was mostly sunny, with a temperature of 89 at Wichita and 91 at Oklahoma City. It was partly sunny, with a temperature of 96 at Dallas-Fort Worth, 90 at Tulsa, and 84 at Springfield. Once again at 2 p.m., at Stillwater, it was sunny. The temperature was 91. From the Norman Forecast Office, here is the forecast for Stillwater and surrounding area. Rest of today, sunny. Near steady temperature around 90. East winds 5 to 10 miles an hour. Tonight, mostly clear. Lows around 70. East winds 5 to 10 miles an hour. Wednesday, sunny. Highs in the upper 90s. South winds 5 to 10 miles an hour. Wednesday night, mostly clear. Lows in the upper 70s. South winds 5 to 10 miles an hour. Thursday, sunny. Highs in the upper 90s. Southwest winds 10 to 15 miles an hour with gusts up to 25 miles an hour. Thursday night, mostly clear until midnight, then becoming partly cloudy. Lows around 80. Friday, mostly sunny with a slight chance of showers and thunderstorms. Highs in the upper 90s. Chance of rain 20%.

Friday night, partly cloudy with a chance of showers and thunderstorms. Lows in the upper 70s. Chance of rain 50%. Saturday, mostly sunny with a chance of showers and thunderstorms. Highs in the lower 90s. Chance of rain 50%. Saturday night, mostly clear until midnight, then becoming partly cloudy. A chance of showers and thunderstorms. Lows in the mid-70s. Chance of rain 40%. Sunday, mostly sunny with a slight chance of showers and thunderstorms. Highs in the lower 90s. Chance of rain 20%. Sunday night, mostly clear with a slight chance of showers and thunderstorms. Lows in the mid-70s. Chance of rain 20%. Monday, sunny with a slight chance of showers and thunderstorms. Highs in the lower 90s. Chance of rain 20%. 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It's Stillwater, it was sunny. The temperature was 91 degrees, the dew point 66, and the relative humidity 43%. The wind was northeast at 3 miles an hour. The pressure was 30.08 inches and falling. At Ponca City, it was mostly sunny. The temperature was 90, the dew point 68, and the relative humidity 48%. The wind was east at 8. The pressure was 30.08 inches and falling. At Guthrie, it was mostly sunny. The temperature was 91, the dew point 65, and the relative humidity 41%. The pressure was 30.07 inches and falling. Observations from around the region. It was mostly sunny, with a temperature of 89 at Wichita and 91 at Oklahoma City. It was partly sunny, with a temperature of 96 at Dallas-Fort Worth, 90 at Tulsa, and 84 at Springfield. Once again at 2 p.m., it's Stillwater, it was sunny. The temperature was 91. From the Norman Forecast Office, here is the forecast for Stillwater and surrounding area. Rest of today, sunny. Near steady temperature around 90. East winds 5 to 10 miles an hour. Tonight, mostly clear. Lows around 70. East winds 5 to 10 miles an hour. Wednesday, sunny. Highs in the upper 90s. South winds 5 to 10 miles an hour. Wednesday night, mostly clear. Lows in the upper 70s. South winds 5 to 10 miles an hour. Thursday, sunny. Highs in the upper 90s. Southwest winds 10 to 15 miles an hour with gusts up to 25 miles an hour. Thursday night, mostly clear until midnight, then becoming partly cloudy. Lows around 80. Friday, mostly sunny with a slight chance of showers and thunderstorms. Highs in the upper 90s. Chance of rain 20%. Friday night, partly cloudy with a chance of showers and thunderstorms. Lows in the upper 70s. Chance of rain 50%. Saturday, mostly sunny with a chance of showers and thunderstorms. Highs in the lower 90s. Chance of rain 50%. Saturday night, mostly clear until midnight, then becoming partly cloudy. A chance of showers and thunderstorms. Lows in the mid-70s. Chance of rain 40%. Sunday, mostly sunny with a slight chance of showers and thunderstorms. Highs in the lower 90s. Chance of rain 20%. Sunday night, mostly clear with a slight chance of showers and thunderstorms. Lows in the mid-70s. Chance of rain 20%. Monday, sunny with a slight chance of showers and thunderstorms. Highs in the lower 90s. Chance of rain 20%. 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It's Stillwater, it was sunny. The temperature was 91 degrees, the dew point 66, and the relative humidity 43%. The wind was northeast at 3 miles an hour. The pressure was 30.08 inches and falling. At Ponca City, it was mostly sunny. The temperature was 90, the dew point 68, and the relative humidity 48%. The wind was east at 8. The pressure was 30.08 inches and falling. At Guthrie, it was mostly sunny. The temperature was 91, the dew point 65, and the relative humidity 41%. The pressure

30.07 inches and falling. Observations from around the region. It was mostly sunny, with a temperature of 89 at Wichita and 91 at Oklahoma City. It was partly sunny, with a temperature of 96 at Dallas-Fort Worth, 90 at Tulsa, and 84 at Springfield. Once again at 2 p.m., at Stillwater, it was sunny. The temperature was 91. 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At Stillwater, it was sunny. The temperature was 91 degrees, the dew point 66, and the relative humidity 43%. The wind was northeast at 3 miles an hour. The pressure was 30.08 inches and falling. At Guthrie, it was mostly sunny. The temperature was 91. Observations from around the region. Skies ranged from mostly sunny to partly sunny. It was 89 at Wichita, 92 at Woodward, and 91 at Oklahoma City. Dallas-Fort Worth reported 96, Tulsa reported 90, and Springfield reported 84. Once again at 2 p.m., at Stillwater, it was sunny. The temperature was 91. From the Norman Forecast Office, here is the forecast for Stillwater and surrounding area. Rest of today, sunny. Near steady temperature around 90. East winds 5 to 10 miles an hour. Tonight, mostly clear. Lows around 70. East winds 5 to 10 miles an hour. Wednesday, sunny. Highs in the upper 90s. South winds 5 to 10 miles an hour. Wednesday night, mostly clear. Lows in the upper 70s. South winds 5 to 10 miles an hour. Thursday, sunny. Highs in the upper 90s. Southwest winds 10 to 15 miles an hour with gusts up to 25 miles an hour. Thursday night, mostly clear until midnight, then becoming partly cloudy. Lows around 80. Friday, mostly sunny with a slight chance of showers and thunderstorms. Highs in the upper 90s. Chance of rain 20%. Friday night, partly cloudy with a chance of showers and thunderstorms. Lows in the upper 70s. Chance of rain 50%. Saturday, mostly sunny with a chance of showers and thunderstorms. Highs in the lower 90s. Chance of rain 50%. Saturday night, mostly clear until midnight, then becoming partly cloudy. A chance of showers and thunderstorms. Lows in the mid-70s. Chance of rain 40%. Sunday, mostly sunny with a slight chance of showers and thunderstorms. Highs in the lower 90s. Chance of rain 20%. Sunday night, mostly clear with a slight chance of showers and thunderstorms. Lows in the mid-70s. Chance of rain 20%. Monday, sunny with a slight chance of showers and thunderstorms. Highs in the lower 90s. Chance of rain 20%. 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At Stillwater, it was sunny. The temperature was 91 degrees, the dew point 66, and the relative humidity 43%. The wind was northeast at 3 miles an hour. The pressure was 30.08 inches and falling. At Guthrie, it was mostly sunny. The temperature was 91. Observations from around the region. Skies ranged from mostly sunny to partly sunny. It was 89 at Wichita, 92 at Woodward, and 91 at Oklahoma City. Dallas-Fort Worth reported 96, Tulsa reported 90, and Springfield reported 84. Once again at 2 p.m., at Stillwater, it was sunny. The temperature was 91. From the Norman Forecast Office, here is the forecast for Stillwater and surrounding area. Rest of today, sunny. Near steady temperature around 90. East winds 5 to 10 miles an hour. Tonight, mostly clear. Lows around 70. East winds 5 to 10 miles an hour. Wednesday, sunny. Highs in the upper 90s. South winds 5 to 10 miles an hour. Wednesday night,

mostly clear. Lows in the upper 70s. South winds 5 to 10 miles an hour. Thursday, sunny. Highs in the upper 90s. Southwest winds 10 to 15 miles an hour with gusts up to 25 miles an hour. Thursday night, mostly clear until midnight, then becoming partly cloudy. Lows around 80. Friday, mostly sunny with a slight chance of showers and thunderstorms. Highs in the upper 90s. Chance of rain 20%. Friday night, partly cloudy with a chance of showers and thunderstorms. Lows in the upper 70s. Chance of rain 50%. Saturday, mostly sunny with a chance of showers and thunderstorms. Highs in the lower 90s. Chance of rain 50%. Saturday night, mostly clear until midnight, then becoming partly cloudy. A chance of showers and thunderstorms. Lows in the mid 70s. Chance of rain 40%. Sunday, mostly sunny with a slight chance of showers and thunderstorms. Highs in the lower 90s. Chance of rain 20%. Sunday night, mostly clear with a slight chance of showers and thunderstorms. Lows in the mid 70s. Chance of rain 20%. Monday, sunny with a slight chance of showers and thunderstorms. Highs in the lower 90s. Chance of rain 20%. 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It's Stillwater, it was sunny. The temperature was 91 degrees, the dew point 66, and the relative humidity 43%. The wind was northeast at 3 miles an hour. The pressure was 30.08 inches and falling. At Guthrie, it was mostly sunny. The temperature was 91. Observations from around the region. Skies ranged from mostly sunny to partly sunny. It was 89 at Wichita, 92 at Woodward, and 91 at Oklahoma City. Dallas-Fort Worth reported 96, Tulsa reported 90, and Springfield reported 84. Once again at 2 p.m., it's still water, it was sunny. The temperature was 91. From the Norman Forecast Office, here is the forecast for Stillwater and surrounding area. Rest of today, sunny. Near steady temperature around 90. East winds 5 to 10 miles an hour. Tonight, mostly clear. Lows around 70. East winds 5 to 10 miles an hour. Wednesday, sunny. Highs in the upper 90s. South winds 5 to 10 miles an hour. Wednesday night, mostly clear. Lows in the upper 70s. South winds 5 to 10 miles an hour. Thursday, sunny. Highs in the upper 90s. Southwest winds 10 to 15 miles an hour with gusts up to 25 miles an hour. Thursday night, mostly clear until midnight, then becoming partly cloudy. Lows around 80. Friday, mostly sunny with a slight chance of showers and thunderstorms. Highs in the upper 90s. Chance of rain 20%. Friday night, partly cloudy with a chance of showers and thunderstorms. Lows in the upper 70s. Chance of rain 50%. Saturday, mostly sunny with a chance of showers and thunderstorms. Highs in the lower 90s. Chance of rain 50%. Saturday night, mostly clear until midnight, then becoming partly cloudy. A chance of showers and thunderstorms. Lows in the mid-70s. Chance of rain 40%. Sunday, mostly sunny with a slight chance of showers and thunderstorms. Highs in the lower 90s. Chance of rain 20%. Sunday night, mostly clear with a slight chance of showers and thunderstorms. Lows in the mid-70s. Chance of rain 20%. Monday, sunny with a slight chance of showers and thunderstorms. Highs in the lower 90s. Chance of rain 20%. 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It's Stillwater, it was sunny. The temperature was 91 degrees, the dew point 66, and the relative humidity 43%. The wind was northeast at 3 miles an hour. The pressure was 30.08 inches and falling. At Guthrie, it was mostly sunny. The temperature was 91. Observations from around the region. Skies ranged from mostly sunny to partly sunny.
It was 89 at Wichita, 92 at Woodward, and 91 at Oklahoma City. Dallas-Fort Worth reported 96, Tulsa reported 90, and Springfield reported 84. Once again at 2 p.m., it's still water, it was sunny. The temperature was 91. From the Norman Forecast Office, here is the forecast for Stillwater and surrounding area. Rest of today, sunny. Near steady temperature around 90. East winds 5 to 10 miles an hour. Tonight, mostly clear. Lows around 70. East winds 5 to 10 miles an hour. Wednesday, sunny. Highs in the upper 90s. South winds 5 to 10 miles an hour. Wednesday night, mostly clear. Lows in the upper 70s. South winds 5 to 10 miles an hour. Thursday, sunny. Highs in the upper 90s. Southwest winds 10 to 15 miles an hour with gusts up to 25 miles an hour. Thursday night, mostly clear until midnight, then becoming partly cloudy. Lows around 80. Friday, mostly sunny with a slight chance of showers and thunderstorms. Highs in the upper 90s. Chance of rain 20%. Friday night, partly cloudy with a chance of showers and thunderstorms. Lows in the upper 70s. Chance of rain 50%. Saturday, mostly sunny with a chance of showers and thunderstorms. Highs in the lower 90s. Chance of rain 50%. Saturday night, mostly clear until midnight, then becoming partly cloudy. A chance of showers and thunderstorms. Lows in the mid-70s. Chance of rain 40%. Sunday, mostly sunny with a slight chance of showers and thunderstorms. Highs in the lower 90s. Chance of rain 20%. Sunday night, mostly clear with a slight chance of showers and thunderstorms. Lows in the mid-70s. Chance of rain 20%. Monday, sunny with a slight chance of showers and thunderstorms. Highs in the lower 90s. Chance of rain 20%. 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It's Stillwater, it was sunny. The temperature was 91 degrees, the dew point 66, and the relative humidity 43%. The wind was northeast at 3 miles an hour. The pressure was 30.08 inches and falling. At Guthrie, it was mostly sunny. The temperature was 91. Observations from around the region. Skies ranged from mostly sunny to partly sunny. It was 89 at Wichita, 92 at Woodward, and 91 at Oklahoma City. Dallas-Fort Worth reported 96, Tulsa reported 90, and Springfield reported 84. Once again at 2 p.m., it's still water, it was sunny. The temperature was 91. From the Norman Forecast Office, here is the forecast for Stillwater and surrounding area. Rest of today, sunny. Near steady temperature around 90. East winds 5 to 10 miles an hour. Tonight, mostly clear. Lows around 70. East winds 5 to 10 miles an hour. Wednesday, sunny. Highs in the upper 90s. South winds 5 to 10 miles an hour. Wednesday night, mostly clear. Lows in the upper 70s. South winds 5 to 10 miles an hour. Thursday, sunny. Highs in the upper 90s. Southwest winds 10 to 15 miles an hour with gusts up to 25 miles an hour. Thursday night, mostly clear until midnight, then becoming partly cloudy. Lows around 80. Friday, mostly sunny with a slight chance of showers and thunderstorms. Highs in the upper 90s. Chance of rain 20%. Friday night, partly cloudy with a chance of showers and thunderstorms. Lows in the upper 70s. Chance of rain 50%. Saturday, mostly sunny with a chance of showers and thunderstorms. Highs in the lower 90s. Chance of rain 50%. Saturday night, mostly clear until midnight, then becoming partly cloudy. A chance of showers and thunderstorms. Lows in the mid-70s. Chance of rain 40%. Sunday, mostly sunny with a slight chance of showers and thunderstorms. Highs in the lower 90s. Chance of rain 20%. Sunday night,
mostly clear with a slight chance of showers and thunderstorms. Lows in the mid-70s. Chance of rain 20%. Monday, sunny with a slight chance of showers and thunderstorms. Highs in the lower 90s. Chance of rain 20%. 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It's Stillwater, it was sunny. The temperature was 91 degrees, the dew point 66, and the relative humidity 43%. The wind was northeast at 3 miles an hour. The pressure was 30.08 inches and falling. At Guthrie, it was mostly sunny. The temperature was 91. Observations from around the region. Skies ranged from mostly sunny to partly sunny. It was 89 at Wichita, 92 at Woodward, and 91 at Oklahoma City. Dallas-Fort Worth reported 96, Tulsa reported 90, and Springfield reported 84. Once again at 2 p.m., it's still water, it was sunny. The temperature was 91. 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From the Norman Forecast Office, here is the forecast for Stillwater and surrounding area. Rest of today, sunny. Near steady temperature around 90. East winds 5 to 10 miles an hour. Tonight, mostly clear. Lows around 70. East winds 5 to 10 miles an hour. Wednesday, sunny. Highs in the upper 90s. South winds 5 to 10 miles an hour. Wednesday night, mostly clear. Lows in the upper 70s. South winds 5 to 10 miles an hour. Thursday, sunny. Highs in the upper 90s. Southwest winds 10 to 15 miles an hour with gusts up to 25 miles an hour. Thursday night, mostly clear until midnight, then becoming partly cloudy. Lows around 80. Friday, mostly sunny with a slight chance of showers and thunderstorms. Highs in the upper 90s. Chance of rain 20%. Friday night, partly cloudy with a chance of showers and thunderstorms. Lows in the upper 70s. Chance of rain 50%. Saturday, mostly sunny with a chance of showers and thunderstorms. Highs in the lower 90s. Chance of rain 50%. Saturday night, mostly clear until midnight, then becoming partly cloudy. A chance of showers and thunderstorms. Lows in the mid-70s. Chance of rain 40%. Sunday, mostly sunny with a slight chance of showers and thunderstorms. Highs in the lower 90s. Chance of rain 20%. Sunday night, mostly clear with a slight chance of showers and thunderstorms. Lows in the mid-70s. Chance of rain 20%. Monday, sunny with a slight chance of showers and thunderstorms. Highs in the lower 90s. Chance of rain 20%. 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It's Stillwater, it was sunny. The temperature was 91 degrees, the dew point 66, and the relative humidity 43%. The wind was northeast at 3 miles an hour. The pressure was 30.08 inches and falling. At Guthrie, it was mostly sunny. The temperature was 91. Observations from around the region. Skies ranged from mostly sunny to partly sunny. It was 89 at Wichita, 92 at Woodward, and 91 at Oklahoma City. Dallas-Fort Worth reported 96, Tulsa reported 90, and Springfield reported 84. Once again at 2 p.m., it's still water, it was sunny. The temperature was 91. From the Norman Forecast Office, here is the forecast for Stillwater and surrounding area. Rest of today, sunny. Near steady temperature around 90. East winds 5 to 10 miles an hour. Tonight, mostly clear. Lows around 70. East winds 5 to 10 miles an hour. Wednesday, sunny. Highs in the upper 90s. South winds 5 to 10 miles an hour. Wednesday night, mostly clear. Lows in the upper 70s. South winds 5 to 10 miles an hour. Thursday,
sunny.

highs in the upper 90s. Southwest winds 10 to 15 miles an hour with gusts up to 25 miles an hour. Thursday night, mostly clear until midnight, then becoming partly cloudy. Lows around 80. Southwest winds 10 to 15 miles an hour with gusts up to 25 miles an hour. Thursday night, mostly clear until midnight, then becoming partly cloudy. Lows around 80. Friday, mostly sunny with a slight chance of showers and thunderstorms. Highs in the upper 90s. Chance of rain 20%. Friday night, partly cloudy with a chance of showers and thunderstorms. Lows in the upper 70s. Chance of rain 50%. Saturday, mostly sunny with a chance of showers and thunderstorms. Highs in the lower 90s. Chance of rain 50%. Saturday night, mostly clear until midnight, then becoming partly cloudy. A chance of showers and thunderstorms. Lows in the mid 70s. Chance of rain 40%. Sunday, mostly sunny with a slight chance of showers and thunderstorms. Highs in the lower 90s. Chance of rain 20%. Sunday night, mostly clear with a slight chance of showers and thunderstorms. Lows in the mid 70s. Chance of rain 20%. Monday, sunny with a slight chance of showers and thunderstorms. Highs in the lower 90s. Chance of rain 20%. 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It's Stillwater, it was sunny. The temperature was 91 degrees, the dew point 66, and the relative humidity 43%. The wind was northeast at 3 miles an hour. The pressure was 30.08 inches and falling. At Guthrie, it was mostly sunny. The temperature was 91. Observations from around the region. Skies ranged from mostly sunny to partly sunny. It was 89 at Wichita, 92 at Woodward, and 91 at Oklahoma City. Dallas-Fort Worth reported 96, Tulsa reported 90, and Springfield reported 84. Once again at 2 p.m., it's still water, it was sunny. The temperature was 91. From the Norman Forecast Office, here is the forecast for Stillwater and surrounding area. Rest of today, sunny. Near steady temperature around 90. East winds 5 to 10 miles an hour. Tonight, mostly clear. Lows around 70. East winds 5 to 10 miles an hour. Wednesday, sunny. Highs in the upper 90s. South winds 5 to 10 miles an hour. Wednesday night, mostly clear. Lows in the upper 70s. South winds 5 to 10 miles an hour. Thursday, sunny. Highs in the upper 90s. Southwest winds 10 to 15 miles an hour with gusts up to 25 miles an hour. Thursday night, mostly clear until midnight, then becoming partly cloudy. Lows around 80. Friday, mostly sunny with a slight chance of showers and thunderstorms. Highs in the upper 90s. Chance of rain 20%. Friday night, partly cloudy with a chance of showers and thunderstorms. Lows in the upper 70s. Chance of rain 50%. Saturday, mostly sunny with a chance of showers and thunderstorms. Highs in the lower 90s. Chance of rain 50%. Saturday night, mostly clear until midnight, then becoming partly cloudy. A chance of showers and thunderstorms. Lows in the mid 70s. Chance of rain 40%. Sunday, mostly sunny with a slight chance of showers and thunderstorms. Highs in the lower 90s. Chance of rain 20%. Sunday night, mostly clear with a slight chance of showers and thunderstorms. Lows in the mid 70s. Chance of rain 20%. Monday, sunny with a slight chance of showers and thunderstorms. Highs in the lower 90s. Chance of rain 20%. 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It's Stillwater, it was sunny. The temperature was 91 degrees, the dew point 66, and the relative humidity 43%. The wind was northeast at 3 miles an hour. The pressure was 30.08 inches and falling. At Guthrie, it was mostly sunny. The temperature was 91.

Observations from around the region. Skies ranged from mostly sunny to partly sunny. It was 89 at Wichita, 92 at Woodward, and 91 at Oklahoma City. Dallas-Fort Worth reported 96, Tulsa reported 90, and Springfield reported 84. Once again at 2 p.m., it's still water, it was sunny. The temperature was 91. From the Norman Forecast Office, here is the forecast for Stillwater and surrounding area. Rest of today, sunny. Near steady temperature around 90. East winds 5 to 10 miles an hour. Tonight, mostly clear. Lows around 70. East winds 5 to 10 miles an hour. Wednesday, sunny. Highs in the upper 90s. South winds 5 to 10 miles an hour. Wednesday night, mostly clear. Lows in the upper 70s. South winds 5 to 10 miles an hour. Thursday, sunny. Highs in the upper 90s. Southwest winds 10 to 15 miles an hour with gusts up to 25 miles an hour. Thursday night, mostly clear until midnight, then becoming partly cloudy. Lows around 80. Friday, mostly sunny with a slight chance of showers and thunderstorms. Highs in the upper 90s. Chance of rain 20%. Friday night, partly cloudy with a chance of showers and thunderstorms. Lows in the upper 70s. Chance of rain 50%. Saturday, mostly sunny with a chance of showers and thunderstorms. Highs in the lower 90s. Chance of rain 50%. Saturday night, mostly clear until midnight, then becoming partly cloudy. A chance of showers and thunderstorms. Lows in the mid-70s. Chance of rain 40%. Sunday, mostly sunny with a slight chance of showers and thunderstorms. Highs in the lower 90s. Chance of rain 20%. Sunday night, mostly clear with a slight chance of showers and thunderstorms. Lows in the mid-70s. Chance of rain 20%. Monday, sunny with a slight chance of showers and thunderstorms. Highs in the lower 90s. Chance of rain 20%. 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It's Stillwater, it was sunny. The temperature was 91 degrees, the dew point 66, and the relative humidity 43%. The wind was northeast at 3 miles an hour. The pressure was 30.08 inches and falling. At Guthrie, it was mostly sunny. The temperature was 91. Observations from around the region. Skies ranged from mostly sunny to partly sunny. It was 89 at Wichita, 92 at Woodward, and 91 at Oklahoma City. Dallas-Fort Worth reported 96, Tulsa reported 90, and Springfield reported 84. Once again at 2 p.m., it's still water, it was sunny. The temperature was 91. From the Norman Forecast Office, here is the forecast for Stillwater and surrounding area. Rest of today, sunny. Near steady temperature around 90. East winds 5 to 10 miles an hour. Tonight, mostly clear. Lows around 70. East winds 5 to 10 miles an hour. Wednesday, sunny. Highs in the upper 90s. South winds 5 to 10 miles an hour. Wednesday night, mostly clear. Lows in the upper 70s. South winds 5 to 10 miles an hour. Thursday, sunny. Highs in the upper 90s. Southwest winds 10 to 15 miles an hour with gusts up to 25 miles an hour. Thursday night, mostly clear until midnight, then becoming partly cloudy. Lows around 80. Friday, mostly sunny with a slight chance of showers and thunderstorms. Highs in the upper 90s. Chance of rain 20%. Friday night, partly cloudy with a chance of showers and thunderstorms. Lows in the upper 70s. Chance of rain 50%. Saturday, mostly sunny with a chance of showers and thunderstorms. Highs in the lower 90s. Chance of rain 50%. Saturday night, mostly clear until midnight, then becoming partly cloudy. A chance of showers and thunderstorms. Lows in the mid-70s. Chance of rain 40%. Sunday, mostly sunny with a slight chance of showers and thunderstorms. Highs in

90s. Chance of rain 20%. Sunday night, mostly clear with a slight chance of showers and thunderstorms. Lows in the mid-70s. Chance of rain 20%. Monday, sunny with a slight chance of showers and thunderstorms. Highs in the lower 90s. Chance of rain 20%. You're listening to Stillwater Weather Radio, and here are 2 p.m. weather observations. It's Stillwater, it was sunny. The temperature was 91 degrees, the dew point 66, and the relative humidity 43%. The wind was northeast at 3 miles an hour. The pressure was 30.08 inches and falling. At Guthrie, it was mostly sunny. The temperature was 91. Observations from around the region. Skies ranged from mostly sunny to partly sunny. It was 89 at Wichita, 92 at Woodward, and 91 at Oklahoma City. Dallas-Fort Worth reported 96, Tulsa reported 90, and Springfield reported 84. Once again at 2 p.m., it's Stillwater, it was sunny. The temperature was 91. 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From the Norman Forecast Office, here is the forecast for Stillwater and surrounding area. Rest of today, sunny. Near steady temperature around 90. East winds 5 to 10 miles an hour. Tonight, mostly clear. Lows around 70. East winds 5 to 10 miles an hour. Wednesday, sunny. Highs in the upper 90s. South winds 5 to 10 miles an hour. Wednesday night, mostly clear. Lows in the upper 70s. South winds 5 to 10 miles an hour. Thursday, sunny. Highs in the upper 90s. Southwest winds 10 to 15 miles an hour with gusts up to 25 miles an hour. Thursday night, mostly clear until midnight, then becoming partly cloudy. Lows around 80. Friday, mostly sunny with a slight chance of showers and thunderstorms. Highs in the upper 90s. Chance of rain 20%. Friday night, partly cloudy with a chance of showers and thunderstorms. Lows in the upper 70s. Chance of rain 50%. Saturday, mostly sunny with a chance of showers and thunderstorms. Highs in the lower 90s. Chance of rain 50%. Saturday night, mostly clear until midnight, then becoming partly cloudy. A chance of showers and thunderstorms. Lows in the mid 70s. Chance of rain 40%. Sunday, mostly sunny with a slight chance of showers and thunderstorms. Highs in the lower 90s. Chance of rain 20%. Sunday night, mostly clear with a slight chance of showers and thunderstorms. Lows in the mid-70s. Chance of rain 20%. Monday, sunny with a slight chance of showers and thunderstorms. Highs in the lower 90s. Chance of rain 20%. You are listening to Stillwater Weather Radio, and here are 2 p.m. weather observations. It's Stillwater, it was sunny. The temperature was 91 degrees, the dew point 66, and the relative humidity 43%. The wind was northeast at 3 miles an hour. The pressure was 30.08 inches and falling. At Guthrie, it was mostly sunny. The temperature was 91. Observations from around the region. Skies ranged from mostly sunny to partly sunny. It was 89 at Wichita, 92 at Woodward, and 91 at Oklahoma City. Dallas-Fort Worth reported 96, Tulsa reported 90, and Springfield reported 84. Once again at 2 p.m., it's Stillwater, it was sunny. The temperature was 91. From the Norman Forecast Office, here is the forecast for Stillwater and surrounding area. Rest of today, sunny. Near steady temperature around 90. East winds 5 to 10 miles an hour. Tonight, mostly clear. Lows around 70. East winds 5 to 10 miles an hour. Wednesday, sunny. Highs in the upper 90s. South winds 5 to 10 miles an hour. Wednesday night, mostly clear. Lows in the upper 70s.

Partly cloudy. A chance of showers and thunderstorms. Lows in the mid-70s. Chance of rain 40%. Sunday, mostly sunny with a slight chance of showers and thunderstorms. Highs in the lower 90s. Chance of rain 20%. Sunday night, mostly clear with a slight chance of showers and thunderstorms. Lows in the mid-70s. Chance of rain 20%. Monday, sunny with a slight chance of showers and thunderstorms. Highs in the lower 90s. Chance of rain 20%. 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It's Stillwater, it was sunny. The temperature was 91 degrees, the dew point 66, and the relative humidity 43%. The wind was northeast at 3 miles an hour. The pressure was 30.08 inches and falling. At Guthrie, it was mostly sunny. The temperature was 91. Observations from around the region. Skies ranged from mostly sunny to partly sunny. It was 89 at Wichita, 92 at Woodward, and 91 at Oklahoma City. Dallas-Fort Worth reported 96, Tulsa reported 90, and Springfield reported 84. Once again at 2 p.m., it's still water, it was sunny. The temperature was 91. From the Norman Forecast Office, here is the forecast for Stillwater and surrounding area. Rest of today, sunny. Near steady temperature around 90. East winds 5 to 10 miles an hour. Tonight, mostly clear. Lows around 70. East winds 5 to 10 miles an hour. Wednesday, sunny. Highs in the upper 90s. South winds 5 to 10 miles an hour. Wednesday night, mostly clear. Lows in the upper 70s. South winds 5 to 10 miles an hour. Thursday, sunny. Highs in the upper 90s. Southwest winds 10 to 15 miles an hour with gusts up to 25 miles an hour. Thursday night, mostly clear until midnight, then becoming partly cloudy. Lows around 80. Friday, mostly sunny with a slight chance of showers and thunderstorms. Highs in the upper 90s. Chance of rain 20%. Friday night, partly cloudy with a chance of showers and thunderstorms. Lows in the upper 70s. Chance of rain 50%. Saturday, mostly sunny with a chance of showers and thunderstorms. Highs in the lower 90s. Chance of rain 50%. Saturday night, mostly clear until midnight, then becoming partly cloudy. A chance of showers and thunderstorms. Lows in the mid-70s. Chance of rain 40%. Sunday, mostly sunny with a slight chance of showers and thunderstorms. Highs in the lower 90s. Chance of rain 20%. Sunday night, mostly clear with a slight chance of showers and thunderstorms. Lows in the mid-70s. Chance of rain 20%. Monday, sunny with a slight chance of showers and thunderstorms. Highs in the lower 90s. Chance of rain 20%. 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It's Stillwater, it was sunny. The temperature was 91 degrees, the dew point 66, and the relative humidity 43%. The wind was northeast at 3 miles an hour. The pressure was 30.08 inches and falling. At Guthrie, it was mostly sunny. The temperature was 91. Observations from around the region. Skies ranged from mostly sunny to partly sunny. It was 89 at Wichita, 92 at Woodward, and 91 at Oklahoma City. Dallas-Fort Worth reported 96, Tulsa reported 90, and Springfield reported 84. Once again at 2 p.m., it's still water, it was sunny. The temperature was 91. From the Norman Forecast Office, here is the forecast for Stillwater and surrounding area. Rest of today, sunny. Near steady temperature around 90. East winds 5 to 10 miles an hour. Tonight, mostly clear. Lows around 70. East winds 5 to 10 miles an hour. Wednesday, sunny. Highs in the upper 90s. South winds 5 to 10 miles an hour. Wednesday night, mostly clear. Lows in the upper 70s. South winds 5 to 10.

miles an hour. Thursday, sunny. Highs in the upper 90s. Southwest winds 10 to 15 miles an hour with gusts up to 25 miles an hour. Thursday night, mostly clear until midnight, then becoming partly cloudy. Lows around 80. Friday, mostly sunny with a slight chance of showers and thunderstorms. Highs in the upper 90s. Chance of rain 20%. Friday night, partly cloudy with a chance of showers and thunderstorms. Lows in the upper 70s. Chance of rain 50%. Saturday, mostly sunny with a chance of showers and thunderstorms. Highs in the lower 90s. Chance of rain 50%. Saturday night, mostly clear until midnight, then becoming partly cloudy. A chance of showers and thunderstorms. Lows in the mid-70s. Chance of rain 40%. Sunday, mostly sunny with a slight chance of showers and thunderstorms. Highs in the lower 90s. Chance of rain 20%. Sunday night, mostly clear with a slight chance of showers and thunderstorms. Lows in the mid-70s. Chance of rain 20%. Monday, sunny with a slight chance of showers and thunderstorms. Highs in the lower 90s. Chance of rain 20%. You are listening to Stillwater Weather Radio, and here are 2 p.m. weather observations. It's Stillwater, it was sunny. The temperature was 91 degrees, the dew point 66, and the relative humidity 43%. The wind was northeast at 3 miles an hour. The pressure was 30.08 inches and falling. At Guthrie, it was mostly sunny. The temperature was 91. Observations from around the region. Skies ranged from mostly sunny to partly sunny. It was 89 at Wichita, 92 at Woodward, and 91 at Oklahoma City. Dallas-Fort Worth reported 96, Tulsa reported 90, and Springfield reported 84. Once again at 2 p.m., it's still water, it was sunny. The temperature was 91. From the Norman Forecast Office, here is the forecast for Stillwater and surrounding area. Rest of today, sunny. Near steady temperature around 90. East winds 5 to 10 miles an hour. Tonight, mostly clear. Lows around 70. East winds 5 to 10 miles an hour. Wednesday, sunny. Highs in the upper 90s. South winds 5 to 10 miles an hour. Wednesday night, mostly clear. Lows in the upper 70s. South winds 5 to 10 miles an hour. Thursday, sunny. Highs in the upper 90s. Southwest winds 10 to 15 miles an hour with gusts up to 25 miles an hour. Thursday night, mostly clear until midnight, then becoming partly cloudy. Lows around 80. Friday, mostly sunny with a slight chance of showers and thunderstorms. Highs in the upper 90s. Chance of rain 20%. Friday night, partly cloudy with a chance of showers and thunderstorms. Lows in the upper 70s. Chance of rain 50%. Saturday, mostly sunny with a chance of showers and thunderstorms. Highs in the lower 90s. Chance of rain 50%. Saturday night, mostly clear until midnight, then becoming partly cloudy. A chance of showers and thunderstorms. Lows in the mid-70s. Chance of rain 40%. Sunday, mostly sunny with a slight chance of showers and thunderstorms. Highs in the lower 90s. Chance of rain 20%. Sunday night, mostly clear with a slight chance of showers and thunderstorms. Lows in the mid-70s. Chance of rain 20%. Monday, sunny with a slight chance of showers and thunderstorms. Highs in the lower 90s. Chance of rain 20%. You are listening to Stillwater Weather Radio, and here are 2 p.m. weather observations. It's Stillwater, it was sunny. The temperature was 91 degrees, the dew point 66, and the relative humidity 43%. The wind was northeast at 3 miles an hour. The pressure was 30.08 inches and falling. At Guthrie, it was mostly sunny. The temperature was 91. Observations from around the region. Skies ranged from mostly sunny to partly sunny. It was 89 at Wichita, 92 at Woodward, and 91 at Oklahoma City.

Dallas-Fort Worth reported 96, Tulsa reported 90, and Springfield reported 84. Once again at 2 p.m., it's still water, it was sunny. The temperature was 91. From the Norman Forecast Office, here is the forecast for Stillwater and surrounding area. Rest of today, sunny. Near steady temperature around 90. East winds 5 to 10 miles an hour. Tonight, mostly clear. Lows around 70. East winds 5 to 10 miles an hour. Wednesday, sunny. Highs in the upper 90s. South winds 5 to 10 miles an hour. Wednesday night, mostly clear. Lows in the upper 70s. South winds 5 to 10 miles an hour. Thursday, sunny. Highs in the upper 90s. Southwest winds 10 to 15 miles an hour with gusts up to 25 miles an hour. Thursday night, mostly clear until midnight, then becoming partly cloudy. Lows around 80. Friday, mostly sunny with a slight chance of showers and thunderstorms. Highs in the upper 90s. Chance of rain 20%. Friday night, partly cloudy with a chance of showers and thunderstorms. Lows in the upper 70s. Chance of rain 50%. Saturday, mostly sunny with a chance of showers and thunderstorms. Highs in the lower 90s. Chance of rain 50%. Saturday night, mostly clear until midnight, then becoming partly cloudy. A chance of showers and thunderstorms. Lows in the mid-70s. Chance of rain 40%. Sunday, mostly sunny with a slight chance of showers and thunderstorms. Highs in the lower 90s. Chance of rain 20%. Sunday night, mostly clear with a slight chance of showers and thunderstorms. Lows in the mid-70s. Chance of rain 20%. Monday, sunny with a slight chance of showers and thunderstorms. Highs in the lower 90s. Chance of rain 20%. 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It's Stillwater, it was sunny. The temperature was 91 degrees, the dew point 66, and the relative humidity 43%. The wind was northeast at 3 miles an hour. The pressure was 30.08 inches and falling. At Guthrie, it was mostly sunny. The temperature was 91. Observations from around the region. Skies ranged from mostly sunny to partly sunny. It was 89 at Wichita, 92 at Woodward, and 91 at Oklahoma City. Dallas-Fort Worth reported 96, Tulsa reported 90, and Springfield reported 84. Once again at 2 p.m., it's still water, it was sunny. The temperature was 91. From the Norman Forecast Office, here is the forecast for Stillwater and surrounding area. Rest of today, sunny. Near steady temperature around 90. East winds 5 to 10 miles an hour. Tonight, mostly clear. Lows around 70. East winds 5 to 10 miles an hour. Wednesday, sunny. Highs in the upper 90s. South winds 5 to 10 miles an hour. Wednesday night, mostly clear. Lows in the upper 70s. South winds 5 to 10 miles an hour. Thursday, sunny. Highs in the upper 90s. Southwest winds 10 to 15 miles an hour with gusts up to 25 miles an hour. Thursday night, mostly clear until midnight, then becoming partly cloudy. Lows around 80. Friday, mostly sunny with a slight chance of showers and thunderstorms. Highs in the upper 90s. Chance of rain 20%. Friday night, partly cloudy with a chance of showers and thunderstorms. Lows in the upper 70s. Chance of rain 50%. Saturday, mostly sunny with a chance of showers and thunderstorms. Highs in the lower 90s. Chance of rain 50%. Saturday night, mostly clear until midnight, then becoming partly cloudy. A chance of showers and thunderstorms. Lows in the mid-70s. Chance of rain 40%.

Sunday, mostly sunny with a slight chance of showers and thunderstorms. Highs in the lower 90s. Chance of rain 20%. Sunday night, mostly clear with a slight chance of showers and thunderstorms. Lows in the mid-70s. Chance of rain 20%. Monday, sunny with a slight chance of showers and thunderstorms. Highs in the lower 90s. Chance of rain 20%. You are listening to Stillwater Weather Radio, and here are 3 p.m. weather observations. At Stillwater, it was sunny. The temperature was 91 degrees, the dew point 65, and the relative humidity 41%. The pressure was 30.07 inches and falling. At Guthrie, it was mostly sunny. The temperature was 93. The wind was east at 7. Observations from around the region. At Springfield, it was sunny, with a temperature of 86. At Wichita, it was mostly sunny, with a temperature of 90. It was partly sunny, with a temperature of 91 at Oklahoma City, 98 at Dallas-Fort Worth, and 91 at Tulsa. Once again at 3 p.m., at Stillwater, it was sunny. The temperature was 91. From the Norman Forecast Office, here is the forecast for Stillwater and surrounding area. Rest of today, sunny. Near steady temperature around 90. East winds 5 to 10 miles an hour. Tonight, mostly clear. Lows around 70. East winds 5 to 10 miles an hour. Wednesday, sunny. Highs in the upper 90s. South winds 5 to 10 miles an hour. Wednesday night, mostly clear. Lows in the upper 70s. South winds 5 to 10 miles an hour. Thursday, sunny. Highs in the upper 90s. Southwest winds 10 to 15 miles an hour with gusts up to 25 miles an hour. Thursday night, mostly clear until midnight, then becoming partly cloudy. Lows around 80. Friday, mostly sunny with a slight chance of showers and thunderstorms. Highs in the upper 90s. Chance of rain 20%. Friday night, partly cloudy with a chance of showers and thunderstorms. Lows in the upper 70s. Chance of rain 50%. Saturday, mostly sunny with a chance of showers and thunderstorms. Highs in the lower 90s. Chance of rain 50%. Saturday night, mostly clear until midnight, then becoming partly cloudy. A chance of showers and thunderstorms. Lows in the mid-70s. Chance of rain 40%. Sunday, mostly sunny with a slight chance of showers and thunderstorms. Highs in the lower 90s. Chance of rain 20%. Sunday night, mostly clear with a slight chance of showers and thunderstorms. Lows in the mid-70s. Chance of rain 20%. Monday, sunny with a slight chance of showers and thunderstorms. Highs in the lower 90s. Chance of rain 20%. You are listening to Stillwater Weather Radio, and here are 3 p.m. weather observations. At Stillwater, it was sunny. The temperature was 91 degrees, the dew point 65, and the relative humidity 41%. The pressure was 30.07 inches and falling. At Guthrie, it was mostly sunny. The temperature was 93. The wind was east at 7. Observations from around the region. At Springfield, it was sunny, with a temperature of 86. At Wichita, it was mostly sunny, with a temperature of 90. It was partly sunny, with a temperature of 91 at Oklahoma City, 98 at Dallas-Fort Worth, and 91 at Tulsa. Once again at 3 p.m., at Stillwater, it was sunny. The temperature was 91. From the Norman Forecast Office, here is the forecast for Stillwater and surrounding area. Rest of today, sunny. Near steady temperature around 90. East winds 5 to 10 miles an hour. Tonight, mostly clear. Lows around 70. East winds 5 to 10 miles an hour. Wednesday, sunny. Highs in the upper 90s. South winds 5 to 10 miles an hour. Wednesday night, mostly clear. Lows in the upper 70s. South winds 5 to 10 miles an hour. Thursday, sunny. Highs in the upper 90s. Southwest winds 10 to 15 miles an hour with

gusts up to 25 miles an hour. Thursday night, mostly clear until midnight, then becoming partly cloudy. Lows around 80. Friday, mostly sunny with a slight chance of showers and thunderstorms. Highs in the upper 90s. Chance of rain 20%. Friday night, partly cloudy with a chance of showers and thunderstorms. Lows in the upper 70s. Chance of rain 50%. Saturday, mostly sunny with a chance of showers and thunderstorms. Highs in the lower 90s. Chance of rain 50%. Saturday night, mostly clear until midnight, then becoming partly cloudy. A chance of showers and thunderstorms. Lows in the mid-70s. Chance of rain 40%. Sunday, mostly sunny with a slight chance of showers and thunderstorms. Highs in the lower 90s. Chance of rain 20%. Sunday night, mostly clear with a slight chance of showers and thunderstorms. Lows in the mid-70s. Chance of rain 20%. Monday, sunny with a slight chance of showers and thunderstorms. Highs in the lower 90s. Chance of rain 20%. 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At Stillwater, it was sunny. The temperature was 91 degrees, the dew point 65, and the relative humidity 41%. The pressure was 30.07 inches and falling. At Guthrie, it was mostly sunny. The temperature was 93. The wind was east at 7. Observations from around the region. At Springfield, it was sunny, with a temperature of 86. At Wichita, it was mostly sunny, with a temperature of 90. It was partly sunny, with a temperature of 91 at Oklahoma City, 98 at Dallas-Fort Worth, and 91 at Tulsa. Once again at 3 p.m., at Stillwater, it was sunny. The temperature was 91. From the Norman Forecast Office, here is the forecast for Stillwater and surrounding area. Rest of today, sunny. Near steady temperature around 90. East winds 5 to 10 miles an hour. Tonight, mostly clear. Lows around 70. East winds 5 to 10 miles an hour. Wednesday, sunny. Highs in the upper 90s. South winds 5 to 10 miles an hour. Wednesday night, mostly clear. Lows in the upper 70s. South winds 5 to 10 miles an hour. Thursday, sunny. Highs in the upper 90s. Southwest winds 10 to 15 miles an hour with gusts up to 25 miles an hour. Thursday night, mostly clear until midnight, then becoming partly cloudy. Lows around 80. Friday, mostly sunny with a slight chance of showers and thunderstorms. Highs in the upper 90s. Chance of rain 20%. Friday night, partly cloudy with a chance of showers and thunderstorms. Lows in the upper 70s. Chance of rain 50%. Saturday, mostly sunny with a chance of showers and thunderstorms. Highs in the lower 90s. Chance of rain 50%. Saturday night, mostly clear until midnight, then becoming partly cloudy. A chance of showers and thunderstorms. Lows in the mid-70s. Chance of rain 40%. Sunday, mostly sunny with a slight chance of showers and thunderstorms. Highs in the lower 90s. Chance of rain 20%. Sunday night, mostly clear with a slight chance of showers and thunderstorms. Lows in the mid-70s. Chance of rain 20%. Monday, sunny with a slight chance of showers and thunderstorms. Highs in the lower 90s. Chance of rain 20%. 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At Stillwater, it was sunny. The temperature was 91 degrees, the dew point 65, and the relative humidity 41%. The pressure was 30.07 inches and falling. At Ponca City, it was mostly sunny. The temperature was 90, the dew point 64, and the relative humidity 42%. The wind was south at 3. The pressure was 30.06 inches and falling. At Enid, it was mostly sunny. The temperature was 93, the dew point 66, and the relative humidity 41%. The wind was east at 8. The pressure was 30.02 inches

falling. At Guthrie, it was mostly sunny. The temperature was 93, the dew point 66, and the relative humidity 40%. The wind was east at 7. The pressure was 30.05 inches and falling. Observations from around the region. It was sunny, with a temperature of 94 at Woodward and 86 at Springfield. At Wichita, it was mostly sunny, with a temperature of 90. It was partly sunny, with a temperature of 91 at Oklahoma City, 98 at Dallas-Fort Worth, and 91 at Tulsa. Once again at 3 p.m., at Stillwater, it was sunny. The temperature was 91. 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From the Norman Forecast Office, here is the forecast for Stillwater and surrounding area. Rest of today, sunny. Near steady temperature around 90. East winds 5 to 10 miles an hour. Tonight, mostly clear. Lows around 70. East winds 5 to 10 miles an hour. Wednesday, sunny. Highs in the upper 90s. South winds 5 to 10 miles an hour. Wednesday night, mostly clear. Lows in the upper 70s. South winds 5 to 10 miles an hour. Thursday, sunny. Highs in the upper 90s. Southwest winds 10 to 15 miles an hour with gusts up to 25 miles an hour. Thursday night, mostly clear until midnight, then becoming partly cloudy. Lows around 80. Friday, mostly sunny with a slight chance of showers and thunderstorms. Highs in the upper 90s. Chance of rain 20%. Friday night, partly cloudy with a chance of showers and thunderstorms. Lows in the upper 70s. Chance of rain 50%. Saturday, mostly sunny with a chance of showers and thunderstorms. Highs in the lower 90s. Chance of rain 50%. Saturday night, mostly clear until midnight, then becoming partly cloudy. A chance of showers and thunderstorms. Lows in the mid 70s. Chance of rain 40%. Sunday, mostly sunny with a slight chance of showers and thunderstorms. Highs in the lower 90s. Chance of rain 20%. Sunday night, mostly clear with a slight chance of showers and thunderstorms. Lows in the mid 70s. Chance of rain 20%. Monday, sunny with a slight chance of showers and thunderstorms. Highs in the lower 90s. Chance of rain 20%. 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At Stillwater, it was sunny. The temperature was 91 degrees, the dew point 65, and the relative humidity 41%. The pressure was 30.07 inches and falling. At Ponca City, it was mostly sunny. The temperature was 90, the dew point 64, and the relative humidity 42%. The wind was south at 3. The pressure was 30.06 inches and falling. At Enid, it was mostly sunny. The temperature was 93. The dew point 66, and the relative humidity 41%. The wind was east at 8. The pressure was 30.02 inches and falling. At Guthrie, it was mostly sunny. The temperature was 93, the dew point 66, and the relative humidity 40%. The wind was east at 7. The pressure was 30.05 inches and falling. Observations from around the region. It was sunny, with a temperature of 94 at Woodward and 86 at Springfield. At Wichita, it was mostly sunny, with a temperature of 90. It was partly sunny, with a temperature of 91 at Oklahoma City, 98 at Dallas-Fort Worth, and 91 at Tulsa. Once again at 3 p.m., at Stillwater, it was sunny. The temperature was 91. From the Norman Forecast Office, here is the forecast for Stillwater and surrounding area. Rest of today, sunny. Near steady temperature around 90. East winds 5 to 10 miles an hour. Tonight, mostly clear. Lows around 70. East winds 5 to 10 miles an hour. Wednesday, sunny. Highs in the upper 90s.

Winds 5 to 10 miles an hour. Wednesday night, mostly clear. Lows in the upper 70s. South winds 5 to 10 miles an hour. Thursday, sunny. Highs in the upper 90s. Southwest winds 10 to 15 miles an hour with gusts up to 25 miles an hour. Thursday night, mostly clear until midnight, then becoming partly cloudy. Lows around 80. Friday, mostly sunny with a slight chance of showers and thunderstorms. Highs in the upper 90s. Chance of rain 20%. Friday night, partly cloudy with a chance of showers and thunderstorms. Lows in the upper 70s. Chance of rain 50%. Saturday, mostly sunny with a chance of showers and thunderstorms. Highs in the lower 90s. Chance of rain 50%. Saturday night, mostly clear until midnight, then becoming partly cloudy. A chance of showers and thunderstorms. Lows in the mid-70s. Chance of rain 40%. Sunday, mostly sunny with a slight chance of showers and thunderstorms. Highs in the lower 90s. Chance of rain 20%. Sunday night, mostly clear with a slight chance of showers and thunderstorms. Lows in the mid-70s. Chance of rain 20%. Monday, sunny with a slight chance of showers and thunderstorms. Highs in the lower 90s. Chance of rain 20%. 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It's Stillwater, it was sunny. The temperature was 91 degrees, the dew point 65, and the relative humidity 41%. The pressure was 30.07 inches and falling. At Ponca City, it was mostly sunny. The temperature was 90, the dew point 64, and the relative humidity 42%. The wind was south at 3. The pressure was 30.06 inches and falling. At Enid, it was mostly sunny. The temperature was 93, the dew point 66, and the relative humidity 41%. The wind was east at 8. The pressure was 30.02 inches and falling. At Guthrie, it was mostly sunny. The temperature was 93, the dew point 66, and the relative humidity 40%. The wind was east at 7. The pressure was 30.05 inches and falling. Observations from around the region. It was sunny, with a temperature of 94 at Woodward and 86 at Springfield. At Wichita, it was mostly sunny, with a temperature of 90. It was partly sunny, with a temperature of 91 at Oklahoma City, 98 at Dallas-Fort Worth, and 91 at Tulsa. Once again at 3 p.m., at Stillwater, it was sunny. The temperature was 91. From the Norman Forecast Office, here is the forecast for Stillwater and surrounding area. Rest of today, sunny. Near steady temperature around 90. East winds 5 to 10 miles an hour. Tonight, mostly clear. Lows around 70. East winds 5 to 10 miles an hour. Wednesday, sunny. Highs in the upper 90s. South winds 5 to 10 miles an hour. Wednesday night, mostly clear. Lows in the upper 70s. South winds 5 to 10 miles an hour. Thursday, sunny. Highs in the upper 90s. Southwest winds 10 to 15 miles an hour with gusts up to 25 miles an hour. Thursday night, mostly clear until midnight, then becoming partly cloudy. Lows around 80. Friday, mostly sunny with a slight chance of showers and thunderstorms. Highs in the upper 90s. Chance of rain 20%. Friday night, partly cloudy with a chance of showers and thunderstorms. Lows in the upper 70s. Chance of rain 50%. Saturday, mostly sunny with a chance of showers and thunderstorms. Highs in the lower 90s. Chance of rain 50%. Saturday night, mostly clear until midnight, then becoming partly cloudy. A chance of showers and thunderstorms. Lows in the mid-70s. Chance of rain 40%. Sunday, mostly sunny with a slight chance of showers and thunderstorms. Highs in the lower 90s. Chance of rain 20%. Sunday night, mostly clear with a slight chance of showers and thunderstorms. Lows in the mid-70s. Chance of rain 20%.

Monday, sunny with a slight chance of showers and thunderstorms. Highs in the lower 90s. Chance of rain 20%. You're listening to Stillwater Weather Radio, and here are 3 p.m. weather observations. It's Stillwater, it was sunny. The temperature was 91 degrees, the dew point 65, and the relative humidity 41%. The pressure was 30.07 inches and falling. At Ponca City, it was mostly sunny. The temperature was 90, the dew point 64, and the relative humidity 42%. The wind was south at 3. The pressure was 30.06 inches and falling. At Enid, it was mostly sunny. The temperature was 93, the dew point 66, and the relative humidity 41%. The wind was east at 8. The pressure was 30.02 inches and falling. At Guthrie, it was mostly sunny. The temperature was 93, the dew point 66, and the relative humidity 40%. The wind was east at 7. The pressure was 30.05 inches and falling. Observations from around the region. It was sunny, with a temperature of 94 at Woodward and 86 at Springfield. At Wichita, it was mostly sunny, with a temperature of 90. It was partly sunny, with a temperature of 91 at Oklahoma City, 98 at Dallas-Fort Worth, and 91 at Tulsa. Once again at 3 p.m., at Stillwater, it was sunny. The temperature was 91. From the Norman Forecast Office, here is the forecast for Stillwater and surrounding area. Rest of today, sunny. Near steady temperature around 90. East winds 5 to 10 miles an hour. Tonight, mostly clear. Lows around 70. East winds 5 to 10 miles an hour. Wednesday, sunny. Highs in the upper 90s. South winds 5 to 10 miles an hour. Wednesday night, mostly clear. Lows in the upper 70s. South winds 5 to 10 miles an hour. Thursday, sunny. Highs in the upper 90s. Southwest winds 10 to 15 miles an hour with gusts up to 25 miles an hour. Thursday night, mostly clear until midnight, then becoming partly cloudy. Lows around 80. Friday, mostly sunny with a slight chance of showers and thunderstorms. Highs in the upper 90s. Chance of rain 20%. Friday night, partly cloudy with a chance of showers and thunderstorms. Lows in the upper 70s. Chance of rain 50%. Saturday, mostly sunny with a chance of showers and thunderstorms. Highs in the lower 90s. Chance of rain 50%. Saturday night, mostly clear until midnight, then becoming partly cloudy. A chance of showers and thunderstorms. Lows in the mid-70s. Chance of rain 40%. Sunday, mostly sunny with a slight chance of showers and thunderstorms. Highs in the lower 90s. Chance of rain 20%. Sunday night, mostly clear with a slight chance of showers and thunderstorms. Lows in the mid-70s. Chance of rain 20%. Monday, sunny with a slight chance of showers and thunderstorms. Highs in the lower 90s. Chance of rain 20%. You are listening to Stillwater Weather Radio, and here are 3 p.m. weather observations. At Stillwater, it was sunny. The temperature was 91 degrees, the dew point 65, and the relative humidity 41%. The pressure was 30.07 inches and falling. At Ponca City, it was mostly sunny. The temperature was 90, the dew point 64, and the relative humidity 42%. The wind was south at 3. The pressure was 30.06 inches and falling. At Enid, it was mostly sunny. The temperature was 93, the dew point 66, and the relative humidity 41%. The wind was east at 8. The pressure was 30.02 inches and falling. At Guthrie, it was mostly sunny. The temperature was 93, the dew point 66, and the relative humidity 40%. The wind was east at 7. The pressure was 30.05 inches and falling. Observations from around the region. It was sunny, with a temperature of 94 at Woodward and 86 at Springfield. At Wichita, it was mostly sunny, with a temperature of 90.
It was partly sunny, with a temperature of 91 at Oklahoma City, 98 at Dallas-Fort Worth, and 91 at Tulsa. Once again at 3 p.m., at Stillwater, it was sunny. The temperature was 91. From the Norman Forecast Office, here is the forecast for Stillwater and surrounding area. Rest of today, sunny. Near steady temperature around 90. East winds 5 to 10 miles an hour. Tonight, mostly clear. Lows around 70. East winds 5 to 10 miles an hour. Wednesday, sunny. Highs in the upper 90s. South winds 5 to 10 miles an hour. Wednesday night, mostly clear. Lows in the upper 70s. South winds 5 to 10 miles an hour. Thursday, sunny. Highs in the upper 90s. Southwest winds 10 to 15 miles an hour with gusts up to 25 miles an hour. Thursday night, mostly clear until midnight, then becoming partly cloudy. Lows around 80. Friday, mostly sunny with a slight chance of showers and thunderstorms. Highs in the upper 90s. Chance of rain 20%. Friday night, partly cloudy with a chance of showers and thunderstorms. Lows in the upper 70s. Chance of rain 50%. Saturday, mostly sunny with a chance of showers and thunderstorms. Highs in the lower 90s. Chance of rain 50%. Saturday night, mostly clear until midnight, then becoming partly cloudy. A chance of showers and thunderstorms. Lows in the mid-70s. Chance of rain 40%. Sunday, mostly sunny with a slight chance of showers and thunderstorms. Highs in the lower 90s. Chance of rain 20%. Sunday night, mostly clear with a slight chance of showers and thunderstorms. Lows in the mid-70s. Chance of rain 20%. Monday, sunny with a slight chance of showers and thunderstorms. Highs in the lower 90s. Chance of rain 20%. 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It's Stillwater, it was sunny. The temperature was 91 degrees, the dew point 65, and the relative humidity 41%. The pressure was 30.07 inches and falling. At Ponca City, it was mostly sunny. The temperature was 90, the dew point 64, and the relative humidity 42%. The wind was south at 3. The pressure was 30.06 inches and falling. At Enid, it was mostly sunny. The temperature was 93. The dew point 66, and the relative humidity 41%. The wind was east at 8. The pressure was 30.02 inches and falling. At Guthrie, it was mostly sunny. The temperature was 93, the dew point 66, and the relative humidity 40%. The wind was east at 7. The pressure was 30.05 inches and falling. Observations from around the region. It was sunny, with a temperature of 94 at Woodward, and 86 at Springfield. At Wichita, it was mostly sunny, with a temperature of 90. It was partly sunny, with a temperature of 91 at Oklahoma City, 98 at Dallas-Fort Worth, and 91 at Tulsa. Once again at 3 p.m., at Stillwater, it was sunny. The temperature was 91. From the Norman Forecast Office, here is the forecast for Stillwater and surrounding area. Rest of today, sunny. Near steady temperature around 90. East winds 5 to 10 miles an hour. Tonight, mostly clear. Lows around 70. East winds 5 to 10 miles an hour. Wednesday, sunny. Highs in the upper 90s. South winds 5 to 10 miles an hour. Wednesday night, mostly. Wednesday, sunny. Highs in the upper 90s. South winds 5 to 10 miles an hour. Wednesday night, mostly clear. Lows in the upper 70s. South winds 5 to 10 miles an hour. Thursday, sunny. Highs in the upper 90s.
southwest winds 10 to 15 miles an hour with gusts up to 25 miles an hour.

hour. Thursday night, mostly clear until midnight, then becoming partly cloudy. Lows around 80. Friday, mostly sunny with a slight chance of showers and thunderstorms. Highs in the upper 90s. Chance of rain 20%. Friday night, partly cloudy with a chance of showers and thunderstorms. Lows in the upper 70s. Chance of rain 50%. Saturday, mostly sunny with a chance of showers and thunderstorms. Highs in the lower 90s. Chance of rain 50%. Saturday night, mostly clear until midnight, then becoming partly cloudy. A chance of showers and thunderstorms. Lows in the mid 70s. Chance of rain 40%. Sunday, mostly sunny with a slight chance of showers and thunderstorms. Highs in the lower 90s. Chance of rain 20%. Sunday night, mostly clear with a slight chance of showers and thunderstorms. Lows in the mid 70s. Chance of rain 20%. Monday, sunny with a slight chance of showers and thunderstorms. Highs in the lower 90s. Chance of rain 20%. 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At Stillwater, it was sunny. The temperature was 91 degrees, the dew point 65, and the relative humidity 41%. The pressure was 30.07 inches and falling. At Ponca City, it was mostly sunny. The temperature was 90, the dew point 64, and the relative humidity 42%. The wind was south at 3. The pressure was 30.06 inches and falling. At Enid, it was mostly sunny. The temperature was 93, the dew point 66, and the relative humidity 41%. The wind was east at 8. The pressure was 30.02 inches and falling. At Guthrie, it was mostly sunny. The temperature was 93, the dew point 66, and the relative humidity 40%. The wind was east at 7. The pressure was 30.05 inches and falling. Observations from around the region. It was sunny, with a temperature of 94 at Woodward and 86 at Springfield. At Wichita, it was mostly sunny, with a temperature of 90. It was partly sunny, with a temperature of 91 at Oklahoma City, 98 at Dallas-Fort Worth, and 91 at Tulsa. Once again at 3 p.m., at Stillwater, it was sunny. The temperature was 91. From the Norman Forecast Office, here is the forecast for Stillwater and surrounding area. Rest of today, sunny. Near steady temperature around 90. East winds 5 to 10 miles an hour. Tonight, mostly clear. Lows around 70. East winds 5 to 10 miles an hour. Wednesday, sunny. Highs in the upper 90s. South winds 5 to 10 miles an hour. Wednesday night, mostly clear. Lows in the upper 70s. South winds 5 to 10 miles an hour. Thursday, sunny. Highs in the upper 90s. Southwest winds 10 to 15 miles an hour with gusts up to 25 miles an hour. Thursday night, mostly clear until midnight, then becoming partly cloudy. Lows around 80. Friday, mostly sunny with a slight chance of showers and thunderstorms. Highs in the upper 90s. Chance of rain 20%. Friday night, partly cloudy with a chance of showers and thunderstorms. Lows in the upper 70s. Chance of rain 50%. Saturday, mostly sunny with a chance of showers and thunderstorms. Highs in the lower 90s. Chance of rain 50%. Saturday night, mostly clear until midnight, then becoming partly cloudy. A chance of showers and thunderstorms. Lows in the mid-70s. Chance of rain 40%. Sunday, mostly sunny with a slight chance of showers and thunderstorms. Highs in the lower 90s. Chance of rain 20%. Sunday night, mostly clear with a slight chance of showers and thunderstorms. Lows in the mid-70s. Chance of rain 20%. Monday, sunny with a slight chance of showers and thunderstorms. Highs in the lower 90s. Chance of rain 20%. You are listening to Stillwater Weather Radio, and here are 3 p.m. weather observations. At Stillwater, it was sunny.
The temperature was 91 degrees, the dew point 65, and the relative humidity 41%. The pressure was 30.07 inches and falling. At Ponca City, it was mostly sunny. The temperature was 90, the dew point 64, and the relative humidity 42%. The wind was south at 3. The pressure was 30.06 inches and falling. At Enid, it was mostly sunny. The temperature was 93, the dew point 66, and the relative humidity 41%. The wind was east at 8. The pressure was 30.02 inches and falling. At Guthrie, it was mostly sunny. The temperature was 93, the dew point 66, and the relative humidity 40%. The wind was east at 7. The pressure was 30.05 inches and falling. Observations from around the region. It was sunny, with a temperature of 94 at Woodward and 86 at Springfield. At Wichita, it was mostly sunny, with a temperature of 90. It was partly sunny, with a temperature of 91 at Oklahoma City, 98 at Dallas-Fort Worth, and 91 at Tulsa. Once again at 3 p.m., at Stillwater, it was sunny. The temperature was 91. From the Norman Forecast Office, here is the forecast for Stillwater and surrounding area. Rest of today, sunny. Near steady temperature around 90. East winds 5 to 10 miles an hour. Tonight, mostly clear. Lows around 70. East winds 5 to 10 miles an hour. Wednesday, sunny. Highs in the upper 90s. South winds 5 to 10 miles an hour. Wednesday night, mostly clear. Lows in the upper 70s. South winds 5 to 10 miles an hour. Thursday, sunny. Highs in the upper 90s. Southwest winds 10 to 15 miles an hour with gusts up to 25 miles an hour. Thursday night, mostly clear until midnight, then becoming partly cloudy. Lows around 80. Friday, mostly sunny with a slight chance of showers and thunderstorms. Highs in the upper 90s. Chance of rain 20%. Friday night, partly cloudy with a chance of showers and thunderstorms. Lows in the upper 70s. Chance of rain 50%. Saturday, mostly sunny with a chance of showers and thunderstorms. Highs in the lower 90s. Chance of rain 50%. Saturday night, mostly clear until midnight, then becoming partly cloudy. A chance of showers and thunderstorms. Lows in the mid-70s. Chance of rain 40%. Sunday, mostly sunny with a slight chance of showers and thunderstorms. Highs in the lower 90s. Chance of rain 20%. Sunday night, mostly clear with a slight chance of showers and thunderstorms. Lows in the mid-70s. Chance of rain 20%. Monday, sunny with a slight chance of showers and thunderstorms. Highs in the lower 90s. Chance of rain 20%. 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At Stillwater, it was sunny. The temperature was 91 degrees, the dew point 65, and the relative humidity 41%. The pressure was 30.07 inches and falling. At Ponca City, it was mostly sunny. The temperature was 90, the dew point 64, and the relative humidity 42%. The wind was south at 3. The pressure was 30.06 inches and falling. At Enid, it was mostly sunny. The temperature was 93, the dew point 66, and the relative humidity 41%. The wind was east at 8. The pressure was 30.02 inches and falling. At Guthrie, it was mostly sunny. The temperature was 93, the dew point 66, and the relative humidity 40%. The wind was east at 7. The pressure was 30.05 inches and falling. Observations from around the region. It was sunny, with a temperature of 94 at Woodward and 86 at Springfield. At Wichita, it was mostly sunny, with a temperature of 90. It was partly sunny, with a temperature of 91 at Oklahoma City, 98 at Dallas-Fort Worth, and 91 at Tulsa. Once again at 3 p.m., at Stillwater, it was sunny. The temperature was 91. From the Norman Forecast Office,
Here is the forecast for Stillwater and surrounding area. Rest of today, sunny. Near steady temperature around 90. East winds 5 to 10 miles an hour. Tonight, mostly clear. Lows around 70. East winds 5 to 10 miles an hour. Wednesday, sunny. Highs in the upper 90s. South winds 5 to 10 miles an hour. Wednesday night, mostly clear. Lows in the upper 70s. South winds 5 to 10 miles an hour. Thursday, sunny. Highs in the upper 90s. Southwest winds 10 to 15 miles an hour with gusts up to 25 miles an hour. Thursday night, mostly clear until midnight, then becoming partly cloudy. Lows around 80. Friday, mostly sunny with a slight chance of showers and thunderstorms. Highs in the upper 90s. Chance of rain 20%. Friday night, partly cloudy with a chance of showers and thunderstorms. Lows in the upper 70s. Chance of rain 50%. Saturday, mostly sunny with a chance of showers and thunderstorms. Highs in the lower 90s. Chance of rain 50%. Saturday night, mostly clear until midnight, then becoming partly cloudy. A chance of showers and thunderstorms. Lows in the mid-70s. Chance of rain 40%. Sunday, mostly sunny with a slight chance of showers and thunderstorms. Highs in the lower 90s. Chance of rain 20%. Sunday night, mostly clear with a slight chance of showers and thunderstorms. Lows in the mid-70s. Chance of rain 20%. Monday, sunny with a slight chance of showers and thunderstorms. Highs in the lower 90s. Chance of rain 20%. 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It's Stillwater, it was sunny. The temperature was 91 degrees, the dew point 65, and the relative humidity 41%. The pressure was 30.07 inches and falling. At Ponca City, it was mostly sunny. The temperature was 90, the dew point 64, and the relative humidity 42%. The wind was south at 3. The pressure was 30.06 inches and falling. At Enid, it was mostly sunny. The temperature was 93, the dew point 66, and the relative humidity 41%. The wind was east at 8. The pressure was 30.02 inches and falling. At Guthrie, it was mostly sunny. The temperature was 93, the dew point 66, and the relative humidity 40%. The wind was east at 7. The pressure was 30.05 inches and falling. Observations from around the region. It was sunny, with a temperature of 94 at Woodward and 86 at Springfield. At Wichita, it was mostly sunny, with a temperature of 90. It was partly sunny, with a temperature of 91 at Oklahoma City, 98 at Dallas-Fort Worth, and 91 at Tulsa. Once again at 3 p.m., at Stillwater, it was sunny. The temperature was 91. From the Norman Forecast Office, here is the forecast for Stillwater and surrounding area. Rest of today, sunny. Near steady temperature around 90. East winds 5 to 10 miles an hour. Tonight, mostly clear. Lows around 70. East winds 5 to 10 miles an hour. Wednesday, sunny. Highs in the upper 90s. South winds 5 to 10 miles an hour. Wednesday night, mostly clear. Lows in the upper 70s. South winds 5 to 10 miles an hour. Thursday, sunny. Highs in the upper 90s. Southwest winds 10 to 15 miles an hour with gusts up to 25 miles an hour. Thursday night, mostly clear until midnight, then becoming partly cloudy. Lows around 80. Friday, mostly sunny with a slight chance of showers and thunderstorms. Highs in the upper 90s. Chance of rain 20%. Friday night, partly cloudy with a chance of showers and thunderstorms. Lows in the upper 70s. Chance of rain 50%.
Saturday, mostly sunny with a chance of showers.

radio, and here are 3 p.m. weather observations. It's still water, it was sunny. The temperature was 91 degrees, the dew point 65, and the relative humidity 41%. The pressure was 30.07 inches and falling. At Ponca City, it was mostly sunny. The temperature was 90, the dew point 64, and the relative humidity 42%. The wind was south at 3. The pressure was 30.06 inches and falling. At Enid, it was mostly sunny. The temperature was 93, the dew point 66, and the relative humidity 41%. The wind was east at 8. The pressure was 30.02 inches and falling. At Guthrie, it was mostly sunny. The temperature was 93, the dew point 66, and the relative humidity 40%. The wind was east at 7. The pressure was 30.05 inches and falling. Observations from around the region. It was sunny, with a temperature of 94 at Woodward and 86 at Springfield. At Wichita, it was mostly sunny, with a temperature of 90. It was partly sunny, with a temperature of 91 at Oklahoma City, 98 at Dallas-Fort Worth, and 91 at Tulsa. Once again at 3 p.m., at Stillwater, it was sunny. The temperature was 91. From the Norman Forecast Office, here is the forecast for Stillwater and surrounding area. Rest of today, sunny. Near steady temperature around 90. East winds 5 to 10 miles an hour. Tonight, mostly clear. Lows around 70. East winds 5 to 10 miles an hour. Wednesday, sunny. Highs in the upper 90s. South winds 5 to 10 miles an hour. Wednesday night, mostly clear. Lows in the upper 70s. South winds 5 to 10 miles an hour. Thursday, sunny. Highs in the upper 90s. Southwest winds 10 to 15 miles an hour with gusts up to 25 miles an hour. Thursday night, mostly clear until midnight, then becoming partly cloudy. Lows around 80. Friday, mostly sunny with a slight chance of showers and thunderstorms. Highs in the upper 90s. Chance of rain 20%. Friday night, partly cloudy with a chance of showers and thunderstorms. Lows in the upper 70s. Chance of rain 50%. Saturday, mostly sunny with a chance of showers and thunderstorms. Highs in the lower 90s. Chance of rain 50%. Saturday night, mostly clear until midnight, then becoming partly cloudy. A chance of showers and thunderstorms. Lows in the mid 70s. Chance of rain 40%. Sunday, mostly sunny with a slight chance of showers and thunderstorms. Highs in the lower 90s. Chance of rain 20%. Sunday night, mostly clear with a slight chance of showers and thunderstorms. Lows in the mid 70s. Chance of rain 20%. Monday, sunny with a slight chance of showers and thunderstorms. Highs in the lower 90s. Chance of rain 20%. 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It's Stillwater, it was sunny. The temperature was 91 degrees, the dew point 65, and the relative humidity 41%. The pressure was 30.07 inches and falling. At Ponca City, it was mostly sunny. The temperature was 90, the dew point 64, and the relative humidity 42%. The wind was south at 3. The pressure was 30.06 inches and falling. At Enid, it was mostly sunny. The temperature was 93, the dew point 66, and the relative humidity 41%. The wind was east at 8. The pressure was 30.02 inches and falling. At Guthrie, it was mostly sunny. The temperature was 93, the dew point 66, and the relative humidity 40%. The wind was east at 7. The pressure was 30.05 inches and falling. Observations from around the region. It was sunny, with a temperature of 94 at Woodward and 86 at Springfield. At Wichita, it was mostly sunny, with a temperature of 90. It was partly sunny, with a temperature of 91 at Oklahoma City, 98 at Dallas-Fort Worth, and 91 at Tulsa. Once again at 3 p.m., at Stillwater, it was sunny.

the temperature was 91. From the Norman Forecast Office, here is the forecast for Stillwater and surrounding area. Rest of today, sunny. Near steady temperature around 90. East winds 5 to 10 miles an hour. Tonight, mostly clear. Lows around 70. East winds 5 to 10 miles an hour. Wednesday, sunny. Highs in the upper 90s. South winds 5 to 10 miles an hour. Wednesday night, mostly clear. Lows in the upper 70s. South winds 5 to 10 miles an hour. Thursday, sunny. Highs in the upper 90s. Southwest winds 10 to 15 miles an hour with gusts up to 25 miles an hour. Thursday night, mostly clear until midnight, then becoming partly cloudy. Lows around 80. Friday, mostly sunny with a slight chance of showers and thunderstorms. Highs in the upper 90s. Chance of rain 20%. Friday night, partly cloudy with a chance of showers and thunderstorms. Lows in the upper 70s. Chance of rain 50%. Saturday, mostly sunny with a chance of showers and thunderstorms. Highs in the lower 90s. Chance of rain 50%. Saturday night, mostly clear until midnight, then becoming partly cloudy. A chance of showers and thunderstorms. Lows in the mid-70s. Chance of rain 40%. Sunday, mostly sunny with a slight chance of showers and thunderstorms. Highs in the lower 90s. Chance of rain 20%. Sunday night, mostly clear with a slight chance of showers and thunderstorms. Lows in the mid-70s. Chance of rain 20%. Monday, sunny with a slight chance of showers and thunderstorms. Highs in the lower 90s. Chance of rain 20%. 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It's Stillwater, it was sunny. The temperature was 91 degrees, the dew point 65, and the relative humidity 41%. The pressure was 30.07 inches and falling. At Ponca City, it was mostly sunny. The temperature was 90, the dew point 64, and the relative humidity 42%. The wind was south at 3. The pressure was 30.06 inches and falling. At Enid, it was mostly sunny. The temperature was 93, the dew point 66, and the relative humidity 41%. The wind was east at 8. The pressure was 30.02 inches and falling. At Guthrie, it was mostly sunny. The temperature was 93, the dew point 66, and the relative humidity 40%. The wind was east at 7. The pressure was 30.05 inches and falling. Observations from around the region. It was sunny, with a temperature of 94 at Woodward and 86 at Springfield. At Wichita, it was mostly sunny, with a temperature of 90. It was partly sunny, with a temperature of 91 at Oklahoma City, 98 at Dallas-Fort Worth, and 91 at Tulsa. Once again at 3 p.m., at Stillwater, it was sunny. The temperature was 91. From the Norman Forecast Office, here is the forecast for Stillwater and surrounding area. Rest of today, sunny. Near steady temperature around 90. East winds 5 to 10 miles an hour. Tonight, mostly clear. Lows around 70. East winds 5 to 10 miles an hour. Wednesday, sunny. Highs in the upper 90s. South winds 5 to 10 miles an hour. Wednesday night, mostly clear. Lows in the upper 70s. South winds 5 to 10 miles an hour. Thursday, sunny. Highs in the upper 90s. Southwest winds 10 to 15 miles an hour with gusts up to 25 miles an hour. Thursday night, mostly clear until midnight, then becoming partly cloudy. Lows around 80. Friday, mostly sunny with a slight chance of showers and thunderstorms. Highs in the upper 90s. Chance of rain 20%. Friday night, partly cloudy with a chance of showers and thunderstorms. Lows in the upper 70s. Chance of rain 50%. Saturday, mostly sunny with a chance of showers and thunderstorms. Highs in the lower 90s. Chance of rain 50%. Saturday night, mostly

partly clear until midnight, then becoming partly cloudy. A chance of showers and thunderstorms. Lows in the mid-70s. Chance of rain 40%. Sunday, mostly sunny with a slight chance of showers and thunderstorms. Highs in the lower 90s. Chance of rain 20%. Sunday night, mostly clear with a slight chance of showers and thunderstorms. Lows in the mid-70s. Chance of rain 20%. Monday, sunny with a slight chance of showers and thunderstorms. Highs in the lower 90s. Chance of rain 20%. 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It's Stillwater, it was sunny. The temperature was 91 degrees, the dew point 65, and the relative humidity 41%. The pressure was 30.07 inches and falling. At Ponca City, it was mostly sunny. The temperature was 90, the dew point 64, and the relative humidity 42%. The wind was south at 3. The pressure was 30.06 inches and falling. At Enid, it was mostly sunny. The temperature was 93, the dew point 66, and the relative humidity 41%. The wind was east at 8. The pressure was 30.02 inches and falling. At Guthrie, it was mostly sunny. The temperature was 93, the dew point 66, and the relative humidity 40%. The wind was east at 7. The pressure was 30.05 inches and falling. Observations from around the region. It was sunny, with a temperature of 94 at Woodward and 86 at Springfield. At Wichita, it was mostly sunny, with a temperature of 90. It was partly sunny, with a temperature of 91 at Oklahoma City, 98 at Dallas-Fort Worth, and 91 at Tulsa. Once again at 3 p.m., at Stillwater, it was sunny. The temperature was 91. From the Norman Forecast Office, here is the forecast for Stillwater and surrounding area. Rest of today, sunny. Near steady temperature around 90. East winds 5 to 10 miles an hour. Tonight, mostly clear. Lows around 70. East winds 5 to 10 miles an hour. Wednesday, sunny. Highs in the upper 90s. South winds 5 to 10 miles an hour. Wednesday night, mostly clear. Lows in the upper 70s. South winds 5 to 10 miles an hour. Thursday, sunny. Highs in the upper 90s. Southwest winds 10 to 15 miles an hour with gusts up to 25 miles an hour. Thursday night, mostly clear until midnight, then becoming partly cloudy. Lows around 80. Friday, mostly sunny with a slight chance of showers and thunderstorms. Highs in the upper 90s. Chance of rain 20%. Friday night, partly cloudy with a chance of showers and thunderstorms. Lows in the upper 70s. Chance of rain 50%. Saturday, mostly sunny with a chance of showers and thunderstorms. Highs in the lower 90s. Chance of rain 50%. Saturday night, mostly clear until midnight, then becoming partly cloudy. A chance of showers and thunderstorms. Lows in the mid-70s. Chance of rain 40%. Sunday, mostly sunny with a slight chance of showers and thunderstorms. Highs in the lower 90s. Chance of rain 20%. Sunday night, mostly clear with a slight chance of showers and thunderstorms. Lows in the mid-70s. Chance of rain 20%. Monday, sunny with a slight chance of showers and thunderstorms. Highs in the lower 90s. Chance of rain 20%. You are listening to Stillwater Weather Radio, and here are 4 p.m. weather observations. It's Stillwater, it was sunny. The temperature was 89 degrees, the dew point 66, and the relative humidity 46%. The wind was northeast at 5 miles an hour. The pressure was 30.05 inches and falling. At Guthrie, it was sunny. The temperature was 93. The wind was east at 8. Observations from around the region.

It was mostly sunny, with a temperature of 90 at Wichita, 91 at Oklahoma City, 92 at Tulsa, and 88 at Springfield. At Dallas-Fort Worth, it was partly sunny, with a temperature of 96. Once again at 4 p.m., at Stillwater, it was sunny. The temperature was 89. From the Norman Forecast Office, here is the forecast for Stillwater and surrounding area. Rest of today, sunny. Near steady temperature around 90. East winds 5 to 10 miles an hour. Tonight, mostly clear. Lows around 70. East winds 5 to 10 miles an hour. Wednesday, sunny. Highs in the upper 90s. South winds 5 to 10 miles an hour. Wednesday night, mostly clear. Lows in the upper 70s. South winds 5 to 10 miles an hour. Thursday, sunny. Highs in the upper 90s. Southwest winds 10 to 15 miles an hour with gusts up to 25 miles an hour. Thursday night, mostly clear until midnight, then becoming partly cloudy. Lows around 80. Friday, mostly sunny with a slight chance of showers and thunderstorms. Highs in the upper 90s. Chance of rain 20%. Friday night, partly cloudy with a chance of showers and thunderstorms. Lows in the upper 70s. Chance of rain 50%. Saturday, mostly sunny with a chance of showers and thunderstorms. Highs in the lower 90s. Chance of rain 50%. Saturday night, mostly clear until midnight, then becoming partly cloudy. A chance of showers and thunderstorms. Lows in the mid-70s. Chance of rain 40%. Sunday, mostly sunny with a slight chance of showers and thunderstorms. Highs in the lower 90s. Chance of rain 20%. Sunday night, mostly clear with a slight chance of showers and thunderstorms. Lows in the mid-70s. Chance of rain 20%. Monday, sunny with a slight chance of showers and thunderstorms. Highs in the lower 90s. Chance of rain 20%. 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At Stillwater, it was sunny. The temperature was 89 degrees, the dew point 66, and the relative humidity 46%. The wind was northeast at 5 miles an hour. The pressure was 30.05 inches and falling. At Guthrie, it was sunny. The temperature was 93. The wind was east at 8. Observations from around the region. It was mostly sunny, with a temperature of 90 at Wichita, 91 at Oklahoma City, 92 at Tulsa, and 88 at Springfield. At Dallas-Fort Worth, it was partly sunny, with a temperature of 96. Once again at 4 p.m., at Stillwater, it was sunny. The temperature was 89. From the Norman Forecast Office, here is the forecast for Stillwater and surrounding area. Rest of today, sunny. Near steady temperature around 90. East winds 5 to 10 miles an hour. Tonight, mostly clear. Lows around 70. East winds 5 to 10 miles an hour. Wednesday, sunny. Highs in the upper 90s. South winds 5 to 10 miles an hour. Wednesday night, mostly clear. Lows in the upper 70s. South winds 5 to 10 miles an hour. Thursday, sunny. Highs in the upper 90s. Southwest winds 10 to 15 miles an hour with gusts up to 25 miles an hour. Thursday night, mostly clear until midnight, then becoming partly cloudy. Lows around 80. Friday, mostly sunny with a slight chance of showers and thunderstorms. Highs in the upper 90s. Chance of rain 20%. Friday night, partly cloudy with a chance of showers and thunderstorms. Lows in the upper 70s. Chance of rain 50%. Saturday, mostly sunny with a chance of showers and thunderstorms. Highs in the lower 90s. Chance of rain 50%. Saturday night, mostly clear until midnight, then becoming partly cloudy. A chance of showers and thunderstorms. Lows in the mid-70s. Chance of rain 40%. Sunday, mostly sunny with a slight chance of showers and thunderstorms. Highs in the lower 90s. Chance of rain 20%.

Sunday night, mostly clear with a slight chance of showers and thunderstorms. Lows in the mid-70s. Chance of rain 20%. Monday, sunny with a slight chance of showers and thunderstorms. Highs in the lower 90s. Chance of rain 20%. 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It's Stillwater, it was sunny. The temperature was 89 degrees, the dew point 66, and the relative humidity 46%. The wind was northeast at 5 miles an hour. The pressure was 30.05 inches and falling. At Guthrie, it was sunny. The temperature was 93. The wind was east at 8. Observations from around the region. It was mostly sunny, with a temperature of 90 at Wichita, 91 at Oklahoma City, 92 at Tulsa, and 88 at Springfield. At Dallas-Fort Worth, it was partly sunny, with a temperature of 96. Once again at 4 p.m., at Stillwater, it was sunny. The temperature was 89. From the Norman Forecast Office, here is the forecast for Stillwater and surrounding area. Rest of today, sunny. Near steady temperature around 90. East winds 5 to 10 miles an hour. Tonight, mostly clear. Lows around 70. East winds 5 to 10 miles an hour. Wednesday, sunny. Highs in the upper 90s. South winds 5 to 10 miles an hour. Wednesday night, mostly clear. Lows in the upper 70s. South winds 5 to 10 miles an hour. Thursday, sunny. Highs in the upper 90s. Southwest winds 10 to 15 miles an hour with gusts up to 25 miles an hour. Thursday night, mostly clear until midnight, then becoming partly cloudy. Lows around 80. Friday, mostly sunny with a slight chance of showers and thunderstorms. Highs in the upper 90s. Chance of rain 20%. Friday night, partly cloudy with a chance of showers and thunderstorms. Lows in the upper 70s. Chance of rain 50%. Saturday, mostly sunny with a chance of showers and thunderstorms. Highs in the lower 90s. Chance of rain 50%. Saturday night, mostly clear until midnight, then becoming partly cloudy. A chance of showers and thunderstorms. Lows in the mid-70s. Chance of rain 40%. Sunday, mostly sunny with a slight chance of showers and thunderstorms. Highs in the lower 90s. Chance of rain 20%. Sunday night, mostly clear with a slight chance of showers and thunderstorms. Lows in the mid-70s. Chance of rain 20%. Monday, sunny with a slight chance of showers and thunderstorms. Highs in the lower 90s. Chance of rain 20%. 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At Stillwater, it was sunny. The temperature was 89 degrees, the dew point 66, and the relative humidity 46%. The wind was northeast at 5 miles an hour. The pressure was 30.05 inches and falling. At Enid, it was sunny. The temperature was 94. The wind was east at 10. At Guthrie, it was sunny. The temperature was 93. The wind was east at 8. Observations from around the region. It was mostly sunny, with a temperature of 90 at Wichita, 91 at Oklahoma City, 92 at Tulsa, and 88 at Springfield. At Dallas-Fort Worth, it was partly sunny, with a temperature of 96. Once again at 4 p.m., at Stillwater, it was sunny. The temperature was 89. From the Norman Forecast Office, here is the forecast for Stillwater and surrounding area. Rest of today, sunny. Near steady temperature around 90. East winds 5 to 10 miles an hour. Tonight, mostly clear. Lows around 70. East winds 5 to 10 miles an hour. Wednesday, sunny. Highs in the upper 90s. South winds 5 to 10 miles an hour. Wednesday night, mostly clear. Lows in the upper 70s. South winds 5 to 10 miles an hour. Thursday, sunny. Highs in the upper 90s. Southwest winds 10 to 15 miles an hour with gusts up to 25 miles an hour.

Thursday night, mostly clear until midnight, then becoming partly cloudy. Lows around 80. Friday, mostly sunny with a slight chance of showers and thunderstorms. Highs in the upper 90s. Chance of rain 20%. Friday night, partly cloudy with a chance of showers and thunderstorms. Lows in the upper 70s. Chance of rain 50%. Saturday, mostly sunny with a chance of showers and thunderstorms. Highs in the lower 90s. Chance of rain 50%. Saturday night, mostly clear until midnight, then becoming partly cloudy. A chance of showers and thunderstorms. Lows in the mid-70s. Chance of rain 40%. Sunday, mostly sunny with a slight chance of showers and thunderstorms. Highs in the lower 90s. Chance of rain 20%. Sunday night, mostly clear with a slight chance of showers and thunderstorms. Lows in the mid-70s. Chance of rain 20%. Monday, sunny with a slight chance of showers and thunderstorms. Highs in the lower 90s. Chance of rain 20%. 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It's Stillwater, it was sunny. The temperature was 89 degrees, the dew point 66, and the relative humidity 46%. The wind was northeast at 5 miles an hour. The pressure was 30.05 inches and falling. At Enid, it was sunny. The temperature was 94. The wind was east at 10. At Guthrie, it was sunny. The temperature was 93. The wind was east at 8. Observations from around the region. It was mostly sunny, with a temperature of 90 at Wichita, 91 at Oklahoma City, 92 at Tulsa, and 88 at Springfield. At Dallas-Fort Worth, it was partly sunny, with a temperature of 96. Once again at 4 p.m., at Stillwater, it was sunny. The temperature was 89. From the Norman Forecast Office, here is the forecast for Stillwater and surrounding area. Rest of today, sunny. Near steady temperature around 90. East winds 5 to 10 miles an hour. Tonight, mostly clear. Lows around 70. East winds 5 to 10 miles an hour. Wednesday, sunny. Highs in the upper 90s. South winds 5 to 10 miles an hour. Wednesday night, mostly clear. Lows in the upper 70s. South winds 5 to 10 miles an hour. Thursday, sunny. Highs in the upper 90s. Southwest winds 10 to 15 miles an hour with gusts up to 25 miles an hour. Thursday night, mostly clear until midnight, then becoming partly cloudy. Lows around 80. Friday, mostly sunny with a slight chance of showers and thunderstorms. Highs in the upper 90s. Chance of rain 20%. Friday night, partly cloudy with a chance of showers and thunderstorms. Lows in the upper 70s. Chance of rain 50%. Saturday, mostly sunny with a chance of showers and thunderstorms. Highs in the lower 90s. Chance of rain 50%. Saturday night, mostly clear until midnight, then becoming partly cloudy. A chance of showers and thunderstorms. Lows in the mid-70s. Chance of rain 40%. Sunday, mostly sunny with a slight chance of showers and thunderstorms. Highs in the lower 90s. Chance of rain 20%. Sunday night, mostly clear with a slight chance of showers and thunderstorms. Lows in the mid-70s. Chance of rain 20%. Monday, sunny with a slight chance of showers and thunderstorms. Highs in the lower 90s. Chance of rain 20%. 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It's Stillwater, it was sunny. The temperature was 89 degrees, the dew point 66, and the relative humidity 46%. The wind was northeast at 5 miles an hour. The pressure was 30.05 inches and falling. At Enid, it was sunny. The temperature was 94.

was east at 10. At Guthrie, it was sunny. The temperature was 93. The wind was east at 8. Observations from around the region. It was mostly sunny, with a temperature of 90 at Wichita, 91 at Oklahoma City, 92 at Tulsa, and 88 at Springfield. At Dallas-Fort Worth, it was partly sunny, with a temperature of 96. Once again at 4 p.m., at Stillwater, it was sunny. The temperature was 89. From the Norman Forecast Office, here is the forecast for Stillwater and surrounding area. Rest of today, sunny. Near steady temperature around 90. East winds 5 to 10 miles an hour. Tonight, mostly clear. Lows around 70. East winds 5 to 10 miles an hour. Wednesday, sunny. Highs in the upper 90s. South winds 5 to 10 miles an hour. Wednesday night, mostly clear. Lows in the upper 70s. South winds 5 to 10 miles an hour. Thursday, sunny. Highs in the upper 90s. Southwest winds 10 to 15 miles an hour with gusts up to 25 miles an hour. Thursday night, mostly clear until midnight, then becoming partly cloudy. Lows around 80. Friday, mostly sunny with a slight chance of showers and thunderstorms. Highs in the upper 90s. Chance of rain 20%. Friday night, partly cloudy with a chance of showers and thunderstorms. Lows in the upper 70s. Chance of rain 50%. Saturday, mostly sunny with a chance of showers and thunderstorms. Highs in the lower 90s. Chance of rain 50%. Saturday night, mostly clear until midnight, then becoming partly cloudy. A chance of showers and thunderstorms. Lows in the mid-70s. Chance of rain 40%. Sunday, mostly sunny with a slight chance of showers and thunderstorms. Highs in the lower 90s. Chance of rain 20%. Sunday night, mostly clear with a slight chance of showers and thunderstorms. Lows in the mid-70s. Chance of rain 20%. Monday, sunny with a slight chance of showers and thunderstorms. Highs in the lower 90s. Chance of rain 20%. 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At Stillwater, it was sunny. The temperature was 89 degrees, the dew point 66, and the relative humidity 46%. The wind was northeast at 5 miles an hour. The pressure was 30.05 inches and falling. At Enid, it was sunny. The temperature was 94. The wind was east at 10. At Guthrie, it was sunny. The temperature was 93. The wind was east at 8. Observations from around the region. It was mostly sunny, with a temperature of 90 at Wichita, 91 at Oklahoma City, 92 at Tulsa, and 88 at Springfield. At Dallas-Fort Worth, it was partly sunny, with a temperature of 96. Once again at 4 p.m., at Stillwater, it was sunny. The temperature was 89. From the Norman Forecast Office, here is the forecast for Stillwater and surrounding area. Rest of today, sunny. Near steady temperature around 90. East winds 5 to 10 miles an hour. Tonight, mostly clear. Lows around 70. East winds 5 to 10 miles an hour. Wednesday, sunny. Highs in the upper 90s. South winds 5 to 10 miles an hour. Wednesday night, mostly clear. Lows in the upper 70s. South winds 5 to 10 miles an hour. Thursday, sunny. Highs in the upper 90s. Southwest winds 10 to 15 miles an hour with gusts up to 25 miles an hour. Thursday night, mostly clear until midnight, then becoming partly cloudy. Lows around 80. Friday, mostly sunny with a slight chance of showers and thunderstorms. Highs in the upper 90s. Chance of rain 20%. Friday night, partly cloudy with a chance of showers and thunderstorms. Lows in the upper 70s. Chance of rain 50%. Saturday, mostly sunny with a chance of showers and thunderstorms. Highs in the lower 90s. Chance of rain 50%. Saturday night, mostly clear until midnight,
then becoming partly cloudy. A chance of showers and thunderstorms. Lows in the mid-70s. Chance of rain 40%. Sunday, mostly sunny with a slight chance of showers and thunderstorms. Highs in the lower 90s. Chance of rain 20%. Sunday night, mostly clear with a slight chance of showers and thunderstorms. Lows in the mid-70s. Chance of rain 20%. Monday, sunny with a slight chance of showers and thunderstorms. Highs in the lower 90s. Chance of rain 20%. 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It's Stillwater, it was sunny. The temperature was 89 degrees, the dew point 66, and the relative humidity 46%. The wind was northeast at 5 miles an hour. The pressure was 30.05 inches and falling. At Enid, it was sunny. The temperature was 94. The wind was east at 10. At Guthrie, it was sunny. The temperature was 93. The wind was east at 8. Observations from around the region. It was mostly sunny, with a temperature of 90 at Wichita, 91 at Oklahoma City, 92 at Tulsa, and 88 at Springfield. At Dallas-Fort Worth, it was partly sunny, with a temperature of 96. Once again at 4 p.m., at Stillwater, it was sunny. The temperature was 89. From the Norman Forecast Office, here is the forecast for Stillwater and surrounding area. Rest of today, sunny. Near steady temperature around 90. East winds 5 to 10 miles an hour. Tonight, mostly clear. Lows around 70. East winds 5 to 10 miles an hour. Wednesday, sunny. Highs in the upper 90s. South winds 5 to 10 miles an hour. Wednesday night, mostly clear. Lows in the upper 70s. South winds 5 to 10 miles an hour. Thursday, sunny. Highs in the upper 90s. Southwest winds 10 to 15 miles an hour with gusts up to 25 miles an hour. Thursday night, mostly clear until midnight, then becoming partly cloudy. Lows around 80. Friday, mostly sunny with a slight chance of showers and thunderstorms. Highs in the upper 90s. Chance of rain 20%. Friday night, partly cloudy with a chance of showers and thunderstorms. Lows in the upper 70s. Chance of rain 50%. Saturday, mostly sunny with a chance of showers and thunderstorms. Highs in the lower 90s. Chance of rain 50%. Saturday night, mostly clear until midnight, then becoming partly cloudy. A chance of showers and thunderstorms. Lows in the mid-70s. Chance of rain 40%. Sunday, mostly sunny with a slight chance of showers and thunderstorms. Highs in the lower 90s. Chance of rain 20%. Sunday night, mostly clear with a slight chance of showers and thunderstorms. Lows in the mid-70s. Chance of rain 20%. Monday, sunny with a slight chance of showers and thunderstorms. Highs in the lower 90s. Chance of rain 20%. 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It's Stillwater, it was sunny. The temperature was 89 degrees, the dew point 66, and the relative humidity 46%. The wind was northeast at 5 miles an hour. The pressure was 30.05 inches and falling. At Enid, it was sunny. The temperature was 94. The wind was east at 10. At Guthrie, it was sunny. The temperature was 93. The wind was east at 8. Observations from around the region. It was mostly sunny, with a temperature of 90 at Wichita, 91 at Oklahoma City, 92 at Tulsa, and 88 at Springfield. At Dallas-Fort Worth, it was partly sunny, with a temperature of 96. Once again at 4 p.m., at Stillwater, it was sunny. The temperature was 89. From the Norman Forecast Office, here is the forecast for Stillwater and surrounding area. Rest of today, sunny. Near steady temperature around 90. East winds 5 to 10 miles an hour. Tonight, mostly clear. Lows around 70. East winds 5 to 10 miles an hour.
Wednesday, sunny. Highs in the upper 90s. South winds 5 to 10 miles an hour. Wednesday night, mostly clear. Lows in the upper 70s. South winds 5 to 10 miles an hour. Thursday, sunny. Highs in the upper 90s. Southwest winds 10 to 15 miles an hour with gusts up to 25 miles an hour. Thursday night, mostly clear until midnight, then becoming partly cloudy. Lows around 80. Friday, mostly sunny with a slight chance of showers and thunderstorms. Highs in the upper 90s. Chance of rain 20%. Friday night, partly cloudy with a chance of showers and thunderstorms. Lows in the upper 70s. Chance of rain 50%. Saturday, mostly sunny with a chance of showers and thunderstorms. Highs in the lower 90s. Chance of rain 50%. Saturday night, mostly clear until midnight, then becoming partly cloudy. A chance of showers and thunderstorms. Lows in the mid-70s. Chance of rain 40%. Sunday, mostly sunny with a slight chance of showers and thunderstorms. Highs in the lower 90s. Chance of rain 20%. Sunday night, mostly clear with a slight chance of showers and thunderstorms. Lows in the mid-70s. Chance of rain 20%. Monday, sunny with a slight chance of showers and thunderstorms. Highs in the lower 90s. Chance of rain 20%. 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It's Stillwater, it was sunny. The temperature was 89 degrees, the dew point 66, and the relative humidity 46%. The wind was northeast at 5 miles an hour. The pressure was 30.05 inches and falling. At Enid, it was sunny. The temperature was 94. The wind was east at 10. At Guthrie, it was sunny. The temperature was 93. The wind was east at 8. Observations from around the region. It was mostly sunny, with a temperature of 90 at Wichita, 91 at Oklahoma City, 92 at Tulsa, and 88 at Springfield. At Dallas-Fort Worth, it was partly sunny, with a temperature of 96. Once again at 4 p.m., at Stillwater, it was sunny. The temperature was 89. From the Norman Forecast Office, here is the forecast for Stillwater and surrounding area. Rest of today, sunny. Near steady temperature around 90. East winds 5 to 10 miles an hour. Tonight, mostly clear. Lows around 70. East winds 5 to 10 miles an hour. Wednesday, sunny. Highs in the upper 90s. South winds 5 to 10 miles an hour. Wednesday night, mostly clear. Lows in the upper 70s. South winds 5 to 10 miles an hour. Thursday, sunny. Highs in the upper 90s. Southwest winds 10 to 15 miles an hour with gusts up to 25 miles an hour. Thursday night, mostly clear until midnight, then becoming partly cloudy. Lows around 80. Friday with gusts up to 25 miles an hour. Thursday night, mostly clear until midnight, then becoming partly cloudy. Lows around 80. Friday, mostly sunny with a slight chance of showers and thunderstorms. Highs in the upper 90s. Chance of rain 20%. Friday night, partly cloudy with a chance of showers and thunderstorms. Lows in the upper 70s. Chance of rain 50%. Saturday, mostly sunny with a chance of showers and thunderstorms. Highs in the lower 90s. Chance of rain 50%. Saturday night, mostly clear until midnight, then becoming partly cloudy. A chance of showers and thunderstorms. Lows in the mid-70s. Chance of rain 40%. Sunday, mostly sunny with a slight chance of showers and thunderstorms. Highs in the lower 90s. Chance of rain 20%. Sunday night, mostly clear with a slight chance of showers and thunderstorms. Lows in the mid-70s. Chance of rain 20%.
Monday, sunny with

A slight chance of showers and thunderstorms. Highs in the lower 90s. Chance of rain 20%. You are listening to Stillwater Weather Radio, and here are 4 p.m. weather observations. At Stillwater, it was sunny. The temperature was 89 degrees, the dew point 66, and the relative humidity 46%. The wind was northeast at 5 miles an hour. The pressure was 30.05 inches and falling. At Enid, it was sunny. The temperature was 94. The wind was east at 10. At Guthrie, it was sunny. The temperature was 93. The wind was east at 8. Observations from around the region. It was mostly sunny, with a temperature of 90 at Wichita, 91 at Oklahoma City, 92 at Tulsa, and 88 at Springfield. At Dallas-Fort Worth, it was partly sunny, with a temperature of 96. Once again at 4 p.m., at Stillwater, it was sunny. The temperature was 89. From the Norman Forecast Office, here is the forecast for Stillwater and surrounding area. Rest of today, sunny. Near steady temperature around 90. East winds 5 to 10 miles an hour. Tonight, mostly clear. Lows around 70. East winds 5 to 10 miles an hour. Wednesday, sunny. Highs in the upper 90s. South winds 5 to 10 miles an hour. Wednesday night, mostly clear. Lows in the upper 70s. South winds 5 to 10 miles an hour. Thursday, sunny. Highs in the upper 90s. Southwest winds 10 to 15 miles an hour with gusts up to 25 miles an hour. Thursday night, mostly clear until midnight, then becoming partly cloudy. Lows around 80. Friday, mostly sunny with a slight chance of showers and thunderstorms. Highs in the upper 90s. Chance of rain 20%. Friday night, partly cloudy with a chance of showers and thunderstorms. Lows in the upper 70s. Chance of rain 50%. Saturday, mostly sunny with a chance of showers and thunderstorms. Highs in the lower 90s. Chance of rain 50%. Saturday night, mostly clear until midnight, then becoming partly cloudy. A chance of showers and thunderstorms. Lows in the mid-70s. Chance of rain 40%. Sunday, mostly sunny with a slight chance of showers and thunderstorms. Highs in the lower 90s. Chance of rain 20%. Sunday night, mostly clear with a slight chance of showers and thunderstorms. Lows in the mid-70s. Chance of rain 20%. Monday, sunny with a slight chance of showers and thunderstorms. Highs in the lower 90s. Chance of rain 20%. 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At Stillwater, it was sunny. The temperature was 89 degrees, the dew point 66, and the relative humidity 46%. The wind was northeast at 5 miles an hour. The pressure was 30.05 inches and falling. At Enid, it was sunny. The temperature was 94. The wind was east at 10. At Guthrie, it was sunny. The temperature was 93. The wind was east at 8. Observations from around the region. It was mostly sunny, with a temperature of 90 at Wichita, 91 at Oklahoma City, 92 at Tulsa, and 88 at Springfield. At Dallas-Fort Worth, it was partly sunny, with a temperature of 96. Once again at 4 p.m., at Stillwater, it was sunny. The temperature was 89. From the Norman Forecast Office, here is the forecast for Stillwater and surrounding area. Rest of today, sunny. Near steady temperature around 90. East winds 5 to 10 miles an hour. Tonight, mostly clear. Lows around 70. East winds 5 to 10 miles an hour. Wednesday, sunny. Highs in the upper 90s. South winds 5 to 10 miles an hour. Wednesday night, mostly clear. Lows in the upper 70s. South winds 5 to 10 miles an hour. Thursday, sunny. Highs in the upper 90s. Southwest winds 10 to 15 miles an hour with gusts up to 25 miles an hour. Thursday night, mostly clear until midnight,
then becoming partly cloudy. Lows around 80. Friday, mostly sunny with a slight chance of showers and thunderstorms. Highs in the upper 90s. Chance of rain 20%. Friday night, partly cloudy with a chance of showers and thunderstorms. Lows in the upper 70s. Chance of rain 50%. Saturday, mostly sunny with a chance of showers and thunderstorms. Highs in the lower 90s. Chance of rain 50%. Saturday night, mostly clear until midnight, then becoming partly cloudy. A chance of showers and thunderstorms. Lows in the mid-70s. Chance of rain 40%. Sunday, mostly sunny with a slight chance of showers and thunderstorms. Highs in the lower 90s. Chance of rain 20%. Sunday night, mostly clear with a slight chance of showers and thunderstorms. Lows in the mid-70s. Chance of rain 20%. Monday, sunny with a slight chance of showers and thunderstorms. Highs in the lower 90s. Chance of rain 20%. 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It's Stillwater, it was sunny. The temperature was 89 degrees, the dew point 66, and the relative humidity 46%. The wind was northeast at 5 miles an hour. The pressure was 30.05 inches and falling. At Enid, it was sunny. The temperature was 94. The wind was east at 10. At Guthrie, it was sunny. The temperature was 93. The wind was east at 8. Observations from around the region. It was mostly sunny, with a temperature of 90 at Wichita, 91 at Oklahoma City, 92 at Tulsa, and 88 at Springfield. At Dallas-Fort Worth, it was partly sunny, with a temperature of 96. Once again at 4 p.m., at Stillwater, it was sunny. The temperature was 89. From the Norman Forecast Office, here is the forecast for Stillwater and surrounding area. Rest of today, sunny. Near steady temperature around 90. East winds 5 to 10 miles an hour. Tonight, mostly clear. Lows around 70. East winds 5 to 10 miles an hour. Wednesday, sunny. Highs in the upper 90s. South winds 5 to 10 miles an hour. Wednesday night, mostly clear. Lows in the upper 70s. South winds 5 to 10 miles an hour. Thursday, sunny. Highs in the upper 90s. Southwest winds 10 to 15 miles an hour with gusts up to 25 miles an hour. Thursday night, mostly clear until midnight, then becoming partly cloudy. Lows around 80. Friday, mostly sunny with a slight chance of showers and thunderstorms. Highs in the upper 90s. Chance of rain 20%. Friday night, partly cloudy with a chance of showers and thunderstorms. Lows in the upper 70s. Chance of rain 50%. Saturday, mostly sunny with a chance of showers and thunderstorms. Highs in the lower 90s. Chance of rain 50%. Saturday night, mostly clear until midnight, then becoming partly cloudy. A chance of showers and thunderstorms. Lows in the mid-70s. Chance of rain 40%. Sunday, mostly sunny with a slight chance of showers and thunderstorms. Highs in the lower 90s. Chance of rain 20%. Sunday night, mostly clear with a slight chance of showers and thunderstorms. Lows in the mid-70s. Chance of rain 20%. Monday, sunny with a slight chance of showers and thunderstorms. Highs in the lower 90s. Chance of rain 20%. 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It's Stillwater, it was sunny. The temperature was 89 degrees, the dew point 66, and the relative humidity 46%. The wind was northeast at 5 miles an hour. The pressure was 30.05 inches and falling. At Enid, it was sunny. The temperature was 94. The wind was east at 10. At Guthrie, it was sunny. The temperature was 93. The wind was east at 8. Observations from around the region. It was mostly sunny, with a temperature of 90 at Wichita, 91 at Oklahoma City,
92 at Tulsa, and 88 at Springfield. At Dallas-Fort Worth, it was partly sunny, with a temperature of 96. Once again at 4 p.m., at Stillwater, it was sunny. The temperature was 89. 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From the Norman Forecast Office, here is the forecast for Stillwater and surrounding area. Rest of today, sunny. Near steady temperature around 90. East winds 5 to 10 miles an hour. Tonight, mostly clear. Lows around 70. East winds 5 to 10 miles an hour. Wednesday, sunny. Highs in the upper 90s. South winds 5 to 10 miles an hour. Wednesday night, mostly clear. Lows in the upper 70s. South winds 5 to 10 miles an hour. Thursday, sunny. Highs in the upper 90s. Southwest winds 10 to 15 miles an hour with gusts up to 25 miles an hour. Thursday night, mostly clear until midnight, then becoming partly cloudy. Lows around 80. Friday, mostly sunny with a slight chance of showers and thunderstorms. Highs in the upper 90s. Chance of rain 20%. Friday night, partly cloudy with a chance of showers and thunderstorms. Lows in the upper 70s. Chance of rain 50%. Saturday, mostly sunny with a chance of showers and thunderstorms. Highs in the lower 90s. Chance of rain 50%. Saturday night, mostly clear until midnight, then becoming partly cloudy. A chance of showers and thunderstorms. Lows in the mid-70s. Chance of rain 40%. Sunday, mostly sunny with a slight chance of showers and thunderstorms. Highs in the lower 90s. Chance of rain 20%. Sunday night, mostly clear with a slight chance of showers and thunderstorms. Lows in the mid-70s. Chance of rain 20%. Monday, sunny with a slight chance of showers and thunderstorms. Highs in the lower 90s. Chance of rain 20%. 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At Stillwater, it was sunny. The temperature was 89 degrees, the dew point 66, and the relative humidity 46%. The wind was northeast at 5 miles an hour. The pressure was 30.05 inches and falling. At Enid, it was sunny. The temperature was 94. The wind was east at 10. At Guthrie, it was sunny. The temperature was 93. The wind was east at 8. Observations from around the region. It was mostly sunny, with a temperature of 90 at Wichita, 91 at Oklahoma City, 92 at Tulsa, and 88 at Springfield. At Dallas-Fort Worth, it was partly sunny, with a temperature of 96. Once again at 4 p.m., at Stillwater, it was sunny. The temperature was 89. From the Norman Forecast Office, here is the forecast for Stillwater and surrounding area. Rest of today, sunny. Near steady temperature around 90. East winds 5 to 10 miles an hour. Tonight, mostly clear. Lows around 70. East winds 5 to 10 miles an hour. Wednesday, sunny. Highs in the upper 90s. South winds 5 to 10 miles an hour. Wednesday night, mostly clear. Lows in the upper 70s. South winds 5 to 10 miles an hour. Thursday, sunny. Highs in the upper 90s. Southwest winds 10 to 15 miles an hour with gusts up to 25 miles an hour. Thursday night, mostly clear until midnight, then becoming partly cloudy. Lows around 80. Friday, mostly sunny with a slight chance of showers and thunderstorms. Highs in the upper 90s. Chance of rain 20%. Friday night, partly cloudy with a chance of showers and thunderstorms. Lows in the upper 70s. Chance of rain 50%. Saturday, mostly sunny with a chance of showers and thunderstorms. Highs in the lower 90s. Chance of rain 50%. Saturday night, mostly clear until midnight, then becoming partly cloudy.
a chance of showers and thunderstorms.

wind was northeast at 5 miles an hour. The pressure was 30.05 inches and falling. At Enid, it was sunny. The temperature was 94. The wind was east at 10. At Guthrie, it was sunny. The temperature was 93. The wind was east at 8. Observations from around the region. It was mostly sunny, with a temperature of 90 at Wichita, 91 at Oklahoma City, 92 at Tulsa, and 88 at Springfield. At Dallas-Fort Worth, it was partly sunny, with a temperature of 96. Once again at 4 p.m., at Stillwater, it was sunny. The temperature was 89. From the Norman Forecast Office, here is the forecast for Stillwater and surrounding area. Rest of today, sunny. Near steady temperature around 90. East winds 5 to 10 miles an hour. Tonight, mostly clear. Lows around 70. East winds 5 to 10 miles an hour. Wednesday, sunny. Highs in the upper 90s. South winds 5 to 10 miles an hour. Wednesday night, mostly clear. Lows in the upper 70s. South winds 5 to 10 miles an hour. Thursday, sunny. Highs in the upper 90s. Southwest winds 10 to 15 miles an hour with gusts up to 25 miles an hour. Thursday night, mostly clear until midnight, then becoming partly cloudy. Lows around 80. Friday, mostly sunny with a slight chance of showers and thunderstorms. Highs in the upper 90s. Chance of rain 20%. Friday night, partly cloudy with a chance of showers and thunderstorms. Lows in the upper 70s. Chance of rain 50%. Saturday, mostly sunny with a chance of showers and thunderstorms. Highs in the lower 90s. Chance of rain 50%. Saturday night, mostly clear until midnight, then becoming partly cloudy. A chance of showers and thunderstorms. Lows in the mid-70s. Chance of rain 40%. Sunday, mostly sunny with a slight chance of showers and thunderstorms. Highs in the lower 90s. Chance of rain 20%. Sunday night, mostly clear with a slight chance of showers and thunderstorms. Lows in the mid-70s. Chance of rain 20%. Monday, sunny with a slight chance of showers and thunderstorms. Highs in the lower 90s. Chance of rain 20%. 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At Stillwater, it was sunny. The temperature was 89 degrees, the dew point 66, and the relative humidity 46%. The wind was northeast at 5 miles an hour. The pressure was 30.05 inches and falling. At Enid, it was sunny. The temperature was 94. The wind was east at 10. At Guthrie, it was sunny. The temperature was 93. The wind was east at 8. Observations from around the region. It was mostly sunny, with a temperature of 90 at Wichita, 91 at Oklahoma City, 92 at Tulsa, and 88 at Springfield. At Dallas-Fort Worth, it was partly sunny, with a temperature of 96. Once again at 4 p.m., at Stillwater, it was sunny. The temperature was 89. From the Norman Forecast Office, here is the forecast for Stillwater and surrounding area. Rest of today, sunny. Near steady temperature around 90. East winds 5 to 10 miles an hour. Tonight, mostly clear. Lows around 70. East winds 5 to 10 miles an hour. Wednesday, sunny. Highs in the upper 90s. South winds 5 to 10 miles an hour. Wednesday night, mostly clear. Lows in the upper 70s. South winds 5 to 10 miles an hour. Thursday, sunny. Highs in the upper 90s. Southwest winds 10 to 15 miles an hour with gusts up to 25 miles an hour. Thursday night, mostly clear until midnight, then becoming partly cloudy. Lows around 80. Friday, mostly sunny with a slight chance of showers and thunderstorms. Highs in the upper 90s. Chance of rain 20%. Friday night, partly cloudy with a chance of showers and thunderstorms. Lows in the upper 70s. Chance of rain 50%. Saturday,

Partly sunny with a chance of showers and thunderstorms. Highs in the lower 90s. Chance of rain 50%. Saturday night, mostly clear until midnight, then becoming partly cloudy. A chance of showers and thunderstorms. Lows in the mid-70s. Chance of rain 40%. Sunday, mostly sunny with a slight chance of showers and thunderstorms. Highs in the lower 90s. Chance of rain 20%. Sunday night, mostly clear with a slight chance of showers and thunderstorms. Lows in the mid-70s. Chance of rain 20%. Monday, sunny with a slight chance of showers and thunderstorms. Highs in the lower 90s. Chance of rain 20%. 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At Stillwater, it was sunny. The temperature was 89 degrees, the dew point 66, and the relative humidity 46%. The wind was northeast at 5 miles an hour. The pressure was 30.05 inches and falling. At Enid, it was sunny. The temperature was 94. The wind was east at 10. At Guthrie, it was sunny. The temperature was 93. The wind was east at 8. Observations from around the region. It was mostly sunny, with a temperature of 90 at Wichita, 91 at Oklahoma City, 92 at Tulsa, and 88 at Springfield. At Dallas-Fort Worth, it was partly sunny, with a temperature of 96. Once again at 4 p.m., at Stillwater, it was sunny. The temperature was 89. From the Norman Forecast Office, here is the forecast for Stillwater and surrounding area. Rest of today, sunny. Near steady temperature around 90. East winds 5 to 10 miles an hour. Tonight, mostly clear. Lows around 70. East winds 5 to 10 miles an hour. Wednesday, sunny. Highs in the upper 90s. South winds 5 to 10 miles an hour. Wednesday night, mostly clear. Lows in the upper 70s. South winds 5 to 10 miles an hour. Thursday, sunny. Highs in the upper 90s. Southwest winds 10 to 15 miles an hour with gusts up to 25 miles an hour. Thursday night, mostly clear until midnight, then becoming partly cloudy. Lows around 80. Friday, mostly sunny with a slight chance of showers and thunderstorms. Highs in the upper 90s. Chance of rain 20%. Friday night, partly cloudy with a chance of showers and thunderstorms. Lows in the upper 70s. Chance of rain 50%. Saturday, mostly sunny with a chance of showers and thunderstorms. Highs in the lower 90s. Chance of rain 50%. Saturday night, mostly clear until midnight, then becoming partly cloudy. A chance of showers and thunderstorms. Lows in the mid-70s. Chance of rain 40%. Sunday, mostly sunny with a slight chance of showers and thunderstorms. Highs in the lower 90s. Chance of rain 20%. Sunday night, mostly clear with a slight chance of showers and thunderstorms. Lows in the mid-70s. Chance of rain 20%. Monday, sunny with a slight chance of showers and thunderstorms. Highs in the lower 90s. Chance of rain 20%. 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At Stillwater, it was sunny. The temperature was 89 degrees, the dew point 66, and the relative humidity 46%. The wind was northeast at 5 miles an hour. The pressure was 30.05 inches and falling. At Enid, it was sunny. The temperature was 94. The wind was east at 10. At Guthrie, it was sunny. The temperature was 93. The wind was east at 8. Observations from around the region. It was mostly sunny, with a temperature of 90 at Wichita, 91 at Oklahoma City, 92 at Tulsa, and 88 at Springfield. At Dallas-Fort Worth, it was partly sunny, with a temperature of 96. Once again at 4 p.m., at Stillwater, it was sunny. The temperature was 89. 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Programming original.

originates from the National Weather Service Forecast Office in Norman, Oklahoma. From the Norman Forecast Office, here is the forecast for Stillwater and surrounding area. Rest of today, sunny. Near steady temperature around 90. East winds 5 to 10 miles an hour. Tonight, mostly clear. Lows around 70. East winds 5 to 10 miles an hour. Wednesday, sunny. Highs in the upper 90s. South winds 5 to 10 miles an hour. Wednesday night, mostly clear. Lows in the upper 70s. South winds 5 to 10 miles an hour. Thursday, sunny. Highs in the upper 90s. Southwest winds 10 to 15 miles an hour with gusts up to 25 miles an hour. Thursday night, mostly clear until midnight, then becoming partly cloudy. Lows around 80. Friday, mostly sunny with a slight chance of showers and thunderstorms. Highs in the upper 90s. Chance of rain 20%. Friday night, partly cloudy with a chance of showers and thunderstorms. Lows in the upper 70s. Chance of rain 50%. Saturday, mostly sunny with a chance of showers and thunderstorms. Highs in the lower 90s. Chance of rain 50%. Saturday night, mostly clear until midnight, then becoming partly cloudy. A chance of showers and thunderstorms. Lows in the mid-70s. Chance of rain 40%. Sunday, mostly sunny with a slight chance of showers and thunderstorms. Highs in the lower 90s. Chance of rain 20%. Sunday night, mostly clear with a slight chance of showers and thunderstorms. Lows in the mid-70s. Chance of rain 20%. Monday, sunny with a slight chance of showers and thunderstorms. Highs in the lower 90s. Chance of rain 20%. 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At Stillwater, it was sunny. The temperature was 89 degrees, the dew point 66, and the relative humidity 46%. The wind was northeast at 5 miles an hour. The pressure was 30.05 inches and falling. At Enid, it was sunny. The temperature was 94. The wind was east at 10. At Guthrie, it was sunny. The temperature was 93. The wind was east at 8. Observations from around the region. It was mostly sunny, with a temperature of 90 at Wichita, 91 at Oklahoma City, 92 at Tulsa, and 88 at Springfield. At Dallas-Fort Worth, it was partly sunny, with a temperature of 96. Once again at 4 p.m., at Stillwater, it was sunny. The temperature was 89. 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At Stillwater, it was sunny. The temperature was 92 degrees, the dew point 63, and the relative humidity 38%. The wind was variable at 3 miles an hour. The pressure was 30.03 inches and falling. At Guthrie, it was sunny. The temperature was 92. The wind was east at 7. Observations from around the region. At Springfield, it was sunny, with a temperature of 87. It was mostly sunny, with a temperature of 90 at Wichita, 90 at Oklahoma City, 97 at Dallas-Fort Worth, and 92 at Tulsa. Once again at 5 p.m., at Stillwater, it was sunny. The temperature was 92. From the Norman Forecast Office, here is the forecast for Stillwater and surrounding area. Rest of today, sunny. Near steady temperature around 90. East winds 5 to 10 miles an hour. Tonight, mostly clear. Lows around 70. East winds 5 to 10 miles an hour. Wednesday, sunny. Highs in the upper 90s. South winds 5 to 10 miles an hour. Wednesday night, mostly clear. Lows in the upper 70s. South winds 5 to 10 miles an hour. Thursday, sunny. Highs in the upper 90s. Southwest winds 10 to 15 miles an hour with gusts up to 25 miles an hour. Thursday night, mostly clear until midnight, then becoming partly cloudy. Lows around 80. Friday, mostly sunny with a slight chance of showers and thunderstorms. Highs in the upper 90s.

chance of rain 20%. Friday night, partly cloudy with a chance of showers and thunderstorms. Lows in the upper 70s. Chance of rain 50%. Saturday, mostly sunny with a chance of showers and thunderstorms. Highs in the lower 90s. Chance of rain 50%. Saturday night, mostly clear until midnight, then becoming partly cloudy. A chance of showers and thunderstorms. Lows in the mid-70s. Chance of rain 40%. Sunday, mostly sunny with a slight chance of showers and thunderstorms. Highs in the lower 90s. Chance of rain 20%. Sunday night, mostly clear with a slight chance of showers and thunderstorms. Lows in the mid-70s. Chance of rain 20%. Monday, sunny with a slight chance of showers and thunderstorms. Highs in the lower 90s. Chance of rain 20%. 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It's Stillwater, it was sunny. The temperature was 92 degrees, the dew point 63, and the relative humidity 38%. The wind was variable at 3 miles an hour. The pressure was 30.03 inches and falling. At Guthrie, it was sunny. The temperature was 92. The wind was east at 7. Observations from around the region. At Springfield, it was sunny, with a temperature of 87. It was mostly sunny, with a temperature of 90 at Wichita, 90 at Oklahoma City, 97 at Dallas-Fort Worth, and 92 at Tulsa. Once again at 5 p.m., at Stillwater, it was sunny. The temperature was 92. From the Norman Forecast Office, here is the forecast for Stillwater and surrounding area. Rest of today, sunny. Near steady temperature around 90. East winds 5 to 10 miles an hour. Tonight, mostly clear. Lows around 70. East winds 5 to 10 miles an hour. Wednesday, sunny. Highs in the upper 90s. South winds 5 to 10 miles an hour. Wednesday night, mostly clear. Lows in the upper 70s. South winds 5 to 10 miles an hour. Thursday, sunny. Highs in the upper 90s. Southwest winds 10 to 15 miles an hour with gusts up to 25 miles an hour. Thursday night, mostly clear until midnight, then becoming partly cloudy. Lows around 80. Friday, mostly sunny with a slight chance of showers and thunderstorms. Highs in the upper 90s. Chance of rain 20%. Friday night, partly cloudy with a chance of showers and thunderstorms. Lows in the upper 70s. Chance of rain 50%. Saturday, mostly sunny with a chance of showers and thunderstorms. Highs in the lower 90s. Chance of rain 50%. Saturday night, mostly clear until midnight, then becoming partly cloudy. A chance of showers and thunderstorms. Lows in the mid-70s. Chance of rain 40%. Sunday, mostly sunny with a slight chance of showers and thunderstorms. Highs in the lower 90s. Chance of rain 20%. Sunday night, mostly clear with a slight chance of showers and thunderstorms. Lows in the mid-70s. Chance of rain 20%. Monday, sunny with a slight chance of showers and thunderstorms. Highs in the lower 90s. Chance of rain 20%. 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It's Stillwater, it was sunny. The temperature was 92 degrees, the dew point 63, and the relative humidity 38%. The wind was variable at 3 miles an hour. The pressure was 30.03 inches and falling. At Guthrie, it was sunny. The temperature was 92. The wind was east at 7. Observations from around the region. At Springfield, it was sunny, with a temperature of 87. It was mostly sunny, with a temperature of 90 at Wichita, 90 at Oklahoma City, 97 at Dallas-Fort Worth, and 92 at Tulsa. Once again at 5 p.m., at Stillwater, it was sunny. The temperature was 92. From the Norman Forecast Office, here is the forecast for Stillwater and surrounding area. Rest of today, sunny. Near steady temperature around 90. East wind.

5 to 10 miles an hour. Tonight, mostly clear. Lows around 70. East winds 5 to 10 miles an hour. Wednesday, sunny. Highs in the upper 90s. South winds 5 to 10 miles an hour. Wednesday night, mostly clear. Lows in the upper 70s. South winds 5 to 10 miles an hour. Thursday, sunny. Highs in the upper 90s. Southwest winds 10 to 15 miles an hour with gusts up to 25 miles an hour. Thursday night, mostly clear until midnight, then becoming partly cloudy. Lows around 80. Friday, mostly sunny with a slight chance of showers and thunderstorms. Highs in the upper 90s. Chance of rain 20%. Friday night, partly cloudy with a chance of showers and thunderstorms. Lows in the upper 70s. Chance of rain 50%. Saturday, mostly sunny with a chance of showers and thunderstorms. Highs in the lower 90s. Chance of rain 50%. Saturday night, mostly clear until midnight, then becoming partly cloudy. A chance of showers and thunderstorms. Lows in the mid 70s. Chance of rain 40%. Sunday, mostly sunny with a slight chance of showers and thunderstorms. Highs in the lower 90s. Chance of rain 20%. Sunday night, mostly clear with a slight chance of showers and thunderstorms. Lows in the mid 70s. Chance of rain 20%. Monday, sunny with a slight chance of showers and thunderstorms. Highs in the lower 90s. Chance of rain 20%. 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It's Stillwater, it was sunny. The temperature was 92 degrees, the dew point 63, and the relative humidity 38%. The wind was variable at 3 miles an hour. The pressure was 30.03 inches and falling. At Guthrie, it was sunny. The temperature was 92. The wind was east at 7. Observations from around the region. At Springfield, it was sunny, with a temperature of 87. It was mostly sunny, with a temperature of 90 at Wichita, 90 at Oklahoma City, 97 at Dallas-Fort Worth, and 92 at Tulsa. Once again at 5 p.m., at Stillwater, it was sunny. The temperature was 92. 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At Stillwater, it was sunny. The temperature was 92 degrees, the dew point 63, and the relative humidity 38%. The wind was variable at 3 miles an hour. The pressure was 30.03 inches and falling. At Enid, it was sunny. The temperature was 94. The wind was east at 7. At Guthrie, it was sunny. The temperature was 92. The wind was east at 7. Observations from around the region. Skies ranged from sunny to mostly sunny. It was 90 at Wichita, 95 at Woodward, and 90 at Oklahoma City. Dallas-Fort Worth reported 97, Tulsa reported 92, and Springfield reported 87. Once again at 5 p.m., at Stillwater, it was sunny. The temperature was 92. From the Norman Forecast Office, here is the forecast for Stillwater and surrounding area. Rest of today, sunny. Near steady temperature around 90. East winds 5 to 10 miles an hour. Tonight, mostly clear. Lows around 70. East winds 5 to 10 miles an hour. Wednesday, sunny. Highs in the upper 90s. South winds 5 to 10 miles an hour. Wednesday night, mostly clear. Lows in the upper 70s. South winds 5 to 10 miles an hour. Thursday, sunny. Highs in the upper 90s. Southwest winds 10 to 15 miles an hour with gusts up to 25 miles an hour. Thursday night, mostly clear until midnight, then becoming partly cloudy. Lows around 80. Friday, mostly sunny with a slight chance of showers and thunderstorms. Highs in the upper 90s. Chance of rain 20%. Friday night, partly cloudy with a chance of showers and thunderstorms. Lows in the upper 70s. Chance of rain 50%. Saturday, mostly sunny with a chance of showers

thunderstorms. Highs in the lower 90s. Chance of rain 50%. Saturday night, mostly clear until midnight, then becoming partly cloudy. A chance of showers and thunderstorms. Lows in the mid-70s. Chance of rain 40%. Sunday, mostly sunny with a slight chance of showers and thunderstorms. Highs in the lower 90s. Chance of rain 20%. Sunday night, mostly clear with a slight chance of showers and thunderstorms. Lows in the mid-70s. Chance of rain 20%. Monday, sunny with a slight chance of showers and thunderstorms. Highs in the lower 90s. Chance of rain 20%. 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At Stillwater, it was sunny. The temperature was 92 degrees, the dew point 63, and the relative humidity 38%. The wind was variable at 3 miles an hour. The pressure was 30.03 inches and falling. At Enid, it was sunny. The temperature was 94. The wind was east at 7. At Guthrie, it was sunny. The temperature was 92. The wind was east at 7. Observations from around the region. Skies ranged from sunny to mostly sunny. It was 90 at Wichita, 95 at Woodward, and 90 at Oklahoma City. Dallas-Fort Worth reported 97, Tulsa reported 92, and Springfield reported 87. Once again at 5 p.m., at Stillwater, it was sunny. The temperature was 92. From the Norman Forecast Office, here is the forecast for Stillwater and surrounding area. Rest of today, sunny. Near steady temperature around 90. East winds 5 to 10 miles an hour. Tonight, mostly clear. Lows around 70. East winds 5 to 10 miles an hour. Wednesday, sunny. Highs in the upper 90s. South winds 5 to 10 miles an hour. Wednesday night, mostly clear. Lows in the upper 70s. South winds 5 to 10 miles an hour. Thursday, sunny. Highs in the upper 90s. Southwest winds 10 to 15 miles an hour with gusts up to 25 miles an hour. Thursday night, mostly clear until midnight, then becoming partly cloudy. Lows around 80. Friday, mostly sunny with a slight chance of showers and thunderstorms. Highs in the upper 90s. Chance of rain 20%. Friday night, partly cloudy with a chance of showers and thunderstorms. Lows in the upper 70s. Chance of rain 50%. Saturday, mostly sunny with a chance of showers and thunderstorms. Highs in the lower 90s. Chance of rain 50%. Saturday night, mostly clear until midnight, then becoming partly cloudy. A chance of showers and thunderstorms. Lows in the mid-70s. Chance of rain 40%. Sunday, mostly sunny with a slight chance of showers and thunderstorms. Highs in the lower 90s. Chance of rain 20%. Sunday night, mostly clear with a slight chance of showers and thunderstorms. Lows in the mid-70s. Chance of rain 20%. Monday, sunny with a slight chance of showers and thunderstorms. Highs in the lower 90s. Chance of rain 20%. 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At Stillwater, it was sunny. The temperature was 92 degrees, the dew point 63, and the relative humidity 38%. The wind was variable at 3 miles an hour. The pressure was 30.03 inches and falling. At Enid, it was sunny. The temperature was 94. The wind was east at 7. At Guthrie, it was sunny. The temperature was 92. The wind was east at 7. Observations from around the region. Skies ranged from sunny to mostly sunny. It was 90 at Wichita, 95 at Woodward, and 90 at Oklahoma City. Dallas-Fort Worth reported 97, Tulsa reported 92, and Springfield reported 87.

Once again at 5 p.m., it's still water, it was sunny. The temperature was 92. From the Norman Forecast Office, here is the forecast for Stillwater and surrounding area. Rest of today, sunny. Near steady temperature around 90. East winds 5 to 10 miles an hour. Tonight, mostly clear. Lows around 70. East winds 5 to 10 miles an hour. Wednesday, sunny. Highs in the upper 90s. South winds 5 to 10 miles an hour. Wednesday night, mostly clear. Lows in the upper 70s. South winds 5 to 10 miles an hour. Thursday, sunny. Highs in the upper 90s. Southwest winds 10 to 15 miles an hour with gusts up to 25 miles an hour. Thursday night, mostly clear until midnight, then becoming partly cloudy. Lows around 80. Friday, mostly sunny with a slight chance of showers and thunderstorms. Highs in the upper 90s. Chance of rain 20%. Friday night, partly cloudy with a chance of showers and thunderstorms. Lows in the upper 70s. Chance of rain 50%. Saturday, mostly sunny with a chance of showers and thunderstorms. Highs in the lower 90s. Chance of rain 50%. Saturday night, mostly clear until midnight, then becoming partly cloudy. A chance of showers and thunderstorms. Lows in the mid-70s. Chance of rain 40%. Sunday, mostly sunny with a slight chance of showers and thunderstorms. Highs in the lower 90s. Chance of rain 20%. Sunday night, mostly clear with a slight chance of showers and thunderstorms. Lows in the mid-70s. Chance of rain 20%. Monday, sunny with a slight chance of showers and thunderstorms. Highs in the lower 90s. Chance of rain 20%. 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It's Stillwater, it was sunny. The temperature was 92 degrees, the dew point 63, and the relative humidity 38%. The wind was variable at 3 miles an hour. The pressure was 30.03 inches and falling. At Enid, it was sunny. The temperature was 94. The wind was east at 7. At Guthrie, it was sunny. The temperature was 92. The wind was east at 7. Observations from around the region. Skies ranged from sunny to mostly sunny. It was 90 at Wichita, 95 at Woodward, and 90 at Oklahoma City. Dallas-Fort Worth reported 97, Tulsa reported 92, and Springfield reported 87. Once again at 5 p.m., it's still water, it was sunny. The temperature was 92. From the Norman Forecast Office, here is the forecast for Stillwater and surrounding area. Rest of today, sunny. Near steady temperature around 90. East winds 5 to 10 miles an hour. Tonight, mostly clear. Lows around 70. East winds 5 to 10 miles an hour. Wednesday, sunny. Highs in the upper 90s. South winds 5 to 10 miles an hour. Wednesday night, mostly clear. Lows in the upper 70s. South winds 5 to 10 miles an hour. Thursday, sunny. Highs in the upper 90s. Southwest winds 10 to 15 miles an hour with gusts up to 25 miles an hour. Thursday night, mostly clear until midnight, then becoming partly cloudy. Lows around 80. Friday, mostly sunny with a slight chance of showers and thunderstorms. Highs in the upper 90s. Chance of rain 20%. Friday night, partly cloudy with a chance of showers and thunderstorms. Lows in the upper 70s. Chance of rain 50%. Saturday, mostly sunny with a chance of showers and thunderstorms. Highs in the lower 90s. Chance of rain 50%. Saturday night, mostly clear until midnight, then becoming partly cloudy. A chance of showers and thunderstorms. Lows in the mid-70s. Chance of rain 40%. Sunday, mostly sunny with a slight chance of showers and thunderstorms. Highs in the lower 90s. Chance of rain 20%. Sunday night, mostly clear with a slight chance of showers and thunderstorms.

lows in the mid-70s. Chance of rain 20%. Monday, sunny with a slight chance of showers and thunderstorms. Highs in the lower 90s. Chance of rain 20%. 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It's Stillwater, it was sunny. The temperature was 92 degrees, the dew point 63, and the relative humidity 38%. The wind was variable at 3 miles an hour. The pressure was 30.03 inches and falling. At Enid, it was sunny. The temperature was 94. The wind was east at 7. At Guthrie, it was sunny. The temperature was 92. The wind was east at 7. Observations from around the region. Skies ranged from sunny to mostly sunny. It was 90 at Wichita, 95 at Woodward, and 90 at Oklahoma City. Dallas-Fort Worth reported 97, Tulsa reported 92, and Springfield reported 87. Once again at 5 p.m., at Stillwater, it was sunny. The temperature was 92. From the Norman Forecast Office, here is the forecast for Stillwater and surrounding area. Rest of today, sunny. Near steady temperature around 90. East winds 5 to 10 miles an hour. Tonight, mostly clear. Lows around 70. East winds 5 to 10 miles an hour. Wednesday, sunny. Highs in the upper 90s. South winds 5 to 10 miles an hour. Wednesday night, mostly clear. Lows in the upper 70s. South winds 5 to 10 miles an hour. Thursday, sunny. Highs in the upper 90s. Southwest winds 10 to 15 miles an hour with gusts up to 25 miles an hour. Thursday night, mostly clear until midnight, then becoming partly cloudy. Lows around 80. Friday, mostly sunny with a slight chance of showers and thunderstorms. Highs in the upper 90s. Chance of rain 20%. Friday night, partly cloudy with a chance of showers and thunderstorms. Lows in the upper 70s. Chance of rain 50%. Saturday, mostly sunny with a chance of showers and thunderstorms. Highs in the lower 90s. Chance of rain 50%. Saturday night, mostly clear until midnight, then becoming partly cloudy. A chance of showers and thunderstorms. Lows in the mid-70s. Chance of rain 40%. Sunday, mostly sunny with a slight chance of showers and thunderstorms. Highs in the lower 90s. Chance of rain 20%. Sunday night, mostly clear with a slight chance of showers and thunderstorms. Lows in the mid-70s. Chance of rain 20%. Monday, sunny with a slight chance of showers and thunderstorms. Highs in the lower 90s. Chance of rain 20%. 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It's Stillwater, it was sunny. The temperature was 92 degrees, the dew point 63, and the relative humidity 38%. The wind was variable at 3 miles an hour. The pressure was 30.03 inches and falling. At Enid, it was sunny. The temperature was 94. The wind was east at 7. At Guthrie, it was sunny. The temperature was 92. The wind was east at 7. Observations from around the region. Skies ranged from sunny to mostly sunny. It was 90 at Wichita, 95 at Woodward, and 90 at Oklahoma City. Dallas-Fort Worth reported 97, Tulsa reported 92, and Springfield reported 87. Once again at 5 p.m., at Stillwater, it was sunny. The temperature was 92. 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From the Norman Forecast Office, here is the forecast for Stillwater and surrounding area. Rest of today, sunny. Near steady temperature around 90. East winds 5 to 10 miles an hour. Tonight, mostly clear. Lows around 70. East winds 5 to 10 miles an hour. Wednesday, sunny. Highs in the upper 90s.
South winds 5 to 10 miles an hour. Wednesday night, mostly clear. Lows in the upper 70s. South winds 5 to 10 miles an hour. Thursday, sunny. Highs in the upper 90s. Southwest winds 10 to 15 miles an hour with gusts up to 25 miles an hour. Thursday night, mostly clear until midnight, then becoming partly cloudy. Lows around 80. Friday, mostly sunny with a slight chance of showers and thunderstorms. Highs in the upper 90s. Chance of rain 20%. Friday night, partly cloudy with a chance of showers and thunderstorms. Lows in the upper 70s. Chance of rain 50%. Saturday, mostly sunny with a chance of showers and thunderstorms. Highs in the lower 90s. Chance of rain 50%. Saturday night, mostly clear until midnight, then becoming partly cloudy. A chance of showers and thunderstorms. Lows in the mid-70s. Chance of rain 40%. Sunday, mostly sunny with a slight chance of showers and thunderstorms. Highs in the lower 90s. Chance of rain 20%. Sunday night, mostly clear with a slight chance of showers and thunderstorms. Lows in the mid-70s. Chance of rain 20%. Monday, sunny with a slight chance of showers and thunderstorms. Highs in the lower 90s. Chance of rain 20%. 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It's Stillwater, it was sunny. The temperature was 92 degrees, the dew point 63, and the relative humidity 38%. The wind was variable at 3 miles an hour. The pressure was 30.03 inches and falling. At Enid, it was sunny. The temperature was 94. The wind was east at 7. At Guthrie, it was sunny. The temperature was 92. The wind was east at 7. Observations from around the region. Skies ranged from sunny to mostly sunny. It was 90 at Wichita, 95 at Woodward, and 90 at Oklahoma City. Dallas-Fort Worth reported 97, Tulsa reported 92, and Springfield reported 87. Once again at 5 p.m., it's still water, it was sunny. The temperature was 92. From the Norman Forecast Office, here is the forecast for Stillwater and surrounding area. Rest of today, sunny. Near steady temperature around 90. East winds 5 to 10 miles an hour. Tonight, mostly clear. Lows around 70. East winds 5 to 10 miles an hour. Wednesday, sunny. Highs in the upper 90s. South winds 5 to 10 miles an hour. Wednesday night, mostly clear. Lows in the upper 70s. South winds 5 to 10 miles an hour. Thursday, sunny, 5 to 10 miles an hour. Wednesday night, mostly clear. Lows in the upper 70s. South winds 5 to 10 miles an hour. Thursday, sunny. Highs in the upper 90s. Southwest winds 10 to 15 miles an hour with gusts up to 25 miles an hour. Thursday night, mostly clear until midnight, then becoming partly cloudy. Lows around 80. Friday, mostly sunny with a slight chance of showers and thunderstorms. Highs in the upper 90s. Chance of rain 20%. Friday night, partly cloudy with a chance of showers and thunderstorms. Lows in the upper 70s. Chance of rain 50%. Saturday, mostly sunny with a chance of showers and thunderstorms. Highs in the lower 90s. Chance of rain 50%. Saturday night, mostly clear until midnight, then becoming partly cloudy. A chance of showers and thunderstorms. Lows in the mid-70s. Chance of rain 40%. Sunday, mostly sunny with a slight chance of showers and thunderstorms. Highs in the lower 90s. Chance of rain 20%. Sunday night, mostly clear with a slight chance of showers and thunderstorms. Lows in the mid-70s. Chance of rain 20%. Monday, sunny with a slight chance of showers and thunderstorms. Highs in the lower 90s. Chance of rain 20%. 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It's Stillwater, it was

sunny. The temperature was 92 degrees, the dew point 63, and the relative humidity 38%. The wind was variable at 3 miles an hour. The pressure was 30.03 inches and falling. At Enid, it was sunny. The temperature was 94. The wind was east at 7. At Guthrie, it was sunny. The temperature was 92. The wind was east at 7. Observations from around the region. Skies ranged from sunny to mostly sunny. It was 90 at Wichita, 95 at Woodward, and 90 at Oklahoma City. Dallas-Fort Worth reported 97, Tulsa reported 92, and Springfield reported 87. Once again at 5 p.m., at Stillwater, it was sunny. The temperature was 92. From the Norman Forecast Office, here is the forecast for Stillwater and surrounding area. Rest of today, sunny. Near steady temperature around 90. East winds 5 to 10 miles an hour. Tonight, mostly clear. Lows around 70. East winds 5 to 10 miles an hour. Wednesday, sunny. Highs in the upper 90s. South winds 5 to 10 miles an hour. Wednesday night, mostly clear. Lows in the upper 70s. South winds 5 to 10 miles an hour. Thursday, sunny. Highs in the upper 90s. Southwest winds 10 to 15 miles an hour with gusts up to 25 miles an hour. Thursday night, mostly clear until midnight, then becoming partly cloudy. Lows around 80. Friday, mostly sunny with a slight chance of showers and thunderstorms. Highs in the upper 90s. Chance of rain 20%. Friday night, partly cloudy with a chance of showers and thunderstorms. Lows in the upper 70s. Chance of rain 50%. Saturday, mostly sunny with a chance of showers and thunderstorms. Highs in the lower 90s. Chance of rain 50%. Saturday night, mostly clear until midnight, then becoming partly cloudy. A chance of showers and thunderstorms. Lows in the mid-70s. Chance of rain 40%. Sunday, mostly sunny with a slight chance of showers and thunderstorms. Highs in the lower 90s. Chance of rain 20%. Sunday night, mostly clear with a slight chance of showers and thunderstorms. Lows in the mid-70s. Chance of rain 20%. Monday, sunny with a slight chance of showers and thunderstorms. Highs in the lower 90s. Chance of rain 20%. 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At Stillwater, it was sunny. The temperature was 92 degrees, the dew point 63, and the relative humidity 38%. The wind was variable at 3 miles an hour. The pressure was 30.03 inches and falling. At Enid, it was sunny. The temperature was 94. The wind was east at 7. At Guthrie, it was sunny. The temperature was 92. The wind was east at 7. Observations from around the region. Skies ranged from sunny to mostly sunny. It was 90 at Wichita, 95 at Woodward, and 90 at Oklahoma City. Dallas-Fort Worth reported 97, Tulsa reported 92, and Springfield reported 87. Once again at 5 p.m., at Stillwater, it was sunny. The temperature was 92. From the Norman Forecast Office, here is the forecast for Stillwater and surrounding area. Rest of today, sunny. Near steady temperature around 90. East winds 5 to 10 miles an hour. Tonight, mostly clear. Lows around 70. East winds 5 to 10 miles an hour. Wednesday, sunny. Highs in the upper 90s. South winds 5 to 10 miles an hour. Wednesday night, mostly clear. Lows in the upper 70s. South winds 5 to 10 miles an hour. Thursday, sunny. Highs in the upper 90s. Southwest winds 10 to 15 miles an hour with gusts up to 25 miles an hour. Thursday night, mostly clear until midnight, then becoming partly cloudy. Lows around 80. Friday, mostly sunny with a slight chance of showers and thunderstorms. Highs in the upper 90s.
chance of rain 20%. Friday night, partly cloudy with a chance of showers and thunderstorms. Lows in the upper 70s. Chance of rain 50%. Saturday, mostly sunny with a chance of showers and thunderstorms. Highs in the lower 90s. Chance of rain 50%. Saturday night, mostly clear until midnight, then becoming partly cloudy. A chance of showers and thunderstorms. Lows in the mid-70s. Chance of rain 40%. Sunday, mostly sunny with a slight chance of showers and thunderstorms. Highs in the lower 90s. Chance of rain 20%. Sunday night, mostly clear with a slight chance of showers and thunderstorms. Lows in the mid-70s. Chance of rain 20%. Monday, sunny with a slight chance of showers and thunderstorms. Highs in the lower 90s. Chance of rain 20%. From the Norman Forecast Office, here is the forecast for Stillwater and surrounding area. Tonight, mostly clear. Lows around 70. East winds 5 to 10 miles an hour. Wednesday, sunny. Highs in the upper 90s. South winds 5 to 10 miles an hour. Wednesday night, mostly clear. Lows in the upper 70s. South winds 5 to 10 miles an hour. Thursday, sunny. Highs in the upper 90s. Southwest winds 10 to 15 miles an hour with gusts up to 25 miles an hour. Thursday night, mostly clear until midnight, then becoming partly cloudy. Lows around 80. South winds 10 to 15 miles an hour with gusts up to 25 miles an hour. Friday, mostly sunny with a slight chance of showers and thunderstorms. Highs in the upper 90s. Chance of rain 20%. Friday night, partly cloudy with a chance of showers and thunderstorms. Lows in the upper 70s. Chance of rain 50%. Saturday, mostly sunny with a chance of showers and thunderstorms. Highs in the lower 90s. Chance of rain 50%. Saturday night, mostly clear until midnight, then becoming partly cloudy. A chance of showers and thunderstorms. Lows in the mid-70s. Chance of rain 40%. Sunday, mostly sunny with a slight chance of showers and thunderstorms. Highs in the lower 90s. Chance of rain 20%. Sunday night, mostly clear with a slight chance of showers and thunderstorms. Lows in the mid-70s. Chance of rain 20%. Monday, sunny with a slight chance of showers and thunderstorms. Highs in the lower 90s. Chance of rain 20%. Monday night, clear. Lows in the mid-70s. Tuesday, sunny. Highs in the lower 90s. 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It's Stillwater, it was sunny. The temperature was 92 degrees, the dew point 63, and the relative humidity 38%. The wind was variable at 3 miles an hour. The pressure was 30.03 inches and falling. At Enid, it was sunny. The temperature was 94. The wind was east at 7. At Guthrie, it was sunny. The temperature was 92. The wind was east at 7. Observations from around the region. Skies ranged from sunny to mostly sunny. It was 90 at Wichita, 95 at Woodward, and 90 at Oklahoma City. Dallas-Fort Worth reported 97, Tulsa reported 92, and Springfield reported 87. Once again at 5 p.m., it's Stillwater, it was sunny. The temperature was 92. From the Norman Forecast Office, here is the forecast for Stillwater and surrounding area. Tonight, mostly clear. Lows around 70. East winds 5 to 10 miles an hour. Wednesday, sunny. Highs in the upper 90s. South winds 5 to 10 miles an hour. Wednesday night, mostly clear. Lows in the upper 70s. South winds 5 to 10 miles an hour. Thursday, sunny. Highs in the upper 90s. Southwest winds 10 to 15 miles an hour with gusts up to 25 miles an hour. Thursday night, mostly clear until midnight, then becoming partly cloudy. Lows around 80.
South winds 10 to 15 miles an hour with gusts up to 25 miles an hour. Friday, mostly sunny with a slight chance of showers and thunderstorms. Highs in the upper 90s. Chance of rain 20%. Friday night, partly cloudy with a chance of showers and thunderstorms. Lows in the upper 70s. Chance of rain 50%. Saturday, mostly sunny with a chance of showers and thunderstorms. Highs in the lower 90s. Chance of rain 50%. Saturday night, mostly clear until midnight, then becoming partly cloudy. A chance of showers and thunderstorms. Lows in the mid-70s. Chance of rain 40%. Sunday, mostly sunny with a slight chance of showers and thunderstorms. Highs in the lower 90s. Chance of rain 20%. Sunday night, mostly clear with a slight chance of showers and thunderstorms. Lows in the mid-70s. Chance of rain 20%. Monday, sunny with a slight chance of showers and thunderstorms. Highs in the lower 90s. Chance of rain 20%. Monday night, clear. Lows in the mid-70s. Tuesday, sunny. Highs in the lower 90s. 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At Stillwater, it was sunny. The temperature was 92 degrees, the dew point 63, and the relative humidity 38%. The wind was variable at 3 miles an hour. The pressure was 30.03 inches and falling. At Enid, it was sunny. The temperature was 94. The wind was east at 7. At Guthrie, it was sunny. The temperature was 92. The wind was east at 7. Observations from around the region. Skies ranged from sunny to mostly sunny. It was 90 at Wichita, 95 at Woodward, and 90 at Oklahoma City. Dallas-Fort Worth reported 97, Tulsa reported 92, and Springfield reported 87. Once again at 5 p.m., at Stillwater, it was sunny. The temperature was 92. From the Norman Forecast Office, here is the forecast for Stillwater and surrounding area. Tonight, mostly clear. Lows around 70. East winds 5 to 10 miles an hour. Wednesday, sunny. Highs in the upper 90s. South winds 5 to 10 miles an hour. Wednesday night, mostly clear. Lows in the upper 70s. South winds 5 to 10 miles an hour. Thursday, sunny. Highs in the upper 90s. Southwest winds 10 to 15 miles an hour with gusts up to 25 miles an hour. Thursday night, mostly clear until midnight, then becoming partly cloudy. Lows around 80. South winds 10 to 15 miles an hour with gusts up to 25 miles an hour. Friday, mostly sunny with a slight chance of showers and thunderstorms. Highs in the upper 90s. Chance of rain 20%. Friday night, partly cloudy with a chance of showers and thunderstorms. Lows in the upper 70s. Chance of rain 50%. Saturday, mostly sunny with a chance of showers and thunderstorms. Highs in the lower 90s. Chance of rain 50%. Saturday night, mostly clear until midnight, then becoming partly cloudy. A chance of showers and thunderstorms. Lows in the mid-70s. Chance of rain 40%. Sunday, mostly sunny with a slight chance of showers and thunderstorms. Highs in the lower 90s. Chance of rain 20%. Sunday night, mostly clear with a slight chance of showers and thunderstorms. Lows in the mid-70s. Chance of rain 20%. Monday, sunny with a slight chance of showers and thunderstorms. Highs in the lower 90s. Chance of rain 20%. Monday night, clear. Lows in the mid-70s. Tuesday, sunny. Highs in the lower 90s. 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At Stillwater, it was sunny. The temperature was 92 degrees,
the dew point 63, and the relative humidity 38%. The wind was variable.

clear. Lows around 70. East winds 5 to 10 miles an hour. Wednesday, sunny. Highs in the upper 90s. South winds 5 to 10 miles an hour. Wednesday night, mostly clear. Lows in the upper 70s. South winds 5 to 10 miles an hour. Thursday, sunny. Highs in the upper 90s. Southwest winds 10 to 15 miles an hour with gusts up to 25 miles an hour. Thursday night, mostly clear until midnight, then becoming partly cloudy. Lows around 80. South winds 10 to 15 miles an hour with gusts up to 25 miles an hour. Friday, mostly sunny with a slight chance of showers and thunderstorms. Highs in the upper 90s. Chance of rain 20%. Friday night, partly cloudy with a chance of showers and thunderstorms. Lows in the upper 70s. Chance of rain 50%. Saturday, mostly sunny with a chance of showers and thunderstorms. Highs in the lower 90s. Chance of rain 50%. Saturday night, mostly clear until midnight, then becoming partly cloudy. A chance of showers and thunderstorms. Lows in the mid-70s. Chance of rain 40%. Sunday, mostly sunny with a slight chance of showers and thunderstorms. Highs in the lower 90s. Chance of rain 20%. Sunday night, mostly clear with a slight chance of showers and thunderstorms. Lows in the mid-70s. Chance of rain 20%. Monday, sunny with a slight chance of showers and thunderstorms. Highs in the lower 90s. Chance of rain 20%. Monday night, clear. Lows in the mid-70s. Tuesday, sunny. Highs in the lower 90s. 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It's Stillwater, it was sunny. The temperature was 92 degrees, the dew point 63, and the relative humidity 38%. The wind was variable at 3 miles an hour. The pressure was 30.03 inches and falling. At Enid, it was sunny. The temperature was 94. The wind was east at 7. At Guthrie, it was sunny. The temperature was 92. The wind was east at 7. Observations from around the region. Skies ranged from sunny to mostly sunny. It was 90 at Wichita, 95 at Woodward, and 90 at Oklahoma City. Dallas-Fort Worth reported 97, Tulsa reported 92, and Springfield reported 87. Once again at 5 p.m., it's still water, it was sunny. The temperature was 92. From the Norman Forecast Office, here is the forecast for Stillwater and surrounding area. Tonight, mostly clear. Lows around 70. East winds 5 to 10 miles an hour. Wednesday, sunny. Highs in the upper 90s. South winds 5 to 10 miles an hour. Wednesday night, mostly clear. Lows in the upper 70s. South winds 5 to 10 miles an hour. Thursday, sunny. Highs in the upper 90s. Southwest winds 10 to 15 miles an hour with gusts up to 25 miles an hour. Thursday night, mostly clear until midnight, then becoming partly cloudy. Lows around 80. South winds 10 to 15 miles an hour with gusts up to 25 miles an hour. Friday, mostly sunny with a slight chance of showers and thunderstorms. Highs in the upper 90s. Chance of rain 20%. Friday night, partly cloudy with a chance of showers and thunderstorms. Lows in the upper 70s. Chance of rain 50%. Saturday, mostly sunny with a chance of showers and thunderstorms. Highs in the lower 90s. Chance of rain 50%. Saturday night, mostly clear until midnight, then becoming partly cloudy. A chance of showers and thunderstorms. Lows in the mid-70s. Chance of rain 40%. Sunday, mostly sunny with a slight chance of showers and thunderstorms. Highs in the lower 90s. Chance of rain 20%. Sunday night, mostly clear with a slight chance of showers and thunderstorms. Lows in the mid-70s. Chance of rain 20%. Monday, sunny with a slight chance of showers and thunderstorms. Highs in the lower 90s. Chance of rain.

20%. Monday night, clear. Lows in the mid-70s. Tuesday, sunny. Highs in the lower 90s. 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It's Stillwater, it was sunny. The temperature was 92 degrees, the dew point 63, and the relative humidity 38%. The wind was variable at 3 miles an hour. The pressure was 30.03 inches and falling. At Enid, it was sunny. The temperature was 94. The wind was east at 7. At Guthrie, it was sunny. The temperature was 92. The wind was east at 7. Observations from around the region. Skies ranged from sunny to mostly sunny. It was 90 at Wichita, 95 at Woodward, and 90 at Oklahoma City. Dallas-Fort Worth reported 97, Tulsa reported 92, and Springfield reported 87. Once again at 5 p.m., it's Stillwater, it was sunny. The temperature was 92. From the Norman Forecast Office, here is the forecast for Stillwater and surrounding area. Tonight, mostly clear. Lows around 70. East winds 5 to 10 miles an hour. Wednesday, sunny. Highs in the upper 90s. South winds 5 to 10 miles an hour. Wednesday night, mostly clear. Lows in the upper 70s. South winds 5 to 10 miles an hour. Thursday, sunny. Highs in the upper 90s. Southwest winds 10 to 15 miles an hour with gusts up to 25 miles an hour. Thursday night, mostly clear until midnight, then becoming partly cloudy. Lows around 80. South winds 10 to 15 miles an hour with gusts up to 25 miles an hour. Friday, mostly sunny with a slight chance of showers and thunderstorms. Highs in the upper 90s. Chance of rain 20%. Friday night, partly cloudy with a chance of showers and thunderstorms. Lows in the upper 70s. Chance of rain 50%. Saturday, mostly sunny with a chance of showers and thunderstorms. Highs in the lower 90s. Chance of rain 50%. Saturday night, mostly clear until midnight, then becoming partly cloudy. A chance of showers and thunderstorms. Lows in the mid-70s. Chance of rain 40%. Sunday, mostly sunny with a slight chance of showers and thunderstorms. Highs in the lower 90s. Chance of rain 20%. Sunday night, mostly clear with a slight chance of showers and thunderstorms. Lows in the mid-70s. Chance of rain 20%. Monday, sunny with a slight chance of showers and thunderstorms. Highs in the lower 90s. Chance of rain 20%. Monday night, clear. Lows in the mid-70s. Tuesday, sunny. Highs in the lower 90s. 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It's Stillwater, it was sunny. The temperature was 92 degrees, the dew point 63, and the relative humidity 38%. The wind was variable at 3 miles an hour. The pressure was 30.03 inches and falling. At Enid, it was sunny. The temperature was 94. The wind was east at 7. At Guthrie, it was sunny. The temperature was 92. The wind was east at 7. Observations from around the region. Skies ranged from sunny to mostly sunny. It was 90 at Wichita, 95 at Woodward, and 90 at Oklahoma City. Dallas-Fort Worth reported 97, Tulsa reported 92, and Springfield reported 87. Once again at 5 p.m., it's Stillwater, it was sunny. The temperature was 92. 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From the Norman Forecast Office, here is the forecast for Stillwater and surrounding area. Tonight, mostly clear. Lows around 70. East winds 5 to 10 miles an hour. Wednesday, sunny. Highs in the upper 90s. South winds 5 to 10 miles an hour. Wednesday night, mostly clear.

Lows in the upper 70s. South winds 5 to 10 miles an hour. Thursday, sunny. Highs in the upper 90s. Southwest winds 10 to 15 miles an hour with gusts up to 25 miles an hour. Thursday night, mostly clear until midnight, then becoming partly cloudy. Lows around 80. South winds 10 to 15 miles an hour with gusts up to 25 miles an hour. Friday, mostly sunny with a slight chance of showers and thunderstorms. Highs in the upper 90s. Chance of rain 20%. Friday night, partly cloudy with a chance of showers and thunderstorms. Lows in the upper 70s. Chance of rain 50%. Saturday, mostly sunny with a chance of showers and thunderstorms. Highs in the lower 90s. Chance of rain 50%. Saturday night, mostly clear until midnight, then becoming partly cloudy. A chance of showers and thunderstorms. Lows in the mid-70s. Chance of rain 40%. Sunday, mostly sunny with a slight chance of showers and thunderstorms. Highs in the lower 90s. Chance of rain 20%. Sunday night, mostly clear with a slight chance of showers and thunderstorms. Lows in the mid-70s. Chance of rain 20%. Monday, sunny with a slight chance of showers and thunderstorms. Highs in the lower 90s. Chance of rain 20%. Monday night, clear. Lows in the mid-70s. Tuesday, sunny. Highs in the lower 90s. 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At Stillwater, it was sunny. The temperature was 92 degrees, the dew point 66, and the relative humidity 42%. The wind was east at 7 miles an hour. The pressure was 30.02 inches and falling. At Guthrie, it was sunny. The temperature was 92. The wind was variable at 7. Observations from around the region. At Springfield, it was sunny, with a temperature of 86. It was mostly sunny, with a temperature of 90 at Wichita, 92 at Oklahoma City, 98 at Dallas-Fort Worth, and 92 at Tulsa. Once again at 6 p.m., at Stillwater, it was sunny. The temperature was 92. From the Norman Forecast Office, here is the forecast for Stillwater and surrounding area. Tonight, mostly clear. Lows around 70. East winds 5 to 10 miles an hour. Wednesday, sunny. Highs in the upper 90s. South winds 5 to 10 miles an hour. Wednesday night, mostly clear. Lows in the upper 70s. South winds 5 to 10 miles an hour. Thursday, sunny. Highs in the upper 90s. Southwest winds 10 to 15 miles an hour with gusts up to 25 miles an hour. Thursday night, mostly clear until midnight, then becoming partly cloudy. Lows around 80. South winds 10 to 15 miles an hour with gusts up to 25 miles an hour. Friday, mostly sunny with a slight chance of showers and thunderstorms. Highs in the upper 90s. Chance of rain 20%. Friday night, partly cloudy with a chance of showers and thunderstorms. Lows in the upper 70s. Chance of rain 50%. Saturday, mostly sunny with a chance of showers and thunderstorms. Highs in the lower 90s. Chance of rain 50%. Saturday night, mostly clear until midnight, then becoming partly cloudy. A chance of showers and thunderstorms. Lows in the mid-70s. Chance of rain 40%. Sunday, mostly sunny with a slight chance of showers and thunderstorms. Highs in the lower 90s. Chance of rain 20%. Sunday night, mostly clear with a slight chance of showers and thunderstorms. Lows in the mid-70s. Chance of rain 20%. Monday, sunny with a slight chance of showers and thunderstorms. Highs in the lower 90s. Chance of rain 20%. Monday night, clear. Lows in the mid-70s. Tuesday, sunny. Highs in the lower 90s. 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At Stillwater, it was sunny. The temperature was 92 degrees, the dew point 66, and the relative humidity 42%.

The wind was east at 7 miles an hour. The pressure was 30.02 inches and falling. At Guthrie, it was sunny. The temperature was 92. The wind was variable at 7. Observations from around the region. At Springfield, it was sunny, with a temperature of 86. It was mostly sunny, with a temperature of 90 at Wichita, 92 at Oklahoma City, 98 at Dallas-Fort Worth, and 92 at Tulsa. Once again at 6 p.m., at Stillwater, it was sunny. The temperature was 92. From the Norman Forecast Office, here is the forecast for Stillwater and surrounding area. Tonight, mostly clear. Lows around 70. East winds 5 to 10 miles an hour. Wednesday, sunny. Highs in the upper 90s. South winds 5 to 10 miles an hour. Wednesday night, mostly clear. Lows in the upper 70s. South winds 5 to 10 miles an hour. Thursday, sunny. Highs in the upper 90s. Southwest winds 10 to 15 miles an hour with gusts up to 25 miles an hour. Thursday night, mostly clear until midnight, then becoming partly cloudy. Lows around 80. South winds 10 to 15 miles an hour with gusts up to 25 miles an hour. Friday, mostly sunny with a slight chance of showers and thunderstorms. Highs in the upper 90s. Chance of rain 20%. Friday night, partly cloudy with a chance of showers and thunderstorms. Lows in the upper 70s. Chance of rain 50%. Saturday, mostly sunny with a chance of showers and thunderstorms. Highs in the lower 90s. Chance of rain 50%. Saturday night, mostly clear until midnight, then becoming partly cloudy. A chance of showers and thunderstorms. Lows in the mid-70s. Chance of rain 40%. Sunday, mostly sunny with a slight chance of showers and thunderstorms. Highs in the lower 90s. Chance of rain 20%. Sunday night, mostly clear with a slight chance of showers and thunderstorms. Lows in the mid-70s. Chance of rain 20%. Monday, sunny with a slight chance of showers and thunderstorms. Highs in the lower 90s. Chance of rain 20%. Monday night, clear. Lows in the mid-70s. Tuesday, sunny. Highs in the lower 90s. 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At Stillwater, it was sunny. The temperature was 92 degrees, the dew point 66, and the relative humidity 42%. The wind was east at 7 miles an hour. The pressure was 30.02 inches and falling. At Guthrie, it was sunny. The temperature was 92. The wind was variable at 7. Observations from around the region. At Springfield, it was sunny, with a temperature of 86. It was mostly sunny, with a temperature of 90 at Wichita, 92 at Oklahoma City, 98 at Dallas-Fort Worth, and 92 at Tulsa. Once again at 6 p.m., at Stillwater, it was sunny. The temperature was 92. From the Norman Forecast Office, here is the forecast for Stillwater and surrounding area. Tonight, mostly clear. Lows around 70. East winds 5 to 10 miles an hour. Wednesday, sunny. Highs in the upper 90s. South winds 5 to 10 miles an hour. Wednesday night, mostly clear. Lows in the upper 70s. South winds 5 to 10 miles an hour. Thursday, sunny. Highs in the upper 90s. Southwest winds 10 to 15 miles an hour with gusts up to 25 miles an hour. Thursday night, mostly clear until midnight, then becoming partly cloudy. Lows around 80. South winds 10 to 15 miles an hour with gusts up to 25 miles an hour. Friday, mostly sunny with a slight chance of showers and thunderstorms. Highs in the upper 90s. Chance of rain 20%. Friday night, partly cloudy with a chance of showers and thunderstorms. Lows in the upper 70s. Chance of rain 50%. Saturday, mostly sunny with a chance of showers and thunderstorms. Highs in the lower 90s. Chance of rain 50%. Saturday night, mostly clear until

midnight, then becoming partly cloudy. A chance of showers and thunderstorms. Lows in the mid-70s. Chance of rain 40%. Sunday, mostly sunny with a slight chance of showers and thunderstorms. Highs in the lower 90s. Chance of rain 20%. Sunday night, mostly clear with a slight chance of showers and thunderstorms. Lows in the mid-70s. Chance of rain 20%. Monday, sunny with a slight chance of showers and thunderstorms. Highs in the lower 90s. Chance of rain 20%. Monday night, clear. Lows in the mid-70s. Tuesday, sunny. Highs in the lower 90s. 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It's Stillwater, it was sunny. The temperature was 92 degrees, the dew point 66, and the relative humidity 42%. The wind was east at 7 miles an hour. The pressure was 30.02 inches and falling. At Guthrie, it was sunny. The temperature was 92. The wind was variable at 7. Observations from around the region. At Springfield, it was sunny, with a temperature of 86. It was mostly sunny, with a temperature of 90 at Wichita, 92 at Oklahoma City, 98 at Dallas-Fort Worth, and 92 at Tulsa. Once again at 6 p.m., at Stillwater, it was sunny. The temperature was 92. From the Norman Forecast Office, here is the forecast for Stillwater and surrounding area. Tonight, mostly clear. Lows around 70. East winds 5 to 10 miles an hour. Wednesday, sunny. Highs in the upper 90s. South winds 5 to 10 miles an hour. Wednesday night, mostly clear. Lows in the upper 70s. South winds 5 to 10 miles an hour. Thursday, sunny. Highs in the upper 90s. Southwest winds 10 to 15 miles an hour with gusts up to 25 miles an hour. Thursday night, mostly clear until midnight, then becoming partly cloudy. Lows around 80. South winds 10 to 15 miles an hour with gusts up to 25 miles an hour. Friday, mostly sunny with a slight chance of showers and thunderstorms. Highs in the upper 90s. Chance of rain 20%. Friday night, partly cloudy with a chance of showers and thunderstorms. Lows in the upper 70s. Chance of rain 50%. Saturday, mostly sunny with a chance of showers and thunderstorms. Highs in the lower 90s. Chance of rain 50%. Saturday night, mostly clear until midnight, then becoming partly cloudy. A chance of showers and thunderstorms. Lows in the mid-70s. Chance of rain 40%. Sunday, mostly sunny with a slight chance of showers and thunderstorms. Highs in the lower 90s. Chance of rain 20%. Sunday night, mostly clear with a slight chance of showers and thunderstorms. Lows in the mid-70s. Chance of rain 20%. Monday, sunny with a slight chance of showers and thunderstorms. Highs in the lower 90s. Chance of rain 20%. Monday night, clear. Lows in the mid-70s. Tuesday, sunny. Highs in the lower 90s. 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It's Stillwater, it was sunny. The temperature was 92 degrees, the dew point 66, and the relative humidity 42%. The wind was east at 7 miles an hour. The pressure was 30.02 inches and falling. At Enid, it was mostly sunny. The temperature was 93. The wind was east at 10. At Guthrie, it was sunny. The temperature was 92. The wind was variable at 7. Observations from around the region. Skies ranged from sunny to mostly sunny. It was 90 at Wichita, 95 at Woodward, and 92 at Oklahoma City. Dallas-Fort Worth reported 98, Tulsa reported 92, and Springfield reported 86. Once again at 6 p.m., it's still

It was sunny. The temperature was 92. From the Norman Forecast Office, here is the forecast for Stillwater and surrounding area. Tonight, mostly clear. Lows around 70. East winds 5 to 10 miles an hour. Wednesday, sunny. Highs in the upper 90s. South winds 5 to 10 miles an hour. Wednesday night, mostly clear. Lows in the upper 70s. South winds 5 to 10 miles an hour. Thursday, sunny. Highs in the upper 90s. Southwest winds 10 to 15 miles an hour with gusts up to 25 miles an hour. Thursday night, mostly clear until midnight, then becoming partly cloudy. Lows around 80. South winds 10 to 15 miles an hour with gusts up to 25 miles an hour. Friday, mostly sunny with a slight chance of showers and thunderstorms. Highs in the upper 90s. Chance of rain 20%. Friday night, partly cloudy with a chance of showers and thunderstorms. Lows in the upper 70s. Chance of rain 50%. Saturday, mostly sunny with a chance of showers and thunderstorms. Highs in the lower 90s. Chance of rain 50%. Saturday night, mostly clear until midnight, then becoming partly cloudy. A chance of showers and thunderstorms. Lows in the mid 70s. Chance of rain 40%. Sunday, mostly sunny with a slight chance of showers and thunderstorms. Highs in the lower 90s. Chance of rain 20%. Sunday night, mostly clear with a slight chance of showers and thunderstorms. Lows in the mid 70s. Chance of rain 20%. Monday, sunny with a slight chance of showers and thunderstorms. Highs in the lower 90s. Chance of rain 20%. Monday night, clear. Lows in the mid 70s. Tuesday, sunny. Highs in the lower 90s. 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It's Stillwater, it was sunny. The temperature was 92 degrees, the dew point 66, and the relative humidity 42%. The wind was east at 7 miles an hour. The pressure was 30.02 inches and falling. At Enid, it was mostly sunny. The temperature was 93. The wind was east at 10. At Guthrie, it was sunny. The temperature was 92. The wind was variable at 7. Observations from around the region. Skies ranged from sunny to mostly sunny. It was 90 at Wichita, 95 at Woodward, and 92 at Oklahoma City. Dallas-Fort Worth reported 98, Tulsa reported 92, and Springfield reported 86. Once again at 6 p.m., it's Stillwater, it was sunny. The temperature was 92. From the Norman Forecast Office, here is the forecast for Stillwater and surrounding area. Tonight, mostly clear. Lows around 70. East winds 5 to 10 miles an hour. Wednesday, sunny. Highs in the upper 90s. South winds 5 to 10 miles an hour. Wednesday night, mostly clear. Lows in the upper 70s. South winds 5 to 10 miles an hour. Thursday, sunny. Highs in the upper 90s. Southwest winds 10 to 15 miles an hour with gusts up to 25 miles an hour. Thursday night, mostly clear until midnight, then becoming partly cloudy. Lows around 80. South winds 10 to 15 miles an hour with gusts up to 25 miles an hour. Friday, mostly sunny with a slight chance of showers and thunderstorms. Highs in the upper 90s. Chance of rain 20%. Friday night, partly cloudy with a chance of showers and thunderstorms. Lows in the upper 70s. Chance of rain 50%. Saturday, mostly sunny with a chance of showers and thunderstorms. Highs in the lower 90s. Chance of rain 50%. Saturday night, mostly clear until midnight, then becoming partly cloudy. A chance of showers and thunderstorms. Lows in the mid 70s. Chance of rain 40%. Sunday, mostly sunny with a slight chance of showers and thunderstorms. Highs in the lower 90s. Chance of rain 20%. Sunday night, mostly clear with a slight chance of showers and thunderstorms.

lows in the mid-70s. Chance of rain 20%. Monday, sunny with a slight chance of showers and thunderstorms. Highs in the lower 90s. Chance of rain 20%. Monday night, clear. Lows in the mid-70s. Tuesday, sunny. Highs in the lower 90s. 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It's Stillwater, it was sunny. The temperature was 92 degrees, the dew point 66, and the relative humidity 42%. The wind was east at 7 miles an hour. The pressure was 30.02 inches and falling. At Enid, it was mostly sunny. The temperature was 93. The wind was east at 10. At Guthrie, it was sunny. The temperature was 92. The wind was variable at 7. Observations from around the region. Skies ranged from sunny to mostly sunny. It was 90 at Wichita, 95 at Woodward, and 92 at Oklahoma City. Dallas-Fort Worth reported 98, Tulsa reported 92, and Springfield reported 86. Once again at 6 p.m., it's still water, it was sunny. The temperature was 92. From the Norman Forecast Office, here is the forecast for Stillwater and surrounding area. Tonight, mostly clear. Lows around 70. East winds 5 to 10 miles an hour. Wednesday, sunny. Highs in the upper 90s. South winds 5 to 10 miles an hour. Wednesday night, mostly clear. Lows in the upper 70s. South winds 5 to 10 miles an hour. Thursday, sunny. Highs in the upper 90s. Southwest winds 10 to 15 miles an hour with gusts up to 25 miles an hour. Thursday night, mostly clear until midnight, then becoming partly cloudy. Lows around 80. South winds 10 to 15 miles an hour with gusts up to 25 miles an hour. Friday, mostly sunny with a slight chance of showers and thunderstorms. Highs in the upper 90s. Chance of rain 20%. Friday night, partly cloudy with a chance of showers and thunderstorms. Lows in the upper 70s. Chance of rain 50%. Saturday, mostly sunny with a chance of showers and thunderstorms. Highs in the lower 90s. Chance of rain 50%. Saturday night, mostly clear until midnight, then becoming partly cloudy. A chance of showers and thunderstorms. Lows in the mid-70s. Chance of rain 40%. Sunday, mostly sunny with a slight chance of showers and thunderstorms. Highs in the lower 90s. Chance of rain 20%. Sunday night, mostly clear with a slight chance of showers and thunderstorms. Lows in the mid-70s. Chance of rain 20%. Monday, sunny with a slight chance of showers and thunderstorms. Highs in the lower 90s. Chance of rain 20%. Monday night, clear. Lows in the mid-70s. Tuesday, sunny. Highs in the lower 90s. 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It's Stillwater, it was sunny. The temperature was 92 degrees, the dew point 66, and the relative humidity 42%. The wind was east at 7 miles an hour. The pressure was 30.02 inches and falling. At Enid, it was mostly sunny. The temperature was 93. The wind was east at 10. At Guthrie, it was sunny. The temperature was 92. The wind was variable at 7. Observations from around the region. Skies ranged from sunny to mostly sunny. It was 90 at Wichita, 95 at Woodward, and 92 at Oklahoma City. Dallas-Fort Worth reported 98, Tulsa reported 92, and Springfield reported 86. Once again at 6 p.m., it's still water, it was sunny. The temperature was 92. From the Norman Forecast Office, here is the forecast for Stillwater and surrounding area. Tonight, mostly clear. Lows around 70. East winds 5 to 10 miles an hour. Wednesday, sunny. Highs in the upper 90s. South winds 5 to 10 miles an hour. Wednesday night, mostly clear. Lows in the upper 70s.

south winds 5 to 10 miles an hour. Thursday, sunny. Highs in the upper 90s. Southwest winds 10 to 15 miles an hour with gusts up to 25 miles an hour. Thursday night, mostly clear until midnight, then becoming partly cloudy. Lows around 80. South winds 10 to 15 miles an hour with gusts up to 25 miles an hour. Friday, mostly sunny with a slight chance of showers and thunderstorms. Highs in the upper 90s. Chance of rain 20%. Friday night, partly cloudy with a chance of showers and thunderstorms. Lows in the upper 70s. Chance of rain 50%. Saturday, mostly sunny with a chance of showers and thunderstorms. Highs in the lower 90s. Chance of rain 50%. Saturday night, mostly clear until midnight, then becoming partly cloudy. A chance of showers and thunderstorms. Lows in the mid-70s. Chance of rain 40%. Sunday, mostly sunny with a slight chance of showers and thunderstorms. Highs in the lower 90s. Chance of rain 20%. Sunday night, mostly clear with a slight chance of showers and thunderstorms. Lows in the mid-70s. Chance of rain 20%. Monday, sunny with a slight chance of showers and thunderstorms. Highs in the lower 90s. Chance of rain 20%. Monday night, clear. Lows in the mid-70s. Tuesday, sunny. Highs in the lower 90s. 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At Stillwater, it was sunny. The temperature was 92 degrees, the dew point 66, and the relative humidity 42%. The wind was east at 7 miles an hour. The pressure was 30.02 inches and falling. At Enid, it was mostly sunny. The temperature was 93. The wind was east at 10. At Guthrie, it was sunny. The temperature was 92. The wind was variable at 7. Observations from around the region. Skies ranged from sunny to mostly sunny. It was 90 at Wichita, 95 at Woodward, and 92 at Oklahoma City. Dallas-Fort Worth reported 98, Tulsa reported 92, and Springfield reported 86. Once again at 6 p.m., at Stillwater, it was sunny. The temperature was 92. From the Norman Forecast Office, here is the forecast for Stillwater and surrounding area. Tonight, mostly clear. Lows around 70. East winds 5 to 10 miles an hour. Wednesday, sunny. Highs in the upper 90s. South winds 5 to 10 miles an hour. Wednesday night, mostly clear. Lows in the upper 70s. South winds 5 to 10 miles an hour. Thursday, sunny. Highs in the upper 90s. Southwest winds 10 to 15 miles an hour with gusts up to 25 miles an hour. Thursday night, mostly clear until midnight, then becoming partly cloudy. Lows around 80. South winds 10 to 15 miles an hour with gusts up to 25 miles an hour. Friday, mostly sunny with a slight chance of showers and thunderstorms. Highs in the upper 90s. Chance of rain 20%. Friday night, partly cloudy with a chance of showers and thunderstorms. Lows in the upper 70s. Chance of rain 50%. Saturday, mostly sunny with a chance of showers and thunderstorms. Highs in the lower 90s. Chance of rain 50%. Saturday night, mostly clear until midnight, then becoming partly cloudy. A chance of showers and thunderstorms. Lows in the mid-70s. Chance of rain 40%. Sunday, mostly sunny with a slight chance of showers and thunderstorms. Highs in the lower 90s. Chance of rain 20%. Sunday night, mostly clear with a slight chance of showers and thunderstorms. Lows in the mid-70s. Chance of rain 20%. Monday, sunny with a slight chance of showers and thunderstorms. Highs in the lower 90s. Chance of rain 20%. Monday night, clear. Lows in the mid-70s. Tuesday, sunny. Highs in the lower 90s. 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
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It's Stillwater, it was sunny. The temperature was 92 degrees, the dew point 66, and the relative humidity 42%. The wind was east at 7 miles an hour. The pressure was 30.02 inches and falling. At Enid, it was mostly sunny. The temperature was 93. The wind was east at 10. At Guthrie, it was sunny. The temperature was 92. The wind was variable at 7. Observations from around the region. Skies ranged from sunny to mostly sunny. It was 90 at Wichita, 95 at Woodward, and 92 at Oklahoma City. Dallas-Fort Worth reported 98, Tulsa reported 92, and Springfield reported 86. Once again at 6 p.m., it's still water, it was sunny. The temperature was 92. From the Norman Forecast Office, here is the forecast for Stillwater and surrounding area. Tonight, mostly clear. Lows around 70. East winds 5 to 10 miles an hour. Wednesday, sunny. Highs in the upper 90s. South winds 5 to 10 miles an hour. Wednesday night, mostly clear. Lows in the upper 70s. South winds 5 to 10 miles an hour. Thursday, sunny. Highs in the upper 90s. Southwest winds 10 to 15 miles an hour with gusts up to 25 miles an hour. Thursday night, mostly clear until midnight, then becoming partly cloudy. Lows around 80. South winds 10 to 15 miles an hour with gusts up to 25 miles an hour. Friday, mostly sunny with a slight chance of showers and thunderstorms. Highs in the upper 90s. Chance of rain 20%. Friday night, partly cloudy with a chance of showers and thunderstorms. Lows in the upper 70s. Chance of rain 50%. Saturday, mostly sunny with a chance of showers and thunderstorms. Highs in the lower 90s. Chance of rain 50%. Saturday night, mostly clear until midnight, then becoming partly cloudy. A chance of showers and thunderstorms. Chance of rain 50%. Saturday night, mostly clear until midnight, then becoming partly cloudy. A chance of showers and thunderstorms. Lows in the mid-70s. Chance of rain 40%. Sunday, mostly sunny with a slight chance of showers and thunderstorms. Highs in the lower 90s. Chance of rain 20%. Sunday night, mostly clear with a slight chance of showers and thunderstorms. Lows in the mid-70s. Chance of rain 20%. Monday, sunny with a slight chance of showers and thunderstorms. Highs in the lower 90s. Chance of rain 20%. Monday night, clear. Lows in the mid-70s. Tuesday, sunny. Highs in the lower 90s. 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It's Stillwater, it was sunny. The temperature was 92 degrees, the dew point 66, and the relative humidity 42%. The wind was east at 7 miles an hour. The pressure was 30.02 inches and falling. At Enid, it was mostly sunny. The temperature was 93. The wind was east at 10. At Guthrie, it was sunny. The temperature was 92. The wind was variable at 7. Observations from around the region. Skies ranged from sunny to mostly sunny. It was 90 at Wichita, 95 at Woodward, and 92 at Oklahoma City. Dallas-Fort Worth reported 98, Tulsa reported 92, and Springfield reported 86. Once again at 6 p.m., it's still water, it was sunny. The temperature was 92. From the Norman Forecast Office, here is the forecast for Stillwater and surrounding area. Tonight, mostly clear. Lows around 70. East winds 5 to 10 miles an hour. Wednesday, sunny. Highs in the upper 90s. South winds 5 to 10 miles an hour. Wednesday night, mostly clear. Lows in the upper 70s.
south winds 5 to 10 miles an hour. Thursday.

south winds 5 to 10 miles an hour. Thursday, sunny. Highs in the upper 90s. Southwest winds 10 to 15 miles an hour with gusts up to 25 miles an hour. Thursday night, mostly clear until midnight, then becoming partly cloudy. Lows around 80. South winds 10 to 15 miles an hour with gusts up to 25 miles an hour. Friday, mostly sunny with a slight chance of showers and thunderstorms. Highs in the upper 90s. Chance of rain 20%. Friday night, partly cloudy with a chance of showers and thunderstorms. Lows in the upper 70s. Chance of rain 50%. Saturday, mostly sunny with a chance of showers and thunderstorms. Highs in the lower 90s. Chance of rain 50%. Saturday night, mostly clear until midnight, then becoming partly cloudy. A chance of showers and thunderstorms. Lows in the mid-70s. Chance of rain 40%. Sunday, mostly sunny with a slight chance of showers and thunderstorms. Highs in the lower 90s. Chance of rain 20%. Sunday night, mostly clear with a slight chance of showers and thunderstorms. Lows in the mid-70s. Chance of rain 20%. Monday, sunny with a slight chance of showers and thunderstorms. Highs in the lower 90s. Chance of rain 20%. Monday night, clear. Lows in the mid-70s. Tuesday, sunny. Highs in the lower 90s. 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At Stillwater, it was sunny. The temperature was 92 degrees, the dew point 66, and the relative humidity 42%. The wind was east at 7 miles an hour. The pressure was 30.02 inches and falling. At Enid, it was mostly sunny. The temperature was 93. The wind was east at 10. At Guthrie, it was sunny. The temperature was 92. The wind was variable at 7. Observations from around the region. Skies ranged from sunny to mostly sunny. It was 90 at Wichita, 95 at Woodward, and 92 at Oklahoma City. Dallas-Fort Worth reported 98, Tulsa reported 92, and Springfield reported 86. Once again at 6 p.m., at Stillwater, it was sunny. The temperature was 92. From the Norman Forecast Office, here is the forecast for Stillwater and surrounding area. Tonight, mostly clear. Lows around 70. East winds 5 to 10 miles an hour. Wednesday, sunny. Highs in the upper 90s. South winds 5 to 10 miles an hour. Wednesday night, mostly clear. Lows in the upper 70s. South winds 5 to 10 miles an hour. Thursday, sunny. Highs in the upper 90s. Southwest winds 10 to 15 miles an hour with gusts up to 25 miles an hour. Thursday night, mostly clear until midnight, then becoming partly cloudy. Lows around 80. South winds 10 to 15 miles an hour with gusts up to 25 miles an hour. Friday, mostly sunny with a slight chance of showers and thunderstorms. Highs in the upper 90s. Chance of rain 20%. Friday night, partly cloudy with a chance of showers and thunderstorms. Lows in the upper 70s. Chance of rain 50%. Saturday, mostly sunny with a chance of showers and thunderstorms. Highs in the lower 90s. Chance of rain 50%. Saturday night, mostly clear until midnight, then becoming partly cloudy. A chance of showers and thunderstorms. Lows in the mid-70s. Chance of rain 40%. Sunday, mostly sunny with a slight chance of showers and thunderstorms. Highs in the lower 90s. Chance of rain 20%. Sunday night, mostly clear with a slight chance of showers and thunderstorms. Lows in the mid-70s. Chance of rain 20%. Monday, sunny with a slight chance of showers and thunderstorms. Highs in the lower 90s. Chance of rain 20%.